a 20% chance of thunderstorms. Highs in the lower 80s. Lows around 60. 7 p.m. Eastern Daylight Time weather conditions across north-central Kentucky. At Frankfort. And the pressure was 29.92 inches and falling. At Lexington, it was partly cloudy. The temperature was 79 degrees, the dew point 71, and the relative humidity 76%. The wind was north at 7 miles an hour. The pressure was 29.94 inches and steady. At Louisville, it was mostly sunny. The temperature was 81 degrees, the dew point 69, and the relative humidity 67%. The wind was northeast at 6 miles an hour. The pressure was 29.90 inches and steady. At Frankfort, and the pressure was 29.92 inches and falling. Elsewhere around the region, it was sunny with a temperature of 78 at Jackson and 86 at London. At Jasper, Indiana, it was mostly sunny with a temperature of 80. It was partly sunny with a temperature of 80 at Indianapolis, 77 at Wilmington, Ohio, and 87 at Bowling Green. At Covington, it was cloudy with a temperature of 79. And now here is the 8 to 14 day outlook for the region. This forecast is valid for the period from September 19 to 25, 2026. For Kentucky, temperatures are forecast to be normal, and precipitation is forecast to be below normal. For Indiana, temperatures are forecast to be normal, and precipitation is forecast to be below normal. For Tennessee, temperatures are forecast to be above normal, and precipitation is forecast to be normal. This long-term outlook is updated on NOAA Weather Radio around 5 p.m. Eastern Time each day. The current time is 8:02 p.m. Eastern Daylight Time. Now for the official National Weather Service forecast for Frankfort and surrounding communities. Tonight, mostly cloudy. Slight chance of thunderstorms early in the evening. Slight chance of thunderstorms after midnight. Lows around 70. Southeast winds up to 5 miles an hour. Chance of thunderstorms 20%. Saturday, mostly cloudy. Chance of showers and slight chance of thunderstorms in the morning, then showers likely and chance of thunderstorms in the afternoon. Highs in the lower 80s. Southwest winds up to 10 miles an hour. Chance of precipitation 70%. Saturday night, mostly cloudy with chance of thunderstorms until midnight, then partly cloudy with slight chance of showers after midnight. Lows in the upper 60s. Southwest winds up to 5 miles an hour. Chance of precipitation 40%. Sunday, mostly sunny. Highs in the upper 80s. West winds up to 5 miles an hour. Sunday night, partly cloudy. Lows in the lower 60s. Northwest winds up to 5 miles an hour, shifting to the north after midnight. And now the extended forecast for the radio listening area. Monday and Monday night, mostly clear. Highs in the lower 80s. Lows in the lower 60s. Tuesday and Tuesday night, mostly clear. Highs around 90. Lows in the upper 60s. Wednesday and Wednesday night, mostly clear. A 20% chance of showers. Highs around 90. Lows around 70. Thursday and Thursday night, partly cloudy. Chance of showers and slight chance of thunderstorms. Highs in the upper 80s. Lows in the upper 60s. Chance of precipitation 50%. Friday and Friday night, partly cloudy. A 20% chance of thunderstorms. Highs in the lower 80s. Lows around 60. 8 p.m. Eastern Daylight Time weather conditions across north-central Kentucky. At Frankfort. And the pressure was 29.92 inches and steady. At Lexington, it was partly cloudy. The temperature was 76 degrees, the dew point 70, and the relative humidity 82%.
The wind was northeast at 9 miles an hour. The pressure was 29.93 inches and falling. At Louisville, it was mostly cloudy. The temperature was 80 degrees, the dew point 70, and the relative humidity 71%. The wind was east at 6 miles an hour. The pressure was 29.89 inches and falling. At Frankfurt, and the pressure was 29.92 inches and steady. Elsewhere around the region, it was clear, with a temperature of 75 in Jackson and 82 at London. It was partly cloudy, with a temperature of 76 at Covington, 77 at Jasper, Indiana, and 80 at Bowling Green. At Indianapolis, it was mostly cloudy, with a temperature of 79. At Wilmington, Ohio, it was cloudy, with a temperature of 75. And now here is the 8 to 14 day outlook for the region. This forecast is valid for the period from September 19 to 25, 2026. For Kentucky, temperatures are forecast to be normal, and precipitation is forecast to be below normal. For Indiana, temperatures are forecast to be normal, and precipitation is forecast to be below normal. For Tennessee, temperatures are forecast to be above normal, and precipitation is forecast to be normal. This long-term outlook is updated on NOAA Weather Radio around 5 p.m. Eastern Time each day. Now for the official National Weather Service forecast for Frankfurt and surrounding communities. Tonight, mostly cloudy. Slight chance of thunderstorms early in the evening. Slight chance of thunderstorms after midnight. Lows around 70. Southeast winds up to 5 miles an hour. Chance of thunderstorms 20%. Saturday, mostly cloudy. Chance of showers and slight chance of thunderstorms in the morning, then showers likely and chance of thunderstorms in the afternoon. Highs in the lower 80s. Southwest winds up to 10 miles an hour. Chance of precipitation 70%. Saturday night, mostly cloudy with chance of thunderstorms until midnight, then partly cloudy with slight chance of showers after midnight. Lows in the upper 60s. Southwest winds up to 5 miles an hour. Chance of precipitation 40%. Sunday, mostly sunny. Highs in the upper 80s. West winds up to 5 miles an hour. Sunday night, partly cloudy. Lows in the lower 60s. Northwest winds up to 5 miles an hour, shifting to the north after midnight. And now the extended forecast for the radio listening area. Monday and Monday night, mostly clear. Highs in the lower 80s. Lows in the lower 60s. Tuesday and Tuesday night, mostly clear. Highs around 90. Lows in the upper 60s. Wednesday and Wednesday night, mostly clear. A 20% chance of showers. Highs around 90. Lows around 70. Thursday and Thursday night, partly cloudy. Chance of showers and slight chance of thunderstorms. Highs in the upper 80s. Lows in the upper 60s. Chance of precipitation 50%. Friday and Friday night, partly cloudy. A 20% chance of thunderstorms. Highs in the lower 80s. Lows around 60. The current time is 8:09 p.m. Eastern Daylight Time. 8 p.m. Eastern Daylight Time weather conditions across north central Kentucky. At Frankfurt, and the pressure was 29.92 inches and steady. At Lexington, it was partly cloudy. The temperature was 76 degrees, the dew point 70, and the relative humidity 82%. The wind was northeast at 9 miles an hour. The pressure was 29.93 inches and falling. At Louisville, it was mostly cloudy. The temperature was 80 degrees, the dew point 70, and the relative humidity 71%. The wind was east at 6 miles an hour. The pressure was 29.89 inches and falling. At Frankfurt, and the pressure was 29.92 inches and steady. Elsewhere around the region,
It was clear, with a temperature

of 75 in Jackson and 82 in London. It was partly cloudy, with a temperature of 76 at Covington, 77 at Jasper, Indiana, and 80 at Bowling Green. At Indianapolis, it was mostly cloudy, with a temperature of 79. At Wilmington, Ohio, it was cloudy, with a temperature of 75. And now here is the 8 to 14 day outlook for the region. This forecast is valid for the period from September 19th to 25, 2026. For Kentucky, temperatures are forecast to be normal, and precipitation is forecast to be below normal. For Indiana, temperatures are forecast to be normal, and precipitation is forecast to be below normal. For Tennessee, temperatures are forecast to be above normal, and precipitation is forecast to be normal. This long-term outlook is updated on NOAA Weather Radio around 5 p.m. Eastern Time each day. Now for the official National Weather Service forecast for Frankfort and surrounding communities. Tonight, mostly cloudy. Slight chance of thunderstorms early in the evening. Slight chance of thunderstorms after midnight. Lows around 70. Southeast winds up to 5 miles an hour. Chance of thunderstorms 20%. Saturday, mostly cloudy. Chance of showers and slight chance of thunderstorms in the morning, then showers likely and chance of thunderstorms in the afternoon. Highs in the lower 80s. Southwest winds up to 10 miles an hour. Chance of precipitation 70%. Saturday night, mostly cloudy with chance of thunderstorms until midnight, then partly cloudy with slight chance of showers after midnight. Lows in the upper 60s. Southwest winds up to 5 miles an hour. Chance of precipitation 40%. Sunday, mostly sunny. Highs in the upper 80s. West winds up to 5 miles an hour. Sunday night, partly cloudy. Lows in the lower 60s. Northwest winds up to 5 miles an hour, shifting to the north after midnight. And now the extended forecast for the radio listening area. Monday and Monday night, mostly clear. Highs in the lower 80s. Lows in the lower 60s. Tuesday and Tuesday night, mostly clear. Highs around 90. Lows in the upper 60s. Wednesday and Wednesday night, mostly clear. A 20% chance of showers. Highs around 90. Lows around 70. Thursday and Thursday night, partly cloudy. Chance of showers and slight chance of thunderstorms. Highs in the upper 80s. Lows in the upper 60s. Chance of precipitation 50%. Friday and Friday night, partly cloudy. A 20% chance of thunderstorms. Highs in the lower 80s. Lows around 60. 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The current time is 8:14 p.m. Eastern Daylight Time. 8 p.m. Eastern Daylight Time weather conditions across north-central Kentucky. At Frankfort, and the pressure was 29.92 inches and steady. At Lexington, it was partly cloudy. The temperature was 76 degrees, the dew point 70, and the relative humidity 82%. The wind was northeast at 9 miles an hour. The pressure was 29.93 inches and falling. At Louisville, it was mostly cloudy. The temperature was 80 degrees, the dew point 70, and the relative humidity 71%. The wind was east at 6 miles an hour. The pressure was 29.89 inches and falling. At Frankfort, and the pressure was 29.92 inches and steady. Elsewhere around the region, it was clear, with a temperature of 75 in Jackson and 82 at London. It was partly cloudy, with a temperature of 76 at Covington, 77 at Jasper, Indiana, and 80 at Bowling Green.

Long-term outlook is updated on NOAA Weather Radio around 5 p.m. Eastern Time each day. Now for the official National Weather Service forecast for Frankfurt and surrounding communities. Tonight, mostly cloudy. Slight chance of thunderstorms early in the evening. Slight chance of thunderstorms after midnight. Lows around 70. Southeast winds up to 5 miles an hour. Chance of thunderstorms 20%. Saturday, mostly cloudy. Chance of showers and slight chance of thunderstorms in the morning, then showers likely and chance of thunderstorms in the afternoon. Highs in the lower 80s. Southwest winds up to 10 miles an hour. Chance of precipitation 70%. Saturday night, mostly cloudy with chance of thunderstorms until midnight, then partly cloudy with slight chance of showers after midnight. Lows in the upper 60s. Southwest winds up to 5 miles an hour. Chance of precipitation 40%. Sunday, mostly sunny. Highs in the upper 80s. West winds up to 5 miles an hour. Sunday night, partly cloudy. Lows in the lower 60s. Northwest winds up to 5 miles an hour, shifting to the north after midnight. And now the extended forecast for the radio listening area. Monday and Monday night, mostly clear. Highs in the lower 80s. Lows in the lower 60s. Tuesday and Tuesday night, mostly clear. Highs around 90. Lows in the upper 60s. Wednesday and Wednesday night, mostly clear. A 20% chance of showers. Highs around 90. Lows around 70. Thursday and Thursday night, partly cloudy. Chance of showers and slight chance of thunderstorms. Highs in the upper 80s. Lows in the upper 60s. Chance of precipitation 50%. Friday and Friday night, partly cloudy. A 20% chance of thunderstorms. Highs in the lower 80s. Lows around 60. The current time is 8:18 p.m. Eastern Daylight Time. 8 p.m. Eastern Daylight Time weather conditions across north central Kentucky. At Frankfurt. And the pressure was 29.92 inches and steady. At Lexington, it was partly cloudy. The temperature was 76 degrees, the dew point 70, and the relative humidity 82%. The wind was northeast at 9 miles an hour. The pressure was 29.93 inches and falling. At Louisville, it was mostly cloudy. The temperature was 80 degrees, the dew point 70, and the relative humidity 71%. The wind was east at 6 miles an hour. The pressure was 29.89 inches and falling. At Frankfurt, and the pressure was 29.92 inches and steady. Elsewhere around the region, it was clear, with a temperature of 75 in Jackson and 82 in London. It was partly cloudy, with a temperature of 76 at Covington, 77 at Jasper, Indiana, and 80 at Bowling Green. At Indianapolis, it was mostly cloudy, with a temperature of 79. At Wilmington, Ohio, it was cloudy, with a temperature of 75. And now here is the 8 to 14 day outlook for the region. This forecast is valid for the period from September 19 to 25, 2026. For Kentucky, temperatures are forecast to be normal, and precipitation is forecast to be below normal. For Indiana, temperatures are forecast to be normal, and precipitation is forecast to be below normal. For Tennessee, temperatures are forecast to be above normal, and precipitation is forecast to be normal. This long-term outlook is updated on NOAA Weather Radio around 5 p.m. Eastern Time each day. Now for the official National Weather Service forecast for Frankfurt and surrounding communities. Tonight, mostly cloudy. Slight chance of thunderstorms early in the evening. Slight chance of thunderstorms after midnight. Lows around 70. Southeast winds up to 5 miles an hour. Chance of thunderstorms 20%. Saturday,

mostly cloudy. Chance of showers and slight chance of thunderstorms in the morning, then showers likely and chance of thunderstorms in the afternoon. Highs in the lower 80s. Southwest winds up to 10 miles an hour. Chance of precipitation 70%. Saturday night, mostly cloudy with chance of thunderstorms until midnight, then partly cloudy with slight chance of showers after midnight. Lows in the upper 60s. Southwest winds up to 5 miles an hour. Chance of precipitation 40%. Sunday, mostly sunny. Highs in the upper 80s. West winds up to 5 miles an hour. Sunday night, partly cloudy. Lows in the lower 60s. Northwest winds up to 5 miles an hour, shifting to the north after midnight. And now the extended forecast for the radio listening area. Monday and Monday night, mostly clear. Highs in the lower 80s. Lows in the lower 60s. Tuesday and Tuesday night, mostly clear. Highs around 90. Lows in the upper 60s. Wednesday and Wednesday night, mostly clear. A 20% chance of showers. Highs around 90. Lows around 70. Thursday and Thursday night, partly cloudy. Chance of showers and slight chance of thunderstorms. Highs in the upper 80s. Lows in the upper 60s. Chance of precipitation 50%. Friday and Friday night, partly cloudy. A 20% chance of thunderstorms. Highs in the lower 80s. Lows around 60. The current time is 8:22 p.m. Eastern Daylight Time. 8 p.m. Eastern Daylight Time weather conditions across north central Kentucky. At Frankfort. And the pressure was 29.92 inches and steady. At Lexington, it was partly cloudy. The temperature was 76 degrees, the dew point 70, and the relative humidity 82%. The wind was northeast at 9 miles an hour. The pressure was 29.93 inches and falling. At Louisville, it was mostly cloudy. The temperature was 80 degrees, the dew point 70, and the relative humidity 71%. The wind was east at 6 miles an hour. The pressure was 29.89 inches and falling. At Frankfort, and the pressure was 29.92 inches and steady. Elsewhere around the region, it was clear, with a temperature of 75 in Jackson and 82 at London. It was partly cloudy, with a temperature of 76 at Covington, 77 at Jasper, Indiana, and 80 at Bowling Green. At Indianapolis, it was mostly cloudy, with a temperature of 79. At Wilmington, Ohio, it was cloudy, with a temperature of 75. And now here is the 8 to 14 day outlook for the region. This forecast is valid for the period from September 19 to 25, 2026. For Kentucky, temperatures are forecast to be normal, and precipitation is forecast to be below normal. For Indiana, temperatures are forecast to be normal, and precipitation is forecast to be below normal. For Tennessee, temperatures are forecast to be above normal, and precipitation is forecast to be normal. This long-term outlook is updated on NOAA Weather Radio around 5 p.m. Eastern Time each day. Now for the official National Weather Service forecast for Frankfort and surrounding communities. Tonight, mostly cloudy. Slight chance of thunderstorms early in the evening. Slight chance of thunderstorms after midnight. Lows around 70. Southeast winds up to 5 miles an hour. Chance of thunderstorms 20%. Saturday, mostly cloudy. Chance of showers and slight chance of thunderstorms in the morning, then showers likely and chance of thunderstorms in the afternoon. Highs in the lower 80s. Southwest winds up to 10 miles an hour. Chance of precipitation 70%. Saturday night, mostly cloudy with chance of thunderstorms until midnight, then partly cloudy with slight chance of showers after midnight. Lows in the upper 60s. Southwest winds up to 5 miles.

miles an hour. Chance of precipitation 40%. Sunday, mostly sunny. Highs in the upper 80s. West winds up to 5 miles an hour. Sunday night, partly cloudy. Lows in the lower 60s. Northwest winds up to 5 miles an hour, shifting to the north after midnight. And now the extended forecast for the radio listening area. Monday and Monday night, mostly clear. Highs in the lower 80s. Lows in the lower 60s. Tuesday and Tuesday night, mostly clear. Highs around 90. Lows in the upper 60s. Wednesday and Wednesday night, mostly clear. A 20% chance of showers. Highs around 90. Lows around 70. Thursday and Thursday night, partly cloudy. Chance of showers and slight chance of thunderstorms. Highs in the upper 80s. Lows in the upper 60s. Chance of precipitation 50%. Friday and Friday night, partly cloudy. A 20% chance of thunderstorms. Highs in the lower 80s. Lows around 60. The current time is 8:27 p.m. Eastern Daylight Time. 8 p.m. Eastern Daylight Time weather conditions across north central Kentucky. At Frankfort. And the pressure was 29.92 inches and steady. At Lexington, it was partly cloudy. The temperature was 76 degrees, the dew point 70, and the relative humidity 82%. The wind was northeast at 9 miles an hour. The pressure was 29.93 inches and falling. At Louisville, it was mostly cloudy. The temperature was 80 degrees, the dew point 70, and the relative humidity 71%. The wind was east at 6 miles an hour. The pressure was 29.89 inches and falling. At Frankfort, and the pressure was 29.92 inches and steady. Elsewhere around the region, it was clear, with a temperature of 75 in Jackson and 82 at London. It was partly cloudy, with a temperature of 76 at Covington, 77 at Jasper, Indiana, and 80 at Bowling Green. At Indianapolis, it was mostly cloudy, with a temperature of 79. At Wilmington, Ohio, it was cloudy, with a temperature of 75. And now here is the 8 to 14 day outlook for the region. This forecast is valid for the period from September 19 to 25, 2026. For Kentucky, temperatures are forecast to be normal, and precipitation is forecast to be below normal. For Indiana, temperatures are forecast to be normal, and precipitation is forecast to be below normal. For Tennessee, temperatures are forecast to be above normal, and precipitation is forecast to be normal. This long-term outlook is updated on NOAA Weather Radio around 5 p.m. Eastern Time each day. Now for the official National Weather Service forecast for Frankfort and surrounding communities. Tonight, mostly cloudy. Slight chance of thunderstorms early in the evening. Slight chance of thunderstorms after midnight. Lows around 70. Southeast winds up to 5 miles an hour. Chance of thunderstorms 20%. Saturday, mostly cloudy. Chance of showers and slight chance of thunderstorms in the morning, then showers likely and chance of thunderstorms in the afternoon. Highs in the lower 80s. Southwest winds up to 10 miles an hour. Chance of precipitation 70%. Saturday night, mostly cloudy with chance of thunderstorms until midnight, then partly cloudy with slight chance of showers after midnight. Lows in the upper 60s. Southwest winds up to 5 miles an hour. Chance of precipitation 40%. Sunday, mostly sunny. Highs in the upper 80s. West winds up to 5 miles an hour. Sunday night, partly cloudy. Lows in the lower 60s. Northwest winds up to 5 miles an hour, shifting to the north after midnight. And now the extended forecast for the radio listening area. Monday and Monday night, mostly clear. Highs in the lower 60s.

80s. Lows in the lower 60s. Tuesday and Tuesday night, mostly clear. Highs around 90. Lows in the upper 60s. Wednesday and Wednesday night, mostly clear. A 20% chance of showers. Highs around 90. Lows around 70. Thursday and Thursday night, partly cloudy. Chance of showers and slight chance of thunderstorms. Highs in the upper 80s. Lows in the upper 60s. Chance of precipitation 50%. Friday and Friday night, partly cloudy. A 20% chance of thunderstorms. Highs in the lower 80s. Lows around 60. 8 p.m. Eastern Daylight Time weather conditions across north-central Kentucky. At Frankfort. And the pressure was 29.92 inches and steady. At Lexington, it was partly cloudy. The temperature was 76 degrees, the dew point 70, and the relative humidity 82%. The wind was northeast at 9 miles an hour. The pressure was 29.93 inches and falling. At Louisville, it was mostly cloudy. The temperature was 80 degrees, the dew point 70, and the relative humidity 71%. The wind was east at 6 miles an hour. The pressure was 29.89 inches and falling. At Frankfort, and the pressure was 29.92 inches and steady. Elsewhere around the region, it was clear, with a temperature of 75 in Jackson and 82 at London. It was partly cloudy, with a temperature of 76 at Covington, 77 at Jasper, Indiana, and 80 at Bowling Green. At Indianapolis, it was mostly cloudy, with a temperature of 79. At Wilmington, Ohio, it was cloudy, with a temperature of 75. The current time is 8:33 p.m. The temperature of 79. At Wilmington, Ohio, it was cloudy, with a temperature of 75. The current time is 8:33 p.m. Eastern Daylight Time. And now here is the 8 to 14 day outlook for the region. This forecast is valid for the period from September 19 to 25, 2026. For Kentucky, temperatures are forecast to be normal, and precipitation is forecast to be below normal. For Indiana, temperatures are forecast to be normal, and precipitation is forecast to be below normal. For Tennessee, temperatures are forecast to be above normal, and precipitation is forecast to be normal. This long-term outlook is updated on NOAA Weather Radio around 5 p.m. Eastern Time each day. Now for the official National Weather Service forecast for Frankfort and surrounding communities. Tonight, mostly cloudy. Slight chance of thunderstorms early in the evening. Slight chance of thunderstorms after midnight. Lows around 70. Southeast winds up to 5 miles an hour. Chance of thunderstorms 20%. Saturday, mostly cloudy. Chance of showers and slight chance of thunderstorms in the morning, then showers likely and chance of thunderstorms in the afternoon. Highs in the lower 80s. Southwest winds up to 10 miles an hour. Chance of precipitation 70%. Saturday night, mostly cloudy with chance of thunderstorms until midnight, then partly cloudy with slight chance of showers after midnight. Lows in the upper 60s. Southwest winds up to 5 miles an hour. Chance of precipitation 40%. Sunday, mostly sunny. Highs in the upper 80s. West winds up to 5 miles an hour. Sunday night, partly cloudy. Lows in the lower 60s. Northwest winds up to 5 miles an hour, shifting to the north after midnight. And now the extended forecast for the radio listening area. Monday and Monday night, mostly clear. Highs in the lower 80s. Lows in the lower 60s. Tuesday and Tuesday night, mostly clear. Highs around 90. Lows in the upper 60s. Wednesday and Wednesday night, mostly clear. A 20% chance of showers. Highs around 90.

around 70. Thursday and Thursday night, partly cloudy. Chance of showers and slight chance of thunderstorms. Highs in the upper 80s. Lows in the upper 60s. Chance of precipitation 50%. Friday and Friday night, partly cloudy. A 20% chance of thunderstorms. Highs in the lower 80s. Lows around 60. 8 p.m. Eastern Daylight Time weather conditions across north-central Kentucky. At Frankfort. And the pressure was 29.92 inches and steady. At Lexington, it was partly cloudy. The temperature was 76 degrees, the dew point 70, and the relative humidity 82%. The wind was northeast at 9 miles an hour. The pressure was 29.93 inches and falling. At Louisville, it was mostly cloudy. The temperature was 80 degrees, the dew point 70, and the relative humidity 71%. The wind was east at 6 miles an hour. The pressure was 29.89 inches and falling. At Frankfort, and the pressure was 29.92 inches and steady. Elsewhere around the region, it was clear, with a temperature of 75 in Jackson and 82 at London. It was partly cloudy, with a temperature of 76 at Covington, 77 at Jasper, Indiana, and 80 at Bowling Green. At Indianapolis, it was mostly cloudy, with a temperature of 79. At Wilmington, Ohio, it was cloudy, with a temperature of 75. The current time is 8:37 p.m. Eastern Daylight Time. And now here is the 8 to 14 day outlook for the region. This forecast is valid for the period from September 19 to 25, 2026. For Kentucky, temperatures are forecast to be normal, and precipitation is forecast to be below normal. For Indiana, temperatures are forecast to be normal, and precipitation is forecast to be below normal. For Tennessee, temperatures are forecast to be above normal, and precipitation is forecast to be normal. This long-term outlook is updated on NOAA Weather Radio around 5 p.m. Eastern Time each day. Now for the official National Weather Service forecast for Frankfort and surrounding communities. Tonight, mostly cloudy. Slight chance of thunderstorms early in the evening. Slight chance of thunderstorms after midnight. Lows around 70. Southeast winds up to 5 miles an hour. Chance of thunderstorms 20%. Saturday, mostly cloudy. Chance of showers and slight chance of thunderstorms in the morning, then showers likely and chance of thunderstorms in the afternoon. Highs in the lower 80s. Southwest winds up to 10 miles an hour. Chance of precipitation 70%. Saturday night, mostly cloudy with chance of thunderstorms until midnight, then partly cloudy with slight chance of showers after midnight. Lows in the upper 60s. Southwest winds up to 5 miles an hour. Chance of precipitation 40%. Sunday, mostly sunny. Highs in the upper 80s. West winds up to 5 miles an hour. Sunday night, partly cloudy. Lows in the lower 60s. Northwest winds up to 5 miles an hour, shifting to the north after midnight. And now the extended forecast for the radio listening area. Monday and Monday night, mostly clear. Highs in the lower 80s. Lows in the lower 60s. Tuesday and Tuesday night, mostly clear. Highs around 90. Lows in the upper 60s. Wednesday and Wednesday night, mostly clear. A 20% chance of showers. Highs around 90. Lows around 70. Thursday and Thursday night, partly cloudy. Chance of showers and slight chance of thunderstorms. Highs in the upper 80s. Lows in the upper 60s. Chance of precipitation 50%. Friday and Friday night, partly cloudy. A 20% chance of thunderstorms. Highs in the lower 80s. Lows around 60. 8 p.m. Eastern Daylight Time weather conditions across north-central

Kentucky, at Frankfort, and the pressure was 29.92 inches and steady. At Lexington, it was partly cloudy. The temperature was 76 degrees, the dew point 70, and the relative humidity 82%. The wind was northeast at 9 miles an hour. The pressure was 29.93 inches and falling. At Louisville, it was mostly cloudy. The temperature was 80 degrees, the dew point 70, and the relative humidity 71%. The wind was east at 6 miles an hour. The pressure was 29.89 inches and falling. At Frankfort, and the pressure was 29.92 inches and steady. Elsewhere around the region, it was clear, with a temperature of 75 at Jackson and 82 at London. It was partly cloudy, with a temperature of 76 at Covington, 77 at Jasper, Indiana, and 80 at Bowling Green. At Indianapolis, it was mostly cloudy, with a temperature of 79. At Wilmington, Ohio, it was cloudy, with a temperature of 75. 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The current time is 8:42 p.m. Eastern Daylight Time. And now here is the 8 to 14 day outlook for the region. This forecast is valid for the period from September 19 to 25, 2026. For Kentucky, temperatures are forecast to be normal, and precipitation is forecast to be below normal. For Indiana, temperatures are forecast to be normal, and precipitation is forecast to be below normal. For Tennessee, temperatures are forecast to be above normal, and precipitation is forecast to be normal. This long-term outlook is updated on NOAA Weather Radio around 5 p.m. Eastern Time each day. Now for the official National Weather Service forecast for Frankfort and surrounding communities. Tonight, mostly cloudy. Slight chance of thunderstorms early in the evening. Slight chance of thunderstorms after midnight. Lows around 70. Southeast winds up to 5 miles an hour. Chance of thunderstorms 20%. Saturday, mostly cloudy. Chance of showers and slight chance of thunderstorms in the morning, then showers likely and chance of thunderstorms in the afternoon. Highs in the lower 80s. Southwest winds up to 10 miles an hour. Chance of precipitation 70%. Saturday night, mostly cloudy with chance of thunderstorms until midnight, then partly cloudy with slight chance of showers after midnight. Lows in the upper 60s. Southwest winds up to 5 miles an hour. Chance of precipitation 40%. Sunday, mostly sunny. Highs in the upper 80s. West winds up to 5 miles an hour. Sunday night, partly cloudy. Lows in the lower 60s. Northwest winds up to 5 miles an hour, shifting to the north after midnight. And now the extended forecast for the radio listening area. Monday and Monday night, mostly clear. Highs in the lower 80s. Lows in the lower 60s. Tuesday and Tuesday night, mostly clear. Highs around 90. Lows in the upper 60s. Wednesday and Wednesday night, mostly clear. A 20% chance of showers. Highs around 90. Lows around 70. Thursday and Thursday night, partly cloudy. Chance of showers and slight chance of thunderstorms. Highs in the upper 80s. Lows in the upper 60s. Chance of precipitation 50%. Friday and Friday night, partly cloudy. A 20% chance of thunderstorms. Highs in the lower 80s. Lows around 60. 8 p.m. Eastern Daylight Time weather conditions across north central Kentucky. At Frankfort. And the pressure was 29.92 inches and steady. At Lexington, it was partly cloudy. The temperature was

76 degrees, the dew point 70, and the relative humidity 82%. The wind was northeast at 9 miles an hour. The pressure was 29.93 inches and falling. At Louisville, it was mostly cloudy. The temperature was 80 degrees, the dew point 70, and the relative humidity 71%. The wind was east at 6 miles an hour. The pressure was 29.89 inches and falling. At Frankfort, and the pressure was 29.92 inches and steady. Elsewhere around the region, it was clear, with a temperature of 75 in Jackson and 82 at London. It was partly cloudy, with a temperature of 76 at Covington, 77 at Jasper, Indiana, and 80 at Bowling Green. At Indianapolis, it was mostly cloudy, with a temperature of 79. At Wilmington, Ohio, it was cloudy, with a temperature of 75. And now here is the 8 to 14 day outlook for the region. This forecast is valid for the period from September 19th to 25, 2026. For Kentucky, temperatures are forecast to be normal, and precipitation is forecast to be below normal. For Indiana, temperatures are forecast to be normal, and precipitation is forecast to be below normal. For Tennessee, temperatures are forecast to be above normal, and precipitation is forecast to be normal. This long-term outlook is updated on NOAA Weather Radio around 5 p.m. Eastern Time each day. The current time is 8:47 p.m. Eastern Daylight Time. Now for the official National Weather Service forecast for Frankfort and surrounding communities. Tonight, mostly cloudy. Slight chance of thunderstorms early in the evening. Slight chance of thunderstorms after midnight. Lows around 70. Southeast winds up to 5 miles an hour. Chance of thunderstorms 20%. Saturday, mostly cloudy. Chance of showers and slight chance of thunderstorms in the morning, then showers likely and chance of thunderstorms in the afternoon. Highs in the lower 80s. Southwest winds up to 10 miles an hour. Chance of precipitation 70%. Saturday night, mostly cloudy with chance of thunderstorms until midnight, then partly cloudy with slight chance of showers after midnight. Lows in the upper 60s. Southwest winds up to 5 miles an hour. Chance of precipitation 40%. Sunday, mostly sunny. Highs in the upper 80s. West winds up to 5 miles an hour. Sunday night, partly cloudy. Lows in the lower 60s. Northwest winds up to 5 miles an hour, shifting to the north after midnight. And now the extended forecast for the radio listening area. Monday and Monday night, mostly clear. Highs in the lower 80s. Lows in the lower 60s. Tuesday and Tuesday night, mostly clear. Highs around 90. Lows in the upper 60s. Wednesday and Wednesday night, mostly clear. A 20% chance of showers. Highs around 90. Lows around 70. Thursday and Thursday night, partly cloudy. Chance of showers and slight chance of thunderstorms. Highs in the upper 80s. Lows in the upper 60s. Chance of precipitation 50%. Friday and Friday night, partly cloudy. A 20% chance of thunderstorms. Highs in the lower 80s. Lows around 60. 8 p.m. Eastern Daylight Time weather conditions across north central Kentucky. At Frankfort, and the pressure was 29.92 inches and steady. At Lexington, it was partly cloudy. The temperature was 76 degrees, the dew point 70, and the relative humidity 82%. The wind was northeast at 9 miles an hour. The pressure was 29.93 inches and falling. At Louisville, it was mostly cloudy. The temperature was 80 degrees, the dew point 70, and the relative humidity 71%. The wind was east at 6 miles an hour. The pressure was 29.89 inches and falling. At Frankfort,

pressure was 29.92 inches and steady. Elsewhere around the region, it was clear, with a temperature of 75 in Jackson and 82 at London. It was partly cloudy, with a temperature of 76 at Covington, 77 at Jasper, Indiana, and 80 at Bowling Green. At Indianapolis, it was mostly cloudy, with a temperature of 79. At Wilmington, Ohio, it was cloudy, with a temperature of 75. And now here is the 8 to 14 day outlook for the region. This forecast is valid for the period from September 19 to 25, 2026. For Kentucky, temperatures are forecast to be normal, and precipitation is forecast to be below normal. For Indiana, temperatures are forecast to be normal, and precipitation is forecast to be below normal. For Tennessee, temperatures are forecast to be above normal, and precipitation is forecast to be normal. This long-term outlook is updated on NOAA Weather Radio around 5 p.m. Eastern Time each day. The current time is 8:52 p.m. Eastern Daylight Time. Now for the official National Weather Service forecast for Frankfort and surrounding communities. Tonight, mostly cloudy. Slight chance of thunderstorms early in the evening. Slight chance of thunderstorms after midnight. Lows around 70. Southeast winds up to 5 miles an hour. Chance of thunderstorms 20%. Saturday, mostly cloudy. Chance of showers and slight chance of thunderstorms in the morning, then showers likely and chance of thunderstorms in the afternoon. Highs in the lower 80s. Southwest winds up to 10 miles an hour. Chance of precipitation 70%. Saturday night, mostly cloudy with chance of thunderstorms until midnight, then partly cloudy with slight chance of showers after midnight. Lows in the upper 60s. Southwest winds up to 5 miles an hour. Chance of precipitation 40%. Sunday, mostly sunny. Highs in the upper 80s. West winds up to 5 miles an hour. Sunday night, partly cloudy. Lows in the lower 60s. Northwest winds up to 5 miles an hour, shifting to the north after midnight. And now the extended forecast for the radio listening area. Monday and Monday night, mostly clear. Highs in the lower 80s. Lows in the lower 60s. Tuesday and Tuesday night, mostly clear. Highs around 90. Lows in the upper 60s. Wednesday and Wednesday night, mostly clear. A 20% chance of showers. Highs around 90. Lows around 70. Thursday and Thursday night, partly cloudy. Chance of showers and slight chance of thunderstorms. Highs in the upper 80s. Lows in the upper 60s. Chance of precipitation 50%. Friday and Friday night, partly cloudy. A 20% chance of thunderstorms. Highs in the lower 80s. Lows around 60. 8 p.m. Eastern Daylight Time weather conditions across north central Kentucky. At Frankfort. And the pressure was 29.92 inches and steady. At Lexington, it was partly cloudy. The temperature was 76 degrees, the dew point 70, and the relative humidity 82%. The wind was northeast at 9 miles an hour. The pressure was 29.93 inches and falling. At Louisville, it was mostly cloudy. The temperature was 80 degrees, the dew point 70, and the relative humidity 71%. The wind was east at 6 miles an hour. The pressure was 29.89 inches and falling. At Frankfort, and the pressure was 29.92 inches and steady. Elsewhere around the region, it was clear, with a temperature of 75 in Jackson and 82 at London. It was partly cloudy, with a temperature of 76 at Covington, 77 at Jasper, Indiana, and 80 at Bowling Green. At Indianapolis, it was mostly cloudy, with a temperature of 79. At Wilmington, Ohio, it was cloudy, with a temperature of 75.

Now here is the 8 to 14 day outlook for the region. This forecast is valid for the period from September 19 to 25, 2026. For Kentucky, temperatures are forecast to be normal, and precipitation is forecast to be below normal. For Indiana, temperatures are forecast to be normal, and precipitation is forecast to be below normal. For Tennessee, temperatures are forecast to be above normal, and precipitation is forecast to be normal. This long-term outlook is updated on NOAA Weather Radio around 5 p.m. Eastern Time each day. Now for the official National Weather Service forecast for Frankfort and surrounding communities. Tonight, mostly cloudy. Slight chance of thunderstorms early in the evening. Slight chance of thunderstorms after midnight. Lows around 70. Southeast winds up to 5 miles an hour. Chance of thunderstorms 20%. Saturday, mostly cloudy. Chance of showers and slight chance of thunderstorms in the morning, then showers likely and chance of thunderstorms in the afternoon. Highs in the lower 80s. Southwest winds up to 10 miles an hour. Chance of precipitation 70%. Saturday night, mostly cloudy with chance of thunderstorms until midnight, then partly cloudy with slight chance of showers after midnight. Lows in the upper 60s. Southwest winds up to 5 miles an hour. Chance of precipitation 40%. Sunday, mostly sunny. Highs in the upper 80s. West winds up to 5 miles an hour. Sunday night, partly cloudy. Lows in the lower 60s. Northwest winds up to 5 miles an hour, shifting to the north after midnight. And now the extended forecast for the radio listening area. Monday and Monday night, mostly clear. Highs in the lower 80s. Lows in the lower 60s. Tuesday and Tuesday night, mostly clear. Highs around 90. Lows in the upper 60s. Wednesday and Wednesday night, mostly clear. A 20% chance of showers. Highs around 90. Lows around 70. Thursday and Thursday night, partly cloudy. Chance of showers and slight chance of thunderstorms. Highs in the upper 80s. Lows in the upper 60s. Chance of precipitation 50%. Friday and Friday night, partly cloudy. A 20% chance of thunderstorms. Highs in the lower 80s. Lows around 60. The current time is 8:58 p.m. Eastern Daylight Time. 8 p.m. Eastern Daylight Time weather conditions across north central Kentucky. At Frankfort. And the pressure was 29.92 inches and steady. At Lexington, it was partly cloudy. The temperature was 76 degrees, the dew point 70, and the relative humidity 82%. The wind was northeast at 9 miles an hour. The pressure was 29.93 inches and falling. At Louisville, it was mostly cloudy. The temperature was 80 degrees, the dew point 70, and the relative humidity 71%. The wind was east at 6 miles an hour. The pressure was 29.89 inches and falling. At Frankfort, and the pressure was 29.92 inches and steady. Elsewhere around the region, it was clear, with a temperature of 75 in Jackson and 82 at London. It was partly cloudy, with a temperature of 76 at Covington, 77 at Jasper, Indiana, and 80 at Bowling Green. At Indianapolis, it was mostly cloudy, with a temperature of 79. At Wilmington, Ohio, it was cloudy, with a temperature of 75. Now for the official National Weather Service forecast for Frankfort and surrounding communities. Tonight, mostly cloudy. Slight chance of thunderstorms early in the evening. Slight chance of thunderstorms after midnight. Lows around 70. Southeast winds up to 5 miles an hour. Chance of thunderstorms 20%. Saturday, mostly cloudy. Chance of showers and slight chance of thunderstorms in the morning, then showers likely and chance of

thunderstorms in the afternoon. Highs in the lower 80s. Southwest winds up to 10 miles an hour. Chance of precipitation 70%. Saturday night, mostly cloudy with chance of thunderstorms until midnight, then partly cloudy with slight chance of showers after midnight. Lows in the upper 60s. Southwest winds up to 5 miles an hour. Chance of precipitation 40%. Sunday, mostly sunny. Highs in the upper 80s. West winds up to 5 miles an hour. Sunday night, partly cloudy. Lows in the lower 60s. Northwest winds up to 5 miles an hour, shifting to the north after midnight. And now the extended forecast for the radio listening area. Monday and Monday night, mostly clear. Highs in the lower 80s. Lows in the lower 60s. Tuesday and Tuesday night, mostly clear. Highs around 90. Lows in the upper 60s. Wednesday and Wednesday night, mostly clear. A 20% chance of showers. Highs around 90. Lows around 70. Thursday and Thursday night, partly cloudy. Chance of showers and slight chance of thunderstorms. Highs in the upper 80s. Lows in the upper 60s. Chance of precipitation 50%. Friday and Friday night, partly cloudy. A 20% chance of thunderstorms. Highs in the lower 80s. Lows around 60. The current time is 9:02 p.m. Eastern Daylight Time. 8 p.m. Eastern Daylight Time weather conditions across north central Kentucky. At Frankfort. And the pressure was 29.92 inches and steady. At Lexington, it was partly cloudy. The temperature was 76 degrees, the dew point 70, and the relative humidity 82%. The wind was northeast at 9 miles an hour. The pressure was 29.93 inches and falling. At Louisville, it was mostly cloudy. The temperature was 80 degrees, the dew point 70, and the relative humidity 71%. The wind was east at 6 miles an hour. The pressure was 29.89 inches and falling. At Frankfort, and the pressure was 29.92 inches and steady. Elsewhere around the region, it was clear, with a temperature of 75 at Jackson and 82 at London. It was partly cloudy, with a temperature of 76 at Covington, 77 at Jasper, Indiana, and 80 at Bowling Green. At Indianapolis, it was mostly cloudy, with a temperature of 79. At Wilmington, Ohio, it was cloudy, with a temperature of 75. Now for the official National Weather Service forecast for Frankfort and surrounding communities. Tonight, mostly cloudy. Slight chance of thunderstorms early in the evening. Slight chance of thunderstorms after midnight. Lows around 70. Southeast winds up to 5 miles an hour. Chance of thunderstorms 20%. Saturday, mostly cloudy. Chance of showers and slight chance of thunderstorms in the morning, then showers likely and chance of thunderstorms in the afternoon. Highs in the lower 80s. Southwest winds up to 10 miles an hour. Chance of precipitation 70%. Saturday night, mostly cloudy with chance of thunderstorms until midnight, then partly cloudy with slight chance of showers after midnight. Lows in the upper 60s. Southwest winds up to 5 miles an hour. Chance of precipitation 40%. Sunday, mostly sunny. Highs in the upper 80s. West winds up to 5 miles an hour. Sunday night, partly cloudy. Lows in the lower 60s. Northwest winds up to 5 miles an hour, shifting to the north after midnight. And now the extended forecast for the radio listening area. Monday and Monday night, mostly clear. Highs in the lower 80s. Lows in the lower 60s. Tuesday and Tuesday night, mostly clear. Highs around 90. Lows in the upper 60s.
Wednesday and Wednesday night, mostly clear. A 20% chance of showers. Highs around 90. Lows around 70. Thursday and Thursday night, partly cloudy. Chance of showers and slight chance of thunderstorms. Highs in the upper 80s. Lows in the upper 60s. Chance of precipitation 50%. Friday and Friday night, partly cloudy. A 20% chance of thunderstorms. Highs in the lower 80s. Lows around 60. 9 p.m. Eastern Daylight Time weather conditions across north-central Kentucky. At Frankfort. And the pressure was 29.92 inches and steady. At Lexington, it was clear. The temperature was 74 degrees, the dew point 70, and the relative humidity 87%. The wind was northeast at 6 miles an hour. The pressure was 29.94 inches and rising. At Louisville, it was partly cloudy. The temperature was 78 degrees, the dew point 71, and the relative humidity 79%. The wind was east at 6 miles an hour. The pressure was 29.90 inches and rising. At Frankfort, and the pressure was 29.92 inches and steady. Elsewhere around the region, at Jackson, it was clear with a temperature of 74. It was partly cloudy with a temperature of 75 at Jasper, Indiana, and 79 at London. It was mostly cloudy with a temperature of 75 at Covington, 78 at Indianapolis, and 77 at Bowling Green. At Wilmington, Ohio, it was cloudy with a temperature of 74. The current time is 9:07 p.m. Eastern Daylight Time. Now for the official National Weather Service forecast for Frankfort and surrounding communities. Tonight, mostly cloudy. Slight chance of thunderstorms early in the evening. Slight chance of thunderstorms after midnight. Lows around 70. Southeast winds up to 5 miles an hour. Chance of thunderstorms 20%. Saturday, mostly cloudy. Chance of showers and slight chance of thunderstorms in the morning, then showers likely and chance of thunderstorms in the afternoon. Highs in the lower 80s. Southwest winds up to 10 miles an hour. Chance of precipitation 70%. Saturday night, mostly cloudy with chance of thunderstorms until midnight, then partly cloudy with slight chance of showers after midnight. Lows in the upper 60s. Southwest winds up to 5 miles an hour. Chance of precipitation 40%. Sunday, mostly sunny. Highs in the upper 80s. West winds up to 5 miles an hour. Sunday night, partly cloudy. Lows in the lower 60s. Northwest winds up to 5 miles an hour, shifting to the north after midnight. And now the extended forecast for the radio listening area. Monday and Monday night, mostly clear. Highs in the lower 80s. Lows in the lower 60s. Tuesday and Tuesday night, mostly clear. Highs around 90. Lows in the upper 60s. Wednesday and Wednesday night, mostly clear. A 20% chance of showers. Highs around 90. Lows around 70. Thursday and Thursday night, partly cloudy. Chance of showers and slight chance of thunderstorms. Highs in the upper 80s. Lows in the upper 60s. Chance of precipitation 50%. Friday and Friday night, partly cloudy. A 20% chance of thunderstorms. Highs in the lower 80s. Lows around 60. 9 p.m. Eastern Daylight Time weather conditions across north-central Kentucky. At Frankfort. And the pressure was 29.92 inches and steady. At Lexington, it was clear. The temperature was 74 degrees, the dew point 70, and the relative humidity 87%. The wind was northeast at 6 miles an hour. The pressure was 29.94 inches and rising. At Louisville, it was partly cloudy.
The temperature was 78 degrees. The dew point

71, and the relative humidity 79%. The wind was east at 6 miles an hour. The pressure was 29.90 inches and rising at Frankfurt, and the pressure was 29.92 inches and steady. Elsewhere around the region, at Jackson, it was clear with a temperature of 74. It was partly cloudy with a temperature of 75 at Jasper, Indiana, and 79 at London. It was mostly cloudy with a temperature of 75 at Covington, 78 at Indianapolis, and 77 at Bowling Green. At Wilmington, Ohio, it was cloudy with a temperature of 74. Now for the official National Weather Service forecast for Frankfurt and surrounding communities. Tonight, mostly cloudy. Slight chance of thunderstorms early in the evening. Slight chance of thunderstorms after midnight. Lows around 70. Southeast winds up to 5 miles an hour. Chance of thunderstorms 20%. Saturday, mostly cloudy. Chance of showers and slight chance of thunderstorms in the morning, then showers likely and chance of thunderstorms in the afternoon. Highs in the lower 80s. Southwest winds up to 10 miles an hour. Chance of precipitation 70%. Saturday night, mostly cloudy with chance of thunderstorms until midnight, then partly cloudy with slight chance of showers after midnight. Lows in the upper 60s. Southwest winds up to 5 miles an hour. Chance of precipitation 40%. Sunday, mostly sunny. Highs in the upper 80s. West winds up to 5 miles an hour. Sunday night, partly cloudy. Lows in the lower 60s. Northwest winds up to 5 miles an hour, shifting to the north after midnight. And now the extended forecast for the radio listening area. Monday and Monday night, mostly clear. Highs in the lower 80s. Lows in the lower 60s. Tuesday and Tuesday night, mostly clear. Highs around 90. Lows in the upper 60s. Wednesday and Wednesday night, mostly clear. A 20% chance of showers. Highs around 90. Lows around 70. Thursday and Thursday night, partly cloudy. Chance of showers and slight chance of thunderstorms. Highs in the upper 80s. Lows in the upper 60s. Chance of precipitation 50%. Friday and Friday night, partly cloudy. A 20% chance of thunderstorms. Highs in the lower 80s. Lows around 60. 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The current time is 9:14 p.m. Eastern Daylight Time. 9 p.m. Eastern Daylight Time weather conditions across north-central Kentucky. At Frankfurt, and the pressure was 29.92 inches and steady. At Lexington, it was clear. The temperature was 74 degrees, the dew point 70, and the relative humidity 87%. The wind was northeast at 6 miles an hour. The pressure was 29.94 inches and rising. At Louisville, it was partly cloudy. The temperature was 78 degrees, the dew point 71, and the relative humidity 79%. The wind was east at 6 miles an hour. The pressure was 29.90 inches and rising. At Frankfurt, and the pressure was 29.92 inches and steady. Elsewhere around the region, at Jackson, it was clear, with a temperature of 74. It was partly cloudy, with a temperature of 75 at Jasper, Indiana, and 79 at London. It was mostly cloudy, with a temperature of 75 at Covington, 78 at Indianapolis, and 77 at Bowling Green. At Wilmington, Ohio, it was cloudy, with a temperature of 74. Now for the official National Weather Service forecast for Frankfurt and surrounding communities.

lows in the upper 60s. Southwest winds up to 5 miles an hour. Chance of precipitation 40%. Sunday, mostly sunny. Highs in the upper 80s. West winds up to 5 miles an hour. Sunday night, partly cloudy. Lows in the lower 60s. Northwest winds up to 5 miles an hour, shifting to the north after midnight. And now the extended forecast for the radio listening area. Monday and Monday night, mostly clear. Highs in the lower 80s. Lows in the lower 60s. Tuesday and Tuesday night, mostly clear. Highs around 90. Lows in the upper 60s. Wednesday and Wednesday night, mostly clear. A 20% chance of showers. Highs around 90. Lows around 70. Thursday and Thursday night, partly cloudy. Chance of showers and slight chance of thunderstorms. Highs in the upper 80s. Lows in the upper 60s. Chance of precipitation 50%. Friday and Friday night, partly cloudy. A 20% chance of thunderstorms. Highs in the lower 80s. Lows around 60. The current time is 9:18 p.m. Eastern Daylight Time. 9 p.m. Eastern Daylight Time weather conditions across north central Kentucky. At Frankfort. And the pressure was 29.92 inches and steady. At Lexington, it was clear. The temperature was 74 degrees, the dew point 70, and the relative humidity 87%. The wind was northeast at 6 miles an hour. The pressure was 29.94 inches and rising. At Louisville, it was partly cloudy. The temperature was 78 degrees, the dew point 71, and the relative humidity 79%. The wind was east at 6 miles an hour. The pressure was 29.90 inches and rising. At Frankfort, and the pressure was 29.92 inches and steady. Elsewhere around the region, at Jackson, it was clear, with a temperature of 74. It was partly cloudy, with a temperature of 75 at Jasper, Indiana, and 79 at London. It was mostly cloudy, with a temperature of 75 at Covington, 78 at Indianapolis, and 77 at Bowling Green. At Wilmington, Ohio, it was cloudy, with a temperature of 74. Now for the official National Weather Service forecast for Frankfort and surrounding communities. Tonight, mostly cloudy. Slight chance of thunderstorms early in the evening. Slight chance of thunderstorms after midnight. Lows around 70. Southeast winds up to 5 miles an hour. Chance of thunderstorms 20%. Saturday, mostly cloudy. Chance of showers and slight chance of thunderstorms in the morning, then showers likely and chance of thunderstorms in the afternoon. Highs in the lower 80s. Southwest winds up to 10 miles an hour. Chance of precipitation 70%. Saturday night, mostly cloudy with chance of thunderstorms until midnight, then partly cloudy with slight chance of showers after midnight. Lows in the upper 60s. Southwest winds up to 5 miles an hour. Chance of precipitation 40%. Sunday, mostly sunny. Highs in the upper 80s. West winds up to 5 miles an hour. Sunday night, partly cloudy. Lows in the lower 60s. Northwest winds up to 5 miles an hour, shifting to the north after midnight. And now the extended forecast for the radio listening area. Monday and Monday night, mostly clear. Highs in the lower 80s. Lows in the lower 60s. Tuesday and Tuesday night, mostly clear. Highs around 90. Lows in the upper 60s. Wednesday and Wednesday night, mostly clear. A 20% chance of showers. Highs around 90. Lows around 70. Thursday and Thursday night, partly cloudy. Chance of showers and slight chance of thunderstorms. Highs in the upper 80s. Lows in the upper 60s.

chance of precipitation 50%. Friday and Friday night, partly cloudy. A 20% chance of thunderstorms. Highs in the lower 80s. Lows around 60. 9 p.m. Eastern Daylight Time weather conditions across north-central Kentucky. At Frankfort. And the pressure was 29.92 inches and steady. At Lexington, it was clear. The temperature was 74 degrees, the dew point 70, and the relative humidity 87%. The wind was northeast at 6 miles an hour. The pressure was 29.94 inches and rising. At Louisville, it was partly cloudy. The temperature was 78 degrees, the dew point 71, and the relative humidity 79%. The wind was east at 6 miles an hour. The pressure was 29.90 inches and rising. At Frankfort, and the pressure was 29.92 inches and steady. Elsewhere around the region, at Jackson, it was clear with a temperature of 74. It was partly cloudy with a temperature of 75 at Jasper, Indiana, and 79 at London. It was mostly cloudy with a temperature of 75 at Covington, 78 at Indianapolis, and 77 at Bowling Green. At Wilmington, Ohio, it was cloudy with a temperature of 74. The current time is 9:23 p.m. Eastern Daylight Time. Now for the official National Weather Service forecast for Frankfort and surrounding communities. Tonight, mostly cloudy. Slight chance of thunderstorms early in the evening. Slight chance of thunderstorms after midnight. Lows around 70. Southeast winds up to 5 miles an hour. Chance of thunderstorms 20%. Saturday, mostly cloudy. Chance of showers and slight chance of thunderstorms in the morning, then showers likely and chance of thunderstorms in the afternoon. Highs in the lower 80s. Southwest winds up to 10 miles an hour. Chance of precipitation 70%. Saturday night, mostly cloudy with chance of thunderstorms until midnight, then partly cloudy with slight chance of showers after midnight. Lows in the upper 60s. Southwest winds up to 5 miles an hour. Chance of precipitation 40%. Sunday, mostly sunny. Highs in the upper 80s. West winds up to 5 miles an hour. Sunday night, partly cloudy. Lows in the lower 60s. Northwest winds up to 5 miles an hour, shifting to the north after midnight. And now the extended forecast for the radio listening area. Monday and Monday night, mostly clear. Highs in the lower 80s. Lows in the lower 60s. Tuesday and Tuesday night, mostly clear. Highs around 90. Lows in the upper 60s. Wednesday and Wednesday night, mostly clear. A 20% chance of showers. Highs around 90. Lows around 70. Thursday and Thursday night, partly cloudy. Chance of showers and slight chance of thunderstorms. Highs in the upper 80s. Lows in the upper 60s. Chance of precipitation 50%. Friday and Friday night, partly cloudy. A 20% chance of thunderstorms. Highs in the lower 80s. Lows around 60. 9 p.m. Eastern Daylight Time weather conditions across north-central Kentucky. At Frankfort. And the pressure was 29.92 inches and steady. At Lexington, it was clear. The temperature was 74 degrees, the dew point 70, and the relative humidity 87%. The wind was northeast at 6 miles an hour. The pressure was 29.94 inches and rising. At Louisville, it was partly cloudy. The temperature was 78 degrees, the dew point 71, and the relative humidity 79%. The wind was east at 6 miles an hour. The pressure was 29.90 inches and rising. At Frankfort, and the pressure was 29.92 inches and steady. Elsewhere around the region,

and Jackson, it was clear, with a temperature of 74. It was partly cloudy, with a temperature of 75 at Jasper, Indiana, and 79 at London. It was mostly cloudy, with a temperature of 75 at Covington, 78 at Indianapolis, and 77 at Bowling Green. At Wilmington, Ohio, it was cloudy, with a temperature of 74. The current time is 9:27 p.m. Eastern Daylight Time. Now for the official National Weather Service forecast for Frankfurt and surrounding communities. Tonight, mostly cloudy. Slight chance of thunderstorms early in the evening. Slight chance of thunderstorms after midnight. Lows around 70. Southeast winds up to 5 miles an hour. Chance of thunderstorms 20%. Saturday, mostly cloudy. Chance of showers and slight chance of thunderstorms in the morning, then showers likely and chance of thunderstorms in the afternoon. Highs in the lower 80s. Southwest winds up to 10 miles an hour. Chance of precipitation 70%. Saturday night, mostly cloudy with chance of thunderstorms until midnight, then partly cloudy with slight chance of showers after midnight. Lows in the upper 60s. Southwest winds up to 5 miles an hour. Chance of precipitation 40%. Sunday, mostly sunny. Highs in the upper 80s. West winds up to 5 miles an hour. Sunday night, partly cloudy. Lows in the lower 60s. Northwest winds up to 5 miles an hour, shifting to the north after midnight. And now the extended forecast for the radio listening area. Monday and Monday night, mostly clear. Highs in the lower 80s. Lows in the lower 60s. Tuesday and Tuesday night, mostly clear. Highs around 90. Lows in the upper 60s. Wednesday and Wednesday night, mostly clear. A 20% chance of showers. Highs around 90. Lows around 70. Thursday and Thursday night, partly cloudy. Chance of showers and slight chance of thunderstorms. Highs in the upper 80s. Lows in the upper 60s. Chance of precipitation 50%. Friday and Friday night, partly cloudy. A 20% chance of thunderstorms. Highs in the lower 80s. Lows around 60. 9 p.m. Eastern Daylight Time weather conditions across north central Kentucky. At Frankfort. And the pressure was 29.92 inches and steady. At Lexington, it was clear. The temperature was 74 degrees, the dew point 70, and the relative humidity 87%. The wind was northeast at 6 miles an hour. The pressure was 29.94 inches and rising. At Louisville, it was partly cloudy. The temperature was 78 degrees, the dew point 71, and the relative humidity 79%. The wind was east at 6 miles an hour. The pressure was 29.90 inches and rising. At Frankfort, and the pressure was 29.92 inches and steady. Elsewhere around the region, at Jackson, it was clear, with a temperature of 74. It was partly cloudy, with a temperature of 75 at Jasper, Indiana, and 79 at London. It was mostly cloudy, with a temperature of 75 at Covington, 78 at Indianapolis, and 77 at Bowling Green. At Wilmington, Ohio, it was cloudy, with a temperature of 74. Now for the official National Weather Service forecast for Frankfurt and surrounding communities. Tonight, mostly cloudy. Slight chance of thunderstorms early in the evening. Slight chance of thunderstorms after midnight. Lows around 70. Southeast winds up to 5 miles an hour. Chance of thunderstorms 20%. Saturday, mostly cloudy. Chance of showers and slight chance of thunderstorms in the morning, then showers likely and chance of thunderstorms in the afternoon. Highs in the lower 80s. Southwest winds up to 10 miles an hour. Chance of precipitation 70%.

Saturday night, mostly cloudy with chance of thunderstorms until midnight, then partly cloudy with slight chance of showers after midnight. Lows in the upper 60s. Southwest winds up to 5 miles an hour. Chance of precipitation 40%. Sunday, mostly sunny. Highs in the upper 80s. West winds up to 5 miles an hour. Sunday night, partly cloudy. Lows in the lower 60s. Northwest winds up to 5 miles an hour, shifting to the north after midnight. And now the extended forecast for the radio listening area. Monday and Monday night, mostly clear. Highs in the lower 80s. Lows in the lower 60s. Tuesday and Tuesday night, mostly clear. Highs around 90. Lows in the upper 60s. Wednesday and Wednesday night, mostly clear. A 20% chance of showers. Highs around 90. Lows around 70. Thursday and Thursday night, partly cloudy. Chance of showers and slight chance of thunderstorms. Highs in the upper 80s. Lows in the upper 60s. Chance of precipitation 50%. Friday and Friday night, partly cloudy. A 20% chance of thunderstorms. Highs in the lower 80s. Lows around 60. The current time is a 20% chance of thunderstorms. Highs in the lower 80s. Lows around 60. The current time is 9:33 p.m. Eastern Daylight Time. 9 p.m. Eastern Daylight Time weather conditions across north central Kentucky. At Frankfort, and the pressure was 29.92 inches and steady. At Lexington, it was clear. The temperature was 74 degrees, the dew point 70, and the relative humidity 87%. The wind was northeast at 6 miles an hour. The pressure was 29.94 inches and rising. At Louisville, it was partly cloudy. The temperature was 78 degrees, the dew point 71, and the relative humidity 79%. The wind was east at 6 miles an hour. The pressure was 29.90 inches and rising. At Frankfort, and the pressure was 29.92 inches and steady. Elsewhere around the region, at Jackson, it was clear, with a temperature of 74. It was partly cloudy, with a temperature of 75 at Jasper, Indiana, and 79 at London. It was mostly cloudy, with a temperature of 75 at Covington, 78 at Indianapolis, and 77 at Bowling Green. At Wilmington, Ohio, it was cloudy, with a temperature of 74. Now for the official National Weather Service forecast for Frankfort and surrounding communities. Tonight, mostly cloudy. Slight chance of thunderstorms early in the evening. Slight chance of thunderstorms after midnight. Lows around 70. Southeast winds up to 5 miles an hour. Chance of thunderstorms 20%. Saturday, mostly cloudy. Chance of showers and slight chance of thunderstorms in the morning, then showers likely and chance of thunderstorms in the afternoon. Highs in the lower 80s. Southwest winds up to 10 miles an hour. Chance of precipitation 70%. Saturday night, mostly cloudy with chance of thunderstorms until midnight, then partly cloudy with slight chance of showers after midnight. Lows in the upper 60s. Southwest winds up to 5 miles an hour. Chance of precipitation 40%. Sunday, mostly sunny. Highs in the upper 80s. West winds up to 5 miles an hour. Sunday night, partly cloudy. Lows in the lower 60s. Northwest winds up to 5 miles an hour, shifting to the north after midnight. And now the extended forecast for the radio listening area. Monday and Monday night, mostly clear. Highs in the lower 80s. Lows in the lower 60s. Tuesday and Tuesday night, mostly clear. Highs around 90. Lows in the upper 60s. Wednesday and Wednesday night, mostly clear.

a 20% chance of showers. Highs around 90. Lows around 70. Thursday and Thursday night, partly cloudy. Chance of showers and slight chance of thunderstorms. Highs in the upper 80s. Lows in the upper 60s. Chance of precipitation 50%. Friday and Friday night, partly cloudy. A 20% chance of thunderstorms. Highs in the lower 80s. Lows around 60. The current time is 9:37 p.m. Eastern Daylight Time. 9 p.m. Eastern Daylight Time weather conditions across north central Kentucky. At Frankfort. And the pressure was 29.92 inches and steady. At Lexington, it was clear. The temperature was 74 degrees, the dew point 70, and the relative humidity 87%. The wind was northeast at 6 miles an hour. The pressure was 29.94 inches and rising. At Louisville, it was partly cloudy. The temperature was 78 degrees, the dew point 71, and the relative humidity 79%. The wind was east at 6 miles an hour. The pressure was 29.90 inches and rising. At Frankfort, and the pressure was 29.92 inches and steady. Elsewhere around the region, at Jackson, it was clear with a temperature of 74. It was partly cloudy with a temperature of 75 at Jasper, Indiana, and 79 at London. It was mostly cloudy with a temperature of 75 at Covington, 78 at Indianapolis, and 77 at Bowling Green. At Wilmington, Ohio, it was cloudy with a temperature of 74. Now for the official National Weather Service forecast for Frankfort and surrounding communities. Tonight, mostly cloudy. Slight chance of thunderstorms early in the evening. Slight chance of thunderstorms after midnight. Lows around 70. Southeast winds up to 5 miles an hour. Chance of thunderstorms 20%. Saturday, mostly cloudy. Chance of showers and slight chance of thunderstorms in the morning, then showers likely and chance of thunderstorms in the afternoon. Highs in the lower 80s. Southwest winds up to 10 miles an hour. Chance of precipitation 70%. Saturday night, mostly cloudy with chance of thunderstorms until midnight, then partly cloudy with slight chance of showers after midnight. Lows in the upper 60s. Southwest winds up to 5 miles an hour. Chance of precipitation 40%. Sunday, mostly sunny. Highs in the upper 80s. West winds up to 5 miles an hour. Sunday night, partly cloudy. Lows in the lower 60s. Northwest winds up to 5 miles an hour, shifting to the north after midnight. And now the extended forecast for the radio listening area. Monday and Monday night, mostly clear. Highs in the lower 80s. Lows in the lower 60s. Tuesday and Tuesday night, mostly clear. Highs around 90. Lows in the upper 60s. Wednesday and Wednesday night, mostly clear. A 20% chance of showers. Highs around 90. Lows around 70. Thursday and Thursday night, partly cloudy. Chance of showers and slight chance of thunderstorms. Highs in the upper 80s. Lows in the upper 60s. Chance of precipitation 50%. Friday and Friday night, partly cloudy. A 20% chance of thunderstorms. Highs in the lower 80s. Lows around 60. 9 p.m. Eastern Daylight Time weather conditions across north central Kentucky. At Frankfort. And the pressure was 29.92 inches and steady. At Lexington, it was clear. The temperature was 74 degrees, the dew point 70, and the relative humidity 87%. The wind was northeast at 6 miles an hour. The pressure was 29.94 inches and rising. At Louisville, it was partly cloudy. The temperature was 78 degrees, the dew point 70.

relative humidity 79%. The wind was east at 6 miles an hour. The pressure was 29.90 inches and rising at Frankfurt. And the pressure was 29.92 inches and steady. Elsewhere around the region, at Jackson, it was clear with a temperature of 74. It was partly cloudy with a temperature of 75 at Jasper, Indiana, and 79 at London. It was mostly cloudy with a temperature of 75 at Covington, 78 at Indianapolis, and 77 at Bowling Green. At Wilmington, Ohio, it was cloudy with a temperature of 74. 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The current time is 9:42 p.m. Eastern Daylight Time. Now for the official National Weather Service forecast for Frankfurt and surrounding communities. Tonight, mostly cloudy. Slight chance of thunderstorms early in the evening. Slight chance of thunderstorms after midnight. Lows around 70. Southeast winds up to 5 miles an hour. Chance of thunderstorms 20%. Saturday, mostly cloudy. Chance of showers and slight chance of thunderstorms in the morning, then showers likely and chance of thunderstorms in the afternoon. Highs in the lower 80s. Southwest winds up to 10 miles an hour. Chance of precipitation 70%. Saturday night, mostly cloudy with chance of thunderstorms until midnight, then partly cloudy with slight chance of showers after midnight. Lows in the upper 60s. Southwest winds up to 5 miles an hour. Chance of precipitation 40%. Sunday, mostly sunny. Highs in the upper 80s. West winds up to 5 miles an hour. Sunday night, partly cloudy. Lows in the lower 60s. Northwest winds up to 5 miles an hour, shifting to the north after midnight. And now the extended forecast for the radio listening area. Monday and Monday night, mostly clear. Highs in the lower 80s. Lows in the lower 60s. Tuesday and Tuesday night, mostly clear. Highs around 90. Lows in the upper 60s. Wednesday and Wednesday night, mostly clear. A 20% chance of showers. Highs around 90. Lows around 70. Thursday and Thursday night, partly cloudy. Chance of showers and slight chance of thunderstorms. Highs in the upper 80s. Lows in the upper 60s. Chance of precipitation 50%. Friday and Friday night, partly cloudy. A 20% chance of thunderstorms. Highs in the lower 80s. Lows around 60. 9 p.m. Eastern Daylight Time weather conditions across north central Kentucky. At Frankfurt. And the pressure was 29.92 inches and steady. At Lexington, it was clear. The temperature was 74 degrees, the dew point 70, and the relative humidity 87%. The wind was northeast at 6 miles an hour. The pressure was 29.94 inches and rising. At Louisville, it was partly cloudy. The temperature was 78 degrees. The dew point 71, and the relative humidity 79%. The wind was east at 6 miles an hour. The pressure was 29.90 inches and rising. At Frankfurt, and the pressure was 29.92 inches and steady. Elsewhere around the region, at Jackson, it was clear, with a temperature of 74. It was partly cloudy, with a temperature of 75 at Jasper, Indiana, and 79 at London. It was mostly cloudy, with a temperature of 75 at Covington, 78 at Indianapolis, and 77 at Bowling Green. At Wilmington, Ohio, it was cloudy, with a temperature of 74. Now for the official National Weather Service forecast for Frankfurt and surrounding communities.

Tonight, mostly cloudy. Slight chance of thunderstorms early in the evening. Slight chance of thunderstorms after midnight. Lows around 70. Southeast winds up to 5 miles an hour. Chance of thunderstorms 20%. Saturday, mostly cloudy. Chance of showers and slight chance of thunderstorms in the morning, then showers likely and chance of thunderstorms in the afternoon. Highs in the lower 80s. Southwest winds up to 10 miles an hour. Chance of precipitation 70%. Saturday night, mostly cloudy with chance of thunderstorms until midnight, then partly cloudy with slight chance of showers after midnight. Lows in the upper 60s. Southwest winds up to 5 miles an hour. Chance of precipitation 40%. Sunday, mostly sunny. Highs in the upper 80s. West winds up to 5 miles an hour. Sunday night, partly cloudy. Lows in the lower 60s. Northwest winds up to 5 miles an hour, shifting to the north after midnight. And now the extended forecast for the radio listening area. Monday and Monday night, mostly clear. Highs in the lower 80s. Lows in the lower 60s. Tuesday and Tuesday night, mostly clear. Highs around 90. Lows in the upper 60s. Wednesday and Wednesday night, mostly clear. A 20% chance of showers. Highs around 90. Lows around 70. Thursday and Thursday night, partly cloudy. Chance of showers and slight chance of thunderstorms. Highs in the upper 80s. Lows in the upper 60s. Chance of precipitation 50%. Friday and Friday night, partly cloudy. A 20% chance of thunderstorms. Highs in the lower 80s. Lows around 60. The current time is 9:48 p.m. Eastern Daylight Time. 9 p.m. Eastern Daylight Time weather conditions across north central Kentucky. At Frankfort. And the pressure was 29.92 inches and steady. At Lexington, it was clear. The temperature was 74 degrees, the dew point 70, and the relative humidity 87%. The wind was northeast at 6 miles an hour. The pressure was 29.94 inches and rising. At Louisville, it was partly cloudy. The temperature was 78 degrees, the dew point 71, and the relative humidity 79%. The wind was east at 6 miles an hour. The pressure was 29.90 inches and rising. At Frankfort, and the pressure was 29.92 inches and steady. Elsewhere around the region, at Jackson, it was clear, with a temperature of 74. It was partly cloudy, with a temperature of 75 at Jasper, Indiana, and 79 at London. It was mostly cloudy, with a temperature of 75 at Covington, 78 at Indianapolis, and 77 at Bowling Green. At Wilmington, Ohio, it was cloudy, with a temperature of 74. Now for the official National Weather Service forecast for Frankfort and surrounding communities. Tonight, mostly cloudy. Slight chance of thunderstorms early in the evening. Slight chance of thunderstorms after midnight. Lows around 70. Southeast winds up to 5 miles an hour. Chance of thunderstorms 20%. Saturday, mostly cloudy. Chance of showers and slight chance of thunderstorms in the morning, then showers likely and chance of thunderstorms in the afternoon. Highs in the lower 80s. Southwest winds up to 10 miles an hour. Chance of precipitation 70%. Saturday night, mostly cloudy with chance of thunderstorms until midnight, then partly cloudy with slight chance of showers after midnight. Lows in the upper 60s. Southwest winds up to 5 miles an hour. Chance of precipitation 40%. Sunday, mostly sunny. Highs in the upper 80s. West winds up to 5 miles an hour. Sunday night, partly cloudy. Lows in the lower 60s.

northwest winds up to 5 miles an hour, shifting to the north after midnight. And now the extended forecast for the radio listening area. Monday and Monday night, mostly clear. Highs in the lower 80s. Lows in the lower 60s. Tuesday and Tuesday night, mostly clear. Highs around 90. Lows in the upper 60s. Wednesday and Wednesday night, mostly clear. A 20% chance of showers. Highs around 90. Lows around 70. Thursday and Thursday night, partly cloudy. Chance of showers and slight chance of thunderstorms. Highs in the upper 80s. Lows in the upper 60s. Chance of precipitation 50%. Friday and Friday night, partly cloudy. A 20% chance of thunderstorms. Highs in the lower 80s. Lows around 60. The current time is 9:52 p.m. Eastern Daylight Time. 9 p.m. Eastern Daylight Time weather conditions across north central Kentucky. At Frankfort. And the pressure was 29.92 inches and steady. At Lexington, it was clear. The temperature was 74 degrees, the dew point 70, and the relative humidity 87%. The wind was northeast at 6 miles an hour. The pressure was 29.94 inches and rising. At Louisville, it was partly cloudy. The temperature was 78 degrees, the dew point 71, and the relative humidity 79%. The wind was east at 6 miles an hour. The pressure was 29.90 inches and rising. At Frankfort, and the pressure was 29.92 inches and steady. Elsewhere around the region, at Jackson, it was clear, with a temperature of 74. It was partly cloudy, with a temperature of 75 at Jasper, Indiana, and 79 at London. It was mostly cloudy, with a temperature of 75 at Covington, 78 at Indianapolis, and 77 at Bowling Green. At Wilmington, Ohio, it was cloudy, with a temperature of 74. Now for the official National Weather Service forecast for Frankfort and surrounding communities. Tonight, mostly cloudy. Slight chance of thunderstorms early in the evening. Slight chance of thunderstorms after midnight. Lows around 70. Southeast winds up to 5 miles an hour. Chance of thunderstorms 20%. Saturday, mostly cloudy. Chance of showers and slight chance of thunderstorms in the morning, then showers likely and chance of thunderstorms in the afternoon. Highs in the lower 80s. Southwest winds up to 10 miles an hour. Chance of precipitation 70%. Saturday night, mostly cloudy with chance of thunderstorms until midnight, then partly cloudy with slight chance of showers after midnight. Lows in the upper 60s. Southwest winds up to 5 miles an hour. Chance of precipitation 40%. Sunday, mostly sunny. Highs in the upper 80s. West winds up to 5 miles an hour. Sunday night, partly cloudy. Lows in the lower 60s. Northwest winds up to 5 miles an hour, shifting to the north after midnight. And now the extended forecast for the radio listening area. Monday and Monday night, mostly clear. Highs in the lower 80s. Lows in the lower 60s. Tuesday and Tuesday night, mostly clear. Highs around 90. Lows in the upper 60s. Wednesday and Wednesday night, mostly clear. A 20% chance of showers. Highs around 90. Lows around 70. Thursday and Thursday night, partly cloudy. Chance of showers and slight chance of thunderstorms. Highs in the upper 80s. Lows in the upper 60s. Chance of precipitation 50%. Friday and Friday night, partly cloudy. A 20% chance of thunderstorms. Highs in the lower 80s. Lows around 60. 9 p.m. Eastern Daylight Time weather conditions across north central Kentucky. At Frankfort,

pressure was 29.92 inches and steady. At Lexington, it was clear. The temperature was 74 degrees, the dew point 70, and the relative humidity 87%. The wind was northeast at 6 miles an hour. The pressure was 29.94 inches and rising. At Louisville, it was partly cloudy. The temperature was 78 degrees, the dew point 71, and the relative humidity 79%. The wind was east at 6 miles an hour. The pressure was 29.90 inches and rising. At Frankfort, and the pressure was 29.92 inches and steady. Elsewhere around the region, at Jackson, it was clear with a temperature of 74. It was partly cloudy with a temperature of 75 at Jasper, Indiana, and 79 at London. It was mostly cloudy with a temperature of 75 at Covington, 78 at Indianapolis, and 77 at Bowling Green. At Wilmington, Ohio, it was cloudy with a temperature of 74. The current time is 9:57 p.m. Eastern Daylight Time. Now for the official National Weather Service forecast for Frankfort and surrounding communities. Tonight, mostly cloudy. Slight chance of thunderstorms early in the evening. Slight chance of thunderstorms after midnight. Lows around 70. Southeast winds up to 5 miles an hour. Chance of thunderstorms 20%. Saturday, mostly cloudy. Chance of showers and slight chance of thunderstorms in the morning, then showers likely and chance of thunderstorms in the afternoon. Highs in the lower 80s. Southwest winds up to 10 miles an hour. Chance of precipitation 70%. Saturday night, mostly cloudy with chance of thunderstorms until midnight, then partly cloudy with slight chance of showers after midnight. Lows in the upper 60s. Southwest winds up to 5 miles an hour. Chance of precipitation 40%. Sunday, mostly sunny. Highs in the upper 80s. West winds up to 5 miles an hour. Sunday night, partly cloudy. Lows in the lower 60s. Northwest winds up to 5 miles an hour, shifting to the north after midnight. And now the extended forecast for the radio listening area. Monday and Monday night, mostly clear. Highs in the lower 80s. Lows in the lower 60s. Tuesday and Tuesday night, mostly clear. Highs around 90. Lows in the upper 60s. Wednesday and Wednesday night, mostly clear. A 20% chance of showers. Highs around 90. Lows around 70. Thursday and Thursday night, partly cloudy. Chance of showers and slight chance of thunderstorms. Highs in the upper 80s. Lows in the upper 60s. Chance of precipitation 50%. Friday and Friday night, partly cloudy. A 20% chance of thunderstorms. Highs in the lower 80s. Lows around 60. 9 p.m. Eastern Daylight Time weather conditions across north central Kentucky. At Frankfort, and the pressure was 29.92 inches and steady. At Lexington, it was clear. The temperature was 74 degrees, the dew point 70, and the relative humidity 87%. The wind was northeast at 6 miles an hour. The pressure was 29.94 inches and rising. At Louisville, it was partly cloudy. The temperature was 78 degrees, the dew point 71, and the relative humidity 79%. The wind was east at 6 miles an hour. The pressure was 29.90 inches and rising. At Frankfort, and the pressure was 29.92 inches and steady. Elsewhere around the region, at Jackson, it was clear with a temperature of 74. It was partly cloudy, with a temperature of 75 at Jasper, Indiana, and 79 at London. It was mostly cloudy, with a temperature of 75 at Covington, 78 at Indianapolis, and 77 at Bowling Green. At Wilmington, Ohio, it was cloudy.

with a temperature of 74. Now for the official National Weather Service forecast for Frankfurt and surrounding communities. Tonight, mostly cloudy. Slight chance of thunderstorms early in the evening. Slight chance of thunderstorms after midnight. Lows around 70. Southeast winds up to 5 miles an hour. Chance of thunderstorms 20%. Saturday, mostly cloudy. Chance of showers and slight chance of thunderstorms in the morning, then showers likely and chance of thunderstorms in the afternoon. Highs in the lower 80s. Southwest winds up to 10 miles an hour. Chance of precipitation 70%. Saturday night, mostly cloudy with chance of thunderstorms until midnight, then partly cloudy with slight chance of showers after midnight. Lows in the upper 60s. Southwest winds up to 5 miles an hour. Chance of precipitation 40%. Sunday, mostly sunny. Highs in the upper 80s. West winds up to 5 miles an hour. Sunday night, partly cloudy. Lows in the lower 60s. Northwest winds up to 5 miles an hour, shifting to the north after midnight. And now the extended forecast for the radio listening area. Monday and Monday night, mostly clear. Highs in the lower 80s. Lows in the lower 60s. Tuesday and Tuesday night, mostly clear. Highs around 90. Lows in the upper 60s. Wednesday and Wednesday night, mostly clear. A 20% chance of showers. Highs around 90. Lows around 70. Thursday and Thursday night, partly cloudy. Chance of showers and slight chance of thunderstorms. Highs in the upper 80s. Lows in the upper 60s. Chance of precipitation 50%. Friday and Friday night, partly cloudy. A 20% chance of thunderstorms. Highs in the lower 80s. Lows around 60. The current time is 10:03 p.m. Eastern Daylight Time. 9 p.m. Eastern Daylight Time weather conditions across north-central Kentucky. At Frankfort. And the pressure was 29.92 inches and steady. At Lexington, it was clear. The temperature was 74 degrees, the dew point 70, and the relative humidity 87%. The wind was northeast at 6 miles an hour. The pressure was 29.94 inches and rising. At Louisville, it was partly cloudy. The temperature was 78 degrees, the dew point 71, and the relative humidity 79%. The wind was east at 6 miles an hour. The pressure was 29.90 inches and rising. At Frankfort, and the pressure was 29.92 inches and steady. Elsewhere around the region, at Jackson, it was clear, with a temperature of 74. It was partly cloudy, with a temperature of 75 at Jasper, Indiana, and 79 at London. It was mostly cloudy, with a temperature of 75 at Covington, 78 at Indianapolis, and 77 at Bowling Green. At Wilmington, Ohio, it was cloudy, with a temperature of 74. 10 p.m. Eastern Daylight Time weather conditions across north-central Kentucky. At Frankfort, and the pressure was 29.93 inches and rising. At Lexington, it was partly cloudy. The temperature was 75 degrees, the dew point 71, and the relative humidity 87%. The wind was east at 6 miles an hour. The pressure was 29.95 inches and rising. At Frankfort, and the pressure was 29.93 inches and rising. Elsewhere around the region, at Jackson, it was clear, with a temperature of 73. At London, it was partly cloudy, with a temperature of 77. It was mostly cloudy, with a temperature of 74 at Covington, 75 at Indianapolis, 72 at Wilmington, Ohio, and 78 at Bowling Green. Now for the official National Weather Service forecast for Frankfort and surrounding communities. Tonight, mostly cloudy.
Slight chance of thunderstorms early in the evening. Slight chance of thunderstorms after midnight. Lows around 70. Southeast winds up to 5 miles an hour. Chance of thunderstorms 20%. Saturday, mostly cloudy. Chance of showers and slight chance of thunderstorms in the morning, then showers likely and chance of thunderstorms in the afternoon. Highs in the lower 80s. Southwest winds up to 10 miles an hour. Chance of precipitation 70%. Saturday night, mostly cloudy with chance of thunderstorms until midnight, then partly cloudy with slight chance of showers after midnight. Lows in the upper 60s. Southwest winds up to 5 miles an hour. Chance of precipitation 40%. Sunday, mostly sunny. Highs in the upper 80s. West winds up to 5 miles an hour. Sunday night, partly cloudy. Lows in the lower 60s. Northwest winds up to 5 miles an hour, shifting to the north after midnight. And now the extended forecast for the radio listening area. Monday and Monday night, mostly clear. Highs in the lower 80s. Lows in the lower 60s. Tuesday and Tuesday night, mostly clear. Highs around 90. Lows in the upper 60s. Wednesday and Wednesday night, mostly clear. A 20% chance of showers. Highs around 90. Lows around 70. Thursday and Thursday night, partly cloudy. Chance of showers and slight chance of thunderstorms. Highs in the upper 80s. Lows in the upper 60s. Chance of precipitation 50%. Friday and Friday night, partly cloudy. A 20% chance of thunderstorms. Highs in the lower 80s. Lows around 60. The current time is 10:08 p.m. Eastern Daylight Time. 10 p.m. Eastern Daylight Time weather conditions across north central Kentucky. At Frankfort. And the pressure was 29.93 inches and rising. At Lexington, it was partly cloudy. The temperature was 75 degrees, the dew point 71, and the relative humidity 87%. The wind was east at 6 miles an hour. The pressure was 29.95 inches and rising. At Frankfort, and the pressure was 29.93 inches and rising. Elsewhere around the region, at Jackson, it was clear, with a temperature of 73. At London, it was partly cloudy, with a temperature of 77. It was mostly cloudy, with a temperature of 74 at Covington, 75 at Indianapolis, 72 at Wilmington, Ohio, and 78 at Bowling Green. Now for the official National Weather Service forecast for Frankfort and surrounding communities. Tonight, mostly cloudy. Slight chance of thunderstorms early in the evening. Slight chance of thunderstorms after midnight. Lows around 70. Southeast winds up to 5 miles an hour. Chance of thunderstorms 20%. Saturday, mostly cloudy. Chance of showers and slight chance of thunderstorms in the morning, then showers likely and chance of thunderstorms in the afternoon. Highs in the lower 80s. Southwest winds up to 10 miles an hour. Chance of precipitation 70%. Saturday night, mostly cloudy with chance of thunderstorms until midnight, then partly cloudy with slight chance of showers after midnight. Lows in the upper 60s. Southwest winds up to 5 miles an hour. Chance of precipitation 40%. Sunday, mostly sunny. Highs in the upper 80s. West winds up to 5 miles an hour. Sunday night, partly cloudy. Lows in the lower 60s. Northwest winds up to 5 miles an hour, shifting to the north after midnight. And now the extended forecast for the radio listening area. Monday and Monday night, mostly clear. Highs in the lower 80s. Lows in the lower 60s. Tuesday and Tuesday night, mostly clear. Highs around 90. Lows in the upper 60s.
Wednesday and Wednesday night, mostly clear. A 20% chance of showers. Highs around 90. Lows around 70. Thursday and Thursday night, partly cloudy. Chance of showers and slight chance of thunderstorms. Highs in the upper 80s. Lows in the upper 60s. Chance of precipitation 50%. Friday and Friday night, partly cloudy. A 20% chance of thunderstorms. Highs in the lower 80s. Lows around 60. 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The current time is 10:12 p.m. Eastern Daylight Time. 10 p.m. Eastern Daylight Time weather conditions across north-central Kentucky. At Frankfurt, and the pressure was 29.93 inches in rising. At Lexington, it was partly cloudy. The temperature was 75 degrees, the dew point 71, and the relative humidity 87%. The wind was east at 6 miles an hour. The pressure was 29.95 inches in rising. At Frankfurt, and the pressure was 29.93 inches in rising. Elsewhere around the region, at Jackson, it was clear, with a temperature of 73. At London, it was partly cloudy, with a temperature of 77. It was mostly cloudy, with a temperature of 74 at Covington, 75 at Indianapolis, 72 at Wilmington, Ohio, and 78 at Bowling Green. 10 p.m. Eastern Daylight Time weather conditions across north-central Kentucky. At Frankfort, and the pressure was 29.93 inches in rising. At Lexington, it was partly cloudy. The temperature was 75 degrees, the dew point 71, and the relative humidity 87%. The wind was east at 6 miles an hour. The pressure was 29.95 inches in rising. At Louisville, it was clear. The temperature was 77 degrees, the dew point 71, and the relative humidity 82%. The wind was east at 6 miles an hour. The pressure was 29.91 inches in rising. At Frankfort, and the pressure was 29.93 inches in rising. Elsewhere around the region, it was clear, with a temperature of 74 at Jasper, Indiana, and 73 at Jackson. At London, it was partly cloudy, with a temperature of 77. It was mostly cloudy, with a temperature of 74 at Covington, 75 at Indianapolis, 72 at Wilmington, Ohio, and 78 at Bowling Green. Now for the official National Weather Service forecast for Frankfurt and surrounding communities. Tonight, mostly cloudy. Slight chance of thunderstorms early in the evening. Slight chance of thunderstorms after midnight. Lows around 70. Southeast winds up to 5 miles an hour. Chance of thunderstorms 20%. Saturday, mostly cloudy. Chance of showers and slight chance of thunderstorms in the morning, then showers likely and chance of thunderstorms in the afternoon. Highs in the lower 80s. Southwest winds up to 10 miles an hour. Chance of precipitation 70%. Saturday night, mostly cloudy with chance of thunderstorms until midnight, then partly cloudy with slight chance of showers after midnight. Lows in the upper 60s. Southwest winds up to 5 miles an hour. Chance of precipitation 40%. Sunday, mostly sunny. Highs in the upper 80s. West winds up to 5 miles an hour. Sunday night, partly cloudy. Lows in the lower 60s. Northwest winds up to 5 miles an hour, shifting to the north after midnight. And now the extended forecast for the radio listening area. Monday and Monday night, mostly clear. Highs in the lower 80s. Lows in the lower 60s. Tuesday and Tuesday night, mostly clear. Highs around 90.
lows in the upper 60s.

and rising. At Lexington, it was partly cloudy. The temperature was 75 degrees, the dew point 71, and the relative humidity 87%. The wind was east at 6 miles an hour. The pressure was 29.95 inches and rising. At Louisville, it was clear. The temperature was 77 degrees, the dew point 71, and the relative humidity 82%. The wind was east at 6 miles an hour. The pressure was 29.91 inches and rising. At Frankfort, and the pressure was 29.93 inches and rising. Elsewhere around the region, it was clear, with a temperature of 74 at Jasper, Indiana, and 73 at Jackson. At London, it was partly cloudy, with a temperature of 77. It was mostly cloudy, with a temperature of 74 at Covington, 75 at Indianapolis, 72 at Wilmington, Ohio, and 78 at Bowling Green. Now for the official National Weather Service forecast for Frankfort and surrounding communities. Tonight, mostly cloudy. Slight chance of thunderstorms early in the evening. Slight chance of thunderstorms after midnight. Lows around 70. Southeast winds up to 5 miles an hour. Chance of thunderstorms 20%. Saturday, mostly cloudy. Chance of showers and slight chance of thunderstorms in the morning, then showers likely and chance of thunderstorms in the afternoon. Highs in the lower 80s. Southwest winds up to 10 miles an hour. Chance of precipitation 70%. Saturday night, mostly cloudy with chance of thunderstorms until midnight, then partly cloudy with slight chance of showers after midnight. Lows in the upper 60s. Southwest winds up to 5 miles an hour. Chance of precipitation 40%. Sunday, mostly sunny. Highs in the upper 80s. West winds up to 5 miles an hour. Sunday night, partly cloudy. Lows in the lower 60s. Northwest winds up to 5 miles an hour, shifting to the north after midnight. And now the extended forecast for the radio listening area. Monday and Monday night, mostly clear. Highs in the lower 80s. Lows in the lower 60s. Tuesday and Tuesday night, mostly clear. Highs around 90. Lows in the upper 60s. Wednesday and Wednesday night, mostly clear. A 20% chance of showers. Highs around 90. Lows around 70. Thursday and Thursday night, partly cloudy. Chance of showers and slight chance of thunderstorms. Highs in the upper 80s. Lows in the upper 60s. Chance of precipitation 50%. Friday and Friday night, partly cloudy. A 20% chance of thunderstorms. Highs in the lower 80s. Lows around 60. 10 p.m. Eastern Daylight Time weather conditions across north central Kentucky. At Frankfort. And the pressure was 29.93 inches and rising. At Lexington, it was partly cloudy. The temperature was 75 degrees, the dew point 71, and the relative humidity 87%. The wind was east at 6 miles an hour. The pressure was 29.95 inches and rising. At Louisville, it was clear. The temperature was 77 degrees, the dew point 71, and the relative humidity 82%. The wind was east at 6 miles an hour. The pressure was 29.91 inches and rising. At Frankfort, and the pressure was 29.93 inches and rising. Elsewhere around the region, it was clear, with a temperature of 74 at Jasper, Indiana, and 73 at Jackson. At London, it was partly cloudy, with a temperature of 77. It was mostly cloudy, with a temperature of 74 at Covington, 75 at Indianapolis, 72 at Wilmington, Ohio, and 78 at Bowling Green. The current time is 10:22 p.m. Eastern Daylight Time. Now for the official National Weather Service forecast for Frankfort and surrounding communities. Tonight,

Mostly cloudy. Slight chance of thunderstorms early in the evening. Slight chance of thunderstorms after midnight. Lows around 70. Southeast winds up to 5 miles an hour. Chance of thunderstorms 20%. Saturday, mostly cloudy. Chance of showers and slight chance of thunderstorms in the morning, then showers likely and chance of thunderstorms in the afternoon. Highs in the lower 80s. Southwest winds up to 10 miles an hour. Chance of precipitation 70%. Saturday night, mostly cloudy with chance of thunderstorms until midnight, then partly cloudy with slight chance of showers after midnight. Lows in the upper 60s. Southwest winds up to 5 miles an hour. Chance of precipitation 40%. Sunday, mostly sunny. Highs in the upper 80s. West winds up to 5 miles an hour. Sunday night, partly cloudy. Lows in the lower 60s. Northwest winds up to 5 miles an hour, shifting to the north after midnight. And now the extended forecast for the radio listening area. Monday and Monday night, mostly clear. Highs in the lower 80s. Lows in the lower 60s. Tuesday and Tuesday night, mostly clear. Highs around 90. Lows in the upper 60s. Wednesday and Wednesday night, mostly clear. A 20% chance of showers. Highs around 90. Lows around 70. Thursday and Thursday night, partly cloudy. Chance of showers and slight chance of thunderstorms. Highs in the upper 80s. Lows in the upper 60s. Chance of precipitation 50%. Friday and Friday night, partly cloudy. A 20% chance of thunderstorms. Highs in the lower 80s. Lows around 60. 10 p.m. Eastern Daylight Time weather conditions across north central Kentucky. At Frankfort. And the pressure was 29.93 inches and rising. At Lexington, it was partly cloudy. The temperature was 75 degrees, the dew point 71, and the relative humidity 87%. The wind was east at 6 miles an hour. The pressure was 29.95 inches and rising. At Louisville, it was clear. The temperature was 77 degrees, the dew point 71, and the relative humidity 82%. The wind was east at 6 miles an hour. The pressure was 29.91 inches and rising. At Frankfort, and the pressure was 29.93 inches and rising. Elsewhere around the region, it was clear, with a temperature of 74 at Jasper, Indiana, and 73 at Jackson. At London, it was partly cloudy, with a temperature of 77. It was mostly cloudy, with a temperature of 74 at Covington, 75 at Indianapolis, 72 at Wilmington, Ohio, and 78 at Bowling Green. Now for the official National Weather Service forecast for Frankfort and surrounding communities. Tonight, mostly cloudy. Slight chance of thunderstorms early in the evening. Slight chance of thunderstorms after midnight. Lows around 70. Southeast winds up to 5 miles an hour. Chance of thunderstorms 20%. Saturday, mostly cloudy. Chance of showers and slight chance of thunderstorms in the morning, then showers likely and chance of thunderstorms in the afternoon. Highs in the lower 80s. Southwest winds up to 10 miles an hour. Chance of precipitation 70%. Saturday night, mostly cloudy with chance of thunderstorms until midnight, then partly cloudy with slight chance of showers after midnight. Lows in the upper 60s. Southwest winds up to 5 miles an hour. Chance of precipitation 40%. Sunday, mostly sunny. Highs in the upper 80s. West winds up to 5 miles an hour. Sunday night, partly cloudy. Lows in the lower 60s. Northwest winds up to 5 miles an hour, shifting to the north after midnight. And now the extended forecast for the radio listening area. Monday and Monday night, most

mostly clear. Highs in the lower 80s. Lows in the lower 60s. Tuesday and Tuesday night, mostly clear. Highs around 90. Lows in the upper 60s. Wednesday and Wednesday night, mostly clear. A 20% chance of showers. Highs around 90. Lows around 70. Thursday and Thursday night, partly cloudy. Chance of showers and slight chance of thunderstorms. Highs in the upper 80s. Lows in the upper 60s. Chance of precipitation 50%. Friday and Friday night, partly cloudy. A 20% chance of thunderstorms. Highs in the lower 80s. Lows around 60. The current time is 10:28 p.m. Eastern Daylight Time. 10 p.m. Eastern Daylight Time weather conditions across north central Kentucky. At Frankfort. And the pressure was 29.93 inches and rising. At Lexington, it was partly cloudy. The temperature was 75 degrees, the dew point 71, and the relative humidity 87%. The wind was east at 6 miles an hour. The pressure was 29.95 inches and rising. At Louisville, it was clear. The temperature was 77 degrees, the dew point 71, and the relative humidity 82%. The wind was east at 6 miles an hour. The pressure was 29.91 inches and rising. At Frankfort, and the pressure was 29.93 inches and rising. Elsewhere around the region, it was clear, with a temperature of 74 at Jasper, Indiana, and 73 at Jackson. At London, it was partly cloudy, with a temperature of 77. It was mostly cloudy, with a temperature of 74 at Covington, 75 at Indianapolis, 72 at Wilmington, Ohio, and 78 at Bowling Green. Now for the official National Weather Service forecast for Frankfort and surrounding communities. Tonight, mostly cloudy. Slight chance of thunderstorms early in the evening. Slight chance of thunderstorms after midnight. Lows around 70. Southeast winds up to 5 miles an hour. Chance of thunderstorms 20%. Saturday, mostly cloudy. Chance of showers and slight chance of thunderstorms in the morning, then showers likely and chance of thunderstorms in the afternoon. Highs in the lower 80s. Southwest winds up to 10 miles an hour. Chance of precipitation 70%. Saturday night, mostly cloudy with chance of thunderstorms until midnight, then partly cloudy with slight chance of showers after midnight. Lows in the upper 60s. Southwest winds up to 5 miles an hour. Chance of precipitation 40%. Sunday, mostly sunny. Highs in the upper 80s. West winds up to 5 miles an hour. Sunday night, partly cloudy. Lows in the lower 60s. Northwest winds up to 5 miles an hour, shifting to the north after midnight. And now the extended forecast for the radio listening area. Monday and Monday night, mostly clear. Highs in the lower 80s. Lows in the lower 60s. Tuesday and Tuesday night, mostly clear. Highs around 90. Lows in the upper 60s. Wednesday and Wednesday night, mostly clear. A 20% chance of showers. Highs around 90. Lows around 70. Thursday and Thursday night, partly cloudy. Chance of showers and slight chance of thunderstorms. Highs in the upper 80s. Lows in the upper 60s. Chance of precipitation 50%. Friday and Friday night, partly cloudy. A 20% chance of thunderstorms. Highs in the lower 80s. Lows around 60. The current time is 10:32 p.m. Eastern Daylight Time. 10 p.m. Eastern Daylight Time weather conditions across north central Kentucky. At Frankfort. And the pressure was 29.93 inches and rising. At Lexington, it was partly cloudy. The temperature was 75 degrees,

dew point 71, and the relative humidity 87%. The wind was east at 6 miles an hour. The pressure was 29.95 inches and rising. At Louisville, it was clear. The temperature was 77 degrees, the dew point 71, and the relative humidity 82%. The wind was east at 6 miles an hour. The pressure was 29.91 inches and rising. At Frankfurt, and the pressure was 29.93 inches and rising. Elsewhere around the region, it was clear, with a temperature of 74 at Jasper, Indiana, and 73 at Jackson. At London, it was partly cloudy, with a temperature of 77. It was mostly cloudy, with a temperature of 74 at Covington, 75 at Indianapolis, 72 at Wilmington, with a temperature of 77. It was mostly cloudy, with a temperature of 74 at Covington, 75 at Indianapolis, 72 at Wilmington, Ohio, and 78 at Bowling Green. Now for the official National Weather Service forecast for Frankfurt and surrounding communities. Tonight, mostly cloudy. Slight chance of thunderstorms early in the evening. Slight chance of thunderstorms after midnight. Lows around 70. Southeast winds up to 5 miles an hour. Chance of thunderstorms 20%. Saturday, mostly cloudy. Chance of showers and slight chance of thunderstorms in the morning, then showers likely and chance of thunderstorms in the afternoon. Highs in the lower 80s. Southwest winds up to 10 miles an hour. Chance of precipitation 70%. Saturday night, mostly cloudy with chance of thunderstorms until midnight, then partly cloudy with slight chance of showers after midnight. Lows in the upper 60s. Southwest winds up to 5 miles an hour. Chance of precipitation 40%. Sunday, mostly sunny. Highs in the upper 80s. West winds up to 5 miles an hour. Sunday night, partly cloudy. Lows in the lower 60s. Northwest winds up to 5 miles an hour, shifting to the north after midnight. And now the extended forecast for the radio listening area. Monday and Monday night, mostly clear. Highs in the lower 80s. Lows in the lower 60s. Tuesday and Tuesday night, mostly clear. Highs around 90. Lows in the upper 60s. Wednesday and Wednesday night, mostly clear. A 20% chance of showers. Highs around 90. Lows around 70. Thursday and Thursday night, partly cloudy. Chance of showers and slight chance of thunderstorms. Highs in the upper 80s. Lows in the upper 60s. Chance of precipitation 50%. Friday and Friday night, partly cloudy. A 20% chance of thunderstorms. Highs in the lower 80s. Lows around 60. 10 p.m. Eastern Daylight Time weather conditions across north central Kentucky. At Frankfurt. And the pressure was 29.93 inches and rising. At Lexington, it was partly cloudy. The temperature was 75 degrees, the dew point 71, and the relative humidity 87%. The wind was east at 6 miles an hour. The pressure was 29.95 inches and rising. At Louisville, it was clear. The temperature was 77 degrees, the dew point 71, and the relative humidity 82%. The wind was east at 6 miles an hour. The pressure was 29.91 inches and rising. At Frankfurt, and the pressure was 29.93 inches and rising. Elsewhere around the region, it was clear, with a temperature of 74 at Jasper, Indiana, and 73 at Jackson. At London, it was partly cloudy, with a temperature of 77. It was mostly cloudy, with a temperature of 74 at Covington, 75 at Indianapolis, 72 at Wilmington, Ohio, and 78 at Bowling Green. The current time is 10:37 p.m. Eastern Daylight Time. Now for the official National Weather Service forecast for Frankfurt and surrounding communities.

tonight, mostly cloudy. Slight chance of thunderstorms early in the evening. Slight chance of thunderstorms after midnight. Lows around 70. Southeast winds up to 5 miles an hour. Chance of thunderstorms 20%. Saturday, mostly cloudy. Chance of showers and slight chance of thunderstorms in the morning, then showers likely and chance of thunderstorms in the afternoon. Highs in the lower 80s. Southwest winds up to 10 miles an hour. Chance of precipitation 70%. Saturday night, mostly cloudy with chance of thunderstorms until midnight, then partly cloudy with slight chance of showers after midnight. Lows in the upper 60s. Southwest winds up to 5 miles an hour. Chance of precipitation 40%. Sunday, mostly sunny. Highs in the upper 80s. West winds up to 5 miles an hour. Sunday night, partly cloudy. Lows in the lower 60s. Northwest winds up to 5 miles an hour, shifting to the north after midnight. And now the extended forecast for the radio listening area. Monday and Monday night, mostly clear. Highs in the lower 80s. Lows in the lower 60s. Tuesday and Tuesday night, mostly clear. Highs around 90. Lows in the upper 60s. Wednesday and Wednesday night, mostly clear. A 20% chance of showers. Highs around 90. Lows around 70. Thursday and Thursday night, partly cloudy. Chance of showers and slight chance of thunderstorms. Highs in the upper 80s. Lows in the upper 60s. Chance of precipitation 50%. Friday and Friday night, partly cloudy. A 20% chance of thunderstorms. Highs in the lower 80s. Lows around 60. 10 p.m. Eastern Daylight Time weather conditions across north central Kentucky. At Frankfort. And the pressure was 29.93 inches in rising. At Lexington, it was partly cloudy. The temperature was 75 degrees, the dew point 71, and the relative humidity 87%. The wind was east at 6 miles an hour. The pressure was 29.95 inches and rising. At Louisville, it was clear. The temperature was 77 degrees, the dew point 71, and the relative humidity 82%. The wind was east at 6 miles an hour. The pressure was 29.91 inches and rising. At Frankfort. And the pressure was 29.93 inches and rising. Elsewhere around the region, it was clear, with a temperature of 74 at Jasper, Indiana, and 73 at Jackson. At London, it was partly cloudy, with a temperature of 77. It was mostly cloudy, with a temperature of 74 at Covington, 75 at Indianapolis, 72 at Wilmington, Ohio, and 78 at Bowling Green. Now for the official National Weather Service forecast for Frankfort and surrounding communities. Tonight, mostly cloudy. Slight chance of thunderstorms early in the evening. Slight chance of thunderstorms after midnight. Lows around 70. Southeast winds up to 5 miles an hour. Chance of thunderstorms 20%. Saturday, mostly cloudy. Chance of showers and slight chance of thunderstorms in the morning, then showers likely and chance of thunderstorms in the afternoon. Highs in the lower 80s. Southwest winds up to 10 miles an hour. Chance of precipitation 70%. Saturday night, mostly cloudy with chance of thunderstorms until midnight, then partly cloudy with slight chance of showers after midnight. Lows in the upper 60s. Southwest winds up to 5 miles an hour. Chance of precipitation 40%. Sunday, mostly sunny. Highs in the upper 80s. West winds up to 5 miles an hour. Sunday night, partly cloudy. Lows in the lower 60s. Northwest winds up to 5 miles an hour, shifting to the north after midnight. And now the extended forecast for the radio listening area.

Monday and Monday night, mostly clear. Highs in the lower 80s. Lows in the lower 60s. Tuesday and Tuesday night, mostly clear. Highs around 90. Lows in the upper 60s. Wednesday and Wednesday night, mostly clear. A 20% chance of showers. Highs around 90. Lows around 70. Thursday and Thursday night, partly cloudy. Chance of showers and slight chance of thunderstorms. Highs in the upper 80s. Lows in the upper 60s. Chance of precipitation 50%. Friday and Friday night, partly cloudy. A 20% chance of thunderstorms. Highs in the lower 80s. Lows around 60. 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Broadcast from the National Weather Service Forecast Office in Louisville, on a transmitter located in Frankfurt on a frequency of 162.5 MHz. The current time is 10:43 p.m. Eastern Daylight Time. 10 p.m. Eastern Daylight Time weather conditions across north-central Kentucky. At Frankfurt. And the pressure was 29.93 inches in rising. At Lexington, it was partly cloudy. The temperature was 75 degrees, the dew point 71, and the relative humidity 87%. The wind was east at 6 miles an hour. The pressure was 29.95 inches and rising. At Louisville, it was clear. The temperature was 77 degrees, the dew point 71, and the relative humidity 82%. The wind was east at 6 miles an hour. The pressure was 29.91 inches and rising. At Frankfurt. And the pressure was 29.93 inches and rising. Elsewhere around the region, it was clear, with a temperature of 74 at Jasper, Indiana, and 73 at Jackson. At London, it was partly cloudy, with a temperature of 77. It was mostly cloudy, with a temperature of 74 at Covington, 75 at Indianapolis, 72 at Wilmington, Ohio, and 78 at Bowling Green. Now for the official National Weather Service forecast for Frankfurt and surrounding communities. Tonight, mostly cloudy. Slight chance of thunderstorms early in the evening. Slight chance of thunderstorms after midnight. Lows around 70. Southeast winds up to 5 miles an hour. Chance of thunderstorms 20%. Saturday, mostly cloudy. Chance of showers and slight chance of thunderstorms in the morning, then showers likely and chance of thunderstorms in the afternoon. Highs in the lower 80s. Southwest winds up to 10 miles an hour. Chance of precipitation 70%. Saturday night, mostly cloudy with chance of thunderstorms until midnight, then partly cloudy with slight chance of showers after midnight. Lows in the upper 60s. Southwest winds up to 5 miles an hour. Chance of precipitation 40%. Sunday, mostly sunny. Highs in the upper 80s. West winds up to 5 miles an hour. Sunday night, partly cloudy. Lows in the lower 60s. Northwest winds up to 5 miles an hour, shifting to the north after midnight. And now the extended forecast for the radio listening area. Monday and Monday night, mostly clear. Highs in the lower 80s. Lows in the lower 60s. Tuesday and Tuesday night, mostly clear. Highs around 90. Lows in the upper 60s. Wednesday and Wednesday night, mostly clear. A 20% chance of showers. Highs around 90. Lows around 70. Thursday and Thursday night, partly cloudy. Chance of showers and slight chance of thunderstorms. Highs in the upper 80s. Lows in the upper 60s. Chance of precipitation 50%. Friday and Friday night, partly cloudy. A 20% chance of thunderstorms. Highs in the lower 80s. Lows around 60.
The current time is 10:47 p.m. Eastern Daylight Time. 10 p.m. Eastern Daylight Time weather conditions across north central Kentucky. At Frankfort. And the pressure was 29.93 inches and rising. At Lexington, it was partly cloudy. The temperature was 75 degrees, the dew point 71, and the relative humidity 87%. The wind was east at 6 miles an hour. The pressure was 29.95 inches and rising. At Louisville, it was clear. The temperature was 77 degrees, the dew point 71, and the relative humidity 82%. The wind was east at 6 miles an hour. The pressure was 29.91 inches and rising. At Frankfort, and the pressure was 29.93 inches and rising. Elsewhere around the region, it was clear, with a temperature of 74 at Jasper, Indiana, and 73 at Jackson. At London, it was partly cloudy, with a temperature of 77. It was mostly cloudy, with a temperature of 74 at Covington, 75 at Indianapolis, 72 at Wilmington, Ohio, and 78 at Bowling Green. Now for the official National Weather Service forecast for Frankfort and surrounding communities. Tonight, mostly cloudy. Slight chance of thunderstorms early in the evening. Slight chance of thunderstorms after midnight. Lows around 70. Southeast winds up to 5 miles an hour. Chance of thunderstorms 20%. Saturday, mostly cloudy. Chance of showers and slight chance of thunderstorms in the morning, then showers likely and chance of thunderstorms in the afternoon. Highs in the lower 80s. Southwest winds up to 10 miles an hour. Chance of precipitation 70%. Saturday night, mostly cloudy with chance of thunderstorms until midnight, then partly cloudy with slight chance of showers after midnight. Lows in the upper 60s. Southwest winds up to 5 miles an hour. Chance of precipitation 40%. Sunday, mostly sunny. Highs in the upper 80s. West winds up to 5 miles an hour. Sunday night, partly cloudy. Lows in the lower 60s. Northwest winds up to 5 miles an hour, shifting to the north after midnight. And now the extended forecast for the radio listening area. Monday and Monday night, mostly clear. Highs in the lower 80s. Lows in the lower 60s. Tuesday and Tuesday night, mostly clear. Highs around 90. Lows in the upper 60s. Wednesday and Wednesday night, mostly clear. A 20% chance of showers. Highs around 90. Lows around 70. Thursday and Thursday night, partly cloudy. Chance of showers and slight chance of thunderstorms. Highs in the upper 80s. Lows in the upper 60s. Chance of precipitation 50%. Friday and Friday night, partly cloudy. A 20% chance of thunderstorms. Highs in the lower 80s. Lows around 60. 10 p.m. Eastern Daylight Time weather conditions across north central Kentucky. At Frankfort. And the pressure was 29.93 inches and rising. At Lexington, it was partly cloudy. The temperature was 75 degrees, the dew point 71, and the relative humidity 87%. The wind was east at 6 miles an hour. The pressure was 29.95 inches and rising. At Louisville, it was clear. The temperature was 77 degrees, the dew point 71, and the relative humidity 82%. The wind was east at 6 miles an hour. The pressure was 29.91 inches and rising. At Frankfort, and the pressure was 29.93 inches and rising. Elsewhere around the region, it was clear, with a temperature of 74 at Jasper, Indiana, and 73 at Jackson. At London, it was partly cloudy, with a temperature of 77. It was mostly cloudy, with a temperature of 74 at Covington, 75 at Indianapolis, 72 at Wilmington, Ohio,
and 78 at Bowling Green.

The current time is 10:52 p.m. Eastern Daylight Time. Now for the official National Weather Service forecast for Frankfort and surrounding communities. Tonight, mostly cloudy. Slight chance of thunderstorms early in the evening. Slight chance of thunderstorms after midnight. Lows around 70. Southeast winds up to 5 miles an hour. Chance of thunderstorms 20%. Saturday, mostly cloudy. Chance of showers and slight chance of thunderstorms in the morning, then showers likely and chance of thunderstorms in the afternoon. Highs in the lower 80s. Southwest winds up to 10 miles an hour. Chance of precipitation 70%. Saturday night, mostly cloudy with chance of thunderstorms until midnight, then partly cloudy with slight chance of showers after midnight. Lows in the upper 60s. Southwest winds up to 5 miles an hour. Chance of precipitation 40%. Sunday, mostly sunny. Highs in the upper 80s. West winds up to 5 miles an hour. Sunday night, partly cloudy. Lows in the lower 60s. Northwest winds up to 5 miles an hour, shifting to the north after midnight. And now the extended forecast for the radio listening area. Monday and Monday night, mostly clear. Highs in the lower 80s. Lows in the lower 60s. Tuesday and Tuesday night, mostly clear. Highs around 90. Lows in the upper 60s. Wednesday and Wednesday night, mostly clear. A 20% chance of showers. Highs around 90. Lows around 70. Thursday and Thursday night, partly cloudy. Chance of showers and slight chance of thunderstorms. Highs in the upper 80s. Lows in the upper 60s. Chance of precipitation 50%. Friday and Friday night, partly cloudy. A 20% chance of thunderstorms. Highs in the lower 80s. Lows around 60. 10 p.m. Eastern Daylight Time weather conditions across north central Kentucky. At Frankfort. And the pressure was 29.93 inches and rising. At Lexington, it was partly cloudy. The temperature was 75 degrees, the dew point 71, and the relative humidity 87%. The wind was east at 6 miles an hour. The pressure was 29.95 inches and rising. At Louisville, it was clear. The temperature was 77 degrees, the dew point 71, and the relative humidity 82%. The wind was east at 6 miles an hour. The pressure was 29.91 inches and rising. At Frankfort, and the pressure was 29.93 inches and rising. Elsewhere around the region, it was clear, with a temperature of 74 at Jasper, Indiana, and 73 at Jackson. At London, it was partly cloudy, with a temperature of 77. It was mostly cloudy, with a temperature of 74 at Covington, 75 at Indianapolis, 72 at Wilmington, Ohio, and 78 at Bowling Green. Now for the official National Weather Service forecast for Frankfort and surrounding communities. Tonight, mostly cloudy. Slight chance of thunderstorms early in the evening. Slight chance of thunderstorms after midnight. Lows around 70. Southeast winds up to 5 miles an hour. Chance of thunderstorms 20%. Saturday, mostly cloudy. Chance of showers and slight chance of thunderstorms in the morning, then showers likely and chance of thunderstorms in the afternoon. Highs in the lower 80s. Southwest winds up to 10 miles an hour. Chance of precipitation 70%. Saturday night, mostly cloudy with chance of thunderstorms until midnight, then partly cloudy with slight chance of showers after midnight. Lows in the upper 60s. Southwest winds up to 5 miles an hour. Chance of precipitation 40%. Sunday, mostly sunny. Highs in the upper 80s. West winds up to 5 miles an hour. Sunday night, partly cloudy. Lows in

lower 60s. Northwest winds up to 5 miles an hour, shifting to the north after midnight. And now the extended forecast for the radio listening area. Monday and Monday night, mostly clear. Highs in the lower 80s. Lows in the lower 60s. Tuesday and Tuesday night, mostly clear. Highs around 90. Lows in the upper 60s. Wednesday and Wednesday night, mostly clear. A 20% chance of showers. Highs around 90. Lows around 70. Thursday and Thursday night, partly cloudy. Chance of showers and slight chance of thunderstorms. Highs in the upper 80s. Lows in the upper 60s. Chance of precipitation 50%. Friday and Friday night, partly cloudy. A 20% chance of thunderstorms. Highs in the lower 80s. Lows around 60. The current time is 10:58 p.m. Eastern Daylight Time. 10 p.m. Eastern Daylight Time weather conditions across north central Kentucky. At Frankfort. And the pressure was 29.93 inches and rising. At Lexington, it was partly cloudy. The temperature was 75 degrees, the dew point 71, and the relative humidity 87%. The wind was east at 6 miles an hour. The pressure was 29.95 inches and rising. At Louisville, it was clear. The temperature was 77 degrees. The dew point 71, and the relative humidity 82%. The wind was east at 6 miles an hour. The pressure was 29.91 inches and rising. At Frankfort, and the pressure was 29.93 inches and rising. Elsewhere around the region, it was clear, with a temperature of 74 at Jasper, Indiana, and 73 at Jackson. At London, it was partly cloudy, with a temperature of 77. It was mostly cloudy, with a temperature of 74 at Covington, 75 at Indianapolis, 72 at Wilmington, Ohio, and 78 at Bowling Green. Now for the official National Weather Service forecast for Frankfort and surrounding communities. Tonight, mostly cloudy. Slight chance of thunderstorms early in the evening. Slight chance of thunderstorms after midnight. Lows around 70. Southeast winds up to 5 miles an hour. Chance of thunderstorms 20%. Saturday, mostly cloudy. Chance of showers and slight chance of thunderstorms in the morning, then showers likely and chance of thunderstorms in the afternoon. Highs in the lower 80s. Southwest winds up to 10 miles an hour. Chance of precipitation 70%. Saturday night, mostly cloudy with chance of thunderstorms until midnight, then partly cloudy with slight chance of showers after midnight. Lows in the upper 60s. Southwest winds up to 5 miles an hour. Chance of precipitation 40%. Sunday, mostly sunny. Highs in the upper 80s. West winds up to 5 miles an hour. Sunday night, partly cloudy. Lows in the lower 60s. Northwest winds up to 5 miles an hour, shifting to the north after midnight. And now the extended forecast for the radio listening area. Monday and Monday night, mostly clear. Highs in the lower 80s. Lows in the lower 60s. Tuesday and Tuesday night, mostly clear. Highs around 90. Lows in the upper 60s. Wednesday and Wednesday night, mostly clear. A 20% chance of showers. Highs around 90. Lows around 70. Thursday and Thursday night, partly cloudy. Chance of showers and slight chance of thunderstorms. Highs in the upper 80s. Lows in the upper 60s. Chance of precipitation 50%. Friday and Friday night, partly cloudy. A 20% chance of thunderstorms. Highs in the lower 80s. Lows around 60. The current time is 11:02 p.m. Eastern Daylight Time. 10 p.m. Eastern Daylight Time weather conditions across north central

Kentucky, at Frankfort, and the pressure was 29.93 inches and rising. At Lexington, it was partly cloudy. The temperature was 75 degrees, the dew point 71, and the relative humidity 87%. The wind was east at 6 miles an hour. The pressure was 29.95 inches and rising. At Louisville, it was clear. The temperature was 77 degrees, the dew point 71, and the relative humidity 82%. The wind was east at 6 miles an hour. The pressure was 29.91 inches and rising. At Frankfort, and the pressure was 29.93 inches and rising. Elsewhere around the region, it was clear, with a temperature of 74 at Jasper, Indiana, and 73 at Jackson. At London, it was partly cloudy, with a temperature of 77. It was mostly cloudy, with a temperature of 74 at Covington, 75 at Indianapolis, 72 at Wilmington, Ohio, and 78 at Bowling Green. Now for the official National Weather Service forecast for Frankfort and surrounding communities. Tonight, mostly cloudy. Slight chance of thunderstorms early in the evening. Slight chance of thunderstorms after midnight. Lows around 70. Southeast winds up to 5 miles an hour. Chance of thunderstorms 20%. Saturday, mostly cloudy. Chance of showers and slight chance of thunderstorms in the morning, then showers likely and chance of thunderstorms in the afternoon. Highs in the lower 80s. Southwest winds up to 10 miles an hour. Chance of precipitation 70%. Saturday night, mostly cloudy with chance of thunderstorms until midnight, then partly cloudy with slight chance of showers after midnight. Lows in the upper 60s. Southwest winds up to 5 miles an hour. Chance of precipitation 40%. Sunday, mostly sunny. Highs in the upper 80s. West winds up to 5 miles an hour. Sunday night, partly cloudy. Lows in the lower 60s. Northwest winds up to 5 miles an hour, shifting to the north after midnight. And now the extended forecast for the radio listening area. Monday and Monday night, mostly clear. Highs in the lower 80s. Lows in the lower 60s. Tuesday and Tuesday night, mostly clear. Highs around 90. Lows in the upper 60s. Wednesday and Wednesday night, mostly clear. A 20% chance of showers. Highs around 90. Lows around 70. Thursday and Thursday night, partly cloudy. Chance of showers and slight chance of thunderstorms. Highs in the upper 80s. Lows in the upper 60s. Chance of precipitation 50%. Friday and Friday night, partly cloudy. A 20% chance of thunderstorms. Highs in the lower 80s. Lows around 60. 11 p.m. Eastern Daylight Time weather conditions across north central Kentucky. At Frankfort. And the pressure was 29.94 inches and rising. At Lexington, it was partly cloudy. The temperature was 75 degrees, the dew point 71, and the relative humidity 87%. The wind was east at 9 miles an hour. The pressure was 29.95 inches and steady. At Louisville, it was partly cloudy. The temperature was 76 degrees, the dew point 70, and the relative humidity 82%. The wind was northeast at 6 miles an hour. The pressure was 29.91 inches and steady. At Frankfort, and the pressure was 29.94 inches and rising. Elsewhere around the region, throughout the region, skies ranged from partly cloudy to mostly cloudy. It was 73 at Covington, 75 at Indianapolis, 73 at Jasper, Indiana, and 71 at Wilmington, Ohio. Jackson reported 73, London reported 76, and Bowling Green reported 77. The current time is 11:07 p.m. Eastern Daylight Time. Now for the official
National Weather Service forecast for Frankfurt and surrounding communities. Tonight, mostly cloudy. Slight chance of thunderstorms early in the evening. Slight chance of thunderstorms after midnight. Lows around 70. Southeast winds up to 5 miles an hour. Chance of thunderstorms 20%. Saturday, mostly cloudy. Chance of showers and slight chance of thunderstorms in the morning, then showers likely and chance of thunderstorms in the afternoon. Highs in the lower 80s. Southwest winds up to 10 miles an hour. Chance of precipitation 70%. Saturday night, mostly cloudy with chance of thunderstorms until midnight, then partly cloudy with slight chance of showers after midnight. Lows in the upper 60s. Southwest winds up to 5 miles an hour. Chance of precipitation 40%. Sunday, mostly sunny. Highs in the upper 80s. West winds up to 5 miles an hour. Sunday night, partly cloudy. Lows in the lower 60s. Northwest winds up to 5 miles an hour, shifting to the north after midnight. And now the extended forecast for the radio listening area. Monday and Monday night, mostly clear. Highs in the lower 80s. Lows in the lower 60s. Tuesday and Tuesday night, mostly clear. Highs around 90. Lows in the upper 60s. Wednesday and Wednesday night, mostly clear. A 20% chance of showers. Highs around 90. Lows around 70. Thursday and Thursday night, partly cloudy. Chance of showers and slight chance of thunderstorms. Highs in the upper 80s. Lows in the upper 60s. Chance of precipitation 50%. Friday and Friday night, partly cloudy. A 20% chance of thunderstorms. Highs in the lower 80s. Lows around 60. 11 p.m. Eastern Daylight Time weather conditions across north central Kentucky. At Frankfort. And the pressure was 29.94 inches and rising. At Lexington, it was partly cloudy. The temperature was 75 degrees, the dew point 71, and the relative humidity 87%. The wind was east at 9 miles an hour. The pressure was 29.95 inches and steady. At Louisville, it was partly cloudy. The temperature was 76 degrees, the dew point 70, and the relative humidity 82%. The wind was northeast at 6 miles an hour. The pressure was 29.91 inches and steady. At Frankfort, and the pressure was 29.94 inches and rising. Elsewhere around the region, throughout the region, skies ranged from partly cloudy to mostly cloudy. It was 73 at Covington, 75 at Indianapolis, 73 at Jasper, Indiana, and 71 at Wilmington, Ohio. Jackson reported 73, London reported 76, and Bowling Green reported 77. Now for the official National Weather Service forecast for Frankfort and surrounding communities. Tonight, mostly cloudy. Slight chance of thunderstorms early in the evening. Slight chance of thunderstorms after midnight. Lows around 70. Southeast winds up to 5 miles an hour. Chance of thunderstorms 20%. Saturday, mostly cloudy. Chance of showers and slight chance of thunderstorms in the morning, then showers likely and chance of thunderstorms in the afternoon. Highs in the lower 80s. Southwest winds up to 10 miles an hour. Chance of precipitation 70%. Saturday night, mostly cloudy with chance of thunderstorms until midnight, then partly cloudy with slight chance of showers after midnight. Lows in the upper 60s. Southwest winds up to 5 miles an hour. Chance of precipitation 40%. Sunday, mostly sunny. Highs in the upper 80s. West winds up to 5 miles an hour. Sunday night, partly cloudy. Lows in the lower 60s. Northwest winds up to 5 miles an hour, shifting to the north after midnight.

And now the extended forecast for the radio listening area. Monday and Monday night, mostly clear. Highs in the lower 80s. Lows in the lower 60s. Tuesday and Tuesday night, mostly clear. Highs around 90. Lows in the upper 60s. Wednesday and Wednesday night, mostly clear. A 20% chance of showers. Highs around 90. Lows around 70. Thursday and Thursday night, partly cloudy. Chance of showers and slight chance of thunderstorms. Highs in the upper 80s. Lows in the upper 60s. Chance of precipitation 50%. Friday and Friday night, partly cloudy. A 20% chance of thunderstorms. Highs in the lower 80s. Lows around 60. 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The current time is 11:13 p.m. Eastern Daylight Time. 11 p.m. Eastern Daylight Time weather conditions across north-central Kentucky. At Frankfort. And the pressure was 29.94 inches and rising. At Lexington, it was partly cloudy. The temperature was 75 degrees, the dew point 71, and the relative humidity 87%. The wind was east at 9 miles an hour. The pressure was 29.95 inches and steady. At Louisville, it was partly cloudy. The temperature was 76 degrees, the dew point 70, and the relative humidity 82%. The wind was northeast at 6 miles an hour. The pressure was 29.91 inches and steady. At Frankfort, and the pressure was 29.94 inches and rising. Elsewhere around the region, throughout the region, skies ranged from partly cloudy to mostly cloudy. It was 73 at Covington, 75 at Indianapolis, 73 at Jasper, Indiana, and 71 at Wilmington, Ohio. Jackson reported 73, London reported 76, and Bowling Green reported 77. Now for the official National Weather Service forecast for Frankfort and surrounding communities. Tonight, mostly cloudy. Slight chance of thunderstorms early in the evening. Slight chance of thunderstorms after midnight. Lows around 70. Southeast winds up to 5 miles an hour. Chance of thunderstorms 20%. Saturday, mostly cloudy. Chance of showers and slight chance of thunderstorms in the morning, then showers likely and chance of thunderstorms in the afternoon. Highs in the lower 80s. Southwest winds up to 10 miles an hour. Chance of precipitation 70%. Saturday night, mostly cloudy with chance of thunderstorms until midnight, then partly cloudy with slight chance of showers after midnight. Lows in the upper 60s. Southwest winds up to 5 miles an hour. Chance of precipitation 40%. Sunday, mostly sunny. Highs in the upper 80s. West winds up to 5 miles an hour. Sunday night, partly cloudy. Lows in the lower 60s. Northwest winds up to 5 miles an hour, shifting to the north after midnight. And now the extended forecast for the radio listening area. Monday and Monday night, mostly clear. Highs in the lower 80s. Lows in the lower 60s. Tuesday and Tuesday night, mostly clear. Highs around 90. Lows in the upper 60s. Wednesday and Wednesday night, mostly clear. A 20% chance of showers. Highs around 90. Lows around 70. Thursday and Thursday night, partly cloudy. Chance of showers and slight chance of thunderstorms. Highs in the upper 80s. Lows in the upper 60s. Chance of precipitation 50%. Friday and Friday night, partly cloudy. A 20% chance of thunderstorms. Highs in the low

The wind was northeast at 6 miles an hour. The pressure was 29.91 inches and steady at Frankfurt. And the pressure was 29.94 inches and rising. Elsewhere around the region, throughout the region, skies ranged from partly cloudy to mostly cloudy. It was 73 at Covington, 75 at Indianapolis, 73 at Jasper, Indiana, and 71 at Wilmington, Ohio. Jackson reported 73, London reported 76, and Bowling Green reported 77. Now for the official National Weather Service forecast for Frankfurt and surrounding communities. Tonight, mostly cloudy. Slight chance of thunderstorms early in the evening. Slight chance of thunderstorms after midnight. Lows around 70. Southeast winds up to 5 miles an hour. Chance of thunderstorms 20%. Saturday, mostly cloudy. Chance of showers and slight chance of thunderstorms in the morning, then showers likely and chance of thunderstorms in the afternoon. Highs in the lower 80s. Southwest winds up to 10 miles an hour. Chance of precipitation 70%. Saturday night, mostly cloudy with chance of thunderstorms until midnight, then partly cloudy with slight chance of showers after midnight. Lows in the upper 60s. Southwest winds up to 5 miles an hour. Chance of precipitation 40%. Sunday, mostly sunny. Highs in the upper 80s. West winds up to 5 miles an hour. Sunday night, partly cloudy. Lows in the lower 60s. Northwest winds up to 5 miles an hour, shifting to the north after midnight. And now the extended forecast for the radio listening area. Monday and Monday night, mostly clear. Highs in the lower 80s. Lows in the lower 60s. Tuesday and Tuesday night, mostly clear. Highs around 90. Lows in the upper 60s. Wednesday and Wednesday night, mostly clear. A 20% chance of showers. Highs around 90. Lows around 70. Thursday and Thursday night, partly cloudy. Chance of showers and slight chance of thunderstorms. Highs in the upper 80s. Lows in the upper 60s. Chance of precipitation 50%. Friday and Friday night, partly cloudy. A 20% chance of thunderstorms. Highs in the lower 80s. Lows around 60. 11 p.m. Eastern Daylight Time weather conditions across north central Kentucky. At Frankfurt. And the pressure was 29.94 inches and rising. At Lexington, it was partly cloudy. The temperature was 75 degrees, the dew point 71, and the relative humidity 87%. The wind was east at 9 miles an hour. The pressure was 29.95 inches and steady. At Louisville, it was partly cloudy. The temperature was 76 degrees, the dew point 70, and the relative humidity 82%. The wind was northeast at 6 miles an hour. The pressure was 29.91 inches and steady. At Frankfurt. And the pressure was 29.94 inches and rising. Elsewhere around the region, throughout the region, skies ranged from partly cloudy to mostly cloudy. It was 73 at Covington, 75 at Indianapolis, 73 at Jasper, Indiana, and 71 at Wilmington, Ohio. Jackson reported 73, London reported 76, and Bowling Green reported 77. The current time is 11:22 p.m. Eastern Daylight Time. Now for the official National Weather Service forecast for Frankfurt and surrounding communities. Tonight, mostly cloudy. Slight chance of thunderstorms early in the evening. Slight chance of thunderstorms after midnight. Lows around 70. Southeast winds up to 5 miles an hour. Chance of thunderstorms 20%. Saturday, mostly cloudy. Chance of showers and slight chance of thunderstorms in the morning, then showers likely and chance of thunderstorms in the afternoon. Highs in the low.

or 80s. Southwest winds up to 10 miles an hour. Chance of precipitation 70%. Saturday night, mostly cloudy with chance of thunderstorms until midnight, then partly cloudy with slight chance of showers after midnight. Lows in the upper 60s. Southwest winds up to 5 miles an hour. Chance of precipitation 40%. Sunday, mostly sunny. Highs in the upper 80s. West winds up to 5 miles an hour. Sunday night, partly cloudy. Lows in the lower 60s. Northwest winds up to 5 miles an hour, shifting to the north after midnight. And now the extended forecast for the radio listening area. Monday and Monday night, mostly clear. Highs in the lower 80s. Lows in the lower 60s. Tuesday and Tuesday night, mostly clear. Highs around 90. Lows in the upper 60s. Wednesday and Wednesday night, mostly clear. A 20% chance of showers. Highs around 90. Lows around 70. Thursday and Thursday night, partly cloudy. Chance of showers and slight chance of thunderstorms. Highs in the upper 80s. Lows in the upper 60s. Chance of precipitation 50%. Friday and Friday night, partly cloudy. A 20% chance of thunderstorms. Highs in the lower 80s. Lows around 60. 11 p.m. Eastern Daylight Time weather conditions across north central Kentucky. At Frankfort. And the pressure was 29.94 inches and rising. At Lexington, it was partly cloudy. The temperature was 75 degrees, the dew point 71, and the relative humidity 87%. The wind was east at 9 miles an hour. The pressure was 29.95 inches and steady. At Louisville, it was partly cloudy. The temperature was 76 degrees, the dew point 70, and the relative humidity 82%. The wind was northeast at 6 miles an hour. The pressure was 29.91 inches and steady. At Frankfort, and the pressure was 29.94 inches and rising. Elsewhere around the region, throughout the region, skies ranged from partly cloudy to mostly cloudy. It was 73 at Covington, 75 at Indianapolis, 73 at Jasper, Indiana, and 71 at Wilmington, Ohio. Jackson reported 73, London reported 76, and Bowling Green reported 77. Now for the official National Weather Service forecast for Frankfort and surrounding communities. Tonight, mostly cloudy. Slight chance of thunderstorms early in the evening. Slight chance of thunderstorms after midnight. Lows around 70. Southeast winds up to 5 miles an hour. Chance of thunderstorms 20%. Saturday, mostly cloudy. Chance of showers and slight chance of thunderstorms in the morning, then showers likely and chance of thunderstorms in the afternoon. Highs in the lower 80s. Southwest winds up to 10 miles an hour. Chance of precipitation 70%. Saturday night, mostly cloudy with chance of thunderstorms until midnight, then partly cloudy with slight chance of showers after midnight. Lows in the upper 60s. Southwest winds up to 5 miles an hour. Chance of precipitation 40%. Sunday, mostly sunny. Highs in the upper 80s. West winds up to 5 miles an hour. Sunday night, partly cloudy. Lows in the lower 60s. Northwest winds up to 5 miles an hour, shifting to the north after midnight. And now the extended forecast for the radio listening area. Monday and Monday night, mostly clear. Highs in the lower 80s. Lows in the lower 60s. Tuesday and Tuesday night, mostly clear. Highs around 90. Lows in the upper 60s. Wednesday and Wednesday night, mostly clear. A 20% chance of showers. Highs around 90. Lows around 70. Thursday and Thursday night, partly cloudy.

chance of showers and slight chance of thunderstorms. Highs in the upper 80s. Lows in the upper 60s. Chance of precipitation 50%. Friday and Friday night, partly cloudy. A 20% chance of thunderstorms. Highs in the lower 80s. Lows around 60. The current time is 11:28 p.m. Eastern Daylight Time. 11 p.m. Eastern Daylight Time weather conditions across north-central Kentucky. At Frankfort. And the pressure was 29.94 inches and rising. At Lexington, it was partly cloudy. The temperature was 75 degrees, the dew point 71, and the relative humidity 87%. The wind was east at 9 miles an hour. The pressure was 29.95 inches and steady. At Louisville, it was partly cloudy. The temperature was 76 degrees, the dew point 70, and the relative humidity 82%. The wind was northeast at 6 miles an hour. The pressure was 29.91 inches and steady. At Frankfort, and the pressure was 29.94 inches and rising. Elsewhere around the region, throughout the region, skies ranged from partly cloudy to mostly cloudy. It was 73 at Covington, 75 at Indianapolis, 73 at Jasper, Indiana, and 71 at Wilmington, Ohio. Jackson reported 73, London reported 76, and Bowling Green reported 77. Now for the official National Weather Service forecast for Frankfort and surrounding communities. Tonight, mostly cloudy. Slight chance of thunderstorms early in the evening. Slight chance of thunderstorms after midnight. Lows around 70. Southeast winds up to 5 miles an hour. Chance of thunderstorms 20%. Saturday, mostly cloudy. Chance of showers and slight chance of thunderstorms in the morning, then showers likely and chance of thunderstorms in the afternoon. Highs in the lower 80s. Southwest winds up to 10 miles an hour. Chance of precipitation 70%. Saturday night, mostly cloudy with chance of thunderstorms until midnight, then partly cloudy with slight chance of showers after midnight. Lows in the upper 60s. Southwest winds up to 5 miles an hour. Chance of precipitation 40%. Sunday, mostly sunny. Highs in the upper 80s. West winds up to 5 miles an hour. Sunday night, partly cloudy. Lows in the lower 60s. Northwest winds up to 5 miles an hour, shifting to the north after midnight. And now the extended forecast for the radio listening area. Monday and Monday night, mostly clear. Highs in the lower 80s. Lows in the lower 60s. Tuesday and Tuesday night, mostly clear. Highs around 90. Lows in the upper 60s. Wednesday and Wednesday night, mostly clear. A 20% chance of showers. Highs around 90. Lows around 70. Thursday and Thursday night, partly cloudy. Chance of showers and slight chance of thunderstorms. Highs in the upper 80s. Lows in the upper 60s. Chance of precipitation 50%. Friday and Friday night, partly cloudy. A 20% chance of thunderstorms. Highs in the lower 80s. Lows around 60. The current time is 11:32 p.m. Eastern Daylight Time. 11 p.m. Eastern Daylight Time weather conditions across north-central Kentucky. At Frankfort. And the pressure was 29.94 inches and rising. At Lexington, it was partly cloudy. The temperature was 75 degrees, the dew point 71, and the relative humidity 87%. The wind was east at 9 miles an hour. The pressure was 29.95 inches and steady. At Louisville, it was partly cloudy. The temperature was 76 degrees, the dew point 70, and the relative humidity 82%. The wind was northeast at 6 miles an hour. The pressure was 29.

3.91 inches and steady at Frankfurt. And the pressure was 29.94 inches and rising. Elsewhere around the region, throughout the region, skies ranged from partly cloudy to mostly cloudy at Frankfurt. And the pressure was 29.94 inches and rising. Elsewhere around the region, throughout the region, skies ranged from partly cloudy to mostly cloudy. It was 73 at Covington, 75 at Indianapolis, 73 at Jasper, Indiana, and 71 at Wilmington, Ohio. Jackson reported 73, London reported 76, and Bowling Green reported 77. Now for the official National Weather Service forecast for Frankfurt and surrounding communities. Tonight, mostly cloudy. Slight chance of thunderstorms early in the evening. Slight chance of thunderstorms after midnight. Lows around 70. Southeast winds up to 5 miles an hour. Chance of thunderstorms 20%. Saturday, mostly cloudy. Chance of showers and slight chance of thunderstorms in the morning, then showers likely and chance of thunderstorms in the afternoon. Highs in the lower 80s. Southwest winds up to 10 miles an hour. Chance of precipitation 70%. Saturday night, mostly cloudy with chance of thunderstorms until midnight, then partly cloudy with slight chance of showers after midnight. Lows in the upper 60s. Southwest winds up to 5 miles an hour. Chance of precipitation 40%. Sunday, mostly sunny. Highs in the upper 80s. West winds up to 5 miles an hour. Sunday night, partly cloudy. Lows in the lower 60s. Northwest winds up to 5 miles an hour, shifting to the north after midnight. And now the extended forecast for the radio listening area. Monday and Monday night, mostly clear. Highs in the lower 80s. Lows in the lower 60s. Tuesday and Tuesday night, mostly clear. Highs around 90. Lows in the upper 60s. Wednesday and Wednesday night, mostly clear. A 20% chance of showers. Highs around 90. Lows around 70. Thursday and Thursday night, partly cloudy. Chance of showers and slight chance of thunderstorms. Highs in the upper 80s. Lows in the upper 60s. Chance of precipitation 50%. Friday and Friday night, partly cloudy. A 20% chance of thunderstorms. Highs in the lower 80s. Lows around 60. 11 p.m. Eastern Daylight Time weather conditions across north central Kentucky. At Frankfurt. And the pressure was 29.94 inches and rising. At Lexington, it was partly cloudy. The temperature was 75 degrees, the dew point 71, and the relative humidity 87%. The wind was east at 9 miles an hour. The pressure was 29.95 inches and steady. At Louisville, it was partly cloudy. The temperature was 76 degrees, the dew point 70, and the relative humidity 82%. The wind was northeast at 6 miles an hour. The pressure was 29.91 inches and steady. At Frankfurt. And the pressure was 29.94 inches and rising. Elsewhere around the region, throughout the region, skies ranged from partly cloudy to mostly cloudy. It was 73 at Covington, 75 at Indianapolis, 73 at Jasper, Indiana, and 71 at Wilmington, Ohio. Jackson reported 73, London reported 76, and Bowling Green reported 77. The current time is 11:37 p.m. Eastern Daylight Time. Now for the official National Weather Service forecast for Frankfurt and surrounding communities. Tonight, mostly cloudy. Slight chance of thunderstorms early in the evening. Slight chance of thunderstorms after midnight. Lows around 70. Southeast winds up to 5 miles an hour. Chance of thunderstorms 20%. Saturday, mostly cloudy. Chance of showers and

light chance of thunderstorms in the morning, then showers likely and chance of thunderstorms in the afternoon. Highs in the lower 80s. Southwest winds up to 10 miles an hour. Chance of precipitation 70%. Saturday night, mostly cloudy with chance of thunderstorms until midnight, then partly cloudy with slight chance of showers after midnight. Lows in the upper 60s. Southwest winds up to 5 miles an hour. Chance of precipitation 40%. Sunday, mostly sunny. Highs in the upper 80s. West winds up to 5 miles an hour. Sunday night, partly cloudy. Lows in the lower 60s. Northwest winds up to 5 miles an hour, shifting to the north after midnight. And now the extended forecast for the radio listening area. Monday and Monday night, mostly clear. Highs in the lower 80s. Lows in the lower 60s. Tuesday and Tuesday night, mostly clear. Highs around 90. Lows in the upper 60s. Wednesday and Wednesday night, mostly clear. A 20% chance of showers. Highs around 90. Lows around 70. Thursday and Thursday night, partly cloudy. Chance of showers and slight chance of thunderstorms. Highs in the upper 80s. Lows in the upper 60s. Chance of precipitation 50%. Friday and Friday night, partly cloudy. A 20% chance of thunderstorms. Highs in the lower 80s. Lows around 60. 11 p.m. Eastern Daylight Time weather conditions across north central Kentucky. At Frankfort. And the pressure was 29.94 inches and rising. At Lexington, it was partly cloudy. The temperature was 75 degrees, the dew point 71, and the relative humidity 87%. The wind was east at 9 miles an hour. The pressure was 29.95 inches and steady. At Louisville, it was partly cloudy. The temperature was 76 degrees, the dew point 70, and the relative humidity 82%. The wind was northeast at 6 miles an hour. The pressure was 29.91 inches and steady. At Frankfort, and the pressure was 29.94 inches and rising. Elsewhere around the region, throughout the region, skies ranged from partly cloudy to mostly cloudy. It was 73 at Covington, 75 at Indianapolis, 73 at Jasper, Indiana, and 71 at Wilmington, Ohio. Jackson reported 73, London reported 76, and Bowling Green reported 77. Now for the official National Weather Service forecast for Frankfort and surrounding communities. Tonight, mostly cloudy. Slight chance of thunderstorms early in the evening. Slight chance of thunderstorms after midnight. Lows around 70. Southeast winds up to 5 miles an hour. Chance of thunderstorms 20%. Saturday, mostly cloudy. Chance of showers and slight chance of thunderstorms in the morning, then showers likely and chance of thunderstorms in the afternoon. Highs in the lower 80s. Southwest winds up to 10 miles an hour. Chance of precipitation 70%. Saturday night, mostly cloudy with chance of thunderstorms until midnight, then partly cloudy with slight chance of showers after midnight. Lows in the upper 60s. Southwest winds up to 5 miles an hour. Chance of precipitation 40%. Sunday, mostly sunny. Highs in the upper 80s. West winds up to 5 miles an hour. Sunday night, partly cloudy. Lows in the lower 60s. Northwest winds up to 5 miles an hour, shifting to the north after midnight. And now the extended forecast for the radio listening area. Monday and Monday night, mostly clear. Highs in the lower 80s. Lows in the lower 60s. Tuesday and Tuesday night, mostly clear. Highs around 90. Lows in the upper 60s. Wednesday and Wednesday night, mostly clear. A 20% chance of showers.

highs around 90. Lows around 70. Thursday and Thursday night, partly cloudy. Chance of showers and slight chance of thunderstorms. Highs in the upper 80s. Lows in the upper 60s. Chance of precipitation 50%. Friday and Friday night, partly cloudy. A 20% chance of thunderstorms. Highs in the lower 80s. Lows around 60. 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The current time is 11:43 p.m. Eastern Daylight Time. 11 p.m. Eastern Daylight Time weather conditions across north-central Kentucky. At Frankfort, and the pressure was 29.94 inches and rising. At Lexington, it was partly cloudy. The temperature was 75 degrees, the dew point 71, and the relative humidity 87%. The wind was east at 9 miles an hour. The pressure was 29.95 inches and steady. At Louisville, it was partly cloudy. The temperature was 76 degrees, the dew point 70, and the relative humidity 82%. The wind was northeast at 6 miles an hour. The pressure was 29.91 inches and steady. At Frankfort, and the pressure was 29.94 inches and rising. Elsewhere around the region, throughout the region, skies ranged from partly cloudy to mostly cloudy. It was 73 at Covington, 75 at Indianapolis, 73 at Jasper, Indiana, and 71 at Wilmington, Ohio. Jackson reported 73, London reported 76, and Bowling Green reported 77. Now for the official National Weather Service forecast for Frankfort and surrounding communities. Tonight, mostly cloudy. Slight chance of thunderstorms early in the evening. Slight chance of thunderstorms after midnight. Lows around 70. Southeast winds up to 5 miles an hour. Chance of thunderstorms 20%. Saturday, mostly cloudy. Chance of showers and slight chance of thunderstorms in the morning, then showers likely and chance of thunderstorms in the afternoon. Highs in the lower 80s. Southwest winds up to 10 miles an hour. Chance of precipitation 70%. Saturday night, mostly cloudy with chance of thunderstorms until midnight, then partly cloudy with slight chance of showers after midnight. Lows in the upper 60s. Southwest winds up to 5 miles an hour. Chance of precipitation 40%. Sunday, mostly sunny. Highs in the upper 80s. West winds up to 5 miles an hour. Sunday night, partly cloudy. Lows in the lower 60s. Northwest winds up to 5 miles an hour, shifting to the north after midnight. And now the extended forecast for the radio listening area. Monday and Monday night, mostly clear. Highs in the lower 80s. Lows in the lower 60s. Tuesday and Tuesday night, mostly clear. Highs around 90. Lows in the upper 60s. Wednesday and Wednesday night, mostly clear. A 20% chance of showers. Highs around 90. Lows around 70. Thursday and Thursday night, partly cloudy. Chance of showers and slight chance of thunderstorms. Highs in the upper 80s. Lows in the upper 60s. Chance of precipitation 50%. Friday and Friday night, partly cloudy. A 20% chance of thunderstorms. Highs in the lower 80s. Lows around 60. The current time is 11:47 p.m. Eastern Daylight Time. 11 p.m. Eastern Daylight Time weather conditions across north-central Kentucky. At Frankfort, and the pressure was 29.94 inches and rising. At Lexington, it was partly cloudy.
The temperature was 75 degrees, the dew point 71, and the relative humidity 87%. The wind was east at 9 miles an hour. The pressure was 29.95 inches and steady. At Louisville, it was partly cloudy. The temperature was 76 degrees, the dew point 70, and the relative humidity 82%. The wind was northeast at 6 miles an hour. The pressure was 29.91 inches and steady. At Frankfort, and the pressure was 29.94 inches and rising. Elsewhere around the region, throughout the region, skies ranged from partly cloudy to mostly cloudy. It was 73 at Covington, 75 at Indianapolis, 73 at Jasper, Indiana, and 71 at Wilmington, Ohio. Jackson reported 73, London reported 76, and Bowling Green reported 77. Now for the official National Weather Service forecast for Frankfort and surrounding communities. Tonight, mostly cloudy. Slight chance of thunderstorms early in the evening. Slight chance of thunderstorms after midnight. Lows around 70. Southeast winds up to 5 miles an hour. Chance of thunderstorms 20%. Saturday, mostly cloudy. Chance of showers and slight chance of thunderstorms in the morning, then showers likely and chance of thunderstorms in the afternoon. Highs in the lower 80s. Southwest winds up to 10 miles an hour. Chance of precipitation 70%. Saturday night, mostly cloudy with chance of thunderstorms until midnight, then partly cloudy with slight chance of showers after midnight. Lows in the upper 60s. Southwest winds up to 5 miles an hour. Chance of precipitation 40%. Sunday, mostly sunny. Highs in the upper 80s. West winds up to 5 miles an hour. Sunday night, partly cloudy. Lows in the lower 60s. Northwest winds up to 5 miles an hour, shifting to the north after midnight. And now the extended forecast for the radio listening area. Monday and Monday night, mostly clear. Highs in the lower 80s. Lows in the lower 60s. Tuesday and Tuesday night, mostly clear. Highs around 90. Lows in the upper 60s. Wednesday and Wednesday night, mostly clear. A 20% chance of showers. Highs around 90. Lows around 70. Thursday and Thursday night, partly cloudy. Chance of showers and slight chance of thunderstorms. Highs in the upper 80s. Lows in the upper 60s. Chance of precipitation 50%. Friday and Friday night, partly cloudy. A 20% chance of thunderstorms. Highs in the lower 80s. Lows around 60. 11 p.m. Eastern Daylight Time weather conditions across north central Kentucky. At Frankfort. And the pressure was 29.94 inches and rising. At Lexington, it was partly cloudy. The temperature was 75 degrees, the dew point 71, and the relative humidity 87%. The wind was east at 9 miles an hour. The pressure was 29.95 inches and steady. At Louisville, it was partly cloudy. The temperature was 76 degrees, the dew point 70, and the relative humidity 82%. The wind was northeast at 6 miles an hour. The pressure was 29.91 inches and steady. At Frankfort, and the pressure was 29.94 inches and rising. Elsewhere around the region, throughout the region, skies ranged from partly cloudy to mostly cloudy. It was 73 at Covington, 75 at Indianapolis, 73 at Jasper, Indiana, and 71 at Wilmington, Ohio. Jackson reported 73, London reported 76, and Bowling Green reported 77. The current time is 11:52 p.m. Eastern Daylight Time. Now for the official National Weather Service forecast for Frankfort and surrounding communities. Tonight, mostly cloudy. Slight chance of thunderstorms early in the evening.
slight chance of thunderstorms.

after midnight. Lows around 70. Southeast winds up to 5 miles an hour. Chance of thunderstorms 20%. Saturday, mostly cloudy. Chance of showers and slight chance of thunderstorms in the morning, then showers likely and chance of thunderstorms in the afternoon. Highs in the lower 80s. Southwest winds up to 10 miles an hour. Chance of precipitation 70%. Saturday night, mostly cloudy with chance of thunderstorms until midnight, then partly cloudy with slight chance of showers after midnight. Lows in the upper 60s. Southwest winds up to 5 miles an hour. Chance of precipitation 40%. Sunday, mostly sunny. Highs in the upper 80s. West winds up to 5 miles an hour. Sunday night, partly cloudy. Lows in the lower 60s. Northwest winds up to 5 miles an hour, shifting to the north after midnight. And now the extended forecast for the radio listening area. Monday and Monday night, mostly clear. Highs in the lower 80s. Lows in the lower 60s. Tuesday and Tuesday night, mostly clear. Highs around 90. Lows in the upper 60s. Wednesday and Wednesday night, mostly clear. A 20% chance of showers. Highs around 90. Lows around 70. Thursday and Thursday night, partly cloudy. Chance of showers and slight chance of thunderstorms. Highs in the upper 80s. Lows in the upper 60s. Chance of precipitation 50%. Friday and Friday night, partly cloudy. A 20% chance of thunderstorms. Highs in the lower 80s. Lows around 60. 11 p.m. Eastern Daylight Time weather conditions across north central Kentucky. At Frankfort. And the pressure was 29.94 inches and rising. At Lexington, it was partly cloudy. The temperature was 75 degrees, the dew point 71, and the relative humidity 87%. The wind was east at 9 miles an hour. The pressure was 29.95 inches and steady. At Louisville, it was partly cloudy. The temperature was 76 degrees, the dew point 70, and the relative humidity 82%. The wind was northeast at 6 miles an hour. The pressure was 29.91 inches and steady. At Frankfort, and the pressure was 29.94 inches and rising. Elsewhere around the region, throughout the region, skies ranged from partly cloudy to mostly cloudy. It was 73 at Covington, 75 at Indianapolis, 73 at Jasper, Indiana, and 71 at Wilmington, Ohio. Jackson reported 73, London reported 76, and Bowling Green reported 77. Now for the official National Weather Service forecast for Frankfort and surrounding communities. Tonight, mostly cloudy. Slight chance of thunderstorms early in the evening. Slight chance of thunderstorms after midnight. Lows around 70. Southeast winds up to 5 miles an hour. Chance of thunderstorms 20%. Saturday, mostly cloudy. Chance of showers and slight chance of thunderstorms in the morning, then showers likely and chance of thunderstorms in the afternoon. Highs in the lower 80s. Southwest winds up to 10 miles an hour. Chance of precipitation 70%. Saturday night, mostly cloudy with chance of thunderstorms until midnight, then partly cloudy with slight chance of showers after midnight. Lows in the upper 60s. Southwest winds up to 5 miles an hour. Chance of precipitation 40%. Sunday, mostly sunny. Highs in the upper 80s. West winds up to 5 miles an hour. Sunday night, partly cloudy. Lows in the lower 60s. Northwest winds up to 5 miles an hour, shifting to the north after midnight. And now the extended forecast for the radio listening area. Monday and Monday night, mostly clear. Highs in the lower 80s. Lows in the lower 60s.

Tuesday and Tuesday night, mostly clear. Highs around 90. Lows in the upper 60s. Wednesday and Wednesday night, mostly clear. A 20% chance of showers. Highs around 90. Lows around 70. Thursday and Thursday night, partly cloudy. Chance of showers and slight chance of thunderstorms. Highs in the upper 80s. Lows in the upper 60s. Chance of precipitation 50%. Friday and Friday night, partly cloudy. A 20% chance of thunderstorms. Highs in the lower 80s. Lows around 60. The current time is 11:58 p.m. Eastern Daylight Time. 11 p.m. Eastern Daylight Time weather conditions across north central Kentucky. At Frankfort. And the pressure was 29.94 inches in rising. At Lexington, it was partly cloudy. The temperature was 75 degrees, the dew point 71, and the relative humidity 87%. The wind was east at 9 miles an hour. The pressure was 29.95 inches and steady. At Louisville, it was partly cloudy. The temperature was 76 degrees. The dew point 70, and the relative humidity 82%. The wind was northeast at 6 miles an hour. The pressure was 29.91 inches and steady. At Frankfort, and the pressure was 29.94 inches and rising. Elsewhere around the region, throughout the region, skies ranged from partly cloudy to mostly cloudy. It was 73 at Covington, 75 at Indianapolis, 73 at Jasper, Indiana, and 71 at Wilmington, Ohio. Jackson reported 73, London reported 76, and Bowling Green reported 77. Now for the official National Weather Service forecast for Frankfort and surrounding communities. Tonight, mostly cloudy. Slight chance of thunderstorms early in the evening. Slight chance of thunderstorms after midnight. Lows around 70. Southeast winds up to 5 miles an hour. Chance of thunderstorms 20%. Saturday, mostly cloudy. Chance of showers and slight chance of thunderstorms in the morning, then showers likely and chance of thunderstorms in the afternoon. Highs in the lower 80s. Southwest winds up to 10 miles an hour. Chance of precipitation 70%. Saturday night, mostly cloudy with chance of thunderstorms until midnight, then partly cloudy with slight chance of showers after midnight. Lows in the upper 60s. Southwest winds up to 5 miles an hour. Chance of precipitation 40%. Sunday, mostly sunny. Highs in the upper 80s. West winds up to 5 miles an hour. Sunday night, partly cloudy. Lows in the lower 60s. Northwest winds up to 5 miles an hour, shifting to the north after midnight. And now the extended forecast for the radio listening area. Monday and Monday night, mostly clear. Highs in the lower 80s. Lows in the lower 60s. Tuesday and Tuesday night, mostly clear. Highs around 90. Lows in the upper 60s. Wednesday and Wednesday night, mostly clear. A 20% chance of showers. Highs around 90. Lows around 70. Thursday and Thursday night, partly cloudy. Chance of showers and slight chance of thunderstorms. Highs in the upper 80s. Lows in the upper 60s. Chance of precipitation 50%. Friday and Friday night, partly cloudy. A 20% chance of thunderstorms. Highs in the lower 80s. Lows around 60. The current time is 12:02 a.m. Eastern Daylight Time. 11 p.m. Eastern Daylight Time weather conditions across north central Kentucky. At Frankfort. And the pressure was 29.94 inches and rising. At Lexington, it was partly cloudy. The temperature was 75 degrees, the dew point 71, and the relative humidity 87%. The wind was

just at 9 miles an hour. The pressure was 29.95 inches and steady. At Louisville, it was partly cloudy. The temperature was 76 degrees, the dew point 70, and the relative humidity 82%. The wind was northeast at 6 miles an hour. The pressure was 29.91 inches and steady. At Frankfort, and the pressure was 29.94 inches and rising. Elsewhere around the region, throughout the region, skies ranged from partly cloudy to mostly cloudy. It was 73 at Covington, 75 at Indianapolis, 73 at Jasper, Indiana, and 71 at Wilmington, Ohio. Jackson reported 73, London reported 76, and Bowling Green reported 77. Now for the official National Weather Service forecast for Frankfort and surrounding communities. Tonight, mostly cloudy. Slight chance of thunderstorms early in the evening. Slight chance of thunderstorms after midnight. Lows around 70. Southeast winds up to 5 miles an hour. Chance of thunderstorms 20%. Saturday, mostly cloudy. Chance of showers and slight chance of thunderstorms in the morning, then showers likely and chance of thunderstorms in the afternoon. Highs in the lower 80s. Southwest winds up to 10 miles an hour. Chance of precipitation 70%. Saturday night, mostly cloudy with chance of thunderstorms until midnight, then partly cloudy with slight chance of showers after midnight. Lows in the upper 60s. Southwest winds up to 5 miles an hour. Chance of precipitation 40%. Sunday, mostly sunny. Highs in the upper 80s. West winds up to 5 miles an hour. Sunday night, partly cloudy. Lows in the lower 60s. Northwest winds up to 5 miles an hour, shifting to the north after midnight. And now the extended forecast for the radio listening area. Monday and Monday night, mostly clear. Highs in the lower 80s. Lows in the lower 60s. Tuesday and Tuesday night, mostly clear. Highs around 90. Lows in the upper 60s. Wednesday and Wednesday night, mostly clear. A 20% chance of showers. Highs around 90. Lows around 70. Thursday and Thursday night, partly cloudy. Chance of showers and slight chance of thunderstorms. Highs in the upper 80s. Lows in the upper 60s. Chance of precipitation 50%. Friday and Friday night, partly cloudy. A 20% chance of thunderstorms. Highs in the lower 80s. Lows around 60. Midnight Eastern Daylight Time weather conditions across north central Kentucky. At Frankfort. And the pressure was 29.94 inches and steady. At Lexington, it was mostly cloudy. The temperature was 74 degrees, the dew point 71, and the relative humidity 91%. The wind was east at 7 miles an hour. The pressure was 29.95 inches and steady. At Louisville, it was mostly cloudy. The temperature was 76 degrees, the dew point 70, and the relative humidity 82%. The wind was northeast at 6 miles an hour. The pressure was 29.91 inches and steady. At Frankfort, and the pressure was 29.94 inches and steady. Elsewhere around the region, at Bowling Green, rain was falling with a temperature of 75. At Wilmington, Ohio, it was partly cloudy with a temperature of 69. It was mostly cloudy with a temperature of 73 at Covington, 74 at Indianapolis, 73 at Jasper, Indiana, 73 at Jackson, and 75 at London. The current time is 12:07 a.m. Eastern Daylight Time. Now for the official National Weather Service forecast for Frankfort and surrounding communities. Tonight, mostly cloudy. Slight chance of thunderstorms early in the evening. Slight chance of thunderstorms after midnight. Lows around 70.
southeast winds up to 5 miles an hour. Chance of thunderstorms 20%. Saturday, mostly cloudy. Chance of showers and slight chance of thunderstorms in the morning, then showers likely and chance of thunderstorms in the afternoon. Highs in the lower 80s. Southwest winds up to 10 miles an hour. Chance of precipitation 70%. Saturday night, mostly cloudy with chance of thunderstorms until midnight, then partly cloudy with slight chance of showers after midnight. Lows in the upper 60s. Southwest winds up to 5 miles an hour. Chance of precipitation 40%. Sunday, mostly sunny. Highs in the upper 80s. West winds up to 5 miles an hour. Sunday night, partly cloudy. Lows in the lower 60s. Northwest winds up to 5 miles an hour, shifting to the north after midnight. And now the extended forecast for the radio listening area. Monday and Monday night, mostly clear. Highs in the lower 80s. Lows in the lower 60s. Tuesday and Tuesday night, mostly clear. Highs around 90. Lows in the upper 60s. Wednesday and Wednesday night, mostly clear. A 20% chance of showers. Highs around 90. Lows around 70. Thursday and Thursday night, partly cloudy. Chance of showers and slight chance of thunderstorms. Highs in the upper 80s. Lows in the upper 60s. Chance of precipitation 50%. Friday and Friday night, partly cloudy. A 20% chance of thunderstorms. Highs in the lower 80s. Lows around 60. Midnight Eastern Daylight Time weather conditions across north central Kentucky. At Frankfort. And the pressure was 29.94 inches and steady. At Lexington, it was mostly cloudy. The temperature was 74 degrees, the dew point 71, and the relative humidity 91%. The wind was east at 7 miles an hour. The pressure was 29.95 inches and steady. At Louisville, it was mostly cloudy. The temperature was 76 degrees, the dew point 70, and the relative humidity 82%. The wind was northeast at 6 miles an hour. The pressure was 29.91 inches and steady. At Frankfort, and the pressure was 29.94 inches and steady. Elsewhere around the region, at Bowling Green, rain was falling with a temperature of 75. At Wilmington, Ohio, it was partly cloudy with a temperature of 69. It was mostly cloudy with a temperature of 73 at Covington, 74 at Indianapolis, 73 at Jasper, Indiana, 73 at Jackson, and 75 at London. Now for the official National Weather Service forecast for Frankfort and surrounding communities. Tonight, mostly cloudy. Slight chance of thunderstorms early in the evening. Slight chance of thunderstorms after midnight. Lows around 70. Southeast winds up to 5 miles an hour. Chance of thunderstorms 20%. Saturday, mostly cloudy. Chance of showers and slight chance of thunderstorms in the morning, then showers likely and chance of thunderstorms in the afternoon. Highs in the lower 80s. Southwest winds up to 10 miles an hour. Chance of precipitation 70%. Saturday night, mostly cloudy with chance of thunderstorms until midnight, then partly cloudy with slight chance of showers after midnight. Lows in the upper 60s. Southwest winds up to 5 miles an hour. Chance of precipitation 40%. Sunday, mostly sunny. Highs in the upper 80s. West winds up to 5 miles an hour. Sunday night, partly cloudy. Lows in the lower 60s. Northwest winds up to 5 miles an hour, shifting to the north after midnight. And now the extended forecast for the radio listening area. Monday and Monday night, mostly clear. Highs in the lower 80s. Lows in the lower 60s. Tuesday and Tuesday night, mostly clear.
Highs are

around 90. Lows in the upper 60s. Wednesday and Wednesday night, mostly clear. A 20% chance of showers. Highs around 90. Lows around 70. Thursday and Thursday night, partly cloudy. Chance of showers and slight chance of thunderstorms. Highs in the upper 80s. Lows in the upper 60s. Chance of precipitation 50%. Friday and Friday night, partly cloudy. A 20% chance of thunderstorms. Highs in the lower 80s. Lows around 60. 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The current time is 12:13 a.m. Eastern Daylight Time. Midnight Eastern Daylight Time weather conditions across north central Kentucky. At Frankfort. And the pressure was 29.94 inches and steady. At Lexington, it was mostly cloudy. The temperature was 74 degrees, the dew point 71, and the relative humidity 91%. The wind was east at 7 miles an hour. The pressure was 29.95 inches and steady. At Louisville, it was mostly cloudy. The temperature was 76 degrees, the dew point 70, and the relative humidity 82%. The wind was northeast at 6 miles an hour. The pressure was 29.91 inches and steady. At Frankfort, and the pressure was 29.94 inches and steady. Elsewhere around the region, at Bowling Green, rain was falling with a temperature of 75. At Wilmington, Ohio, it was partly cloudy with a temperature of 69. It was mostly cloudy with a temperature of 73 at Covington, 74 at Indianapolis, 73 at Jasper, Indiana, 73 at Jackson, and 75 at London. Now for the official National Weather Service forecast for Frankfort and surrounding communities. Tonight, mostly cloudy. Slight chance of thunderstorms early in the evening. Slight chance of thunderstorms after midnight. Lows around 70. Southeast winds up to 5 miles an hour. Chance of thunderstorms 20%. Saturday, mostly cloudy. Chance of showers and slight chance of thunderstorms in the morning, then showers likely and chance of thunderstorms in the afternoon. Highs in the lower 80s. Southwest winds up to 10 miles an hour. Chance of precipitation 70%. Saturday night, mostly cloudy with chance of thunderstorms until midnight, then partly cloudy with slight chance of showers after midnight. Lows in the upper 60s. Southwest winds up to 5 miles an hour. Chance of precipitation 40%. Sunday, mostly sunny. Highs in the upper 80s. West winds up to 5 miles an hour. Sunday night, partly cloudy. Lows in the lower 60s. Northwest winds up to 5 miles an hour, shifting to the north after midnight. And now the extended forecast for the radio listening area. Monday and Monday night, mostly clear. Highs in the lower 80s. Lows in the lower 60s. Tuesday and Tuesday night, mostly clear. Highs around 90. Lows in the upper 60s. Wednesday and Wednesday night, mostly clear. A 20% chance of showers. Highs around 90. Lows around 70. Thursday and Thursday night, partly cloudy. Chance of showers and slight chance of thunderstorms. Highs in the upper 80s. Lows in the upper 60s. Chance of precipitation 50%. Friday and Friday night, partly cloudy. A 20% chance of thunderstorms. Highs in the lower 80s. Lows around 60. The current time is 12:17 a.m. Eastern Daylight Time. Midnight Eastern Daylight Time weather conditions across north central Kentucky. At Frankfort.

85. At Wilmington, Ohio, it was partly cloudy with a temperature of 69. It was mostly cloudy with a temperature of 73 at Covington, 74 at Indianapolis, 73 at Jasper, Indiana, 73 at Jackson, and 75 at London. Now for the official National Weather Service forecast for Frankfurt and surrounding communities. Tonight, mostly cloudy. Slight chance of thunderstorms early in the evening. Slight chance of thunderstorms after midnight. Lows around 70. Southeast winds up to 5 miles an hour. Chance of thunderstorms 20%. Saturday, mostly cloudy. Chance of showers and slight chance of thunderstorms in the morning, then showers likely and chance of thunderstorms in the afternoon. Highs in the lower 80s. Southwest winds up to 10 miles an hour. Chance of precipitation 70%. Saturday night, mostly cloudy with chance of thunderstorms until midnight, then partly cloudy with slight chance of showers after midnight. Lows in the upper 60s. Southwest winds up to 5 miles an hour. Chance of precipitation 40%. Sunday, mostly sunny. Highs in the upper 80s. West winds up to 5 miles an hour. Sunday night, partly cloudy. Lows in the lower 60s. Northwest winds up to 5 miles an hour, shifting to the north after midnight. And now the extended forecast for the radio listening area. Monday and Monday night, mostly clear. Highs in the lower 80s. Lows in the lower 60s. Tuesday and Tuesday night, mostly clear. Highs around 90. Lows in the upper 60s. Wednesday and Wednesday night, mostly clear. A 20% chance of showers. Highs around 90. Lows around 70. Thursday and Thursday night, partly cloudy. Chance of showers and slight chance of thunderstorms. Highs in the upper 80s. Lows in the upper 60s. Chance of precipitation 50%. Friday and Friday night, partly cloudy. A 20% chance of thunderstorms. Highs in the lower 80s. Lows around 60. Midnight Eastern Daylight Time weather conditions across north central Kentucky. At Frankfort. And the pressure was 29.94 inches and steady. At Lexington, it was mostly cloudy. The temperature was 74 degrees, the dew point 71, and the relative humidity 91%. The wind was east at 7 miles an hour. The pressure was 29.95 inches and steady. At Louisville, it was mostly cloudy. The temperature was 76 degrees, the dew point 70, and the relative humidity 82%. The wind was northeast at 6 miles an hour. The pressure was 29.91 inches and steady. At Frankfort, and the pressure was 29.94 inches and steady. Elsewhere around the region, at Bowling Green, rain was falling with a temperature of 75. At Wilmington, Ohio, it was partly cloudy with a temperature of 69. It was mostly cloudy with a temperature of 73 at Covington, 74 at Indianapolis, 73 at Jasper, Indiana, 73 at Jackson, and 75 at London. The current time is 12:22 a.m. Eastern Daylight Time. Now for the official National Weather Service forecast for Frankfort and surrounding communities. Tonight, mostly cloudy. Slight chance of thunderstorms early in the evening. Slight chance of thunderstorms after midnight. Lows around 70. Southeast winds up to 5 miles an hour. Chance of thunderstorms 20%. Saturday, mostly cloudy. Chance of showers and slight chance of thunderstorms in the morning, then showers likely and chance of thunderstorms in the afternoon. Highs in the lower 80s. Southwest winds up to 10 miles an hour. Chance of precipitation 70%. Saturday night, mostly cloudy with chance of thunderstorms until midnight, then partly cloudy with slight chance of showers after midnight. Lows

the upper 60s. Southwest winds up to 5 miles an hour. Chance of precipitation 40%. Sunday, mostly sunny. Highs in the upper 80s. West winds up to 5 miles an hour. Sunday night, partly cloudy. Lows in the lower 60s. Northwest winds up to 5 miles an hour, shifting to the north after midnight. And now the extended forecast for the radio listening area. Monday and Monday night, mostly clear. Highs in the lower 80s. Lows in the lower 60s. Tuesday and Tuesday night, mostly clear. Highs around 90. Lows in the upper 60s. Wednesday and Wednesday night, mostly clear. A 20% chance of showers. Highs around 90. Lows around 70. Thursday and Thursday night, partly cloudy. Chance of showers and slight chance of thunderstorms. Highs in the upper 80s. Lows in the upper 60s. Chance of precipitation 50%. Friday and Friday night, partly cloudy. A 20% chance of thunderstorms. Highs in the lower 80s. Lows around 60. Midnight Eastern Daylight Time weather conditions across north central Kentucky. At Frankfort. And the pressure was 29.94 inches and steady. At Lexington, it was mostly cloudy. The temperature was 74 degrees, the dew point 71, and the relative humidity 91%. The wind was east at 7 miles an hour. The pressure was 29.95 inches and steady. At Louisville, it was mostly cloudy. The temperature was 76 degrees, the dew point 70, and the relative humidity 82%. The wind was northeast at 6 miles an hour. The pressure was 29.91 inches and steady. At Frankfort, and the pressure was 29.94 inches and steady. Elsewhere around the region, at Bowling Green, rain was falling with a temperature of 75. At Wilmington, Ohio, it was partly cloudy with a temperature of 69. It was mostly cloudy with a temperature of 73 at Covington, 74 at Indianapolis, 73 at Jasper, Indiana, 73 at Jackson, and 75 at London. Now for the official National Weather Service forecast for Frankfort and surrounding communities. Tonight, mostly cloudy. Slight chance of thunderstorms early in the evening. Slight chance of thunderstorms after midnight. Lows around 70. Southeast winds up to 5 miles an hour. Chance of thunderstorms 20%. Saturday, mostly cloudy. Chance of showers and slight chance of thunderstorms in the morning, then showers likely and chance of thunderstorms in the afternoon. Highs in the lower 80s. Southwest winds up to 10 miles an hour. Chance of precipitation 70%. Saturday night, mostly cloudy with chance of thunderstorms until midnight, then partly cloudy with slight chance of showers after midnight. Lows in the upper 60s. Southwest winds up to 5 miles an hour. Chance of precipitation 40%. Sunday, mostly sunny. Highs in the upper 80s. West winds up to 5 miles an hour. Sunday night, partly cloudy. Lows in the lower 60s. Northwest winds up to 5 miles an hour, shifting to the north after midnight. And now the extended forecast for the radio listening area. Monday and Monday night, mostly clear. Highs in the lower 80s. Lows in the lower 60s. Tuesday and Tuesday night, mostly clear. Highs around 90. Lows in the upper 60s. Wednesday and Wednesday night, mostly clear. A 20% chance of showers. Highs around 90. Lows around 70. Thursday and Thursday night, partly cloudy. Chance of showers and slight chance of thunderstorms. Highs in the upper 80s. Lows in the upper 60s. Chance of precipitation 50%. Friday and Friday night, partly cloudy. A 20% chance.

of thunderstorms. Highs in the lower 80s. Lows around 60. The current time is 12:28 a.m. Eastern Daylight Time. Midnight Eastern Daylight Time weather conditions across north central Kentucky. At Frankfort, the pressure was 29.94 inches and steady. At Lexington, it was mostly cloudy. The temperature was 74 degrees, the dew point 71, and the relative humidity 91%. The wind was east at 7 miles an hour. The pressure was 29.95 inches and steady. At Louisville, it was mostly cloudy. The temperature was 76 degrees, the dew point 70, and the relative humidity 82%. The wind was northeast at 6 miles an hour. The pressure was 29.91 inches and steady. At Frankfort, and the pressure was 29.94 inches and steady. Elsewhere around the region, at Bowling Green, rain was falling with a temperature of 75. At Wilmington, Ohio, it was partly cloudy with a temperature of 69. It was mostly cloudy with a temperature of 73 at Covington, 74 at Indianapolis, 73 at Jasper, Indiana, 73 at Jackson, and 75 at London. Now for the official National Weather Service forecast for Frankfort and surrounding communities. Tonight, mostly cloudy. Slight chance of thunderstorms early in the evening. Slight chance of thunderstorms after midnight. Lows around 70. Southeast winds up to 5 miles an hour. Chance of thunderstorms 20%. Saturday, mostly cloudy. Chance of showers and slight chance of thunderstorms in the morning, then showers likely and chance of thunderstorms in the afternoon. Highs in the lower 80s. Southwest winds up to 10 miles an hour. Chance of precipitation 70%. Saturday night, mostly cloudy with chance of thunderstorms until midnight, then partly cloudy with slight chance of showers after midnight. Lows in the upper 60s. Southwest winds up to 5 miles an hour. Chance of precipitation 40%. Sunday, mostly sunny. Highs in the upper 80s. West winds up to 5 miles an hour. Sunday night, partly cloudy. Lows in the lower 60s. Northwest winds up to 5 miles an hour, shifting to the north after midnight. And now the extended forecast for the radio listening area. Monday and Monday night, mostly clear. Highs in the lower 80s. Lows in the lower 60s. Tuesday and Tuesday night, mostly clear. Highs around 90. Lows in the upper 60s. Wednesday and Wednesday night, mostly clear. A 20% chance of showers. Highs around 90. Lows around 70. Thursday and Thursday night, partly cloudy. Chance of showers and slight chance of thunderstorms. Highs in the upper 80s. Lows in the upper 60s. Chance of precipitation 50%. Friday and Friday night, partly cloudy. A 20% chance of thunderstorms. Highs in the lower 80s. Lows around 60. The current time is 12:32 a.m. Eastern Daylight Time. Midnight Eastern Daylight Time weather conditions across north central Kentucky. At Frankfort, and the pressure was 29.94 inches and steady. At Lexington, it was mostly cloudy. The temperature was 74 degrees, the dew point 71, and the relative humidity 91%. The wind was east at 7 miles an hour. The pressure was 29.95 inches and steady. At Louisville, it was mostly cloudy. The temperature was 76 degrees, the dew point. The pressure was 29.95 inches and steady. At Louisville, it was mostly cloudy. The temperature was 76 degrees, the dew point 70, and the relative humidity 82%. The wind was northeast at 6 miles an hour. The pressure was 29.91 inches and steady. At Frankfort, and the pressure was

29.94 inches and steady. Elsewhere around the region, at Bowling Green, rain was falling with a temperature of 75. At Wilmington, Ohio, it was partly cloudy with a temperature of 69. It was mostly cloudy with a temperature of 73 at Covington, 74 at Indianapolis, 73 at Jasper, Indiana, 73 at Jackson, and 75 at London. Now for the official National Weather Service forecast for Frankfurt and surrounding communities. Tonight, mostly cloudy. Slight chance of thunderstorms early in the evening. Slight chance of thunderstorms after midnight. Lows around 70. Southeast winds up to 5 miles an hour. Chance of thunderstorms 20%. Saturday, mostly cloudy. Chance of showers and slight chance of thunderstorms in the morning, then showers likely and chance of thunderstorms in the afternoon. Highs in the lower 80s. Southwest winds up to 10 miles an hour. Chance of precipitation 70%. Saturday night, mostly cloudy with chance of thunderstorms until midnight, then partly cloudy with slight chance of showers after midnight. Lows in the upper 60s. Southwest winds up to 5 miles an hour. Chance of precipitation 40%. Sunday, mostly sunny. Highs in the upper 80s. West winds up to 5 miles an hour. Sunday night, partly cloudy. Lows in the lower 60s. Northwest winds up to 5 miles an hour, shifting to the north after midnight. And now the extended forecast for the radio listening area. Monday and Monday night, mostly clear. Highs in the lower 80s. Lows in the lower 60s. Tuesday and Tuesday night, mostly clear. Highs around 90. Lows in the upper 60s. Wednesday and Wednesday night, mostly clear. A 20% chance of showers. Highs around 90. Lows around 70. Thursday and Thursday night, partly cloudy. Chance of showers and slight chance of thunderstorms. Highs in the upper 80s. Lows in the upper 60s. Chance of precipitation 50%. Friday and Friday night, partly cloudy. A 20% chance of thunderstorms. Highs in the lower 80s. Lows around 60. Midnight Eastern Daylight Time weather conditions across north central Kentucky. At Frankfort. And the pressure was 29.94 inches and steady. At Lexington, it was mostly cloudy. The temperature was 74 degrees, the dew point 71, and the relative humidity 91%. The wind was east at 7 miles an hour. The pressure was 29.95 inches and steady. At Louisville, it was mostly cloudy. The temperature was 76 degrees, the dew point 70, and the relative humidity 82%. The wind was northeast at 6 miles an hour. The pressure was 29.91 inches and steady. At Frankfort, and the pressure was 29.94 inches and steady. Elsewhere around the region, at Bowling Green, rain was falling with a temperature of 75. At Wilmington, Ohio, it was partly cloudy with a temperature of 69. It was mostly cloudy with a temperature of 73 at Covington, 74 at Indianapolis, 73 at Jasper, Indiana, 73 at Jackson, and 75 at London. The current time is 12:37 a.m. Eastern Daylight Time. Now for the official National Weather Service forecast for Frankfurt and surrounding communities. Tonight, mostly cloudy. Slight chance of thunderstorms early in the evening. Slight chance of thunderstorms after midnight. Lows around 70. Southeast winds up to 5 miles an hour. Chance of thunderstorms 20%. Saturday, mostly cloudy. Chance of showers and slight chance of thunderstorms in the morning, then showers likely and chance of thunderstorms in the afternoon. Highs in the lower 80s. Southwest winds up to 10 miles an hour. Chance of precipitation 70%.

Saturday night, mostly cloudy with chance of thunderstorms until midnight, then partly cloudy with slight chance of showers after midnight. Lows in the upper 60s. Southwest winds up to 5 miles an hour. Chance of precipitation 40%. Sunday, mostly sunny. Highs in the upper 80s. West winds up to 5 miles an hour. Sunday night, partly cloudy. Lows in the lower 60s. Northwest winds up to 5 miles an hour, shifting to the north after midnight. And now the extended forecast for the radio listening area. Monday and Monday night, mostly clear. Highs in the lower 80s. Lows in the lower 60s. Tuesday and Tuesday night, mostly clear. Highs around 90. Lows in the upper 60s. Wednesday and Wednesday night, mostly clear. A 20% chance of showers. Highs around 90. Lows around 70. Thursday and Thursday night, partly cloudy. Chance of showers and slight chance of thunderstorms. Highs in the upper 80s. Lows in the upper 60s. Chance of precipitation 50%. Friday and Friday night, partly cloudy. A 20% chance of thunderstorms. Highs in the lower 80s. Lows around 60. Midnight Eastern Daylight Time weather conditions across north central Kentucky. At Frankfort. And the pressure was 29.94 inches and steady. At Lexington, it was mostly cloudy. The temperature was 74 degrees, the dew point 71, and the relative humidity 91%. The wind was east at 7 miles an hour. The pressure was 29.95 inches and steady. At Louisville, it was mostly cloudy. The temperature was 76 degrees, the dew point 70, and the relative humidity 82%. The wind was northeast at 6 miles an hour. The pressure was 29.91 inches and steady. At Frankfort, and the pressure was 29.94 inches and steady. Elsewhere around the region, at Bowling Green, rain was falling with a temperature of 75. At Wilmington, Ohio, it was partly cloudy with a temperature of 69. It was mostly cloudy with a temperature of 73 at Covington, 74 at Indianapolis, 73 at Jasper, Indiana, 73 at Jackson, and 75 at London. Now for the official National Weather Service forecast for Frankfort and surrounding communities. Tonight, mostly cloudy. Slight chance of thunderstorms early in the evening. Slight chance of thunderstorms after midnight. Lows around 70. Southeast winds up to 5 miles an hour. Chance of thunderstorms 20%. Saturday, mostly cloudy. Chance of showers and slight chance of thunderstorms in the morning, then showers likely and chance of thunderstorms in the afternoon. Highs in the lower 80s. Southwest winds up to 10 miles an hour. Chance of precipitation 70%. Saturday night, mostly cloudy with chance of thunderstorms until midnight, then partly cloudy with slight chance of showers after midnight. Lows in the upper 60s. Southwest winds up to 5 miles an hour. Chance of precipitation 40%. Sunday, mostly sunny. Highs in the upper 80s. West winds up to 5 miles an hour. Sunday night, partly cloudy. Lows in the lower 60s. Northwest winds up to 5 miles an hour, shifting to the north after midnight. And now the extended forecast for the radio listening area. Monday and Monday night, mostly clear. Highs in the lower 80s. Lows in the lower 60s. Tuesday and Tuesday night, mostly clear. Highs around 90. Lows in the upper 60s. Wednesday and Wednesday night, mostly clear. A 20% chance of showers. Highs around 90. Lows around 70. Thursday and Thursday night, partly cloudy. Chance of showers and slight chance of thunderstorms. Highs in the upper 80s. Lows in the

upper 60s. Chance of precipitation 50%. Friday and Friday night, partly cloudy. A 20% chance of thunderstorms. Highs in the lower 80s. Lows around 60. 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The current time is 12:44 a.m. Eastern Daylight Time. Midnight Eastern Daylight Time weather conditions across north-central Kentucky. At Frankfurt, and the pressure was 29.94 inches and steady. At Lexington, it was mostly cloudy. The temperature was 74 degrees, the dew point 71, and the relative humidity 91%. The wind was east at 7 miles an hour. The pressure was 29.95 inches and steady. At Louisville, it was mostly cloudy. The temperature was 76 degrees, the dew point 70, and the relative humidity 82%. The wind was northeast at 6 miles an hour. The pressure was 29.91 inches and steady. At Frankfurt, and the pressure was 29.94 inches and steady. Elsewhere around the region, at Bowling Green, rain was falling with a temperature of 75. At Wilmington, Ohio, it was partly cloudy with a temperature of 69. It was mostly cloudy with a temperature of 73 at Covington, 74 at Indianapolis, 73 at Jasper, Indiana, 73 at Jackson, and 75 at London. Now for the official National Weather Service forecast for Frankfurt and surrounding communities. Tonight, mostly cloudy. Slight chance of thunderstorms early in the evening. Slight chance of thunderstorms after midnight. Lows around 70. Southeast winds up to 5 miles an hour. Chance of thunderstorms 20%. Saturday, mostly cloudy. Chance of showers and slight chance of thunderstorms in the morning, then showers likely and chance of thunderstorms in the afternoon. Highs in the lower 80s. Southwest winds up to 10 miles an hour. Chance of precipitation 70%. Saturday night, mostly cloudy with chance of thunderstorms until midnight, then partly cloudy with slight chance of showers after midnight. Lows in the upper 60s. Southwest winds up to 5 miles an hour. Chance of precipitation 40%. Sunday, mostly sunny. Highs in the upper 80s. West winds up to 5 miles an hour. Sunday night, partly cloudy. Lows in the lower 60s. Northwest winds up to 5 miles an hour, shifting to the north after midnight. And now the extended forecast for the radio listening area. Monday and Monday night, mostly clear. Highs in the lower 80s. Lows in the lower 60s. Tuesday and Tuesday night, mostly clear. Highs around 90. Lows in the upper 60s. Wednesday and Wednesday night, mostly clear. A 20% chance of showers. Highs around 90. Lows around 70. Thursday and Thursday night, partly cloudy. Chance of showers and slight chance of thunderstorms. Highs in the upper 80s. Lows in the upper 60s. Chance of precipitation 50%. Friday and Friday night, partly cloudy. A 20% chance of thunderstorms. Highs in the lower 80s. Lows around 60. The current time is 12:47 a.m. Eastern Daylight Time. Midnight Eastern Daylight Time weather conditions across north-central Kentucky. At Frankfurt, and the pressure was 29.94 inches and steady. At Lexington, it was mostly cloudy. The temperature was 74 degrees, the dew point 71, and the relative humidity 91%. The wind was east at 7 miles an hour. The pressure was 29.95 inches and steady. At Louisville,
It was mostly cloudy. The temperature was 76 degrees, the dew point 70, and the relative humidity 82%. The wind was northeast at 6 miles an hour. The pressure was 29.91 inches and steady at Frankfurt. And the pressure was 29.94 inches and steady. Elsewhere around the region, at Bowling Green, rain was falling with a temperature of 75. At Wilmington, Ohio, it was partly cloudy with a temperature of 69. It was mostly cloudy with a temperature of 73 at Covington, 74 at Indianapolis, 73 at Jasper, Indiana, 73 at Jackson, and 75 at London. Now for the official National Weather Service forecast for Frankfurt and surrounding communities. Tonight, mostly cloudy. Slight chance of thunderstorms early in the evening. Slight chance of thunderstorms after midnight. Lows around 70. Southeast winds up to 5 miles an hour. Chance of thunderstorms 20%. Saturday, mostly cloudy. Chance of showers and slight chance of thunderstorms in the morning, then showers likely and chance of thunderstorms in the afternoon. Highs in the lower 80s. Southwest winds up to 10 miles an hour. Chance of precipitation 70%. Saturday night, mostly cloudy with chance of thunderstorms until midnight, then partly cloudy with slight chance of showers after midnight. Lows in the upper 60s. Southwest winds up to 5 miles an hour. Chance of precipitation 40%. Sunday, mostly sunny. Highs in the upper 80s. West winds up to 5 miles an hour. Sunday night, partly cloudy. Lows in the lower 60s. Northwest winds up to 5 miles an hour, shifting to the north after midnight. And now the extended forecast for the radio listening area. Monday and Monday night, mostly clear. Highs in the lower 80s. Lows in the lower 60s. Tuesday and Tuesday night, mostly clear. Highs around 90. Lows in the upper 60s. Wednesday and Wednesday night, mostly clear. A 20% chance of showers. Highs around 90. Lows around 70. Thursday and Thursday night, partly cloudy. Chance of showers and slight chance of thunderstorms. Highs in the upper 80s. Lows in the upper 60s. Chance of precipitation 50%. Friday and Friday night, partly cloudy. A 20% chance of thunderstorms. Highs in the lower 80s. Lows around 60. Midnight Eastern Daylight Time weather conditions across north central Kentucky. At Frankfurt. And the pressure was 29.94 inches and steady. At Lexington, it was mostly cloudy. The temperature was 74 degrees, the dew point 71, and the relative humidity 91%. The wind was east at 7 miles an hour. The pressure was 29.95 inches and steady. At Louisville, it was mostly cloudy. The temperature was 76 degrees, the dew point 70, and the relative humidity 82%. The wind was northeast at 6 miles an hour. The pressure was 29.91 inches and steady. At Frankfurt, and the pressure was 29.94 inches and steady. Elsewhere around the region, at Bowling Green, rain was falling with a temperature of 75. At Wilmington, Ohio, it was partly cloudy with a temperature of 69. It was mostly cloudy with a temperature of 73 at Covington, 74 at Indianapolis, 73 at Jasper, Indiana, 73 at Jackson, and 75 at London. The current time is 12:52 a.m. Eastern Daylight Time. Now for the official National Weather Service forecast for Frankfurt and surrounding communities. Tonight, mostly cloudy. Slight chance of thunderstorms early in the evening. Slight chance of thunderstorms after midnight. Lows around 70. Southeast winds up to 5 miles an hour. Chance of thunderstorms 20%.
Saturday, mostly

cloudy. Chance of showers and slight chance of thunderstorms in the morning, then showers likely and chance of thunderstorms in the afternoon. Highs in the lower 80s. Southwest winds up to 10 miles an hour. Chance of precipitation 70%. Saturday night, mostly cloudy with chance of thunderstorms until midnight, then partly cloudy with slight chance of showers after midnight. Lows in the upper 60s. Southwest winds up to 5 miles an hour. Chance of precipitation 40%. Sunday, mostly sunny. Highs in the upper 80s. West winds up to 5 miles an hour. Sunday night, partly cloudy. Lows in the lower 60s. Northwest winds up to 5 miles an hour, shifting to the north after midnight. And now the extended forecast for the radio listening area. Monday and Monday night, mostly clear. Highs in the lower 80s. Lows in the lower 60s. Tuesday and Tuesday night, mostly clear. Highs around 90. Lows in the upper 60s. Wednesday and Wednesday night, mostly clear. A 20% chance of showers. Highs around 90. Lows around 70. Thursday and Thursday night, partly cloudy. Chance of showers and slight chance of thunderstorms. Highs in the upper 80s. Lows in the upper 60s. Chance of precipitation 50%. Friday and Friday night, partly cloudy. A 20% chance of thunderstorms. Highs in the lower 80s. Lows around 60. Midnight Eastern Daylight Time weather conditions across north central Kentucky. At Frankfort. And the pressure was 29.94 inches and steady. At Lexington, it was mostly cloudy. The temperature was 74 degrees, the dew point 71, and the relative humidity 91%. The wind was east at 7 miles an hour. The pressure was 29.95 inches and steady. At Louisville, it was mostly cloudy. The temperature was 76 degrees, the dew point 70, and the relative humidity 82%. The wind was northeast at 6 miles an hour. The pressure was 29.91 inches and steady. At Frankfort, and the pressure was 29.94 inches and steady. Elsewhere around the region, at Bowling Green, rain was falling with a temperature of 75. At Wilmington, Ohio, it was partly cloudy with a temperature of 69. It was mostly cloudy with a temperature of 73 at Covington, 74 at Indianapolis, 73 at Jasper, Indiana, 73 at Jackson, and 75 at London. Now for the official National Weather Service forecast for Frankfort and surrounding communities. Tonight, mostly cloudy. Slight chance of thunderstorms early in the evening. Slight chance of thunderstorms after midnight. Lows around 70. Southeast winds up to 5 miles an hour. Chance of thunderstorms 20%. Saturday, mostly cloudy. Chance of showers and slight chance of thunderstorms in the morning, then showers likely and chance of thunderstorms in the afternoon. Highs in the lower 80s. Southwest winds up to 10 miles an hour. Chance of precipitation 70%. Saturday night, mostly cloudy with chance of thunderstorms until midnight, then partly cloudy with slight chance of showers after midnight. Lows in the upper 60s. Southwest winds up to 5 miles an hour. Chance of precipitation 40%. Sunday, mostly sunny. Highs in the upper 80s. West winds up to 5 miles an hour. Sunday night, partly cloudy. Lows in the lower 60s. Northwest winds up to 5 miles an hour, shifting to the north after midnight. And now the extended forecast for the radio listening area. Monday and Monday night, mostly clear. Highs in the lower 80s. Lows in the lower 60s. Tuesday and Tuesday night, mostly clear. Highs around 90. Lows in the upper 60s. Wednesday and Wednesday night, mostly clear.

a 20% chance of showers. Highs around 90. Lows around 70. Thursday and Thursday night, partly cloudy. Chance of showers and slight chance of thunderstorms. Highs in the upper 80s. Lows in the upper 60s. Chance of precipitation 50%. Friday and Friday night, partly cloudy. A 20% chance of thunderstorms. Highs in the lower 80s. Lows around 60. The current time is 12:59 a.m. Eastern Daylight Time. Midnight Eastern Daylight Time weather conditions across north central Kentucky. At Frankfort. And the pressure was 29.94 inches and steady. At Lexington, it was mostly cloudy. The temperature was 74 degrees, the dew point 71, and the relative humidity 91%. The wind was east at 7 miles an hour. The pressure was 29.95 inches and steady. At Louisville, it was mostly cloudy. The temperature was 76 degrees, the dew point 70, and the relative humidity 82%. The wind was northeast at 6 miles an hour. The pressure was 29.91 inches and steady. At Frankfort, and the pressure was 29.94 inches and steady. Elsewhere around the region, at Bowling Green, rain was falling with a temperature of 75. At Wilmington, Ohio, it was partly cloudy with a temperature of 69. It was mostly cloudy with a temperature of 73 at Covington, 74 at Indianapolis, 73 at Jasper, Indiana, 73 at Jackson, and 75 at London. Now for the official National Weather Service forecast for Frankfort and surrounding communities. Tonight, mostly cloudy. Slight chance of thunderstorms early in the evening. Slight chance of thunderstorms after midnight. Lows around 70. Southeast winds up to 5 miles an hour. Chance of thunderstorms 20%. Saturday, mostly cloudy. Chance of showers and slight chance of thunderstorms in the morning, then showers likely and chance of thunderstorms in the afternoon. Highs in the lower 80s. Southwest winds up to 10 miles an hour. Chance of precipitation 70%. Saturday night, mostly cloudy with chance of thunderstorms until midnight, then partly cloudy with slight chance of showers after midnight. Lows in the upper 60s. Southwest winds up to 5 miles an hour. Chance of precipitation 40%. Sunday, mostly sunny. Highs in the upper 80s. West winds up to 5 miles an hour. Sunday night, partly cloudy. Lows in the lower 60s. Northwest winds up to 5 miles an hour, shifting to the north after midnight. And now the extended forecast for the radio listening area. Monday and Monday night, mostly clear. Highs in the lower 80s. Lows in the lower 60s. Tuesday and Tuesday night, mostly clear. Highs around 90. Lows in the upper 60s. Wednesday and Wednesday night, mostly clear. A 20% chance of showers. Highs around 90. Lows around 70. Thursday and Thursday night, partly cloudy. Chance of showers and slight chance of thunderstorms. Highs in the upper 80s. Lows in the upper 60s. Chance of precipitation 50%. Friday and Friday night, partly cloudy. A 20% chance of thunderstorms. Highs in the lower 80s. Lows around 60. The current time is 1:02 a.m. Eastern Daylight Time. Midnight Eastern Daylight Time weather conditions across north central Kentucky. At Frankfort. And the pressure was 29.94 inches and steady. At Lexington, it was mostly cloudy. The temperature was 74 degrees, the dew point 71, and the relative humidity 91%. The wind was east at 7 miles an hour. The pressure was 29.95 inches and steady. At Louisville, it was mostly cloudy. The temperature

was 76 degrees, the dew point 70, and the relative humidity 82%. The wind was northeast at 6 miles an hour. The pressure was 29.91 inches and steady at Frankfurt. And the pressure was 29.94 inches and steady. Elsewhere around the region, at Bowling Green, rain was falling with a temperature of 75. At Wilmington, Ohio, it was partly cloudy with a temperature of 69. It was mostly cloudy with a temperature of 73 at Covington, 74 at Indianapolis, 73 at Jasper, Indiana, 73 at Jackson, and 75 at London. Now for the official National Weather Service forecast for Frankfurt and surrounding communities. Tonight, mostly cloudy. Slight chance of thunderstorms early in the evening. Slight chance of thunderstorms after midnight. Lows around 70. Southeast winds up to 5 miles an hour. Chance of thunderstorms 20%. Saturday, mostly cloudy. Chance of showers and slight chance of thunderstorms in the morning, then showers likely and chance of thunderstorms in the afternoon. Highs in the lower 80s. Southwest winds up to 10 miles an hour. Chance of precipitation 70%. Saturday night, mostly cloudy with chance of thunderstorms until midnight, then partly cloudy with slight chance of showers after midnight. Lows in the upper 60s. Southwest winds up to 5 miles an hour. Chance of precipitation 40%. Sunday, mostly sunny. Highs in the upper 80s. West winds up to 5 miles an hour. Sunday night, partly cloudy. Lows in the lower 60s. Northwest winds up to 5 miles an hour, shifting to the north after midnight. And now the extended forecast for the radio listening area. Monday and Monday night, mostly clear. Highs in the lower 80s. Lows in the lower 60s. Tuesday and Tuesday night, mostly clear. Highs around 90. Lows in the upper 60s. Wednesday and Wednesday night, mostly clear. A 20% chance of showers. Highs around 90. Lows around 70. Thursday and Thursday night, partly cloudy. Chance of showers and slight chance of thunderstorms. Highs in the upper 80s. Lows in the upper 60s. Chance of precipitation 50%. Friday and Friday night, partly cloudy. A 20% chance of thunderstorms. Highs in the lower 80s. Lows around 60. 1 a.m. Eastern Daylight Time weather conditions across north central Kentucky. At Frankfurt. And the pressure was 29.93 inches and falling. At Lexington, it was mostly cloudy. The temperature was 74 degrees, the dew point 71, and the relative humidity 91%. The wind was east at 6 miles an hour. The pressure was 29.95 inches and steady. At Louisville, it was cloudy. The temperature was 76 degrees, the dew point 71, and the relative humidity 85%. The wind was east at 5 miles an hour. The pressure was 29.91 inches and steady. At Frankfurt, and the pressure was 29.93 inches and falling. Elsewhere around the region, it was partly cloudy, with a temperature of 69 at Wilmington, Ohio, and 73 at London. It was mostly cloudy, with a temperature of 73 at Covington, 73 at Indianapolis, and 72 at Jackson. It was cloudy, with a temperature of 73 at Jasper, Indiana, and 74 at Bowling Green. The current time is 1:07 a.m. Eastern Daylight Time. Now for the official National Weather Service forecast for Frankfurt and surrounding communities. Tonight, mostly cloudy. Slight chance of thunderstorms early in the evening. Slight chance of thunderstorms after midnight. Lows around 70. Southeast winds up to 5 miles an hour. Chance of thunderstorms 20%. Saturday, mostly cloudy.
chance of showers and slight chance of thunderstorms in the morning, then showers likely and chance of thunderstorms in the afternoon. Highs in the lower 80s. Southwest winds up to 10 miles an hour. Chance of precipitation 70%. Saturday night, mostly cloudy with chance of thunderstorms until midnight, then partly cloudy with slight chance of showers after midnight. Lows in the upper 60s. Southwest winds up to 5 miles an hour. Chance of precipitation 40%. Sunday, mostly sunny. Highs in the upper 80s. West winds up to 5 miles an hour. Sunday night, partly cloudy. Lows in the lower 60s. Northwest winds up to 5 miles an hour, shifting to the north after midnight. And now the extended forecast for the radio listening area. Monday and Monday night, mostly clear. Highs in the lower 80s. Lows in the lower 60s. Tuesday and Tuesday night, mostly clear. Highs around 90. Lows in the upper 60s. Wednesday and Wednesday night, mostly clear. A 20% chance of showers. Highs around 90. Lows around 70. Thursday and Thursday night, partly cloudy. Chance of showers and slight chance of thunderstorms. Highs in the upper 80s. Lows in the upper 60s. Chance of precipitation 50%. Friday and Friday night, partly cloudy. A 20% chance of thunderstorms. Highs in the lower 80s. Lows around 60. 1 a.m. Eastern Daylight Time weather conditions across north central Kentucky. At Frankfort. And the pressure was 29.93 inches and falling. At Lexington, it was mostly cloudy. The temperature was 74 degrees, the dew point 71, and the relative humidity 91%. The wind was east at 6 miles an hour. The pressure was 29.95 inches and steady. At Louisville, it was cloudy. The temperature was 76 degrees, the dew point 71, and the relative humidity 85%. The wind was east at 5 miles an hour. The pressure was 29.91 inches and steady. At Frankfort, and the pressure was 29.93 inches and falling. Elsewhere around the region, it was partly cloudy, with a temperature of 69 at Wilmington, Ohio, and 73 at London. It was mostly cloudy, with a temperature of 73 at Covington, 73 at Indianapolis, and 72 at Jackson. It was cloudy, with a temperature of 73 at Jasper, Indiana, and 74 at Bowling Green. Now for the official National Weather Service forecast for Frankfort and surrounding communities. Tonight, mostly cloudy. Slight chance of thunderstorms early in the evening. Slight chance of thunderstorms after midnight. Lows around 70. Southeast winds up to 5 miles an hour. Chance of thunderstorms 20%. Saturday, mostly cloudy. Chance of showers and slight chance of thunderstorms in the morning, then showers likely and chance of thunderstorms in the afternoon. Highs in the lower 80s. Southwest winds up to 10 miles an hour. Chance of precipitation 70%. Saturday night, mostly cloudy with chance of thunderstorms until midnight, then partly cloudy with slight chance of showers after midnight. Lows in the upper 60s. Southwest winds up to 5 miles an hour. Chance of precipitation 40%. Sunday, mostly sunny. Highs in the upper 80s. West winds up to 5 miles an hour. Sunday night, partly cloudy. Lows in the lower 60s. Northwest winds up to 5 miles an hour, shifting to the north after midnight. And now the extended forecast for the radio listening area. Monday and Monday night, mostly clear. Highs in the lower 80s. Lows in the lower 60s. Tuesday and Tuesday night, mostly clear. Highs around 90. Lows in the upper 60s. Wednesday and Wednesday night, mostly clear. A 20% chance of showers.
Highs around 90.

lows around 70. Thursday and Thursday night, partly cloudy. Chance of showers and slight chance of thunderstorms. Highs in the upper 80s. Lows in the upper 60s. Chance of precipitation 50%. Friday and Friday night, partly cloudy. A 20% chance of thunderstorms. Highs in the lower 80s. Lows around 60. 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The current time is 1:14 a.m. Eastern Daylight Time. 1 a.m. Eastern Daylight Time weather conditions across north-central Kentucky at Frankfort, and the pressure was 29.93 inches and falling. At Lexington, it was mostly cloudy. The temperature was 74 degrees, the dew point 71, and the relative humidity 91%. The wind was east at 6 miles an hour. The pressure was 29.95 inches and steady. At Louisville, it was cloudy. The temperature was 76 degrees, the dew point 71, and the relative humidity 85%. The wind was east at 5 miles an hour. The pressure was 29.91 inches and steady. At Frankfort, and the pressure was 29.93 inches and falling. Elsewhere around the region, it was partly cloudy, with a temperature of 69 at Wilmington, Ohio, and 73 at London. It was mostly cloudy, with a temperature of 73 at Covington, 73 at Indianapolis, and 72 at Jackson. It was cloudy, with a temperature of 73 at Jasper, Indiana, and 74 at Bowling Green. Now for the official National Weather Service forecast for Frankfort and surrounding communities. Tonight, mostly cloudy. Slight chance of thunderstorms early in the evening. Slight chance of thunderstorms after midnight. Lows around 70. Southeast winds up to 5 miles an hour. Chance of thunderstorms 20%. Saturday, mostly cloudy. Chance of showers and slight chance of thunderstorms in the morning, then showers likely and chance of thunderstorms in the afternoon. Highs in the lower 80s. Southwest winds up to 10 miles an hour. Chance of precipitation 70%. Saturday night, mostly cloudy with chance of thunderstorms until midnight, then partly cloudy with slight chance of showers after midnight. Lows in the upper 60s. Southwest winds up to 5 miles an hour. Chance of precipitation 40%. Sunday, mostly sunny. Highs in the upper 80s. West winds up to 5 miles an hour. Sunday night, partly cloudy. Lows in the lower 60s. Northwest winds up to 5 miles an hour, shifting to the north after midnight. And now the extended forecast for the radio listening area. Monday and Monday night, mostly clear. Highs in the lower 80s. Lows in the lower 60s. Tuesday and Tuesday night, mostly clear. Highs around 90. Lows in the upper 60s. Wednesday and Wednesday night, mostly clear. A 20% chance of showers. Highs around 90. Lows around 70. Thursday and Thursday night, partly cloudy. Chance of showers and slight chance of thunderstorms. Highs in the upper 80s. Lows in the upper 60s. Chance of precipitation 50%. Friday and Friday night, partly cloudy. A 20% chance of thunderstorms. Highs in the lower 80s. Lows around 60. The current time is 1:18 a.m. Eastern Daylight Time. 1 a.m. Eastern Daylight Time weather conditions across north-central Kentucky. At Frankfort. And the pressure was 29.93 inches and falling. At Lexington, it was mostly cloudy. The temperature was 74 degrees, the dew point 71, and the relative

73 at Jasper, Indiana, and 74 at Bowling Green. Now for the official National Weather Service forecast for Frankfort and surrounding communities. Tonight, mostly cloudy. Slight chance of thunderstorms early in the evening. Slight chance of thunderstorms after midnight. Lows around 70. Southeast winds up to 5 miles an hour. Chance of thunderstorms 20%. Saturday, mostly cloudy. Chance of showers and slight chance of thunderstorms in the morning, then showers likely and chance of thunderstorms in the afternoon. Highs in the lower 80s. Southwest winds up to 10 miles an hour. Chance of precipitation 70%. Saturday night, mostly cloudy with chance of thunderstorms until midnight, then partly cloudy with slight chance of showers after midnight. Lows in the upper 60s. Southwest winds up to 5 miles an hour. Chance of precipitation 40%. Sunday, mostly sunny. Highs in the upper 80s. West winds up to 5 miles an hour. Sunday night, partly cloudy. Lows in the lower 60s. Northwest winds up to 5 miles an hour, shifting to the north after midnight. And now the extended forecast for the radio listening area. Monday and Monday night, mostly clear. Highs in the lower 80s. Lows in the lower 60s. Tuesday and Tuesday night, mostly clear. Highs around 90. Lows in the upper 60s. Wednesday and Wednesday night, mostly clear. A 20% chance of showers. Highs around 90. Lows around 70. Thursday and Thursday night, partly cloudy. Chance of showers and slight chance of thunderstorms. Highs in the upper 80s. Lows in the upper 60s. Chance of precipitation 50%. Friday and Friday night, partly cloudy. A 20% chance of thunderstorms. Highs in the lower 80s. Lows around 60. 1 a.m. Eastern Daylight Time weather conditions across north central Kentucky. At Frankfort. And the pressure was 29.93 inches and falling. At Lexington, it was mostly cloudy. The temperature was 74 degrees, the dew point 71, and the relative humidity 91%. The wind was east at 6 miles an hour. The pressure was 29.95 inches and steady. At Louisville, it was cloudy. The temperature was 76 degrees, the dew point 71, and the relative humidity 85%. The wind was east at 5 miles an hour. The pressure was 29.91 inches and steady. At Frankfort, and the pressure was 29.93 inches and falling. Elsewhere around the region, it was partly cloudy, with a temperature of 69 at Wilmington, Ohio, and 73 at London. It was mostly cloudy, with a temperature of 73 at Covington, 73 at Indianapolis, and 72 at Jackson. It was cloudy, with a temperature of 73 at Jasper, Indiana, and 74 at Bowling Green. The current time is 1:23 a.m. Eastern Daylight Time. Now for the official National Weather Service forecast for Frankfort and surrounding communities. Tonight, mostly cloudy. Slight chance of thunderstorms early in the evening. Slight chance of thunderstorms after midnight. Lows around 70. Southeast winds up to 5 miles an hour. Chance of thunderstorms 20%. Saturday, mostly cloudy. Chance of showers and slight chance of thunderstorms in the morning, then showers likely and chance of thunderstorms in the afternoon. Highs in the lower 80s. Southwest winds up to 10 miles an hour. Chance of precipitation 70%. Saturday night, mostly cloudy with chance of thunderstorms until midnight, then partly cloudy with slight chance of showers after midnight. Lows in the upper 60s. Southwest winds up to 5 miles an hour. Chance of precipitation 40%. Sunday, mostly sunny. Highs in the upper 80s. West winds up to 5 miles an hour.

far. Sunday night, partly cloudy. Lows in the lower 60s. Northwest winds up to 5 miles an hour, shifting to the north after midnight. And now the extended forecast for the radio listening area. Monday and Monday night, mostly clear. Highs in the lower 80s. Lows in the lower 60s. Tuesday and Tuesday night, mostly clear. Highs around 90. Lows in the upper 60s. Wednesday and Wednesday night, mostly clear. A 20% chance of showers. Highs around 90. Lows around 70. Thursday and Thursday night, partly cloudy. Chance of showers and slight chance of thunderstorms. Highs in the upper 80s. Lows in the upper 60s. Chance of precipitation 50%. Friday and Friday night, partly cloudy. A 20% chance of thunderstorms. Highs in the lower 80s. Lows around 60. 1 a.m. Eastern Daylight Time weather conditions across north central Kentucky. At Frankfort. And the pressure was 29.93 inches and falling. At Lexington, it was mostly cloudy. The temperature was 74 degrees, the dew point 71, and the relative humidity 91%. The wind was east at 6 miles an hour. The pressure was 29.95 inches and steady. At Louisville, it was cloudy. The temperature was 76 degrees, the dew point 71, and the relative humidity 85%. The wind was east at 5 miles an hour. The pressure was 29.91 inches and steady. At Frankfort, and the pressure was 29.93 inches and falling. Elsewhere around the region, it was partly cloudy, with a temperature of 69 at Wilmington, Ohio, and 73 at London. It was mostly cloudy, with a temperature of 73 at Covington, 73 at Indianapolis, and 72 at Jackson. It was cloudy, with a temperature of 73 at Jasper, Indiana, and 74 at Bowling Green. Now for the official National Weather Service forecast for Frankfort and surrounding communities. Tonight, mostly cloudy. Slight chance of thunderstorms early in the evening. Slight chance of thunderstorms after midnight. Lows around 70. Southeast winds up to 5 miles an hour. Chance of thunderstorms 20%. Saturday, mostly cloudy. Chance of showers and slight chance of thunderstorms in the morning, then showers likely and chance of thunderstorms in the afternoon. Highs in the lower 80s. Southwest winds up to 10 miles an hour. Chance of precipitation 70%. Saturday night, mostly cloudy with chance of thunderstorms until midnight, then partly cloudy with slight chance of showers after midnight. Lows in the upper 60s. Southwest winds up to 5 miles an hour. Chance of precipitation 40%. Sunday, mostly sunny. Highs in the upper 80s. West winds up to 5 miles an hour. Sunday night, partly cloudy. Lows in the lower 60s. Northwest winds up to 5 miles an hour, shifting to the north after midnight. And now the extended forecast for the radio listening area. Monday and Monday night, mostly clear. Highs in the lower 80s. Lows in the lower 60s. Tuesday and Tuesday night, mostly clear. Highs around 90. Lows in the upper 60s. Wednesday and Wednesday night, mostly clear. A 20% chance of showers. Highs around 90. Lows around 70. Thursday and Thursday night, partly cloudy. Chance of showers and slight chance of thunderstorms. Highs in the upper 80s. Lows in the upper 60s. Chance of precipitation 50%. Friday and Friday night, partly cloudy. A 20% chance of thunderstorms. Highs in the lower 80s. Lows around 60. The current time is 1:29 a.m. Eastern Daylight Time. 1 a.m. Eastern Daylight Time weather conditions across north central Kentucky.

at Frankfurt, and the pressure was 29.93 inches and falling. At Lexington, it was mostly cloudy. The temperature was 74 degrees, the dew point 71, and the relative humidity 91%. The wind was east at 6 miles an hour. The pressure was 29.95 inches and steady. At Louisville, it was cloudy. The temperature was 76 degrees, the dew point 71, and the relative humidity 85%. The wind was east at 5 miles an hour. The pressure was 29.91 inches and steady. At Frankfurt, and the pressure was 29.93 inches and falling. Elsewhere around the region, it was partly cloudy, with a temperature of 69 at Wilmington, Ohio, and 73 at London. It was mostly cloudy, with a temperature of 73 at Covington, 73 at Indianapolis, and 72 at Jackson. It was cloudy, with a temperature of 73 at Jasper, Indiana, and 74 at Bowling Green. Now for the official National Weather Service forecast for Frankfurt and surrounding communities. Tonight, mostly cloudy. Slight chance of thunderstorms early in the evening. Slight chance of thunderstorms after midnight. Lows around 70. Southeast winds up to 5 miles an hour. Chance of thunderstorms 20%. Saturday, mostly cloudy. Chance of showers and slight chance of thunderstorms in the morning, then showers likely and chance of thunderstorms in the afternoon. Highs in the lower 80s. Southwest winds up to 10 miles an hour. Chance of precipitation 70%. Saturday night, mostly cloudy with chance of thunderstorms until midnight, then partly cloudy with slight chance of showers after midnight. Lows in the upper 60s. Southwest winds up to 5 miles an hour. Chance of precipitation 40%. Sunday, mostly sunny. Highs in the upper 80s. West winds up to 5 miles an hour. Sunday night, partly cloudy. Lows in the lower 60s. Northwest winds up to 5 miles an hour, shifting to the north after midnight. And now the extended forecast for the radio listening area. Monday and Monday night, mostly clear. Highs in the lower 80s. Lows in the lower 60s. Tuesday and Tuesday night, mostly clear. Highs around 90. Lows in the upper 60s. Wednesday and Wednesday night, mostly clear. A 20% chance of showers. Highs around 90. Lows around 70. Thursday and Thursday night, partly cloudy. Chance of showers and slight chance of thunderstorms. Highs in the upper 80s. Lows in the upper 60s. Chance of precipitation 50%. Friday and Friday night, partly cloudy. A 20% chance of thunderstorms. Highs in the lower 80s. Lows around 60. The current time is 1:32 a.m. Eastern Daylight Time. 1 a.m. Eastern Daylight Time weather conditions across north-central Kentucky. At Frankfort. And the pressure was 29.93 inches and falling. At Lexington, it was mostly Frankfort. And the pressure was 29.93 inches and falling. At Lexington, it was mostly cloudy. The temperature was 74 degrees, the dew point 71, and the relative humidity 91%. The wind was east at 6 miles an hour. The pressure was 29.95 inches and steady. At Louisville, it was cloudy. The temperature was 76 degrees, the dew point 71, and the relative humidity 85%. The wind was east at 5 miles an hour. The pressure was 29.91 inches and steady. At Frankfort, and the pressure was 29.93 inches and falling. Elsewhere around the region, it was partly cloudy, with a temperature of 69 at Wilmington, Ohio, and 73 at London. It was mostly cloudy, with a temperature of 73 at Covington, 73 at Indianapolis, and 72 at Jackson. It was cloudy, with

temperature of 73 at Jasper, Indiana, and 74 at Bowling Green. Now for the official National Weather Service forecast for Frankfort and surrounding communities. Tonight, mostly cloudy. Slight chance of thunderstorms early in the evening. Slight chance of thunderstorms after midnight. Lows around 70. Southeast winds up to 5 miles an hour. Chance of thunderstorms 20%. Saturday, mostly cloudy. Chance of showers and slight chance of thunderstorms in the morning, then showers likely and chance of thunderstorms in the afternoon. Highs in the lower 80s. Southwest winds up to 10 miles an hour. Chance of precipitation 70%. Saturday night, mostly cloudy with chance of thunderstorms until midnight, then partly cloudy with slight chance of showers after midnight. Lows in the upper 60s. Southwest winds up to 5 miles an hour. Chance of precipitation 40%. Sunday, mostly sunny. Highs in the upper 80s. West winds up to 5 miles an hour. Sunday night, partly cloudy. Lows in the lower 60s. Northwest winds up to 5 miles an hour, shifting to the north after midnight. And now the extended forecast for the radio listening area. Monday and Monday night, mostly clear. Highs in the lower 80s. Lows in the lower 60s. Tuesday and Tuesday night, mostly clear. Highs around 90. Lows in the upper 60s. Wednesday and Wednesday night, mostly clear. A 20% chance of showers. Highs around 90. Lows around 70. Thursday and Thursday night, partly cloudy. Chance of showers and slight chance of thunderstorms. Highs in the upper 80s. Lows in the upper 60s. Chance of precipitation 50%. Friday and Friday night, partly cloudy. A 20% chance of thunderstorms. Highs in the lower 80s. Lows around 60. 1 a.m. Eastern Daylight Time weather conditions across north central Kentucky. At Frankfort. And the pressure was 29.93 inches and falling. At Lexington, it was mostly cloudy. The temperature was 74 degrees, the dew point 71, and the relative humidity 91%. The wind was east at 6 miles an hour. The pressure was 29.95 inches and steady. At Louisville, it was cloudy. The temperature was 76 degrees, the dew point 71, and the relative humidity 85%. The wind was east at 5 miles an hour. The pressure was 29.91 inches and steady. At Frankfort, and the pressure was 29.93 inches and falling. Elsewhere around the region, it was partly cloudy, with a temperature of 69 at Wilmington, Ohio, and 73 at London. It was mostly cloudy, with a temperature of 73 at Covington, 73 at Indianapolis, and 72 at Jackson. It was cloudy, with a temperature of 73 at Jasper, Indiana, and 74 at Bowling Green. The current time is 1:38 a.m. Eastern Daylight Time. Now for the official National Weather Service forecast for Frankfort and surrounding communities. Tonight, mostly cloudy. Slight chance of thunderstorms early in the evening. Slight chance of thunderstorms after midnight. Lows around 70. Southeast winds up to 5 miles an hour. Chance of thunderstorms 20%. Saturday, mostly cloudy. Chance of showers and slight chance of thunderstorms in the morning, then showers likely and chance of thunderstorms in the afternoon. Highs in the lower 80s. Southwest winds up to 10 miles an hour. Chance of precipitation 70%. Saturday night, mostly cloudy with chance of thunderstorms until midnight, then partly cloudy with slight chance of showers after midnight. Lows in the upper 60s. Southwest winds up to 5 miles an hour. Chance of precipitation 40%. Sunday, mostly sunny. Highs in the upper 80s.
West winds up to 5 miles an hour. Sunday night, partly cloudy. Lows in the lower 60s. Northwest winds up to 5 miles an hour, shifting to the north after midnight. And now the extended forecast for the radio listening area. Monday and Monday night, mostly clear. Highs in the lower 80s. Lows in the lower 60s. Tuesday and Tuesday night, mostly clear. Highs around 90. Lows in the upper 60s. Wednesday and Wednesday night, mostly clear. A 20% chance of showers. Highs around 90. Lows around 70. Thursday and Thursday night, partly cloudy. Chance of showers and slight chance of thunderstorms. Highs in the upper 80s. Lows in the upper 60s. Chance of precipitation 50%. Friday and Friday night, partly cloudy. A 20% chance of thunderstorms. Highs in the lower 80s. Lows around 60. 1 a.m. Eastern Daylight Time weather conditions across north central Kentucky. At Frankfort. And the pressure was 29.93 inches and falling. At Lexington, it was mostly cloudy. The temperature was 74 degrees, the dew point 71, and the relative humidity 91%. The wind was east at 6 miles an hour. The pressure was 29.95 inches and steady. At Louisville, it was cloudy. The temperature was 76 degrees, the dew point 71, and the relative humidity 85%. The wind was east at 5 miles an hour. The pressure was 29.91 inches and steady. At Frankfort, and the pressure was 29.93 inches and falling. Elsewhere around the region, it was partly cloudy, with a temperature of 69 at Wilmington, Ohio, and 73 at London. It was mostly cloudy, with a temperature of 73 at Covington, 73 at Indianapolis, and 72 at Jackson. It was cloudy, with a temperature of 73 at Jasper, Indiana, and 74 at Bowling Green. Now for the official National Weather Service forecast for Frankfort and surrounding communities. Tonight, mostly cloudy. Slight chance of thunderstorms early in the evening. Slight chance of thunderstorms after midnight. Lows around 70. Southeast winds up to 5 miles an hour. Chance of thunderstorms 20%. Saturday, mostly cloudy. Chance of showers and slight chance of thunderstorms in the morning, then showers likely and chance of thunderstorms in the afternoon. Highs in the lower 80s. Southwest winds up to 10 miles an hour. Chance of precipitation 70%. Saturday night, mostly cloudy with chance of thunderstorms until midnight, then partly cloudy with slight chance of showers after midnight. Lows in the upper 60s. Southwest winds up to 5 miles an hour. Chance of precipitation 40%. Sunday, mostly sunny. Highs in the upper 80s. West winds up to 5 miles an hour. Sunday night, partly cloudy. Lows in the lower 60s. Northwest winds up to 5 miles an hour, shifting to the north after midnight. And now the extended forecast for the radio listening area. Monday and Monday night, mostly clear. Highs in the lower 80s. Lows in the lower 60s. Tuesday and Tuesday night, mostly clear. Highs around 90. Lows in the upper 60s. Wednesday and Wednesday night, mostly clear. A 20% chance of showers. Highs around 90. Lows around 70. Thursday and Thursday night, partly cloudy. Chance of showers and slight chance of thunderstorms. Highs in the upper 80s. Lows in the upper 60s. Chance of precipitation 50%. Friday and Friday night, partly cloudy. A 20% chance of thunderstorms. Highs in the lower 80s. Lows around 60. 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

from the National Weather Service Forecast Office in Louisville on a transmitter located in Frankfurt on a frequency of 162.5 megahertz. The current time is 1:44 a.m. Eastern Daylight Time. 1 a.m. Eastern Daylight Time weather conditions across north-central Kentucky at Frankfurt, and the pressure was 29.93 inches and falling. At Lexington, it was mostly cloudy. The temperature was 74 degrees, the dew point 71, and the relative humidity 91%. The wind was east at 6 miles an hour. The pressure was 29.95 inches and steady. At Louisville, it was cloudy. The temperature was 76 degrees, the dew point 71, and the relative humidity 85%. The wind was east at 5 miles an hour. The pressure was 29.91 inches and steady. At Frankfurt, and the pressure was 29.93 inches and falling. Elsewhere around the region, it was partly cloudy, with a temperature of 69 at Wilmington, Ohio, and 73 at London. It was mostly cloudy, with a temperature of 73 at Covington, 73 at Indianapolis, and 72 at Jackson. It was cloudy, with a temperature of 73 at Jasper, Indiana, and 74 at Bowling Green. Now for the official National Weather Service forecast for Frankfurt and surrounding communities. Tonight, mostly cloudy. Slight chance of thunderstorms early in the evening. Slight chance of thunderstorms after midnight. Lows around 70. Southeast winds up to 5 miles an hour. Chance of thunderstorms 20%. Saturday, mostly cloudy. Chance of showers and slight chance of thunderstorms in the morning, then showers likely and chance of thunderstorms in the afternoon. Highs in the lower 80s. Southwest winds up to 10 miles an hour. Chance of precipitation 70%. Saturday night, mostly cloudy with chance of thunderstorms until midnight, then partly cloudy with slight chance of showers after midnight. Lows in the upper 60s. Southwest winds up to 5 miles an hour. Chance of precipitation 40%. Sunday, mostly sunny. Highs in the upper 80s. West winds up to 5 miles an hour. Sunday night, partly cloudy. Lows in the lower 60s. Northwest winds up to 5 miles an hour, shifting to the north after midnight. And now the extended forecast for the radio listening area. Monday and Monday night, mostly clear. Highs in the lower 80s. Lows in the lower 60s. Tuesday and Tuesday night, mostly clear. Highs around 90. Lows in the upper 60s. Wednesday and Wednesday night, mostly clear. A 20% chance of showers. Highs around 90. Lows around 70. Thursday and Thursday night, partly cloudy. Chance of showers and slight chance of thunderstorms. Highs in the upper 80s. Lows in the upper 60s. Chance of precipitation 50%. Friday and Friday night, partly cloudy. A 20% chance of thunderstorms. Highs in the lower 80s. Lows around 60. The current time is 1:48 a.m. Eastern Daylight Time. 1 a.m. Eastern Daylight Time weather conditions across north-central Kentucky. At Frankfurt. And the pressure was 29.93 inches and falling. At Lexington, it was mostly cloudy. The temperature was 74 degrees, the dew point 71, and the relative humidity 91%. The wind was east at 6 miles an hour. The pressure was 29.95 inches and steady. At Louisville, it was cloudy. The temperature was 76 degrees, the dew point 71, and the relative humidity 85%. The wind was east at 5 miles an hour. The pressure was 29.91 inches and steady. At Frankfurt, and the pressure was 29.93 inches and falling. Elsewhere around the region, it was partly cloudy, with a temperature of 69 at Wilmington, Ohio, and
73 at London. It was mostly cloudy, with a temperature of 73 at Covington, 73 at Indianapolis, and 72 at Jackson. It was cloudy, with a temperature of 73 at Jasper, Indiana, and 74 at Bowling Green. Now for the official National Weather Service forecast for Frankfurt and surrounding communities. Tonight, mostly cloudy. Slight chance of thunderstorms early in the evening. Slight chance of thunderstorms after midnight. Lows around 70. Southeast winds up to 5 miles an hour. Chance of thunderstorms 20%. Saturday, mostly cloudy. Chance of showers and slight chance of thunderstorms in the morning, then showers likely and chance of thunderstorms in the afternoon. Highs in the lower 80s. Southwest winds up to 10 miles an hour. Chance of precipitation 70%. Saturday night, mostly cloudy with chance of thunderstorms until midnight, then partly cloudy with slight chance of showers after midnight. Lows in the upper 60s. Southwest winds up to 5 miles an hour. Chance of precipitation 40%. Sunday, mostly sunny. Highs in the upper 80s. West winds up to 5 miles an hour. Sunday night, partly cloudy. Lows in the lower 60s. Northwest winds up to 5 miles an hour, shifting to the north after midnight. And now the extended forecast for the radio listening area. Monday and Monday night, mostly clear. Highs in the lower 80s. Lows in the lower 60s. Tuesday and Tuesday night, mostly clear. Highs around 90. Lows in the upper 60s. Wednesday and Wednesday night, mostly clear. A 20% chance of showers. Highs around 90. Lows around 70. Thursday and Thursday night, partly cloudy. Chance of showers and slight chance of thunderstorms. Highs in the upper 80s. Lows in the upper 60s. Chance of precipitation 50%. Friday and Friday night, partly cloudy. A 20% chance of thunderstorms. Highs in the lower 80s. Lows around 60. 1 a.m. Eastern Daylight Time weather conditions across north central Kentucky. At Frankfort. And the pressure was 29.93 inches and falling. At Lexington, it was mostly cloudy. The temperature was 74 degrees, the dew point 71, and the relative humidity 91%. The wind was east at 6 miles an hour. The pressure was 29.95 inches and steady. At Louisville, it was cloudy. The temperature was 76 degrees. The dew point 71, and the relative humidity 85%. The wind was east at 5 miles an hour. The pressure was 29.91 inches and steady. At Frankfort, and the pressure was 29.93 inches and falling. Elsewhere around the region, it was partly cloudy, with a temperature of 69 at Wilmington, Ohio, and 73 at London. It was mostly cloudy, with a temperature of 73 at Covington, 73 at Indianapolis, and 72 at Jackson. It was cloudy, with a temperature of 73 at Jasper, Indiana, and 74 at Bowling Green. The current time is 1:53 a.m. Eastern Daylight Time. Now for the official National Weather Service forecast for Frankfurt and surrounding communities. Tonight, mostly cloudy. Slight chance of thunderstorms early in the evening. Slight chance of thunderstorms after midnight. Lows around 70. Southeast winds up to 5 miles an hour. Chance of thunderstorms 20%. Saturday, mostly cloudy. Chance of showers and slight chance of thunderstorms in the morning, then showers likely and chance of thunderstorms in the afternoon. Highs in the lower 80s. Southwest winds up to 10 miles an hour. Chance of precipitation 70%. Saturday night, mostly cloudy with chance of thunderstorms until midnight, then partly cloudy with slight chance of showers after midnight. Lows in the upper 60s. Southwest

winds up to 5 miles an hour. Chance of precipitation 40%. Sunday, mostly sunny. Highs in the upper 80s. West winds up to 5 miles an hour. Sunday night, partly cloudy. Lows in the lower 60s. Northwest winds up to 5 miles an hour, shifting to the north after midnight. And now the extended forecast for the radio listening area. Monday and Monday night, mostly clear. Highs in the lower 80s. Lows in the lower 60s. Tuesday and Tuesday night, mostly clear. Highs around 90. Lows in the upper 60s. Wednesday and Wednesday night, mostly clear. A 20% chance of showers. Highs around 90. Lows around 70. Thursday and Thursday night, partly cloudy. Chance of showers and slight chance of thunderstorms. Highs in the upper 80s. Lows in the upper 60s. Chance of precipitation 50%. Friday and Friday night, partly cloudy. A 20% chance of thunderstorms. Highs in the lower 80s. Lows around 60. 1 a.m. Eastern Daylight Time weather conditions across north-central Kentucky. At Frankfort. And the pressure was 29.93 inches and falling. At Lexington, it was mostly cloudy. The temperature was 74 degrees, the dew point 71, and the relative humidity 91%. The wind was east at 6 miles an hour. The pressure was 29.95 inches and steady. At Louisville, it was cloudy. The temperature was 76 degrees, the dew point 71, and the relative humidity 85%. The wind was east at 5 miles an hour. The pressure was 29.91 inches and steady. At Frankfort, and the pressure was 29.93 inches and falling. Elsewhere around the region, it was partly cloudy, with a temperature of 69 at Wilmington, Ohio, and 73 at London. It was mostly cloudy, with a temperature of 73 at Covington, 73 at Indianapolis, and 72 at Jackson. It was cloudy, with a temperature of 73 at Jasper, Indiana, and 74 at Bowling Green. Now for the official National Weather Service forecast for Frankfort and surrounding communities. Tonight, mostly cloudy. Slight chance of thunderstorms early in the evening. Slight chance of thunderstorms after midnight. Lows around 70. Southeast winds up to 5 miles an hour. Chance of thunderstorms 20%. Saturday, mostly cloudy. Chance of showers and slight chance of thunderstorms in the morning, then showers likely and chance of thunderstorms in the afternoon. Highs in the lower 80s. Southwest winds up to 10 miles an hour. Chance of precipitation 70%. Saturday night, mostly cloudy with chance of thunderstorms until midnight, then partly cloudy with slight chance of showers after midnight. Lows in the upper 60s. Southwest winds up to 5 miles an hour. Chance of precipitation 40%. Sunday, mostly sunny. Highs in the upper 80s. West winds up to 5 miles an hour. Sunday night, partly cloudy. Lows in the lower 60s. Northwest winds up to 5 miles an hour, shifting to the north after midnight. And now the extended forecast for the radio listening area. Monday and Monday night, mostly clear. Highs in the lower 80s. Lows in the lower 60s. Tuesday and Tuesday night, mostly clear. Highs around 90. Lows in the upper 60s. Wednesday and Wednesday night, mostly clear. A 20% chance of showers. Highs around 90. Lows around 70. Thursday and Thursday night, partly cloudy. Chance of showers and slight chance of thunderstorms. Highs in the upper 80s. Lows in the upper 60s. Chance of precipitation 50%. Friday and Friday night, partly cloudy. A 20% chance of thunderstorms. Highs in the lower 80s.

Low is around 60. The current time is 1:59 a.m. Eastern Daylight Time. 1 a.m. Eastern Daylight Time weather conditions across north-central Kentucky at Frankfort. And the pressure was 29.93 inches and falling. At Lexington, it was mostly cloudy. The temperature was 74 degrees, the dew point 71, and the relative humidity 91%. The wind was east at 6 miles an hour. The pressure was 29.95 inches and steady. At Louisville, it was cloudy. The temperature was 76 degrees, the dew point 71, and the relative humidity 85%. The wind was east at 5 miles an hour. The pressure was 29.91 inches and steady. At Frankfort, and the pressure was 29.93 inches and falling. Elsewhere around the region, it was partly cloudy, with a temperature of 69 at Wilmington, Ohio, and 73 at London. It was mostly cloudy, with a temperature of 73 at Covington, 73 at Indianapolis, and 72 at Jackson. It was cloudy, with a temperature of 73 at Jasper, Indiana, and 74 at Bowling Green. Now for the official National Weather Service forecast for Frankfort and surrounding communities. Tonight, mostly cloudy. Slight chance of thunderstorms early in the evening. Slight chance of thunderstorms after midnight. Lows around 70. Southeast winds up to 5 miles an hour. Chance of thunderstorms 20%. Saturday, mostly cloudy. Chance of showers and slight chance of thunderstorms in the morning, then showers likely and chance of thunderstorms in the afternoon. Highs in the lower 80s. Southwest winds up to 10 miles an hour. Chance of precipitation 70%. Saturday night, mostly cloudy with chance of thunderstorms until midnight, then partly cloudy with slight chance of showers after midnight. Lows in the upper 60s. Southwest winds up to 5 miles an hour. Chance of precipitation 40%. Sunday, mostly sunny. Highs in the upper 80s. West winds up to 5 miles an hour. Sunday night, partly cloudy. Lows in the lower 60s. Northwest winds up to 5 miles an hour, shifting to the north after midnight. And now the extended forecast for the radio listening area. Monday and Monday night, mostly clear. Highs in the lower 80s. Lows in the lower 60s. Tuesday and Tuesday night, mostly clear. Highs around 90. Lows in the upper 60s. Wednesday and Wednesday night, mostly clear. A 20% chance of showers. Highs around 90. Lows around 70. Thursday and Thursday night, partly cloudy. Chance of showers and slight chance of thunderstorms. Highs in the upper 80s. Lows in the upper 60s. Chance of precipitation 50%. Friday and Friday night, partly cloudy. A 20% chance of thunderstorms. Highs in the lower 80s. Lows around 60. The current time is 2:03 a.m. Eastern Daylight Time. 1 a.m. Eastern Daylight Time weather conditions across north-central Kentucky at Frankfort. And the pressure was 29.93 inches and falling. At Lexington, it was mostly cloudy. The temperature was 74 degrees, the dew point 71, and the relative humidity 91%. The wind was east at 6 miles an hour. The pressure was 29.95 inches and steady. At Louisville, it was cloudy. The temperature was 76 degrees, the dew point 71, and the relative humidity 85%. The wind was east at 5 miles an hour. The pressure was 29.91 inches and steady. At Frankfort, and the pressure was 29.93 inches and falling. Elsewhere around the region, it was partly cloudy, with a temperature of 69 at Wilmington, Ohio, and 73 at London. It was mostly cloudy, with a temperature of 73 at Covington,
73 at Indianapolis, and 72 at Jackson. It was cloudy, with a temperature of 73 at Jasper, Indiana, and 74 at Bowling Green. 2 a.m. Eastern Daylight Time weather conditions across north-central Kentucky. At Frankfort, and the pressure was 29.91 inches and falling. At Lexington, it was mostly cloudy. The temperature was 74 degrees, the dew point 71, and the relative humidity 91%. The wind was east at 5 miles an hour. The pressure was 29.93 inches and falling. At Louisville, light rain was falling. The temperature was 75 degrees, the dew point 72, and the relative humidity 90%. The wind was northeast at 3 miles an hour. The pressure was 29.89 inches and falling. At Frankfort, and the pressure was 29.91 inches and falling. Elsewhere around the region, at Jasper, Indiana, rain was falling with a temperature of 74. It was partly cloudy with a temperature of 72 at Jackson and 73 at London. It was mostly cloudy with a temperature of 73 at Covington and 69 at Wilmington, Ohio. It was cloudy with a temperature of 73 at Indianapolis and 74 at Bowling Green. Now for the official National Weather Service forecast for Frankfort and surrounding communities. Tonight, mostly cloudy. Slight chance of thunderstorms early in the evening. Slight chance of thunderstorms after midnight. Lows around 70. Southeast winds up to 5 miles an hour. Chance of thunderstorms 20%. Saturday, mostly cloudy. Chance of showers and slight chance of thunderstorms in the morning, then showers likely and chance of thunderstorms in the afternoon. Highs in the lower 80s. Southwest winds up to 10 miles an hour. Chance of precipitation 70%. Saturday night, mostly cloudy with chance of thunderstorms until midnight, then partly cloudy with slight chance of showers after midnight. Lows in the upper 60s. Southwest winds up to 5 miles an hour. Chance of precipitation 40%. Sunday, mostly sunny. Highs in the upper 80s. West winds up to 5 miles an hour. Sunday night, partly cloudy. Lows in the lower 60s. Northwest winds up to 5 miles an hour, shifting to the north after midnight. And now the extended forecast for the radio listening area. Monday and Monday night, mostly clear. Highs in the lower 80s. Lows in the lower 60s. Tuesday and Tuesday night, mostly clear. Highs around 90. Lows in the upper 60s. Wednesday and Wednesday night, mostly clear. A 20% chance of showers. Highs around 90. Lows around 70. Thursday and Thursday night, partly cloudy. Chance of showers and slight chance of thunderstorms. Highs in the upper 80s. Lows in the upper 60s. Chance of precipitation 50%. Friday and Friday night, partly cloudy. A 20% chance of thunderstorms. Highs in the lower 80s. Lows around 60. The current time is 2:08 a.m. Eastern Daylight Time. 2 a.m. Eastern Daylight Time weather conditions across north-central Kentucky. At Frankfort, and the pressure was 29.91 inches and falling. At Lexington, it was mostly cloudy. The temperature was 74 degrees, the dew point 71, and the relative humidity 91%. The wind was east at 5 miles an hour. The pressure was 29.93 inches and falling. At Louisville, light rain was falling. The temperature was 75 degrees, the dew point 72, and the relative humidity 90%. The wind was northeast at 3 miles an hour. The pressure was 29.89 inches and falling. At Frankfort, and the pressure was 29.91 inches and falling. Elsewhere around the region, at Jasper, Indiana, rain was falling with a temperature of 74.
It was partly

cloudy, with a temperature of 72 at Jackson and 73 at London. It was mostly cloudy, with a temperature of 73 at Covington and 69 at Wilmington, Ohio. It was cloudy, with a temperature of 73 at Indianapolis and 74 at Bowling Green. Now for the official National Weather Service forecast for Frankfurt and surrounding communities. Tonight, mostly cloudy. Slight chance of thunderstorms early in the evening. Slight chance of thunderstorms after midnight. Lows around 70. Southeast winds up to 5 miles an hour. Chance of thunderstorms 20%. Saturday, mostly cloudy. Chance of showers and slight chance of thunderstorms in the morning, then showers likely and chance of thunderstorms in the afternoon. Highs in the lower 80s. Southwest winds up to 10 miles an hour. Chance of precipitation 70%. Saturday night, mostly cloudy with chance of thunderstorms until midnight, then partly cloudy with slight chance of showers after midnight. Lows in the upper 60s. Southwest winds up to 5 miles an hour. Chance of precipitation 40%. Sunday, mostly sunny. Highs in the upper 80s. West winds up to 5 miles an hour. Sunday night, partly cloudy. Lows in the lower 60s. Northwest winds up to 5 miles an hour, shifting to the north after midnight. And now the extended forecast for the radio listening area. Monday and Monday night, mostly clear. Highs in the lower 80s. Lows in the lower 60s. Tuesday and Tuesday night, mostly clear. Highs around 90. Lows in the upper 60s. Wednesday and Wednesday night, mostly clear. A 20% chance of showers. Highs around 90. Lows around 70. Thursday and Thursday night, partly cloudy. Chance of showers and slight chance of thunderstorms. Highs in the upper 80s. Lows in the upper 60s. Chance of precipitation 50%. Friday and Friday night, partly cloudy. A 20% chance of thunderstorms. Highs in the lower 80s. Lows around 60. 2 a.m. Eastern Daylight Time weather conditions across north central Kentucky. At Frankfurt. And the pressure was 29.91 inches and falling. At Lexington, it was mostly cloudy. The temperature was 74 degrees, the dew point 71, and the relative humidity 91%. The wind was east at 5 miles an hour. The pressure was 29.93 inches and falling. At Louisville, light rain was falling. The temperature was 75 degrees, the dew point 72, and the relative humidity 90%. The wind was northeast at 3 miles an hour. The pressure was 29.89 inches and falling. At Frankfurt, and the pressure was 29.91 inches and falling. Elsewhere around the region, at Jasper, Indiana, rain was falling with a temperature of 74. It was partly cloudy with a temperature of 72 at Jackson and 73 at London. It was mostly cloudy with a temperature of 73 at Covington and 69 at Wilmington, Ohio. It was cloudy with a temperature of 73 at Indianapolis and 74 at Bowling Green. 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The current time is 2:13 a.m. Eastern Daylight Time. 2 a.m. Eastern Daylight Time weather conditions across north central Kentucky. At Frankfurt. And the pressure was 29.91 inches and falling. At Lexington, it was mostly cloudy. The temperature was 74 degrees, the dew point 71, and the relative humidity 91%. The wind was east at 5 miles an hour. The pressure was 29.93 inches and falling. At Louisville, light rain was falling.

The temperature was 75 degrees, the dew point 72, and the relative humidity 90%. The wind was northeast at 3 miles an hour. The pressure was 29.89 inches and falling at Frankfurt. And the pressure was 29.91 inches and falling. Elsewhere around the region, at Jasper, Indiana, rain was falling with a temperature of 73. It was partly cloudy with a temperature of 72 at Jackson and 73 at London. It was mostly cloudy with a temperature of 73 at Covington and 69 at Wilmington, Ohio. It was cloudy with a temperature of 73 at Indianapolis and 74 at Bowling Green. Now for the official National Weather Service forecast for Frankfurt and surrounding communities. Tonight, mostly cloudy. Slight chance of thunderstorms early in the evening. Slight chance of thunderstorms after midnight. Lows around 70. Southeast winds up to 5 miles an hour. Chance of thunderstorms 20%. Saturday, mostly cloudy. Chance of showers and slight chance of thunderstorms in the morning, then showers likely and chance of thunderstorms in the afternoon. Highs in the lower 80s. Southwest winds up to 10 miles an hour. Chance of precipitation 70%. Saturday night, mostly cloudy with chance of thunderstorms until midnight, then partly cloudy with slight chance of showers after midnight. Lows in the upper 60s. Southwest winds up to 5 miles an hour. Chance of precipitation 40%. Sunday, mostly sunny. Highs in the upper 80s. West winds up to 5 miles an hour. Sunday night, partly cloudy. Lows in the lower 60s. Northwest winds up to 5 miles an hour, shifting to the north after midnight. And now the extended forecast for the radio listening area. Monday and Monday night, mostly clear. Highs in the lower 80s. Lows in the lower 60s. Tuesday and Tuesday night, mostly clear. Highs around 90. Lows in the upper 60s. Wednesday and Wednesday night, mostly clear. A 20% chance of showers. Highs around 90. Lows around 70. Thursday and Thursday night, partly cloudy. Chance of showers and slight chance of thunderstorms. Highs in the upper 80s. Lows in the upper 60s. Chance of precipitation 50%. Friday and Friday night, partly cloudy. A 20% chance of thunderstorms. Highs in the lower 80s. Lows around 60. The current time is 2:17 a.m. Eastern Daylight Time. 2 a.m. Eastern Daylight Time weather conditions across north central Kentucky. At Frankfurt. And the pressure was 29.91 inches and falling. At Lexington, it was mostly cloudy. The temperature was 74 degrees, the dew point 71, and the relative humidity 91%. The wind was east at 5 miles an hour. The pressure was 29.93 inches and falling. At Louisville, light rain was falling. The temperature was 75 degrees, the dew point 72, and the relative humidity 90%. The wind was northeast at 3 miles an hour. The pressure was 29.89 inches and falling. At Frankfurt, and the pressure was 29.91 inches and falling. Elsewhere around the region, at Jasper, Indiana, rain was falling with a temperature of 73. It was partly cloudy with a temperature of 72 at Jackson and 73 at London. It was mostly cloudy with a temperature of 73 at Covington and 69 at Wilmington, Ohio. It was cloudy with a temperature of 73 at Indianapolis and 74 at Bowling Green. Now for the official National Weather Service forecast for Frankfurt and surrounding communities. Tonight, mostly cloudy. Slight chance of thunderstorms early in the evening. Slight chance of thunderstorms after midnight. Lows around 70. Southeast winds up to 5 miles an hour.

to 5 miles an hour. Sunday night, partly cloudy. Lows in the lower 60s. Northwest winds up to 5 miles an hour, shifting to the north after midnight. And now the extended forecast for the radio listening area. Monday and Monday night, mostly clear. Highs in the lower 80s. Lows in the lower 60s. Tuesday and Tuesday night, mostly clear. Highs around 90. Lows in the upper 60s. Wednesday and Wednesday night, mostly clear. A 20% chance of showers. Highs around 90. Lows around 70. Thursday and Thursday night, partly cloudy. Chance of showers and slight chance of thunderstorms. Highs in the upper 80s. Lows in the upper 60s. Chance of precipitation 50%. Friday and Friday night, partly cloudy. A 20% chance of thunderstorms. Highs in the lower 80s. Lows around 60. 2 a.m. Eastern Daylight Time weather conditions across north central Kentucky. At Frankfort. And the pressure was 29.91 inches and falling. At Lexington, it was mostly cloudy. The temperature was 74 degrees, the dew point 71, and the relative humidity 91%. The wind was east at 5 miles an hour. The pressure was 29.93 inches and falling. At Louisville, light rain was falling. The temperature was 75 degrees, the dew point 72, and the relative humidity 90%. The wind was northeast at 3 miles an hour. The pressure was 29.89 inches and falling. At Frankfort, and the pressure was 29.91 inches and falling. Elsewhere around the region, at Jasper, Indiana, rain was falling with a temperature of 73. It was partly cloudy with a temperature of 72 at Jackson and 73 at London. It was mostly cloudy with a temperature of 73 at Covington and 69 at Wilmington, Ohio. It was cloudy with a temperature of 73 at Indianapolis and 74 at Bowling Green. The current time is 2:22 a.m. Eastern Daylight Time. Now for the official National Weather Service forecast for Frankfort and surrounding communities. Tonight, mostly cloudy. Slight chance of thunderstorms early in the evening. Slight chance of thunderstorms after midnight. Lows around 70. Southeast winds up to 5 miles an hour. Chance of thunderstorms 20%. Saturday, mostly cloudy. Chance of showers and slight chance of thunderstorms in the morning, then showers likely and chance of thunderstorms in the afternoon. Highs in the lower 80s. Southwest winds up to 10 miles an hour. Chance of precipitation 70%. Saturday night, mostly cloudy with chance of thunderstorms until midnight, then partly cloudy with slight chance of showers after midnight. Lows in the upper 60s. Southwest winds up to 5 miles an hour. Chance of precipitation 40%. Sunday, mostly sunny. Highs in the upper 80s. West winds up to 5 miles an hour. Sunday night, partly cloudy. Lows in the lower 60s. Northwest winds up to 5 miles an hour, shifting to the north after midnight. And now the extended forecast for the radio listening area. Monday and Monday night, mostly clear. Highs in the lower 80s. Lows in the lower 60s. Tuesday and Tuesday night, mostly clear. Highs around 90. Lows in the upper 60s. Wednesday and Wednesday night, mostly clear. A 20% chance of showers. Highs around 90. Lows around 70. Thursday and Thursday night, partly cloudy. Chance of showers and slight chance of thunderstorms. Highs in the upper 80s. Lows in the upper 60s. Chance of precipitation 50%. Friday and Friday night, partly cloudy. A 20% chance of thunderstorms. Highs in the lower 80s. Lows around 60.

2 a.m. Eastern Daylight Time weather conditions across north-central Kentucky at Frankfort, and the pressure was 29.91 inches and falling. At Lexington, it was mostly cloudy. The temperature was 74 degrees, the dew point 71, and the relative humidity 91%. The wind was east at 5 miles an hour. The pressure was 29.93 inches and falling. At Louisville, light rain was falling. The temperature was 75 degrees, the dew point 72, and the relative humidity 90%. The wind was northeast at 3 miles an hour. The pressure was 29.89 inches and falling. At Frankfort, and the pressure was 29.91 inches and falling. Elsewhere around the region, at Jasper, Indiana, rain was falling with a temperature of 73. It was partly cloudy with a temperature of 72 at Jackson and 73 at London. It was mostly cloudy with a temperature of 73 at Covington and 69 at Wilmington, Ohio. It was cloudy with a temperature of 73 at Indianapolis and 74 at Bowling Green. Now for the official National Weather Service forecast for Frankfort and surrounding communities. Tonight, mostly cloudy. Slight chance of thunderstorms early in the evening. Slight chance of thunderstorms after midnight. Lows around 70. Southeast winds up to 5 miles an hour. Chance of thunderstorms 20%. Saturday, mostly cloudy. Chance of showers and slight chance of thunderstorms in the morning, then showers likely and chance of thunderstorms in the afternoon. Highs in the lower 80s. Southwest winds up to 10 miles an hour. Chance of precipitation 70%. Saturday night, mostly cloudy with chance of thunderstorms until midnight, then partly cloudy with slight chance of showers after midnight. Lows in the upper 60s. Southwest winds up to 5 miles an hour. Chance of precipitation 40%. Sunday, mostly sunny. Highs in the upper 80s. West winds up to 5 miles an hour. Sunday night, partly cloudy. Lows in the lower 60s. Northwest winds up to 5 miles an hour, shifting to the north after midnight. And now the extended forecast for the radio listening area. Monday and Monday night, mostly clear. Highs in the lower 80s. Lows in the lower 60s. Tuesday and Tuesday night, mostly clear. Highs around 90. Lows in the upper 60s. Wednesday and Wednesday night, mostly clear. A 20% chance of showers. Highs around 90. Lows around 70. Thursday and Thursday night, partly cloudy. Chance of showers and slight chance of thunderstorms. Highs in the upper 80s. Lows in the upper 60s. Chance of precipitation 50%. Friday and Friday night, partly cloudy. A 20% chance of thunderstorms. Highs in the lower 80s. Lows around 60. The current time is 2:28 a.m. Eastern Daylight Time. 2 a.m. Eastern Daylight Time weather conditions across north-central Kentucky. At Frankfort. And the pressure was 29.91 inches and falling. At Lexington, it was mostly cloudy. The temperature was 74 degrees, the dew point 71, and the relative humidity 91%. The wind was east at 5 miles an hour. The pressure was 29.93 inches and falling. At Louisville, light rain was falling. The temperature was 75 degrees, the dew point 72, and the relative humidity 90%. The wind was northeast at 3 miles an hour. The pressure was 29.89 inches and falling. At Frankfort, and the pressure was 29.91 inches and falling. Elsewhere around the region, at Jasper, Indiana, rain was falling with a temperature of 73. It was partly cloudy with a temperature of 72 at Jackson and 73 at London. It was mostly cloudy with a temperature of 73 at Covington and 60.

69 at Wilmington, Ohio. It was cloudy, with a temperature of 73 at Indianapolis and 74 at Bowling Green. Now for the official National Weather Service forecast for Frankfort and surrounding communities. Tonight, mostly cloudy. Slight chance of thunderstorms early in the evening. Slight chance of thunderstorms after midnight. Lows around 70. Southeast winds up to 5 miles an hour. Chance of thunderstorms 20%. Saturday, mostly cloudy. Chance of showers and slight chance of thunderstorms in the morning, then showers likely and chance of thunderstorms in the afternoon. Highs in the lower 80s. Southwest winds up to 10 miles an hour. Chance of precipitation 70%. Saturday night, mostly cloudy with chance of thunderstorms until midnight, then partly cloudy with slight chance of showers after midnight. Lows in the upper 60s. Southwest winds up to 5 miles an hour. Chance of precipitation 40%. Sunday, mostly sunny. Highs in the upper 80s. West winds up to 5 miles an hour. Sunday night, partly cloudy. Lows in the lower 60s. Northwest winds up to 5 miles an hour, shifting to the north after midnight. And now the extended forecast for the radio listening area. Monday and Monday night, mostly clear. Highs in the lower 80s. Lows in the lower 60s. Tuesday and Tuesday night, mostly clear. Highs around 90. Lows in the upper 60s. Wednesday and Wednesday night, mostly clear. A 20% chance of showers. Highs around 90. Lows around 70. Thursday and Thursday night, partly cloudy. Chance of showers and slight chance of thunderstorms. Highs in the upper 80s. Lows in the upper 60s. Chance of precipitation 50%. Friday and Friday night, partly cloudy. A 20% chance of thunderstorms. Highs in the lower 80s. Lows around 60. The current time is 2:32 a.m. Eastern Daylight Time. 2 a.m. Eastern Daylight Time weather conditions across north central Kentucky. At Frankfort. And the pressure was 29.91 inches and falling. At Lexington, it was mostly cloudy. The temperature was 74 degrees, the dew point 71, and the relative humidity 91%. The wind was east at 5 miles an hour. The pressure was 29.93 inches and falling. At Louisville, light rain was falling. The temperature was 75 degrees, the dew point 72.93 inches and falling. At Louisville, light rain was falling. The temperature was 75 degrees, the dew point 72, and the relative humidity 90%. The wind was northeast at 3 miles an hour. The pressure was 29.89 inches and falling. At Frankfort, and the pressure was 29.91 inches and falling. Elsewhere around the region, at Jasper, Indiana, rain was falling with a temperature of 73. It was partly cloudy, with a temperature of 72 at Jackson and 73 at London. It was mostly cloudy, with a temperature of 73 at Covington and 69 at Wilmington, Ohio. It was cloudy, with a temperature of 73 at Indianapolis and 74 at Bowling Green. Now for the official National Weather Service forecast for Frankfort and surrounding communities. Tonight, mostly cloudy. Slight chance of thunderstorms early in the evening. Slight chance of thunderstorms after midnight. Lows around 70. Southeast winds up to 5 miles an hour. Chance of thunderstorms 20%. Saturday, mostly cloudy. Chance of showers and slight chance of thunderstorms in the morning, then showers likely and chance of thunderstorms in the afternoon. Highs in the lower 80s. Southwest winds up to 10 miles an hour. Chance of precipitation 70%. Saturday night, mostly cloudy with chance of thunderstorms until midnight, then partly cloudy with slight chance of showers after midnight.

midnight. Lows in the upper 60s. Southwest winds up to 5 miles an hour. Chance of precipitation 40%. Sunday, mostly sunny. Highs in the upper 80s. West winds up to 5 miles an hour. Sunday night, partly cloudy. Lows in the lower 60s. Northwest winds up to 5 miles an hour, shifting to the north after midnight. And now the extended forecast for the radio listening area. Monday and Monday night, mostly clear. Highs in the lower 80s. Lows in the lower 60s. Tuesday and Tuesday night, mostly clear. Highs around 90. Lows in the upper 60s. Wednesday and Wednesday night, mostly clear. A 20% chance of showers. Highs around 90. Lows around 70. Thursday and Thursday night, partly cloudy. Chance of showers and slight chance of thunderstorms. Highs in the upper 80s. Lows in the upper 60s. Chance of precipitation 50%. Friday and Friday night, partly cloudy. A 20% chance of thunderstorms. Highs in the lower 80s. Lows around 60. 2 a.m. Eastern Daylight Time weather conditions across north central Kentucky. At Frankfort. And the pressure was 29.91 inches and falling. At Lexington, it was mostly cloudy. The temperature was 74 degrees, the dew point 71, and the relative humidity 91%. The wind was east at 5 miles an hour. The pressure was 29.93 inches and falling. At Louisville, light rain was falling. The temperature was 75 degrees, the dew point 72, and the relative humidity 90%. The wind was northeast at 3 miles an hour. The pressure was 29.89 inches and falling. At Frankfort, and the pressure was 29.91 inches and falling. Elsewhere around the region, at Jasper, Indiana, rain was falling with a temperature of 73. It was partly cloudy with a temperature of 72 at Jackson and 73 at London. It was mostly cloudy with a temperature of 73 at Covington and 69 at Wilmington, Ohio. It was cloudy with a temperature of 73 at Indianapolis and 74 at Bowling Green. The current time is 2:37 a.m. Eastern Daylight Time. Now for the official National Weather Service forecast for Frankfort and surrounding communities. Tonight, mostly cloudy. Slight chance of thunderstorms early in the evening. Slight chance of thunderstorms after midnight. Lows around 70. Southeast winds up to 5 miles an hour. Chance of thunderstorms 20%. Saturday, mostly cloudy. Chance of showers and slight chance of thunderstorms in the morning, then showers likely and chance of thunderstorms in the afternoon. Highs in the lower 80s. Southwest winds up to 10 miles an hour. Chance of precipitation 70%. Saturday night, mostly cloudy with chance of thunderstorms until midnight, then partly cloudy with slight chance of showers after midnight. Lows in the upper 60s. Southwest winds up to 5 miles an hour. Chance of precipitation 40%. Sunday, mostly sunny. Highs in the upper 80s. West winds up to 5 miles an hour. Sunday night, partly cloudy. Lows in the lower 60s. Northwest winds up to 5 miles an hour, shifting to the north after midnight. And now the extended forecast for the radio listening area. Monday and Monday night, mostly clear. Highs in the lower 80s. Lows in the lower 60s. Tuesday and Tuesday night, mostly clear. Highs around 90. Lows in the upper 60s. Wednesday and Wednesday night, mostly clear. A 20% chance of showers. Highs around 90. Lows around 70. Thursday and Thursday night, partly cloudy. Chance of showers and slight chance of thunderstorms. Highs in the upper 80s.
Lows in the upper 60s. Chance of precipitation 50%. Friday and Friday night, partly cloudy. A 20% chance of thunderstorms. Highs in the lower 80s. Lows around 60. 2 a.m. Eastern Daylight Time weather conditions across north-central Kentucky. At Frankfort. And the pressure was 29.91 inches and falling. At Lexington, it was mostly cloudy. The temperature was 74 degrees, the dew point 71, and the relative humidity 91%. The wind was east at 5 miles an hour. The pressure was 29.93 inches and falling. At Louisville, light rain was falling. The temperature was 75 degrees, the dew point 72, and the relative humidity 90%. The wind was northeast at 3 miles an hour. The pressure was 29.89 inches and falling. At Frankfort, and the pressure was 29.91 inches and falling. Elsewhere around the region, at Jasper, Indiana, rain was falling with a temperature of 73. It was partly cloudy with a temperature of 72 at Jackson and 73 at London. It was mostly cloudy with a temperature of 73 at Covington and 69 at Wilmington, Ohio. It was cloudy with a temperature of 73 at Indianapolis and 74 at Bowling Green. Now for the official National Weather Service forecast for Frankfort and surrounding communities. Tonight, mostly cloudy. Slight chance of thunderstorms early in the evening. Slight chance of thunderstorms after midnight. Lows around 70. Southeast winds up to 5 miles an hour. Chance of thunderstorms 20%. Saturday, mostly cloudy. Chance of showers and slight chance of thunderstorms in the morning, then showers likely and chance of thunderstorms in the afternoon. Highs in the lower 80s. Southwest winds up to 10 miles an hour. Chance of precipitation 70%. Saturday night, mostly cloudy with chance of thunderstorms until midnight, then partly cloudy with slight chance of showers after midnight. Lows in the upper 60s. Southwest winds up to 5 miles an hour. Chance of precipitation 40%. Sunday, mostly sunny. Highs in the upper 80s. West winds up to 5 miles an hour. Sunday night, partly cloudy. Lows in the lower 60s. Northwest winds up to 5 miles an hour, shifting to the north after midnight. And now the extended forecast for the radio listening area. Monday and Monday night, mostly clear. Highs in the lower 80s. Lows in the lower 60s. Tuesday and Tuesday night, mostly clear. Highs around 90. Lows in the upper 60s. Wednesday and Wednesday night, mostly clear. A 20% chance of showers. Highs around 90. Lows around 70. Thursday and Thursday night, partly cloudy. Chance of showers and slight chance of thunderstorms. Highs in the upper 80s. Lows in the upper 60s. Chance of precipitation 50%. Friday and Friday night, partly cloudy. A 20% chance of thunderstorms. Highs in the lower 80s. Lows around 60. 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The current time is 2:44 a.m. Eastern Daylight Time. 2 a.m. Eastern Daylight Time weather conditions across north-central Kentucky. At Frankfort, and the pressure was 29.91 inches and falling. At Lexington, it was mostly cloudy. The temperature was 74 degrees, the dew point 71, and the relative humidity 91%. The wind was east at 5 miles an hour. The pressure was 29.93 inches and falling. At Louisville, light rain was falling.
The temperature was 75 degrees.

1.72 and the relative humidity 90%. The wind was northeast at 3 miles an hour. The pressure was 29.89 inches and falling at Frankfurt, and the pressure was 29.91 inches and falling. Elsewhere around the region, at Jasper, Indiana, rain was falling with a temperature of 73. It was partly cloudy with a temperature of 72 at Jackson and 73 at London. It was mostly cloudy with a temperature of 73 at Covington and 69 at Wilmington, Ohio. It was cloudy with a temperature of 73 at Indianapolis and 74 at Bowling Green. Now for the official National Weather Service forecast for Frankfurt and surrounding communities. Tonight, mostly cloudy. Slight chance of thunderstorms early in the evening. Slight chance of thunderstorms after midnight. Lows around 70. Southeast winds up to 5 miles an hour. Chance of thunderstorms 20%. Saturday, mostly cloudy. Chance of showers and slight chance of thunderstorms in the morning, then showers likely and chance of thunderstorms in the afternoon. Highs in the lower 80s. Southwest winds up to 10 miles an hour. Chance of precipitation 70%. Saturday night, mostly cloudy with chance of thunderstorms until midnight, then partly cloudy with slight chance of showers after midnight. Lows in the upper 60s. Southwest winds up to 5 miles an hour. Chance of precipitation 40%. Sunday, mostly sunny. Highs in the upper 80s. West winds up to 5 miles an hour. Sunday night, partly cloudy. Lows in the lower 60s. Northwest winds up to 5 miles an hour, shifting to the north after midnight. And now the extended forecast for the radio listening area. Monday and Monday night, mostly clear. Highs in the lower 80s. Lows in the lower 60s. Tuesday and Tuesday night, mostly clear. Highs around 90. Lows in the upper 60s. Wednesday and Wednesday night, mostly clear. A 20% chance of showers. Highs around 90. Lows around 70. Thursday and Thursday night, partly cloudy. Chance of showers and slight chance of thunderstorms. Highs in the upper 80s. Lows in the upper 60s. Chance of precipitation 50%. Friday and Friday night, partly cloudy. A 20% chance of thunderstorms. Highs in the lower 80s. Lows around 60. The current time is 2:48 a.m. Eastern Daylight Time. 2 a.m. Eastern Daylight Time weather conditions across north central Kentucky. At Frankfort. And the pressure was 29.91 inches and falling. At Lexington, it was mostly cloudy. The temperature was 74 degrees, the dew point 71, and the relative humidity 91%. The wind was east at 5 miles an hour. The pressure was 29.93 inches and falling. At Louisville, light rain was falling. The temperature was 75 degrees, the dew point 72, and the relative humidity 90%. The wind was northeast at 3 miles an hour. The pressure was 29.89 inches and falling. At Frankfort, and the pressure was 29.91 inches and falling. Elsewhere around the region, at Jasper, Indiana, rain was falling with a temperature of 73. It was partly cloudy with a temperature of 72 at Jackson and 73 at London. It was mostly cloudy with a temperature of 73 at Covington and 69 at Wilmington, Ohio. It was cloudy with a temperature of 73 at Indianapolis and 74 at Bowling Green. Now for the official National Weather Service forecast for Frankfurt and surrounding communities. Tonight, mostly cloudy. Slight chance of thunderstorms early in the evening. Slight chance of thunderstorms after midnight. Lows around 70. Southeast winds up to 5 miles an hour. Chance of thunderstorms 20%.
Saturday, mostly cloudy. Chance of showers and slight chance of thunderstorms in the morning, then showers likely and chance of thunderstorms in the afternoon. Highs in the lower 80s. Southwest winds up to 10 miles an hour. Chance of precipitation 70%. Saturday night, mostly cloudy with chance of thunderstorms until midnight, then partly cloudy with slight chance of showers after midnight. Lows in the upper 60s. Southwest winds up to 5 miles an hour. Chance of precipitation 40%. Sunday, mostly sunny. Highs in the upper 80s. West winds up to 5 miles an hour. Sunday night, partly cloudy. Lows in the lower 60s. Northwest winds up to 5 miles an hour, shifting to the north after midnight. And now the extended forecast for the radio listening area. Monday and Monday night, mostly clear. Highs in the lower 80s. Lows in the lower 60s. Tuesday and Tuesday night, mostly clear. Highs around 90. Lows in the upper 60s. Wednesday and Wednesday night, mostly clear. A 20% chance of showers. Highs around 90. Lows around 70. Thursday and Thursday night, partly cloudy. Chance of showers and slight chance of thunderstorms. Highs in the upper 80s. Lows in the upper 60s. Chance of precipitation 50%. Friday and Friday night, partly cloudy. A 20% chance of thunderstorms. Highs in the lower 80s. Lows around 60. 2 a.m. Eastern Daylight Time weather conditions across north central Kentucky. At Frankfort. And the pressure was 29.91 inches and falling. At Lexington, it was mostly cloudy. The temperature was 74 degrees, the dew point 71, and the relative humidity 91%. The wind was east at 5 miles an hour. The pressure was 29.93 inches and falling. At Louisville, light rain was falling. The temperature was 75 degrees, the dew point 72, and the relative humidity 90%. The wind was northeast at 3 miles an hour. The pressure was 29.89 inches and falling. At Frankfort, and the pressure was 29.91 inches and falling. Elsewhere around the region, at Jasper, Indiana, rain was falling with a temperature of 73. It was partly cloudy with a temperature of 72 at Jackson and 73 at London. It was mostly cloudy with a temperature of 73 at Covington and 69 at Wilmington, Ohio. It was cloudy with a temperature of 73 at Indianapolis and 74 at Bowling Green. The current time is 2:53 a.m. Eastern Daylight Time. Now for the official National Weather Service forecast for Frankfort and surrounding communities. Tonight, mostly cloudy. Slight chance of thunderstorms early in the evening. Slight chance of thunderstorms after midnight. Lows around 70. Southeast winds up to 5 miles an hour. Chance of thunderstorms 20%. Saturday, mostly cloudy. Chance of showers and slight chance of thunderstorms in the morning, then showers likely and chance of thunderstorms in the afternoon. Highs in the lower 80s. Southwest winds up to 10 miles an hour. Chance of precipitation 70%. Saturday night, mostly cloudy with chance of thunderstorms until midnight, then partly cloudy with slight chance of showers after midnight. Lows in the upper 60s. Southwest winds up to 5 miles an hour. Chance of precipitation 40%. Sunday, mostly sunny. Highs in the upper 80s. West winds up to 5 miles an hour. Sunday night, partly cloudy. Lows in the lower 60s. Northwest winds up to 5 miles an hour, shifting to the north after midnight. And now the extended forecast for the radio listening area. Monday and Monday night, mostly clear. Highs in the lower 80s. Lows in the lower 60s. Tuesday and Tuesday night,
mostly clear.

highs around 90, lows in the upper 60s. Wednesday and Wednesday night, mostly clear. A 20% chance of showers. Highs around 90, lows around 70. Thursday and Thursday night, partly cloudy. Chance of showers and slight chance of thunderstorms. Highs in the upper 80s, lows in the upper 60s. Chance of precipitation 50%. Friday and Friday night, partly cloudy. A 20% chance of thunderstorms. Highs in the lower 80s, lows around 60. 2 a.m. Eastern Daylight Time weather conditions across north-central Kentucky. At Frankfort, and the pressure was 29.91 inches and falling. At Lexington, it was mostly cloudy. The temperature was 74 degrees, the dew point 71, and the relative humidity 91%. The wind was east at 5 miles an hour. The pressure was 29.93 inches and falling. At Louisville, light rain was falling. The temperature was 75 degrees, the dew point 72, and the relative humidity 90%. The wind was northeast at 3 miles an hour. The pressure was 29.89 inches and falling. At Frankfort, and the pressure was 29.91 inches and falling. Elsewhere around the region, at Jasper, Indiana, rain was falling with a temperature of 73. It was partly cloudy with a temperature of 72 at Jackson and 73 at London. It was mostly cloudy with a temperature of 73 at Covington and 69 at Wilmington, Ohio. It was cloudy with a temperature of 73 at Indianapolis and 74 at Bowling Green. Now for the official National Weather Service forecast for Frankfort and surrounding communities. Tonight, mostly cloudy. Slight chance of thunderstorms early in the evening. Slight chance of thunderstorms after midnight. Lows around 70. Southeast winds up to 5 miles an hour. Chance of thunderstorms 20%. Saturday, mostly cloudy. Chance of showers and slight chance of thunderstorms in the morning, then showers likely and chance of thunderstorms in the afternoon. Highs in the lower 80s. Southwest winds up to 10 miles an hour. Chance of precipitation 70%. Saturday night, mostly cloudy with chance of thunderstorms until midnight, then partly cloudy with slight chance of showers after midnight. Lows in the upper 60s. Southwest winds up to 5 miles an hour. Chance of precipitation 40%. Sunday, mostly sunny. Highs in the upper 80s. West winds up to 5 miles an hour. Sunday night, partly cloudy. Lows in the lower 60s. Northwest winds up to 5 miles an hour, shifting to the north after midnight. And now the extended forecast for the radio listening area. Monday and Monday night, mostly clear. Highs in the lower 80s. Lows in the lower 60s. Tuesday and Tuesday night, mostly clear. Highs around 90. Lows in the upper 60s. Wednesday and Wednesday night, mostly clear. A 20% chance of showers. Highs around 90. Lows around 70. Thursday and Thursday night, partly cloudy. Chance of showers and slight chance of thunderstorms. Highs in the upper 80s. Lows in the upper 60s. Chance of precipitation 50%. Friday and Friday night, partly cloudy. A 20% chance of thunderstorms. Highs in the lower 80s. Lows around 60. The current time is 2:59 a.m. Eastern Daylight Time. 2 a.m. Eastern Daylight Time weather conditions across north-central Kentucky. At Frankfort, and the pressure was 29.91 inches and falling. At Lexington, it was mostly cloudy. The temperature was 74 degrees, the dew point 71, and the relative humidity 91%. The wind was east at 5 miles an hour. The pressure was 29.93 inches and falling.

At Louisville, light rain was falling. The temperature was 75 degrees, the dew point 72, and the relative humidity 90%. The wind was northeast at 3 miles an hour. The pressure was 29.89 inches and falling. At Frankfurt, and the pressure was 29.91 inches and falling. Elsewhere around the region, at Jasper, Indiana, rain was falling with a temperature of 73. It was partly cloudy with a temperature of 72 at Jackson and 73 at London. It was mostly cloudy with a temperature of 73 at Covington and 69 at Wilmington, Ohio. It was cloudy with a temperature of 73 at Indianapolis and 74 at Bowling Green. Now for the official National Weather Service forecast for Frankfurt and surrounding communities. Tonight, mostly cloudy. Slight chance of thunderstorms early in the evening. Slight chance of thunderstorms after midnight. Lows around 70. Southeast winds up to 5 miles an hour. Chance of thunderstorms 20%. Saturday, mostly cloudy. Chance of showers and slight chance of thunderstorms in the morning, then showers likely and chance of thunderstorms in the afternoon. Highs in the lower 80s. Southwest winds up to 10 miles an hour. Chance of precipitation 70%. Saturday night, mostly cloudy with chance of thunderstorms until midnight, then partly cloudy with slight chance of showers after midnight. Lows in the upper 60s. Southwest winds up to 5 miles an hour. Chance of precipitation 40%. Sunday, mostly sunny. Highs in the upper 80s. West winds up to 5 miles an hour. Sunday night, partly cloudy. Lows in the lower 60s. Northwest winds up to 5 miles an hour, shifting to the north after midnight. And now the extended forecast for the radio listening area. Monday and Monday night, mostly clear. Highs in the lower 80s. Lows in the lower 60s. Tuesday and Tuesday night, mostly clear. Highs around 90. Lows in the upper 60s. Wednesday and Wednesday night, mostly clear. A 20% chance of showers. Highs around 90. Lows around 70. Thursday and Thursday night, partly cloudy. Chance of showers and slight chance of thunderstorms. Highs in the upper 80s. Lows in the upper 60s. Chance of precipitation 50%. Friday and Friday night, partly cloudy. A 20% chance of thunderstorms. Highs in the lower 80s. Lows around 60. The current time is 3:03 a.m. Eastern Daylight Time. 2 a.m. Eastern Daylight Time weather conditions across north central Kentucky. At Frankfurt, and the pressure was 29.91 inches and falling. At Lexington, it was mostly cloudy. The temperature was 74 degrees, the dew point 71, and the relative humidity 91%. The wind was east at 5 miles an hour. The pressure was 29.93 inches and falling. At Louisville, light rain was falling. The temperature was 75 degrees, the dew point 72, and the relative humidity 90%. The wind was northeast at 3 miles an hour. The pressure was 29.89 inches and falling. At Frankfurt, and the pressure was 29.91 inches and falling. Elsewhere around the region, at Jasper, Indiana, rain was falling with a temperature of 73. It was partly cloudy with a temperature of 72 at Jackson and 73 at London. It was mostly cloudy with a temperature of 73 at Covington and 69 at Wilmington, Ohio. It was cloudy with a temperature of 73 at Indianapolis and 74 at Bowling Green. 3 a.m. Eastern Daylight Time weather conditions across north central Kentucky. At Frankfurt, and the pressure was 29.90 inches and falling. At Lexington, it was mostly cloudy. The temperature was 74 degrees,
the dew point 70, and the relative humidity 87%. The wind was southeast at 7 miles an hour. The pressure was 29.92 inches and falling. At Louisville, thunder was reported. The temperature was 76 degrees, the dew point 71, and the relative humidity 85%. The wind was south at 7 miles an hour. The pressure was 29.90 inches and rising. At Frankfurt, and the pressure was 29.90 inches and falling. Elsewhere around the region, at Jasper, Indiana, rain was falling with a temperature of 72. It was partly cloudy with a temperature of 72 at Covington, 68 at Wilmington, Ohio, and 70 at London. It was mostly cloudy with a temperature of 72 at Jackson and 74 at Bowling Green. At Indianapolis, it was cloudy with a temperature of 73. Now for the official National Weather Service forecast for Frankfurt and surrounding communities. Tonight, mostly cloudy. Slight chance of thunderstorms early in the evening. Slight chance of thunderstorms after midnight. Lows around 70. Southeast winds up to 5 miles an hour. Chance of thunderstorms 20%. Saturday, mostly cloudy. Chance of showers and slight chance of thunderstorms in the morning, then showers likely and chance of thunderstorms in the afternoon. Highs in the lower 80s. Southwest winds up to 10 miles an hour. Chance of precipitation 70%. Saturday night, mostly cloudy with chance of thunderstorms until midnight, then partly cloudy with slight chance of showers after midnight. Lows in the upper 60s. Southwest winds up to 5 miles an hour. Chance of precipitation 40%. Sunday, mostly sunny. Highs in the upper 80s. West winds up to 5 miles an hour. Sunday night, partly cloudy. Lows in the lower 60s. Northwest winds up to 5 miles an hour, shifting to the north after midnight. And now the extended forecast for the radio listening area. Monday and Monday night, mostly clear. Highs in the lower 80s. Lows in the lower 60s. Tuesday and Tuesday night, mostly clear. Highs around 90. Lows in the upper 60s. Wednesday and Wednesday night, mostly clear. A 20% chance of showers. Highs around 90. Lows around 70. Thursday and Thursday night, partly cloudy. Chance of showers and slight chance of thunderstorms. Highs in the upper 80s. Lows in the upper 60s. Chance of precipitation 50%. Friday and Friday night, partly cloudy. A 20% chance of thunderstorms. Highs in the lower 80s. Lows around 60. The current time is 3:08 a.m. Eastern Daylight Time. 3 a.m. Eastern Daylight Time weather conditions across north central Kentucky. At Frankfurt. And the pressure was 29.90 inches and falling. At Lexington, it was mostly cloudy. The temperature was 74 degrees, the dew point 70, and the relative humidity 87%. The wind was southeast at 7 miles an hour. The pressure was 29.92 inches and falling. At Louisville, thunder was reported. The temperature was 76 degrees, the dew point 71, and the relative humidity 85%. The wind was south at 7 miles an hour. The pressure was 29.90 inches and rising. At Frankfurt, and the pressure was 29.90 inches and falling. Elsewhere around the region, at Jasper, Indiana, rain was falling with a temperature of 72. It was partly cloudy with a temperature of 72 at Covington, 68 at Wilmington, Ohio, and 70 at London. It was mostly cloudy with a temperature of 72 at Jackson and 74 at Bowling Green. At Indianapolis, it was cloudy with a temperature of 73. Now for the official National Weather Service forecast for Frankfurt and surrounding communities. Tonight,
mostly cloudy. Slight chance.

thunderstorms early in the evening. Slight chance of thunderstorms after midnight. Lows around 70. Southeast winds up to 5 miles an hour. Chance of thunderstorms 20%. Saturday, mostly cloudy. Chance of showers and slight chance of thunderstorms in the morning, then showers likely and chance of thunderstorms in the afternoon. Highs in the lower 80s. Southwest winds up to 10 miles an hour. Chance of precipitation 70%. Saturday night, mostly cloudy with chance of thunderstorms until midnight, then partly cloudy with slight chance of showers after midnight. Lows in the upper 60s. Southwest winds up to 5 miles an hour. Chance of precipitation 40%. Sunday, mostly sunny. Highs in the upper 80s. West winds up to 5 miles an hour. Sunday night, partly cloudy. Lows in the lower 60s. Northwest winds up to 5 miles an hour, shifting to the north after midnight. And now the extended forecast for the radio listening area. Monday and Monday night, mostly clear. Highs in the lower 80s. Lows in the lower 60s. Tuesday and Tuesday night, mostly clear. Highs around 90. Lows in the upper 60s. Wednesday and Wednesday night, mostly clear. A 20% chance of showers. Highs around 90. Lows around 70. Thursday and Thursday night, partly cloudy. Chance of showers and slight chance of thunderstorms. Highs in the upper 80s. Lows in the upper 60s. Chance of precipitation 50%. Friday and Friday night, partly cloudy. A 20% chance of thunderstorms. Highs in the lower 80s. Lows around 60. 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The current time is 3:12 a.m. Eastern Daylight Time. 3 a.m. Eastern Daylight Time weather conditions across north-central Kentucky. At Frankfurt, and the pressure was 29.90 inches and falling. At Lexington, it was mostly cloudy. The temperature was 74 degrees, the dew point 70, and the relative humidity 87%. The wind was southeast at 7 miles an hour. The pressure was 29.92 inches and falling. At Louisville, thunder was reported. The temperature was 76 degrees, the dew point 71, and the relative humidity 85%. The wind was south at 7 miles an hour. The pressure was 29.90 inches and rising. At Frankfurt, and the pressure was 29.90 inches and falling. Elsewhere around the region, at Jasper, Indiana, rain was falling with a temperature of 72. It was partly cloudy with a temperature of 72 at Covington, 68 at Wilmington, Ohio, and 70 at London. It was mostly cloudy with a temperature of 72 at Jackson and 74 at Bowling Green. At Indianapolis, it was cloudy with a temperature of 73. 3 a.m. Eastern Daylight Time weather conditions across north-central Kentucky. At Frankfort, and the pressure was 29.90 inches and falling. At Lexington, it was mostly cloudy. The temperature was 74 degrees, the dew point 70, and the relative humidity 87%. The wind was southeast at 7 miles an hour. The pressure was 29.92 inches and falling. At Louisville, thunder was reported. The temperature was 76 degrees, the dew point 71, and the relative humidity 85%. The wind was south at 7 miles an hour. The pressure was 29.90 inches and rising. At Frankfort, and the pressure was 29.90 inches and falling. Elsewhere around the region, at Jasper, Indiana, rain was falling with a temperature of 72.

It was partly cloudy, with a temperature of 72 at Covington, 68 at Wilmington, Ohio, and 70 at London. It was mostly cloudy, with a temperature of 72 at Jackson and 74 at Bowling Green. At Indianapolis, it was cloudy, with a temperature of 73. Now for the official National Weather Service forecast for Frankfort and surrounding communities. Tonight, mostly cloudy. Slight chance of thunderstorms early in the evening. Slight chance of thunderstorms after midnight. Lows around 70. Southeast winds up to 5 miles an hour. Chance of thunderstorms 20%. Saturday, mostly cloudy. Chance of showers and slight chance of thunderstorms in the morning, then showers likely and chance of thunderstorms in the afternoon. Highs in the lower 80s. Southwest winds up to 10 miles an hour. Chance of precipitation 70%. Saturday night, mostly cloudy with chance of thunderstorms until midnight, then partly cloudy with slight chance of showers after midnight. Lows in the upper 60s. Southwest winds up to 5 miles an hour. Chance of precipitation 40%. Sunday, mostly sunny. Highs in the upper 80s. West winds up to 5 miles an hour. Sunday night, partly cloudy. Lows in the lower 60s. Northwest winds up to 5 miles an hour, shifting to the north after midnight. And now the extended forecast for the radio listening area. Monday and Monday night, mostly clear. Highs in the lower 80s. Lows in the lower 60s. Tuesday and Tuesday night, mostly clear. Highs around 90. Lows in the upper 60s. Wednesday and Wednesday night, mostly clear. A 20% chance of showers. Highs around 90. Lows around 70. Thursday and Thursday night, partly cloudy. Chance of showers and slight chance of thunderstorms. Highs in the upper 80s. Lows in the upper 60s. Chance of precipitation 50%. Friday and Friday night, partly cloudy. A 20% chance of thunderstorms. Highs in the lower 80s. Lows around 60. The current time is 3:17 a.m. Eastern Daylight Time. 3 a.m. Eastern Daylight Time weather conditions across north central Kentucky. At Frankfort. And the pressure was 29.90 inches and falling. At Lexington, it was mostly cloudy. The temperature was 74 degrees, the dew point 70, and the relative humidity 87%. The wind was southeast at 7 miles an hour. The pressure was 29.92 inches and falling. At Louisville, thunder was reported. The temperature was 76 degrees, the dew point 71, and the relative humidity 85%. The wind was south at 7 miles an hour. The pressure was 29.90 inches and rising. At Frankfort, and the pressure was 29.90 inches and falling. Elsewhere around the region, at Jasper, Indiana, rain was falling with a temperature of 72. It was partly cloudy with a temperature of 72 at Covington, 68 at Wilmington, Ohio, and 70 at London. It was mostly cloudy with a temperature of 72 at Jackson and 74 at Bowling Green. At Indianapolis, it was cloudy with a temperature of 73. Now for the official National Weather Service forecast for Frankfort and surrounding communities. Tonight, mostly cloudy. Slight chance of thunderstorms early in the evening. Slight chance of thunderstorms after midnight. Lows around 70. Southeast winds up to 5 miles an hour. Chance of thunderstorms 20%. Saturday, mostly cloudy. Chance of showers and slight chance of thunderstorms in the morning, then showers likely and chance of thunderstorms in the afternoon. Highs in the lower 80s. Southwest winds up to 10 miles an hour. Chance of precipitation 70%. Saturday night, mostly cloudy with chance of thunderstorms until midnight, then partly cloudy with slight

60s. Wednesday and Wednesday night, mostly clear. A 20% chance of showers. Highs around 90. Lows around 70. Thursday and Thursday night, partly cloudy. Chance of showers and slight chance of thunderstorms. Highs in the upper 80s. Lows in the upper 60s. Chance of precipitation 50%. Friday and Friday night, partly cloudy. A 20% chance of thunderstorms. Highs in the lower 80s. Lows around 60. 3 a.m. Eastern Daylight Time weather conditions across north-central Kentucky. At Frankfort. And the pressure was 29.90 inches and falling. At Lexington, it was mostly cloudy. The temperature was 74 degrees, the dew point 70, and the relative humidity 87%. The wind was southeast at 7 miles an hour. The pressure was 29.92 inches and falling. At Louisville, thunder was reported. The temperature was 76 degrees, the dew point 71, and the relative humidity 85%. The wind was south at 7 miles an hour. The pressure was 29.90 inches and rising. At Frankfort, and the pressure was 29.90 inches and falling. Elsewhere around the region, at Jasper, Indiana, rain was falling with a temperature of 72. It was partly cloudy with a temperature of 72 at Covington, 68 at Wilmington, Ohio, and 70 at London. It was mostly cloudy with a temperature of 72 at Jackson and 74 at Bowling Green. At Indianapolis, it was cloudy with a temperature of 73. The current time is 3:22 a.m. Eastern Daylight Time. Now for the official National Weather Service forecast for Frankfort and surrounding communities. Tonight, mostly cloudy. Slight chance of thunderstorms early in the evening. Slight chance of thunderstorms after midnight. Lows around 70. Southeast winds up to 5 miles an hour. Chance of thunderstorms 20%. Saturday, mostly cloudy. Chance of showers and slight chance of thunderstorms in the morning, then showers likely and chance of thunderstorms in the afternoon. Highs in the lower 80s. Southwest winds up to 10 miles an hour. Chance of precipitation 70%. Saturday night, mostly cloudy with chance of thunderstorms until midnight, then partly cloudy with slight chance of showers after midnight. Lows in the upper 60s. Southwest winds up to 5 miles an hour. Chance of precipitation 40%. Sunday, mostly sunny. Highs in the upper 80s. West winds up to 5 miles an hour. Sunday night, partly cloudy. Lows in the lower 60s. Northwest winds up to 5 miles an hour, shifting to the north after midnight. And now the extended forecast for the radio listening area. Monday and Monday night, mostly clear. Highs in the lower 80s. Lows in the lower 60s. Tuesday and Tuesday night, mostly clear. Highs around 90. Lows in the upper 60s. Wednesday and Wednesday night, mostly clear. A 20% chance of showers. Highs around 90. Lows around 70. Thursday and Thursday night, partly cloudy. Chance of showers and slight chance of thunderstorms. Highs in the upper 80s. Lows in the upper 60s. Chance of precipitation 50%. Friday and Friday night, partly cloudy. A 20% chance of thunderstorms. Highs in the lower 80s. Lows around 60. 3 a.m. Eastern Daylight Time weather conditions across north-central Kentucky. At Frankfort. And the pressure was 29.90 inches and falling. At Lexington, it was mostly cloudy. The temperature was 74 degrees, the dew point 70, and the relative humidity 87%. The wind was southeast at 7 miles an hour. The pressure was 29.92 inches and falling. At Louisville, thunder was reported.

The temperature was 76 degrees, the dew point 71, and the relative humidity 85%. The wind was south at 7 miles an hour. The pressure was 29.90 inches and rising at Frankfurt. And the pressure was 29.90 inches and falling. Elsewhere around the region, at Jasper, Indiana, rain was falling with a temperature of 72. It was partly cloudy with a temperature of 72 at Covington, 68 at Wilmington, Ohio, and 70 at London. It was mostly cloudy with a temperature of 72 at Jackson and 74 at Bowling Green. At Indianapolis, it was cloudy with a temperature of 73. Now for the official National Weather Service forecast for Frankfurt and surrounding communities. Tonight, mostly cloudy. Slight chance of thunderstorms early in the evening. Slight chance of thunderstorms after midnight. Lows around 70. Southeast winds up to 5 miles an hour. Chance of thunderstorms 20%. Saturday, mostly cloudy. Chance of showers and slight chance of thunderstorms in the morning, then showers likely and chance of thunderstorms in the afternoon. Highs in the lower 80s. Southwest winds up to 10 miles an hour. Chance of precipitation 70%. Saturday night, mostly cloudy with chance of thunderstorms until midnight, then partly cloudy with slight chance of showers after midnight. Lows in the upper 60s. Southwest winds up to 5 miles an hour. Chance of precipitation 40%. Sunday, mostly sunny. Highs in the upper 80s. West winds up to 5 miles an hour. Sunday night, partly cloudy. Lows in the lower 60s. Northwest winds up to 5 miles an hour, shifting to the north after midnight. And now the extended forecast for the radio listening area. Monday and Monday night, mostly clear. Highs in the lower 80s. Lows in the lower 60s. Tuesday and Tuesday night, mostly clear. Highs around 90. Lows in the upper 60s. Wednesday and Wednesday night, mostly clear. A 20% chance of showers. Highs around 90. Lows around 70. Thursday and Thursday night, partly cloudy. Chance of showers and slight chance of thunderstorms. Highs in the upper 80s. Lows in the upper 60s. Chance of precipitation 50%. Friday and Friday night, partly cloudy. A 20% chance of thunderstorms. Highs in the lower 80s. Lows around 60. The current time is 3:28 a.m. Eastern Daylight Time. 3 a.m. Eastern Daylight Time weather conditions across north central Kentucky. At Frankfurt. And the pressure was 29.90 inches and falling. At Lexington, it was mostly cloudy. The temperature was 74 degrees, the dew point 70, and the relative humidity 87%. The wind was southeast at 7 miles an hour. The pressure was 29.92 inches and falling. At Louisville, thunder was reported. The temperature was 76 degrees, the dew point 71, and the relative humidity 85%. The wind was south at 7 miles an hour. The pressure was 29.90 inches and rising. At Frankfurt, and the pressure was 29.90 inches and falling. Elsewhere around the region, at Jasper, Indiana, rain was falling with a temperature of 72. It was partly cloudy with a temperature of 72 at Covington, 68 at Wilmington, Ohio, and 70 at London. It was mostly cloudy with a temperature of 72 at Jackson and 74 at Bowling Green. At Indianapolis, it was cloudy with a temperature of 73. Now for the official National Weather Service forecast for Frankfurt and surrounding communities. Tonight, mostly cloudy. Slight chance of thunderstorms early in the evening. Slight chance of thunderstorms after midnight. Lows around 70. Southeast winds up to 5 miles an hour.

chance of thunderstorms 20%. Saturday, mostly cloudy. Chance of showers and slight chance of thunderstorms in the morning, then showers likely and chance of thunderstorms in the afternoon. Highs in the lower 80s. Southwest winds up to 10 miles an hour. Chance of precipitation 70%. Saturday night, mostly cloudy with chance of thunderstorms until midnight, then partly cloudy with slight chance of showers after midnight. Lows in the upper 60s. Southwest winds up to 5 miles an hour. Chance of precipitation 40%. Sunday, mostly sunny. Highs in the upper 80s. West winds up to 5 miles an hour. Sunday night, partly cloudy. Lows in the lower 60s. Northwest winds up to 5 miles an hour, shifting to the north after midnight. And now the extended forecast for the radio listening area. Monday and Monday night, mostly clear. Highs in the lower 80s. Lows in the lower 60s. Tuesday and Tuesday night, mostly clear. Highs around 90. Lows in the upper 60s. Wednesday and Wednesday night, mostly clear. A 20% chance of showers. Highs around 90. Lows around 70. Thursday and Thursday night, partly cloudy. Chance of showers and slight chance of thunderstorms. Highs in the upper 80s. Lows in the upper 60s. Chance of precipitation 50%. Friday and Friday night, partly cloudy. A 20% chance of thunderstorms. Highs in the lower 80s. Lows around 60. The current time is 3:32 a.m. Eastern Daylight Time. 3 a.m. Eastern Daylight Time weather conditions across north central Kentucky. At Frankfort. And the pressure was 29.90 inches and falling. At Lexington, it was mostly cloudy. The temperature was 74 degrees, the dew point 70, and the relative humidity 87%. The wind was southeast at 7 miles an hour. The pressure was 29.4 degrees, the dew point 70, and the relative humidity 87%. The wind was southeast at 7 miles an hour. The pressure was 29.92 inches and falling. At Louisville, thunder was reported. The temperature was 76 degrees, the dew point 71, and the relative humidity 85%. The wind was south at 7 miles an hour. The pressure was 29.90 inches and rising. At Frankfort, and the pressure was 29.90 inches and falling. Elsewhere around the region, at Jasper, Indiana, rain was falling with a temperature of 72. It was partly cloudy, with a temperature of 72 at Covington, 68 at Wilmington, Ohio, and 70 at London. It was mostly cloudy, with a temperature of 72 at Jackson, and 74 at Bowling Green. At Indianapolis, it was cloudy, with a temperature of 73. Now for the official National Weather Service forecast for Frankfort and surrounding communities. Tonight, mostly cloudy. Slight chance of thunderstorms early in the evening. Slight chance of thunderstorms after midnight. Lows around 70. Southeast winds up to 5 miles an hour. Chance of thunderstorms 20%. Saturday, mostly cloudy. Chance of showers and slight chance of thunderstorms in the morning, then showers likely and chance of thunderstorms in the afternoon. Highs in the lower 80s. Southwest winds up to 10 miles an hour. Chance of precipitation 70%. Saturday night, mostly cloudy with chance of thunderstorms until midnight, then partly cloudy with slight chance of showers after midnight. Lows in the upper 60s. Southwest winds up to 5 miles an hour. Chance of precipitation 40%. Sunday, mostly sunny. Highs in the upper 80s. West winds up to 5 miles an hour. Sunday night, partly cloudy. Lows in the lower 60s. Northwest winds up to 5 miles an hour, shifting to the north after midnight.

Now the extended forecast for the radio listening area. Monday and Monday night, mostly clear. Highs in the lower 80s. Lows in the lower 60s. Tuesday and Tuesday night, mostly clear. Highs around 90. Lows in the upper 60s. Wednesday and Wednesday night, mostly clear. A 20% chance of showers. Highs around 90. Lows around 70. Thursday and Thursday night, partly cloudy. Chance of showers and slight chance of thunderstorms. Highs in the upper 80s. Lows in the upper 60s. Chance of precipitation 50%. Friday and Friday night, partly cloudy. A 20% chance of thunderstorms. Highs in the lower 80s. Lows around 60. 3 a.m. Eastern Daylight Time weather conditions across north-central Kentucky. At Frankfort. And the pressure was 29.90 inches and falling. At Lexington, it was mostly cloudy. The temperature was 74 degrees, the dew point 70, and the relative humidity 87%. The wind was southeast at 7 miles an hour. The pressure was 29.92 inches and falling. At Louisville, thunder was reported. The temperature was 76 degrees, the dew point 71, and the relative humidity 85%. The wind was south at 7 miles an hour. The pressure was 29.90 inches and rising. At Frankfort, and the pressure was 29.90 inches and falling. Elsewhere around the region, at Jasper, Indiana, rain was falling with a temperature of 72. It was partly cloudy with a temperature of 72 at Covington, 68 at Wilmington, Ohio, and 70 at London. It was mostly cloudy with a temperature of 72 at Jackson and 74 at Bowling Green. At Indianapolis, it was cloudy with a temperature of 73. The current time is 3:37 a.m. Eastern Daylight Time. Now for the official National Weather Service forecast for Frankfort and surrounding communities. Tonight, mostly cloudy. Slight chance of thunderstorms early in the evening. Slight chance of thunderstorms after midnight. Lows around 70. Southeast winds up to 5 miles an hour. Chance of thunderstorms 20%. Saturday, mostly cloudy. Chance of showers and slight chance of thunderstorms in the morning, then showers likely and chance of thunderstorms in the afternoon. Highs in the lower 80s. Southwest winds up to 10 miles an hour. Chance of precipitation 70%. Saturday night, mostly cloudy with chance of thunderstorms until midnight, then partly cloudy with slight chance of showers after midnight. Lows in the upper 60s. Southwest winds up to 5 miles an hour. Chance of precipitation 40%. Sunday, mostly sunny. Highs in the upper 80s. West winds up to 5 miles an hour. Sunday night, partly cloudy. Lows in the lower 60s. Northwest winds up to 5 miles an hour, shifting to the north after midnight. And now the extended forecast for the radio listening area. Monday and Monday night, mostly clear. Highs in the lower 80s. Lows in the lower 60s. Tuesday and Tuesday night, mostly clear. Highs around 90. Lows in the upper 60s. Wednesday and Wednesday night, mostly clear. A 20% chance of showers. Highs around 90. Lows around 70. Thursday and Thursday night, partly cloudy. Chance of showers and slight chance of thunderstorms. Highs in the upper 80s. Lows in the upper 60s. Chance of precipitation 50%. Friday and Friday night, partly cloudy. A 20% chance of thunderstorms. Highs in the lower 80s. Lows around 60. 3 a.m. Eastern Daylight Time weather conditions across north-central Kentucky. At Frankfort. And the pressure was 29.90 inches and falling. At Lexington,
it was mostly cloudy. The temperature was 74 degrees, the dew point 70, and the relative humidity 87%. The wind was southeast at 7 miles an hour. The pressure was 29.92 inches and falling. At Louisville, thunder was reported. The temperature was 76 degrees, the dew point 71, and the relative humidity 85%. The wind was south at 7 miles an hour. The pressure was 29.90 inches and rising. At Frankfurt, and the pressure was 29.90 inches and falling. Elsewhere around the region, at Jasper, Indiana, rain was falling with a temperature of 72. It was partly cloudy with a temperature of 72 at Covington, 68 at Wilmington, Ohio, and 70 at London. It was mostly cloudy with a temperature of 72 at Jackson and 74 at Bowling Green. At Indianapolis, it was cloudy with a temperature of 73. Now for the official National Weather Service forecast for Frankfurt and surrounding communities. Tonight, mostly cloudy. Slight chance of thunderstorms early in the evening. Slight chance of thunderstorms after midnight. Lows around 70. Southeast winds up to 5 miles an hour. Chance of thunderstorms 20%. Saturday, mostly cloudy. Chance of showers and slight chance of thunderstorms in the morning, then showers likely and chance of thunderstorms in the afternoon. Highs in the lower 80s. Southwest winds up to 10 miles an hour. Chance of precipitation 70%. Saturday night, mostly cloudy with chance of thunderstorms until midnight, then partly cloudy with slight chance of showers after midnight. Lows in the upper 60s. Southwest winds up to 5 miles an hour. Chance of precipitation 40%. Sunday, mostly sunny. Highs in the upper 80s. West winds up to 5 miles an hour. Sunday night, partly cloudy. Lows in the lower 60s. Northwest winds up to 5 miles an hour, shifting to the north after midnight. And now the extended forecast for the radio listening area. Monday and Monday night, mostly clear. Highs in the lower 80s. Lows in the lower 60s. Tuesday and Tuesday night, mostly clear. Highs around 90. Lows in the upper 60s. Wednesday and Wednesday night, mostly clear. A 20% chance of showers. Highs around 90. Lows around 70. Thursday and Thursday night, partly cloudy. Chance of showers and slight chance of thunderstorms. Highs in the upper 80s. Lows in the upper 60s. Chance of precipitation 50%. Friday and Friday night, partly cloudy. A 20% chance of thunderstorms. Highs in the lower 80s. Lows around 60. 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The current time is 3:44 a.m. Eastern Daylight Time. 3 a.m. Eastern Daylight Time weather conditions across north-central Kentucky. At Frankfurt, and the pressure was 29.90 inches and falling. At Lexington, it was mostly cloudy. The temperature was 74 degrees, the dew point 70, and the relative humidity 87%. The wind was southeast at 7 miles an hour. The pressure was 29.92 inches and falling. At Louisville, thunder was reported. The temperature was 76 degrees, the dew point 71, and the relative humidity 85%. The wind was south at 7 miles an hour. The pressure was 29.90 inches and rising. At Frankfurt, and the pressure was 29.90 inches and falling. Elsewhere around the region, at Jasper, Indiana, rain was falling with a temperature of 72.
It was partly cloudy, with a temperature of 72.

chance of precipitation 50%. Friday and Friday night, partly cloudy. A 20% chance of thunderstorms. Highs in the lower 80s. Lows around 60. 3 a.m. Eastern Daylight Time weather conditions across north-central Kentucky. At Frankfort. And the pressure was 29.90 inches and falling. At Lexington, it was mostly cloudy. The temperature was 74 degrees, the dew point 70, and the relative humidity 87%. The wind was southeast at 7 miles an hour. The pressure was 29.92 inches and falling. At Louisville, thunder was reported. The temperature was 76 degrees, the dew point 71, and the relative humidity 85%. The wind was south at 7 miles an hour. The pressure was 29.90 inches and rising. At Frankfort, and the pressure was 29.90 inches and falling. Elsewhere around the region, at Jasper, Indiana, rain was falling with a temperature of 72. It was partly cloudy with a temperature of 72 at Covington, 68 at Wilmington, Ohio, and 70 at London. It was mostly cloudy with a temperature of 72 at Jackson and 74 at Bowling Green. At Indianapolis, it was cloudy with a temperature of 73. The current time is 3:57 a.m. Eastern Daylight Time. Now for the official National Weather Service forecast for Frankfort and surrounding communities. Tonight, mostly cloudy. Slight chance of thunderstorms early in the evening. Slight chance of thunderstorms after midnight. Lows around 70. Southeast winds up to 5 miles an hour. Chance of thunderstorms 20%. Saturday, mostly cloudy. Chance of showers and slight chance of thunderstorms in the morning, then showers likely and chance of thunderstorms in the afternoon. Highs in the lower 80s. Southwest winds up to 10 miles an hour. Chance of precipitation 70%. Saturday night, mostly cloudy with chance of thunderstorms until midnight, then partly cloudy with slight chance of showers after midnight. Lows in the upper 60s. Southwest winds up to 5 miles an hour. Chance of precipitation 40%. Sunday, mostly sunny. Highs in the upper 80s. West winds up to 5 miles an hour. Sunday night, partly cloudy. Lows in the lower 60s. Northwest winds up to 5 miles an hour, shifting to the north after midnight. And now the extended forecast for the radio listening area. Monday and Monday night, mostly clear. Highs in the lower 80s. Lows in the lower 60s. Tuesday and Tuesday night, mostly clear. Highs around 90. Lows in the upper 60s. Wednesday and Wednesday night, mostly clear. A 20% chance of showers. Highs around 90. Lows around 70. Thursday and Thursday night, partly cloudy. Chance of showers and slight chance of thunderstorms. Highs in the upper 80s. Lows in the upper 60s. Chance of precipitation 50%. Friday and Friday night, partly cloudy. A 20% chance of thunderstorms. Highs in the lower 80s. Lows around 60. 3 a.m. Eastern Daylight Time weather conditions across north-central Kentucky. At Frankfort. And the pressure was 29.90 inches and falling. At Lexington, it was mostly cloudy. The temperature was 74 degrees, the dew point 70, and the relative humidity 87%. The wind was southeast at 7 miles an hour. The pressure was 29.92 inches and falling. At Louisville, thunder was reported. The temperature was 76 degrees, the dew point 71, and the relative humidity 85%. The wind was south at 7 miles an hour. The pressure was 29.90 inches and rising. At Frankfort, and the pressure was 29.90 inches and falling. Elsewhere around the region, at Jasper,

Indiana, rain was falling with a temperature of 72. It was partly cloudy with a temperature of 72 at Covington, 68 at Wilmington, Ohio, and 70 at London. It was mostly cloudy with a temperature of 72 at Jackson and 74 at Bowling Green. At Indianapolis, it was cloudy with a temperature of 73. Now for the official National Weather Service forecast for Frankfort and surrounding communities. Tonight, mostly cloudy. Slight chance of thunderstorms early in the evening. Slight chance of thunderstorms after midnight. Lows around 70. Southeast winds up to 5 miles an hour. Chance of thunderstorms 20%. Saturday, mostly cloudy. Chance of showers and slight chance of thunderstorms in the morning, then showers likely and chance of thunderstorms in the afternoon. Highs in the lower 80s. Southwest winds up to 10 miles an hour. Chance of precipitation 70%. Saturday night, mostly cloudy with chance of thunderstorms until midnight, then partly cloudy with slight chance of showers after midnight. Lows in the upper 60s. Southwest winds up to 5 miles an hour. Chance of precipitation 40%. Sunday, mostly sunny. Highs in the upper 80s. West winds up to 5 miles an hour. Sunday night, partly cloudy. Lows in the lower 60s. Northwest winds up to 5 miles an hour, shifting to the north after midnight. And now the extended forecast for the radio listening area. Monday and Monday night, mostly clear. Highs in the lower 80s. Lows in the lower 60s. Tuesday and Tuesday night, mostly clear. Highs around 90. Lows in the upper 60s. Wednesday and Wednesday night, mostly clear. A 20% chance of showers. Highs around 90. Lows around 70. Thursday and Thursday night, partly cloudy. Chance of showers and slight chance of thunderstorms. Highs in the upper 80s. Lows in the upper 60s. Chance of precipitation 50%. Friday and Friday night, partly cloudy. A 20% chance of thunderstorms. Highs in the lower 80s. Lows around 60. The current time is 4:03 a.m. Eastern Daylight Time. 3 a.m. Eastern Daylight Time weather conditions across north central Kentucky. At Frankfort. And the pressure was 29.90 inches and falling. At Lexington, it was mostly cloudy. The temperature was 74 degrees, the dew point 70, and the relative humidity 87%. The wind was southeast at 7 miles an hour. The pressure was 29.92 inches and falling. At Louisville, thunder was reported. The temperature was 76 degrees, the dew point 71, and the relative humidity 85%. The wind was south at 7 miles an hour. The pressure was 29.90 inches and rising. At Frankfort, and the pressure was 29.90 inches and falling. Elsewhere around the region, at Jasper, Indiana, rain was falling with a temperature of 72. It was partly cloudy with a temperature of 72 at Covington, 68 at Wilmington, Ohio, and 70 at London. It was mostly cloudy with a temperature of 72 at Jackson and 74 at Bowling Green. At Indianapolis, it was cloudy with a temperature of 73. 4 a.m. Eastern Daylight Time weather conditions across north central Kentucky. At Frankfort, and the pressure was 29.89 inches and falling. At Lexington, it was mostly cloudy. The temperature was 73 degrees. The dew point 70, and the relative humidity 90%. The wind was southeast at 8 miles an hour. The pressure was 29.91 inches and falling. At Louisville, it was mostly cloudy. The temperature was 74 degrees, the dew point 71, and the relative humidity 91%. The wind was calm. The pressure was 29.88 inches and steady.
at Frankfurt, and the pressure was 29.89 inches and falling. Elsewhere around the region, at Jasper, Indiana, rain was falling with a temperature of 72. It was partly cloudy, with a temperature of 69 at Wilmington, Ohio, 71 at Jackson, and 70 at London. It was mostly cloudy, with a temperature of 72 at Covington and 74 at Bowling Green. At Indianapolis, it was cloudy, with a temperature of 72. Now for the official National Weather Service forecast for Frankfurt and surrounding communities. Tonight, mostly cloudy. Slight chance of thunderstorms early in the evening. Slight chance of thunderstorms after midnight. Lows around 70. Southeast winds up to 5 miles an hour. Chance of thunderstorms 20%. Saturday, mostly cloudy. Chance of showers and slight chance of thunderstorms in the morning, then showers likely and chance of thunderstorms in the afternoon. Highs in the lower 80s. Southwest winds up to 10 miles an hour. Chance of precipitation 70%. Saturday night, mostly cloudy with chance of thunderstorms until midnight, then partly cloudy with slight chance of showers after midnight. Lows in the upper 60s. Southwest winds up to 5 miles an hour. Chance of precipitation 40%. Sunday, mostly sunny. Highs in the upper 80s. West winds up to 5 miles an hour. Sunday night, partly cloudy. Lows in the lower 60s. Northwest winds up to 5 miles an hour, shifting to the north after midnight. And now the extended forecast for the radio listening area. Monday and Monday night, mostly clear. Highs in the lower 80s. Lows in the lower 60s. Tuesday and Tuesday night, mostly clear. Highs around 90. Lows in the upper 60s. Wednesday and Wednesday night, mostly clear. A 20% chance of showers. Highs around 90. Lows around 70. Thursday and Thursday night, partly cloudy. Chance of showers and slight chance of thunderstorms. Highs in the upper 80s. Lows in the upper 60s. Chance of precipitation 50%. Friday and Friday night, partly cloudy. A 20% chance of thunderstorms. Highs in the lower 80s. Lows around 60. Now for the official National Weather Service forecast for Frankfurt and surrounding communities. Today, mostly cloudy. Chance of showers and slight chance of thunderstorms early in the morning, then chance of thunderstorms in the late morning and afternoon. Highs in the lower 80s. South winds up to 10 miles an hour. Chance of precipitation 50%. Tonight, partly cloudy with a 50% chance of thunderstorms until midnight, then mostly cloudy after midnight. Lows in the upper 60s. Southwest winds up to 5 miles an hour. Sunday, mostly sunny. Highs in the upper 80s. West winds up to 5 miles an hour. Sunday night, partly cloudy until midnight, then becoming mostly cloudy. A 20% chance of showers. Lows in the lower 60s. Northwest winds up to 5 miles an hour, shifting to the north after midnight. And now the extended forecast for the radio listening area. Monday and Monday night, partly cloudy. Highs in the lower 80s. Lows in the lower 60s. Tuesday and Tuesday night, mostly clear. Highs around 90. Lows in the upper 60s. Wednesday and Wednesday night, mostly clear. Highs in the lower 90s. Lows in the upper 60s. Thursday and Thursday night, partly cloudy. Chance of showers and slight chance of thunderstorms. Highs around 90. Lows in the mid-60s. Chance of precipitation 30%. Friday and Friday night, partly cloudy. Chance of showers and slight chance of thunderstorms. Highs in the mid-80s. Lows in the lower 60s. Chance of precipitation 30%.
the current time is 4.

10 a.m. Eastern Daylight Time. 4 a.m. Eastern Daylight Time weather conditions across north central Kentucky at Frankfort. And the pressure was 29.89 inches and falling. At Lexington, it was mostly cloudy. The temperature was 73 degrees, the dew point 70, and the relative humidity 90%. The wind was southeast at 8 miles an hour. The pressure was 29.91 inches and falling. At Louisville, it was mostly cloudy. The temperature was 74 degrees, the dew point 71, and the relative humidity 91%. The wind was calm. The pressure was 29.88 inches and steady. At Frankfort, and the pressure was 29.89 inches and falling. Elsewhere around the region, at Jasper, Indiana, rain was falling with a temperature of 72. It was partly cloudy, with a temperature of 69 at Wilmington, Ohio, 71 at Jackson, and 70 at London. It was mostly cloudy, with a temperature of 72 at Covington, and 74 at Bowling Green. At Indianapolis, it was cloudy, with a temperature of 72. Now for the official National Weather Service forecast for Frankfort and surrounding communities. Today, mostly cloudy. Chance of showers and slight chance of thunderstorms early in the morning, then chance of thunderstorms in the late morning and afternoon. Highs in the lower 80s. South winds up to 10 miles an hour. Chance of precipitation 50%. Tonight, partly cloudy with a 50% chance of thunderstorms until midnight, then mostly cloudy after midnight. Lows in the upper 60s. Southwest winds up to 5 miles an hour. Sunday, mostly sunny. Highs in the upper 80s. West winds up to 5 miles an hour. Sunday night, partly cloudy until midnight, then becoming mostly cloudy. A 20% chance of showers. Lows in the lower 60s. Northwest winds up to 5 miles an hour, shifting to the north after midnight. And now the extended forecast for the radio listening area. Monday and Monday night, partly cloudy. Highs in the lower 80s. Lows in the lower 60s. Tuesday and Tuesday night, mostly clear. Highs around 90. Lows in the upper 60s. Wednesday and Wednesday night, mostly clear. Highs in the lower 90s. Lows in the upper 60s. Thursday and Thursday night, partly cloudy. Chance of showers and slight chance of thunderstorms. Highs around 90. Lows in the mid-60s. Chance of precipitation 30%. Friday and Friday night, partly cloudy. Chance of showers and slight chance of thunderstorms. Highs in the mid-80s. Lows in the lower 60s. Chance of precipitation 30%. 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The current time is 4:14 a.m. Eastern Daylight Time. 4 a.m. Eastern Daylight Time weather conditions across north central Kentucky at Frankfort. And the pressure was 29.89 inches and falling. At Lexington, it was mostly cloudy. The temperature was 73 degrees, the dew point 70, and the relative humidity 90%. The wind was southeast at 8 miles an hour. The pressure was 29.91 inches and falling. At Louisville, it was mostly cloudy. The temperature was 74 degrees, the dew point 71, and the relative humidity 91%. The wind was calm. The pressure was 29.88 inches and steady. At Frankfort, and the pressure was 29.89 inches and falling. Elsewhere around the region, at Jasper, Indiana, rain was falling with a temperature of 72. It was partly cloudy, with a temperature of 69 at Wilmington, Ohio, 71 at Jackson, and 70 at London.

It was mostly cloudy, with a temperature of 72 at Covington and 74 at Bowling Green. At Indianapolis, it was cloudy, with a temperature of 72. Now for the official National Weather Service forecast for Frankfort and surrounding communities. Today, mostly cloudy. Chance of showers and slight chance of thunderstorms early in the morning, then chance of thunderstorms in the late morning and afternoon. Highs in the lower 80s. South winds up to 10 miles an hour. Chance of precipitation 50%. Tonight, partly cloudy with a 50% chance of thunderstorms until midnight, then mostly cloudy after midnight. Lows in the upper 60s. Southwest winds up to 5 miles an hour. Sunday, mostly sunny. Highs in the upper 80s. West winds up to 5 miles an hour. Sunday night, partly cloudy until midnight, then becoming mostly cloudy. A 20% chance of showers. Lows in the lower 60s. Northwest winds up to 5 miles an hour, shifting to the north after midnight. And now the extended forecast for the radio listening area. Monday and Monday night, partly cloudy. Highs in the lower 80s. Lows in the lower 60s. Tuesday and Tuesday night, mostly clear. Highs around 90. Lows in the upper 60s. Wednesday and Wednesday night, mostly clear. Highs in the lower 90s. Lows in the upper 60s. Thursday and Thursday night, partly cloudy. Chance of showers and slight chance of thunderstorms. Highs around 90. Lows in the mid-60s. Chance of precipitation 30%. Friday and Friday night, partly cloudy. Chance of showers and slight chance of thunderstorms. Highs in the mid-80s. Lows in the lower 60s. Chance of precipitation 30%. The current time is 4:17 a.m. Eastern Daylight Time. 4 a.m. Eastern Daylight Time weather conditions across north central Kentucky. At Frankfort, and the pressure was 29.89 inches and falling. At Lexington, it was mostly cloudy. The temperature was 73 degrees, the dew point 70, and the relative humidity 90%. The wind was southeast at 8 miles an hour. The pressure was 29.91 inches and falling. At Louisville, it was mostly cloudy. The temperature was 74 degrees, the dew point 71, and the relative humidity 91%. The wind was calm. The pressure was 29.88 inches and steady. At Frankfort, and the pressure was 29.89 inches and falling. Elsewhere around the region, at Jasper, Indiana, rain was falling with a temperature of 72. It was partly cloudy, with a temperature of 69 at Wilmington, Ohio, 71 at Jackson, and 70 at London. It was mostly cloudy, with a temperature of 72 at Covington and 74 at Bowling Green. At Indianapolis, it was cloudy, with a temperature of 72. Now for the official National Weather Service forecast for Frankfort and surrounding communities. Today, mostly cloudy. Chance of showers and slight chance of thunderstorms early in the morning, then chance of thunderstorms in the late morning and afternoon. Highs in the lower 80s. South winds up to 10 miles an hour. Chance of precipitation 50%. Tonight, partly cloudy with a 50% chance of thunderstorms until midnight, then mostly cloudy after midnight. Lows in the upper 60s. Southwest winds up to 5 miles an hour. Sunday, mostly sunny. Highs in the upper 80s. West winds up to 5 miles an hour. Sunday night, partly cloudy until midnight, then becoming mostly cloudy. A 20% chance of showers. Lows in the lower 60s. Northwest winds up to 5 miles an hour, shifting to the north after midnight. And now the extended forecast for the radio listening area. Monday and Monday night, partly cloudy. Highs in the lower 80s. Lows in the lower 60s.

4 a.m. Eastern Daylight Time weather conditions across north-central Kentucky at Frankfort, and the pressure was 29.89 inches and falling. At Lexington, it was mostly cloudy. The temperature was 73 degrees, the dew point 70, and the relative humidity 90%. The wind was southeast at 8 miles an hour. The pressure was 29.91 inches and falling. At Louisville, it was mostly cloudy. The temperature was 74 degrees, the dew point 71, and the relative humidity 91%. The wind was calm. The pressure was 29.88 inches and steady. At Frankfort, and the pressure was 29.89 inches and falling. Elsewhere around the region, at Jasper, Indiana, rain was falling with a temperature of 72. It was partly cloudy with a temperature of 69 at Wilmington, Ohio, 71 at Jackson, and 70 at London. It was mostly cloudy with a temperature of 72 at Covington and 74 at Bowling Green. At Indianapolis, it was cloudy with a temperature of 72. The current time is 4:22 a.m. Eastern Daylight Time. Now for the official National Weather Service forecast for Frankfort and surrounding communities. Today, mostly cloudy. Chance of showers and slight chance of thunderstorms early in the morning, then chance of thunderstorms in the late morning and afternoon. Highs in the lower 80s. South winds up to 10 miles an hour. Chance of precipitation 50%. Tonight, partly cloudy with a 50% chance of thunderstorms until midnight, then mostly cloudy after midnight. Lows in the upper 60s. Southwest winds up to 5 miles an hour. Sunday, mostly sunny. Highs in the upper 80s. West winds up to 5 miles an hour. Sunday night, partly cloudy until midnight, then becoming mostly cloudy. A 20% chance of showers. Lows in the lower 60s. Northwest winds up to 5 miles an hour, shifting to the north after midnight. And now the extended forecast for the radio listening area. Monday and Monday night, partly cloudy. Highs in the lower 80s. Lows in the lower 60s. Tuesday and Tuesday night, mostly clear. Highs around 90. Lows in the upper 60s. Wednesday and Wednesday night, mostly clear. Highs in the lower 90s. Lows in the upper 60s. Thursday and Thursday night, partly cloudy. Chance of showers and slight chance of thunderstorms. Highs around 90. Lows in the mid-60s. Chance of precipitation 30%. Friday and Friday night, partly cloudy. Chance of showers and slight chance of thunderstorms. Highs in the mid-80s. Lows in the lower 60s. Chance of precipitation 30%. 4 a.m. Eastern Daylight Time weather conditions across north-central Kentucky. At Frankfort. And the pressure was 29.89 inches and falling. At Lexington, it was mostly cloudy. The temperature was 73 degrees, the dew point 70, and the relative humidity 90%. The wind was southeast at 8 miles an hour. The pressure was 29.91 inches and falling. At Louisville, it was mostly cloudy. The temperature was 74 degrees, the dew point 71, and the relative humidity 91%. The wind was calm. The pressure was 29.88 inches and steady. At Frankfort, and the pressure was 29.89 inches and falling. Elsewhere around the region, at Jasper, Indiana, rain was falling with a temperature of 72. It was partly cloudy, with a temperature of 69 at Wilmington, Ohio, 71 at Jackson, and 70 at London. It was mostly cloudy, with a temperature of 72 at Covington and 74 at Bowling Green. At Indianapolis, it was cloudy, with a temperature of 72. Now for the official National Weather Service forecast for Frankfort and surrounding communities. Today, mostly cloudy. Chance of shower.

slight chance of thunderstorms early in the morning, then chance of thunderstorms in the late morning and afternoon. Highs in the lower 80s. South winds up to 10 miles an hour. Chance of precipitation 50%. Tonight, partly cloudy with a 50% chance of thunderstorms until midnight, then mostly cloudy after midnight. Lows in the upper 60s. Southwest winds up to 5 miles an hour. Sunday, mostly sunny. Highs in the upper 80s. West winds up to 5 miles an hour. Sunday night, partly cloudy until midnight, then becoming mostly cloudy. A 20% chance of showers. Lows in the lower 60s. Northwest winds up to 5 miles an hour, shifting to the north after midnight. And now the extended forecast for the radio listening area. Monday and Monday night, partly cloudy. Highs in the lower 80s. Lows in the lower 60s. Tuesday and Tuesday night, mostly clear. Highs around 90. Lows in the upper 60s. Wednesday and Wednesday night, mostly clear. Highs in the lower 90s. Lows in the upper 60s. Thursday and Thursday night, partly cloudy. Chance of showers and slight chance of thunderstorms. Highs around 90. Lows in the mid-60s. Chance of precipitation 30%. Friday and Friday night, partly cloudy. Chance of showers and slight chance of thunderstorms. Highs in the mid-80s. Lows in the lower 60s. Chance of precipitation 30%. The current time is 4:28 a.m. Eastern Daylight Time. 4 a.m. Eastern Daylight Time weather conditions across north central Kentucky. At Frankfort. And the pressure was 29.89 inches and falling. At Lexington, it was mostly cloudy. The temperature was 73 degrees, the dew point 70, and the relative humidity 90%. The wind was southeast at 8 miles an hour. The pressure was 29.91 inches and falling. At Louisville, it was mostly cloudy. The temperature was 74 degrees, the dew point 71, and the relative humidity 91%. The wind was calm. The pressure was 29.88 inches and steady. At Frankfort, and the pressure was 29.89 inches and falling. Elsewhere around the region, at Jasper, Indiana, rain was falling with a temperature of 72. It was partly cloudy, with a temperature of 69 at Wilmington, Ohio, 71 at Jackson, and 70 at London. It was mostly cloudy, with a temperature of 72 at Covington, and 74 at Bowling Green. At Indianapolis, it was cloudy, with a temperature of 72. Now for the official National Weather Service forecast for Frankfort and surrounding communities. Today, mostly cloudy. Chance of showers and slight chance of thunderstorms early in the morning, then chance of thunderstorms in the late morning and afternoon. Highs in the lower 80s. South winds up to 10 miles an hour. Chance of precipitation 50%. Tonight, partly cloudy with a 50% chance of thunderstorms until midnight, then mostly cloudy after midnight. Lows in the upper 60s. Southwest winds up to 5 miles an hour. Sunday, mostly sunny. Highs in the upper 80s. West winds up to 5 miles an hour. Sunday night, partly cloudy until midnight, then becoming mostly cloudy. A 20% chance of showers. Lows in the lower 60s. Northwest winds up to 5 miles an hour, shifting to the north after midnight. And now the extended forecast for the radio listening area. Monday and Monday night, partly cloudy. Highs in the lower 80s. Lows in the lower 60s. Tuesday and Tuesday night, mostly clear. Highs around 90. Lows in the upper 60s. Wednesday and Wednesday night, mostly clear. Highs in the lower 90s. Lows in the upper 60s. Thursday and Thursday night, partly cloudy. Chance of showers and slight chance of thunderstorms.

storms. Highs around 90. Lows in the mid-60s. Chance of precipitation 30%. Friday and Friday night, partly cloudy. Chance of showers and slight chance of thunderstorms. Highs in the mid-80s. Lows in the lower 60s. Chance of precipitation 30%. 4 a.m. Eastern Daylight Time weather conditions across north-central Kentucky. At Frankfort. And the pressure was 29.89 inches and falling. At Lexington, it was mostly cloudy. The temperature was 73 degrees, the dew point 70, and the relative humidity 90%. The wind was southeast at 8 miles an hour. The pressure was 29.91 inches and falling. At Louisville, it was mostly cloudy. The temperature was 74 degrees, the dew point 71, and the relative humidity 91%. The wind was calm. The pressure was 29.88 inches and steady. At Frankfort, and the pressure was 29.89 inches and falling. Elsewhere around the region, at Jasper, Indiana, rain was falling with a temperature of 72. It was partly cloudy with a temperature of 69 at Wilmington, Ohio, 71 at Jackson, and 70 at London. It was mostly cloudy with a temperature of 72 at Covington and 74 at Bowling Green. At Indianapolis, it was cloudy with a temperature of 72. The current time is 4:33 a.m. Eastern Daylight Time. Now for the official National Weather Service forecast for Frankfort and surrounding communities. Today, mostly cloudy. Chance of service forecast for Frankfort and surrounding communities. Today, mostly cloudy. Chance of showers and slight chance of thunderstorms early in the morning, then chance of thunderstorms in the late morning and afternoon. Highs in the lower 80s. South winds up to 10 miles an hour. Chance of precipitation 50%. Tonight, partly cloudy with a 50% chance of thunderstorms until midnight, then mostly cloudy after midnight. Lows in the upper 60s. Southwest winds up to 5 miles an hour. Sunday, mostly sunny. Highs in the upper 80s. West winds up to 5 miles an hour. Sunday night, partly cloudy until midnight, then becoming mostly cloudy. A 20% chance of showers. Lows in the lower 60s. Northwest winds up to 5 miles an hour, shifting to the north after midnight. And now the extended forecast for the radio listening area. Monday and Monday night, partly cloudy. Highs in the lower 80s. Lows in the lower 60s. Tuesday and Tuesday night, mostly clear. Highs around 90. Lows in the upper 60s. Wednesday and Wednesday night, mostly clear. Highs in the lower 90s. Lows in the upper 60s. Thursday and Thursday night, partly cloudy. Chance of showers and slight chance of thunderstorms. Highs around 90. Lows in the mid-60s. Chance of precipitation 30%. Friday and Friday night, partly cloudy. Chance of showers and slight chance of thunderstorms. Highs in the mid-80s. Lows in the lower 60s. Chance of precipitation 30%. 4 a.m. Eastern Daylight Time weather conditions across north-central Kentucky. At Frankfort. And the pressure was 29.89 inches and falling. At Lexington, it was mostly cloudy. The temperature was 73 degrees, the dew point 70, and the relative humidity 90%. The wind was southeast at 8 miles an hour. The pressure was 29.91 inches and falling. At Louisville, it was mostly cloudy. The temperature was 74 degrees, the dew point 71, and the relative humidity 91%. The wind was calm. The pressure was 29.88 inches and steady. At Frankfort, and the pressure was 29.89 inches and falling. Elsewhere around the region, at Jasper, Indiana, rain was falling with a temperature of 72.

It was partly cloudy, with a temperature of 69 at Wilmington, Ohio, 71 at Jackson, and 70 at London. It was mostly cloudy, with a temperature of 72 at Covington and 74 at Bowling Green. At Indianapolis, it was cloudy, with a temperature of 72. Now for the official National Weather Service forecast for Frankfurt and surrounding communities. Today, mostly cloudy. Chance of showers and slight chance of thunderstorms early in the morning, then chance of thunderstorms in the late morning and afternoon. Highs in the lower 80s. South winds up to 10 miles an hour. Chance of precipitation 50%. Tonight, partly cloudy with a 50% chance of thunderstorms until midnight, then mostly cloudy after midnight. Lows in the upper 60s. Southwest winds up to 5 miles an hour. Sunday, mostly sunny. Highs in the upper 80s. West winds up to 5 miles an hour. Sunday night, partly cloudy until midnight, then becoming mostly cloudy. A 20% chance of showers. Lows in the lower 60s. Northwest winds up to 5 miles an hour, shifting to the north after midnight. And now the extended forecast for the radio listening area. Monday and Monday night, partly cloudy. Highs in the lower 80s. Lows in the lower 60s. Tuesday and Tuesday night, mostly clear. Highs around 90. Lows in the upper 60s. Wednesday and Wednesday night, mostly clear. Highs in the lower 90s. Lows in the upper 60s. Thursday and Thursday night, partly cloudy. Chance of showers and slight chance of thunderstorms. Highs around 90. Lows in the mid-60s. Chance of precipitation 30%. Friday and Friday night, partly cloudy. Chance of showers and slight chance of thunderstorms. Highs in the mid-80s. Lows in the lower 60s. Chance of precipitation 30%. The current time is 4:38 a.m. Eastern Daylight Time. 4 a.m. Eastern Daylight Time weather conditions across north central Kentucky. At Frankfort. And the pressure was 29.89 inches and falling. At Lexington, it was mostly cloudy. The temperature was 73 degrees, the dew point 70, and the relative humidity 90%. The wind was southeast at 8 miles an hour. The pressure was 29.91 inches and falling. At Louisville, it was mostly cloudy. The temperature was 74 degrees, the dew point 71, and the relative humidity 91%. The wind was calm. The pressure was 29.88 inches and steady. At Frankfort, and the pressure was 29.89 inches and falling. Elsewhere around the region, at Jasper, Indiana, rain was falling with a temperature of 72. It was partly cloudy, with a temperature of 69 at Wilmington, Ohio, 71 at Jackson, and 70 at London. It was mostly cloudy, with a temperature of 72 at Covington and 74 at Bowling Green. At Indianapolis, it was cloudy, with a temperature of 72. Now for the official National Weather Service forecast for Frankfort and surrounding communities. Today, mostly cloudy. Chance of showers and slight chance of thunderstorms early in the morning, then chance of thunderstorms in the late morning and afternoon. Highs in the lower 80s. South winds up to 10 miles an hour. Chance of precipitation 50%. Tonight, partly cloudy with a 50% chance of thunderstorms until midnight, then mostly cloudy after midnight. Lows in the upper 60s. Southwest winds up to 5 miles an hour. Sunday, mostly sunny. Highs in the upper 80s. West winds up to 5 miles an hour. Sunday night, partly cloudy until midnight, then becoming mostly cloudy. A 20% chance of showers. Lows in the lower 60s. Northwest winds up to 5 miles an hour, shifting to the north after midnight. And now the extended forecast for the radio listening area.
Monday and Monday night, partly cloudy. Highs in the lower 80s. Lows in the lower 60s. Tuesday and Tuesday night, mostly clear. Highs around 90. Lows in the upper 60s. Wednesday and Wednesday night, mostly clear. Highs in the lower 90s. Lows in the upper 60s. Thursday and Thursday night, partly cloudy. Chance of showers and slight chance of thunderstorms. Highs around 90. Lows in the mid-60s. Chance of precipitation 30%. Friday and Friday night, partly cloudy. Chance of showers and slight chance of thunderstorms. Highs in the mid-80s. Lows in the lower 60s. Chance of precipitation 30%. 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The current time is 4:42 a.m. Eastern Daylight Time. 4 a.m. Eastern Daylight Time weather conditions across north-central Kentucky. At Frankfort. And the pressure was 29.89 inches and falling. At Lexington, it was mostly cloudy. The temperature was 73 degrees, the dew point 70, and the relative humidity 90%. The wind was southeast at 8 miles an hour. The pressure was 29.91 inches and falling. At Louisville, it was mostly cloudy. The temperature was 74 degrees, the dew point 71, and the relative humidity 91%. The wind was calm. The pressure was 29.88 inches and steady. At Frankfort, and the pressure was 29.89 inches and falling. Elsewhere around the region, at Jasper, Indiana, rain was falling with a temperature of 72. It was partly cloudy, with a temperature of 69 at Wilmington, Ohio, 71 at Jackson, and 70 at London. It was mostly cloudy, with a temperature of 72 at Covington, and 74 at Bowling Green. At Indianapolis, it was cloudy, with a temperature of 72. Now for the official National Weather Service forecast for Frankfort and surrounding communities. Today, mostly cloudy. Chance of showers and slight chance of thunderstorms early in the morning, then chance of thunderstorms in the late morning and afternoon. Highs in the lower 80s. South winds up to 10 miles an hour. Chance of precipitation 50%. Tonight, partly cloudy with a 50% chance of thunderstorms until midnight, then mostly cloudy after midnight. Lows in the upper 60s. Southwest winds up to 5 miles an hour. Sunday, mostly sunny. Highs in the upper 80s. West winds up to 5 miles an hour. Sunday night, partly cloudy until midnight, then becoming mostly cloudy. A 20% chance of showers. Lows in the lower 60s. Northwest winds up to 5 miles an hour, shifting to the north after midnight. And now the extended forecast for the radio listening area. Monday and Monday night, partly cloudy. Highs in the lower 80s. Lows in the lower 60s. Tuesday and Tuesday night, mostly clear. Highs around 90. Lows in the upper 60s. Wednesday and Wednesday night, mostly clear. Highs in the lower 90s. Lows in the upper 60s. Thursday and Thursday night, partly cloudy. Chance of showers and slight chance of thunderstorms. Highs around 90. Lows in the mid-60s. Chance of precipitation 30%. Friday and Friday night, partly cloudy. Chance of showers and slight chance of thunderstorms. Highs in the mid-80s. Lows in the lower 60s. Chance of precipitation 30%. 4 a.m. Eastern Daylight Time weather conditions across north-central Kentucky. At Frankfort. And the pressure was 29.89 inches and falling. At Lexington, it was

mostly cloudy. The temperature was 73 degrees, the dew point 70, and the relative humidity 90%. The wind was southeast at 8 miles an hour. The pressure was 29.91 inches and falling. At Louisville, it was mostly cloudy. The temperature was 74 degrees, the dew point 71, and the relative humidity 91%. The wind was calm. The pressure was 29.88 inches and steady. At Frankfort, and the pressure was 29.89 inches and falling. Elsewhere around the region, at Jasper, Indiana, rain was falling with a temperature of 72. It was partly cloudy, with a temperature of 69 at Wilmington, Ohio, 71 at Jackson, and 70 at London. It was mostly cloudy, with a temperature of 72 at Covington and 74 at Bowling Green. At Indianapolis, it was cloudy, with a temperature of 72. The current time is 4:47 a.m. Eastern Daylight Time. Now for the official National Weather Service forecast for Frankfort and surrounding communities. Today, mostly cloudy. Chance of showers and slight chance of thunderstorms early in the morning, then chance of thunderstorms in the late morning and afternoon. Highs in the lower 80s. South winds up to 10 miles an hour. Chance of precipitation 50%. Tonight, partly cloudy with a 50% chance of thunderstorms until midnight, then mostly cloudy after midnight. Lows in the upper 60s. Southwest winds up to 5 miles an hour. Sunday, mostly sunny. Highs in the upper 80s. West winds up to 5 miles an hour. Sunday night, partly cloudy until midnight, then becoming mostly cloudy. A 20% chance of showers. Lows in the lower 60s. Northwest winds up to 5 miles an hour, shifting to the north after midnight. And now the extended forecast for the radio listening area. Monday and Monday night, partly cloudy. Highs in the lower 80s. Lows in the lower 60s. Tuesday and Tuesday night, mostly clear. Highs around 90. Lows in the upper 60s. Wednesday and Wednesday night, mostly clear. Highs in the lower 90s. Lows in the upper 60s. Thursday and Thursday night, partly cloudy. Chance of showers and slight chance of thunderstorms. Highs around 90. Lows in the mid-60s. Chance of precipitation 30%. Friday and Friday night, partly cloudy. Chance of showers and slight chance of thunderstorms. Highs in the mid-80s. Lows in the lower 60s. Chance of precipitation 30%. 4 a.m. Eastern Daylight Time weather conditions across north-central Kentucky. At Frankfort. And the pressure was 29.89 inches and falling. At Lexington, it was mostly cloudy. The temperature was 73 degrees, the dew point 70, and the relative humidity 90%. The wind was southeast at 8 miles an hour. The pressure was 29.91 inches and falling. At Louisville, it was mostly cloudy. The temperature was 74 degrees, the dew point 71, and the relative humidity 91%. The wind was calm. The pressure was 29.88 inches and steady. At Frankfort, and the pressure was 29.89 inches and falling. Elsewhere around the region, at Jasper, Indiana, rain was falling with a temperature of 72. It was partly cloudy, with a temperature of 69 at Wilmington, Ohio, 71 at Jackson, and 70 at London. It was mostly cloudy, with a temperature of 72 at Covington and 74 at Bowling Green. At Indianapolis, it was cloudy, with a temperature of 72. Now for the official National Weather Service forecast for Frankfort and surrounding communities. Today, mostly cloudy. Chance of showers and slight chance of thunderstorms early in the morning, then chance of thunderstorms in the late morning and afternoon. Highs in the lower 80s. South winds up to 10 miles an hour. Chance of precipitation.

Now for the official National Weather Service forecast for Frankfurt and surrounding communities. Today, mostly cloudy. Chance of showers and slight chance of thunderstorms early in the morning, then chance of thunderstorms in the late morning and afternoon. Highs in the lower 80s. South winds up to 10 miles an hour. Chance of precipitation 50%. Tonight, partly cloudy with a 50% chance of thunderstorms until midnight, then mostly cloudy after midnight. Lows in the upper 60s. Southwest winds up to 5 miles an hour. Sunday, mostly sunny. Highs in the upper 80s. West winds up to 5 miles an hour. Sunday night, partly cloudy until midnight, then becoming mostly cloudy. A 20% chance of showers. Lows in the lower 60s. Northwest winds up to 5 miles an hour, shifting to the north after midnight. And now the extended forecast for the radio listening area. Monday and Monday night, partly cloudy. Highs in the lower 80s. Lows in the lower 60s. Tuesday and Tuesday night, mostly clear. Highs around 90. Lows in the upper 60s. Wednesday and Wednesday night, mostly clear. Highs in the lower 90s. Lows in the upper 60s. Thursday and Thursday night, partly cloudy. Chance of showers and slight chance of thunderstorms. Highs around 90. Lows in the mid-60s. Chance of precipitation 30%. Friday and Friday night, partly cloudy. Chance of showers and slight chance of thunderstorms. Highs in the mid-80s. Lows in the lower 60s. Chance of precipitation 30%. The current time is 5:03 a.m. Eastern Daylight Time. 4 a.m. Eastern Daylight Time weather conditions across north central Kentucky. At Frankfurt. And the pressure was 29.89 inches and falling. At Lexington, it was mostly cloudy. The temperature was 73 degrees, the dew point 70, and the relative humidity 90%. The wind was southeast at 8 miles an hour. The pressure was 29.91 inches and falling. At Louisville, it was mostly cloudy. The temperature was 74 degrees, the dew point 71, and the relative humidity 91%. The wind was calm. The pressure was 29.88 inches and steady. At Frankfurt, and the pressure was 29.89 inches and falling. Elsewhere around the region, at Jasper, Indiana, rain was falling with a temperature of 72. It was partly cloudy, with a temperature of 69 at Wilmington, Ohio, 71 at Jackson, and 70 at London. It was mostly cloudy, with a temperature of 72 at Covington, and 74 at Bowling Green. At Indianapolis, it was cloudy, with a temperature of 72. 5 a.m. Eastern Daylight Time weather conditions across north central Kentucky. At Frankfurt, and the pressure was 29.90 inches and rising. At Lexington, it was mostly cloudy. The temperature was 73 degrees, the dew point 70, and the relative humidity 90%. The wind was south at 7 miles an hour. The pressure was 29.92 inches and rising. At Frankfurt, and the pressure was 29.90 inches and rising. Elsewhere around the region, at Indianapolis, a thunderstorm was reported with a temperature of 72. At Jackson, fog was reported with a temperature of 69. It was mostly cloudy with a temperature of 72 at Covington, 67 at Wilmington, Ohio, 71 at London, and 74 at Bowling Green. Now for the official National Weather Service forecast for Frankfurt and surrounding communities. Today, mostly cloudy. Chance of showers and slight chance of thunderstorms early in the morning, then chance of thunderstorms in the late morning and afternoon. Highs in the lower 80s. South winds up to 10 miles an hour. Chance of precipitation 50%. Tonight, partly cloudy with a 50% chance of thunderstorms until midnight.

then mostly cloudy after midnight. Lows in the upper 60s. Southwest winds up to 5 miles an hour. Sunday, mostly sunny. Highs in the upper 80s. West winds up to 5 miles an hour. Sunday night, partly cloudy until midnight, then becoming mostly cloudy. A 20% chance of showers. Lows in the lower 60s. Northwest winds up to 5 miles an hour, shifting to the north after midnight. And now the extended forecast for the radio listening area. Monday and Monday night, partly cloudy. Highs in the lower 80s. Lows in the lower 60s. Tuesday and Tuesday night, mostly clear. Highs around 90. Lows in the upper 60s. Wednesday and Wednesday night, mostly clear. Highs in the lower 90s. Lows in the upper 60s. Thursday and Thursday night, partly cloudy. Chance of showers and slight chance of thunderstorms. Highs around 90. Lows in the mid-60s. Chance of precipitation 30%. Friday and Friday night, partly cloudy. Chance of showers and slight chance of thunderstorms. Highs in the mid-80s. Lows in the lower 60s. Chance of precipitation 30%. The current time is 5:07 a.m. Eastern Daylight Time. 5 a.m. Eastern Daylight Time weather conditions across north central Kentucky. At Frankfort. And the pressure was 29.90 inches and rising. At Lexington, it was mostly cloudy. The temperature was 73 degrees, the dew point 70, and the relative humidity 90%. The wind was south at 7 miles an hour. The pressure was 29.92 inches and rising. At Frankfort. And the pressure was 29.90 inches and rising. Elsewhere around the region, at Indianapolis, a thunderstorm was reported with a temperature of 72. At Jackson, fog was reported with a temperature of 69. It was mostly cloudy with a temperature of 72 at Covington, 67 at Wilmington, Ohio, 71 at London, and 74 at Bowling Green. Now for the official National Weather Service forecast for Frankfort and surrounding communities. Today, mostly cloudy. Chance of showers and slight chance of thunderstorms early in the morning, then chance of thunderstorms in the late morning and afternoon. Highs in the lower 80s. South winds up to 10 miles an hour. Chance of precipitation 50%. Tonight, partly cloudy with a 50% chance of thunderstorms until midnight, then mostly cloudy after midnight. Lows in the upper 60s. Southwest winds up to 5 miles an hour. Sunday, mostly sunny. Highs in the upper 80s. West winds up to 5 miles an hour. Sunday night, partly cloudy until midnight, then becoming mostly cloudy. A 20% chance of showers. Lows in the lower 60s. Northwest winds up to 5 miles an hour, shifting to the north after midnight. And now the extended forecast for the radio listening area. Monday and Monday night, partly cloudy. Highs in the lower 80s. Lows in the lower 60s. Tuesday and Tuesday night, mostly clear. Highs around 90. Lows in the upper 60s. Wednesday and Wednesday night, mostly clear. Highs in the lower 90s. Lows in the upper 60s. Thursday and Thursday night, partly cloudy. Chance of showers and slight chance of thunderstorms. Highs around 90. Lows in the mid-60s. Chance of precipitation 30%. Friday and Friday night, partly cloudy. Chance of showers and slight chance of thunderstorms. Highs in the mid-80s. Lows in the lower 60s. Chance of precipitation 30%. 5 a.m. Eastern Daylight Time weather conditions across north central Kentucky. At Frankfort. And the pressure was 29.90 inches and rising. At Lexington, it was mostly cloudy. The temperature was 70.

3 degrees, the dew point 70, and the relative humidity 90%. The wind was south at 7 miles an hour. The pressure was 29.92 inches and rising at Frankfurt. And the pressure was 29.90 inches and rising. Elsewhere around the region, at Indianapolis, a thunderstorm was reported with a temperature of 72. At Jackson, fog was reported with a temperature of 69. It was mostly cloudy with a temperature of 72 at Covington, 67 at Wilmington, Ohio, 71 at London, and 74 at Bowling Green. Now for the official National Weather Service forecast for Frankfurt and surrounding communities. Today, mostly cloudy. Chance of showers and slight chance of thunderstorms early in the morning, then chance of thunderstorms in the late morning and afternoon. Highs in the lower 80s. South winds up to 10 miles an hour. Chance of precipitation 50%. Tonight, partly cloudy with a 50% chance of thunderstorms until midnight, then mostly cloudy after midnight. Lows in the upper 60s. Southwest winds up to 5 miles an hour. Sunday, mostly sunny. Highs in the upper 80s. West winds up to 5 miles an hour. Sunday night, partly cloudy until midnight, then becoming mostly cloudy. A 20% chance of showers. Lows in the lower 60s. Northwest winds up to 5 miles an hour, shifting to the north after midnight. And now the extended forecast for the radio listening area. Monday and Monday night, partly cloudy. Highs in the lower 80s. Lows in the lower 60s. Tuesday and Tuesday night, mostly clear. Highs around 90. Lows in the upper 60s. Wednesday and Wednesday night, mostly clear. Highs in the lower 90s. Lows in the upper 60s. Thursday and Thursday night, partly cloudy. Chance of showers and slight chance of thunderstorms. Highs around 90. Lows in the mid-60s. Chance of precipitation 30%. Friday and Friday night, partly cloudy. Chance of showers and slight chance of thunderstorms. Highs in the mid-80s. Lows in the lower 60s. Chance of precipitation 30%. 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The current time is 5:14 a.m. Eastern Daylight Time. 5 a.m. Eastern Daylight Time weather conditions across north-central Kentucky. At Frankfurt. And the pressure was 29.90 inches and rising. At Lexington, it was mostly cloudy. The temperature was 73 degrees, the dew point 70, and the relative humidity 90%. The wind was south at 7 miles an hour. The pressure was 29.92 inches and rising. At Louisville, it was cloudy. The temperature was 74 degrees, the dew point 72, and the relative humidity 93%. The wind was north at 3 miles an hour. The pressure was 29.89 inches and rising. At Frankfurt, and the pressure was 29.90 inches and rising. Elsewhere around the region, at Indianapolis, a thunderstorm was reported with a temperature of 71. At Jackson, fog was reported with a temperature of 70. It was mostly cloudy with a temperature of 72 at Covington, 67 at Wilmington, Ohio, 71 at London, and 74 at Bowling Green. At Jasper, Indiana, it was cloudy with a temperature of 72. Now for the official National Weather Service forecast for Frankfurt and surrounding communities. Today, mostly cloudy. Chance of showers and slight chance of thunderstorms early in the morning, then chance of thunderstorms in the late morning and afternoon. Highs in the lower 80s. South winds up to 10 miles an hour. Chance of precipitation 50%.

tonight, partly cloudy with a 50% chance of thunderstorms until midnight, then mostly cloudy after midnight. Lows in the upper 60s. Southwest winds up to 5 miles an hour. Sunday, mostly sunny. Highs in the upper 80s. West winds up to 5 miles an hour. Sunday night, partly cloudy until midnight, then becoming mostly cloudy. A 20% chance of showers. Lows in the lower 60s. Northwest winds up to 5 miles an hour, shifting to the north after midnight. And now the extended forecast for the radio listening area. Monday and Monday night, partly cloudy. Highs in the lower 80s. Lows in the lower 60s. Tuesday and Tuesday night, mostly clear. Highs around 90. Lows in the upper 60s. Wednesday and Wednesday night, mostly clear. Highs in the lower 90s. Lows in the upper 60s. Thursday and Thursday night, partly cloudy. Chance of showers and slight chance of thunderstorms. Highs around 90. Lows in the mid-60s. Chance of precipitation 30%. Friday and Friday night, partly cloudy. Chance of showers and slight chance of thunderstorms. Highs in the mid-80s. Lows in the lower 60s. Chance of precipitation 30%. The current time is 5:17 a.m. Eastern Daylight Time. 5 a.m. Eastern Daylight Time weather conditions across north central Kentucky. At Frankfort. And the pressure was 29.90 inches and rising. At Lexington, it was mostly cloudy. The temperature was 73 degrees, the dew point 70, and the relative humidity 90%. The wind was south at 7 miles an hour. The pressure was 29.92 inches and rising. At Louisville, it was cloudy. The temperature was 74 degrees, the dew point 72, and the relative humidity 93%. The wind was north at 3 miles an hour. The pressure was 29.89 inches and rising. At Frankfort, and the pressure was 29.90 inches and rising. Elsewhere around the region, at Indianapolis, a thunderstorm was reported with a temperature of 71. At Jackson, fog was reported with a temperature of 70. It was mostly cloudy with a temperature of 72 at Covington, 67 at Wilmington, Ohio, 71 at London, and 74 at Bowling Green. At Jasper, Indiana, it was cloudy with a temperature of 72. Now for the official National Weather Service forecast for Frankfort and surrounding communities. Today, mostly cloudy. Chance of showers and slight chance of thunderstorms early in the morning, then chance of thunderstorms in the late morning and afternoon. Highs in the lower 80s. South winds up to 10 miles an hour. Chance of precipitation 50%. Tonight, partly cloudy with a 50% chance of thunderstorms until midnight, then mostly cloudy after midnight. Lows in the upper 60s. Southwest winds up to 5 miles an hour. Sunday, mostly sunny. Highs in the upper 80s. West winds up to 5 miles an hour. Sunday night, partly cloudy until midnight, then becoming mostly cloudy. A 20% chance of showers. Lows in the lower 60s. Northwest winds up to 5 miles an hour, shifting to the north after midnight. And now the extended forecast for the radio listening area. Monday and Monday night, partly cloudy. Highs in the lower 80s. Lows in the lower 60s. Tuesday and Tuesday night, mostly clear. Highs around 90. Lows in the upper 60s. Wednesday and Wednesday night, mostly clear. Highs in the lower 90s. Lows in the upper 60s. Thursday and Thursday night, partly cloudy. Chance of showers and slight chance of thunderstorms. Highs around 90. Lows in the mid-60s. Chance of precipitation 30%. Friday and Friday night, partly cloudy.

74 degrees, the dew point 72, and the relative humidity 93%. The wind was north at 3 miles an hour. The pressure was 29.89 inches and rising at Frankfurt, and the pressure was 29.90 inches and rising. Elsewhere around the region, at Indianapolis, a thunderstorm was reported with a temperature of 71. At Jackson, fog was reported with a temperature of 70. It was mostly cloudy with a temperature of 72 at Covington, 67 at Wilmington, Ohio, 71 at London, and 74 at Bowling Green. At Jasper, Indiana, it was cloudy with a temperature of 72. The current time is 5:22 a.m. Eastern Daylight Time. Now for the official National Weather Service forecast for Frankfurt and surrounding communities. Today, mostly cloudy. Chance of showers and slight chance of thunderstorms early in the morning, then chance of thunderstorms in the late morning and afternoon. Highs in the lower 80s. South winds up to 10 miles an hour. Chance of precipitation 50%. Tonight, partly cloudy with a 50% chance of thunderstorms until midnight, then mostly cloudy after midnight. Lows in the upper 60s. Southwest winds up to 5 miles an hour. Sunday, mostly sunny. Highs in the upper 80s. West winds up to 5 miles an hour. Sunday night, partly cloudy until midnight, then becoming mostly cloudy. A 20% chance of showers. Lows in the lower 60s. Northwest winds up to 5 miles an hour, shifting to the north after midnight. And now the extended forecast for the radio listening area. Monday and Monday night, partly cloudy. Highs in the lower 80s. Lows in the lower 60s. Tuesday and Tuesday night, mostly clear. Highs around 90. Lows in the upper 60s. Wednesday and Wednesday night, mostly clear. Highs in the lower 90s. Lows in the upper 60s. Thursday and Thursday night, partly cloudy. Chance of showers and slight chance of thunderstorms. Highs around 90. Lows in the mid-60s. Chance of precipitation 30%. Friday and Friday night, partly cloudy. Chance of showers and slight chance of thunderstorms. Highs in the mid-80s. Lows in the lower 60s. Chance of precipitation 30%. 5 a.m. Eastern Daylight Time weather conditions across north-central Kentucky. At Frankfort. And the pressure was 29.90 inches and rising. At Lexington, it was mostly cloudy. The temperature was 73 degrees, the dew point 70, and the relative humidity 90%. The wind was south at 7 miles an hour. The pressure was 29.92 inches and rising. At Louisville, it was cloudy. The temperature was 74 degrees, the dew point 72, and the relative humidity 93%. The wind was north at 3 miles an hour. The pressure was 29.89 inches and rising. At Frankfurt, and the pressure was 29.90 inches and rising. Elsewhere around the region, at Indianapolis, a thunderstorm was reported with a temperature of 71. At Jackson, fog was reported with a temperature of 70. It was mostly cloudy, with a temperature of 72 at Covington, 67 at Wilmington, Ohio, 71 at London, and 74 at Bowling Green. At Jasper, Indiana, it was cloudy, with a temperature of 72. Now for the official National Weather Service forecast for Frankfurt and surrounding communities. Today, mostly cloudy. Chance of showers and slight chance of thunderstorms early in the morning, then chance of thunderstorms in the late morning and afternoon. Highs in the lower 80s. South winds up to 10 miles an hour. Chance of precipitation 50%. Tonight, partly cloudy with a 50% chance of thunderstorms until midnight, then mostly cloudy after midnight. Lows in the upper 60s. Southwest winds up to 5 miles an hour.

Sunday, mostly sunny. Highs in the upper 80s. West winds up to 5 miles an hour. Sunday night, partly cloudy until midnight, then becoming mostly cloudy. A 20% chance of showers. Lows in the lower 60s. Northwest winds up to 5 miles an hour, shifting to the north after midnight. And now the extended forecast for the radio listening area. Monday and Monday night, partly cloudy. Highs in the lower 80s. Lows in the lower 60s. Tuesday and Tuesday night, mostly clear. Highs around 90. Lows in the upper 60s. Wednesday and Wednesday night, mostly clear. Highs in the lower 90s. Lows in the upper 60s. Thursday and Thursday night, partly cloudy. Chance of showers and slight chance of thunderstorms. Highs around 90. Lows in the mid-60s. Chance of precipitation 30%. Friday and Friday night, partly cloudy. Chance of showers and slight chance of thunderstorms. Highs in the mid-80s. Lows in the lower 60s. Chance of precipitation 30%. The current time is 5:28 a.m. Eastern Daylight Time. 5 a.m. Eastern Daylight Time weather conditions across north central Kentucky. At Frankfort. And the pressure was 29.90 inches and rising. At Lexington, it was mostly cloudy. The temperature was 73 degrees, the dew point 70, and the relative humidity 90%. The wind was south at 7 miles an hour. The pressure was 29.92 inches and rising. At Louisville, it was cloudy. The temperature was 74 degrees, the dew point 72, and the relative humidity 93%. The wind was north at 3 miles an hour. The pressure was 29.89 inches and rising. At Frankfort, and the pressure was 29.90 inches and rising. Elsewhere around the region, Indianapolis, a thunderstorm was reported with a temperature of 71. At Jackson, fog was reported with a temperature of 70. It was mostly cloudy with a temperature of 72 at Covington, 67 at Wilmington, Ohio, 71 at London, and 74 at Bowling Green. At Jasper, Indiana, it was cloudy with a temperature of 72. Now for the official National Weather Service forecast for Frankfort and surrounding communities. Today, mostly cloudy. Chance of showers and slight chance of thunderstorms early in the morning, then chance of thunderstorms in the late morning and afternoon. Highs in the lower 80s. South winds up to 10 miles an hour. Chance of precipitation 50%. Tonight, partly cloudy with a 50% chance of thunderstorms until midnight, then mostly cloudy after midnight. Lows in the upper 60s. Southwest winds up to 5 miles an hour. Sunday, mostly sunny. Highs in the upper 80s. West winds up to 5 miles an hour. Sunday night, partly cloudy until midnight, then becoming mostly cloudy. A 20% chance of showers. Lows in the lower 60s. Northwest winds up to 5 miles an hour, shifting to the north after midnight. And now the extended forecast for the radio listening area. Monday and Monday night, partly cloudy. Highs in the lower 80s. Lows in the lower 60s. Tuesday and Tuesday night, mostly clear. Highs around 90. Lows in the upper 60s. Wednesday and Wednesday night, mostly clear. Highs in the lower 90s. Lows in the upper 60s. Thursday and Thursday night, partly cloudy. Chance of showers and slight chance of thunderstorms. Highs around 90. Lows in the mid-60s. Chance of precipitation 30%. Friday and Friday night, partly cloudy. Chance of showers and slight chance of thunderstorms. Highs in the mid-80s. Lows in the lower 60s. Chance of precipitation 30%. 5 a.m. Eastern Daylight Time weather conditions.

stations across north-central Kentucky at Frankfort, and the pressure was 29.90 inches and rising. At Lexington, it was mostly cloudy. The temperature was 73 degrees, the dew point 70, and the relative humidity 90%. The wind was south at 7 miles an hour. The pressure was 29.92 inches and rising. At Louisville, it was cloudy. The temperature was 74 degrees, the dew point 72, and the relative humidity 93%. The wind was north at 3 miles an hour. The pressure was 29.89 inches and rising. At Frankfort, and the pressure was 29.90 inches and rising. Elsewhere around the region, at Indianapolis, a thunderstorm was reported with a temperature of 71. At Jackson, fog was reported with a temperature of 70. It was mostly cloudy, with a temperature of 72 at Covington, 67 at Wilmington, Ohio, 71 at London, and 74 at Bowling Green. At Jasper, Indiana, it was cloudy, with a temperature of 72. The current time is 5:33 a.m. Eastern Daylight Time. Now for the official match, 5:33 a.m. Eastern Daylight Time. Now for the official National Weather Service forecast for Frankfort and surrounding communities. Today, mostly cloudy. Chance of showers and slight chance of thunderstorms early in the morning, then chance of thunderstorms in the late morning and afternoon. Highs in the lower 80s. South winds up to 10 miles an hour. Chance of precipitation 50%. Tonight, partly cloudy with a 50% chance of thunderstorms until midnight, then mostly cloudy after midnight. Lows in the upper 60s. Southwest winds up to 5 miles an hour. Sunday, mostly sunny. Highs in the upper 80s. West winds up to 5 miles an hour. Sunday night, partly cloudy until midnight, then becoming mostly cloudy. A 20% chance of showers. Lows in the lower 60s. Northwest winds up to 5 miles an hour, shifting to the north after midnight. And now the extended forecast for the radio listening area. Monday and Monday night, partly cloudy. Highs in the lower 80s. Lows in the lower 60s. Tuesday and Tuesday night, mostly clear. Highs around 90. Lows in the upper 60s. Wednesday and Wednesday night, mostly clear. Highs in the lower 90s. Lows in the upper 60s. Thursday and Thursday night, partly cloudy. Chance of showers and slight chance of thunderstorms. Highs around 90. Lows in the mid-60s. Chance of precipitation 30%. Friday and Friday night, partly cloudy. Chance of showers and slight chance of thunderstorms. Highs in the mid-80s. Lows in the lower 60s. Chance of precipitation 30%. 5 a.m. Eastern Daylight Time weather conditions across north-central Kentucky. At Frankfort. And the pressure was 29.90 inches and rising. At Lexington, it was mostly cloudy. The temperature was 73 degrees, the dew point 70, and the relative humidity 90%. The wind was south at 7 miles an hour. The pressure was 29.92 inches and rising. At Louisville, it was cloudy. The temperature was 74 degrees, the dew point 72, and the relative humidity 93%. The wind was north at 3 miles an hour. The pressure was 29.89 inches and rising. At Frankfort, and the pressure was 29.90 inches and rising. Elsewhere around the region, at Indianapolis, a thunderstorm was reported with a temperature of 71. At Jackson, fog was reported with a temperature of 70. It was mostly cloudy, with a temperature of 72 at Covington, 67 at Wilmington, Ohio, 71 at London, and 74 at Bowling Green. At Jasper, Indiana, it was cloudy, with a temperature of 72. Now for the official National Weather Service.

forecast for Frankfurt and surrounding communities. Today, mostly cloudy. Chance of showers and slight chance of thunderstorms early in the morning, then chance of thunderstorms in the late morning and afternoon. Highs in the lower 80s. South winds up to 10 miles an hour. Chance of precipitation 50%. Tonight, partly cloudy with a 50% chance of thunderstorms until midnight, then mostly cloudy after midnight. Lows in the upper 60s. Southwest winds up to 5 miles an hour. Sunday, mostly sunny. Highs in the upper 80s. West winds up to 5 miles an hour. Sunday night, partly cloudy until midnight, then becoming mostly cloudy. A 20% chance of showers. Lows in the lower 60s. Northwest winds up to 5 miles an hour, shifting to the north after midnight. And now the extended forecast for the radio listening area. Monday and Monday night, partly cloudy. Highs in the lower 80s. Lows in the lower 60s. Tuesday and Tuesday night, mostly clear. Highs around 90. Lows in the upper 60s. Wednesday and Wednesday night, mostly clear. Highs in the lower 90s. Lows in the upper 60s. Thursday and Thursday night, partly cloudy. Chance of showers and slight chance of thunderstorms. Highs around 90. Lows in the mid-60s. Chance of precipitation 30%. Friday and Friday night, partly cloudy. Chance of showers and slight chance of thunderstorms. Highs in the mid-80s. Lows in the lower 60s. Chance of precipitation 30%. The current time is 5:38 a.m. Eastern Daylight Time. 5 a.m. Eastern Daylight Time weather conditions across north central Kentucky. At Frankfurt. And the pressure was 29.90 inches and rising. At Lexington, it was mostly cloudy. The temperature was 73 degrees, the dew point 70, and the relative humidity 90%. The wind was south at 7 miles an hour. The pressure was 29.92 inches and rising. At Louisville, it was cloudy. The temperature was 74 degrees, the dew point 72, and the relative humidity 93%. The wind was north at 3 miles an hour. The pressure was 29.89 inches and rising. At Frankfurt, and the pressure was 29.90 inches and rising. Elsewhere around the region, at Indianapolis, a thunderstorm was reported with a temperature of 71. At Jackson, fog was reported with a temperature of 70. It was mostly cloudy with a temperature of 72 at Covington, 67 at Wilmington, Ohio, 71 at London, and 74 at Bowling Green. At Jasper, Indiana, it was cloudy with a temperature of 72. Now for the official National Weather Service forecast for Frankfurt and surrounding communities. Today, mostly cloudy. Chance of showers and slight chance of thunderstorms early in the morning, then chance of thunderstorms in the late morning and afternoon. Highs in the lower 80s. South winds up to 10 miles an hour. Chance of precipitation 50%. Tonight, partly cloudy with a 50% chance of thunderstorms until midnight, then mostly cloudy after midnight. Lows in the upper 60s. Southwest winds up to 5 miles an hour. Sunday, mostly sunny. Highs in the upper 80s. West winds up to 5 miles an hour. Sunday night, partly cloudy until midnight, then becoming mostly cloudy. A 20% chance of showers. Lows in the lower 60s. Northwest winds up to 5 miles an hour, shifting to the north after midnight. And now the extended forecast for the radio listening area. Monday and Monday night, partly cloudy. Highs in the lower 80s. Lows in the lower 60s. Tuesday and Tuesday night, mostly clear. Highs around 90. Lows in the upper 60s. Wednesday and Wednesday night, mostly clear. Highs in the lower 90s.
lows in the upper 60s. Thursday and Thursday night, partly cloudy. Chance of showers and slight chance of thunderstorms. Highs around 90. Lows in the mid-60s. Chance of precipitation 30%. Friday and Friday night, partly cloudy. Chance of showers and slight chance of thunderstorms. Highs in the mid-80s. Lows in the lower 60s. Chance of precipitation 30%. 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The current time is 5:42 a.m. Eastern Daylight Time. 5 a.m. Eastern Daylight Time weather conditions across north-central Kentucky. At Frankfort, and the pressure was 29.90 inches in rising. At Lexington, it was mostly cloudy. The temperature was 73 degrees, the dew point 70, and the relative humidity 90%. The wind was south at 7 miles an hour. The pressure was 29.92 inches and rising. At Louisville, it was cloudy. The temperature was 74 degrees, the dew point 72, and the relative humidity 93%. The wind was north at 3 miles an hour. The pressure was 29.89 inches and rising. At Frankfort, and the pressure was 29.90 inches and rising. Elsewhere around the region, at Indianapolis, a thunderstorm was reported with a temperature of 71. At Jackson, fog was reported with a temperature of 70. It was mostly cloudy, with a temperature of 72 at Covington, 67 at Wilmington, Ohio, 71 at London, and 74 at Bowling Green. At Jasper, Indiana, it was cloudy, with a temperature of 72. Now for the official National Weather Service forecast for Frankfort and surrounding communities. Today, mostly cloudy. Chance of showers and slight chance of thunderstorms early in the morning, then chance of thunderstorms in the late morning and afternoon. Highs in the lower 80s. South winds up to 10 miles an hour. Chance of precipitation 50%. Tonight, partly cloudy with a 50% chance of thunderstorms until midnight, then mostly cloudy after midnight. Lows in the upper 60s. Southwest winds up to 5 miles an hour. Sunday, mostly sunny. Highs in the upper 80s. West winds up to 5 miles an hour. Sunday night, partly cloudy until midnight, then becoming mostly cloudy. A 20% chance of showers. Lows in the lower 60s. Northwest winds up to 5 miles an hour, shifting to the north after midnight. And now the extended forecast for the radio listening area. Monday and Monday night, partly cloudy. Highs in the lower 80s. Lows in the lower 60s. Tuesday and Tuesday night, mostly clear. Highs around 90. Lows in the upper 60s. Wednesday and Wednesday night, mostly clear. Highs in the lower 90s. Lows in the upper 60s. Thursday and Thursday night, partly cloudy. Chance of showers and slight chance of thunderstorms. Highs around 90. Lows in the mid-60s. Chance of precipitation 30%. Friday and Friday night, partly cloudy. Chance of showers and slight chance of thunderstorms. Highs in the mid-80s. Lows in the lower 60s. Chance of precipitation 30%. 5 a.m. Eastern Daylight Time weather conditions across north-central Kentucky. At Frankfort. And the pressure was 29.90 inches and rising. At Lexington, it was mostly cloudy. The temperature was 73 degrees, the dew point 70, and the relative humidity 90%. The wind was south at 7 miles an hour. The pressure was 29.92 inches and rising. At Louisville, it was cloudy. The temperature was 74 degrees.

degrees, the dew point 72, and the relative humidity 93%. The wind was north at 3 miles an hour. The pressure was 29.89 inches and rising at Frankfurt. And the pressure was 29.90 inches and rising. Elsewhere around the region, at Indianapolis, a thunderstorm was reported with a temperature of 71. At Jackson, fog was reported with a temperature of 70. It was mostly cloudy, with a temperature of 72 at Covington, 67 at Wilmington, Ohio, 71 at London, and 74 at Bowling Green. At Jasper, Indiana, it was cloudy, with a temperature of 72. The current time is 5:47 a.m. Eastern Daylight Time. Now for the official National Weather Service forecast for Frankfurt and surrounding communities. Today, mostly cloudy. Chance of showers and slight chance of thunderstorms early in the morning, then chance of thunderstorms in the late morning and afternoon. Highs in the lower 80s. South winds up to 10 miles an hour. Chance of precipitation 50%. Tonight, partly cloudy with a 50% chance of thunderstorms until midnight, then mostly cloudy after midnight. Lows in the upper 60s. Southwest winds up to 5 miles an hour. Sunday, mostly sunny. Highs in the upper 80s. West winds up to 5 miles an hour. Sunday night, partly cloudy until midnight, then becoming mostly cloudy. A 20% chance of showers. Lows in the lower 60s. Northwest winds up to 5 miles an hour, shifting to the north after midnight. And now the extended forecast for the radio listening area. Monday and Monday night, partly cloudy. Highs in the lower 80s. Lows in the lower 60s. Tuesday and Tuesday night, mostly clear. Highs around 90. Lows in the upper 60s. Wednesday and Wednesday night, mostly clear. Highs in the lower 90s. Lows in the upper 60s. Thursday and Thursday night, partly cloudy. Chance of showers and slight chance of thunderstorms. Highs around 90. Lows in the mid-60s. Chance of precipitation 30%. Friday and Friday night, partly cloudy. Chance of showers and slight chance of thunderstorms. Highs in the mid-80s. Lows in the lower 60s. Chance of precipitation 30%. 5 a.m. Eastern Daylight Time weather conditions across north central Kentucky. At Frankfurt. And the pressure was 29.90 inches and rising. At Lexington, it was mostly cloudy. The temperature was 73 degrees, the dew point 70, and the relative humidity 90%. The wind was south at 7 miles an hour. The pressure was 29.92 inches and rising. At Louisville, it was cloudy. The temperature was 74 degrees, the dew point 72, and the relative humidity 93%. The wind was north at 3 miles an hour. The pressure was 29.89 inches and rising. At Frankfurt, and the pressure was 29.90 inches and rising. Elsewhere around the region, at Indianapolis, a thunderstorm was reported with a temperature of 71. At Jackson, fog was reported with a temperature of 70. It was mostly cloudy, with a temperature of 72 at Covington, 67 at Wilmington, Ohio, 71 at London, and 74 at Bowling Green. At Jasper, Indiana, it was cloudy, with a temperature of 72. Now for the official National Weather Service forecast for Frankfurt and surrounding communities. Today, mostly cloudy. Chance of showers and slight chance of thunderstorms early in the morning, then chance of thunderstorms in the late morning and afternoon. Highs in the lower 80s. South winds up to 10 miles an hour. Chance of precipitation 50%. Tonight, partly cloudy with a 50% chance of thunderstorms until midnight, then mostly cloudy after midnight. Lows in the upper 60s. Southwest winds up to 5 miles an hour.

Sunday, mostly sunny. Highs in the upper 80s. West winds up to 5 miles an hour. Sunday night, partly cloudy until midnight, then becoming mostly cloudy. A 20% chance of showers. Lows in the lower 60s. Northwest winds up to 5 miles an hour, shifting to the north after midnight. And now the extended forecast for the radio listening area. Monday and Monday night, partly cloudy. Highs in the lower 80s. Lows in the lower 60s. Tuesday and Tuesday night, mostly clear. Highs around 90. Lows in the upper 60s. Wednesday and Wednesday night, mostly clear. Highs in the lower 90s. Lows in the upper 60s. Thursday and Thursday night, partly cloudy. Chance of showers and slight chance of thunderstorms. Highs around 90. Lows in the mid-60s. Chance of precipitation 30%. Friday and Friday night, partly cloudy. Chance of showers and slight chance of thunderstorms. Highs in the mid-80s. Lows in the lower 60s. Chance of precipitation 30%. The current time is 5:53 a.m. Eastern Daylight Time. 5 a.m. Eastern Daylight Time weather conditions across north central Kentucky. At Frankfort. And the pressure was 29.90 inches and rising. At Lexington, it was mostly cloudy. The temperature was 73 degrees, the dew point 70, and the relative humidity 90%. The wind was south at 7 miles an hour. The pressure was 29.92 inches and rising. At Louisville, it was cloudy. The temperature was 74 degrees, the dew point 72, and the relative humidity 93%. The wind was north at 3 miles an hour. The pressure was 29.89 inches and rising. At Frankfort, and the pressure was 29.90 inches and rising. Elsewhere around the region, at Indianapolis, a thunderstorm was reported with a temperature of 71. At Jackson, fog was reported with a temperature of 70. It was mostly cloudy with a temperature of 72 at Covington, 67 at Wilmington, Ohio, 71 at London, and 74 at Bowling Green. At Jasper, Indiana, it was cloudy with a temperature of 72. Now for the official National Weather Service forecast for Frankfort and surrounding communities. Today, mostly cloudy. Chance of showers and slight chance of thunderstorms early in the morning, then chance of thunderstorms in the late morning and afternoon. Highs in the lower 80s. South winds up to 10 miles an hour. Chance of precipitation 50%. Tonight, partly cloudy with a 50% chance of thunderstorms until midnight, then mostly cloudy after midnight. Lows in the upper 60s. Southwest winds up to 5 miles an hour. Sunday, mostly sunny. Highs in the upper 80s. West winds up to 5 miles an hour. Sunday night, partly cloudy until midnight, then becoming mostly cloudy. A 20% chance of showers. Lows in the lower 60s. Northwest winds up to 5 miles an hour, shifting to the north after midnight. And now the extended forecast for the radio listening area. Monday and Monday night, partly cloudy. Highs in the lower 80s. Lows in the lower 60s. Tuesday and Tuesday night, mostly clear. Highs around 90. Lows in the upper 60s. Wednesday and Wednesday night, mostly clear. Highs in the lower 90s. Lows in the upper 60s. Thursday and Thursday night, partly cloudy. Chance of showers and slight chance of thunderstorms. Highs around 90. Lows in the mid-60s. Chance of precipitation 30%. Friday and Friday night, partly cloudy. Chance of showers and slight chance of thunderstorms. Highs in the mid-80s. Lows in the lower 60s. Chance of precipitation 30%.
5 a.m. Eastern Daylight Time weather conditions across north-central Kentucky. At Frankfort, and the pressure was 29.90 inches and rising. At Lexington, it was mostly cloudy. The temperature was 73 degrees, the dew point 70, and the relative humidity 90%. The wind was south at 7 miles an hour. The pressure was 29.92 inches and rising. At Louisville, it was cloudy. The temperature was 74 degrees, the dew point 72, and the relative humidity 93%. The wind was north at 3 miles an hour. The pressure was 29.89 inches and rising. At Frankfort, and the pressure was 29.90 inches and rising. Elsewhere around the region, at Indianapolis, a thunderstorm was reported with a temperature of 71. At Jackson, fog was reported with a temperature of 70. It was mostly cloudy with a temperature of 72 at Covington, 67 at Wilmington, Ohio, 71 at London, and 74 at Bowling Green. At Jasper, Indiana, it was cloudy with a temperature of 72. The current time is 5:58 a.m. Eastern Daylight Time. Now for the official National Weather Service forecast for Frankfort and surrounding communities. Today, mostly cloudy. Chance of showers and slight chance of thunderstorms early in the morning, then chance of thunderstorms in the late morning and afternoon. Highs in the lower 80s. South winds up to 10 miles an hour. Chance of precipitation 50%. Tonight, partly cloudy with a 50% chance of thunderstorms until midnight, then mostly cloudy after midnight. Lows in the upper 60s. Southwest winds up to 5 miles an hour. Sunday, mostly sunny. Highs in the upper 80s. West winds up to 5 miles an hour. Sunday night, partly cloudy until midnight, then becoming mostly cloudy. A 20% chance of showers. Lows in the lower 60s. Northwest winds up to 5 miles an hour, shifting to the north after midnight. And now the extended forecast for the radio listening area. Monday and Monday night, partly cloudy. Highs in the lower 80s. Lows in the lower 60s. Tuesday and Tuesday night, mostly clear. Highs around 90. Lows in the upper 60s. Wednesday and Wednesday night, mostly clear. Highs in the lower 90s. Lows in the upper 60s. Thursday and Thursday night, partly cloudy. Chance of showers and slight chance of thunderstorms. Highs around 90. Lows in the mid-60s. Chance of precipitation 30%. Friday and Friday night, partly cloudy. Chance of showers and slight chance of thunderstorms. Highs in the mid-80s. Lows in the lower 60s. Chance of precipitation 30%. 5 a.m. Eastern Daylight Time weather conditions across north-central Kentucky. At Frankfort. And the pressure was 29.90 inches and rising. At Lexington, it was mostly cloudy. The temperature was 73 degrees, the dew point 70, and the relative humidity 90%. The wind was south at 7 miles an hour. The pressure was 29.92 inches and rising. At Louisville, it was cloudy. The temperature was 74 degrees, the dew point 72, and the relative humidity 93%. The wind was north at 3 miles an hour. The pressure was 29.89 inches and rising. At Frankfort, and the pressure was 29.90 inches and rising. Elsewhere around the region, at Indianapolis, a thunderstorm was reported with a temperature of 71. At Jackson, fog was reported with a temperature of 70. It was mostly cloudy with a temperature of 72 at Covington, 67 at Wilmington, Ohio, 71 at London, and 74 at Bowling Green. At Jasper, Indiana, it was cloudy with a temperature of 72. Now for the official National Weather Service forecast for Frankfort and surrounding communities.
today, mostly clear.

cloudy. Chance of showers and slight chance of thunderstorms early in the morning, then chance of thunderstorms in the late morning and afternoon. Highs in the lower 80s. South winds up to 10 miles an hour. Chance of precipitation 50%. Tonight, partly cloudy with a 50% chance of thunderstorms until midnight, then mostly cloudy after midnight. Lows in the upper 60s. Southwest winds up to 5 miles an hour. Sunday, mostly sunny. Highs in the upper 80s. West winds up to 5 miles an hour. Sunday night, partly cloudy until midnight, then becoming mostly cloudy. A 20% chance of showers. Lows in the lower 60s. Northwest winds up to 5 miles an hour, shifting to the north after midnight. And now the extended forecast for the radio listening area. Monday and Monday night, partly cloudy. Highs in the lower 80s. Lows in the lower 60s. Tuesday and Tuesday night, mostly clear. Highs around 90. Lows in the upper 60s. Wednesday and Wednesday night, mostly clear. Highs in the lower 90s. Lows in the upper 60s. Thursday and Thursday night, partly cloudy. Chance of showers and slight chance of thunderstorms. Highs around 90. Lows in the mid-60s. Chance of precipitation 30%. Friday and Friday night, partly cloudy. Chance of showers and slight chance of thunderstorms. Highs in the mid-80s. Lows in the lower 60s. Chance of precipitation 30%. The current time is 6:03 a.m. Eastern Daylight Time. 5 a.m. Eastern Daylight Time weather conditions across north central Kentucky. At Frankfort. And the pressure was 29.90 inches and rising. At Lexington, it was mostly cloudy. The temperature was 73 degrees, the dew point 70, and the relative humidity 90%. The wind was south at 7 miles an hour. The pressure was 29.92 inches and rising. At Louisville, it was cloudy. The temperature was 74 degrees, the dew point 72, and the relative humidity 93%. The wind was north at 3 miles an hour. The pressure was 29.89 inches and rising. At Frankfort, and the pressure was 29.90 inches and rising. Elsewhere around the region, at Indianapolis, a thunderstorm was reported with a temperature of 71. At Jackson, fog was reported with a temperature of 70. It was mostly cloudy with a temperature of 72 at Covington, 67 at Wilmington, Ohio, 71 at London, and 74 at Bowling Green. At Jasper, Indiana, it was cloudy with a temperature of 72. 6 a.m. Eastern Daylight Time weather conditions across north central Kentucky. At Frankfort, and the pressure was 29.91 inches and rising. At Lexington, it was mostly cloudy. The temperature was 74 degrees, the dew point 70, and the relative humidity 87%. The wind was south at 7 miles an hour. The pressure was 29.93 inches and rising. At Louisville, it was cloudy. The temperature was 74 degrees, the dew point 72, and the relative humidity 93%. The wind was northeast at 3 miles an hour. The pressure was 29.90 inches and rising. At Frankfort, and the pressure was 29.91 inches and rising. Elsewhere around the region, at Indianapolis, a thunderstorm was reported with a temperature of 71. At Covington, rain was falling with a temperature of 72. At London, it was partly cloudy with a temperature of 70. It was mostly cloudy with a temperature of 68 at Wilmington, Ohio, 70 at Jackson, and 73 at Bowling Green. At Jasper, Indiana, it was cloudy with a temperature of 72. Now for the official National Weather Service forecast for Frankfort and surrounding communities. Today, mostly cloudy.
chance of showers and slight chance of thunderstorms early in the morning, then chance of thunderstorms in the late morning and afternoon. Highs in the lower 80s. South winds up to 10 miles an hour. Chance of precipitation 50%. Tonight, partly cloudy with a 50% chance of thunderstorms until midnight, then mostly cloudy after midnight. Lows in the upper 60s. Southwest winds up to 5 miles an hour. Sunday, mostly sunny. Highs in the upper 80s. West winds up to 5 miles an hour. Sunday night, partly cloudy until midnight, then becoming mostly cloudy. A 20% chance of showers. Lows in the lower 60s. Northwest winds up to 5 miles an hour, shifting to the north after midnight. And now the extended forecast for the radio listening area. Monday and Monday night, partly cloudy. Highs in the lower 80s. Lows in the lower 60s. Tuesday and Tuesday night, mostly clear. Highs around 90. Lows in the upper 60s. Wednesday and Wednesday night, mostly clear. Highs in the lower 90s. Lows in the upper 60s. Thursday and Thursday night, partly cloudy. Chance of showers and slight chance of thunderstorms. Highs around 90. Lows in the mid-60s. Chance of precipitation 30%. Friday and Friday night, partly cloudy. Chance of showers and slight chance of thunderstorms. Highs in the mid-80s. Lows in the lower 60s. Chance of precipitation 30%. The current time is 6:08 a.m. Eastern Daylight Time. 6 a.m. Eastern Daylight Time weather conditions across north central Kentucky. At Frankfort. And the pressure was 29.91 inches and rising. At Lexington, it was mostly cloudy. The temperature was 74 degrees, the dew point 70, and the relative humidity 87%. The wind was south at 7 miles an hour. The pressure was 29.93 inches and rising. At Louisville, it was cloudy. The temperature was 74 degrees, the dew point 72, and the relative humidity 93%. The wind was northeast at 3 miles an hour. The pressure was 29.90 inches and rising. At Frankfort, and the pressure was 29.91 inches and rising. Elsewhere around the region, at Indianapolis, a thunderstorm was reported with a temperature of 71. At Covington, rain was falling with a temperature of 72. At London, it was partly cloudy with a temperature of 70. It was mostly cloudy with a temperature of 68 at Wilmington, Ohio, 70 at Jackson, and 73 at Bowling Green. At Jasper, Indiana, it was cloudy with a temperature of 72. Now for the official National Weather Service forecast for Frankfort and surrounding communities. Today, mostly cloudy. Chance of showers and slight chance of thunderstorms early in the morning, then chance of thunderstorms in the late morning and afternoon. Highs in the lower 80s. South winds up to 10 miles an hour. Chance of precipitation 50%. Tonight, partly cloudy with a 50% chance of thunderstorms until midnight, then mostly cloudy after midnight. Lows in the upper 60s. Southwest winds up to 5 miles an hour. Sunday, mostly sunny. Highs in the upper 80s. West winds up to 5 miles an hour. Sunday night, partly cloudy until midnight and becoming mostly cloudy. A 20% chance of showers. Lows in the lower 60s. Northwest winds up to 5 miles an hour, shifting to the north after midnight. And now the extended forecast for the radio listening area. Monday and Monday night, partly cloudy. Highs in the lower 80s. Lows in the lower 60s. Tuesday and Tuesday night, mostly clear. Highs around 90. Lows in the upper 60s. Wednesday and Wednesday night, mostly clear. Highs in the lower 90s. Lows in the upper 60s.
Thursday and Thursday night.

partly cloudy. Chance of showers and slight chance of thunderstorms. Highs around 90. Lows in the mid-60s. Chance of precipitation 30%. Friday and Friday night, partly cloudy. Chance of showers and slight chance of thunderstorms. Highs in the mid-80s. Lows in the lower 60s. Chance of precipitation 30%. 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The current time is 6:12 a.m. Eastern Daylight Time. 6 a.m. Eastern Daylight Time weather conditions across north-central Kentucky. At Frankfort. And the pressure was 29.91 inches and rising. At Lexington, it was mostly cloudy. The temperature was 74 degrees, the dew point 70, and the relative humidity 87%. The wind was south at 7 miles an hour. The pressure was 29.93 inches and rising. At Louisville, it was cloudy. The temperature was 74 degrees, the dew point 72, and the relative humidity 93%. The wind was northeast at 3 miles an hour. The pressure was 29.90 inches and rising. At Frankfort, and the pressure was 29.91 inches and rising. Elsewhere around the region, at Indianapolis, a thunderstorm was reported with a temperature of 71. At Covington, rain was falling with a temperature of 72. At London, it was partly cloudy with a temperature of 70. It was mostly cloudy with a temperature of 68 at Wilmington, Ohio, 70 at Jackson, and 73 at Bowling Green. At Jasper, Indiana, it was cloudy with a temperature of 72. 6 a.m. Eastern Daylight Time weather conditions across north-central Kentucky. At Frankfort, and the pressure was 29.91 inches and rising. At Lexington, it was mostly cloudy. The temperature was 74 degrees, the dew point 70, and the relative humidity 87%. The wind was south at 7 miles an hour. The pressure was 29.93 inches and rising. At Louisville, it was cloudy. The temperature was 74 degrees, the dew point 72, and the relative humidity 93%. The wind was northeast at 3 miles an hour. The pressure was 29.90 inches and rising. At Frankfort, and the pressure was 29.91 inches and rising. Elsewhere around the region, rain was falling with a temperature of 72 at Covington and 71 at Indianapolis. At London, it was partly cloudy with a temperature of 70. It was mostly cloudy with a temperature of 68 at Wilmington, Ohio, 70 at Jackson, and 73 at Bowling Green. At Jasper, Indiana, it was cloudy with a temperature of 72. Now for the official National Weather Service forecast for Frankfort and surrounding communities. Today, mostly cloudy. Chance of showers and slight chance of thunderstorms early in the morning, then chance of thunderstorms in the late morning and afternoon. Highs in the lower 80s. South winds up to 10 miles an hour. Chance of precipitation 50%. Tonight, partly cloudy with a 50% chance of thunderstorms until midnight, then mostly cloudy after midnight. Lows in the upper 60s. Southwest winds up to 5 miles an hour. Sunday, mostly sunny. Highs in the upper 80s. West winds up to 5 miles an hour. Sunday night, partly cloudy until midnight, then becoming mostly cloudy. A 20% chance of showers. Lows in the lower 60s. Northwest winds up to 5 miles an hour, shifting to the north after midnight. And now the extended forecast for the radio listening area. Monday and Monday night, partly cloudy. Highs in the lower 80s. Lows in the lower 60s. Tuesday and Tuesday night,

mostly clear. Highs around 90. Lows in the upper 60s. Wednesday and Wednesday night, mostly clear. Highs in the lower 90s. Lows in the upper 60s. Thursday and Thursday night, partly cloudy. Chance of showers and slight chance of thunderstorms. Highs around 90. Lows in the mid-60s. Chance of precipitation 30%. Friday and Friday night, partly cloudy. Chance of showers and slight chance of thunderstorms. Highs in the mid-80s. Lows in the lower 60s. Chance of precipitation 30%. The current time is 6:17 a.m. Eastern Daylight Time. 6 a.m. Eastern Daylight Time weather conditions across north central Kentucky. At Frankfort. And the pressure was 29.91 inches and rising. At Lexington, it was mostly cloudy. The temperature was 74 degrees, the dew point 70, and the relative humidity 87%. The wind was south at 7 miles an hour. The pressure was 29.93 inches and rising. At Louisville, it was cloudy. The temperature was 74 degrees, the dew point 72, and the relative humidity 93%. The wind was northeast at 3 miles an hour. The pressure was 29.90 inches and rising. At Frankfort, and the pressure was 29.91 inches and rising. Elsewhere around the region, rain was falling with a temperature of 72 at Covington and 71 at Indianapolis. At London, it was partly cloudy with a temperature of 70. It was mostly cloudy with a temperature of 68 at Wilmington, Ohio, 70 at Jackson, and 73 at Bowling Green. At Jasper, Indiana, it was cloudy with a temperature of 72. Now for the official National Weather Service forecast for Frankfort and surrounding communities. Today, mostly cloudy. Chance of showers and slight chance of thunderstorms early in the morning, then chance of thunderstorms in the late morning and afternoon. Highs in the lower 80s. South winds up to 10 miles an hour. Chance of precipitation 50%. Tonight, partly cloudy with a 50% chance of thunderstorms until midnight, then mostly cloudy after midnight. Lows in the upper 60s. Southwest winds up to 5 miles an hour. Sunday, mostly sunny. Highs in the upper 80s. West winds up to 5 miles an hour. Sunday night, partly cloudy until midnight, then becoming mostly cloudy. A 20% chance of showers. Lows in the lower 60s. Northwest winds up to 5 miles an hour, shifting to the north after midnight. And now the extended forecast for the radio listening area. Monday and Monday night, partly cloudy. Highs in the lower 80s. Lows in the lower 60s. Tuesday and Tuesday night, mostly clear. Highs around 90. Lows in the upper 60s. Wednesday and Wednesday night, mostly clear. Highs in the lower 90s. Lows in the upper 60s. Thursday and Thursday night, partly cloudy. Chance of showers and slight chance of thunderstorms. Highs around 90. Lows in the mid-60s. Chance of precipitation 30%. Friday and Friday night, partly cloudy. Chance of showers and slight chance of thunderstorms. Highs in the mid-80s. Lows in the lower 60s. Chance of precipitation 30%. 6 a.m. Eastern Daylight Time weather conditions across north central Kentucky. At Frankfort. And the pressure was 29.91 inches and rising. At Lexington, it was mostly cloudy. The temperature was 74 degrees, the dew point 70, and the relative humidity 87%. The wind was south at 7 miles an hour. The pressure was 29.93 inches and rising. At Louisville, it was cloudy. The temperature was 74 degrees, the dew point 72, and the relative humidity 93%. The wind was northeast at 3 miles an hour.

Eastern Daylight Time. Now for the official National Weather Service forecast for Frankfurt and surrounding communities. Today, mostly cloudy. Chance of showers and slight chance of thunderstorms early in the morning, then chance of thunderstorms in the late morning and afternoon. Highs in the lower 80s. South winds up to 10 miles an hour. Chance of precipitation 50%. Tonight, partly cloudy with a 50% chance of thunderstorms until midnight, then mostly cloudy after midnight. Lows in the upper 60s. Southwest winds up to 5 miles an hour. Sunday, mostly sunny. Highs in the upper 80s. West winds up to 5 miles an hour. Sunday night, partly cloudy until midnight, then becoming mostly cloudy. A 20% chance of showers. Lows in the lower 60s. Northwest winds up to 5 miles an hour, shifting to the north after midnight. And now the extended forecast for the radio listening area. Monday and Monday night, partly cloudy. Highs in the lower 80s. Lows in the lower 60s. Tuesday and Tuesday night, mostly clear. Highs around 90. Lows in the upper 60s. Wednesday and Wednesday night, mostly clear. Highs in the lower 90s. Lows in the upper 60s. Thursday and Thursday night, partly cloudy. Chance of showers and slight chance of thunderstorms. Highs around 90. Lows in the mid-60s. Chance of precipitation 30%. Friday and Friday night, partly cloudy. Chance of showers and slight chance of thunderstorms. Highs in the mid-80s. Lows in the lower 60s. Chance of precipitation 30%. 6 a.m. Eastern Daylight Time weather conditions across north-central Kentucky. At Frankfurt. And the pressure was 29.91 inches and rising. At Lexington, it was mostly cloudy. The temperature was 74 degrees, the dew point 70, and the relative humidity 87%. The wind was south at 7 miles an hour. The pressure was 29.93 inches and rising. At Louisville, it was cloudy. The temperature was 74 degrees, the dew point 72, and the relative humidity 93%. The wind was northeast at 3 miles an hour. The pressure was 29.90 inches and rising. At Frankfurt, and the pressure was 29.91 inches and rising. Elsewhere around the region, rain was falling, with a temperature of 72 at Covington and 71 at Indianapolis. At London, it was partly cloudy, with a temperature of 70. It was mostly cloudy, with a temperature of 68 at Wilmington, Ohio, 70 at Jackson, and 73 at Bowling Green. At Jasper, Indiana, it was cloudy, with a temperature of 72. Now for the official National Weather Service forecast for Frankfurt and surrounding communities. Today, mostly cloudy. Chance of showers and slight chance of thunderstorms early in the morning, then chance of thunderstorms in the late morning and afternoon. Highs in the lower 80s. South winds up to 10 miles an hour. Chance of precipitation 50%. Tonight, partly cloudy with a 50% chance of thunderstorms until midnight, then mostly cloudy after midnight. Lows in the upper 60s. Southwest winds up to 5 miles an hour. Sunday, mostly sunny. Highs in the upper 80s. West winds up to 5 miles an hour. Sunday night, partly cloudy until midnight, then becoming mostly cloudy. A 20% chance of showers. Lows in the lower 60s. Northwest winds up to 5 miles an hour, shifting to the north after midnight. And now the extended forecast for the radio listening area. Monday and Monday night, partly cloudy. Highs in the lower 80s. Lows in the lower 60s. Tuesday and Tuesday night, mostly clear. Highs around 90. Lows in the upper 60s. Wednesday and Wednesday night, mostly clear. Highs in the lower 90s.

in the upper 60s. Thursday and Thursday night, partly cloudy. Chance of showers and slight chance of thunderstorms. Highs around 90. Lows in the mid-60s. Chance of precipitation, 30%. Friday and Friday night, partly cloudy. Chance of showers and slight chance of thunderstorms. Highs in the mid-80s. Lows in the lower 60s. Chance of precipitation, 30%. The current time is 6:28 a.m. Eastern Daylight Time. 6 a.m. Eastern Daylight Time weather conditions across north-central Kentucky. At Frankfort. And the pressure was 29.91 inches and rising. At Lexington, it was mostly cloudy. The temperature was 74 degrees, the dew point 70, and the relative humidity 87%. The wind was south at 7 miles an hour. The pressure was 29.93 inches and rising. At Louisville, it was cloudy. The temperature was 74 degrees, the dew point 72, and the relative humidity 93%. The wind was northeast at 3 miles an hour. The pressure was 29.90 inches and rising. At Frankfort, and the pressure was 29.91 inches and rising. Elsewhere around the region, rain was falling with a temperature of 72 at Covington and 71 at Indianapolis. At London, it was partly cloudy with a temperature of 70. It was mostly cloudy with a temperature of 68 at Wilmington, Ohio, 70 at Jackson, and 73 at Bowling Green. At Jasper, Indiana, it was cloudy with a temperature of 72. Now for the official National Weather Service forecast for Frankfort and surrounding communities. Today, mostly cloudy. Chance of showers and slight chance of thunderstorms early in the morning, then chance of thunderstorms in the late morning and afternoon. Highs in the lower 80s. South winds up to 10 miles an hour. Chance of precipitation 50%. Tonight, partly cloudy with a 50% chance of thunderstorms until midnight, then mostly cloudy after midnight. Lows in the upper 60s. Southwest winds up to 5 miles an hour. Sunday, mostly sunny. Highs in the upper 80s. West winds up to 5 miles an hour. Sunday night, partly cloudy until midnight, then becoming mostly cloudy. A 20% chance of showers. Lows in the lower 60s. Northwest winds up to 5 miles an hour, shifting to the north after midnight. And now the extended forecast for the radio listening area. Monday and Monday night, partly cloudy. Highs in the lower 80s. Lows in the lower 60s. Tuesday and Tuesday night, mostly clear. Highs around 90. Lows in the upper 60s. Wednesday and Wednesday night, mostly clear. Highs in the lower 90s. Lows in the upper 60s. Thursday and Thursday night, partly cloudy. Chance of showers and slight chance of thunderstorms. Highs around 90. Lows in the mid-60s. Chance of precipitation 30%. Friday and Friday night, partly cloudy. Chance of showers and slight chance of thunderstorms. Highs in the mid-80s. Lows in the lower 60s. Chance of precipitation 30%. 6 a.m. Eastern Daylight Time weather conditions across north-central Kentucky. At Frankfort. And the pressure was 29.91 inches and rising. At Lexington, it was mostly cloudy. The temperature was 74 degrees, the dew point 70, and the relative humidity 87%. The wind was south at 7 miles an hour. The pressure was 29.93 inches and rising. At Louisville, it was cloudy. The temperature was 74 degrees, the dew point 72, and the relative humidity 93%. The wind was northeast at 3 miles an hour. The pressure was 29.90 inches and rising. At Frankfort, and the pressure was 29.91 inches and rising. Elsewhere around the region, rain was falling.

a temperature of 72 at Covington and 71 at Indianapolis. At London, it was partly cloudy with a temperature of 70. It was mostly cloudy with a temperature of 68 at Wilmington, Ohio, 70 at Jackson, and 73 at Bowling Green. At Jasper, Indiana, it was cloudy with a temperature of 72. The current time is 6:32 a.m. Eastern Daylight Time. Now for the official National Weather Service forecast for Frankfort and surrounding communities. Today, mostly cloudy. Chance of showers and slight chance of thunderstorms early in the morning, then chance of thunderstorms in the late morning and afternoon. Highs in the lower 80s. So showers and slight chance of thunderstorms early in the morning, then chance of thunderstorms in the late morning and afternoon. Highs in the lower 80s. South winds up to 10 miles an hour. Chance of precipitation 50%. Tonight, partly cloudy with a 50% chance of thunderstorms until midnight, then mostly cloudy after midnight. Lows in the upper 60s. Southwest winds up to 5 miles an hour. Sunday, mostly sunny. Highs in the upper 80s. West winds up to 5 miles an hour. Sunday night, partly cloudy until midnight, then becoming mostly cloudy. A 20% chance of showers. Lows in the lower 60s. Northwest winds up to 5 miles an hour, shifting to the north after midnight. And now the extended forecast for the radio listening area. Monday and Monday night, partly cloudy. Highs in the lower 80s. Lows in the lower 60s. Tuesday and Tuesday night, mostly clear. Highs around 90. Lows in the upper 60s. Wednesday and Wednesday night, mostly clear. Highs in the lower 90s. Lows in the upper 60s. Thursday and Thursday night, partly cloudy. Chance of showers and slight chance of thunderstorms. Highs around 90. Lows in the mid-60s. Chance of precipitation 30%. Friday and Friday night, partly cloudy. Chance of showers and slight chance of thunderstorms. Highs in the mid-80s. Lows in the lower 60s. Chance of precipitation 30%. 6 a.m. Eastern Daylight Time weather conditions across north-central Kentucky. At Frankfort. And the pressure was 29.91 inches and rising. At Lexington, it was mostly cloudy. The temperature was 74 degrees, the dew point 70, and the relative humidity 87%. The wind was south at 7 miles an hour. The pressure was 29.93 inches and rising. At Louisville, it was cloudy. The temperature was 74 degrees, the dew point 72, and the relative humidity 93%. The wind was northeast at 3 miles an hour. The pressure was 29.90 inches and rising. At Frankfort, and the pressure was 29.91 inches and rising. Elsewhere around the region, rain was falling with a temperature of 72 at Covington and 71 at Indianapolis. At London, it was partly cloudy with a temperature of 70. It was mostly cloudy with a temperature of 68 at Wilmington, Ohio, 70 at Jackson, and 73 at Bowling Green. At Jasper, Indiana, it was cloudy with a temperature of 72. Now for the official National Weather Service forecast for Frankfort and surrounding communities. Today, mostly cloudy. Chance of showers and slight chance of thunderstorms early in the morning, then chance of thunderstorms in the late morning and afternoon. Highs in the lower 80s. South winds up to 10 miles an hour. Chance of precipitation 50%. Tonight, partly cloudy with a 50% chance of thunderstorms until midnight, then mostly cloudy after midnight. Lows in the upper 60s. Southwest winds up to 5 miles an hour. Sunday, mostly sunny. Highs in the upper 80s. West winds up to 5 miles an hour. Sunday night, partly cloudy until midnight, then becoming mostly cloudy.

20% chance of showers. Lows in the lower 60s. Northwest winds up to 5 miles an hour, shifting to the north after midnight. And now the extended forecast for the radio listening area. Monday and Monday night, partly cloudy. Highs in the lower 80s. Lows in the lower 60s. Tuesday and Tuesday night, mostly clear. Highs around 90. Lows in the upper 60s. Wednesday and Wednesday night, mostly clear. Highs in the lower 90s. Lows in the upper 60s. Thursday and Thursday night, partly cloudy. Chance of showers and slight chance of thunderstorms. Highs around 90. Lows in the mid-60s. Chance of precipitation 30%. Friday and Friday night, partly cloudy. Chance of showers and slight chance of thunderstorms. Highs in the mid-80s. Lows in the lower 60s. Chance of precipitation 30%. The current time is 6:38 a.m. Eastern Daylight Time. 6 a.m. Eastern Daylight Time weather conditions across north central Kentucky. At Frankfort. And the pressure was 29.91 inches and rising. At Lexington, it was mostly cloudy. The temperature was 74 degrees, the dew point 70, and the relative humidity 87%. The wind was south at 7 miles an hour. The pressure was 29.93 inches and rising. At Louisville, it was cloudy. The temperature was 74 degrees, the dew point 72, and the relative humidity 93%. The wind was northeast at 3 miles an hour. The pressure was 29.90 inches and rising. At Frankfort, and the pressure was 29.91 inches and rising. Elsewhere around the region, rain was falling, with a temperature of 72 at Covington and 71 at Indianapolis. At London, it was partly cloudy, with a temperature of 70. It was mostly cloudy, with a temperature of 68 at Wilmington, Ohio, 70 at Jackson, and 73 at Bowling Green. At Jasper, Indiana, it was cloudy, with a temperature of 72. Now for the official National Weather Service forecast for Frankfort and surrounding communities. Today, mostly cloudy. Chance of showers and slight chance of thunderstorms early in the morning, then chance of thunderstorms in the late morning and afternoon. Highs in the lower 80s. South winds up to 10 miles an hour. Chance of precipitation 50%. Tonight, partly cloudy with a 50% chance of thunderstorms until midnight, then mostly cloudy after midnight. Lows in the upper 60s. Southwest winds up to 5 miles an hour. Sunday, mostly sunny. Highs in the upper 80s. West winds up to 5 miles an hour. Sunday night, partly cloudy until midnight, then becoming mostly cloudy. A 20% chance of showers. Lows in the lower 60s. Northwest winds up to 5 miles an hour, shifting to the north after midnight. And now the extended forecast for the radio listening area. Monday and Monday night, partly cloudy. Highs in the lower 80s. Lows in the lower 60s. Tuesday and Tuesday night, mostly clear. Highs around 90. Lows in the upper 60s. Wednesday and Wednesday night, mostly clear. Highs in the lower 90s. Lows in the upper 60s. Thursday and Thursday night, partly cloudy. Chance of showers and slight chance of thunderstorms. Highs around 90. Lows in the mid-60s. Chance of precipitation 30%. Friday and Friday night, partly cloudy. Chance of showers and slight chance of thunderstorms. Highs in the mid-80s. Lows in the lower 60s. Chance of precipitation 30%. 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

The current time is 6:42 a.m. Eastern Daylight Time. 6 a.m. Eastern Daylight Time weather conditions across north central Kentucky. At Frankfort. And the pressure was 29.91 inches and rising. At Lexington, it was mostly cloudy. The temperature was 74 degrees, the dew point 70, and the relative humidity 87%. The wind was south at 7 miles an hour. The pressure was 29.93 inches and rising. At Louisville, it was cloudy. The temperature was 74 degrees, the dew point 72, and the relative humidity 93%. The wind was northeast at 3 miles an hour. The pressure was 29.90 inches and rising. At Frankfort, and the pressure was 29.91 inches and rising. Elsewhere around the region, rain was falling with a temperature of 72 at Covington and 71 at Indianapolis. At London, it was partly cloudy with a temperature of 70. It was mostly cloudy with a temperature of 68 at Wilmington, Ohio, 70 at Jackson, and 73 at Bowling Green. At Jasper, Indiana, it was cloudy with a temperature of 72. Now for the official National Weather Service forecast for Frankfort and surrounding communities. Today, mostly cloudy. Chance of showers and slight chance of thunderstorms early in the morning, then chance of thunderstorms in the late morning and afternoon. Highs in the lower 80s. South winds up to 10 miles an hour. Chance of precipitation 50%. Tonight, partly cloudy with a 50% chance of thunderstorms until midnight, then mostly cloudy after midnight. Lows in the upper 60s. Southwest winds up to 5 miles an hour. Sunday, mostly sunny. Highs in the upper 80s. West winds up to 5 miles an hour. Sunday night, partly cloudy until midnight, then becoming mostly cloudy. A 20% chance of showers. Lows in the lower 60s. Northwest winds up to 5 miles an hour, shifting to the north after midnight. And now the extended forecast for the radio listening area. Monday and Monday night, partly cloudy. Highs in the lower 80s. Lows in the lower 60s. Tuesday and Tuesday night, mostly clear. Highs around 90. Lows in the upper 60s. Wednesday and Wednesday night, mostly clear. Highs in the lower 90s. Lows in the upper 60s. Thursday and Thursday night, partly cloudy. Chance of showers and slight chance of thunderstorms. Highs around 90. Lows in the mid-60s. Chance of precipitation 30%. Friday and Friday night, partly cloudy. Chance of showers and slight chance of thunderstorms. Highs in the mid-80s. Lows in the lower 60s. Chance of precipitation 30%. 6 a.m. Eastern Daylight Time weather conditions across north central Kentucky. At Frankfort. And the pressure was 29.91 inches and rising. At Lexington, it was mostly cloudy. The temperature was 74 degrees, the dew point 70, and the relative humidity 87%. The wind was south at 7 miles an hour. The pressure was 29.93 inches and rising. At Louisville, it was cloudy. The temperature was 74 degrees, the dew point 72, and the relative humidity 93%. The wind was northeast at 3 miles an hour. The pressure was 29.90 inches and rising. At Frankfort, and the pressure was 29.91 inches and rising. Elsewhere around the region, rain was falling with a temperature of 72 at Covington and 71 at Indianapolis. At London, it was partly cloudy with a temperature of 70. It was mostly cloudy with a temperature of 68 at Wilmington, Ohio, 70 at Jackson, and 73 at Bowling Green. At Jasper, Indiana, it was cloudy with a temperature of 72. The current time is 6:47 a.m. Eastern Daylight Time. Now for

official National Weather Service forecast for Frankfurt and surrounding communities. Today, mostly cloudy. Chance of showers and slight chance of thunderstorms early in the morning, then chance of thunderstorms in the late morning and afternoon. Highs in the lower 80s. South winds up to 10 miles an hour. Chance of precipitation 50%. Tonight, partly cloudy with a 50% chance of thunderstorms until midnight, then mostly cloudy after midnight. Lows in the upper 60s. Southwest winds up to 5 miles an hour. Sunday, mostly sunny. Highs in the upper 80s. West winds up to 5 miles an hour. Sunday night, partly cloudy until midnight, then becoming mostly cloudy. A 20% chance of showers. Lows in the lower 60s. Northwest winds up to 5 miles an hour, shifting to the north after midnight. And now the extended forecast for the radio listening area. Monday and Monday night, partly cloudy. Highs in the lower 80s. Lows in the lower 60s. Tuesday and Tuesday night, mostly clear. Highs around 90. Lows in the upper 60s. Wednesday and Wednesday night, mostly clear. Highs in the lower 90s. Lows in the upper 60s. Thursday and Thursday night, partly cloudy. Chance of showers and slight chance of thunderstorms. Highs around 90. Lows in the mid-60s. Chance of precipitation 30%. Friday and Friday night, partly cloudy. Chance of showers and slight chance of thunderstorms. Highs in the mid-80s. Lows in the lower 60s. Chance of precipitation 30%. 6 a.m. Eastern Daylight Time weather conditions across north-central Kentucky. At Frankfurt. And the pressure was 29.91 inches and rising. At Lexington, it was mostly cloudy. The temperature was 74 degrees, the dew point 70, and the relative humidity 87%. The wind was south at 7 miles an hour. The pressure was 29.93 inches and rising. At Louisville, it was cloudy. The temperature was 74 degrees, the dew point 72, and the relative humidity 93%. The wind was northeast at 3 miles an hour. The pressure was 29.90 inches and rising. At Frankfurt, and the pressure was 29.91 inches and rising. Elsewhere around the region, rain was falling, with a temperature of 72 at Covington and 71 at Indianapolis. At London, it was partly cloudy, with a temperature of 70. It was mostly cloudy, with a temperature of 68 at Wilmington, Ohio, 70 at Jackson, and 73 at Bowling Green. At Jasper, Indiana, it was cloudy, with a temperature of 72. Now for the official National Weather Service forecast for Frankfurt and surrounding communities. Today, mostly cloudy. Chance of showers and slight chance of thunderstorms early in the morning, then chance of thunderstorms in the late morning and afternoon. Highs in the lower 80s. South winds up to 10 miles an hour. Chance of precipitation 50%. Tonight, partly cloudy with a 50% chance of thunderstorms until midnight, then mostly cloudy after midnight. Lows in the upper 60s. Southwest winds up to 5 miles an hour. Sunday, mostly sunny. Highs in the upper 80s. West winds up to 5 miles an hour. Sunday night, partly cloudy until midnight, then becoming mostly cloudy. A 20% chance of showers. Lows in the lower 60s. Northwest winds up to 5 miles an hour, shifting to the north after midnight. And now the extended forecast for the radio listening area. Monday and Monday night, partly cloudy. Highs in the lower 80s. Lows in the lower 60s. Tuesday and Tuesday night, mostly clear. Highs around 90. Lows in the upper 60s. Wednesday and Wednesday night, mostly clear. Highs in the lower 90s. Lows in the upper 60s. Thursday and Thursday.

partly cloudy. Chance of showers and slight chance of thunderstorms. Highs around 90. Lows in the mid-60s. Chance of precipitation 30%. Friday and Friday night, partly cloudy. Chance of showers and slight chance of thunderstorms. Highs in the mid-80s. Lows in the lower 60s. Chance of precipitation 30%. The current time is 6:52 a.m. Eastern Daylight Time. 6 a.m. Eastern Daylight Time weather conditions across north central Kentucky. At Frankfort. And the pressure was 29.91 inches and rising. At Lexington, it was mostly cloudy. The temperature was 74 degrees, the dew point 70, and the relative humidity 87%. The wind was south at 7 miles an hour. The pressure was 29.93 inches and rising. At Louisville, it was cloudy. The temperature was 74 degrees, the dew point 72, and the relative humidity 93%. The wind was northeast at 3 miles an hour. The pressure was 29.90 inches and rising. At Frankfort, and the pressure was 29.91 inches and rising. Elsewhere around the region, rain was falling with a temperature of 72 at Covington and 71 at Indianapolis. At London, it was partly cloudy with a temperature of 70. It was mostly cloudy with a temperature of 68 at Wilmington, Ohio, 70 at Jackson, and 73 at Bowling Green. At Jasper, Indiana, it was cloudy with a temperature of 72. Now for the official National Weather Service forecast for Frankfort and surrounding communities. Today, mostly cloudy. Chance of showers and slight chance of thunderstorms early in the morning, then chance of thunderstorms in the late morning and afternoon. Highs in the lower 80s. South winds up to 10 miles an hour. Chance of precipitation 50%. Tonight, partly cloudy with a 50% chance of thunderstorms until midnight, then mostly cloudy after midnight. Lows in the upper 60s. Southwest winds up to 5 miles an hour. Sunday, mostly sunny. Highs in the upper 80s. West winds up to 5 miles an hour. Sunday night, partly cloudy until midnight, then becoming mostly cloudy. A 20% chance of showers. Lows in the lower 60s. Northwest winds up to 5 miles an hour, shifting to the north after midnight. And now the extended forecast for the radio listening area. Monday and Monday night, partly cloudy. Highs in the lower 80s. Lows in the lower 60s. Tuesday and Tuesday night, mostly clear. Highs around 90. Lows in the upper 60s. Wednesday and Wednesday night, mostly clear. Highs in the lower 90s. Lows in the upper 60s. Thursday and Thursday night, partly cloudy. Chance of showers and slight chance of thunderstorms. Highs around 90. Lows in the mid-60s. Chance of precipitation 30%. Friday and Friday night, partly cloudy. Chance of showers and slight chance of thunderstorms. Highs in the mid-80s. Lows in the lower 60s. Chance of precipitation 30%. 6 a.m. Eastern Daylight Time weather conditions across north central Kentucky. At Frankfort. And the pressure was 29.91 inches and rising. At Lexington, it was mostly cloudy. The temperature was 74 degrees, the dew point 70, and the relative humidity 87%. The wind was south at 7 miles an hour. The pressure was 29.93 inches and rising. At Louisville, it was cloudy. The temperature was 74 degrees, the dew point 72, and the relative humidity 93%. The wind was northeast at 3 miles an hour. The pressure was 29.90 inches and rising. At Frankfort, and the pressure was 29.91 inches and rising.
Elsewhere around the region, rain was falling with a temperature of 72 at Covington and 71 at Indianapolis. At London, it was partly cloudy with a temperature of 70. It was mostly cloudy with a temperature of 68 at Wilmington, Ohio, 70 at Jackson, and 73 at Bowling Green. At Jasper, Indiana, it was cloudy with a temperature of 72. The current time is 6:57 a.m. Eastern Daylight Time. Now for the official National Weather Service forecast for Frankfurt and surrounding communities. Today, mostly cloudy. Chance of showers and slight chance of thunderstorms early in the morning, then chance of thunderstorms in the late morning and afternoon. Highs in the lower 80s. South winds up to 10 miles an hour. Chance of precipitation 50%. Tonight, partly cloudy with a 50% chance of thunderstorms until midnight, then mostly cloudy after midnight. Lows in the upper 60s. Southwest winds up to 5 miles an hour. Sunday, mostly sunny. Highs in the upper 80s. West winds up to 5 miles an hour. Sunday night, partly cloudy until midnight, then becoming mostly cloudy. A 20% chance of showers. Lows in the lower 60s. Northwest winds up to 5 miles an hour, shifting to the north after midnight. And now the extended forecast for the radio listening area. Monday and Monday night, partly cloudy. Highs in the lower 80s. Lows in the lower 60s. Tuesday and Tuesday night, mostly clear. Highs around 90. Lows in the upper 60s. Wednesday and Wednesday night, mostly clear. Highs in the lower 90s. Lows in the upper 60s. Thursday and Thursday night, partly cloudy. Chance of showers and slight chance of thunderstorms. Highs around 90. Lows in the mid-60s. Chance of precipitation 30%. Friday and Friday night, partly cloudy. Chance of showers and slight chance of thunderstorms. Highs in the mid-80s. Lows in the lower 60s. Chance of precipitation 30%. 6 a.m. Eastern Daylight Time weather conditions across north-central Kentucky. At Frankfort. And the pressure was 29.91 inches and rising. At Lexington, it was mostly cloudy. The temperature was 74 degrees, the dew point 70, and the relative humidity 87%. The wind was south at 7 miles an hour. The pressure was 29.93 inches and rising. At Louisville, it was cloudy. The temperature was 74 degrees, the dew point 72, and the relative humidity 93%. The wind was northeast at 3 miles an hour. The pressure was 29.90 inches and rising. At Frankfort, and the pressure was 29.91 inches and rising. Elsewhere around the region, rain was falling with a temperature of 72 at Covington and 71 at Indianapolis. At London, it was partly cloudy with a temperature of 70. It was mostly cloudy with a temperature of 68 at Wilmington, Ohio, 70 at Jackson, and 73 at Bowling Green. At Jasper, Indiana, it was cloudy with a temperature of 72. Now for the official National Weather Service forecast for Frankfurt and surrounding communities. Today, mostly cloudy. Chance of showers and slight chance of thunderstorms early in the morning, then chance of thunderstorms in the late morning and afternoon. Highs in the lower 80s. South winds up to 10 miles an hour. Chance of precipitation 50%. Tonight, partly cloudy with a 50% chance of thunderstorms until midnight, then mostly cloudy after midnight. Lows in the upper 60s. Southwest winds up to 5 miles an hour. Sunday, mostly sunny. Highs in the upper 80s. West winds up to 5 miles an hour. Sunday night, partly cloudy until midnight, then becoming mostly cloudy. A 20% chance of showers. Lows in the lower 60s.
Northwest winds up to 5 miles an hour, shifting to the north after midnight. And now the extended forecast for the radio listening.

area. Monday and Monday night, partly cloudy. Highs in the lower 80s. Lows in the lower 60s. Tuesday and Tuesday night, mostly clear. Highs around 90. Lows in the upper 60s. Wednesday and Wednesday night, mostly clear. Highs in the lower 90s. Lows in the upper 60s. Thursday and Thursday night, partly cloudy. Chance of showers and slight chance of thunderstorms. Highs around 90. Lows in the mid-60s. Chance of precipitation 30%. Friday and Friday night, partly cloudy. Chance of showers and slight chance of thunderstorms. Highs in the mid-80s. Lows in the lower 60s. Chance of precipitation 30%. The current time is 7:03 a.m. Eastern Daylight Time. 6 a.m. Eastern Daylight Time weather conditions across north central Kentucky. At Frankfort. And the pressure was 29.91 inches and rising. At Lexington, it was mostly cloudy. The temperature was 74 degrees, the dew point 70, and the relative humidity 87%. The wind was south at 7 miles an hour. The pressure was 29.93 inches and rising. At Louisville, it was cloudy. The temperature was 74 degrees, the dew point 72, and the relative humidity 93%. The wind was northeast at 3 miles an hour. The pressure was 29.90 inches and rising. At Frankfort, and the pressure was 29.91 inches and rising. Elsewhere around the region, rain was falling, with a temperature of 72 at Covington and 71 at Indianapolis. At London, it was partly cloudy, with a temperature of 70. It was mostly cloudy, with a temperature of 68 at Wilmington, Ohio, 70 at Jackson, and 73 at Bowling Green. At Jasper, Indiana, it was cloudy, with a temperature of 72. 7 a.m. Eastern Daylight Time weather conditions across north central Kentucky. At Frankfort, and the pressure was 29.92 inches and rising. At Lexington, it was cloudy. The temperature was 73 degrees, the dew point 70, and the relative humidity 90%. The wind was southwest at 7 miles an hour. The pressure was 29.94 inches and rising. At Louisville, it was cloudy. The temperature was 74 degrees, the dew point 72, and the relative humidity 93%. The wind was southeast at 6 miles an hour. The pressure was 29.91 inches and rising. At Frankfort, and the pressure was 29.92 inches and rising. Elsewhere around the region, at Indianapolis, rain was falling with a temperature of 71. At Covington, thunder was reported with a temperature of 72. At Jackson, it was partly cloudy with a temperature of 71. It was mostly cloudy with a temperature of 71 at London and 73 at Bowling Green. It was cloudy, with a temperature of 72 at Jasper, Indiana, and 68 at Wilmington, Ohio. Now for the official National Weather Service forecast for Frankfort and surrounding communities. Today, mostly cloudy. Chance of showers and slight chance of thunderstorms early in the morning, then chance of thunderstorms in the late morning and afternoon. Highs in the lower 80s. South winds up to 10 miles an hour. Chance of precipitation 50%. Tonight, partly cloudy with a 50% chance of thunderstorms until midnight, then mostly cloudy after midnight. Lows in the upper 60s. Southwest winds up to 5 miles an hour. Sunday, mostly sunny. Highs in the upper 80s. West winds up to 5 miles an hour. Sunday night, partly cloudy until midnight, then becoming mostly cloudy. A 20% chance of showers. Lows in the lower 60s. Northwest winds up to 5 miles an hour, shifting to the north after midnight. And now the extended forecast for the radio listening area.
Monday and Monday night, partly cloudy. Highs in the lower 80s. Lows in the lower 60s. Tuesday and Tuesday night, mostly clear. Highs around 90. Lows in the upper 60s. Wednesday and Wednesday night, mostly clear. Highs in the lower 90s. Lows in the upper 60s. Thursday and Thursday night, partly cloudy. Chance of showers and slight chance of thunderstorms. Highs around 90. Lows in the mid-60s. Chance of precipitation 30%. Friday and Friday night, partly cloudy. Chance of showers and slight chance of thunderstorms. Highs in the mid-80s. Lows in the lower 60s. Chance of precipitation 30%. The current time is 7:08 a.m. Eastern Daylight Time. 7 a.m. Eastern Daylight Time weather conditions across north central Kentucky. At Frankfort. And the pressure was 29.92 inches and rising. At Lexington, it was cloudy. The temperature was 73 degrees, the dew point 70, and the relative humidity 90%. The wind was southwest at 7 miles an hour. The pressure was 29.94 inches and rising. At Louisville, it was cloudy. The temperature was 74 degrees, the dew point 72, and the relative humidity 93%. The wind was southeast at 6 miles an hour. The pressure was 29.91 inches and rising. At Frankfort, and the pressure was 29.92 inches and rising. Elsewhere around the region, at Indianapolis, rain was falling with a temperature of 71. At Covington, thunder was reported with a temperature of 72. At Jackson, it was partly cloudy with a temperature of 71. It was mostly cloudy with a temperature of 71 at London and 73 at Bowling Green. It was cloudy with a temperature of 72 at Jasper, Indiana, and 68 at Wilmington, Ohio. Now for the official National Weather Service forecast for Frankfort and surrounding communities. Today, mostly cloudy. Chance of showers and slight chance of thunderstorms early in the morning, then chance of thunderstorms in the late morning and afternoon. Highs in the lower 80s. South winds up to 10 miles an hour. Chance of precipitation 50%. Tonight, partly cloudy with a 50% chance of thunderstorms until midnight, then mostly cloudy after midnight. Lows in the upper 60s. Southwest winds up to 5 miles an hour. Sunday, mostly sunny. Highs in the upper 80s. West winds up to 5 miles an hour. Sunday night, partly cloudy until midnight, then becoming mostly cloudy. A 20% chance of showers. Lows in the lower 60s. Northwest winds up to 5 miles an hour, shifting to the north after midnight. And now the extended forecast for the radio listening area. Monday and Monday night, partly cloudy. Highs in the lower 80s. Lows in the lower 60s. Tuesday and Tuesday night, mostly clear. Highs around 90. Lows in the upper 60s. Wednesday and Wednesday night, mostly clear. Highs in the lower 90s. Lows in the upper 60s. Thursday and Thursday night, partly cloudy. Chance of showers and slight chance of thunderstorms. Highs around 90. Lows in the mid-60s. Chance of precipitation 30%. Friday and Friday night, partly cloudy. Chance of showers and slight chance of thunderstorms. Highs in the mid-80s. Lows in the lower 60s. Chance of precipitation 30%. 7 a.m. Eastern Daylight Time weather conditions across north central Kentucky. At Frankfort. And the pressure was 29.92 inches and rising. At Lexington, it was cloudy. The temperature was 73 degrees, the dew point 70, and the relative humidity 90%. The wind was southwest at 7 miles an hour. The pressure was 29.94 inches and rising.
at Louisville. It was cloudy.

The temperature was 74 degrees, the dew point 72, and the relative humidity 93%. The wind was southeast at 6 miles an hour. The pressure was 29.91 inches and rising at Frankfurt. And the pressure was 29.92 inches and rising. Elsewhere around the region, at Indianapolis, rain was falling with a temperature of 71. At Covington, thunder was reported with a temperature of 72. At Jackson, it was partly cloudy with a temperature of 71. It was mostly cloudy with a temperature of 71 at London and 73 at Bowling Green. It was cloudy with a temperature of 72 at Jasper, Indiana, and 68 at Wilmington, Ohio. 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The current time is 7:13 a.m. Eastern Daylight Time. 7 a.m. Eastern Daylight Time weather conditions across north-central Kentucky. At Frankfurt. And the pressure was 29.92 inches and rising. At Lexington, it was cloudy. The temperature was 73 degrees, the dew point 70, and the relative humidity 90%. The wind was southwest at 7 miles an hour. The pressure was 29.94 inches and rising. At Louisville, it was cloudy. The temperature was 74 degrees, the dew point 72, and the relative humidity 93%. The wind was southeast at 6 miles an hour. The pressure was 29.91 inches and rising. At Frankfurt, and the pressure was 29.92 inches and rising. Elsewhere around the region, at Indianapolis, rain was falling with a temperature of 71. At Covington, thunder was reported with a temperature of 72. At Jackson, it was partly cloudy with a temperature of 71. It was mostly cloudy with a temperature of 71 at London and 73 at Bowling Green. It was cloudy with a temperature of 72 at Jasper, Indiana, and 68 at Wilmington, Ohio. Now for the official National Weather Service forecast for Frankfurt and surrounding communities. Today, mostly cloudy. Chance of showers and slight chance of thunderstorms early in the morning, then chance of thunderstorms in the late morning and afternoon. Highs in the lower 80s. South winds up to 10 miles an hour. Chance of precipitation 50%. Tonight, partly cloudy with a 50% chance of thunderstorms until midnight, then mostly cloudy after midnight. Lows in the upper 60s. Southwest winds up to 5 miles an hour. Sunday, mostly sunny. Highs in the upper 80s. West winds up to 5 miles an hour. Sunday night, partly cloudy until midnight, then becoming mostly cloudy. A 20% chance of showers. Lows in the lower 60s. Northwest winds up to 5 miles an hour, shifting to the north after midnight. And now the extended forecast for the radio listening area. Monday and Monday night, partly cloudy. Highs in the lower 80s. Lows in the lower 60s. Tuesday and Tuesday night, mostly clear. Highs around 90. Lows in the upper 60s. Wednesday and Wednesday night, mostly clear. Highs in the lower 90s. Lows in the upper 60s. Thursday and Thursday night, partly cloudy. Chance of showers and slight chance of thunderstorms. Highs around 90. Lows in the mid-60s. Chance of precipitation 30%. Friday and Friday night, partly cloudy. Chance of showers and slight chance of thunderstorms. Highs in the mid-80s. Lows in the lower 60s. Chance of precipitation 30%. The current time is 7:17 a.m. Eastern Daylight Time. 7 a.m. Eastern Daylight Time weather conditions across north-central Kentucky.

Frankfurt, and the pressure was 29.92 inches and rising. At Lexington, it was cloudy. The temperature was 73 degrees, the dew point 70, and the relative humidity 90%. The wind was southwest at 7 miles an hour. The pressure was 29.94 inches and rising. At Louisville, it was cloudy. The temperature was 74 degrees, the dew point 72, and the relative humidity 93%. The wind was southeast at 6 miles an hour. The pressure was 29.91 inches and rising. At Frankfurt, and the pressure was 29.92 inches and rising. Elsewhere around the region, at Indianapolis, rain was falling with a temperature of 71. At Covington, thunder was reported with a temperature of 72. At Jackson, it was partly cloudy with a temperature of 71. It was mostly cloudy with a temperature of 71 at London and 73 at Bowling Green. It was cloudy with a temperature of 72 at Jasper, Indiana, and 68 at Wilmington, Ohio. Now for the official National Weather Service forecast for Frankfurt and surrounding communities. Today, mostly cloudy. Chance of showers and slight chance of thunderstorms early in the morning, then chance of thunderstorms in the late morning and afternoon. Highs in the lower 80s. South winds up to 10 miles an hour. Chance of precipitation 50%. Tonight, partly cloudy with a 50% chance of thunderstorms until midnight, then mostly cloudy after midnight. Lows in the upper 60s. Southwest winds up to 5 miles an hour. Sunday, mostly sunny. Highs in the upper 80s. West winds up to 5 miles an hour. Sunday night, partly cloudy until midnight, then becoming mostly cloudy. A 20% chance of showers. Lows in the lower 60s. Northwest winds up to 5 miles an hour, shifting to the north after midnight. And now the extended forecast for the radio listening area. Monday and Monday night, partly cloudy. Highs in the lower 80s. Lows in the lower 60s. Tuesday and Tuesday night, mostly clear. Highs around 90. Lows in the upper 60s. Wednesday and Wednesday night, mostly clear. Highs in the lower 90s. Lows in the upper 60s. Thursday and Thursday night, partly cloudy. Chance of showers and slight chance of thunderstorms. Highs around 90. Lows in the mid-60s. Chance of precipitation 30%. Friday and Friday night, partly cloudy. Chance of showers and slight chance of thunderstorms. Highs in the mid-80s. Lows in the lower 60s. Chance of precipitation 30%. 7 a.m. Eastern Daylight Time weather conditions across north-central Kentucky. At Frankfurt, and the pressure was 29.92 inches and rising. At Lexington, it was cloudy. The temperature was 73 degrees, the dew point 70, and the relative humidity 90%. The wind was southwest at 7 miles an hour. The pressure was 29.94 inches and rising. At Louisville, it was cloudy. The temperature was 74 degrees, the dew point 72, and the relative humidity 93%. The wind was southeast at 6 miles an hour. The pressure was 29.91 inches and rising. At Frankfurt, and the pressure was 29.92 inches and rising. Elsewhere around the region, at Indianapolis, rain was falling with a temperature of 71. At Covington, thunder was reported with a temperature of 72. At Jackson, it was partly cloudy with a temperature of 71. It was mostly cloudy with a temperature of 71 at London and 73 at Bowling Green. It was cloudy with a temperature of 72 at Jasper, Indiana, and 68 at Wilmington, Ohio. The current time is 7:22 a.m. Eastern Daylight Time. Now for the official National Weather Service forecast for Frankfurt and surrounding

20% chance of showers. Lows in the lower 60s. Northwest winds up to 5 miles an hour, shifting to the north after midnight. And now the extended forecast for the radio listening area. Monday and Monday night, partly cloudy. Highs in the lower 80s. Lows in the lower 60s. Tuesday and Tuesday night, mostly clear. Highs around 90. Lows in the upper 60s. Wednesday and Wednesday night, mostly clear. Highs in the lower 90s. Lows in the upper 60s. Thursday and Thursday night, partly cloudy. Chance of showers and slight chance of thunderstorms. Highs around 90. Lows in the mid-60s. Chance of precipitation 30%. Friday and Friday night, partly cloudy. Chance of showers and slight chance of thunderstorms. Highs in the mid-80s. Lows in the lower 60s. Chance of precipitation 30%. 7 a.m. Eastern Daylight Time weather conditions across north-central Kentucky. At Frankfort. And the pressure was 29.92 inches and rising. At Lexington, it was cloudy. The temperature was 73 degrees, the dew point 70, and the relative humidity 90%. The wind was southwest at 7 miles an hour. The pressure was 29.94 inches and rising. At Louisville, it was cloudy. The temperature was 74 degrees, the dew point 72, and the relative humidity 93%. The wind was southeast at 6 miles an hour. The pressure was 29.91 inches and rising. At Frankfort, and the pressure was 29.92 inches and rising. Elsewhere around the region, at Indianapolis, rain was falling with a temperature of 71. At Covington, thunder was reported with a temperature of 72. At Jackson, it was partly cloudy with a temperature of 71. It was mostly cloudy with a temperature of 71 at London and 73 at Bowling Green. It was cloudy with a temperature of 72 at Jasper, Indiana, and 68 at Wilmington, Ohio. Now for the official National Weather Service forecast for Frankfort and surrounding communities. Today, mostly cloudy. Chance of showers and slight chance of thunderstorms early in the morning, then chance of thunderstorms in the late morning and afternoon. Highs in the lower 80s. South winds up to 10 miles an hour. Chance of precipitation 50%. Tonight, partly cloudy with a 50% chance of thunderstorms until midnight, then mostly cloudy after midnight. Lows in the upper 60s. Southwest winds up to 5 miles an hour. Sunday, mostly sunny. Highs in the upper 80s. West winds up to 5 miles an hour. Sunday night, partly cloudy until midnight, then becoming mostly cloudy. A 20% chance of showers. Lows in the lower 60s. Northwest winds up to 5 miles an hour, shifting to the north after midnight. And now the extended forecast for the radio listening area. Monday and Monday night, partly cloudy. Highs in the lower 80s. Lows in the lower 60s. Tuesday and Tuesday night, mostly clear. Highs around 90. Lows in the upper 60s. Wednesday and Wednesday night, mostly clear. Highs in the lower 90s. Lows in the upper 60s. Thursday and Thursday night, partly cloudy. Chance of showers and slight chance of thunderstorms. Highs around 90. Lows in the mid-60s. Chance of precipitation 30%. Friday and Friday night, partly cloudy. Chance of showers and slight chance of thunderstorms. Highs in the mid-80s. Lows in the lower 60s. Chance of precipitation 30%. The current time is 7:27 a.m. Eastern Daylight Time. 7 a.m. Eastern Daylight Time weather conditions across north-central Kentucky. At Frankfort. And the pressure was 29.92 inches and rising. At Lexington, it was cloudy.

The temperature was 73 degrees, the dew point 70, and the relative humidity 90%. The wind was southwest at 7 miles an hour. The pressure was 29.94 inches and rising. At Louisville, it was cloudy. The temperature was 74 degrees, the dew point 72, and the relative humidity 93%. The wind was southeast at 6 miles an hour. The pressure was 29.91 inches and rising. At Frankfurt, and the pressure was 29.92 inches and rising. Elsewhere around the region, at Indianapolis, rain was falling with a temperature of 71. At Covington, thunder was reported with a temperature of 72. At Jackson, it was partly cloudy with a temperature of 71. It was mostly cloudy with a temperature of 71 at London and 73 at Bowling Green. It was cloudy with a temperature of 72 at Jasper, Indiana, and 68 at Wilmington, Ohio. Now for the official National Weather Service forecast for Frankfurt and surrounding communities. Today, mostly cloudy. Chance of showers and slight chance of thunderstorms early in the morning, then chance of thunderstorms in the late morning and afternoon. Highs in the lower 80s. South winds up to 10 miles an hour. Chance of precipitation 50%. Tonight, partly cloudy with a 50% chance of thunderstorms until midnight, then mostly cloudy after midnight. Lows in the upper 60s. Southwest winds up to 5 miles an hour. Sunday, mostly sunny. Highs in the upper 80s. West winds up to 5 miles an hour. Sunday night, partly cloudy until midnight, then becoming mostly cloudy. A 20% chance of showers. Lows in the lower 60s. Northwest winds up to 5 miles an hour, shifting to the north after midnight. And now the extended forecast for the radio listening area. Monday and Monday night, partly cloudy. Highs in the lower 80s. Lows in the lower 60s. Tuesday and Tuesday night, mostly clear. Highs around 90. Lows in the upper 60s. Wednesday and Wednesday night, mostly clear. Highs in the lower 90s. Lows in the upper 60s. Thursday and Thursday night, partly cloudy. Chance of showers and slight chance of thunderstorms. Highs around 90. Lows in the mid-60s. Chance of precipitation 30%. Friday and Friday night, partly cloudy. Chance of showers and slight chance of thunderstorms. Highs in the mid-80s. Lows in the lower 60s. Chance of precipitation 30%. 7 a.m. Eastern Daylight Time weather conditions across north-central Kentucky. At Frankfort. And the pressure was 29.92 inches and rising. At Lexington, it was cloudy. The temperature was 73 degrees, the dew point 70, and the relative humidity 90%. The wind was southwest at 7 miles an hour. The pressure was 29.94 inches and rising. At Louisville, it was cloudy. The temperature was 74 degrees, the dew point 72, and the relative humidity 93%. The wind was southeast at 6 miles an hour. The pressure was 29.91 inches and rising. At Frankfurt, and the pressure was 29.92 inches and rising. Elsewhere around the region, at Indianapolis, rain was falling with a temperature of 71. At Covington, thunder was reported with a temperature of 72. At Jackson, it was partly cloudy with a temperature of 71. It was mostly cloudy with a temperature of 71 at London and 73 at Bowling Green. It was cloudy with a temperature of 72 at Jasper, Indiana, and 68 at Wilmington, Ohio. The current time is 7:32 a.m. Eastern Daylight Time. Now for the official National Weather Service forecast for Frankfurt and surrounding communities. Today, mostly cloudy. Chance of showers and slight chance of thunderstorms early in the morning, then chance of thunderstorms.

storms in the late morning and afternoon. Highs in the lower 80s. Slight chance of thunderstorms early in the morning, then chance of thunderstorms in the late morning and afternoon. Highs in the lower 80s. South winds up to 10 miles an hour. Chance of precipitation 50%. Tonight, partly cloudy with a 50% chance of thunderstorms until midnight, then mostly cloudy after midnight. Lows in the upper 60s. Southwest winds up to 5 miles an hour. Sunday, mostly sunny. Highs in the upper 80s. West winds up to 5 miles an hour. Sunday night, partly cloudy until midnight, then becoming mostly cloudy. A 20% chance of showers. Lows in the lower 60s. Northwest winds up to 5 miles an hour, shifting to the north after midnight. And now the extended forecast for the radio listening area. Monday and Monday night, partly cloudy. Highs in the lower 80s. Lows in the lower 60s. Tuesday and Tuesday night, mostly clear. Highs around 90. Lows in the upper 60s. Wednesday and Wednesday night, mostly clear. Highs in the lower 90s. Lows in the upper 60s. Thursday and Thursday night, partly cloudy. Chance of showers and slight chance of thunderstorms. Highs around 90. Lows in the mid-60s. Chance of precipitation 30%. Friday and Friday night, partly cloudy. Chance of showers and slight chance of thunderstorms. Highs in the mid-80s. Lows in the lower 60s. Chance of precipitation 30%. 7 a.m. Eastern Daylight Time weather conditions across north-central Kentucky. At Frankfort. And the pressure was 29.92 inches and rising. At Lexington, it was cloudy. The temperature was 73 degrees, the dew point 70, and the relative humidity 90%. The wind was southwest at 7 miles an hour. The pressure was 29.94 inches and rising. At Louisville, it was cloudy. The temperature was 74 degrees, the dew point 72, and the relative humidity 93%. The wind was southeast at 6 miles an hour. The pressure was 29.91 inches and rising. At Frankfort, and the pressure was 29.92 inches and rising. Elsewhere around the region, at Indianapolis, rain was falling with a temperature of 71. At Covington, thunder was reported with a temperature of 72. At Jackson, it was partly cloudy with a temperature of 71. It was mostly cloudy with a temperature of 71 at London and 73 at Bowling Green. It was cloudy with a temperature of 72 at Jasper, Indiana, and 68 at Wilmington, Ohio. Now for the official National Weather Service forecast for Frankfort and surrounding communities. Today, mostly cloudy. Chance of showers and slight chance of thunderstorms early in the morning, then chance of thunderstorms in the late morning and afternoon. Highs in the lower 80s. South winds up to 10 miles an hour. Chance of precipitation 50%. Tonight, partly cloudy with a 50% chance of thunderstorms until midnight, then mostly cloudy after midnight. Lows in the upper 60s. Southwest winds up to 5 miles an hour. Sunday, mostly sunny. Highs in the upper 80s. West winds up to 5 miles an hour. Sunday night, partly cloudy until midnight, then becoming mostly cloudy. A 20% chance of showers. Lows in the lower 60s. Northwest winds up to 5 miles an hour, shifting to the north after midnight. And now the extended forecast for the radio listening area. Monday and Monday night, partly cloudy. Highs in the lower 80s. Lows in the lower 60s. Tuesday and Tuesday night, mostly clear. Highs around 90. Lows in the upper 60s. Wednesday and Wednesday night, mostly clear. Highs in the lower 90s. Lows in the upper 60s. Thursday and Thursday night.

partly cloudy. Chance of showers and slight chance of thunderstorms. Highs around 90. Lows in the mid-60s. Chance of precipitation 30%. Friday and Friday night, partly cloudy. Chance of showers and slight chance of thunderstorms. Highs in the mid-80s. Lows in the lower 60s. Chance of precipitation 30%. The current time is 7:38 a.m. Eastern Daylight Time. 7 a.m. Eastern Daylight Time weather conditions across north-central Kentucky. At Frankfort. And the pressure was 29.92 inches and rising. At Lexington, it was cloudy. The temperature was 73 degrees, the dew point 70, and the relative humidity 90%. The wind was southwest at 7 miles an hour. The pressure was 29.94 inches and rising. At Louisville, it was cloudy. The temperature was 74 degrees, the dew point 72, and the relative humidity 93%. The wind was southeast at 6 miles an hour. The pressure was 29.91 inches and rising. At Frankfort, and the pressure was 29.92 inches and rising. Elsewhere around the region, at Indianapolis, rain was falling with a temperature of 71. At Covington, thunder was reported with a temperature of 72. At Jackson, it was partly cloudy with a temperature of 71. It was mostly cloudy with a temperature of 71 at London and 73 at Bowling Green. It was cloudy with a temperature of 72 at Jasper, Indiana, and 68 at Wilmington, Ohio. Now for the official National Weather Service forecast for Frankfort and surrounding communities. Today, mostly cloudy. Chance of showers and slight chance of thunderstorms early in the morning, then chance of thunderstorms in the late morning and afternoon. Highs in the lower 80s. South winds up to 10 miles an hour. Chance of precipitation 50%. Tonight, partly cloudy with a 50% chance of thunderstorms until midnight, then mostly cloudy after midnight. Lows in the upper 60s. Southwest winds up to 5 miles an hour. Sunday, mostly sunny. Highs in the upper 80s. West winds up to 5 miles an hour. Sunday night, partly cloudy until midnight, then becoming mostly cloudy. A 20% chance of showers. Lows in the lower 60s. Northwest winds up to 5 miles an hour, shifting to the north after midnight. And now the extended forecast for the radio listening area. Monday and Monday night, partly cloudy. Highs in the lower 80s. Lows in the lower 60s. Tuesday and Tuesday night, mostly clear. Highs around 90. Lows in the upper 60s. Wednesday and Wednesday night, mostly clear. Highs in the lower 90s. Lows in the upper 60s. Thursday and Thursday night, partly cloudy. Chance of showers and slight chance of thunderstorms. Highs around 90. Lows in the mid-60s. Chance of precipitation 30%. Friday and Friday night, partly cloudy. Chance of showers and slight chance of thunderstorms. Highs in the mid-80s. Lows in the lower 60s. Chance of precipitation 30%. 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The current time is 7:42 a.m. Eastern Daylight Time. 7 a.m. Eastern Daylight Time weather conditions across north-central Kentucky. At Frankfort. And the pressure was 29.92 inches and rising. At Lexington, it was cloudy. The temperature was 73 degrees, the dew point 70, and the relative humidity 90%. The wind was southwest at 7 miles an hour. The pressure was 29.94 inches and rising.
At Louisville, it was cloudy. The temperature was 74 degrees, the dew point 72, and the relative humidity 93%. The wind was southeast at 6 miles an hour. The pressure was 29.91 inches and rising at Frankfurt. And the pressure was 29.92 inches and rising. Elsewhere around the region, at Indianapolis, rain was falling with a temperature of 71. At Covington, thunder was reported with a temperature of 72. At Jackson, it was partly cloudy with a temperature of 71. It was mostly cloudy with a temperature of 71 at London and 73 at Bowling Green. It was cloudy with a temperature of 72 at Jasper, Indiana, and 68 at Wilmington, Ohio. Now for the official National Weather Service forecast for Frankfurt and surrounding communities. Today, mostly cloudy. Chance of showers and slight chance of thunderstorms early in the morning, then chance of thunderstorms in the late morning and afternoon. Highs in the lower 80s. South winds up to 10 miles an hour. Chance of precipitation 50%. Tonight, partly cloudy with a 50% chance of thunderstorms until midnight, then mostly cloudy after midnight. Lows in the upper 60s. Southwest winds up to 5 miles an hour. Sunday, mostly sunny. Highs in the upper 80s. West winds up to 5 miles an hour. Sunday night, partly cloudy until midnight, then becoming mostly cloudy. A 20% chance of showers. Lows in the lower 60s. Northwest winds up to 5 miles an hour, shifting to the north after midnight. And now the extended forecast for the radio listening area. Monday and Monday night, partly cloudy. Highs in the lower 80s. Lows in the lower 60s. Tuesday and Tuesday night, mostly clear. Highs around 90. Lows in the upper 60s. Wednesday and Wednesday night, mostly clear. Highs in the lower 90s. Lows in the upper 60s. Thursday and Thursday night, partly cloudy. Chance of showers and slight chance of thunderstorms. Highs around 90. Lows in the mid-60s. Chance of precipitation 30%. Friday and Friday night, partly cloudy. Chance of showers and slight chance of thunderstorms. Highs in the mid-80s. Lows in the lower 60s. Chance of precipitation 30%. 7 a.m. Eastern Daylight Time weather conditions across north-central Kentucky. At Frankfurt. And the pressure was 29.92 inches and rising. At Lexington, it was cloudy. The temperature was 73 degrees, the dew point 70, and the relative humidity 90%. The wind was southwest at 7 miles an hour. The pressure was 29.94 inches and rising. At Louisville, it was cloudy. The temperature was 74 degrees, the dew point 72, and the relative humidity 93%. The wind was southeast at 6 miles an hour. The pressure was 29.91 inches and rising. At Frankfurt, and the pressure was 29.92 inches and rising. Elsewhere around the region, at Indianapolis, rain was falling with a temperature of 71. At Covington, thunder was reported with a temperature of 72. At Jackson, it was partly cloudy with a temperature of 71. It was mostly cloudy with a temperature of 71 at London and 73 at Bowling Green. It was cloudy with a temperature of 72 at Jasper, Indiana, and 68 at Wilmington, Ohio. The current time is 7:47 a.m. Eastern Daylight Time. Now for the official National Weather Service forecast for Frankfurt and surrounding communities. Today, mostly cloudy. Chance of showers and slight chance of thunderstorms early in the morning, then chance of thunderstorms in the late morning and afternoon. Highs in the lower 80s. South winds up to 10 miles an hour. Chance of precipitation 50%. Tonight,
partly cloudy with a 50% chance of thunderstorms until

midnight, then mostly cloudy after midnight. Lows in the upper 60s. Southwest winds up to 5 miles an hour. Sunday, mostly sunny. Highs in the upper 80s. West winds up to 5 miles an hour. Sunday night, partly cloudy until midnight, then becoming mostly cloudy. A 20% chance of showers. Lows in the lower 60s. Northwest winds up to 5 miles an hour, shifting to the north after midnight. And now the extended forecast for the radio listening area. Monday and Monday night, partly cloudy. Highs in the lower 80s. Lows in the lower 60s. Tuesday and Tuesday night, mostly clear. Highs around 90. Lows in the upper 60s. Wednesday and Wednesday night, mostly clear. Highs in the lower 90s. Lows in the upper 60s. Thursday and Thursday night, partly cloudy. Chance of showers and slight chance of thunderstorms. Highs around 90. Lows in the mid-60s. Chance of precipitation 30%. Friday and Friday night, partly cloudy. Chance of showers and slight chance of thunderstorms. Highs in the mid-80s. Lows in the lower 60s. Chance of precipitation 30%. 7 a.m. Eastern Daylight Time weather conditions across north-central Kentucky. At Frankfort. And the pressure was 29.92 inches and rising. At Lexington, it was cloudy. The temperature was 73 degrees, the dew point 70, and the relative humidity 90%. The wind was southwest at 7 miles an hour. The pressure was 29.94 inches and rising. At Louisville, it was cloudy. The temperature was 74 degrees, the dew point 72, and the relative humidity 93%. The wind was southeast at 6 miles an hour. The pressure was 29.91 inches and rising. At Frankfort, and the pressure was 29.92 inches and rising. Elsewhere around the region, at Indianapolis, rain was falling with a temperature of 71. At Covington, thunder was reported with a temperature of 72. At Jackson, it was partly cloudy with a temperature of 71. It was mostly cloudy with a temperature of 71 at London and 73 at Bowling Green. It was cloudy with a temperature of 72 at Jasper, Indiana, and 68 at Wilmington, Ohio. Now for the official National Weather Service forecast for Frankfort and surrounding communities. Today, mostly cloudy. Chance of showers and slight chance of thunderstorms early in the morning, then chance of thunderstorms in the late morning and afternoon. Highs in the lower 80s. South winds up to 10 miles an hour. Chance of precipitation 50%. Tonight, partly cloudy with a 50% chance of thunderstorms until midnight, then mostly cloudy after midnight. Lows in the upper 60s. Southwest winds up to 5 miles an hour. Sunday, mostly sunny. Highs in the upper 80s. West winds up to 5 miles an hour. Sunday night, partly cloudy until midnight, then becoming mostly cloudy. A 20% chance of showers. Lows in the lower 60s. Northwest winds up to 5 miles an hour, shifting to the north after midnight. And now the extended forecast for the radio listening area. Monday and Monday night, partly cloudy. Highs in the lower 80s. Lows in the lower 60s. Tuesday and Tuesday night, mostly clear. Highs around 90. Lows in the upper 60s. Wednesday and Wednesday night, mostly clear. Highs in the lower 90s. Lows in the upper 60s. Thursday and Thursday night, partly cloudy. Chance of showers and slight chance of thunderstorms. Highs around 90. Lows in the mid-60s. Chance of precipitation 30%. Friday and Friday night, partly cloudy. Chance of showers and slight chance of thunderstorms. Highs in the mid-80s. Lows in the lower 60s.

chance of precipitation 30%. The current time is 7:53 a.m. Eastern Daylight Time. 7 a.m. Eastern Daylight Time weather conditions across north central Kentucky. At Frankfort. And the pressure was 29.92 inches and rising. At Lexington, it was cloudy. The temperature was 73 degrees, the dew point 70, and the relative humidity 90%. The wind was southwest at 7 miles an hour. The pressure was 29.94 inches and rising. At Louisville, it was cloudy. The temperature was 74 degrees, the dew point 72, and the relative humidity 93%. The wind was southeast at 6 miles an hour. The pressure was 29.91 inches and rising. At Frankfort, and the pressure was 29.92 inches and rising. Elsewhere around the region, at Indianapolis, rain was falling with a temperature of 71. At Covington, thunder was reported with a temperature of 72. At Jackson, it was partly cloudy with a temperature of 71. It was mostly cloudy with a temperature of 71 at London and 73 at Bowling Green. It was cloudy with a temperature of 72 at Jasper, Indiana, and 68 at Wilmington, Ohio. Now for the official National Weather Service forecast for Frankfort and surrounding communities. Today, mostly cloudy. Chance of showers and slight chance of thunderstorms early in the morning, then chance of thunderstorms in the late morning and afternoon. Highs in the lower 80s. South winds up to 10 miles an hour. Chance of precipitation 50%. Tonight, partly cloudy with a 50% chance of thunderstorms until midnight, then mostly cloudy after midnight. Lows in the upper 60s. Southwest winds up to 5 miles an hour. Sunday, mostly sunny. Highs in the upper 80s. West winds up to 5 miles an hour. Sunday night, partly cloudy until midnight, then becoming mostly cloudy. A 20% chance of showers. Lows in the lower 60s. Northwest winds up to 5 miles an hour, shifting to the north after midnight. And now the extended forecast for the radio listening area. Monday and Monday night, partly cloudy. Highs in the lower 80s. Lows in the lower 60s. Tuesday and Tuesday night, mostly clear. Highs around 90. Lows in the upper 60s. Wednesday and Wednesday night, mostly clear. Highs in the lower 90s. Lows in the upper 60s. Thursday and Thursday night, partly cloudy. Chance of showers and slight chance of thunderstorms. Highs around 90. Lows in the mid-60s. Chance of precipitation 30%. Friday and Friday night, partly cloudy. Chance of showers and slight chance of thunderstorms. Highs in the mid-80s. Lows in the lower 60s. Chance of precipitation 30%. 7 a.m. Eastern Daylight Time weather conditions across north central Kentucky. At Frankfort. And the pressure was 29.92 inches and rising. At Lexington, it was cloudy. The temperature was 73 degrees, the dew point 70, and the relative humidity 90%. The wind was southwest at 7 miles an hour. The pressure was 29.94 inches and rising. At Louisville, it was cloudy. The temperature was 74 degrees, the dew point 72, and the relative humidity 93%. The wind was southeast at 6 miles an hour. The pressure was 29.91 inches and rising. At Frankfort, and the pressure was 29.92 inches and rising. Elsewhere around the region, at Indianapolis, rain was falling with a temperature of 71. At Covington, thunder was reported with a temperature of 72. At Jackson, it was partly cloudy with a temperature of 71. It was mostly cloudy with a temperature of 71 at London and 73 at Bowling Green. It was cloudy with a temperature of 72 at

Jasper, Indiana, and 68 at Wilmington, Ohio. The current time is 7:58 a.m. Eastern Daylight Time. Now for the official National Weather Service forecast for Frankfurt and surrounding communities. Today, mostly cloudy. Chance of showers and slight chance of thunderstorms early in the morning, then chance of thunderstorms in the late morning and afternoon. Highs in the lower 80s. South winds up to 10 miles an hour. Chance of precipitation 50%. Tonight, partly cloudy with a 50% chance of thunderstorms until midnight, then mostly cloudy after midnight. Lows in the upper 60s. Southwest winds up to 5 miles an hour. Sunday, mostly sunny. Highs in the upper 80s. West winds up to 5 miles an hour. Sunday night, partly cloudy until midnight, then becoming mostly cloudy. A 20% chance of showers. Lows in the lower 60s. Northwest winds up to 5 miles an hour, shifting to the north after midnight. And now the extended forecast for the radio listening area. Monday and Monday night, partly cloudy. Highs in the lower 80s. Lows in the lower 60s. Tuesday and Tuesday night, mostly clear. Highs around 90. Lows in the upper 60s. Wednesday and Wednesday night, mostly clear. Highs in the lower 90s. Lows in the upper 60s. Thursday and Thursday night, partly cloudy. Chance of showers and slight chance of thunderstorms. Highs around 90. Lows in the mid-60s. Chance of precipitation 30%. Friday and Friday night, partly cloudy. Chance of showers and slight chance of thunderstorms. Highs in the mid-80s. Lows in the lower 60s. Chance of precipitation 30%. 7 a.m. Eastern Daylight Time weather conditions across north-central Kentucky. At Frankfort. And the pressure was 29.92 inches and rising. At Lexington, it was cloudy. The temperature was 73 degrees, the dew point 70, and the relative humidity 90%. The wind was southwest at 7 miles an hour. The pressure was 29.94 inches and rising. At Louisville, it was cloudy. The temperature was 74 degrees, the dew point 72, and the relative humidity 93%. The wind was southeast at 6 miles an hour. The pressure was 29.91 inches and rising. At Frankfort, and the pressure was 29.92 inches and rising. Elsewhere around the region, at Indianapolis, rain was falling with a temperature of 71. At Covington, thunder was reported with a temperature of 72. At Jackson, it was partly cloudy with a temperature of 71. It was mostly cloudy with a temperature of 71 at London and 73 at Bowling Green. It was cloudy with a temperature of 72 at Jasper, Indiana, and 68 at Wilmington, Ohio. Now for the official National Weather Service forecast for Frankfort and surrounding communities. Day, mostly cloudy. Chance of showers and slight chance of thunderstorms early in the morning, then chance of thunderstorms in the late morning and afternoon. Highs in the lower 80s. South winds up to 10 miles an hour. Chance of precipitation 50%. Tonight, partly cloudy with a 50% chance of thunderstorms until midnight, then mostly cloudy after midnight. Lows in the upper 60s. Southwest winds up to 5 miles an hour. Sunday, mostly sunny. Highs in the upper 80s. West winds up to 5 miles an hour. Sunday night, partly cloudy until midnight, then becoming mostly cloudy. A 20% chance of showers. Lows in the lower 60s. Northwest winds up to 5 miles an hour, shifting to the north after midnight. And now the extended forecast for the radio listening area. Monday and Monday night, partly cloudy. Highs in the lower 80s. Lows in the lower 60s. Tuesday and Tuesday night, mostly clear.

highs around 90, lows in the upper 60s. Wednesday and Wednesday night, mostly clear, highs in the lower 90s, lows in the upper 60s. Thursday and Thursday night, partly cloudy, chance of showers and slight chance of thunderstorms, highs around 90, lows in the mid-60s, chance of precipitation 30%. Friday and Friday night, partly cloudy, chance of showers and slight chance of thunderstorms, highs in the mid-80s, lows in the lower 60s, chance of precipitation 30%. The current time is 8:03 a.m. Eastern Daylight Time. 7 a.m. Eastern Daylight Time weather conditions across north central Kentucky at Frankfort. And the pressure was 29.92 inches and rising. At Lexington, it was cloudy. The temperature was 73 degrees, the dew point 70, and the relative humidity 90%. The wind was southwest at 7 miles an hour. The pressure was 29.94 inches and rising. At Louisville, it was cloudy. The temperature was 74 degrees, the dew point 72, and the relative humidity 93%. The wind was southeast at 6 miles an hour. The pressure was 29.91 inches and rising. At Frankfort, and the pressure was 29.92 inches and rising. Elsewhere around the region, at Indianapolis, rain was falling with a temperature of 71. At Covington, thunder was reported with a temperature of 72. At Jackson, it was partly cloudy with a temperature of 71. It was mostly cloudy with a temperature of 71 at London and 73 at Bowling Green. It was cloudy with a temperature of 72 at Jasper, Indiana, and 68 at Wilmington, Ohio. 8 a.m. Eastern Daylight Time weather conditions across north central Kentucky. At Frankfort, and the pressure was 29.93 inches and rising. At Lexington, it was mostly cloudy. The temperature was 73 degrees, the dew point 70, and the relative humidity 90%. The wind was southwest at 6 miles an hour. The pressure was 29.95 inches and rising. At Louisville, it was mostly cloudy. The temperature was 74 degrees, the dew point 72, and the relative humidity 93%. The wind was south at 6 miles an hour. The pressure was 29.92 inches and rising. At Frankfort, and the pressure was 29.93 inches and rising. Elsewhere around the region, at Covington, rain was falling with a temperature of 70. It was mostly cloudy with a temperature of 71 at Indianapolis, 70 at Wilmington, Ohio, 71 at Jackson, and 73 at London. It was cloudy with a temperature of 72 at Jasper, Indiana, and 74 at Bowling Green. Now for the official National Weather Service forecast for Frankfort and surrounding communities. Today, mostly cloudy. Chance of showers and slight chance of thunderstorms early in the morning, then chance of thunderstorms in the late morning and afternoon. Highs in the lower 80s. South winds up to 10 miles an hour. Chance of precipitation 50%. Tonight, partly cloudy with a 50% chance of thunderstorms until midnight, then mostly cloudy after midnight. Lows in the upper 60s. Southwest winds up to 5 miles an hour. Sunday, mostly sunny. Highs in the upper 80s. West winds up to 5 miles an hour. Sunday night, partly cloudy until midnight, then becoming mostly cloudy. A 20% chance of showers. Lows in the lower 60s. Northwest winds up to 5 miles an hour, shifting to the north after midnight. And now the extended forecast for the radio listening area. Monday and Monday night, partly cloudy. Highs in the lower 80s. Lows in the lower 60s. Tuesday and Tuesday night, mostly clear. Highs around 90. Lows in the upper 60s. Wednesday and Wednesday night,
mostly clear. Highs in the lower 90s. Lows in the upper 60s. Thursday and Thursday night, partly cloudy. Chance of showers and slight chance of thunderstorms. Highs around 90. Lows in the mid-60s. Chance of precipitation 30%. Friday and Friday night, partly cloudy. Chance of showers and slight chance of thunderstorms. Highs in the mid-80s. Lows in the lower 60s. Chance of precipitation 30%. The current time is 8:08 a.m. Eastern Daylight Time. 8 a.m. Eastern Daylight Time weather conditions across north-central Kentucky. At Frankfort. And the pressure was 29.93 inches and rising. At Lexington, it was mostly cloudy. The temperature was 73 degrees, the dew point 70, and the relative humidity 90%. The wind was southwest at 6 miles an hour. The pressure was 29.95 inches and rising. At Louisville, it was mostly cloudy. The temperature was 74 degrees, the dew point 72, and the relative humidity 93%. The wind was south at 6 miles an hour. The pressure was 29.92 inches and rising. At Frankfort, and the pressure was 29.93 inches and rising. Elsewhere around the region, at Covington, rain was falling with a temperature of 70. It was mostly cloudy, with a temperature of 71 at Indianapolis, 70 at Wilmington, Ohio, 71 at Jackson, and 73 at London. It was cloudy, with a temperature of 72 at Jasper, Indiana, and 74 at Bowling Green. Now for the official National Weather Service forecast for Frankfort and surrounding communities. Today, mostly cloudy. Chance of showers and slight chance of thunderstorms early in the morning, then chance of thunderstorms in the late morning and afternoon. Highs in the lower 80s. South winds up to 10 miles an hour. Chance of precipitation 50%. Tonight, partly cloudy with a 50% chance of thunderstorms until midnight, then mostly cloudy after midnight. Lows in the upper 60s. Southwest winds up to 5 miles an hour. Sunday, mostly sunny. Highs in the upper 80s. West winds up to 5 miles an hour. Sunday night, partly cloudy until midnight, then becoming mostly cloudy. A 20% chance of showers. Lows in the lower 60s. Northwest winds up to 5 miles an hour, shifting to the north after midnight. And now the extended forecast for the radio listening area. Monday and Monday night, partly cloudy. Highs in the lower 80s. Lows in the lower 60s. Tuesday and Tuesday night, mostly clear. Highs around 90. Lows in the upper 60s. Wednesday and Wednesday night, mostly clear. Highs in the lower 90s. Lows in the upper 60s. Thursday and Thursday night, partly cloudy. Chance of showers and slight chance of thunderstorms. Highs around 90. Lows in the mid-60s. Chance of precipitation 30%. Friday and Friday night, partly cloudy. Chance of showers and slight chance of thunderstorms. Highs in the mid-80s. Lows in the lower 60s. Chance of precipitation 30%. 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The current time is 8:12 a.m. Eastern Daylight Time. 8 a.m. Eastern Daylight Time weather conditions across north-central Kentucky. At Frankfort, and the pressure was 29.93 inches and rising. At Lexington, it was mostly cloudy. The temperature was 73 degrees, the dew point 70, and the relative humidity 90%. The wind was southwest at 6 miles an hour. The pressure was 29.95 inches and rising.
At Louisville, it was mostly cloudy. The temperature was 74 degrees, the dew point 72, and the relative humidity 93%. The wind was south at 6 miles an hour. The pressure was 29.92 inches and rising at Frankfurt. And the pressure was 29.93 inches and rising. Elsewhere around the region, at Covington, rain was falling with a temperature of 70. It was mostly cloudy with a temperature of 71 at Indianapolis, 70 at Wilmington, Ohio, 71 at Jackson, and 73 at London. It was cloudy with a temperature of 72 at Jasper, Indiana, and 74 at Bowling Green. Now for the official National Weather Service forecast for Frankfurt and surrounding communities. Today, mostly cloudy. Chance of showers and slight chance of thunderstorms early in the morning, then chance of thunderstorms in the late morning and afternoon. Highs in the lower 80s. South winds up to 10 miles an hour. Chance of precipitation 50%. Tonight, partly cloudy with a 50% chance of thunderstorms until midnight, then mostly cloudy after midnight. Lows in the upper 60s. Southwest winds up to 5 miles an hour. Sunday, mostly sunny. Highs in the upper 80s. West winds up to 5 miles an hour. Sunday night, partly cloudy until midnight, then becoming mostly cloudy. A 20% chance of showers. Lows in the lower 60s. Northwest winds up to 5 miles an hour, shifting to the north after midnight. And now the extended forecast for the radio listening area. Monday and Monday night, partly cloudy. Highs in the lower 80s. Lows in the lower 60s. Tuesday and Tuesday night, mostly clear. Highs around 90. Lows in the upper 60s. Wednesday and Wednesday night, mostly clear. Highs in the lower 90s. Lows in the upper 60s. Thursday and Thursday night, partly cloudy. Chance of showers and slight chance of thunderstorms. Highs around 90. Lows in the mid-60s. Chance of precipitation 30%. Friday and Friday night, partly cloudy. Chance of showers and slight chance of thunderstorms. Highs in the mid-80s. Lows in the lower 60s. Chance of precipitation 30%. 8 a.m. Eastern Daylight Time weather conditions across north-central Kentucky. At Frankfurt. And the pressure was 29.93 inches and rising. At Lexington, it was mostly cloudy. The temperature was 73 degrees, the dew point 70, and the relative humidity 90%. The wind was southwest at 6 miles an hour. The pressure was 29.95 inches and rising. At Louisville, it was mostly cloudy. The temperature was 74 degrees, the dew point 72, and the relative humidity 93%. The wind was south at 6 miles an hour. The pressure was 29.92 inches and rising. At Frankfurt, and the pressure was 29.93 inches and rising. Elsewhere around the region, at Covington, rain was falling with a temperature of 70. It was mostly cloudy, with a temperature of 71 at Indianapolis, 70 at Wilmington, Ohio, 71 at Jackson, and 73 at London. It was cloudy, with a temperature of 72 at Jasper, Indiana, and 74 at Bowling Green. The current time is 8:17 a.m. Eastern Daylight Time. Now for the official National Weather Service forecast for Frankfurt and surrounding communities. Today, mostly cloudy. Chance of showers and slight chance of thunderstorms early in the morning, then chance of thunderstorms in the late morning and afternoon. Highs in the lower 80s. South winds up to 10 miles an hour. Chance of precipitation 50%. Tonight, partly cloudy with a 50% chance of thunderstorms until midnight, then mostly cloudy after midnight. Lows in the upper 60s. Southwest winds up to 5 miles an hour. Sunday, mostly sunny.
highs in the upper 80s.

northwest winds up to 5 miles an hour. Sunday night, partly cloudy until midnight, then becoming mostly cloudy. A 20% chance of showers. Lows in the lower 60s. Northwest winds up to 5 miles an hour, shifting to the north after midnight. And now the extended forecast for the radio listening area. Monday and Monday night, partly cloudy. Highs in the lower 80s. Lows in the lower 60s. Tuesday and Tuesday night, mostly clear. Highs around 90. Lows in the upper 60s. Wednesday and Wednesday night, mostly clear. Highs in the lower 90s. Lows in the upper 60s. Thursday and Thursday night, partly cloudy. Chance of showers and slight chance of thunderstorms. Highs around 90. Lows in the mid-60s. Chance of precipitation 30%. Friday and Friday night, partly cloudy. Chance of showers and slight chance of thunderstorms. Highs in the mid-80s. Lows in the lower 60s. Chance of precipitation 30%. 8 a.m. Eastern Daylight Time weather conditions across north-central Kentucky. At Frankfort. And the pressure was 29.93 inches and rising. At Lexington, it was mostly cloudy. The temperature was 73 degrees, the dew point 70, and the relative humidity 90%. The wind was southwest at 6 miles an hour. The pressure was 29.95 inches and rising. At Louisville, it was mostly cloudy. The temperature was 74 degrees, the dew point 72, and the relative humidity 93%. The wind was south at 6 miles an hour. The pressure was 29.92 inches and rising. At Frankfort, and the pressure was 29.93 inches and rising. Elsewhere around the region, at Covington, rain was falling with a temperature of 70. It was mostly cloudy with a temperature of 71 at Indianapolis, 70 at Wilmington, Ohio, 71 at Jackson, and 73 at London. It was cloudy with a temperature of 72 at Jasper, Indiana, and 74 at Bowling Green. Now for the official National Weather Service forecast for Frankfort and surrounding communities. Today, mostly cloudy. Chance of showers and slight chance of thunderstorms early in the morning, then chance of thunderstorms in the late morning and afternoon. Highs in the lower 80s. South winds up to 10 miles an hour. Chance of precipitation 50%. Tonight, partly cloudy with a 50% chance of thunderstorms until midnight, then mostly cloudy after midnight. Lows in the upper 60s. Southwest winds up to 5 miles an hour. Sunday, mostly sunny. Highs in the upper 80s. West winds up to 5 miles an hour. Sunday night, partly cloudy until midnight, then becoming mostly cloudy. A 20% chance of showers. Lows in the lower 60s. Northwest winds up to 5 miles an hour, shifting to the north after midnight. And now the extended forecast for the radio listening area. Monday and Monday night, partly cloudy. Highs in the lower 80s. Lows in the lower 60s. Tuesday and Tuesday night, mostly clear. Highs around 90. Lows in the upper 60s. Wednesday and Wednesday night, mostly clear. Highs in the lower 90s. Lows in the upper 60s. Thursday and Thursday night, partly cloudy. Chance of showers and slight chance of thunderstorms. Highs around 90. Lows in the mid-60s. Chance of precipitation 30%. Friday and Friday night, partly cloudy. Chance of showers and slight chance of thunderstorms. Highs in the mid-80s. Lows in the lower 60s. Chance of precipitation 30%. The current time is 8:22 a.m. Eastern Daylight Time. 8 a.m. Eastern Daylight Time weather conditions across north-central Kentucky. At Frankfort, and the pressure was 29.93 inches and rising.

70. It was mostly cloudy, with a temperature of 71 at Indianapolis, 70 at Wilmington, Ohio, 71 at Jackson, and 73 at London. It was cloudy, with a temperature of 72 at Jasper, Indiana, and 74 at Bowling Green. Now for the official National Weather Service forecast for Frankfort and surrounding communities. Today, mostly cloudy. Chance of showers and slight chance of thunderstorms early in the morning, then chance of thunderstorms in the late morning and afternoon. Highs in the lower 80s. South winds up to 10 miles an hour. Chance of precipitation 50%. Tonight, partly cloudy with a 50% chance of thunderstorms until midnight, then mostly cloudy after midnight. Lows in the upper 60s. Southwest winds up to 5 miles an hour. Sunday, mostly sunny. Highs in the upper 80s. West winds up to 5 miles an hour. Sunday night, partly cloudy until midnight, then becoming mostly cloudy. A 20% chance of showers. Lows in the lower 60s. Northwest winds up to 5 miles an hour, shifting to the north after midnight. And now the extended forecast for the radio listening area. Monday and Monday night, partly cloudy. Highs in the lower 80s. Lows in the lower 60s. Tuesday and Tuesday night, mostly clear. Highs around 90. Lows in the upper 60s. Wednesday and Wednesday night, mostly clear. Highs in the lower 90s. Lows in the upper 60s. Thursday and Thursday night, partly cloudy. Chance of showers and slight chance of thunderstorms. Highs around 90. Lows in the mid-60s. Chance of precipitation 30%. Friday and Friday night, partly cloudy. Chance of showers and slight chance of thunderstorms. Highs in the mid-80s. Lows in the lower 60s. Chance of precipitation 30%. 8 a.m. Eastern Daylight Time weather conditions across north-central Kentucky. At Frankfort. And the pressure was 29.93 inches and rising. At Lexington, it was mostly cloudy. The temperature was 73 degrees, the dew point 70, and the relative humidity 90%. The wind was southwest at 6 miles an hour. The pressure was 29.95 inches and rising. At Louisville, it was mostly cloudy. The temperature was 74 degrees, the dew point 72, and the relative humidity 93%. The wind was south at 6 miles an hour. The pressure was 29.92 inches and rising. At Frankfort, and the pressure was 29.93 inches and rising. Elsewhere around the region, at Covington, rain was falling with a temperature of 70. It was mostly cloudy, with a temperature of 71 at Indianapolis, 70 at Wilmington, Ohio, 71 at Jackson, and 73 at London. It was cloudy, with a temperature of 72 at Jasper, Indiana, and 74 at Bowling Green. The current time is 8:27 a.m. Eastern Daylight Time. Now for the official National Weather Service forecast for Frankfort and surrounding communities. Today, mostly cloudy. Chance of showers and slight chance of thunderstorms early in the morning, then chance of thunderstorms in the late morning and afternoon. Highs in the lower 80s. South winds up to 10 miles an hour. Chance of precipitation 50%. Tonight, partly cloudy with a 50% chance of thunderstorms until midnight, then mostly cloudy after midnight. Lows in the upper 60s. Southwest winds up to 5 miles an hour. Sunday, mostly sunny. Highs in the upper 80s. West winds up to 5 miles an hour. Sunday night, partly cloudy until midnight, then becoming mostly cloudy. A 20% chance of showers. Lows in the lower 60s. Northwest winds up to 5 miles an hour, shifting to the north after midnight. And now the extended forecast for the radio listening area. Monday and Monday night, partly cloudy. Highs in

lower 80s. Lows in the lower 60s. Tuesday and Tuesday night, mostly clear. Highs around 90. Lows in the upper 60s. Wednesday and Wednesday night, mostly clear. Highs in the lower 90s. Lows in the upper 60s. Thursday and Thursday night, partly cloudy. Chance of showers and slight chance of thunderstorms. Highs around 90. Lows in the mid-60s. Chance of precipitation 30%. Friday and Friday night, partly cloudy. Chance of showers and slight chance of thunderstorms. Highs in the mid-80s. Lows in the lower 60s. Chance of precipitation 30%. 8 a.m. Eastern Daylight Time weather conditions across north-central Kentucky. At Frankfort. And the pressure was 29.93 inches and rising. At Lexington, it was mostly cloudy. The temperature was 73 degrees, the dew point 70, and the relative humidity 90%. The wind was southwest at 6 miles an hour. The pressure was 29.95 inches and rising. At Louisville, it was mostly cloudy. The temperature was 74 degrees, the dew point 72, and the relative humidity 93%. The wind was south at 6 miles an hour. The pressure was 29.92 inches and rising. At Frankfort, and the pressure was 29.93 inches and rising. Elsewhere around the region, at Covington, rain was falling with a temperature of 70. It was mostly cloudy with a temperature of 71 at Indianapolis, 70 at Wilmington, Ohio, 71 at Jackson, and 73 at London. It was cloudy with a temperature of 72 at Jasper, Indiana, and 74 at Bowling Green. Now for the official National Weather Service forecast for Frankfort and surrounding communities. Today, mostly cloudy. Chance of showers and slight chance of thunderstorms early in the morning, then chance of thunderstorms in the late morning and afternoon. Highs in the lower 80s. South winds up to 10 miles an hour. Chance of precipitation 50%. Tonight, partly cloudy with a 50% chance of thunderstorms until midnight, then mostly cloudy after midnight. Lows in the upper 60s. Southwest winds up to 5 miles an hour. Sunday, mostly sunny. Highs in the upper 80s. West winds up to 5 miles an hour. Sunday night, partly cloudy until midnight, then becoming mostly cloudy. A 20% chance of showers. Lows in the lower 60s. Northwest winds up to 5 miles an hour, shifting to the north after midnight. And now the extended forecast for the radio listening area. Monday and Monday night, partly cloudy. Highs in the lower 80s. Lows in the lower 60s. Tuesday and Tuesday night, mostly clear. Highs around 90. Lows in the upper 60s. Wednesday and Wednesday night, mostly clear. Highs in the lower 90s. Lows in the upper 60s. Thursday and Thursday night, partly cloudy. Chance of showers and slight chance of thunderstorms. Highs around 90. Lows in the mid-60s. Chance of precipitation 30%. Friday and Friday night, partly cloudy. Chance of showers and slight chance of thunderstorms. Highs in the mid-80s. Lows in the lower 60s. Chance of precipitation 30%. The current time is 8:33 a.m. Eastern Daylight Time. 8 a.m. Eastern Daylight Time weather conditions across north-central Kentucky. At Frankfort. And the pressure was 29.93 inches and rising. At Lexington. 8 a.m. Eastern Daylight Time weather conditions across north-central Kentucky. At Frankfort. And the pressure was 29.93 inches and rising. At Lexington, it was mostly cloudy. The temperature was 73 degrees, the dew point 70, and the relative humidity 90%. The wind was southwest at 6 miles an hour. The pressure was

29.95 inches and rising. At Louisville, it was mostly cloudy. The temperature was 74 degrees, the dew point 72, and the relative humidity 93%. The wind was south at 6 miles an hour. The pressure was 29.92 inches and rising. At Frankfort, and the pressure was 29.93 inches and rising. Elsewhere around the region, at Covington, rain was falling with a temperature of 70. It was mostly cloudy with a temperature of 71 at Indianapolis, 70 at Wilmington, Ohio, 71 at Jackson, and 73 at London. It was cloudy with a temperature of 72 at Jasper, Indiana, and 74 at Bowling Green. Now for the official National Weather Service forecast for Frankfort and surrounding communities. Today, mostly cloudy. Chance of showers and slight chance of thunderstorms early in the morning, then chance of thunderstorms in the late morning and afternoon. Highs in the lower 80s. South winds up to 10 miles an hour. Chance of precipitation 50%. Tonight, partly cloudy with a 50% chance of thunderstorms until midnight, then mostly cloudy after midnight. Lows in the upper 60s. Southwest winds up to 5 miles an hour. Sunday, mostly sunny. Highs in the upper 80s. West winds up to 5 miles an hour. Sunday night, partly cloudy until midnight, then becoming mostly cloudy. A 20% chance of showers. Lows in the lower 60s. Northwest winds up to 5 miles an hour, shifting to the north after midnight. And now the extended forecast for the radio listening area. Monday and Monday night, partly cloudy. Highs in the lower 80s. Lows in the lower 60s. Tuesday and Tuesday night, mostly clear. Highs around 90. Lows in the upper 60s. Wednesday and Wednesday night, mostly clear. Highs in the lower 90s. Lows in the upper 60s. Thursday and Thursday night, partly cloudy. Chance of showers and slight chance of thunderstorms. Highs around 90. Lows in the mid-60s. Chance of precipitation 30%. Friday and Friday night, partly cloudy. Chance of showers and slight chance of thunderstorms. Highs in the mid-80s. Lows in the lower 60s. Chance of precipitation 30%. 8 a.m. Eastern Daylight Time weather conditions across north-central Kentucky. At Frankfort, and the pressure was 29.93 inches and rising. At Lexington, it was mostly cloudy. The temperature was 73 degrees, the dew point 70, and the relative humidity 90%. The wind was southwest at 6 miles an hour. The pressure was 29.95 inches and rising. At Louisville, it was mostly cloudy. The temperature was 74 degrees, the dew point 72, and the relative humidity 93%. The wind was south at 6 miles an hour. The pressure was 29.92 inches and rising. At Frankfort, and the pressure was 29.93 inches and rising. Elsewhere around the region, at Covington, rain was falling with a temperature of 70. It was mostly cloudy, with a temperature of 71 at Indianapolis, 70 at Wilmington, Ohio, 71 at Jackson, and 73 at London. It was cloudy, with a temperature of 72 at Jasper, Indiana, and 74 at Bowling Green. The current time is 8:37 a.m. Eastern Daylight Time. Now for the official National Weather Service forecast for Frankfort and surrounding communities. Today, mostly cloudy. Chance of showers and slight chance of thunderstorms early in the morning, then chance of thunderstorms in the late morning and afternoon. Highs in the lower 80s. South winds up to 10 miles an hour. Chance of precipitation 50%. Tonight, partly cloudy with a 50% chance of thunderstorms until midnight, then mostly cloudy after midnight. Lows in the upper 60s. Southwest winds up to 5 miles an hour.

mostly sunny. Highs in the upper 80s. West winds up to 5 miles an hour. Sunday night, partly cloudy until midnight, then becoming mostly cloudy. A 20% chance of showers. Lows in the lower 60s. Northwest winds up to 5 miles an hour, shifting to the north after midnight. And now the extended forecast for the radio listening area. Monday and Monday night, partly cloudy. Highs in the lower 80s. Lows in the lower 60s. Tuesday and Tuesday night, mostly clear. Highs around 90. Lows in the upper 60s. Wednesday and Wednesday night, mostly clear. Highs in the lower 90s. Lows in the upper 60s. Thursday and Thursday night, partly cloudy. Chance of showers and slight chance of thunderstorms. Highs around 90. Lows in the mid-60s. Chance of precipitation 30%. Friday and Friday night, partly cloudy. Chance of showers and slight chance of thunderstorms. Highs in the mid-80s. Lows in the lower 60s. Chance of precipitation 30%. 8 a.m. Eastern Daylight Time weather conditions across north-central Kentucky. At Frankfort. And the pressure was 29.93 inches and rising. At Lexington, it was mostly cloudy. The temperature was 73 degrees, the dew point 70, and the relative humidity 90%. The wind was southwest at 6 miles an hour. The pressure was 29.95 inches and rising. At Louisville, it was mostly cloudy. The temperature was 74 degrees, the dew point 72, and the relative humidity 93%. The wind was south at 6 miles an hour. The pressure was 29.92 inches and rising. At Frankfort, and the pressure was 29.93 inches and rising. Elsewhere around the region, at Covington, rain was falling with a temperature of 70. It was mostly cloudy, with a temperature of 71 at Indianapolis, 70 at Wilmington, Ohio, 71 at Jackson, and 73 at London. It was cloudy, with a temperature of 72 at Jasper, Indiana, and 74 at Bowling Green. Now for the official National Weather Service forecast for Frankfort and surrounding communities. Today, mostly cloudy. Chance of showers and slight chance of thunderstorms early in the morning, then chance of thunderstorms in the late morning and afternoon. Highs in the lower 80s. South winds up to 10 miles an hour. Chance of precipitation 50%. Tonight, partly cloudy with a 50% chance of thunderstorms until midnight, then mostly cloudy after midnight. Lows in the upper 60s. Southwest winds up to 5 miles an hour. Sunday, mostly sunny. Highs in the upper 80s. West winds up to 5 miles an hour. Sunday night, partly cloudy until midnight, then becoming mostly cloudy. A 20% chance of showers. Lows in the lower 60s. Northwest winds up to 5 miles an hour, shifting to the north after midnight. And now the extended forecast for the radio listening area. Monday and Monday night, partly cloudy. Highs in the lower 80s. Lows in the lower 60s. Tuesday and Tuesday night, mostly clear. Highs around 90. Lows in the upper 60s. Wednesday and Wednesday night, mostly clear. Highs in the lower 90s. Lows in the upper 60s. Thursday and Thursday night, partly cloudy. Chance of showers and slight chance of thunderstorms. Highs around 90. Lows in the mid-60s. Chance of precipitation 30%. Friday and Friday night, partly cloudy. Chance of showers and slight chance of thunderstorms. Highs in the mid-80s. Lows in the lower 60s. Chance of precipitation 30%. 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

on a transmitter located in Frankfurt on a frequency of 162.5 megahertz. The current time is 8:43 a.m. Eastern Daylight Time. 8 a.m. Eastern Daylight Time weather conditions across north central Kentucky at Frankfurt, and the pressure was 29.93 inches and rising. At Lexington, it was mostly cloudy. The temperature was 73 degrees, the dew point 70, and the relative humidity 90%. The wind was southwest at 6 miles an hour. The pressure was 29.95 inches and rising. At Louisville, it was mostly cloudy. The temperature was 74 degrees, the dew point 72, and the relative humidity 93%. The wind was south at 6 miles an hour. The pressure was 29.92 inches and rising. At Frankfurt, and the pressure was 29.93 inches and rising. Elsewhere around the region, at Covington, rain was falling with a temperature of 70. It was mostly cloudy, with a temperature of 71 at Indianapolis, 70 at Wilmington, Ohio, 71 at Jackson, and 73 at London. It was cloudy, with a temperature of 72 at Jasper, Indiana, and 74 at Bowling Green. Now for the official National Weather Service forecast for Frankfurt and surrounding communities. Today, mostly cloudy. Chance of showers and slight chance of thunderstorms early in the morning, then chance of thunderstorms in the late morning and afternoon. Highs in the lower 80s. South winds up to 10 miles an hour. Chance of precipitation 50%. Tonight, partly cloudy with a 50% chance of thunderstorms until midnight, then mostly cloudy after midnight. Lows in the upper 60s. Southwest winds up to 5 miles an hour. Sunday, mostly sunny. Highs in the upper 80s. West winds up to 5 miles an hour. Sunday night, partly cloudy until midnight, then becoming mostly cloudy. A 20% chance of showers. Lows in the lower 60s. Northwest winds up to 5 miles an hour, shifting to the north after midnight. And now the extended forecast for the radio listening area. Monday and Monday night, partly cloudy. Highs in the lower 80s. Lows in the lower 60s. Tuesday and Tuesday night, mostly clear. Highs around 90. Lows in the upper 60s. Wednesday and Wednesday night, mostly clear. Highs in the lower 90s. Lows in the upper 60s. Thursday and Thursday night, partly cloudy. Chance of showers and slight chance of thunderstorms. Highs around 90. Lows in the mid-60s. Chance of precipitation 30%. Friday and Friday night, partly cloudy. Chance of showers and slight chance of thunderstorms. Highs in the mid-80s. Lows in the lower 60s. Chance of precipitation 30%. The current time is 8:47 a.m. Eastern Daylight Time. 8 a.m. Eastern Daylight Time weather conditions across north central Kentucky. At Frankfurt. And the pressure was 29.93 inches and rising. At Lexington, it was mostly cloudy. The temperature was 73 degrees, the dew point 70, and the relative humidity 90%. The wind was southwest at 6 miles an hour. The pressure was 29.95 inches and rising. At Louisville, it was mostly cloudy. The temperature was 74 degrees, the dew point 72, and the relative humidity 93%. The wind was south at 6 miles an hour. The pressure was 29.92 inches and rising. At Frankfurt, and the pressure was 29.93 inches and rising. Elsewhere around the region, at Covington, rain was falling with a temperature of 70. It was mostly cloudy with a temperature of 71 at Indianapolis, 70 at Wilmington, Ohio, 71 at Jackson, and 73 at London. It was cloudy with a temperature of 72 at Jasper, Indiana, and 74 at Bowling Green. Now for the official national

weather service forecast for Frankfurt and surrounding communities. Today, mostly cloudy. Chance of showers and slight chance of thunderstorms early in the morning, then chance of thunderstorms in the late morning and afternoon. Highs in the lower 80s. South winds up to 10 miles an hour. Chance of precipitation 50%. Tonight, partly cloudy with a 50% chance of thunderstorms until midnight, then mostly cloudy after midnight. Lows in the upper 60s. Southwest winds up to 5 miles an hour. Sunday, mostly sunny. Highs in the upper 80s. West winds up to 5 miles an hour. Sunday night, partly cloudy until midnight, then becoming mostly cloudy. A 20% chance of showers. Lows in the lower 60s. Northwest winds up to 5 miles an hour, shifting to the north after midnight. And now the extended forecast for the radio listening area. Monday and Monday night, partly cloudy. Highs in the lower 80s. Lows in the lower 60s. Tuesday and Tuesday night, mostly clear. Highs around 90. Lows in the upper 60s. Wednesday and Wednesday night, mostly clear. Highs in the lower 90s. Lows in the upper 60s. Thursday and Thursday night, partly cloudy. Chance of showers and slight chance of thunderstorms. Highs around 90. Lows in the mid-60s. Chance of precipitation 30%. Friday and Friday night, partly cloudy. Chance of showers and slight chance of thunderstorms. Highs in the mid-80s. Lows in the lower 60s. Chance of precipitation 30%. 8 a.m. Eastern Daylight Time weather conditions across north-central Kentucky. At Frankfurt. And the pressure was 29.93 inches and rising. At Lexington, it was mostly cloudy. The temperature was 73 degrees, the dew point 70, and the relative humidity 90%. The wind was southwest at 6 miles an hour. The pressure was 29.95 inches and rising. At Louisville, it was mostly cloudy. The temperature was 74 degrees, the dew point 72, and the relative humidity 93%. The wind was south at 6 miles an hour. The pressure was 29.92 inches and rising. At Frankfurt, and the pressure was 29.93 inches and rising. Elsewhere around the region, at Covington, rain was falling with a temperature of 70. It was mostly cloudy, with a temperature of 71 at Indianapolis, 70 at Wilmington, Ohio, 71 at Jackson, and 73 at London. It was cloudy, with a temperature of 72 at Jasper, Indiana, and 74 at Bowling Green. Now for the official National Weather Service forecast for Frankfurt and surrounding communities. Today, mostly cloudy. Chance of showers and slight chance of thunderstorms early in the morning, then chance of thunderstorms in the late morning and afternoon. Highs in the lower 80s. South winds up to 10 miles an hour. Chance of precipitation 50%. Tonight, partly cloudy with a 50% chance of thunderstorms until midnight, then mostly cloudy after midnight. Lows in the upper 60s. Southwest winds up to 5 miles an hour. Sunday, mostly sunny. Highs in the upper 80s. West winds up to 5 miles an hour. Sunday night, partly cloudy until midnight, then becoming mostly cloudy. A 20% chance of showers. Lows in the lower 60s. Northwest winds up to 5 miles an hour, shifting to the north after midnight. And now the extended forecast for the radio listening area. Monday and Monday night, partly cloudy. Highs in the lower 80s. Lows in the lower 60s. Tuesday and Tuesday night, mostly clear. Highs around 90. Lows in the upper 60s. Wednesday and Wednesday night, mostly clear. Highs in the lower 90s. Lows in the upper 60s. Thursday and Thursday night, partly cloudy. Chance of showers and slight

chance of thunderstorms. Highs around 90. Lows in the mid-60s. Chance of precipitation, 30%. Friday and Friday night, partly cloudy. Chance of showers and slight chance of thunderstorms. Highs in the mid-80s. Lows in the lower 60s. Chance of precipitation, 30%. The current time is 8:54 a.m. Eastern Daylight Time. 8 a.m. Eastern Daylight Time weather conditions across north-central Kentucky. At Frankfort. And the pressure was 29.93 inches and rising. At Lexington, it was mostly cloudy. The temperature was 73 degrees, the dew point 70, and the relative humidity 90%. The wind was southwest at 6 miles an hour. The pressure was 29.95 inches and rising. At Louisville, it was mostly cloudy. The temperature was 74 degrees, the dew point 72, and the relative humidity 93%. The wind was south at 6 miles an hour. The pressure was 29.92 inches and rising. At Frankfort, and the pressure was 29.93 inches and rising. Elsewhere around the region, at Covington, rain was falling with a temperature of 70. It was mostly cloudy with a temperature of 71 at Indianapolis, 70 at Wilmington, Ohio, 71 at Jackson, and 73 at London. It was cloudy with a temperature of 72 at Jasper, Indiana, and 74 at Bowling Green. Now for the official National Weather Service forecast for Frankfort and surrounding communities. Today, mostly cloudy. Chance of showers and slight chance of thunderstorms early in the morning, then chance of thunderstorms in the late morning and afternoon. Highs in the lower 80s. South winds up to 10 miles an hour. Chance of precipitation 50%. Tonight, partly cloudy with a 50% chance of thunderstorms until midnight, then mostly cloudy after midnight. Lows in the upper 60s. Southwest winds up to 5 miles an hour. Sunday, mostly sunny. Highs in the upper 80s. West winds up to 5 miles an hour. Sunday night, partly cloudy until midnight, then becoming mostly cloudy. A 20% chance of showers. Lows in the lower 60s. Northwest winds up to 5 miles an hour, shifting to the north after midnight. And now the extended forecast for the radio listening area. Monday and Monday night, partly cloudy. Highs in the lower 80s. Lows in the lower 60s. Tuesday and Tuesday night, mostly clear. Highs around 90. Lows in the upper 60s. Wednesday and Wednesday night, mostly clear. Highs in the lower 90s. Lows in the upper 60s. Thursday and Thursday night, partly cloudy. Chance of showers and slight chance of thunderstorms. Highs around 90. Lows in the mid-60s. Chance of precipitation, 30%. Friday and Friday night, partly cloudy. Chance of showers and slight chance of thunderstorms. Highs in the mid-80s. Lows in the lower 60s. Chance of precipitation, 30%. The current time is 8:57 a.m. Eastern Daylight Time. 8 a.m. Eastern Daylight Time weather conditions across north-central Kentucky. At Frankfort. And the pressure was 29.93 inches and rising. At Lexington, it was mostly cloudy. The temperature was 73 degrees, the dew point 70, and the relative humidity 90%. The wind was southwest at 6 miles an hour. The pressure was 29.95 inches and rising. At Louisville, it was mostly cloudy. The temperature was 74 degrees, the dew point 72, and the relative humidity 93%. The wind was south at 6 miles an hour. The pressure was 29.92 inches and rising. At Frankfort, and the pressure was 29.93 inches and rising. Elsewhere around the region, at Covington, rain was falling with a temperature of 70.
It was mostly cloudy, with a temperature of 71 at Indianapolis, 70 at Wilmington, Ohio, 71 at Jackson, and 73 at London. It was cloudy, with a temperature of 72 at Jasper, Indiana, and 74 at Bowling Green. Now for the official National Weather Service forecast for Frankfort and surrounding communities. Today, mostly cloudy. Chance of showers and slight chance of thunderstorms early in the morning, then chance of thunderstorms in the late morning and afternoon. Highs in the lower 80s. South winds up to 10 miles an hour. Chance of precipitation 50%. Tonight, partly cloudy with a 50% chance of thunderstorms until midnight, then mostly cloudy after midnight. Lows in the upper 60s. Southwest winds up to 5 miles an hour. Sunday, mostly sunny. Highs in the upper 80s. West winds up to 5 miles an hour. Sunday night, partly cloudy until midnight, then becoming mostly cloudy. A 20% chance of showers. Lows in the lower 60s. Northwest winds up to 5 miles an hour, shifting to the north after midnight. And now the extended forecast for the radio listening area. Monday and Monday night, partly cloudy. Highs in the lower 80s. Lows in the lower 60s. Tuesday and Tuesday night, mostly clear. Highs around 90. Lows in the upper 60s. Wednesday and Wednesday night, mostly clear. Highs in the lower 90s. Lows in the upper 60s. Thursday and Thursday night, partly cloudy. Chance of showers and slight chance of thunderstorms. Highs around 90. Lows in the mid-60s. Chance of precipitation 30%. Friday and Friday night, partly cloudy. Chance of showers and slight chance of thunderstorms. Highs in the mid-80s. Lows in the lower 60s. Chance of precipitation 30%. 8 a.m. Eastern Daylight Time weather conditions across north-central Kentucky. At Frankfort. And the pressure was 29.93 inches and rising. At Lexington, it was mostly cloudy. The temperature was 73 degrees, the dew point 70, and the relative humidity 90%. The wind was southwest at 6 miles an hour. The pressure was 29.95 inches and rising. At Louisville, it was mostly cloudy. The temperature was 74 degrees, the dew point 72, and the relative humidity 93%. The wind was south at 6 miles an hour. The pressure was 29.92 inches and rising. At Frankfort, and the pressure was 29.93 inches and rising. Elsewhere around the region, at Covington, rain was falling with a temperature of 70. It was mostly cloudy, with a temperature of 71 at Indianapolis, 70 at Wilmington, Ohio, 71 at Jackson, and 73 at London. It was cloudy, with a temperature of 72 at Jasper, Indiana, and 74 at Bowling Green. The current time is 9:02 a.m. Eastern Daylight Time. Now for the official National Weather Service forecast for Frankfort and surrounding communities. Today, mostly cloudy. Chance of showers and slight chance of thunderstorms early in the morning, then chance of thunderstorms in the late morning and afternoon. Highs in the lower 80s. South winds up to 10 miles an hour. Chance of precipitation 50%. Tonight, partly cloudy with a 50% chance of thunderstorms until midnight, then mostly cloudy after midnight. Lows in the upper 60s. Southwest winds up to 5 miles an hour. Sunday, mostly sunny. Highs in the upper 80s. West winds up to 5 miles an hour. Sunday night, partly cloudy until midnight, then becoming mostly cloudy. A 20% chance of showers. Lows in the lower 60s. Northwest winds up to 5 miles an hour, shifting to the north after midnight. And now the extended forecast for the radio listening area. Monday and Monday night, partly cloudy. Highs in the lower 80s.

lows in the lower 60s. Tuesday and Tuesday night, mostly clear. Highs around 90. Lows in the upper 60s. Wednesday and Wednesday night, mostly clear. Highs in the lower 90s. Lows in the upper 60s. Thursday and Thursday night, partly cloudy. Chance of showers and slight chance of thunderstorms. Highs around 90. Lows in the mid-60s. Chance of precipitation 30%. Friday and Friday night, partly cloudy. Chance of showers and slight chance of thunderstorms. Highs in the mid-80s. Lows in the lower 60s. Chance of precipitation 30%. 9 a.m. Eastern Daylight Time weather conditions across north-central Kentucky. At Frankfort. And the pressure was 29.95 inches and rising. At Lexington, it was partly sunny. The temperature was 74 degrees, the dew point 70, and the relative humidity 87%. The wind was southwest at 8 miles an hour. The pressure was 29.97 inches and rising. At Louisville, it was partly sunny. The temperature was 74 degrees, the dew point 72, and the relative humidity 93%. The wind was south at 6 miles an hour. The pressure was 29.93 inches and rising. At Frankfort, and the pressure was 29.95 inches and rising. Elsewhere around the region, at Wilmington, Ohio, rain was falling with a temperature of 71. At Jackson, it was partly sunny with a temperature of 73. It was cloudy with a temperature of 71 at Covington, 71 at Indianapolis, 73 at Jasper, Indiana, 73 at London, and 75 at Bowling Green. Now for the official National Weather Service forecast for Frankfort and surrounding communities. Today, mostly cloudy. Chance of showers and slight chance of thunderstorms early in the morning, then chance of thunderstorms in the late morning and afternoon. Highs in the lower 80s. South winds up to 10 miles an hour. Chance of precipitation 50%. Tonight, partly cloudy with a 50% chance of thunderstorms until midnight, then mostly cloudy after midnight. Lows in the upper 60s. Southwest winds up to 5 miles an hour. Sunday, mostly sunny. Highs in the upper 80s. West winds up to 5 miles an hour. Sunday night, partly cloudy until midnight, then becoming mostly cloudy. A 20% chance of showers. Lows in the lower 60s. Northwest winds up to 5 miles an hour, shifting to the north after midnight. And now the extended forecast for the radio listening area. Monday and Monday night, partly cloudy. Highs in the lower 80s. Lows in the lower 60s. Tuesday and Tuesday night, mostly clear. Highs around 90. Lows in the upper 60s. Wednesday and Wednesday night, mostly clear. Highs in the lower 90s. Lows in the upper 60s. Thursday and Thursday night, partly cloudy. Chance of showers and slight chance of thunderstorms. Highs around 90. Lows in the mid-60s. Chance of precipitation 30%. Friday and Friday night, partly cloudy. Chance of showers and slight chance of thunderstorms. Highs in the mid-80s. Lows in the lower 60s. Chance of precipitation 30%. The current time is 9:07 a.m. Eastern Daylight Time. 9 a.m. Eastern Daylight Time weather conditions across north-central Kentucky. At Frankfort. And the pressure was 29.95 inches and rising. At Lexington, it was partly sunny. The temperature was 74 degrees, the dew point 70, and the relative humidity 87%. The wind was southwest at 8 miles an hour. The pressure was 29.97 inches and rising. At Louisville, it was partly sunny. The temperature was 74 degrees, the dew point 72, and the relative humidity 93%. The wind was south at 6.

miles an hour. The pressure was 29.93 inches and rising at Frankfurt, and the pressure was 29.95 inches and rising. Elsewhere around the region, at Wilmington, Ohio, rain was falling with a temperature of 71. At Jackson, it was partly sunny with a temperature of 73. It was cloudy with a temperature of 71 at Covington, 71 at Indianapolis, 73 at Jasper, Indiana, 73 at London, and 75 at Bowling Green. Now for the official National Weather Service forecast for Frankfurt and surrounding communities. Today, mostly cloudy. Chance of showers and slight chance of thunderstorms early in the morning, then chance of thunderstorms in the late morning and afternoon. Highs in the lower 80s. South winds up to 10 miles an hour. Chance of precipitation 50%. Tonight, partly cloudy with a 50% chance of thunderstorms until midnight, then mostly cloudy after midnight. Lows in the upper 60s. Southwest winds up to 5 miles an hour. Sunday, mostly sunny. Highs in the upper 80s. West winds up to 5 miles an hour. Sunday night, partly cloudy until midnight, then becoming mostly cloudy. A 20% chance of showers. Lows in the lower 60s. Northwest winds up to 5 miles an hour, shifting to the north after midnight. And now the extended forecast for the radio listening area. Monday and Monday night, partly cloudy. Highs in the lower 80s. Lows in the lower 60s. Tuesday and Tuesday night, mostly clear. Highs around 90. Lows in the upper 60s. Wednesday and Wednesday night, mostly clear. Highs in the lower 90s. Lows in the upper 60s. Thursday and Thursday night, partly cloudy. Chance of showers and slight chance of thunderstorms. Highs around 90. Lows in the mid-60s. Chance of precipitation 30%. Friday and Friday night, partly cloudy. Chance of showers and slight chance of thunderstorms. Highs in the mid-80s. Lows in the lower 60s. Chance of precipitation 30%. 9 a.m. Eastern Daylight Time weather conditions across north-central Kentucky. At Frankfurt. And the pressure was 29.95 inches and rising. At Lexington, it was partly sunny. The temperature was 74 degrees, the dew point 70, and the relative humidity 87%. The wind was southwest at 8 miles an hour. The pressure was 29.97 inches and rising. At Louisville, it was partly sunny. The temperature was 74 degrees, the dew point 72, and the relative humidity 93%. The wind was south at 6 miles an hour. The pressure was 29.93 inches and rising. At Frankfurt, and the pressure was 29.95 inches and rising. Elsewhere around the region, at Wilmington, Ohio, rain was falling with a temperature of 71. At Jackson, it was partly sunny with a temperature of 73. It was cloudy with a temperature of 71 at Covington, 71 at Indianapolis, 73 at Jasper, Indiana, 73 at London, and 75 at Bowling Green. 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The current time is 9:12 a.m. Eastern Daylight Time. 9 a.m. Eastern Daylight Time weather conditions across north-central Kentucky. At Frankfurt, and the pressure was 29.95 inches and rising. At Lexington, it was partly sunny. The temperature was 74 degrees, the dew point 70, and the relative humidity 87%. The wind was southwest at 8 miles an hour. The pressure was 29.97 inches and rising. At Louisville, it was partly sunny.
The temperature was 74 degrees, the dew point 72, and the relative humidity 93%. The wind was south at 6 miles an hour. The pressure was 29.93 inches and rising at Frankfurt. And the pressure was 29.95 inches and rising. Elsewhere around the region, at Wilmington, Ohio, rain was falling with a temperature of 71. At Jackson, it was partly sunny with a temperature of 73. It was cloudy with a temperature of 71 at Covington, 71 at Indianapolis, 73 at Jasper, Indiana, 73 at London, and 75 at Bowling Green. Now for the official National Weather Service forecast for Frankfurt and surrounding communities. Today, mostly cloudy. Chance of showers and slight chance of thunderstorms early in the morning, then chance of thunderstorms in the late morning and afternoon. Highs in the lower 80s. South winds up to 10 miles an hour. Chance of precipitation 50%. Tonight, partly cloudy with a 50% chance of thunderstorms until midnight, then mostly cloudy after midnight. Lows in the upper 60s. Southwest winds up to 5 miles an hour. Sunday, mostly sunny. Highs in the upper 80s. West winds up to 5 miles an hour. Sunday night, partly cloudy until midnight, then becoming mostly cloudy. A 20% chance of showers. Lows in the lower 60s. Northwest winds up to 5 miles an hour, shifting to the north after midnight. And now the extended forecast for the radio listening area. Monday and Monday night, partly cloudy. Highs in the lower 80s. Lows in the lower 60s. Tuesday and Tuesday night, mostly clear. Highs around 90. Lows in the upper 60s. Wednesday and Wednesday night, mostly clear. Highs in the lower 90s. Lows in the upper 60s. Thursday and Thursday night, partly cloudy. Chance of showers and slight chance of thunderstorms. Highs around 90. Lows in the mid-60s. Chance of precipitation 30%. Friday and Friday night, partly cloudy. Chance of showers and slight chance of thunderstorms. Highs in the mid-80s. Lows in the lower 60s. Chance of precipitation 30%. 9 a.m. Eastern Daylight Time weather conditions across north-central Kentucky. At Frankfurt. And the pressure was 29.95 inches and rising. At Lexington, it was partly sunny. The temperature was 74 degrees, the dew point 70, and the relative humidity 87%. The wind was southwest at 8 miles an hour. The pressure was 29.97 inches and rising. At Louisville, it was partly sunny. The temperature was 74 degrees, the dew point 72, and the relative humidity 93%. The wind was south at 6 miles an hour. The pressure was 29.93 inches and rising. At Frankfurt, and the pressure was 29.95 inches and rising. Elsewhere around the region, at Wilmington, Ohio, rain was falling with a temperature of 71. At Jackson, it was partly sunny with a temperature of 73. It was cloudy, with a temperature of 71 at Covington, 71 at Indianapolis, 73 at Jasper, Indiana, 73 at London, and 75 at Bowling Green. The current time is 9:17 a.m. Eastern Daylight Time. Now for the official National Weather Service forecast for Frankfurt and surrounding communities. Today, mostly cloudy. Chance of showers and slight chance of thunderstorms early in the morning, then chance of thunderstorms in the late morning and afternoon. Highs in the lower 80s. South winds up to 10 miles an hour. Chance of precipitation 50%. Tonight, partly cloudy with a 50% chance of thunderstorms until midnight, then mostly cloudy after midnight. Lows in the upper 60s. Southwest winds up to 5 miles an hour. Sunday, mostly sunny. Highs in the upper 80s.
West winds up to 5 miles an hour.

Sunday night, partly cloudy until midnight, then becoming mostly cloudy. A 20% chance of showers. Lows in the lower 60s. Northwest winds up to 5 miles an hour, shifting to the north after midnight. And now the extended forecast for the radio listening area. Monday and Monday night, partly cloudy. Highs in the lower 80s. Lows in the lower 60s. Tuesday and Tuesday night, mostly clear. Highs around 90. Lows in the upper 60s. Wednesday and Wednesday night, mostly clear. Highs in the lower 90s. Lows in the upper 60s. Thursday and Thursday night, partly cloudy. Chance of showers and slight chance of thunderstorms. Highs around 90. Lows in the mid-60s. Chance of precipitation 30%. Friday and Friday night, partly cloudy. Chance of showers and slight chance of thunderstorms. Highs in the mid-80s. Lows in the lower 60s. Chance of precipitation 30%. 9 a.m. Eastern Daylight Time weather conditions across north-central Kentucky. At Frankfort. And the pressure was 29.95 inches and rising. At Lexington, it was partly sunny. The temperature was 74 degrees, the dew point 70, and the relative humidity 87%. The wind was southwest at 8 miles an hour. The pressure was 29.97 inches and rising. At Louisville, it was partly sunny. The temperature was 74 degrees, the dew point 72, and the relative humidity 93%. The wind was south at 6 miles an hour. The pressure was 29.93 inches and rising. At Frankfort, and the pressure was 29.95 inches and rising. Elsewhere around the region, at Wilmington, Ohio, rain was falling with a temperature of 71. At Jackson, it was partly sunny with a temperature of 73. It was cloudy with a temperature of 71 at Covington, 71 at Indianapolis, 73 at Jasper, Indiana, 73 at London, and 75 at Bowling Green. Now for the official National Weather Service forecast for Frankfort and surrounding communities. Today, mostly cloudy. Chance of showers and slight chance of thunderstorms early in the morning, then chance of thunderstorms in the late morning and afternoon. Highs in the lower 80s. South winds up to 10 miles an hour. Chance of precipitation 50%. Tonight, partly cloudy with a 50% chance of thunderstorms until midnight, then mostly cloudy after midnight. Lows in the upper 60s. Southwest winds up to 5 miles an hour. Sunday, mostly sunny. Highs in the upper 80s. West winds up to 5 miles an hour. Sunday night, partly cloudy until midnight, then becoming mostly cloudy. A 20% chance of showers. Lows in the lower 60s. Northwest winds up to 5 miles an hour, shifting to the north after midnight. And now the extended forecast for the radio listening area. Monday and Monday night, partly cloudy. Highs in the lower 80s. Lows in the lower 60s. Tuesday and Tuesday night, mostly clear. Highs around 90. Lows in the upper 60s. Wednesday and Wednesday night, mostly clear. Highs in the lower 90s. Lows in the upper 60s. Thursday and Thursday night, partly cloudy. Chance of showers and slight chance of thunderstorms. Highs around 90. Lows in the mid-60s. Chance of precipitation 30%. Friday and Friday night, partly cloudy. Chance of showers and slight chance of thunderstorms. Highs in the mid-80s. Lows in the lower 60s. Chance of precipitation 30%. The current time is 9:23 a.m. Eastern Daylight Time. 9 a.m. Eastern Daylight Time weather conditions across north-central Kentucky. At Frankfort. And the pressure was 29.95 inches and rising. At Lexington, it was partly sunny.

temperature of 73. It was cloudy, with a temperature of 71 at Covington, 71 at Indianapolis, 73 at Jasper, Indiana, 73 at London, and 75 at Bowling Green. Now for the official National Weather Service forecast for Frankfurt and surrounding communities. Today, mostly cloudy. Chance of showers and slight chance of thunderstorms early in the morning, then chance of thunderstorms in the late morning and afternoon. Highs in the lower 80s. South winds up to 10 miles an hour. Chance of precipitation 50%. Tonight, partly cloudy with a 50% chance of thunderstorms until midnight, then mostly cloudy after midnight. Lows in the upper 60s. Southwest winds up to 5 miles an hour. Sunday, mostly sunny. Highs in the upper 80s. West winds up to 5 miles an hour. Sunday night, partly cloudy until midnight, then becoming mostly cloudy. A 20% chance of showers. Lows in the lower 60s. Northwest winds up to 5 miles an hour, shifting to the north after midnight. And now the extended forecast for the radio listening area. Monday and Monday night, partly cloudy. Highs in the lower 80s. Lows in the lower 60s. Tuesday and Tuesday night, mostly clear. Highs around 90. Lows in the upper 60s. Wednesday and Wednesday night, mostly clear. Highs in the lower 90s. Lows in the upper 60s. Thursday and Thursday night, partly cloudy. Chance of showers and slight chance of thunderstorms. Highs around 90. Lows in the mid-60s. Chance of precipitation 30%. Friday and Friday night, partly cloudy. Chance of showers and slight chance of thunderstorms. Highs in the mid-80s. Lows in the lower 60s. Chance of precipitation 30%. 9 a.m. Eastern Daylight Time weather conditions across north-central Kentucky. At Frankfort. And the pressure was 29.95 inches and rising. At Lexington, it was partly sunny. The temperature was 74 degrees, the dew point 70, and the relative humidity 87%. The wind was southwest at 8 miles an hour. The pressure was 29.97 inches and rising. At Louisville, it was partly sunny. The temperature was 74 degrees, the dew point 72, and the relative humidity 93%. The wind was south at 6 miles an hour. The pressure was 29.93 inches and rising. At Frankfort, and the pressure was 29.95 inches and rising. Elsewhere around the region, at Wilmington, Ohio, rain was falling with a temperature of 71. At Jackson, it was partly sunny with a temperature of 73. It was cloudy with a temperature of 71 at Covington, 71 at Indianapolis, 73 at Jasper, Indiana, 73 at London, and 75 at Bowling Green. The current time is 9:28 a.m. Eastern Daylight Time. Now for the official National Weather Service forecast for Frankfort and surrounding communities. Today, mostly cloudy. Chance of showers and slight chance of thunderstorms early in the morning, then chance of thunderstorms in the late morning and afternoon. Highs in the lower 80s. South winds up to 10 miles an hour. Chance of precipitation 50%. Tonight, partly cloudy with a 50% chance of thunderstorms until midnight, then mostly cloudy after midnight. Lows in the upper 60s. Southwest winds up to 5 miles an hour. Sunday, mostly sunny. Highs in the upper 80s. West winds up to 5 miles an hour. Sunday night, partly cloudy until midnight, then becoming mostly cloudy. A 20% chance of showers. Lows in the lower 60s. Northwest winds up to 5 miles an hour, shifting to the north after midnight. And now the extended forecast for the radio listening area. Monday and Monday night, partly cloudy. Highs in the lower 80s. Lows in the lower 60s.

Tuesday and Tuesday night, mostly clear. Highs around 90. Lows in the upper 60s. Wednesday and Wednesday night, mostly clear. Highs in the lower 90s. Lows in the upper 60s. Thursday and Thursday night, partly cloudy. Chance of showers and slight chance of thunderstorms. Highs around 90. Lows in the mid-60s. Chance of precipitation 30%. Friday and Friday night, partly cloudy. Chance of showers and slight chance of thunderstorms. Highs in the mid-80s. Lows in the lower 60s. Chance of precipitation 30%. 9 a.m. Eastern Daylight Time weather conditions across north-central Kentucky. At Frankfort. And the pressure was 29.95 inches and rising. At Lexington, it was partly sunny. The temperature was 74 degrees, the dew point 70, and the relative humidity 87%. The wind was southwest at 8 miles an hour. The pressure was 29.97 inches and rising. At Louisville, it was partly sunny. The temperature was 74 degrees, the dew point 72, and the relative humidity 93%. The wind was south at 6 miles an hour. The pressure was 29.93 inches and rising. At Frankfort, and the pressure was 29.95 inches and rising. Elsewhere around the region, at Wilmington, Ohio, rain was falling with a temperature of 71. At Jackson, it was partly sunny with a temperature of 73. It was cloudy with a temperature of 71 at Covington, 71 at Indianapolis, 73 at Jasper, Indiana, 73 at London, and 75 at Bowling Green. Now for the official National Weather Service forecast for Frankfort and surrounding communities. Today, mostly cloudy. Chance of showers and slight chance of thunderstorms early in the morning, then chance of thunderstorms in the late morning and afternoon. Highs in the lower 80s. South winds up to 10 miles an hour. Chance of precipitation 50%. Tonight, partly cloudy with a 50% chance of thunderstorms until midnight, then mostly cloudy after midnight. Lows in the upper 60s. Southwest winds up to 5 miles an hour. Sunday, mostly sunny. Highs in the upper 80s. West winds up to 5 miles an hour. Sunday night, partly cloudy until midnight, then becoming mostly cloudy. A 20% chance of showers. Lows in the lower 60s. Northwest winds up to 5 miles an hour, shifting to the north after midnight. And now the extended forecast for the radio listening area. Monday and Monday night, partly cloudy. Highs in the lower 80s. Lows in the lower 60s. Tuesday and Tuesday night, mostly clear. Highs around 90. Lows in the upper 60s. Wednesday and Wednesday night, mostly clear. Highs in the lower 90s. Lows in the upper 60s. Thursday and Thursday night, partly cloudy. Chance of showers and slight chance of thunderstorms. Highs around 90. Lows in the mid-60s. Chance of precipitation 30%. And slight chance of thunderstorms. Highs around 90. Lows in the mid-60s. Chance of precipitation 30%. Friday and Friday night, partly cloudy. Chance of showers and slight chance of thunderstorms. Highs in the mid-80s. Lows in the lower 60s. Chance of precipitation 30%. The current time is 9:33 a.m. Eastern Daylight Time. 9 a.m. Eastern Daylight Time weather conditions across north-central Kentucky. At Frankfort. And the pressure was 29.95 inches and rising. At Lexington, it was partly sunny. The temperature was 74 degrees, the dew point 70, and the relative humidity 87%. The wind was southwest at 8 miles an hour. The pressure was 29.97 inches and rising. At Louisville, it was partly sunny.

Temperature was 74 degrees, the dew point 72, and the relative humidity 93%. The wind was south at 6 miles an hour. The pressure was 29.93 inches and rising at Frankfurt, and the pressure was 29.95 inches and rising. Elsewhere around the region, at Wilmington, Ohio, rain was falling with a temperature of 71. At Jackson, it was partly sunny with a temperature of 73. It was cloudy with a temperature of 71 at Covington, 71 at Indianapolis, 73 at Jasper, Indiana, 73 at London, and 75 at Bowling Green. Now for the official National Weather Service forecast for Frankfurt and surrounding communities. Today, mostly cloudy. Chance of showers and slight chance of thunderstorms early in the morning, then chance of thunderstorms in the late morning and afternoon. Highs in the lower 80s. South winds up to 10 miles an hour. Chance of precipitation 50%. Tonight, partly cloudy with a 50% chance of thunderstorms until midnight, then mostly cloudy after midnight. Lows in the upper 60s. Southwest winds up to 5 miles an hour. Sunday, mostly sunny. Highs in the upper 80s. West winds up to 5 miles an hour. Sunday night, partly cloudy until midnight, then becoming mostly cloudy. A 20% chance of showers. Lows in the lower 60s. Northwest winds up to 5 miles an hour, shifting to the north after midnight. And now the extended forecast for the radio listening area. Monday and Monday night, partly cloudy. Highs in the lower 80s. Lows in the lower 60s. Tuesday and Tuesday night, mostly clear. Highs around 90. Lows in the upper 60s. Wednesday and Wednesday night, mostly clear. Highs in the lower 90s. Lows in the upper 60s. Thursday and Thursday night, partly cloudy. Chance of showers and slight chance of thunderstorms. Highs around 90. Lows in the mid-60s. Chance of precipitation 30%. Friday and Friday night, partly cloudy. Chance of showers and slight chance of thunderstorms. Highs in the mid-80s. Lows in the lower 60s. Chance of precipitation 30%. The current time is 9:37 a.m. Eastern Daylight Time. 9 a.m. Eastern Daylight Time weather conditions across north central Kentucky. At Frankfurt, and the pressure was 29.95 inches and rising. At Lexington, it was partly sunny. The temperature was 74 degrees, the dew point 70, and the relative humidity 87%. The wind was southwest at 8 miles an hour. The pressure was 29.97 inches and rising. At Louisville, it was partly sunny. The temperature was 74 degrees, the dew point 72, and the relative humidity 93%. The wind was south at 6 miles an hour. The pressure was 29.93 inches and rising. At Frankfurt, and the pressure was 29.95 inches and rising. Elsewhere around the region, at Wilmington, Ohio, rain was falling with a temperature of 71. At Jackson, it was partly sunny with a temperature of 73. It was cloudy with a temperature of 71 at Covington, 71 at Indianapolis, 73 at Jasper, Indiana, 73 at London, and 75 at Bowling Green. Now for the official National Weather Service forecast for Frankfurt and surrounding communities. Today, mostly cloudy. Chance of showers and slight chance of thunderstorms early in the morning, then chance of thunderstorms in the late morning and afternoon. Highs in the lower 80s. South winds up to 10 miles an hour. Chance of precipitation 50%. Tonight, partly cloudy with a 50% chance of thunderstorms until midnight, then mostly cloudy after midnight. Lows in the upper 60s. Southwest winds up to 5 miles an hour. Sunday, mostly sunny. Highs in the upper 80s. West winds up to

to 5 miles an hour. Sunday night, partly cloudy until midnight, then becoming mostly cloudy. A 20% chance of showers. Lows in the lower 60s. Northwest winds up to 5 miles an hour, shifting to the north after midnight. And now the extended forecast for the radio listening area. Monday and Monday night, partly cloudy. Highs in the lower 80s. Lows in the lower 60s. Tuesday and Tuesday night, mostly clear. Highs around 90. Lows in the upper 60s. Wednesday and Wednesday night, mostly clear. Highs in the lower 90s. Lows in the upper 60s. Thursday and Thursday night, partly cloudy. Chance of showers and slight chance of thunderstorms. Highs around 90. Lows in the mid-60s. Chance of precipitation 30%. Friday and Friday night, partly cloudy. Chance of showers and slight chance of thunderstorms. Highs in the mid-80s. Lows in the lower 60s. Chance of precipitation 30%. 9 a.m. Eastern Daylight Time weather conditions across north-central Kentucky. At Frankfort. And the pressure was 29.95 inches and rising. At Lexington, it was partly sunny. The temperature was 74 degrees, the dew point 70, and the relative humidity 87%. The wind was southwest at 8 miles an hour. The pressure was 29.97 inches and rising. At Louisville, it was partly sunny. The temperature was 74 degrees, the dew point 72, and the relative humidity 93%. The wind was south at 6 miles an hour. The pressure was 29.93 inches and rising. At Frankfort, and the pressure was 29.95 inches and rising. Elsewhere around the region, at Wilmington, Ohio, rain was falling with a temperature of 71. At Jackson, it was partly sunny with a temperature of 73. It was cloudy with a temperature of 71 at Covington, 71 at Indianapolis, 73 at Jasper, Indiana, 73 at London, and 75 at Bowling Green. Now for the official National Weather Service forecast for Frankfort and surrounding communities. Today, mostly cloudy. Chance of showers and slight chance of thunderstorms early in the morning, then chance of thunderstorms in the late morning and afternoon. Highs in the lower 80s. South winds up to 10 miles an hour. Chance of precipitation 50%. Tonight, partly cloudy with a 50% chance of thunderstorms until midnight, then mostly cloudy after midnight. Lows in the upper 60s. Southwest winds up to 5 miles an hour. Sunday, mostly sunny. Highs in the upper 80s. West winds up to 5 miles an hour. Sunday night, partly cloudy until midnight, then becoming mostly cloudy. A 20% chance of showers. Lows in the lower 60s. Northwest winds up to 5 miles an hour, shifting to the north after midnight. And now the extended forecast for the radio listening area. Monday and Monday night, partly cloudy. Highs in the lower 80s. Lows in the lower 60s. Tuesday and Tuesday night, mostly clear. Highs around 90. Lows in the upper 60s. Wednesday and Wednesday night, mostly clear. Highs in the lower 90s. Lows in the upper 60s. Thursday and Thursday night, partly cloudy. Chance of showers and slight chance of thunderstorms. Highs around 90. Lows in the mid-60s. Chance of precipitation 30%. Friday and Friday night, partly cloudy. Chance of showers and slight chance of thunderstorms. Highs in the mid-80s. Lows in the lower 60s. Chance of precipitation 30%. 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
broadcast from the National Weather Service Forecast Office in Louisville on a transmitter located in Frankfurt on a frequency of 162.5 MHz. The current time is 9:44 a.m. Eastern Daylight Time. 9 a.m. Eastern Daylight Time weather conditions across north-central Kentucky. At Frankfurt, and the pressure was 29.95 inches and rising. At Lexington, it was partly sunny. The temperature was 74 degrees, the dew point 70, and the relative humidity 87%. The wind was southwest at 8 miles an hour. The pressure was 29.97 inches and rising. At Louisville, it was partly sunny. The temperature was 74 degrees, the dew point 72, and the relative humidity 93%. The wind was south at 6 miles an hour. The pressure was 29.93 inches and rising. At Frankfurt, and the pressure was 29.95 inches and rising. Elsewhere around the region, at Wilmington, Ohio, rain was falling with a temperature of 71. At Jackson, it was partly sunny with a temperature of 73. It was cloudy with a temperature of 71 at Covington, 71 at Indianapolis, 73 at Jasper, Indiana, 73 at London, and 75 at Bowling Green. Now for the official National Weather Service forecast for Frankfurt and surrounding communities. Today, mostly cloudy. Chance of showers and slight chance of thunderstorms early in the morning, then chance of thunderstorms in the late morning and afternoon. Highs in the lower 80s. South winds up to 10 miles an hour. Chance of precipitation 50%. Tonight, partly cloudy with a 50% chance of thunderstorms until midnight, then mostly cloudy after midnight. Lows in the upper 60s. Southwest winds up to 5 miles an hour. Sunday, mostly sunny. Highs in the upper 80s. West winds up to 5 miles an hour. Sunday night, partly cloudy until midnight, then becoming mostly cloudy. A 20% chance of showers. Lows in the lower 60s. Northwest winds up to 5 miles an hour, shifting to the north after midnight. And now the extended forecast for the radio listening area. Monday and Monday night, partly cloudy. Highs in the lower 80s. Lows in the lower 60s. Tuesday and Tuesday night, mostly clear. Highs around 90. Lows in the upper 60s. Wednesday and Wednesday night, mostly clear. Highs in the lower 90s. Lows in the upper 60s. Thursday and Thursday night, partly cloudy. Chance of showers and slight chance of thunderstorms. Highs around 90. Lows in the mid-60s. Chance of precipitation 30%. Friday and Friday night, partly cloudy. Chance of showers and slight chance of thunderstorms. Highs in the mid-80s. Lows in the lower 60s. Chance of precipitation 30%. The current time is 9:47 a.m. Eastern Daylight Time. 9 a.m. Eastern Daylight Time weather conditions across north-central Kentucky. At Frankfurt, and the pressure was 29.95 inches and rising. At Lexington, it was partly sunny. The temperature was 74 degrees, the dew point 70, and the relative humidity 87%. The wind was southwest at 8 miles an hour. The pressure was 29.97 inches and rising. At Louisville, it was partly sunny. The temperature was 74 degrees, the dew point 72, and the relative humidity 93%. The wind was south at 6 miles an hour. The pressure was 29.93 inches and rising. At Frankfurt, and the pressure was 29.95 inches and rising. Elsewhere around the region, at Wilmington, Ohio, rain was falling with a temperature of 71. At Jackson, it was partly sunny with a temperature of 73. It was cloudy with a temperature of 71 at Covington, 71 at Indianapolis, 73 at Jasper, Indiana,
73 at London, and 75 at Bowling Green. Now for the official National Weather Service forecast for Frankfurt and surrounding communities.

Today, mostly cloudy. Chance of showers and slight chance of thunderstorms early in the morning, then chance of thunderstorms in the late morning and afternoon. Highs in the lower 80s. South winds up to 10 miles an hour. Chance of precipitation 50%. Tonight, partly cloudy with a 50% chance of thunderstorms until midnight, then mostly cloudy after midnight. Lows in the upper 60s. Southwest winds up to 5 miles an hour. Sunday, mostly sunny. Highs in the upper 80s. West winds up to 5 miles an hour. Sunday night, partly cloudy until midnight, then becoming mostly cloudy. A 20% chance of showers. Lows in the lower 60s. Northwest winds up to 5 miles an hour, shifting to the north after midnight. And now the extended forecast for the radio listening area. Monday and Monday night, partly cloudy. Highs in the lower 80s. Lows in the lower 60s. Tuesday and Tuesday night, mostly clear. Highs around 90. Lows in the upper 60s. Wednesday and Wednesday night, mostly clear. Highs in the lower 90s. Lows in the upper 60s. Thursday and Thursday night, partly cloudy. Chance of showers and slight chance of thunderstorms. Highs around 90. Lows in the mid-60s. Chance of precipitation 30%. Friday and Friday night, partly cloudy. Chance of showers and slight chance of thunderstorms. Highs in the mid-80s. Lows in the lower 60s. Chance of precipitation 30%. 9 a.m. Eastern Daylight Time weather conditions across north central Kentucky. At Frankfort. And the pressure was 29.95 inches and rising. At Lexington, it was partly sunny. The temperature was 74 degrees, the dew point 70, and the relative humidity 87%. The wind was southwest at 8 miles an hour. The pressure was 29.97 inches and rising. At Louisville, it was partly sunny. The temperature was 74 degrees, the dew point 72, and the relative humidity 93%. The wind was south at 6 miles an hour. The pressure was 29.93 inches and rising. At Frankfort, and the pressure was 29.95 inches and rising. Elsewhere around the region, at Wilmington, Ohio, rain was falling with a temperature of 71. At Jackson, it was partly sunny with a temperature of 73. It was cloudy with a temperature of 71 at Covington, 71 at Indianapolis, 73 at Jasper, Indiana, 73 at London, and 75 at Bowling Green. The current time is 9:52 a.m. Eastern Daylight Time. Now for the official National Weather Service forecast for Frankfort and surrounding communities. Today, mostly cloudy. Chance of showers and slight chance of thunderstorms early in the morning, then chance of thunderstorms in the late morning and afternoon. Highs in the lower 80s. South winds up to 10 miles an hour. Chance of precipitation 50%. Tonight, partly cloudy with a 50% chance of thunderstorms until midnight, then mostly cloudy after midnight. Lows in the upper 60s. Southwest winds up to 5 miles an hour. Sunday, mostly sunny. Highs in the upper 80s. West winds up to 5 miles an hour. Sunday night, partly cloudy until midnight, then becoming mostly cloudy. A 20% chance of showers. Lows in the lower 60s. Northwest winds up to 5 miles an hour, shifting to the north after midnight. And now the extended forecast for the radio listening area. Monday and Monday night, partly cloudy. Highs in the lower 80s. Lows in the lower 60s. Tuesday and Tuesday night, mostly clear. Highs around 90. Lows in the upper 60s. Wednesday and Wednesday night, mostly clear. Highs in the lower 90s. Lows in the upper 60s. Thursday and Thursday night, partly cloudy.

chance of showers and slight chance of thunderstorms. Highs around 90. Lows in the mid-60s. Chance of precipitation 30%. Friday and Friday night, partly cloudy. Chance of showers and slight chance of thunderstorms. Highs in the mid-80s. Lows in the lower 60s. Chance of precipitation 30%. 9 a.m. Eastern Daylight Time weather conditions across north-central Kentucky. At Frankfort. And the pressure was 29.95 inches and rising. At Lexington, it was partly sunny. The temperature was 74 degrees, the dew point 70, and the relative humidity 87%. The wind was southwest at 8 miles an hour. The pressure was 29.97 inches and rising. At Louisville, it was partly sunny. The temperature was 74 degrees, the dew point 72, and the relative humidity 93%. The wind was south at 6 miles an hour. The pressure was 29.93 inches and rising. At Frankfort, and the pressure was 29.95 inches and rising. Elsewhere around the region, at Wilmington, Ohio, rain was falling with a temperature of 71. At Jackson, it was partly sunny with a temperature of 73. It was cloudy with a temperature of 71 at Covington, 71 at Indianapolis, 73 at Jasper, Indiana, 73 at London, and 75 at Bowling Green. Now for the official National Weather Service forecast for Frankfort and surrounding communities. Today, mostly cloudy. Chance of showers and slight chance of thunderstorms early in the morning, then chance of thunderstorms in the late morning and afternoon. Highs in the lower 80s. South winds up to 10 miles an hour. Chance of precipitation 50%. Tonight, partly cloudy with a 50% chance of thunderstorms until midnight, then mostly cloudy after midnight. Lows in the upper 60s. Southwest winds up to 5 miles an hour. Sunday, mostly sunny. Highs in the upper 80s. West winds up to 5 miles an hour. Sunday night, partly cloudy until midnight, then becoming mostly cloudy. A 20% chance of showers. Lows in the lower 60s. Northwest winds up to 5 miles an hour, shifting to the north after midnight. And now the extended forecast for the radio listening area. Monday and Monday night, partly cloudy. Highs in the lower 80s. Lows in the lower 60s. Tuesday and Tuesday night, mostly clear. Highs around 90. Lows in the upper 60s. Wednesday and Wednesday night, mostly clear. Highs in the lower 90s. Lows in the upper 60s. Thursday and Thursday night, partly cloudy. Chance of showers and slight chance of thunderstorms. Highs around 90. Lows in the mid-60s. Chance of precipitation 30%. Friday and Friday night, partly cloudy. Chance of showers and slight chance of thunderstorms. Highs in the mid-80s. Lows in the lower 60s. Chance of precipitation 30%. The current time is 9:58 a.m. Eastern Daylight Time. 9 a.m. Eastern Daylight Time weather conditions across north-central Kentucky. At Frankfort. And the pressure was 29.95 inches and rising. At Lexington, it was partly sunny. The temperature was 74 degrees, the dew point 70, and the relative humidity 87%. The wind was southwest at 8 miles an hour. The pressure was 29.97 inches and rising. At Louisville, it was partly sunny. The temperature was 74 degrees, the dew point 72, and the relative humidity 93%. The wind was south at 6 miles an hour. The pressure was 29.93 inches and rising. At Frankfort, and the pressure was 29.95 inches and rising. Elsewhere around the region, at Wilmington, Ohio, rain was falling with a temperature of 71.
and Jackson, it was partly sunny, with a temperature of 73. It was cloudy, with a temperature of 71 at Covington, 71 at Indianapolis, 73 at Jasper, Indiana, 73 at London, and 75 at Bowling Green. Now for the official National Weather Service forecast for Frankfort and surrounding communities. Today, mostly cloudy. Chance of showers and slight chance of thunderstorms early in the morning, then chance of thunderstorms in the late morning and afternoon. Highs in the lower 80s. South winds up to 10 miles an hour. Chance of precipitation 50%. Tonight, partly cloudy with a 50% chance of thunderstorms until midnight, then mostly cloudy after midnight. Lows in the upper 60s. Southwest winds up to 5 miles an hour. Sunday, mostly sunny. Highs in the upper 80s. West winds up to 5 miles an hour. Sunday night, partly cloudy until midnight, then becoming mostly cloudy. A 20% chance of showers. Lows in the lower 60s. Northwest winds up to 5 miles an hour, shifting to the north after midnight. And now the extended forecast for the radio listening area. Monday and Monday night, partly cloudy. Highs in the lower 80s. Lows in the lower 60s. Tuesday and Tuesday night, mostly clear. Highs around 90. Lows in the upper 60s. Wednesday and Wednesday night, mostly clear. Highs in the lower 90s. Lows in the upper 60s. Thursday and Thursday night, partly cloudy. Chance of showers and slight chance of thunderstorms. Highs around 90. Lows in the mid-60s. Chance of precipitation 30%. Friday and Friday night, partly cloudy. Chance of showers and slight chance of thunderstorms. Highs in the mid-80s. Lows in the lower 60s. Chance of precipitation 30%. 9 a.m. Eastern Daylight Time weather conditions across north-central Kentucky. At Frankfort. And the pressure was 29.95 inches and rising. At Lexington, it was partly sunny. The temperature was 74 degrees, the dew point 70, and the relative humidity 87%. The wind was southwest at 8 miles an hour. The pressure was 29.97 inches and rising. At Louisville, it was partly sunny. The temperature was 74 degrees, the dew point 72, and the relative humidity 93%. The wind was south at 6 miles an hour. The pressure was 29.93 inches and rising. At Frankfort, and the pressure was 29.95 inches and rising. Elsewhere around the region, at Wilmington, Ohio, rain was falling with a temperature of 71. At Jackson, it was partly sunny with a temperature of 73. It was cloudy, with a temperature of 71 at Covington, 71 at Indianapolis, 73 at Jasper, Indiana, 73 at London, and 75 at Bowling Green. The current time is 10:02 a.m. Eastern Daylight Time. Now for the official National Weather Service forecast for Frankfort and surrounding communities. Today, mostly cloudy. Chance of showers and slight chance of thunderstorms early in the morning, then chance of thunderstorms in the late morning and afternoon. Highs in the lower 80s. South winds up to 10 miles an hour. Chance of precipitation 50%. Tonight, partly cloudy with a 50% chance of thunderstorms until midnight, then mostly cloudy after midnight. Lows in the upper 60s. Southwest winds up to 5 miles an hour. Sunday, mostly sunny. Highs in the upper 80s. West winds up to 5 miles an hour. Sunday night, partly cloudy until midnight, then becoming mostly cloudy. A 20% chance of showers. Lows in the lower 60s. Northwest winds up to 5 miles an hour, shifting to the north after midnight. And now the extended forecast for the radio listening area. Monday and Monday night, partly cloudy. Highs in the lower 80s.
lows in the lower 60s. Tuesday.

Tuesday night, mostly clear. Highs around 90. Lows in the upper 60s. Wednesday and Wednesday night, mostly clear. Highs in the lower 90s. Lows in the upper 60s. Thursday and Thursday night, partly cloudy. Chance of showers and slight chance of thunderstorms. Highs around 90. Lows in the mid-60s. Chance of precipitation 30%. Friday and Friday night, partly cloudy. Chance of showers and slight chance of thunderstorms. Highs in the mid-80s. Lows in the lower 60s. Chance of precipitation 30%. Here are some river levels reported this morning. On the Kentucky River, Highbridge Lock 9.5, Frankfort Lock 7.1, Lockport Lock 8.8, on North Elkhorn Creek, Georgetown 4.6. Here are some nearby reservoir levels. Harrington Lake 738.4, Taylorsville Lake 547.2. 10 a.m. Eastern Daylight Time weather conditions across north central Kentucky. At Frankfort, and the pressure was 29.96 inches and rising. At Lexington, it was partly sunny. The temperature was 75 degrees, the dew point 71, and the relative humidity 87%. The wind was southwest at 7 miles an hour. The pressure was 29.98 inches and rising. At Louisville, it was partly sunny. The temperature was 77 degrees, the dew point 72, and the relative humidity 84%. The wind was south at 9 miles an hour. The pressure was 29.93 inches and falling. At Frankfort, and the pressure was 29.96 inches and rising. Elsewhere around the region, at Wilmington, Ohio, rain was falling with a temperature of 71. It was partly sunny with a temperature of 75 in Jackson and 74 at London. It was cloudy with a temperature of 72 at Covington, 72 at Indianapolis, 74 at Jasper, Indiana, and 75 at Bowling Green. Now for the official National Weather Service forecast for Frankfort and surrounding communities. Today, mostly cloudy. Chance of showers and slight chance of thunderstorms early in the morning, then chance of thunderstorms in the late morning and afternoon. Highs in the lower 80s. South winds up to 10 miles an hour. Chance of precipitation 50%. Tonight, partly cloudy with a 50% chance of thunderstorms until midnight, then mostly cloudy after midnight. Lows in the upper 60s. Southwest winds up to 5 miles an hour. Sunday, mostly sunny. Highs in the upper 80s. West winds up to 5 miles an hour. Sunday night, partly cloudy until midnight, then becoming mostly cloudy. A 20% chance of showers. Lows in the lower 60s. Northwest winds up to 5 miles an hour, shifting to the north after midnight. And now the extended forecast for the radio listening area. Monday and Monday night, partly cloudy. Highs in the lower 80s. Lows in the lower 60s. Tuesday and Tuesday night, mostly clear. Highs around 90. Lows in the upper 60s. Wednesday and Wednesday night, mostly clear. Highs in the lower 90s. Lows in the upper 60s. Thursday and Thursday night, partly cloudy. Chance of showers and slight chance of thunderstorms. Highs around 90. Lows in the mid-60s. Chance of precipitation 30%. Friday and Friday night, partly cloudy. Chance of showers and slight chance of thunderstorms. Highs in the mid-80s. Lows in the lower 60s. Chance of precipitation 30%. The current time is 10:08 a.m. Eastern Daylight Time. Here are some river levels reported this morning. On the Kentucky River, Highbridge Lock 9.5, Frankfort Lock 7.1, Lockport Lock 8.8, on North Elkhorn Creek, Georgetown 4.6. Here are some nearby reservoir levels. Harrington Lake 738.4, Taylorsville Lake 547.2.
10 a.m. Eastern Daylight Time weather conditions across north-central Kentucky at Frankfort, and the pressure was 29.96 inches and rising. At Lexington, it was partly sunny. The temperature was 75 degrees, the dew point 71, and the relative humidity 87%. The wind was southwest at 7 miles an hour. The pressure was 29.98 inches and rising. At Louisville, it was partly sunny. The temperature was 77 degrees, the dew point 72, and the relative humidity 84%. The wind was south at 9 miles an hour. The pressure was 29.93 inches and falling. At Frankfort, and the pressure was 29.96 inches and rising. Elsewhere around the region, at Wilmington, Ohio, rain was falling with a temperature of 71. It was partly sunny with a temperature of 75 in Jackson and 74 at London. It was cloudy with a temperature of 72 at Covington, 72 at Indianapolis, 74 at Jasper, Indiana, and 75 at Bowling Green. Now for the official National Weather Service forecast for Frankfort and surrounding communities. Today, mostly cloudy. Chance of showers and slight chance of thunderstorms early in the morning, then chance of thunderstorms in the late morning and afternoon. Highs in the lower 80s. South winds up to 10 miles an hour. Chance of precipitation 50%. Tonight, partly cloudy with a 50% chance of thunderstorms until midnight, then mostly cloudy after midnight. Lows in the upper 60s. Southwest winds up to 5 miles an hour. Sunday, mostly sunny. Highs in the upper 80s. West winds up to 5 miles an hour. Sunday night, partly cloudy until midnight, then becoming mostly cloudy. A 20% chance of showers. Lows in the lower 60s. Northwest winds up to 5 miles an hour, shifting to the north after midnight. And now the extended forecast for the radio listening area. Monday and Monday night, partly cloudy. Highs in the lower 80s. Lows in the lower 60s. Tuesday and Tuesday night, mostly clear. Highs around 90. Lows in the upper 60s. Wednesday and Wednesday night, mostly clear. Highs in the lower 90s. Lows in the upper 60s. Thursday and Thursday night, partly cloudy. Chance of showers and slight chance of thunderstorms. Highs around 90. Lows in the mid-60s. Chance of precipitation 30%. Friday and Friday night, partly cloudy. Chance of showers and slight chance of thunderstorms. Highs in the mid-80s. Lows in the lower 60s. Chance of precipitation 30%. 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The current time is 10:12 a.m. Eastern Daylight Time. Here are some river levels reported this morning. On the Kentucky River, Highbridge Lock 9.5, Frankfort Lock 7.1, Lockport Lock 8.8, on North Elkhorn Creek, Georgetown 4.6. Here are some nearby reservoir levels: Harrington Lake 738.4, Taylorsville Lake 547.2. 10 a.m. Eastern Daylight Time weather conditions across north-central Kentucky. At Frankfort, and the pressure was 29.96 inches and rising. At Lexington, it was partly sunny. The temperature was 75 degrees, the dew point 71, and the relative humidity 87%. The wind was southwest at 7 miles an hour. The pressure was 29.98 inches and rising. At Louisville, it was partly sunny. The temperature was 77 degrees, the dew point 72, and the relative humidity 84%. The wind was south at 9 miles an hour. The pressure was 29.93 inches and falling.

at Frankfurt, and the pressure was 29.96 inches and rising. Elsewhere around the region, at Wilmington, Ohio, rain was falling with a temperature of 71. It was partly sunny with a temperature of 75 in Jackson and 74 at London. It was cloudy with a temperature of 72 at Covington, 72 at Indianapolis, 74 at Jasper, Indiana, and 76 at Bowling Green. Now for the official National Weather Service forecast for Frankfurt and surrounding communities. Today, mostly cloudy. Chance of showers and slight chance of thunderstorms early in the morning, then chance of thunderstorms in the late morning and afternoon. Highs in the lower 80s. South winds up to 10 miles an hour. Chance of precipitation 50%. Tonight, partly cloudy with a 50% chance of thunderstorms until midnight, then mostly cloudy after midnight. Lows in the upper 60s. Southwest winds up to 5 miles an hour. Sunday, mostly sunny. Highs in the upper 80s. West winds up to 5 miles an hour. Sunday night, partly cloudy until midnight, then becoming mostly cloudy. A 20% chance of showers. Lows in the lower 60s. Northwest winds up to 5 miles an hour, shifting to the north after midnight. And now the extended forecast for the radio listening area. Monday and Monday night, partly cloudy. Highs in the lower 80s. Lows in the lower 60s. Tuesday and Tuesday night, mostly clear. Highs around 90. Lows in the upper 60s. Wednesday and Wednesday night, mostly clear. Highs in the lower 90s. Lows in the upper 60s. Thursday and Thursday night, partly cloudy. Chance of showers and slight chance of thunderstorms. Highs around 90. Lows in the mid-60s. Chance of precipitation 30%. Friday and Friday night, partly cloudy. Chance of showers and slight chance of thunderstorms. Highs in the mid-80s. Lows in the lower 60s. Chance of precipitation 30%. Here are some river levels reported this morning. On the Kentucky River, Highbridge Lock 9.5, Frankfort Lock 7.1, Lockport Lock 8.8. On North Elkhorn Creek, Georgetown 4.6. Here are some nearby reservoir levels. Harrington Lake 738.4, Taylorsville Lake 547.2. The current time is 10:17 a.m. Eastern Daylight Time. 10 a.m. Eastern Daylight Time weather conditions across north central Kentucky. At Frankfort, and the pressure was 29.96 inches and rising. At Lexington, it was partly sunny. The temperature was 75 degrees, the dew point 71, and the relative humidity 87%. The wind was southwest at 7 miles an hour. The pressure was 29.98 inches and rising. At Louisville, it was partly sunny. The temperature was 77 degrees, the dew point 72, and the relative humidity 84%. The wind was south at 9 miles an hour. The pressure was 29.93 inches and falling. At Frankfort, and the pressure was 29.96 inches and rising. Elsewhere around the region, at Wilmington, Ohio, rain was falling with a temperature of 71. It was partly sunny with a temperature of 75 in Jackson and 74 at London. It was cloudy with a temperature of 72 at Covington, 72 at Indianapolis, 74 at Jasper, Indiana, and 76 at Bowling Green. Now for the official National Weather Service forecast for Frankfort and surrounding communities. Today, mostly cloudy. Chance of showers and slight chance of thunderstorms early in the morning, then chance of thunderstorms in the late morning and afternoon. Highs in the lower 80s. South winds up to 10 miles an hour. Chance of precipitation 50%. Tonight, partly cloudy with a 50% chance of thunderstorms until midnight, then mostly cloudy after midnight. Lows in the upper 60s. Southwest winds up to 5.

miles an hour. Sunday, mostly sunny. Highs in the upper 80s. West winds up to 5 miles an hour. Sunday night, partly cloudy until midnight, then becoming mostly cloudy. A 20% chance of showers. Lows in the lower 60s. Northwest winds up to 5 miles an hour, shifting to the north after midnight. And now the extended forecast for the radio listening area. Monday and Monday night, partly cloudy. Highs in the lower 80s. Lows in the lower 60s. Tuesday and Tuesday night, mostly clear. Highs around 90. Lows in the upper 60s. Wednesday and Wednesday night, mostly clear. Highs in the lower 90s. Lows in the upper 60s. Thursday and Thursday night, partly cloudy. Chance of showers and slight chance of thunderstorms. Highs around 90. Lows in the mid-60s. Chance of precipitation 30%. Friday and Friday night, partly cloudy. Chance of showers and slight chance of thunderstorms. Highs in the mid-80s. Lows in the lower 60s. Chance of precipitation 30%. Here are some river levels reported this morning. On the Kentucky River, Highbridge Lock 9.5, Frankfort Lock 7.1, Lockport Lock 8.8, on North Elkhorn Creek, Georgetown 4.6. Here are some nearby reservoir levels. Harrington Lake 738.4, Taylorsville Lake 547.2. 10 a.m. Eastern Daylight Time weather conditions across north central Kentucky. At Frankfort, and the pressure was 29.96 inches and rising. At Lexington, it was partly sunny. The temperature was 75 degrees, the dew point 71, and the relative humidity 87%. The wind was southwest at 7 miles an hour. The pressure was 29.98 inches and rising. At Louisville, it was partly sunny. The temperature was 77 degrees, the dew point 72, and the relative humidity 84%. The wind was south at 9 miles an hour. The pressure was 29.93 inches and falling. At Frankfort, and the pressure was 29.96 inches and rising. Elsewhere around the region, at Wilmington, Ohio, rain was falling with a temperature of 71. It was partly sunny, with a temperature of 75 at Jackson and 74 at London. It was cloudy, with a temperature of 72 at Covington, 72 at Indianapolis, 74 at Jasper, Indiana, and 76 at Bowling Green. The current time is 10:22 a.m. Eastern Daylight Time. Now for the official National Weather Service forecast for Frankfort and surrounding communities. Today, mostly cloudy. Chance of showers and slight chance of thunderstorms early in the morning, then chance of thunderstorms in the late morning and afternoon. Highs in the lower 80s. South winds up to 10 miles an hour. Chance of precipitation 50%. Tonight, partly cloudy with a 50% chance of thunderstorms until midnight, then mostly cloudy after midnight. Lows in the upper 60s. Southwest winds up to 5 miles an hour. Sunday, mostly sunny. Highs in the upper 80s. West winds up to 5 miles an hour. Sunday night, partly cloudy until midnight, then becoming mostly cloudy. A 20% chance of showers. Lows in the lower 60s. Northwest winds up to 5 miles an hour, shifting to the north after midnight. And now the extended forecast for the radio listening area. Monday and Monday night, partly cloudy. Highs in the lower 80s. Lows in the lower 60s. Tuesday and Tuesday night, mostly clear. Highs around 90. Lows in the upper 60s. Wednesday and Wednesday night, mostly clear. Highs in the lower 90s. Lows in the upper 60s. Thursday and Thursday night, partly cloudy. Chance of showers and slight chance of thunderstorms. Highs around 90. Lows in the mid-60s. Chance of precipitation.

and the pressure was 29.96 inches and rising. At Lexington, it was partly sunny. The temperature was 75 degrees, the dew point 71, and the relative humidity 87%. The wind was southwest at 7 miles an hour. The pressure was 29.98 inches and rising. At Louisville, it was partly sunny. The temperature was 77 degrees, the dew point 72, and the relative humidity 84%. The wind was south at 9 miles an hour. The pressure was 29.93 inches and falling. At Frankfort, and the pressure was 29.96 inches and rising. Elsewhere around the region, at Wilmington, Ohio, rain was falling with a temperature of 71. It was partly sunny with a temperature of 75 in Jackson and 74 at London. It was cloudy with a temperature of 72 at Covington, 72 at Indianapolis, 74 at Jasper, Indiana, and 76 at Bowling Green. Now for the official National Weather Service forecast for Frankfort and surrounding communities. Today, mostly cloudy. Chance of showers and slight chance of thunderstorms early in the morning, then chance of thunderstorms in the late morning and afternoon. Highs in the lower 80s. South winds up to 10 miles an hour. Chance of precipitation 50%. Tonight, partly cloudy with a 50% chance of thunderstorms until midnight, then mostly cloudy after midnight. Lows in the upper 60s. Southwest winds up to 5 miles an hour. Sunday, mostly sunny. Highs in the upper 80s. West winds up to 5 miles an hour. Sunday night, partly cloudy until midnight, then becoming mostly cloudy. A 20% chance of showers. Lows in the lower 60s. Northwest winds up to 5 miles an hour, shifting to the north after midnight. And now the extended forecast for the radio listening area. Monday and Monday night, partly cloudy. Highs in the lower 80s. Lows in the lower 60s. Tuesday and Tuesday night, mostly clear. Highs around 90. Lows in the upper 60s. Wednesday and Wednesday night, mostly clear. Highs in the lower 90s. Lows in the upper 60s. Thursday and Thursday night, partly cloudy. Chance of showers and slight chance of thunderstorms. Highs around 90. Lows in the mid-60s. Chance of precipitation 30%. Friday and Friday night, partly cloudy. Chance of showers and slight chance of thunderstorms. Highs in the mid-80s. Lows in the lower 60s. Chance of precipitation 30%. The current time is 10:28 a.m. Eastern Daylight Time. Here are some river levels reported this morning. On the Kentucky River, Highbridge Lock 9.5, Frankfort Lock 7.1, Lockport Lock 8.8. On North Elkhorn Creek, Georgetown 4.6. Here are some nearby reservoir levels. Harrington Lake 738.4, Taylorsville Lake 547.2. 10 a.m. Eastern Daylight Time weather conditions across north central Kentucky. At Frankfort, and the pressure was 29.96 inches and rising. At Lexington, it was partly sunny. The temperature was 75 degrees, the dew point 71, and the relative humidity 87%. The wind was southwest at 7 miles an hour. The pressure was 29.98 inches and rising. At Louisville, it was partly sunny. The temperature was 77 degrees, the dew point 72, and the relative humidity 84%. The wind was south at 9 miles an hour. The pressure was 29.93 inches and falling. At Frankfort, and the pressure was 29.96 inches and rising. Elsewhere around the region, at Wilmington, Ohio, rain was falling with a temperature of 71. It was partly sunny with a temperature of 75 in Jackson and 74 at London. It was cloudy with a temperature of 72 at Covington, 72 at Indianapolis, 74 at Jasper, Indiana, and 76 at

Bowling Green. Now for the official National Weather Service forecast for Frankfurt and surrounding communities. Today, mostly cloudy. Chance of showers and slight chance of thunderstorms early in the morning, then chance of thunderstorms in the late morning and afternoon. Highs in the lower 80s. South winds up to 10 miles an hour. Chance of precipitation 50%. Tonight, partly cloudy with a 50% chance of thunderstorms until midnight, then mostly cloudy after midnight. Lows in the upper 60s. Southwest winds up to 5 miles an hour. Sunday, mostly sunny. Highs in the upper 80s. West winds up to 5 miles an hour. Sunday night, partly cloudy until midnight, then becoming mostly cloudy. A 20% chance of showers. Lows in the lower 60s. Northwest winds up to 5 miles an hour, shifting to the north after midnight. And now the extended forecast for the radio listening area. Monday and Monday night, partly cloudy. Highs in the lower 80s. Lows in the lower 60s. Tuesday and Tuesday night, mostly clear. Highs around 90. Lows in the upper 60s. Wednesday and Wednesday night, mostly clear. Highs in the lower 90s. Lows in the upper 60s. Thursday and Thursday night, partly cloudy. Chance of showers and slight chance of thunderstorms. Highs around 90. Lows in the mid-60s. Chance of precipitation 30%. Friday and Friday night, partly cloudy. Chance of showers and slight chance of thunderstorms. Highs in the mid-80s. Lows in the lower 60s. Chance of precipitation 30%. The current time is 10:32 a.m. Eastern Daylight Time. Here are some river levels reported this morning. On the Kentucky River, Highbridge Lock 9.5, Frankfurt Lock 7.1, Lockport Lock 8.8. On North Elkhorn Creek, Georgetown 4.6. Here are some nearby reservoir levels. Harrington Lake 738.4, Taylorsville Lake 547.2. 10 a.m. Eastern Daylight Time weather conditions across north central Kentucky. At Frankfurt, and the pressure was 29.96 inches and rising. At Lexington, it was partly sunny. The temperature was 75 degrees, the dew point 71, and the relative humidity 87%. The wind was southwest at 7 miles an hour. The pressure was 29.98 inches and rising. At Louisville, it was partly sunny. The temperature was 77 degrees, the dew point 72, and the relative humidity 84.98 inches and rising. At Louisville, it was partly sunny. The temperature was 77 degrees, the dew point 72, and the relative humidity 84%. The wind was south at 9 miles an hour. The pressure was 29.93 inches and falling. At Frankfurt, and the pressure was 29.96 inches and rising. Elsewhere around the region, at Wilmington, Ohio, rain was falling with a temperature of 71. It was partly sunny with a temperature of 75 at Jackson and 74 at London. It was cloudy with a temperature of 72 at Covington, 72 at Indianapolis, 74 at Jasper, Indiana, and 76 at Bowling Green. Now for the official National Weather Service forecast for Frankfurt and surrounding communities. Today, mostly cloudy. Chance of showers and slight chance of thunderstorms early in the morning, then chance of thunderstorms in the late morning and afternoon. Highs in the lower 80s. South winds up to 10 miles an hour. Chance of precipitation 50%. Tonight, partly cloudy with a 50% chance of thunderstorms until midnight, then mostly cloudy after midnight. Lows in the upper 60s. Southwest winds up to 5 miles an hour. Sunday, mostly sunny. Highs in the upper 80s. West winds up to 5 miles an hour. Sunday night, partly cloudy until midnight, then becoming mostly cloudy. A 20% chance.

chance of showers. Lows in the lower 60s. Northwest winds up to 5 miles an hour, shifting to the north after midnight. And now the extended forecast for the radio listening area. Monday and Monday night, partly cloudy. Highs in the lower 80s. Lows in the lower 60s. Tuesday and Tuesday night, mostly clear. Highs around 90. Lows in the upper 60s. Wednesday and Wednesday night, mostly clear. Highs in the lower 90s. Lows in the upper 60s. Thursday and Thursday night, partly cloudy. Chance of showers and slight chance of thunderstorms. Highs around 90. Lows in the mid-60s. Chance of precipitation 30%. Friday and Friday night, partly cloudy. Chance of showers and slight chance of thunderstorms. Highs in the mid-80s. Lows in the lower 60s. Chance of precipitation 30%. Here are some river levels reported this morning. On the Kentucky River, Highbridge Lock 9.5, Frankfort Lock 7.1, Lockport Lock 8.8, on North Elkhorn Creek, Georgetown 4.6. Here are some nearby reservoir levels. Harrington Lake 738.4, Taylorsville Lake 547.2. 10 a.m. Eastern Daylight Time weather conditions across north central Kentucky. At Frankfort, and the pressure was 29.96 inches and rising. At Lexington, it was partly sunny. The temperature was 75 degrees, the dew point 71, and the relative humidity 87%. The wind was southwest at 7 miles an hour. The pressure was 29.98 inches and rising. At Louisville, it was partly sunny. The temperature was 77 degrees, the dew point 72, and the relative humidity 84%. The wind was south at 9 miles an hour. The pressure was 29.93 inches and falling. At Frankfort, and the pressure was 29.96 inches and rising. Elsewhere around the region, at Wilmington, Ohio, rain was falling with a temperature of 71. It was partly sunny with a temperature of 75 in Jackson and 74 at London. It was cloudy with a temperature of 72 at Covington, 72 at Indianapolis, 74 at Jasper, Indiana, and 76 at Bowling Green. The current time is 10:37 a.m. Eastern Daylight Time. Now for the official National Weather Service forecast for Frankfort and surrounding communities. Today, mostly cloudy. Chance of showers and slight chance of thunderstorms early in the morning, then chance of thunderstorms in the late morning and afternoon. Highs in the lower 80s. South winds up to 10 miles an hour. Chance of precipitation 50%. Tonight, partly cloudy with a 50% chance of thunderstorms until midnight, then mostly cloudy after midnight. Lows in the upper 60s. Southwest winds up to 5 miles an hour. Sunday, mostly sunny. Highs in the upper 80s. West winds up to 5 miles an hour. Sunday night, partly cloudy until midnight, then becoming mostly cloudy. A 20% chance of showers. Lows in the lower 60s. Northwest winds up to 5 miles an hour, shifting to the north after midnight. And now the extended forecast for the radio listening area. Monday and Monday night, partly cloudy. Highs in the lower 80s. Lows in the lower 60s. Tuesday and Tuesday night, mostly clear. Highs around 90. Lows in the upper 60s. Wednesday and Wednesday night, mostly clear. Highs in the lower 90s. Lows in the upper 60s. Thursday and Thursday night, partly cloudy. Chance of showers and slight chance of thunderstorms. Highs around 90. Lows in the mid-60s. Chance of precipitation 30%. Friday and Friday night, partly cloudy. Chance of showers and slight chance of thunderstorms. Highs in the mid-80s. Lows in the lower 60s. Chance of precipitation 30%.

Here are some river levels reported this morning. On the Kentucky River, Highbridge Lock 9.5, Frankfort Lock 7.1, Lockport Lock 8.8, on North Elkhorn Creek, Georgetown 4.6. Here are some nearby reservoir levels. Harrington Lake 738.4, Taylorsville Lake 547.2. 10 a.m. Eastern Daylight Time weather conditions across north central Kentucky. At Frankfort, and the pressure was 29.96 inches and rising. At Lexington, it was partly sunny. The temperature was 75 degrees, the dew point 71, and the relative humidity 87%. The wind was southwest at 7 miles an hour. The pressure was 29.98 inches and rising. At Louisville, it was partly sunny. The temperature was 77 degrees, the dew point 72, and the relative humidity 84%. The wind was south at 9 miles an hour. The pressure was 29.93 inches and falling. At Frankfort, and the pressure was 29.96 inches and rising. Elsewhere around the region, at Wilmington, Ohio, rain was falling with a temperature of 71. It was partly sunny with a temperature of 75 in Jackson and 74 at London. It was cloudy with a temperature of 72 at Covington, 72 at Indianapolis, 74 at Jasper, Indiana, and 76 at Bowling Green. Now for the official National Weather Service forecast for Frankfort and surrounding communities. Today, mostly cloudy. Chance of showers and slight chance of thunderstorms early in the morning, then chance of thunderstorms in the late morning and afternoon. Highs in the lower 80s. South winds up to 10 miles an hour. Chance of precipitation 50%. Tonight, partly cloudy with a 50% chance of thunderstorms until midnight, then mostly cloudy after midnight. Lows in the upper 60s. Southwest winds up to 5 miles an hour. Sunday, mostly sunny. Highs in the upper 80s. West winds up to 5 miles an hour. Sunday night, partly cloudy until midnight, then becoming mostly cloudy. A 20% chance of showers. Lows in the lower 60s. Northwest winds up to 5 miles an hour, shifting to the north after midnight. And now the extended forecast for the radio listening area. Monday and Monday night, partly cloudy. Highs in the lower 80s. Lows in the lower 60s. Tuesday and Tuesday night, mostly clear. Highs around 90. Lows in the upper 60s. Wednesday and Wednesday night, mostly clear. Highs in the lower 90s. Lows in the upper 60s. Thursday and Thursday night, partly cloudy. Chance of showers and slight chance of thunderstorms. Highs around 90. Lows in the mid-60s. Chance of precipitation 30%. Friday and Friday night, partly cloudy. Chance of showers and slight chance of thunderstorms. Highs in the mid-80s. Lows in the lower 60s. Chance of precipitation 30%. 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The current time is 10:43 a.m. Eastern Daylight Time. Here are some river levels reported this morning. On the Kentucky River, Highbridge Lock 9.5, Frankfort Lock 7.1, Lockport Lock 8.8, on North Elkhorn Creek, Georgetown 4.6. Here are some nearby reservoir levels. Harrington Lake 738.4, Taylorsville Lake 547.2. 10 a.m. Eastern Daylight Time weather conditions across north central Kentucky. At Frankfort, and the pressure was 29.96 inches and rising. At Lexington, it was partly sunny. The temperature was 75 degrees, the dew point 71, and the relative humidity 87%. The wind was southwest at 7.

miles an hour. The pressure was 29.98 inches and rising. At Louisville, it was partly sunny. The temperature was 77 degrees, the dew point 72, and the relative humidity 84%. The wind was south at 9 miles an hour. The pressure was 29.93 inches and falling. At Frankfort, and the pressure was 29.96 inches and rising. Elsewhere around the region, at Wilmington, Ohio, rain was falling with a temperature of 71. It was partly sunny with a temperature of 75 in Jackson and 74 at London. It was cloudy with a temperature of 72 at Covington, 72 at Indianapolis, 74 at Jasper, Indiana, and 76 at Bowling Green. Now for the official National Weather Service forecast for Frankfort and surrounding communities. Today, mostly cloudy. Chance of showers and slight chance of thunderstorms early in the morning, then chance of thunderstorms in the late morning and afternoon. Highs in the lower 80s. South winds up to 10 miles an hour. Chance of precipitation 50%. Tonight, partly cloudy with a 50% chance of thunderstorms until midnight, then mostly cloudy after midnight. Lows in the upper 60s. Southwest winds up to 5 miles an hour. Sunday, mostly sunny. Highs in the upper 80s. West winds up to 5 miles an hour. Sunday night, partly cloudy until midnight, then becoming mostly cloudy. A 20% chance of showers. Lows in the lower 60s. Northwest winds up to 5 miles an hour, shifting to the north after midnight. And now the extended forecast for the radio listening area. Monday and Monday night, partly cloudy. Highs in the lower 80s. Lows in the lower 60s. Tuesday and Tuesday night, mostly clear. Highs around 90. Lows in the upper 60s. Wednesday and Wednesday night, mostly clear. Highs in the lower 90s. Lows in the upper 60s. Thursday and Thursday night, partly cloudy. Chance of showers and slight chance of thunderstorms. Highs around 90. Lows in the mid-60s. Chance of precipitation 30%. Friday and Friday night, partly cloudy. Chance of showers and slight chance of thunderstorms. Highs in the mid-80s. Lows in the lower 60s. Chance of precipitation 30%. The current time is 10:47 a.m. Eastern Daylight Time. Here are some river levels reported this morning. On the Kentucky River, Highbridge Lock 9.5, Frankfort Lock 7.1, Lockport Lock 8.8, on North Elkhorn Creek, Georgetown 4.6. Here are some nearby reservoir levels. Harrington Lake 738.4, Taylorsville Lake 547.2. 10 a.m. Eastern Daylight Time weather conditions across north central Kentucky. At Frankfort, and the pressure was 29.96 inches and rising. At Lexington, it was partly sunny. The temperature was 75 degrees, the dew point 71, and the relative humidity 87%. The wind was southwest at 7 miles an hour. The pressure was 29.98 inches and rising. At Louisville, it was partly sunny. The temperature was 77 degrees, the dew point 72, and the relative humidity 84%. The wind was south at 9 miles an hour. The pressure was 29.93 inches and falling. At Frankfort, and the pressure was 29.96 inches and rising. Elsewhere around the region, at Wilmington, Ohio, rain was falling with a temperature of 71. It was partly sunny with a temperature of 75 in Jackson and 74 at London. It was cloudy with a temperature of 72 at Covington, 72 at Indianapolis, 74 at Jasper, Indiana, and 76 at Bowling Green. Now for the official National Weather Service forecast for Frankfort and surrounding communities. Today, mostly cloudy. Chance of showers and slight chance of thunderstorms early in the morning, then chance of thunderstorms in the

late morning and afternoon. Highs in the lower 80s. South winds up to 10 miles an hour. Chance of precipitation 50%. Tonight, partly cloudy with a 50% chance of thunderstorms until midnight, then mostly cloudy after midnight. Lows in the upper 60s. Southwest winds up to 5 miles an hour. Sunday, mostly sunny. Highs in the upper 80s. West winds up to 5 miles an hour. Sunday night, partly cloudy until midnight, then becoming mostly cloudy. A 20% chance of showers. Lows in the lower 60s. Northwest winds up to 5 miles an hour, shifting to the north after midnight. And now the extended forecast for the radio listening area. Monday and Monday night, partly cloudy. Highs in the lower 80s. Lows in the lower 60s. Tuesday and Tuesday night, mostly clear. Highs around 90. Lows in the upper 60s. Wednesday and Wednesday night, mostly clear. Highs in the lower 90s. Lows in the upper 60s. Thursday and Thursday night, partly cloudy. Chance of showers and slight chance of thunderstorms. Highs around 90. Lows in the mid-60s. Chance of precipitation 30%. Friday and Friday night, partly cloudy. Chance of showers and slight chance of thunderstorms. Highs in the mid-80s. Lows in the lower 60s. Chance of precipitation 30%. Here are some river levels reported this morning. On the Kentucky River, Highbridge Lock 9.5, Frankfort Lock 7.1, Lockport Lock 8.8, on North Elkhorn Creek, Georgetown 4.6. Here are some nearby reservoir levels. Harrington Lake 738.4, Taylorsville Lake 547.2. The current time is 10:52 a.m. Eastern Daylight Time. 10 a.m. Eastern Daylight Time weather conditions across north central Kentucky. At Frankfort, and the pressure was 29.96 inches in rising. At Lexington, it was partly sunny. The temperature was 75 degrees, the dew point 71, and the relative humidity 87%. The wind was southwest at 7 miles an hour. The pressure was 29.98 inches and rising. At Louisville, it was partly sunny. The temperature was 77 degrees, the dew point 72, and the relative humidity 84%. The wind was south at 9 miles an hour. The pressure was 29.93 inches and falling. At Frankfort, and the pressure was 29.96 inches and rising. Elsewhere around the region, at Wilmington, Ohio, rain was falling with a temperature of 71. It was partly sunny with a temperature of 75 in Jackson and 74 at London. It was cloudy with a temperature of 72 at Covington, 72 at Indianapolis, 74 at Jasper, Indiana, and 76 at Bowling Green. Now for the official National Weather Service forecast for Frankfort and surrounding communities. Today, mostly cloudy. Chance of showers and slight chance of thunderstorms early in the morning, then chance of thunderstorms in the late morning and afternoon. Highs in the lower 80s. South winds up to 10 miles an hour. Chance of precipitation 50%. Tonight, partly cloudy with a 50% chance of thunderstorms until midnight, then mostly cloudy after midnight. Lows in the upper 60s. Southwest winds up to 5 miles an hour. Sunday, mostly sunny. Highs in the upper 80s. West winds up to 5 miles an hour. Sunday night, partly cloudy until midnight, then becoming mostly cloudy. A 20% chance of showers. Lows in the lower 60s. Northwest winds up to 5 miles an hour, shifting to the north after midnight. And now the extended forecast for the radio listening area. Monday and Monday night, partly cloudy. Highs in the lower 80s. Lows in the lower 60s. Tuesday and Tuesday night, mostly clear. Highs around 90.

lows in the upper 60s. Wednesday and Wednesday night, mostly clear. Highs in the lower 90s. Lows in the upper 60s. Thursday and Thursday night, partly cloudy. Chance of showers and slight chance of thunderstorms. Highs around 90. Lows in the mid-60s. Chance of precipitation 30%. Friday and Friday night, partly cloudy. Chance of showers and slight chance of thunderstorms. Highs in the mid-80s. Lows in the lower 60s. Chance of precipitation 30%. Here are some river levels reported this morning. On the Kentucky River, Highbridge Lock 9.5, Frankfort Lock 7.1, Lockport Lock 8.8, on North Elkhorn Creek, Georgetown 4.6. Here are some nearby reservoir levels. Harrington Lake 738.4, Taylorsville Lake 547.2. 10 a.m. Eastern Daylight Time weather conditions across north central Kentucky. At Frankfort, and the pressure was 29.96 inches and rising. At Lexington, it was partly sunny. The temperature was 75 degrees, the dew point 71, and the relative humidity 87%. The wind was southwest at 7 miles an hour. The pressure was 29.98 inches and rising. At Louisville, it was partly sunny. The temperature was 77 degrees, the dew point 72, and the relative humidity 84%. The wind was south at 9 miles an hour. The pressure was 29.93 inches and falling. At Frankfort, and the pressure was 29.96 inches and rising. Elsewhere around the region, at Wilmington, Ohio, rain was falling with a temperature of 71. It was partly sunny with a temperature of 75 in Jackson and 74 at London. It was cloudy with a temperature of 72 at Covington, 72 at Indianapolis, 74 at Jasper, Indiana, and 76 at Bowling Green. The current time is 10:57 a.m. Eastern Daylight Time. Now for the official National Weather Service forecast for Frankfort and surrounding communities. Today, mostly cloudy. Chance of showers and slight chance of thunderstorms early in the morning, then chance of thunderstorms in the late morning and afternoon. Highs in the lower 80s. South winds up to 10 miles an hour. Chance of precipitation 50%. Tonight, partly cloudy with a 50% chance of thunderstorms until midnight, then mostly cloudy after midnight. Lows in the upper 60s. Southwest winds up to 5 miles an hour. Sunday, mostly sunny. Highs in the upper 80s. West winds up to 5 miles an hour. Sunday night, partly cloudy until midnight, then becoming mostly cloudy. A 20% chance of showers. Lows in the lower 60s. Northwest winds up to 5 miles an hour, shifting to the north after midnight. And now the extended forecast for the radio listening area. Monday and Monday night, partly cloudy. Highs in the lower 80s. Lows in the lower 60s. Tuesday and Tuesday night, mostly clear. Highs around 90. Lows in the upper 60s. Wednesday and Wednesday night, mostly clear. Highs in the lower 90s. Lows in the upper 60s. Thursday and Thursday night, partly cloudy. Chance of showers and slight chance of thunderstorms. Highs around 90. Lows in the mid-60s. Chance of precipitation 30%. Friday and Friday night, partly cloudy. Chance of showers and slight chance of thunderstorms. Highs in the mid-80s. Lows in the lower 60s. Chance of precipitation 30%. Here are some river levels reported this morning. On the Kentucky River, Highbridge Lock 9.5, Frankfort Lock 7.1, Lockport Lock 8.8, on North Elkhorn Creek, Georgetown 4.6. Here are some nearby reservoir levels. Harrington Lake 738.4, Taylorsville Lake 547.2. 10 a.m. Eastern Daylight Time weather conditions across north central

Louisville, Kentucky, at Frankfort, and the pressure was 29.96 inches and rising. At Lexington, it was partly sunny. The temperature was 75 degrees, the dew point 71, and the relative humidity 87%. The wind was southwest at 7 miles an hour. The pressure was 29.98 inches and rising. At Louisville, it was partly sunny. The temperature was 77 degrees, the dew point 72, and the relative humidity 84%. The wind was south at 9 miles an hour. The pressure was 29.93 inches and falling. At Frankfort, and the pressure was 29.96 inches and rising. Elsewhere around the region, at Wilmington, Ohio, rain was falling with a temperature of 71. It was partly sunny with a temperature of 75 at Jackson and 74 at London. It was cloudy with a temperature of 72 at Covington, 72 at Indianapolis, 74 at Jasper, Indiana, and 76 at Bowling Green. Now for the official National Weather Service forecast for Frankfort and surrounding communities. Today, mostly cloudy. Chance of showers and slight chance of thunderstorms early in the morning, then chance of thunderstorms in the late morning and afternoon. Highs in the lower 80s. South winds up to 10 miles an hour. Chance of precipitation 50%. Tonight, partly cloudy with a 50% chance of thunderstorms until midnight, then mostly cloudy after midnight. Lows in the upper 60s. Southwest winds up to 5 miles an hour. Sunday, mostly sunny. Highs in the upper 80s. West winds up to 5 miles an hour. Sunday night, partly cloudy until midnight, then becoming mostly cloudy. A 20% chance of showers. Lows in the lower 60s. Northwest winds up to 5 miles an hour, shifting to the north after midnight. And now the extended forecast for the radio listening area. Monday and Monday night, partly cloudy. Highs in the lower 80s. Lows in the lower 60s. Tuesday and Tuesday night, mostly clear. Highs around 90. Lows in the upper 60s. Wednesday and Wednesday night, mostly clear. Highs in the lower 90s. Lows in the upper 60s. Thursday and Thursday night, partly cloudy. Chance of showers and slight chance of thunderstorms. Highs around 90. Lows in the mid-60s. Chance of precipitation 30%. Friday and Friday night, partly cloudy. Chance of showers and slight chance of thunderstorms. Highs in the mid-80s. Lows in the lower 60s. Chance of precipitation 30%. The current time is 11:03 a.m. Eastern Daylight Time. Here are some river levels reported this morning. On the Kentucky River, Highbridge Lock 9.5, Frankfort Lock 7.1, Lockport Lock 8.8, on North Elkhorn Creek, Georgetown 4.6. Here are some nearby reservoir levels: Harrington Lake 738.4, Taylorsville Lake 547.2. 10 a.m. Eastern Daylight Time weather conditions across north central Kentucky. At Frankfort, and the pressure was 29.96 inches and rising. At Lexington, it was partly sunny. The temperature was 75 degrees, the dew point 71, and the relative humidity 87%. The wind was southwest at 7 miles an hour. The pressure was 29.98 inches and rising. At Louisville, it was partly sunny. The temperature was 77 degrees, the dew point 72, and the relative humidity 84%. The wind was south at 9 miles an hour. The pressure was 29.93 inches and falling. At Frankfort, and the pressure was 29.96 inches and rising. Elsewhere around the region, at Wilmington, Ohio, rain was falling with a temperature of 71. It was partly sunny with a temperature of 75 at Jackson and 74 at London. It was cloudy with a temperature of 72 at Covington, 72 at Indianapolis,

74 in Jasper, Indiana, and 76 in Bowling Green. 11 a.m. Eastern Daylight Time weather conditions across north-central Kentucky. At Frankfort, and the pressure was 29.96 inches and steady. At Lexington, it was cloudy. The temperature was 76 degrees, the dew point 70, and the relative humidity 82%. The wind was southwest at 9 miles an hour. The pressure was 29.99 inches and rising. At Louisville, it was partly sunny. The temperature was 78 degrees, the dew point 71, and the relative humidity 79%. The wind was southwest at 8 miles an hour. The pressure was 29.94 inches and rising. At Frankfort, and the pressure was 29.96 inches and steady. Elsewhere around the region, rain was falling with a temperature of 71 at Wilmington, Ohio, and 73 at Jackson. It was cloudy with a temperature of 74 at Covington, 73 at Indianapolis, 77 at Jasper, Indiana, 74 at London, and 77 at Bowling Green. Now for the official National Weather Service forecast for Frankfort and surrounding communities. Today, mostly cloudy. Chance of showers and slight chance of thunderstorms early in the morning, then chance of thunderstorms in the late morning and afternoon. Highs in the lower 80s. South winds up to 10 miles an hour. Chance of precipitation 50%. Tonight, partly cloudy with a 50% chance of thunderstorms until midnight, then mostly cloudy after midnight. Lows in the upper 60s. Southwest winds up to 5 miles an hour. Sunday, mostly sunny. Highs in the upper 80s. West winds up to 5 miles an hour. Sunday night, partly cloudy until midnight, then becoming mostly cloudy. A 20% chance of showers. Lows in the lower 60s. Northwest winds up to 5 miles an hour, shifting to the north after midnight. And now the extended forecast for the radio listening area. Monday and Monday night, partly cloudy. Highs in the lower 80s. Lows in the lower 60s. Tuesday and Tuesday night, mostly clear. Highs around 90. Lows in the upper 60s. Wednesday and Wednesday night, mostly clear. Highs in the lower 90s. Lows in the upper 60s. Thursday and Thursday night, partly cloudy. Chance of showers and slight chance of thunderstorms. Highs around 90. Lows in the mid-60s. Chance of precipitation 30%. Friday and Friday night, partly cloudy. Chance of showers and slight chance of thunderstorms. Highs in the mid-80s. Lows in the lower 60s. Chance of precipitation 30%. The current time is 11:08 a.m. Eastern Daylight Time. Here are some river levels reported this morning. On the Kentucky River, Highbridge Lock 9.5, Frankfort Lock 7.1, Lockport Lock 8.8, on North Elkhorn Creek, Georgetown 4.6. Here are some nearby reservoir levels: Harrington Lake 738.4, Taylorsville Lake 547.2. 11 a.m. Eastern Daylight Time weather conditions across north-central Kentucky. At Frankfort, and the pressure was 29.96 inches and steady. At Lexington, it was cloudy. The temperature was 76 degrees, the dew point 70, and the relative humidity 82%. The wind was southwest at 9 miles an hour. The pressure was 29.99 inches and rising. At Louisville, it was partly sunny. The temperature was 78 degrees, the dew point 71, and the relative humidity 79%. The wind was southwest at 8 miles an hour. The pressure was 29.94 inches and rising. At Frankfort, and the pressure was 29.96 inches and steady. Elsewhere around the region, rain was falling with a temperature of 71 at Wilmington, Ohio, and 73 at Jackson. It was cloudy with a temperature of 74 at

Covington, 73 at Indianapolis, 77 at Jasper, Indiana, 74 at London, and 77 at Bowling Green. Now for the official National Weather Service forecast for Frankfort and surrounding communities. Today, mostly cloudy. Chance of showers and slight chance of thunderstorms early in the morning, then chance of thunderstorms in the late morning and afternoon. Highs in the lower 80s. South winds up to 10 miles an hour. Chance of precipitation 50%. Tonight, partly cloudy with a 50% chance of thunderstorms until midnight, then mostly cloudy after midnight. Lows in the upper 60s. Southwest winds up to 5 miles an hour. Sunday, mostly sunny. Highs in the upper 80s. West winds up to 5 miles an hour. Sunday night, partly cloudy until midnight, then becoming mostly cloudy. A 20% chance of showers. Lows in the lower 60s. Northwest winds up to 5 miles an hour, shifting to the north after midnight. And now the extended forecast for the radio listening area. Monday and Monday night, partly cloudy. Highs in the lower 80s. Lows in the lower 60s. Tuesday and Tuesday night, mostly clear. Highs around 90. Lows in the upper 60s. Wednesday and Wednesday night, mostly clear. Highs in the lower 90s. Lows in the upper 60s. Thursday and Thursday night, partly cloudy. Chance of showers and slight chance of thunderstorms. Highs around 90. Lows in the mid-60s. Chance of precipitation 30%. Friday and Friday night, partly cloudy. Chance of showers and slight chance of thunderstorms. Highs in the mid-80s. Lows in the lower 60s. Chance of precipitation 30%. 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The current time is 11:12 a.m. Eastern Daylight Time. 11 a.m. Eastern Daylight Time weather conditions across north central Kentucky. At Frankfort. And the pressure was 29.96 inches and steady. At Lexington, it was cloudy. The temperature was 76 degrees, the dew point 70, and the relative humidity 82%. The wind was southwest at 9 miles an hour. The pressure was 29.99 inches and rising. At Louisville, it was partly sunny. The temperature was 78 degrees, the dew point 71, and the relative humidity 79%. The wind was southwest at 8 miles an hour. The pressure was 29.94 inches and rising. At Frankfort, and the pressure was 29.96 inches and steady. Elsewhere around the region, rain was falling, with a temperature of 71 at Wilmington, Ohio, and 73 at Jackson. At Bowling Green, it was partly sunny, with a temperature of 78. It was cloudy, with a temperature of 74 at Covington, 73 at Indianapolis, 77 at Jasper, Indiana, and 74 at London. Now for the official National Weather Service forecast for Frankfort and surrounding communities. Today, mostly cloudy. Chance of showers and slight chance of thunderstorms early in the morning, then chance of thunderstorms in the late morning and afternoon. Highs in the lower 80s. South winds up to 10 miles an hour. Chance of precipitation 50%. Tonight, partly cloudy with a 50% chance of thunderstorms until midnight, then mostly cloudy after midnight. Lows in the upper 60s. Southwest winds up to 5 miles an hour. Sunday, mostly sunny. Highs in the upper 80s. West winds up to 5 miles an hour. Sunday night, partly cloudy until midnight, then becoming mostly cloudy. A 20% chance of showers. Lows in the lower 60s.
Northwest winds up to 5 miles an hour, shifting to the north after midnight. And now the extended forecast for the radio listening area. Monday and Monday night, partly cloudy. Highs in the lower 80s. Lows in the lower 60s. Tuesday and Tuesday night, mostly clear. Highs around 90. Lows in the upper 60s. Wednesday and Wednesday night, mostly clear. Highs in the lower 90s. Lows in the upper 60s. Thursday and Thursday night, partly cloudy. Chance of showers and slight chance of thunderstorms. Highs around 90. Lows in the mid-60s. Chance of precipitation 30%. Friday and Friday night, partly cloudy. Chance of showers and slight chance of thunderstorms. Highs in the mid-80s. Lows in the lower 60s. Chance of precipitation 30%. Here are some river levels reported this morning. On the Kentucky River, Highbridge Lock 9.5, Frankfort Lock 7.1, Lockport Lock 8.8, on North Elkhorn Creek, Georgetown 4.6. Here are some nearby reservoir levels. Harrington Lake 738.4, Taylorsville Lake 547.2. 11 a.m. Eastern Daylight Time weather conditions across north central Kentucky. At Frankfort, and the pressure was 29.96 inches and steady. At Lexington, it was cloudy. The temperature was 76 degrees, the dew point 70, and the relative humidity 82%. The wind was southwest at 9 miles an hour. The pressure was 29.99 inches and rising. At Louisville, it was partly sunny. The temperature was 78 degrees, the dew point 71, and the relative humidity 79%. The wind was southwest at 8 miles an hour. The pressure was 29.94 inches and rising. At Frankfort, and the pressure was 29.96 inches and steady. Elsewhere around the region, rain was falling, with a temperature of 71 at Wilmington, Ohio, and 73 at Jackson. At Bowling Green, it was partly sunny, with a temperature of 78. It was cloudy, with a temperature of 74 at Covington, 73 at Indianapolis, 77 at Jasper, Indiana, and 74 at London. The current time is 11:17 a.m. Eastern Daylight Time. Now for the official National Weather Service forecast for Frankfort and surrounding communities. Today, mostly cloudy. Chance of showers and slight chance of thunderstorms early in the morning, then chance of thunderstorms in the late morning and afternoon. Highs in the lower 80s. South winds up to 10 miles an hour. Chance of precipitation 50%. Tonight, partly cloudy with a 50% chance of thunderstorms until midnight, then mostly cloudy after midnight. Lows in the upper 60s. Southwest winds up to 5 miles an hour. Sunday, mostly sunny. Highs in the upper 80s. West winds up to 5 miles an hour. Sunday night, partly cloudy until midnight, then becoming mostly cloudy. A 20% chance of showers. Lows in the lower 60s. Northwest winds up to 5 miles an hour, shifting to the north after midnight. And now the extended forecast for the radio listening area. Monday and Monday night, partly cloudy. Highs in the lower 80s. Lows in the lower 60s. Tuesday and Tuesday night, mostly clear. Highs around 90. Lows in the upper 60s. Wednesday and Wednesday night, mostly clear. Highs in the lower 90s. Lows in the upper 60s. Thursday and Thursday night, partly cloudy. Chance of showers and slight chance of thunderstorms. Highs around 90. Lows in the mid-60s. Chance of precipitation 30%. Friday and Friday night, partly cloudy. Chance of showers and slight chance of thunderstorms. Highs in the mid-80s. Lows in the lower 60s. Chance of precipitation 30%.
Here are some river levels reported this morning. On the Kentucky River, high

Cambridge lock 9.5, Frankfurt lock 7.1, Lockport lock 8.8, on North Elkhorn Creek, Georgetown 4.6. Here are some nearby reservoir levels. Harrington Lake 738.4, Taylorsville Lake 547.2. 11 a.m. Eastern Daylight Time weather conditions across north central Kentucky. At Frankfort, and the pressure was 29.96 inches and steady. At Lexington, it was cloudy. The temperature was 76 degrees, the dew point 70, and the relative humidity 82%. The wind was southwest at 9 miles an hour. The pressure was 29.99 inches and rising. At Louisville, it was partly sunny. The temperature was 78 degrees, the dew point 71, and the relative humidity 79%. The wind was southwest at 8 miles an hour. The pressure was 29.94 inches and rising. At Frankfort, and the pressure was 29.96 inches and steady. Elsewhere around the region, rain was falling with a temperature of 71 at Wilmington, Ohio, and 73 at Jackson. At Bowling Green, it was partly sunny with a temperature of 78. It was cloudy with a temperature of 74 at Covington, 73 at Indianapolis, 77 at Jasper, Indiana, and 74 at London. Now for the official National Weather Service forecast for Frankfort and surrounding communities. Today, mostly cloudy. Chance of showers and slight chance of thunderstorms early in the morning, then chance of thunderstorms in the late morning and afternoon. Highs in the lower 80s. South winds up to 10 miles an hour. Chance of precipitation 50%. Tonight, partly cloudy with a 50% chance of thunderstorms until midnight, then mostly cloudy after midnight. Lows in the upper 60s. Southwest winds up to 5 miles an hour. Sunday, mostly sunny. Highs in the upper 80s. West winds up to 5 miles an hour. Sunday night, partly cloudy until midnight, then becoming mostly cloudy. A 20% chance of showers. Lows in the lower 60s. Northwest winds up to 5 miles an hour, shifting to the north after midnight. And now the extended forecast for the radio listening area. Monday and Monday night, partly cloudy. Highs in the lower 80s. Lows in the lower 60s. Tuesday and Tuesday night, mostly clear. Highs around 90. Lows in the upper 60s. Wednesday and Wednesday night, mostly clear. Highs in the lower 90s. Lows in the upper 60s. Thursday and Thursday night, partly cloudy. Chance of showers and slight chance of thunderstorms. Highs around 90. Lows in the mid-60s. Chance of precipitation 30%. Friday and Friday night, partly cloudy. Chance of showers and slight chance of thunderstorms. Highs in the mid-80s. Lows in the lower 60s. Chance of precipitation 30%. The current time is 11:23 a.m. Eastern Daylight Time. Here are some river levels reported this morning. On the Kentucky River, Highbridge Lock 9.5, Frankfort Lock 7.1, Lockport Lock 8.8, on North Elkhorn Creek, Georgetown 4.6. Here are some nearby reservoir levels. Harrington Lake 738.4, Taylorsville Lake 547.2. 11 a.m. Eastern Daylight Time weather conditions across north central Kentucky. At Frankfort, and the pressure was 29.96 inches and steady. At Lexington, it was cloudy. The temperature was 76 degrees, the dew point 70, and the relative humidity 82%. The wind was southwest at 9 miles an hour. The pressure was 29.99 inches and rising. At Louisville, it was partly sunny. The temperature was 78 degrees, the dew point 71, and the relative humidity 79%. The wind was southwest at 8 miles an hour. The pressure was 29.94 inches and rising. At Frankfort,

up to 10 miles an hour. Chance of precipitation 50%. Tonight, partly cloudy with a 50% chance of thunderstorms until midnight, then mostly cloudy after midnight. Lows in the upper 60s. Southwest winds up to 5 miles an hour. Sunday, mostly sunny. Highs in the upper 80s. West winds up to 5 miles an hour. Sunday night, partly cloudy until midnight, then becoming mostly cloudy. A 20% chance of showers. Lows in the lower 60s. Northwest winds up to 5 miles an hour, shifting to the north after midnight. And now the extended forecast for the radio listening area. Monday and Monday night, partly cloudy. Highs in the lower 80s. Lows in the lower 60s. Tuesday and Tuesday night, mostly clear. Highs around 90. Lows in the upper 60s. Wednesday and Wednesday night, mostly clear. Highs in the lower 90s. Lows in the upper 60s. Thursday and Thursday night, partly cloudy. Chance of showers and slight chance of thunderstorms. Highs around 90. Lows in the mid-60s. Chance of precipitation 30%. Friday and Friday night, partly cloudy. Chance of showers and slight chance of thunderstorms. Highs in the mid-80s. Lows in the lower 60s. Chance of precipitation 30%. The current time is 11:27 a.m. Eastern Daylight Time. Here are some river levels reported this morning. On the Kentucky River, Highbridge Lock 9.5, Frankfort Lock 7.1, Lockport Lock 8.8, on North Elkhorn Creek, Georgetown 4.6. Here are some nearby reservoir levels: Harrington Lake 738.4, Taylorsville Lake 547.2. 11 a.m. Eastern Daylight Time weather conditions across north central Kentucky. At Frankfort, and the pressure was 29.96 inches and steady. At Lexington, it was cloudy. The temperature was 76 degrees, the dew point 70, and the relative humidity 82%. The wind was southwest at 9 miles an hour. The pressure was 29.99 inches and rising. At Louisville, it was partly sunny. The temperature was 78 degrees, the dew point 71, and the relative humidity 79%. The wind was southwest at 8 miles an hour. The pressure was 29.94 inches and rising. At Frankfort, and the pressure was 29.96 inches and steady. Elsewhere around the region, rain was falling, with a temperature of 71 at Wilmington, Ohio, and 73 at Jackson. At Bowling Green, it was partly sunny, with a temperature of 78. It was cloudy, with a temperature of 74 at Covington, 73 at Indianapolis, 77 at Jasper, Indiana, and 74 at London. Now for the official National Weather Service forecast for Frankfort and surrounding communities. Today, mostly cloudy. Chance of showers and slight chance of thunderstorms early in the morning, then chance of thunderstorms in the late morning and afternoon. Highs in the lower 80s. South winds up to 10 miles an hour. Chance of precipitation 50%. Tonight, partly cloudy with a 50% chance of thunderstorms until midnight, then mostly cloudy after midnight. Lows in the upper 60s. Southwest winds up to 5 miles an hour. Sunday, mostly sunny. Highs in the upper 80s. West winds up to 5 miles an hour. Sunday night, partly cloudy until midnight, then becoming mostly cloudy. A 20% chance of showers. Lows in the lower 60s. Northwest winds up to 5 miles an hour, shifting to the north after midnight. And now the extended forecast for the radio listening area. Monday and Monday night, partly cloudy. Highs in the lower 80s. Lows in the lower 60s. Tuesday and Tuesday night, mostly clear. Highs around 90. Lows in the upper 60s. Wednesday and Wednesday night, mostly clear.

highs in the lower 90s, lows in the upper 60s. Thursday and Thursday night, partly cloudy. Chance of showers and slight chance of thunderstorms. Highs around 90. Lows in the mid-60s. Chance of precipitation 30%. Friday and Friday night, partly cloudy. Chance of showers and slight chance of thunderstorms. Highs in the mid-80s. Lows in the lower 60s. Chance of precipitation 30%. Here are some river levels reported this morning. On the Kentucky River, Highbridge Lock 9.5, Frankfort Lock 7.1, Lockport Lock 8.8, on North Elkhorn Creek, Georgetown 4.6. Here are some nearby reservoir levels. Harrington Lake 738.4, Taylorsville Lake 547.2. 11 a.m. Eastern Daylight Time weather conditions across north central Kentucky. At Frankfort, and the pressure was 29.96 inches and steady. At Lexington, it was cloudy. The temperature was 76 degrees, the dew point 70, and the relative humidity 82%. The wind was southwest at 9 miles an hour. The pressure was 29.99 inches and rising. At Louisville, it was partly sunny. The temperature was 78 degrees, the dew point 71, and the relative humidity 79%. The wind was southwest at 8 miles an hour. The pressure was 29.94 inches and rising. At Frankfort, and the pressure was 29.96 inches and steady. Elsewhere around the region, rain was falling, with a temperature of 71 at Wilmington, Ohio, and 73 at Jackson. At Bowling Green, it was partly sunny, with a temperature of 78. It was cloudy, with a temperature of 74 at Covington, 73 at Indianapolis, 77 at Jasper, Indiana, and 74 at London. The current time is 11:32 a.m. Eastern Daylight Time. Now for the official National Weather Service forecast for Frankfort and surrounding communities. Today, mostly cloudy. Chance of shower. Now for the official National Weather Service forecast for Frankfort and surrounding communities. Today, mostly cloudy. Chance of showers and slight chance of thunderstorms early in the morning, then chance of thunderstorms in the late morning and afternoon. Highs in the lower 80s. South winds up to 10 miles an hour. Chance of precipitation 50%. Tonight, partly cloudy with a 50% chance of thunderstorms until midnight, then mostly cloudy after midnight. Lows in the upper 60s. Southwest winds up to 5 miles an hour. Sunday, mostly sunny. Highs in the upper 80s. West winds up to 5 miles an hour. Sunday night, partly cloudy until midnight, then becoming mostly cloudy. A 20% chance of showers. Lows in the lower 60s. Northwest winds up to 5 miles an hour, shifting to the north after midnight. And now the extended forecast for the radio listening area. Monday and Monday night, partly cloudy. Highs in the lower 80s. Lows in the lower 60s. Tuesday and Tuesday night, mostly clear. Highs around 90. Lows in the upper 60s. Wednesday and Wednesday night, mostly clear. Highs in the lower 90s. Lows in the upper 60s. Thursday and Thursday night, partly cloudy. Chance of showers and slight chance of thunderstorms. Highs around 90. Lows in the mid-60s. Chance of precipitation 30%. Friday and Friday night, partly cloudy. Chance of showers and slight chance of thunderstorms. Highs in the mid-80s. Lows in the lower 60s. Chance of precipitation 30%. Here are some river levels reported this morning. On the Kentucky River, Highbridge Lock 9.5, Frankfort Lock 7.1, Lockport Lock 8.8, on North Elkhorn Creek, Georgetown 4.6. Here are some nearby reservoir levels. Harrington Lake 738.4, Taylorsville Lake 547.2.

11 a.m. Eastern Daylight Time weather conditions across north-central Kentucky at Frankfort, and the pressure was 29.96 inches and steady. At Lexington, it was cloudy. The temperature was 76 degrees, the dew point 70, and the relative humidity 82%. The wind was southwest at 9 miles an hour. The pressure was 29.99 inches and rising. At Louisville, it was partly sunny. The temperature was 78 degrees, the dew point 71, and the relative humidity 79%. The wind was southwest at 8 miles an hour. The pressure was 29.94 inches and rising. At Frankfort, and the pressure was 29.96 inches and steady. Elsewhere around the region, rain was falling with a temperature of 71 at Wilmington, Ohio, and 73 at Jackson. At Bowling Green, it was partly sunny with a temperature of 78. It was cloudy with a temperature of 74 at Covington, 73 at Indianapolis, 77 at Jasper, Indiana, and 74 at London. Now for the official National Weather Service forecast for Frankfort and surrounding communities. Today, mostly cloudy. Chance of showers and slight chance of thunderstorms early in the morning, then chance of thunderstorms in the late morning and afternoon. Highs in the lower 80s. South winds up to 10 miles an hour. Chance of precipitation 50%. Tonight, partly cloudy with a 50% chance of thunderstorms until midnight, then mostly cloudy after midnight. Lows in the upper 60s. Southwest winds up to 5 miles an hour. Sunday, mostly sunny. Highs in the upper 80s. West winds up to 5 miles an hour. Sunday night, partly cloudy until midnight, then becoming mostly cloudy. A 20% chance of showers. Lows in the lower 60s. Northwest winds up to 5 miles an hour, shifting to the north after midnight. And now the extended forecast for the radio listening area. Monday and Monday night, partly cloudy. Highs in the lower 80s. Lows in the lower 60s. Tuesday and Tuesday night, mostly clear. Highs around 90. Lows in the upper 60s. Wednesday and Wednesday night, mostly clear. Highs in the lower 90s. Lows in the upper 60s. Thursday and Thursday night, partly cloudy. Chance of showers and slight chance of thunderstorms. Highs around 90. Lows in the mid-60s. Chance of precipitation 30%. Friday and Friday night, partly cloudy. Chance of showers and slight chance of thunderstorms. Highs in the mid-80s. Lows in the lower 60s. Chance of precipitation 30%. The current time is 11:38 a.m. Eastern Daylight Time. Here are some river levels reported this morning. On the Kentucky River, Highbridge Lock 9.5, Frankfort Lock 7.1, Lockport Lock 8.8, on North Elkhorn Creek, Georgetown 4.6. Here are some nearby reservoir levels. Harrington Lake 738.4, Taylorsville Lake 547.2. 11 a.m. Eastern Daylight Time weather conditions across north-central Kentucky at Frankfort, and the pressure was 29.96 inches and steady. At Lexington, it was cloudy. The temperature was 76 degrees, the dew point 70, and the relative humidity 82%. The wind was southwest at 9 miles an hour. The pressure was 29.99 inches and rising. At Louisville, it was partly sunny. The temperature was 78 degrees, the dew point 71, and the relative humidity 79%. The wind was southwest at 8 miles an hour. The pressure was 29.94 inches and rising. At Frankfort, and the pressure was 29.96 inches and steady. Elsewhere around the region, rain was falling with a temperature of 71 at Wilmington, Ohio, and 73 at Jackson. At Bowling Green, it was partly sunny with a temperature of 70.

8. It was cloudy, with a temperature of 74 at Covington, 73 at Indianapolis, 77 at Jasper, Indiana, and 74 at London. Now for the official National Weather Service forecast for Frankfurt and surrounding communities. Today, mostly cloudy. Chance of showers and slight chance of thunderstorms early in the morning, then chance of thunderstorms in the late morning and afternoon. Highs in the lower 80s. South winds up to 10 miles an hour. Chance of precipitation 50%. Tonight, partly cloudy with a 50% chance of thunderstorms until midnight, then mostly cloudy after midnight. Lows in the upper 60s. Southwest winds up to 5 miles an hour. Sunday, mostly sunny. Highs in the upper 80s. West winds up to 5 miles an hour. Sunday night, partly cloudy until midnight, then becoming mostly cloudy. A 20% chance of showers. Lows in the lower 60s. Northwest winds up to 5 miles an hour, shifting to the north after midnight. And now the extended forecast for the radio listening area. Monday and Monday night, partly cloudy. Highs in the lower 80s. Lows in the lower 60s. Tuesday and Tuesday night, mostly clear. Highs around 90. Lows in the upper 60s. Wednesday and Wednesday night, mostly clear. Highs in the lower 90s. Lows in the upper 60s. Thursday and Thursday night, partly cloudy. Chance of showers and slight chance of thunderstorms. Highs around 90. Lows in the mid-60s. Chance of precipitation 30%. Friday and Friday night, partly cloudy. Chance of showers and slight chance of thunderstorms. Highs in the mid-80s. Lows in the lower 60s. Chance of precipitation 30%. 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The current time is 11:43 a.m. Eastern Daylight Time. Here are some river levels reported this morning. On the Kentucky River, Highbridge Lock 9.5, Frankfurt Lock 7.1, Lockport Lock 8.8, on North Elkhorn Creek, Georgetown 4.6. Here are some nearby reservoir levels: Harrington Lake 738.4, Taylorsville Lake 547.2. 11 a.m. Eastern Daylight Time weather conditions across north central Kentucky. At Frankfurt, and the pressure was 29.96 inches, and steady. At Lexington, it was cloudy. The temperature was 76 degrees, the dew point 70, and the relative humidity 82%. The wind was southwest at 9 miles an hour. The pressure was 29.99 inches and rising. At Louisville, it was partly sunny. The temperature was 78 degrees, the dew point 71, and the relative humidity 79%. The wind was southwest at 8 miles an hour. The pressure was 29.94 inches and rising. At Frankfurt, and the pressure was 29.96 inches and steady. Elsewhere around the region, rain was falling, with a temperature of 71 at Wilmington, Ohio, and 73 at Jackson. At Bowling Green, it was partly sunny, with a temperature of 78. It was cloudy, with a temperature of 74 at Covington, 73 at Indianapolis, 77 at Jasper, Indiana, and 74 at London. Now for the official National Weather Service forecast for Frankfurt and surrounding communities. Today, mostly cloudy. Chance of showers and slight chance of thunderstorms early in the morning, then chance of thunderstorms in the late morning and afternoon. Highs in the lower 80s. South winds up to 10 miles an hour. Chance of precipitation 50%. Tonight, partly cloudy with a 50% chance of thunderstorms until midnight, then mostly cloudy after midnight. Lows in the upper 60s.
southwest winds up to 5 miles an hour. Sunday, mostly sunny. Highs in the upper 80s. West winds up to 5 miles an hour. Sunday night, partly cloudy until midnight, then becoming mostly cloudy. A 20% chance of showers. Lows in the lower 60s. Northwest winds up to 5 miles an hour, shifting to the north after midnight. And now the extended forecast for the radio listening area. Monday and Monday night, partly cloudy. Highs in the lower 80s. Lows in the lower 60s. Tuesday and Tuesday night, mostly clear. Highs around 90. Lows in the upper 60s. Wednesday and Wednesday night, mostly clear. Highs in the lower 90s. Lows in the upper 60s. Thursday and Thursday night, partly cloudy. Chance of showers and slight chance of thunderstorms. Highs around 90. Lows in the mid-60s. Chance of precipitation 30%. Friday and Friday night, partly cloudy. Chance of showers and slight chance of thunderstorms. Highs in the mid-80s. Lows in the lower 60s. Chance of precipitation 30%. Here are some river levels reported this morning. On the Kentucky River, Highbridge Lock 9.5, Frankfort Lock 7.1, Lockport Lock 8.8. On North Elkhorn Creek, Georgetown 4.6. Here are some nearby reservoir levels. Harrington Lake 738.4, Taylorsville Lake 547.2. The current time is 11:47 a.m. Eastern Daylight Time. 11 a.m. Eastern Daylight Time weather conditions across north central Kentucky. At Frankfort, and the pressure was 29.96 inches and steady. At Lexington, it was cloudy. The temperature was 76 degrees, the dew point 70, and the relative humidity 82%. The wind was southwest at 9 miles an hour. The pressure was 29.99 inches and rising. At Louisville, it was partly sunny. The temperature was 78 degrees, the dew point 71, and the relative humidity 79%. The wind was southwest at 8 miles an hour. The pressure was 29.94 inches and rising. At Frankfort, and the pressure was 29.96 inches and steady. Elsewhere around the region, rain was falling, with a temperature of 71 at Wilmington, Ohio, and 73 at Jackson. At Bowling Green, it was partly sunny, with a temperature of 78. It was cloudy, with a temperature of 74 at Covington, 73 at Indianapolis, 77 at Jasper, Indiana, and 74 at London. Now for the official National Weather Service forecast for Frankfort and surrounding communities. Today, mostly cloudy. Chance of showers and slight chance of thunderstorms early in the morning, then chance of thunderstorms in the late morning and afternoon. Highs in the lower 80s. South winds up to 10 miles an hour. Chance of precipitation 50%. Tonight, partly cloudy with a 50% chance of thunderstorms until midnight, then mostly cloudy after midnight. Lows in the upper 60s. Southwest winds up to 5 miles an hour. Sunday, mostly sunny. Highs in the upper 80s. West winds up to 5 miles an hour. Sunday night, partly cloudy until midnight, then becoming mostly cloudy. A 20% chance of showers. Lows in the lower 60s. Northwest winds up to 5 miles an hour, shifting to the north after midnight. And now the extended forecast for the radio listening area. Monday and Monday night, partly cloudy. Highs in the lower 80s. Lows in the lower 60s. Tuesday and Tuesday night, mostly clear. Highs around 90. Lows in the upper 60s. Wednesday and Wednesday night, mostly clear. Highs in the lower 90s. Lows in the upper 60s. Thursday and Thursday night, partly cloudy. Chance of showers and slight chance of thunderstorms. Highs around 90.

Lows in the mid-60s. Chance of precipitation, 30%. Friday and Friday night, partly cloudy. Chance of showers and slight chance of thunderstorms. Highs in the mid-80s. Lows in the lower 60s. Chance of precipitation, 30%. Here are some river levels reported this morning. On the Kentucky River, Pinebridge Lock 9.5, Frankfort Lock 7.1, Lockport Lock 8.8. On North Elkhorn Creek, Georgetown 4.6. Here are some nearby reservoir levels. Harrington Lake 738.4, Taylorsville Lake 547.2. 11 a.m. Eastern Daylight Time weather conditions across north central Kentucky. At Frankfort, and the pressure was 29.96 inches and steady. At Lexington, it was cloudy. The temperature was 76 degrees, the dew point 70, and the relative humidity 82%. The wind was southwest at 9 miles an hour. The pressure was 29.99 inches and rising. At Louisville, it was partly sunny. The temperature was 78 degrees, the dew point 71, and the relative humidity 79%. The wind was southwest at 8 miles an hour. The pressure was 29.94 inches and rising. At Frankfort, and the pressure was 29.96 inches and steady. Elsewhere around the region, rain was falling with a temperature of 71 at Wilmington, Ohio, and 73 at Jackson. At Bowling Green, it was partly sunny with a temperature of 78. It was cloudy with a temperature of 74 at Covington, 73 at Indianapolis, 77 at Jasper, Indiana, and 74 at London. The current time is 11:52 a.m. Eastern Daylight Time. Now for the official National Weather Service forecast for Frankfort and surrounding communities. Today, mostly cloudy. Chance of showers and slight chance of thunderstorms early in the morning, then chance of thunderstorms in the late morning and afternoon. Highs in the lower 80s. South winds up to 10 miles an hour. Chance of precipitation 50%. Tonight, partly cloudy with a 50% chance of thunderstorms until midnight, then mostly cloudy after midnight. Lows in the upper 60s. Southwest winds up to 5 miles an hour. Sunday, mostly sunny. Highs in the upper 80s. West winds up to 5 miles an hour. Sunday night, partly cloudy until midnight, then becoming mostly cloudy. A 20% chance of showers. Lows in the lower 60s. Northwest winds up to 5 miles an hour, shifting to the north after midnight. And now the extended forecast for the radio listening area. Monday and Monday night, partly cloudy. Highs in the lower 80s. Lows in the lower 60s. Tuesday and Tuesday night, mostly clear. Highs around 90. Lows in the upper 60s. Wednesday and Wednesday night, mostly clear. Highs in the lower 90s. Lows in the upper 60s. Thursday and Thursday night, partly cloudy. Chance of showers and slight chance of thunderstorms. Highs around 90. Lows in the mid-60s. Chance of precipitation 30%. Friday and Friday night, partly cloudy. Chance of showers and slight chance of thunderstorms. Highs in the mid-80s. Lows in the lower 60s. Chance of precipitation 30%. Here are some river levels reported this morning. On the Kentucky River, Pinebridge Lock 9.5, Frankfort Lock 7.1, Lockport Lock 8.8. On North Elkhorn Creek, Georgetown 4.6. Here are some nearby reservoir levels. Harrington Lake 738.4, Taylorsville Lake 547.2. 11 a.m. Eastern Daylight Time weather conditions across north central Kentucky. At Frankfort, and the pressure was 29.96 inches and steady. At Lexington, it was cloudy. The temperature was 76 degrees, the dew point 70, and the relative humidity 82%. The wind was southwest at 9.

miles an hour. The pressure was 29.99 inches and rising. At Lewerville, it was partly sunny. The temperature was 78 degrees, the dew point 71, and the relative humidity 79%. The wind was southwest at 8 miles an hour. The pressure was 29.94 inches and rising at Frankfurt, and the pressure was 29.96 inches and steady. Elsewhere around the region, rain was falling with a temperature of 71 at Wilmington, Ohio, and 73 at Jackson. At Bowling Green, it was partly sunny with a temperature of 78. It was cloudy with a temperature of 74 at Covington, 73 at Indianapolis, 77 at Jasper, Indiana, and 74 at London. Now for the official National Weather Service forecast for Frankfurt and surrounding communities. Today, mostly cloudy. Chance of showers and slight chance of thunderstorms early in the morning, then chance of thunderstorms in the late morning and afternoon. Highs in the lower 80s. South winds up to 10 miles an hour. Chance of precipitation 50%. Tonight, partly cloudy with a 50% chance of thunderstorms until midnight, then mostly cloudy after midnight. Lows in the upper 60s. Southwest winds up to 5 miles an hour. Sunday, mostly sunny. Highs in the upper 80s. West winds up to 5 miles an hour. Sunday night, partly cloudy until midnight, then becoming mostly cloudy. A 20% chance of showers. Lows in the lower 60s. Northwest winds up to 5 miles an hour, shifting to the north after midnight. And now the extended forecast for the radio listening area. Monday and Monday night, partly cloudy. Highs in the lower 80s. Lows in the lower 60s. Tuesday and Tuesday night, mostly clear. Highs around 90. Lows in the upper 60s. Wednesday and Wednesday night, mostly clear. Highs in the lower 90s. Lows in the upper 60s. Thursday and Thursday night, partly cloudy. Chance of showers and slight chance of thunderstorms. Highs around 90. Lows in the mid-60s. Chance of precipitation 30%. Friday and Friday night, partly cloudy. Chance of showers and slight chance of thunderstorms. Highs in the mid-80s. Lows in the lower 60s. Chance of precipitation 30%. The current time is 11:58 a.m. Eastern Daylight Time. Here are some river levels reported this morning. On the Kentucky River, Highbridge Lock 9.5, Frankfurt Lock 7.1, Lockport Lock 8.8, on North Elkhorn Creek, Georgetown 4.6. Here are some nearby reservoir levels: Harrington Lake 738.4, Taylorsville Lake 547.2. 11 a.m. Eastern Daylight Time weather conditions across north central Kentucky. At Frankfurt, and the pressure was 29.96 inches and steady. At Lexington, it was cloudy. The temperature was 76 degrees, the dew point 70, and the relative humidity 82%. The wind was southwest at 9 miles an hour. The pressure was 29.99 inches and rising. At Lewerville, it was partly sunny. The temperature was 78 degrees, the dew point 71, and the relative humidity 79%. The wind was southwest at 8 miles an hour. The pressure was 29.94 inches and rising. At Frankfurt, and the pressure was 29.96 inches and steady. Elsewhere around the region, rain was falling with a temperature of 71 at Wilmington, Ohio, and 73 at Jackson. At Bowling Green, it was partly sunny with a temperature of 78. It was cloudy with a temperature of 74 at Covington, 73 at Indianapolis, 77 at Jasper, Indiana, and 74 at London. Now for the official National Weather Service forecast for Frankfurt and surrounding communities. Today, mostly cloudy. Chance of showers and slight chance of thunderstorms early in the morning,

thin chance of thunderstorms in the late morning and afternoon. Highs in the lower 80s. South winds up to 10 miles an hour. Chance of precipitation 50%. Tonight, partly cloudy with a 50% chance of thunderstorms until midnight, then mostly cloudy after midnight. Lows in the upper 60s. Southwest winds up to 5 miles an hour. Sunday, mostly sunny. Highs in the upper 80s. West winds up to 5 miles an hour. Sunday night, partly cloudy until midnight, then becoming mostly cloudy. A 20% chance of showers. Lows in the lower 60s. Northwest winds up to 5 miles an hour, shifting to the north after midnight. And now the extended forecast for the radio listening area. Monday and Monday night, partly cloudy. Highs in the lower 80s. Lows in the lower 60s. Tuesday and Tuesday night, mostly clear. Highs around 90. Lows in the upper 60s. Wednesday and Wednesday night, mostly clear. Highs in the lower 90s. Lows in the upper 60s. Thursday and Thursday night, partly cloudy. Chance of showers and slight chance of thunderstorms. Highs around 90. Lows in the mid 60s. Chance of precipitation 30%. Friday and Friday night, partly cloudy. Chance of showers and slight chance of thunderstorms. Highs in the mid 80s. Lows in the lower 60s. Chance of precipitation 30%. The current time is 12:02 p.m. Eastern Daylight Time. Here are some river levels reported this morning. On the Kentucky River, Highbridge Lock 9.5, Frankfort Lock 7.1, Lockport Lock 8.8, on North Elkhorn Creek, Georgetown 4.6. Here are some nearby reservoir levels: Harrington Lake 738.4, Taylorsville Lake 547.2. 11 a.m. Eastern Daylight Time weather conditions across north central Kentucky. At Frankfort, and the pressure was 29.96 inches and steady. At Lexington, it was cloudy. The temperature was 76 degrees, the dew point 70, and the relative humidity 82%. The wind was southwest at 9 miles an hour. The pressure was 29.99 inches and rising. At Louisville, it was partly sunny. The temperature was 78 degrees, the dew point 71, and the relative humidity 79%. The wind southwest at 8 miles an hour. The pressure was 29.94 inches and rising. At Frankfort, and the pressure was 29.96 inches and steady. Elsewhere around the region, rain was falling, with a temperature of 71 at Wilmington, Ohio, and 73 at Jackson. At Bowling Green, it was partly sunny, with a temperature of 78. It was cloudy, with a temperature of 74 at Covington, 73 at Indianapolis, 77 at Jasper, Indiana, and 74 at London. Now for the official National Weather Service forecast for Frankfort and surrounding communities. Today, mostly cloudy. Chance of showers and slight chance of thunderstorms early in the morning, then chance of thunderstorms in the late morning and afternoon. Highs in the lower 80s. South winds up to 10 miles an hour. Chance of precipitation 50%. Tonight, partly cloudy with a 50% chance of thunderstorms until midnight, then mostly cloudy after midnight. Lows in the upper 60s. Southwest winds up to 5 miles an hour. Sunday, mostly sunny. Highs in the upper 80s. West winds up to 5 miles an hour. Sunday night, partly cloudy until midnight, then becoming mostly cloudy. A 20% chance of showers. Lows in the lower 60s. Northwest winds up to 5 miles an hour, shifting to the north after midnight. And now the extended forecast for the radio listening area. Monday and Monday night, partly cloudy. Highs in the lower 80s. Lows in the lower 60s. Tuesday and Tuesday night, mostly clear.

highs around 90, lows in the upper 60s. Wednesday and Wednesday night, mostly clear. Highs in the lower 90s, lows in the upper 60s. Thursday and Thursday night, partly cloudy. Chance of showers and slight chance of thunderstorms. Highs around 90, lows in the mid-60s. Chance of precipitation 30%. Friday and Friday night, partly cloudy. Chance of showers and slight chance of thunderstorms. Highs in the mid-80s, lows in the lower 60s. Chance of precipitation 30%. Here are some river levels reported this morning. On the Kentucky River, Highbridge Lock 9.5, Frankfort Lock 7.1, Lockport Lock 8.8. On North Elkhorn Creek, Georgetown 4.6. Here are some nearby reservoir levels. Harrington Lake 738.4, Taylorsville Lake 547.2. Noon Eastern Daylight Time weather conditions across north central Kentucky. At Frankfort, and the pressure was 29.96 inches and steady. At Lexington, it was partly sunny. The temperature was 78 degrees, the dew point 71, and the relative humidity 79%. The wind was south at 8 miles an hour. The pressure was 29.98 inches and falling. At Louisville, it was partly sunny. The temperature was 80 degrees. The dew point 71, and the relative humidity 74%. The wind was west at 6 miles an hour. The pressure was 29.94 inches and steady. At Frankfort, and the pressure was 29.96 inches and steady. Elsewhere around the region, rain was falling, with a temperature of 73 at Wilmington, Ohio, 74 at Jackson, and 76 at London. It was partly sunny, with a temperature of 74 at Indianapolis, 79 at Jasper, Indiana, and 79 at Bowling Green. At Covington, it was cloudy, with a temperature of 75. The current time is 12:07 p.m. Eastern Daylight Time. Now for the official National Weather Service forecast for Frankfort and surrounding communities. Today, mostly cloudy. Chance of showers and slight chance of thunderstorms early in the morning, then chance of thunderstorms in the late morning and afternoon. Highs in the lower 80s. South winds up to 10 miles an hour. Chance of precipitation 50%. Tonight, partly cloudy with a 50% chance of thunderstorms until midnight, then mostly cloudy after midnight. Lows in the upper 60s. Southwest winds up to 5 miles an hour. Sunday, mostly sunny. Highs in the upper 80s. West winds up to 5 miles an hour. Sunday night, partly cloudy until midnight, then becoming mostly cloudy. A 20% chance of showers. Lows in the lower 60s. Northwest winds up to 5 miles an hour, shifting to the north after midnight. And now the extended forecast for the radio listening area. Monday and Monday night, partly cloudy. Highs in the lower 80s. Lows in the lower 60s. Tuesday and Tuesday night, mostly clear. Highs around 90. Lows in the upper 60s. Wednesday and Wednesday night, mostly clear. Highs in the lower 90s. Lows in the upper 60s. Thursday and Thursday night, partly cloudy. Chance of showers and slight chance of thunderstorms. Highs around 90. Lows in the mid-60s. Chance of precipitation 30%. Friday and Friday night, partly cloudy. Chance of showers and slight chance of thunderstorms. Highs in the mid-80s. Lows in the lower 60s. Chance of precipitation 30%. Here are some river levels reported this morning. On the Kentucky River, Highbridge Lock 9.5, Frankfort Lock 7.1, Lockport Lock 8.8. On North Elkhorn Creek, Georgetown 4.6. Here are some nearby reservoir levels. Harrington Lake 738.4, Taylorsville Lake 547.2. Noon Eastern Daylight Time weather.

across north central Kentucky at Frankfort, and the pressure was 29.96 inches and steady. At Lexington, it was partly sunny. The temperature was 78 degrees, the dew point 71, and the relative humidity 79%. The wind was south at 8 miles an hour. The pressure was 29.98 inches and falling. At Louisville, it was partly sunny. The temperature was 80 degrees, the dew point 71, and the relative humidity 74%. The wind was west at 6 miles an hour. The pressure was 29.94 inches and steady. At Frankfort, and the pressure was 29.96 inches and steady. Elsewhere around the region, rain was falling with a temperature of 73 at Wilmington, Ohio, 74 at Jackson, and 76 at London. It was partly sunny with a temperature of 74 at Indianapolis, 79 at Jasper, Indiana, and 79 at Bowling Green. At Covington, it was cloudy with a temperature of 75. Now for the official National Weather Service forecast for Frankfort and surrounding communities. Today, mostly cloudy. Chance of showers and slight chance of thunderstorms early in the morning, then chance of thunderstorms in the late morning and afternoon. Highs in the lower 80s. South winds up to 10 miles an hour. Chance of precipitation 50%. Tonight, partly cloudy with a 50% chance of thunderstorms until midnight, then mostly cloudy after midnight. Lows in the upper 60s. Southwest winds up to 5 miles an hour. Sunday, mostly sunny. Highs in the upper 80s. West winds up to 5 miles an hour. Sunday night, partly cloudy until midnight, then becoming mostly cloudy. A 20% chance of showers. Lows in the lower 60s. Northwest winds up to 5 miles an hour, shifting to the north after midnight. And now the extended forecast for the radio listening area. Monday and Monday night, partly cloudy. Highs in the lower 80s. Lows in the lower 60s. Tuesday and Tuesday night, mostly clear. Highs around 90. Lows in the upper 60s. Wednesday and Wednesday night, mostly clear. Highs in the lower 90s. Lows in the upper 60s. Thursday and Thursday night, partly cloudy. Chance of showers and slight chance of thunderstorms. Highs around 90. Lows in the mid-60s. Chance of precipitation 30%. Friday and Friday night, partly cloudy. Chance of showers and slight chance of thunderstorms. Highs in the mid-80s. Lows in the lower 60s. Chance of precipitation 30%. 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The current time is 12:14 p.m. Eastern Daylight Time. Here are some river levels reported this morning. On the Kentucky River, Highbridge Lock 9.5, Frankfort Lock 7.1, Lockport Lock 8.8, on North Elkhorn Creek, Georgetown 4.6. Here are some nearby reservoir levels: Harrington Lake 738.4, Taylorsville Lake 547.2. Noon Eastern Daylight Time weather conditions across north central Kentucky. At Frankfort, and the pressure was 29.96 inches and steady. At Lexington, it was partly sunny. The temperature was 78 degrees, the dew point 71, and the relative humidity 79%. The wind was south at 8 miles an hour. The pressure was 29.98 inches and falling. At Louisville, it was partly sunny. The temperature was 80 degrees, the dew point 71, and the relative humidity 74%. The wind was west at 6 miles an hour. The pressure was 29.94 inches and steady. At Frankfort,
and the pressure was 29.96 inches and steady. Elsewhere around the region, rain was falling with a temperature of 73 at Wilmington, Ohio, 74 at Jackson, and 76 at London. It was partly sunny with a temperature of 74 at Indianapolis, 79 at Jasper, Indiana, and 79 at Bowling Green. At Covington, it was cloudy with a temperature of 75. Now for the official National Weather Service forecast for Frankfort and surrounding communities. Today, mostly cloudy. Chance of showers and slight chance of thunderstorms early in the morning, then chance of thunderstorms in the late morning and afternoon. Highs in the lower 80s. South winds up to 10 miles an hour. Chance of precipitation 50%. Tonight, partly cloudy with a 50% chance of thunderstorms until midnight, then mostly cloudy after midnight. Lows in the upper 60s. Southwest winds up to 5 miles an hour. Sunday, mostly sunny. Highs in the upper 80s. West winds up to 5 miles an hour. Sunday night, partly cloudy until midnight, then becoming mostly cloudy. A 20% chance of showers. Lows in the lower 60s. Northwest winds up to 5 miles an hour, shifting to the north after midnight. And now the extended forecast for the radio listening area. Monday and Monday night, partly cloudy. Highs in the lower 80s. Lows in the lower 60s. Tuesday and Tuesday night, mostly clear. Highs around 90. Lows in the upper 60s. Wednesday and Wednesday night, mostly clear. Highs in the lower 90s. Lows in the upper 60s. Thursday and Thursday night, partly cloudy. Chance of showers and slight chance of thunderstorms. Highs around 90. Lows in the mid-60s. Chance of precipitation 30%. Friday and Friday night, partly cloudy. Chance of showers and slight chance of thunderstorms. Highs in the mid-80s. Lows in the lower 60s. Chance of precipitation 30%. The current time is 12:18 p.m. Eastern Daylight Time. Here are some river levels reported this morning. On the Kentucky River, Highbridge Lock 9.5, Frankfort Lock 7.1, Lockport Lock 8.8, on North Elkhorn Creek, Georgetown 4.6. Here are some nearby reservoir levels: Harrington Lake 738.4, Taylorsville Lake 547.2. Noon Eastern Daylight Time weather conditions across north central Kentucky. At Frankfort, and the pressure was 29.96 inches and steady. At Lexington, it was partly sunny. The temperature was 78 degrees, the dew point 71, and the relative humidity 79%. The wind was south at 8 miles an hour. The pressure was 29.98 inches and falling. At Louisville, it was partly sunny. The temperature was 80 degrees, the dew point 71, and the relative humidity 74%. The wind was west at 6 miles an hour. The pressure was 29.94 inches and steady. At Frankfort, and the pressure was 29.96 inches and steady. Elsewhere around the region, rain was falling with a temperature of 73 at Wilmington, Ohio, 74 at Jackson, and 76 at London. It was partly sunny, with a temperature of 74 at Indianapolis, 79 at Jasper, Indiana, and 79 at Bowling Green. At Covington, it was cloudy, with a temperature of 75. Now for the official National Weather Service forecast for Frankfort and surrounding communities. Today, mostly cloudy. Chance of showers and slight chance of thunderstorms early in the morning, then chance of thunderstorms in the late morning and afternoon. Highs in the lower 80s. South winds up to 10 miles an hour. Chance of precipitation 50%. Tonight, partly cloudy with a 50% chance of thunderstorms until midnight, then mostly cloudy after midnight. Lows in the upper 60s. Southwest winds up to 5 miles an hour.
Sunday, mostly sunny.

highs in the upper 80s. West winds up to 5 miles an hour. Sunday night, partly cloudy until midnight, then becoming mostly cloudy. A 20% chance of showers. Lows in the lower 60s. Northwest winds up to 5 miles an hour, shifting to the north after midnight. And now the extended forecast for the radio listening area. Monday and Monday night, partly cloudy. Highs in the lower 80s. Lows in the lower 60s. Tuesday and Tuesday night, mostly clear. Highs around 90. Lows in the upper 60s. Wednesday and Wednesday night, mostly clear. Highs in the lower 90s. Lows in the upper 60s. Thursday and Thursday night, partly cloudy. Chance of showers and slight chance of thunderstorms. Highs around 90. Lows in the mid-60s. Chance of precipitation 30%. Friday and Friday night, partly cloudy. Chance of showers and slight chance of thunderstorms. Highs in the mid-80s. Lows in the lower 60s. Chance of precipitation 30%. Here are some river levels reported this morning. On the Kentucky River, Highbridge Lock 9.5, Frankfort Lock 7.1, Lockport Lock 8.8. On North Elkhorn Creek, Georgetown 4.6. Here are some nearby reservoir levels. Harrington Lake 738.4, Taylorsville Lake 547.2. The current time is 12:22 p.m. Eastern Daylight Time. Noon Eastern Daylight Time weather conditions across north central Kentucky. At Frankfort, and the pressure was 29.96 inches and steady. At Lexington, it was partly sunny. The temperature was 78 degrees, the dew point 71, and the relative humidity 79%. The wind was south at 8 miles an hour. The pressure was 29.98 inches and falling. At Louisville, it was partly sunny. The temperature was 80 degrees, the dew point 71, and the relative humidity 74%. The wind was west at 6 miles an hour. The pressure was 29.94 inches and steady. At Frankfort, and the pressure was 29.96 inches and steady. Elsewhere around the region, rain was falling, with a temperature of 73 at Wilmington, Ohio, 74 at Jackson, and 76 at London. It was partly sunny, with a temperature of 74 at Indianapolis, 79 at Jasper, Indiana, and 79 at Bowling Green. At Covington, it was cloudy, with a temperature of 75. Now for the official National Weather Service forecast for Frankfort and surrounding communities. Today, mostly cloudy. Chance of showers and slight chance of thunderstorms early in the morning, then chance of thunderstorms in the late morning and afternoon. Highs in the lower 80s. South winds up to 10 miles an hour. Chance of precipitation 50%. Tonight, partly cloudy with a 50% chance of thunderstorms until midnight, then mostly cloudy after midnight. Lows in the upper 60s. Southwest winds up to 5 miles an hour. Sunday, mostly sunny. Highs in the upper 80s. West winds up to 5 miles an hour. Sunday night, partly cloudy until midnight, then becoming mostly cloudy. A 20% chance of showers. Lows in the lower 60s. Northwest winds up to 5 miles an hour, shifting to the north after midnight. And now the extended forecast for the radio listening area. Monday and Monday night, partly cloudy. Highs in the lower 80s. Lows in the lower 60s. Tuesday and Tuesday night, mostly clear. Highs around 90. Lows in the upper 60s. Wednesday and Wednesday night, mostly clear. Highs in the lower 90s. Lows in the upper 60s. Thursday and Thursday night, partly cloudy. Chance of showers and slight chance of thunderstorms. Highs around 90. Lows in the mid-60s. Chance of precipitation 30%. Friday and Friday night, partly cloudy.

It was partly sunny. The temperature was 78 degrees, the dew point 71, and the relative humidity 79%. The wind was south at 8 miles an hour. The pressure was 29.98 inches and falling. At Louisville, it was partly sunny. The temperature was 80 degrees, the dew point 71, and the relative humidity 74%. The wind was west at 6 miles an hour. The pressure was 29.94 inches and steady. At Frankfort, and the pressure was 29.96 inches and steady. Elsewhere around the region, rain was falling with a temperature of 73 at Wilmington, Ohio, 74 at Jackson, and 76 at London. It was partly sunny with a temperature of 74 at Indianapolis, 79 at Jasper, Indiana, and 79 at Bowling Green. At Covington, it was cloudy with a temperature of 75. The current time is 12:27 p.m. Eastern Daylight Time. Now for the official National Weather Service forecast for Frankfort and surrounding communities. Today, mostly cloudy. Chance of showers and slight chance of thunderstorms early in the morning, then chance of thunderstorms in the late morning and afternoon. Highs in the lower 80s. South winds up to 10 miles an hour. Chance of precipitation 50%. Tonight, partly cloudy with a 50% chance of thunderstorms until midnight, then mostly cloudy after midnight. Lows in the upper 60s. Southwest winds up to 5 miles an hour. Sunday, mostly sunny. Highs in the upper 80s. West winds up to 5 miles an hour. Sunday night, partly cloudy until midnight, then becoming mostly cloudy. A 20% chance of showers. Lows in the lower 60s. Northwest winds up to 5 miles an hour, shifting to the north after midnight. And now the extended forecast for the radio listening area. Monday and Monday night, partly cloudy. Highs in the lower 80s. Lows in the lower 60s. Tuesday and Tuesday night, mostly clear. Highs around 90. Lows in the upper 60s. Wednesday and Wednesday night, mostly clear. Highs in the lower 90s. Lows in the upper 60s. Thursday and Thursday night, partly cloudy. Chance of showers and slight chance of thunderstorms. Highs around 90. Lows in the mid-60s. Chance of precipitation 30%. Friday and Friday night, partly cloudy. Chance of showers and slight chance of thunderstorms. Highs in the mid-80s. Lows in the lower 60s. Chance of precipitation 30%. Here are some river levels reported this morning. On the Kentucky River, Highbridge Lock 9.5, Frankfort Lock 7.1, Lockport Lock 8.8. On North Elkhorn Creek, Georgetown 4.6. Here are some nearby reservoir levels. Harrington Lake 738.4, Taylorsville Lake 547.2. Noon Eastern Daylight Time weather conditions across north central Kentucky. At Frankfort, and the pressure was 29.96 inches and steady. At Lexington, it was partly sunny. The temperature was 78 degrees, the dew point 71, and the relative humidity 79%. The wind was south at 8 miles an hour. The pressure was 29.98 inches and falling. At Louisville, it was partly sunny. The temperature was 80 degrees, the dew point 71, and the relative humidity 74%. The wind was west at 6 miles an hour. The pressure was 29.94 inches and steady. At Frankfort, and the pressure was 29.96 inches and steady. Elsewhere around the region, rain was falling with a temperature of 73 at Wilmington, Ohio, 74 at Jackson, and 76 at London. It was partly sunny, with a temperature of 74 at Indianapolis, 79 at Jasper, Indiana, and 79 at Bowling Green. At Covington, it was cloudy, with a temperature of 75. Now for the official National Weather Service forecast for Frank.

Boulevard and surrounding communities. Today, mostly cloudy. Chance of showers and slight chance of thunderstorms early in the morning, then chance of thunderstorms in the late morning and afternoon. Highs in the lower 80s. South winds up to 10 miles an hour. Chance of precipitation 50%. Tonight, partly cloudy with a 50% chance of thunderstorms until midnight, then mostly cloudy after midnight. Lows in the upper 60s. Southwest winds up to 5 miles an hour. Sunday, mostly sunny. Highs in the upper 80s. West winds up to 5 miles an hour. Sunday night, partly cloudy until midnight, then becoming mostly cloudy. A 20% chance of showers. Lows in the lower 60s. Northwest winds up to 5 miles an hour, shifting to the north after midnight. And now the extended forecast for the radio listening area. Monday and Monday night, partly cloudy. Highs in the lower 80s. Lows in the lower 60s. Tuesday and Tuesday night, mostly clear. Highs around 90. Lows in the upper 60s. Wednesday and Wednesday night, mostly clear. Highs in the lower 90s. Lows in the upper 60s. Thursday and Thursday night, partly cloudy. Chance of showers and slight chance of thunderstorms. Highs around 90. Lows in the mid-60s. Chance of precipitation 30%. Friday and Friday night, partly cloudy. Chance of showers and slight chance of thunderstorms. Highs in the mid-80s. Lows in the lower 60s. Cloudy. Chance of showers and slight chance of thunderstorms. Highs in the mid-80s. Lows in the lower 60s. Chance of precipitation 30%. The current time is 12:33 p.m. Eastern Daylight Time. Here are some river levels reported this morning. On the Kentucky River, Highbridge Lock 9.5, Frankfort Lock 7.1, Lockport Lock 8.8, on North Elkhorn Creek, Georgetown 4.6. Here are some nearby reservoir levels. Harrington Lake 738.4, Taylorsville Lake 547.2. Noon Eastern Daylight Time weather conditions across north central Kentucky. At Frankfort, and the pressure was 29.96 inches and steady. At Lexington, it was partly sunny. The temperature was 78 degrees, the dew point 71, and the relative humidity 79%. The wind was south at 8 miles an hour. The pressure was 29.98 inches and falling. At Louisville, it was partly sunny. The temperature was 80 degrees, the dew point 71, and the relative humidity 74%. The wind was west at 6 miles an hour. The pressure was 29.94 inches and steady. At Frankfort, and the pressure was 29.96 inches and steady. Elsewhere around the region, rain was falling, with a temperature of 73 at Wilmington, Ohio, 74 at Jackson, and 76 at London. It was partly sunny, with a temperature of 74 at Indianapolis, 79 at Jasper, Indiana, and 79 at Bowling Green. At Covington, it was cloudy, with a temperature of 75. Now for the official National Weather Service forecast for Frankfort and surrounding communities. Today, mostly cloudy. Chance of showers and slight chance of thunderstorms early in the morning, then chance of thunderstorms in the late morning and afternoon. Highs in the lower 80s. South winds up to 10 miles an hour. Chance of precipitation 50%. Tonight, partly cloudy with a 50% chance of thunderstorms until midnight, then mostly cloudy after midnight. Lows in the upper 60s. Southwest winds up to 5 miles an hour. Sunday, mostly sunny. Highs in the upper 80s. West winds up to 5 miles an hour. Sunday night, partly cloudy until midnight, then becoming mostly cloudy. A 20% chance of showers. Lows in the lower 60s. Northwest winds up to 5 miles an hour, shifting to the north after.

after midnight. And now the extended forecast for the radio listening area. Monday and Monday night, partly cloudy. Highs in the lower 80s. Lows in the lower 60s. Tuesday and Tuesday night, mostly clear. Highs around 90. Lows in the upper 60s. Wednesday and Wednesday night, mostly clear. Highs in the lower 90s. Lows in the upper 60s. Thursday and Thursday night, partly cloudy. Chance of showers and slight chance of thunderstorms. Highs around 90. Lows in the mid-60s. Chance of precipitation 30%. Friday and Friday night, partly cloudy. Chance of showers and slight chance of thunderstorms. Highs in the mid-80s. Lows in the lower 60s. Chance of precipitation 30%. The current time is 12:37 p.m. Eastern Daylight Time. Here are some river levels reported this morning. On the Kentucky River, Highbridge Lock 9.5, Frankfort Lock 7.1, Lockport Lock 8.8, on North Elkhorn Creek, Georgetown 4.6. Here are some nearby reservoir levels. Harrington Lake 738.4, Taylorsville Lake 547.2. Noon Eastern Daylight Time weather conditions across north central Kentucky. At Frankfort, and the pressure was 29.96 inches and steady. At Lexington, it was partly sunny. The temperature was 78 degrees, the dew point 71, and the relative humidity 79%. The wind was south at 8 miles an hour. The pressure was 29.98 inches and falling. At Louisville, it was partly sunny. The temperature was 80 degrees, the dew point 71, and the relative humidity 74%. The wind was west at 6 miles an hour. The pressure was 29.94 inches and steady. At Frankfort, and the pressure was 29.96 inches and steady. Elsewhere around the region, rain was falling, with a temperature of 73 at Wilmington, Ohio, 74 at Jackson, and 76 at London. It was partly sunny, with a temperature of 74 at Indianapolis, 79 at Jasper, Indiana, and 79 at Bowling Green. At Covington, it was cloudy, with a temperature of 75. Now for the official National Weather Service forecast for Frankfort and surrounding communities. Today, mostly cloudy. Chance of showers and slight chance of thunderstorms early in the morning, then chance of thunderstorms in the late morning and afternoon. Highs in the lower 80s. South winds up to 10 miles an hour. Chance of precipitation 50%. Tonight, partly cloudy with a 50% chance of thunderstorms until midnight, then mostly cloudy after midnight. Lows in the upper 60s. Southwest winds up to 5 miles an hour. Sunday, mostly sunny. Highs in the upper 80s. West winds up to 5 miles an hour. Sunday night, partly cloudy until midnight, then becoming mostly cloudy. A 20% chance of showers. Lows in the lower 60s. Northwest winds up to 5 miles an hour, shifting to the north after midnight. And now the extended forecast for the radio listening area. Monday and Monday night, partly cloudy. Highs in the lower 80s. Lows in the lower 60s. Tuesday and Tuesday night, mostly clear. Highs around 90. Lows in the upper 60s. Wednesday and Wednesday night, mostly clear. Highs in the lower 90s. Lows in the upper 60s. Thursday and Thursday night, partly cloudy. Chance of showers and slight chance of thunderstorms. Highs around 90. Lows in the mid-60s. Chance of precipitation 30%. Friday and Friday night, partly cloudy. Chance of showers and slight chance of thunderstorms. Highs in the mid-80s. Lows in the lower 60s. Chance of precipitation 30%. Here are some river levels reported this morning. On the Kentucky River, Highbridge Lock 9.5, Frankfort Lock

7.1, Lockport Lock 8.8, on North Elkhorn Creek, Georgetown 4.6. Here are some nearby reservoir levels. Harrington Lake 738.4, Taylorsville Lake 547.2. Noon Eastern Daylight Time weather conditions across north central Kentucky. At Frankfort, and the pressure was 29.96 inches and steady. At Lexington, it was partly sunny. The temperature was 78 degrees, the dew point 71, and the relative humidity 79%. The wind was south at 8 miles an hour. The pressure was 29.98 inches and falling. At Louisville, it was partly sunny. The temperature was 80 degrees, the dew point 71, and the relative humidity 74%. The wind was west at 6 miles an hour. The pressure was 29.94 inches and steady. At Frankfort, and the pressure was 29.96 inches and steady. Elsewhere around the region, rain was falling, with a temperature of 73 at Wilmington, Ohio, 74 at Jackson, and 76 at London. It was partly sunny, with a temperature of 74 at Indianapolis, 79 at Jasper, Indiana, and 79 at Bowling Green. At Covington, it was cloudy, with a temperature of 75. 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The current time is 12:43 p.m. Eastern Daylight Time. Now for the official National Weather Service forecast for Frankfort and surrounding communities. Today, mostly cloudy. Chance of showers and slight chance of thunderstorms early in the morning, then chance of thunderstorms in the late morning and afternoon. Highs in the lower 80s. South winds up to 10 miles an hour. Chance of precipitation 50%. Tonight, partly cloudy with a 50% chance of thunderstorms until midnight, then mostly cloudy after midnight. Lows in the upper 60s. Southwest winds up to 5 miles an hour. Sunday, mostly sunny. Highs in the upper 80s. West winds up to 5 miles an hour. Sunday night, partly cloudy until midnight, then becoming mostly cloudy. A 20% chance of showers. Lows in the lower 60s. Northwest winds up to 5 miles an hour, shifting to the north after midnight. And now the extended forecast for the radio listening area. Monday and Monday night, partly cloudy. Highs in the lower 80s. Lows in the lower 60s. Tuesday and Tuesday night, mostly clear. Highs around 90. Lows in the upper 60s. Wednesday and Wednesday night, mostly clear. Highs in the lower 90s. Lows in the upper 60s. Thursday and Thursday night, partly cloudy. Chance of showers and slight chance of thunderstorms. Highs around 90. Lows in the mid-60s. Chance of precipitation 30%. Friday and Friday night, partly cloudy. Chance of showers and slight chance of thunderstorms. Highs in the mid-80s. Lows in the lower 60s. Chance of precipitation 30%. Here are some river levels reported this morning. On the Kentucky River, Highbridge Lock 9.5, Frankfort Lock 7.1, Lockport Lock 8.8, on North Elkhorn Creek, Georgetown 4.6. Here are some nearby reservoir levels. Harrington Lake 738.4, Taylorsville Lake 547.2. Noon Eastern Daylight Time weather conditions across north central Kentucky. At Frankfort, and the pressure was 29.96 inches and steady. At Lexington, it was partly sunny. The temperature was 78 degrees, the dew point 71, and the relative humidity 79%. The wind was south at 8 miles an hour. The pressure was 29.98 inches and falling. At Louisville, it was partly sunny. The temperature

was 80 degrees, the dew point 71, and the relative humidity 74%. The wind was west at 6 miles an hour. The pressure was 29.94 inches and steady at Frankfurt. And the pressure was 29.96 inches and steady. Elsewhere around the region, rain was falling with a temperature of 73 at Wilmington, Ohio, 74 at Jackson, and 76 at London. It was partly sunny with a temperature of 74 at Indianapolis, 79 at Jasper, Indiana, and 79 at Bowling Green. At Covington, it was cloudy with a temperature of 75. Now for the official National Weather Service forecast for Frankfurt and surrounding communities. Today, mostly cloudy. Chance of showers and slight chance of thunderstorms early in the morning, then chance of thunderstorms in the late morning and afternoon. Highs in the lower 80s. South winds up to 10 miles an hour. Chance of precipitation 50%. Tonight, partly cloudy with a 50% chance of thunderstorms until midnight, then mostly cloudy after midnight. Lows in the upper 60s. Southwest winds up to 5 miles an hour. Sunday, mostly sunny. Highs in the upper 80s. West winds up to 5 miles an hour. Sunday night, partly cloudy until midnight, then becoming mostly cloudy. A 20% chance of showers. Lows in the lower 60s. Northwest winds up to 5 miles an hour, shifting to the north after midnight. And now the extended forecast for the radio listening area. Monday and Monday night, partly cloudy. Highs in the lower 80s. Lows in the lower 60s. Tuesday and Tuesday night, mostly clear. Highs around 90. Lows in the upper 60s. Wednesday and Wednesday night, mostly clear. Highs in the lower 90s. Lows in the upper 60s. Thursday and Thursday night, partly cloudy. Chance of showers and slight chance of thunderstorms. Highs around 90. Lows in the mid-60s. Chance of precipitation 30%. Friday and Friday night, partly cloudy. Chance of showers and slight chance of thunderstorms. Highs in the mid-80s. Lows in the lower 60s. Chance of precipitation 30%. The current time is 12:48 p.m. Eastern Daylight Time. Here are some river levels reported this morning. On the Kentucky River, Highbridge Lock 9.5, Frankfurt Lock 7.1, Lockport Lock 8.8, on North Elkhorn Creek, Georgetown 4.6. Here are some nearby reservoir levels: Harrington Lake 738.4, Taylorsville Lake 547.2. Noon Eastern Daylight Time weather conditions across north central Kentucky. At Frankfurt, and the pressure was 29.96 inches and steady. At Lexington, it was partly sunny. The temperature was 78 degrees, the dew point 71, and the relative humidity 79%. The wind was south at 8 miles an hour. The pressure was 29.98 inches and falling. At Louisville, it was partly sunny. The temperature was 80 degrees, the dew point 71, and the relative humidity 74%. The wind was west at 6 miles an hour. The pressure was 29.94 inches and steady. At Frankfurt, and the pressure was 29.96 inches and steady. Elsewhere around the region, rain was falling with a temperature of 73 at Wilmington, Ohio, 74 at Jackson, and 76 at London. It was partly sunny, with a temperature of 74 at Indianapolis, 79 at Jasper, Indiana, and 79 at Bowling Green. At Covington, it was cloudy, with a temperature of 75. Now for the official National Weather Service forecast for Frankfurt and surrounding communities. Today, mostly cloudy. Chance of showers and slight chance of thunderstorms early in the morning, then chance of thunderstorms in the late morning and afternoon. Highs in the lower 80s. South winds up to 10 miles an hour. Chance of precipitation.

50%. Tonight, partly cloudy with a 50% chance of thunderstorms until midnight, then mostly cloudy after midnight. Lows in the upper 60s. Southwest winds up to 5 miles an hour. Sunday, mostly sunny. Highs in the upper 80s. West winds up to 5 miles an hour. Sunday night, partly cloudy until midnight, then becoming mostly cloudy. A 20% chance of showers. Lows in the lower 60s. Northwest winds up to 5 miles an hour, shifting to the north after midnight. And now the extended forecast for the radio listening area. Monday and Monday night, partly cloudy. Highs in the lower 80s. Lows in the lower 60s. Tuesday and Tuesday night, mostly clear. Highs around 90. Lows in the upper 60s. Wednesday and Wednesday night, mostly clear. Highs in the lower 90s. Lows in the upper 60s. Thursday and Thursday night, partly cloudy. Chance of showers and slight chance of thunderstorms. Highs around 90. Lows in the mid-60s. Chance of precipitation 30%. Friday and Friday night, partly cloudy. Chance of showers and slight chance of thunderstorms. Highs in the mid-80s. Lows in the lower 60s. Chance of precipitation 30%. The current time is 12:52 p.m. Eastern Daylight Time. Here are some river levels reported this morning. On the Kentucky River, Highbridge Lock 9.5, Frankfort Lock 7.1, Lockport Lock 8.8. On North Elkhorn Creek, Georgetown 4.6. Here are some nearby reservoir levels. Harrington Lake 738.4, Taylorsville Lake 547.2. Noon Eastern Daylight Time weather conditions across north central Kentucky. At Frankfort, and the pressure was 29.96 inches and steady. At Lexington, it was partly sunny. The temperature was 78 degrees, the dew point 71, and the relative humidity 79%. The wind was south at 8 miles an hour. The pressure was 29.98 inches and falling. At Louisville, it was partly sunny. The temperature was 80 degrees, the dew point 71, and the relative humidity 74%. The wind was west at 6 miles an hour. The pressure was 29.94 inches and steady. At Frankfort, and the pressure was 29.96 inches and steady. Elsewhere around the region, rain was falling, with a temperature of 73 at Wilmington, Ohio, 74 at Jackson, and 76 at London. It was partly sunny, with a temperature of 74 at Indianapolis, 79 at Jasper, Indiana, and 79 at Bowling Green. At Covington, it was cloudy, with a temperature of 75. Now for the official National Weather Service forecast for Frankfort and surrounding communities. Today, mostly cloudy. Chance of showers and slight chance of thunderstorms early in the morning, then chance of thunderstorms in the late morning and afternoon. Highs in the lower 80s. South winds up to 10 miles an hour. Chance of precipitation 50%. Tonight, partly cloudy with a 50% chance of thunderstorms until midnight, then mostly cloudy after midnight. Lows in the upper 60s. Southwest winds up to 5 miles an hour. Sunday, mostly sunny. Highs in the upper 80s. West winds up to 5 miles an hour. Sunday night, partly cloudy until midnight, then becoming mostly cloudy. A 20% chance of showers. Lows in the lower 60s. Northwest winds up to 5 miles an hour, shifting to the north after midnight. And now the extended forecast for the radio listening area. Monday and Monday night, partly cloudy. Highs in the lower 80s. Lows in the lower 60s. Tuesday and Tuesday night, mostly clear. Highs around 90. Lows in the upper 60s. Wednesday and Wednesday night, mostly clear. Highs in the lower 90s. Lows in the upper 60s.

Thursday and Thursday night, partly cloudy. Chance of showers and slight chance of thunderstorms. Highs around 90. Lows in the mid-60s. Chance of precipitation 30%. Friday and Friday night, partly cloudy. Chance of showers and slight chance of thunderstorms. Highs in the mid-80s. Lows in the lower 60s. Chance of precipitation 30%. Here are some river levels reported this morning. On the Kentucky River, Highbridge Lock 9.5, Frankfort Lock 7.1, Lockport Lock 8.8. On North Elkhorn Creek, Georgetown 4.6. Here are some nearby reservoir levels. Harrington Lake 738.4, Taylorsville Lake 547.2. The current time is 12:57 p.m. Eastern Daylight Time. Noon Eastern Daylight Time weather conditions across north central Kentucky. At Frankfort, and the pressure was 29.96 inches and steady. At Lexington, it was partly sunny. The temperature was 78 degrees. The dew point 71, and the relative humidity 79%. The wind was south at 8 miles an hour. The pressure was 29.98 inches and falling. At Louisville, it was partly sunny. The temperature was 80 degrees, the dew point 71, and the relative humidity 74%. The wind was west at 6 miles an hour. The pressure was 29.94 inches and steady. At Frankfort, and the pressure was 29.96 inches and steady. Elsewhere around the region, rain was falling with a temperature of 73 at Wilmington, Ohio, 74 at Jackson, and 76 at London. It was partly sunny with a temperature of 74 at Indianapolis, 79 at Jasper, Indiana, and 79 at Bowling Green. At Covington, it was cloudy with a temperature of 75. Now for the official National Weather Service forecast for Frankfort and surrounding communities. Today, mostly cloudy. Chance of showers and slight chance of thunderstorms early in the morning, then chance of thunderstorms in the late morning and afternoon. Highs in the lower 80s. South winds up to 10 miles an hour. Chance of precipitation 50%. Tonight, partly cloudy with a 50% chance of thunderstorms until midnight, then mostly cloudy after midnight. Lows in the upper 60s. Southwest winds up to 5 miles an hour. Sunday, mostly sunny. Highs in the upper 80s. West winds up to 5 miles an hour. Sunday night, partly cloudy until midnight, then becoming mostly cloudy. A 20% chance of showers. Lows in the lower 60s. Northwest winds up to 5 miles an hour, shifting to the north after midnight. And now the extended forecast for the radio listening area. Monday and Monday night, partly cloudy. Highs in the lower 80s. Lows in the lower 60s. Tuesday and Tuesday night, mostly clear. Highs around 90. Lows in the upper 60s. Wednesday and Wednesday night, mostly clear. Highs in the lower 90s. Lows in the upper 60s. Thursday and Thursday night, partly cloudy. Chance of showers and slight chance of thunderstorms. Highs around 90. Lows in the mid-60s. Chance of precipitation 30%. Friday and Friday night, partly cloudy. Chance of showers and slight chance of thunderstorms. Highs in the mid-80s. Lows in the lower 60s. Chance of precipitation 30%. Here are some river levels reported this morning. On the Kentucky River, Highbridge Lock 9.5, Frankfort Lock 7.1, Lockport Lock 8.8. On North Elkhorn Creek, Georgetown 4.6. Here are some nearby reservoir levels. Harrington Lake 738.4, Taylorsville Lake 547.2. Noon Eastern Daylight Time weather conditions across north central Kentucky. At Frankfort, and the pressure was 29.96 inches and steady. At Lexington, it was partly sunny.
The temperature was 78 degrees, the dew point 71, and the relative humidity 79%. The wind was south at 8 miles an hour. The pressure was 29.98 inches and falling. At Louisville, it was partly sunny. The temperature was 80 degrees, the dew point 71, and the relative humidity 74%. The wind was west at 6 miles an hour. The pressure was 29.94 inches and steady. At Frankfort, and the pressure was 29.96 inches and steady. Elsewhere around the region, rain was falling with a temperature of 73 at Wilmington, Ohio, 74 at Jackson, and 76 at London. It was partly sunny with a temperature of 74 at Indianapolis, 79 at Jasper, Indiana, and 79 at Bowling Green. At Covington, it was cloudy with a temperature of 75. The current time is 1:02 p.m. Eastern Daylight Time. Now for the official National Weather Service forecast for Frankfort and surrounding communities. Today, mostly cloudy. Chance of showers and slight chance of thunderstorms early in the morning, then chance of thunderstorms in the late morning and afternoon. Highs in the lower 80s. South winds up to 10 miles an hour. Chance of precipitation 50%. Tonight, partly cloudy with a 50% chance of thunderstorms until midnight, then mostly cloudy after midnight. Lows in the upper 60s. Southwest winds up to 5 miles an hour. Sunday, mostly sunny. Highs in the upper 80s. West winds up to 5 miles an hour. Sunday night, partly cloudy until midnight, then becoming mostly cloudy. A 20% chance of showers. Lows in the lower 60s. Northwest winds up to 5 miles an hour, shifting to the north after midnight. And now the extended forecast for the radio listening area. Monday and Monday night, partly cloudy. Highs in the lower 80s. Lows in the lower 60s. Tuesday and Tuesday night, mostly clear. Highs around 90. Lows in the upper 60s. Wednesday and Wednesday night, mostly clear. Highs in the lower 90s. Lows in the upper 60s. Thursday and Thursday night, partly cloudy. Chance of showers and slight chance of thunderstorms. Highs around 90. Lows in the mid-60s. Chance of precipitation 30%. Friday and Friday night, partly cloudy. Chance of showers and slight chance of thunderstorms. Highs in the mid-80s. Lows in the lower 60s. Chance of precipitation 30%. Here are some river levels reported this morning. On the Kentucky River, Highbridge Lock 9.5, Frankfort Lock 7.1, Lockport Lock 8.8. On North Elkhorn Creek, Georgetown 4.6. Here are some nearby reservoir levels. Harrington Lake 738.4, Taylorsville Lake 547.2. 1 p.m. Eastern Daylight Time weather conditions across north central Kentucky. At Frankfort, and the pressure was 29.96 inches and steady. At Lexington, light rain was falling. The temperature was 78 degrees, the dew point 70, and the relative humidity 76%. The wind was southwest at 9 miles an hour. The pressure was 29.99 inches and rising. At Louisville, light rain was falling. The temperature was 80 degrees, the dew point 71, and the relative humidity 74%. The wind was west at 9 miles an hour. The pressure was 29.94 inches and steady. At Frankfort, and the pressure was 29.96 inches and steady. Elsewhere around the region, rain was falling with a temperature of 75 at Indianapolis, 72 at Jackson, and 74 at London. At Bowling Green, it was partly sunny with a temperature of 82. It was cloudy with a temperature of 76 at Covington, 81 at Jasper, Indiana, and 75 at Wilmington, Ohio. Now for the official National Weather Service forecast for Frankfort and surrounding communities.

today, mostly cloudy. Chance of showers and slight chance of thunderstorms early in the morning, then chance of thunderstorms in the late morning and afternoon. Highs in the lower 80s. South winds up to 10 miles an hour. Chance of precipitation 50%. Tonight, partly cloudy with a 50% chance of thunderstorms until midnight, then mostly cloudy after midnight. Lows in the upper 60s. Southwest winds up to 5 miles an hour. Sunday, mostly sunny. Highs in the upper 80s. West winds up to 5 miles an hour. Sunday night, partly cloudy until midnight, then becoming mostly cloudy. A 20% chance of showers. Lows in the lower 60s. Northwest winds up to 5 miles an hour, shifting to the north after midnight. And now the extended forecast for the radio listening area. Monday and Monday night, partly cloudy. Highs in the lower 80s. Lows in the lower 60s. Tuesday and Tuesday night, mostly clear. Highs around 90. Lows in the upper 60s. Wednesday and Wednesday night, mostly clear. Highs in the lower 90s. Lows in the upper 60s. Thursday and Thursday night, partly cloudy. Chance of showers and slight chance of thunderstorms. Highs around 90. Lows in the mid-60s. Chance of precipitation 30%. Friday and Friday night, partly cloudy. Chance of showers and slight chance of thunderstorms. Highs in the mid-80s. Lows in the lower 60s. Chance of precipitation 30%. The current time is 1:08 p.m. Eastern Daylight Time. Here are some river levels reported this morning. On the Kentucky River, Highbridge Lock 9.5, Frankfort Lock 7.1, Lockport Lock 8.8. On North Elkhorn Creek, Georgetown 4.6. Here are some nearby reservoir levels. Harrington Lake 738.4, Taylorsville Lake 547.2. 1 p.m. Eastern Daylight Time weather conditions across north-central Kentucky. At Frankfort, and the pressure was 29.96 inches, and steady. At Lexington, light rain was falling. The temperature was 78 degrees, the dew point 70, and the relative humidity 76%. The wind was southwest at 9 miles an hour. The pressure was 29.99 inches and rising. At Louisville, light rain was falling. The temperature was 80 degrees, the dew point 71, and the relative humidity 74%. The wind was west at 9 miles an hour. The pressure was 29.94 inches and steady. At Frankfort, and the pressure was 29.96 inches and steady. Elsewhere around the region, rain was falling with a temperature of 75 at Indianapolis, 72 at Jackson, and 74 at London. At Bowling Green, it was partly sunny, with a temperature of 82. It was cloudy, with a temperature of 76 at Covington, 81 at Jasper, Indiana, and 75 at Wilmington, Ohio. Now for the official National Weather Service forecast for Frankfort and surrounding communities. Today, mostly cloudy. Chance of showers and slight chance of thunderstorms early in the morning, then chance of thunderstorms in the late morning and afternoon. Highs in the lower 80s. South winds up to 10 miles an hour. Chance of precipitation 50%. Tonight, partly cloudy with a 50% chance of thunderstorms until midnight, then mostly cloudy after midnight. Lows in the upper 60s. Southwest winds up to 5 miles an hour. Sunday, mostly sunny. Highs in the upper 80s. West winds up to 5 miles an hour. Sunday night, partly cloudy until midnight, then becoming mostly cloudy. A 20% chance of showers. Lows in the lower 60s. Northwest winds up to 5 miles an hour, shifting to the north after midnight. And now the extended forecast for the radio listening area. Monday and Monday night, partly cloudy. Highs in the lower 80s.

lows in the lower 60s. Tuesday and Tuesday night, mostly clear. Highs around 90. Lows in the upper 60s. Wednesday and Wednesday night, mostly clear. Highs in the lower 90s. Lows in the upper 60s. Thursday and Thursday night, partly cloudy. Chance of showers and slight chance of thunderstorms. Highs around 90. Lows in the mid-60s. Chance of precipitation 30%. Friday and Friday night, partly cloudy. Chance of showers and slight chance of thunderstorms. Highs in the mid-80s. Lows in the lower 60s. Chance of precipitation 30%. 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The current time is 1:12 p.m. Eastern Daylight Time. 1 p.m. Eastern Daylight Time weather conditions across north-central Kentucky at Frankfort, and the pressure was 29.96 inches and steady. At Lexington, it was partly sunny. The temperature was 79 degrees, the dew point 71, and the relative humidity 76%. The wind was west at 8 miles an hour. The pressure was 29.98 inches and steady. At Louisville, light rain was falling. The temperature was 80 degrees, the dew point 71, and the relative humidity 74%. The wind was west at 9 miles an hour. The pressure was 29.94 inches and steady. At Frankfort, and the pressure was 29.96 inches and steady. Elsewhere around the region, rain was falling with a temperature of 75 at Indianapolis, 72 at Jackson, and 74 at London. At Bowling Green, it was partly sunny with a temperature of 82. It was cloudy with a temperature of 76 at Covington, 81 at Jasper, Indiana, and 75 at Wilmington, Ohio. Now for the official National Weather Service forecast for Frankfort and surrounding communities. Today, mostly cloudy. Chance of showers and slight chance of thunderstorms early in the morning, then chance of thunderstorms in the late morning and afternoon. Highs in the lower 80s. South winds up to 10 miles an hour. Chance of precipitation 50%. Tonight, partly cloudy with a 50% chance of thunderstorms until midnight, then mostly cloudy after midnight. Lows in the upper 60s. Southwest winds up to 5 miles an hour. Sunday, mostly sunny. Highs in the upper 80s. West winds up to 5 miles an hour. Sunday night, partly cloudy until midnight, then becoming mostly cloudy. A 20% chance of showers. Lows in the lower 60s. Northwest winds up to 5 miles an hour, shifting to the north after midnight. And now the extended forecast for the radio listening area. Monday and Monday night, partly cloudy. Highs in the lower 80s. Lows in the lower 60s. Tuesday and Tuesday night, mostly clear. Highs around 90. Lows in the upper 60s. Wednesday and Wednesday night, mostly clear. Highs in the lower 90s. Lows in the upper 60s. Thursday and Thursday night, partly cloudy. Chance of showers and slight chance of thunderstorms. Highs around 90. Lows in the mid-60s. Chance of precipitation 30%. Friday and Friday night, partly cloudy. Chance of showers and slight chance of thunderstorms. Highs in the mid-80s. Lows in the lower 60s. Chance of precipitation 30%. Here are some river levels reported this morning. On the Kentucky River, Highbridge Lock 9.5, Frankfort Lock 7.1, Lockport Lock 8.8, on North Elkhorn Creek, Georgetown 4.6. Here are some nearby reservoir levels. Harrington Lake 738.4, Taylorsville Lake 547.2.
1 p.m. Eastern Daylight Time weather conditions across north-central Kentucky at Frankfort, and the pressure was 29.96 inches and steady. At Lexington, it was partly sunny. The temperature was 79 degrees, the dew point 71, and the relative humidity 76%. The wind was west at 8 miles an hour. The pressure was 29.98 inches and steady. At Louisville, light rain was falling. The temperature was 80 degrees, the dew point 71, and the relative humidity 74%. The wind was west at 9 miles an hour. The pressure was 29.94 inches and steady. At Frankfort, and the pressure was 29.96 inches and steady. Elsewhere around the region, rain was falling with a temperature of 75 at Indianapolis, 72 at Jackson, and 74 at London. At Bowling Green, it was partly sunny with a temperature of 82. It was cloudy with a temperature of 76 at Covington, 81 at Jasper, Indiana, and 75 at Wilmington, Ohio. The current time is 1:17 p.m. Eastern Daylight Time. Now for the official National Weather Service forecast for Frankfort and surrounding communities. Today, mostly cloudy. Chance of showers and slight chance of thunderstorms early in the morning, then chance of thunderstorms in the late morning and afternoon. Highs in the lower 80s. South winds up to 10 miles an hour. Chance of precipitation 50%. Tonight, partly cloudy with a 50% chance of thunderstorms until midnight, then mostly cloudy after midnight. Lows in the upper 60s. Southwest winds up to 5 miles an hour. Sunday, mostly sunny. Highs in the upper 80s. West winds up to 5 miles an hour. Sunday night, partly cloudy until midnight, then becoming mostly cloudy. A 20% chance of showers. Lows in the lower 60s. Northwest winds up to 5 miles an hour, shifting to the north after midnight. And now the extended forecast for the radio listening area. Monday and Monday night, partly cloudy. Highs in the lower 80s. Lows in the lower 60s. Tuesday and Tuesday night, mostly clear. Highs around 90. Lows in the upper 60s. Wednesday and Wednesday night, mostly clear. Highs in the lower 90s. Lows in the upper 60s. Thursday and Thursday night, partly cloudy. Chance of showers and slight chance of thunderstorms. Highs around 90. Lows in the mid-60s. Chance of precipitation 30%. Friday and Friday night, partly cloudy. Chance of showers and slight chance of thunderstorms. Highs in the mid-80s. Lows in the lower 60s. Chance of precipitation 30%. Here are some river levels reported this morning. On the Kentucky River, Highbridge Lock 9.5, Frankfort Lock 7.1, Lockport Lock 8.8, on North Elkhorn Creek, Georgetown 4.6. Here are some nearby reservoir levels: Harrington Lake 738.4, Taylorsville Lake 547.2. 1 p.m. Eastern Daylight Time weather conditions across north-central Kentucky. At Frankfort, and the pressure was 29.96 inches and steady. At Lexington, it was partly sunny. The temperature was 79 degrees, the dew point 71, and the relative humidity 76%. The wind was west at 8 miles an hour. The pressure was 29.98 inches and steady. At Louisville, light rain was falling. The temperature was 80 degrees, the dew point 71, and the relative humidity 74%. The wind was west at 9 miles an hour. The pressure was 29.94 inches and steady. At Frankfort, and the pressure was 29.96 inches and steady. Elsewhere around the region, rain was falling with a temperature of 75 at Indianapolis, 72 at Jackson, and 74 at London. At Bowling Green, it was partly sunny with a temperature of 82.

It was cloudy with a temperature of 76 at Covington, 81 at Jasper, Indiana, and 75 at Wilmington, Ohio. Now for the official National Weather Service forecast for Frankfort and surrounding communities. Today, mostly cloudy. Chance of showers and slight chance of thunderstorms early in the morning, then chance of thunderstorms in the late morning and afternoon. Highs in the lower 80s. South winds up to 10 miles an hour. Chance of precipitation 50%. Tonight, partly cloudy with a 50% chance of thunderstorms until midnight, then mostly cloudy after midnight. Lows in the upper 60s. Southwest winds up to 5 miles an hour. Sunday, mostly sunny. Highs in the upper 80s. West winds up to 5 miles an hour. Sunday night, partly cloudy until midnight, then becoming mostly cloudy. A 20% chance of showers. Lows in the lower 60s. Northwest winds up to 5 miles an hour, shifting to the north after midnight. And now the extended forecast for the radio listening area. Monday and Monday night, partly cloudy. Highs in the lower 80s. Lows in the lower 60s. Tuesday and Tuesday night, mostly clear. Highs around 90. Lows in the upper 60s. Wednesday and Wednesday night, mostly clear. Highs in the lower 90s. Lows in the upper 60s. Thursday and Thursday night, partly cloudy. Chance of showers and slight chance of thunderstorms. Highs around 90. Lows in the mid-60s. Chance of precipitation 30%. Friday and Friday night, partly cloudy. Chance of showers and slight chance of thunderstorms. Highs in the mid-80s. Lows in the lower 60s. Chance of precipitation 30%. The current time is 1:23 p.m. Eastern Daylight Time. Here are some river levels reported this morning. On the Kentucky River, Highbridge Lock 9.5, Frankfort Lock 7.1, Lockport Lock 8.8, on North Elkhorn Creek, Georgetown 4.6. Here are some nearby reservoir levels: Harrington Lake 738.4, Taylorsville Lake 547.2. 1 p.m. Eastern Daylight Time weather conditions across north-central Kentucky. At Frankfort, and the pressure was 29.96 inches and steady. At Lexington, it was partly sunny. The temperature was 79 degrees, the dew point 71, and the relative humidity 76%. The wind was west at 8 miles an hour. The pressure was 29.98 inches and steady. At Louisville, light rain was falling. The temperature was 80 degrees, the dew point 71, and the relative humidity 74%. The wind was west at 9 miles an hour. The pressure was 29.94 inches and steady. At Frankfort, and the pressure was 29.96 inches and steady. Elsewhere around the region, rain was falling, with a temperature of 75 at Indianapolis, 72 at Jackson, and 74 at London. At Bowling Green, it was partly sunny, with a temperature of 82. It was cloudy, with a temperature of 76 at Covington, 81 at Jasper, Indiana, and 75 at Wilmington, Ohio. Now for the official National Weather Service forecast for Frankfort and surrounding communities. Today, mostly cloudy. Chance of showers and slight chance of thunderstorms early in the morning, then chance of thunderstorms in the late morning and afternoon. Highs in the lower 80s. South winds up to 10 miles an hour. Chance of precipitation 50%. Tonight, partly cloudy with a 50% chance of thunderstorms until midnight, then mostly cloudy after midnight. Lows in the upper 60s. Southwest winds up to 5 miles an hour. Sunday, mostly sunny. Highs in the upper 80s. West winds up to 5 miles an hour. Sunday night, partly cloudy until midnight, then becoming mostly cloudy. A 20% chance of showers. Lows in the lower 60s.

wet. Friday and Friday night, partly cloudy. Chance of showers and slight chance of thunderstorms. Highs in the mid-80s. Lows in the lower 60s. Chance of precipitation 30%. The current time is 1:27 p.m. Eastern Daylight Time. Here are some river levels reported this morning. On the Kentucky River, Highbridge Lock 9.5, Frankfort Lock 7.1, Lockport Lock 8.8, on North Elkhorn Creek, Georgetown 4.6. Here are some nearby reservoir levels. Harrington Lake 738.4, Taylorsville Lake 547.2. 1 p.m. Eastern Daylight Time weather conditions across north central Kentucky. At Frankfort, and the pressure was 29.96 inches and steady. At Lexington, it was partly sunny. The temperature was 79 degrees, the dew point 71, and the relative humidity 76%. The wind was west at 8 miles an hour. The pressure was 29.98 inches and steady. At Louisville, light rain was falling. The temperature was 80 degrees, the dew point 71, and the relative humidity 74%. The wind was west at 9 miles an hour. The pressure was 29.94 inches and steady. At Frankfort, and the pressure was 29.96 inches and steady. Elsewhere around the region, rain was falling with a temperature of 75 at Indianapolis, 72 at Jackson, and 74 at London. At Bowling Green, it was partly sunny with a temperature of 82. It was cloudy with a temperature of 76 at Covington, 81 at Jasper, Indiana, and 75 at Wilmington, Ohio. Now for the official National Weather Service forecast for Frankfort and surrounding communities. Today, mostly cloudy. Chance of showers and slight chance of thunderstorms early in the morning, then chance of thunderstorms in the late morning and afternoon. Highs in the lower 80s. South winds up to 10 miles an hour. Chance of precipitation 50%. Tonight, partly cloudy with a 50% chance of thunderstorms until midnight, then mostly cloudy after midnight. Lows in the upper 60s. Southwest winds up to 5 miles an hour. Sunday, mostly sunny. Highs in the upper 80s. West winds up to 5 miles an hour. Sunday night, partly cloudy until midnight, then becoming mostly cloudy. A 20% chance of showers. Lows in the lower 60s. Northwest winds up to 5 miles an hour, shifting to the north after midnight. And now the extended forecast for the radio listening area. Monday and Monday night, partly cloudy. Highs in the lower 80s. Lows in the lower 60s. Tuesday and Tuesday night, mostly clear. Highs around 90. Lows in the upper 60s. Wednesday and Wednesday night, mostly clear. Highs in the lower 90s. Lows in the upper 60s. Thursday and Thursday night, partly cloudy. Chance of showers and slight chance of thunderstorms. Highs around 90. Lows in the mid-60s. Chance of precipitation 30%. Friday and Friday night, partly cloudy. Chance of showers and slight chance of thunderstorms. Highs in the mid-80s. Lows in the lower 60s. Chance of precipitation 30%. Here are some river levels reported this morning. On the Kentucky River, Highbridge Lock 9.5, Frankfort Lock 7.1, Lockport Lock 8.8, on North Elkhorn Creek, Georgetown 4.6. Here are some nearby reservoir levels. Harrington Lake 738.4, Taylorsville Lake 547.2. 1 p.m. Eastern Daylight Time weather conditions across north central Kentucky. At Frankfort, and the pressure was 29.96 inches and steady. At Lexington, it was partly sunny. The temperature was 79 degrees, the dew point 71, and the relative humidity 76%. The wind was west at 8 miles an hour. The pressure was 29.98 inches and steady.

At Louisville, light rain was falling. The temperature was 80 degrees, the dew point 71, and the relative humidity 74%. The wind was west at 9 miles an hour. The pressure was 29.94 inches and steady. At Frankfurt, and the pressure was 29.96 inches and steady. Elsewhere around the region, rain was falling with a temperature of 75 at Indianapolis, 72 at Jackson, and 74 at London. At Bowling Green, it was partly sunny with a temperature of 82. It was cloudy with a temperature of 76 at Covington, 81 at Jasper, Indiana, and 75 at Wilmington, Ohio. The current time is 1:32 p.m. Eastern Daylight Time. Now for the official National Weather Service forecast for Frankfurt and surrounding communities. Today, mostly cloudy. Chance of showers and slight chance of thunderstorms early in the morning, then chance of thunderstorms in the late morning and afternoon. Highs in the lower 80s. South winds up to 10 miles an hour, then chance of thunderstorms in the late morning and afternoon. Highs in the lower 80s. South winds up to 10 miles an hour. Chance of precipitation 50%. Tonight, partly cloudy with a 50% chance of thunderstorms until midnight, then mostly cloudy after midnight. Lows in the upper 60s. Southwest winds up to 5 miles an hour. Sunday, mostly sunny. Highs in the upper 80s. West winds up to 5 miles an hour. Sunday night, partly cloudy until midnight, then becoming mostly cloudy. A 20% chance of showers. Lows in the lower 60s. Northwest winds up to 5 miles an hour, shifting to the north after midnight. And now the extended forecast for the radio listening area. Monday and Monday night, partly cloudy. Highs in the lower 80s. Lows in the lower 60s. Tuesday and Tuesday night, mostly clear. Highs around 90. Lows in the upper 60s. Wednesday and Wednesday night, mostly clear. Highs in the lower 90s. Lows in the upper 60s. Thursday and Thursday night, partly cloudy. Chance of showers and slight chance of thunderstorms. Highs around 90. Lows in the mid-60s. Chance of precipitation 30%. Friday and Friday night, partly cloudy. Chance of showers and slight chance of thunderstorms. Highs in the mid-80s. Lows in the lower 60s. Chance of precipitation 30%. Here are some river levels reported this morning. On the Kentucky River, Highbridge Lock 9.5, Frankfurt Lock 7.1, Lockport Lock 8.8. On North Elkhorn Creek, Georgetown 4.6. Here are some nearby reservoir levels. Harrington Lake 738.4, Taylorsville Lake 547.2. 1 p.m. Eastern Daylight Time weather conditions across north central Kentucky. At Frankfurt, and the pressure was 29.96 inches and steady. At Lexington, it was partly sunny. The temperature was 79 degrees, the dew point 71, and the relative humidity 76%. The wind was west at 8 miles an hour. The pressure was 29.98 inches and steady. At Louisville, light rain was falling. The temperature was 80 degrees. The dew point 71, and the relative humidity 74%. The wind was west at 9 miles an hour. The pressure was 29.94 inches and steady. At Frankfurt, and the pressure was 29.96 inches and steady. Elsewhere around the region, rain was falling with a temperature of 75 at Indianapolis, 72 at Jackson, and 74 at London. At Bowling Green, it was partly sunny, with a temperature of 82. It was cloudy, with a temperature of 76 at Covington, 81 at Jasper, Indiana, and 75 at Wilmington, Ohio. Now for the official National Weather Service forecast for Frankfurt and surrounding communities. Today, mostly cloudy. Chance of showers and slight chance of thunderstorms.

in the morning, then chance of thunderstorms in the late morning and afternoon. Highs in the lower 80s. South winds up to 10 miles an hour. Chance of precipitation 50%. Tonight, partly cloudy with a 50% chance of thunderstorms until midnight, then mostly cloudy after midnight. Lows in the upper 60s. Southwest winds up to 5 miles an hour. Sunday, mostly sunny. Highs in the upper 80s. West winds up to 5 miles an hour. Sunday night, partly cloudy until midnight, then becoming mostly cloudy. A 20% chance of showers. Lows in the lower 60s. Northwest winds up to 5 miles an hour, shifting to the north after midnight. And now the extended forecast for the radio listening area. Monday and Monday night, partly cloudy. Highs in the lower 80s. Lows in the lower 60s. Tuesday and Tuesday night, mostly clear. Highs around 90. Lows in the upper 60s. Wednesday and Wednesday night, mostly clear. Highs in the lower 90s. Lows in the upper 60s. Thursday and Thursday night, partly cloudy. Chance of showers and slight chance of thunderstorms. Highs around 90. Lows in the mid-60s. Chance of precipitation 30%. Friday and Friday night, partly cloudy. Chance of showers and slight chance of thunderstorms. Highs in the mid-80s. Lows in the lower 60s. Chance of precipitation 30%. The current time is 1:38 p.m. Eastern Daylight Time. Here are some river levels reported this morning. On the Kentucky River, Highbridge Lock 9.5, Frankfort Lock 7.1, Lockport Lock 8.8, on North Elkhorn Creek, Georgetown 4.6. Here are some nearby reservoir levels. Harrington Lake 738.4, Taylorsville Lake 547.2. 1 p.m. Eastern Daylight Time weather conditions across north-central Kentucky. At Frankfort, and the pressure was 29.96 inches and steady. At Lexington, it was partly sunny. The temperature was 79 degrees, the dew point 71, and the relative humidity 76%. The wind was west at 8 miles an hour. The pressure was 29.98 inches and steady. At Louisville, light rain was falling. The temperature was 80 degrees, the dew point 71, and the relative humidity 74%. The wind was west at 9 miles an hour. The pressure was 29.94 inches and steady. At Frankfort, and the pressure was 29.96 inches and steady. Elsewhere around the region, rain was falling with a temperature of 75 at Indianapolis, 72 at Jackson, and 74 at London. At Bowling Green, it was partly sunny with a temperature of 82. It was cloudy with a temperature of 76 at Covington, 81 at Jasper, Indiana, and 75 at Wilmington, Ohio. Now for the official National Weather Service forecast for Frankfort and surrounding communities. Today, mostly cloudy. Chance of showers and slight chance of thunderstorms early in the morning, then chance of thunderstorms in the late morning and afternoon. Highs in the lower 80s. South winds up to 10 miles an hour. Chance of precipitation 50%. Tonight, partly cloudy with a 50% chance of thunderstorms until midnight, then mostly cloudy after midnight. Lows in the upper 60s. Southwest winds up to 5 miles an hour. Sunday, mostly sunny. Highs in the upper 80s. West winds up to 5 miles an hour. Sunday night, partly cloudy until midnight, then becoming mostly cloudy. A 20% chance of showers. Lows in the lower 60s. Northwest winds up to 5 miles an hour, shifting to the north after midnight. And now the extended forecast for the radio listening area. Monday and Monday night, partly cloudy. Highs in the lower 80s. Lows in the lower 60s. Tuesday and Tuesday night, mostly clear.

highs around 90, lows in the upper 60s. Wednesday and Wednesday night, mostly clear. Highs in the lower 90s. Lows in the upper 60s. Thursday and Thursday night, partly cloudy. Chance of showers and slight chance of thunderstorms. Highs around 90. Lows in the mid-60s. Chance of precipitation 30%. Friday and Friday night, partly cloudy. Chance of showers and slight chance of thunderstorms. Highs in the mid-80s. Lows in the lower 60s. Chance of precipitation 30%. 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The current time is 1:42 p.m. Eastern Daylight Time. Here are some river levels reported this morning. On the Kentucky River, Highbridge Lock 9.5, Frankfort Lock 7.1, Lockport Lock 8.8. On North Elkhorn Creek, Georgetown 4.6. Here are some nearby reservoir levels. Harrington Lake 738.4, Taylorsville Lake 547.2. 1 p.m. Eastern Daylight Time weather conditions across north-central Kentucky. At Frankfort, and the pressure was 29.96 inches and steady. At Lexington, it was partly sunny. The temperature was 79 degrees, the dew point 71, and the relative humidity 76%. The wind was west at 8 miles an hour. The pressure was 29.98 inches and steady. At Louisville, light rain was falling. The temperature was 80 degrees, the dew point 71, and the relative humidity 74%. The wind was west at 9 miles an hour. The pressure was 29.94 inches and steady. At Frankfort, and the pressure was 29.96 inches and steady. Elsewhere around the region, rain was falling with a temperature of 75 at Indianapolis, 72 at Jackson, and 74 at London. At Bowling Green, it was partly sunny with a temperature of 82. It was cloudy with a temperature of 76 at Covington, 81 at Jasper, Indiana, and 75 at Wilmington, Ohio. Now for the official National Weather Service forecast for Frankfort and surrounding communities. Today, mostly cloudy. Chance of showers and slight chance of thunderstorms early in the morning, then chance of thunderstorms in the late morning and afternoon. Highs in the lower 80s. South winds up to 10 miles an hour. Chance of precipitation 50%. Tonight, partly cloudy with a 50% chance of thunderstorms until midnight, then mostly cloudy after midnight. Lows in the upper 60s. Southwest winds up to 5 miles an hour. Sunday, mostly sunny. Highs in the upper 80s. West winds up to 5 miles an hour. Sunday night, partly cloudy until midnight, then becoming mostly cloudy. A 20% chance of showers. Lows in the lower 60s. Northwest winds up to 5 miles an hour, shifting to the north after midnight. And now the extended forecast for the radio listening area. Monday and Monday night, partly cloudy. Highs in the lower 80s. Lows in the lower 60s. Tuesday and Tuesday night, mostly clear. Highs around 90. Lows in the upper 60s. Wednesday and Wednesday night, mostly clear. Highs in the lower 90s. Lows in the upper 60s. Thursday and Thursday night, partly cloudy. Chance of showers and slight chance of thunderstorms. Highs around 90. Lows in the mid-60s. Chance of precipitation 30%. Friday and Friday night, partly cloudy. Chance of showers and slight chance of thunderstorms. Highs in the mid-80s. Lows in the lower 60s. Chance of precipitation 30%. Here are some river levels reported this morning. On the Kentucky River,
Highbridge Lock 9.5, Frankfurt Lock 7.1, Lockport Lock 8.8, on North Elkhorn Creek, Georgetown 4.6. Here are some nearby reservoir levels. Harrington Lake 738.4, Taylorsville Lake 547.2. The current time is 1:47 p.m. Eastern Daylight Time. 1 p.m. Eastern Daylight Time weather conditions across north-central Kentucky. At Frankfort, and the pressure was 29.96 inches and steady. At Lexington, it was partly sunny. The temperature was 79 degrees, the dew point 71, and the relative humidity 76%. The wind was west at 8 miles an hour. The pressure was 29.98 inches and steady. At Louisville, light rain was falling. The temperature was 80 degrees, the dew point 71, and the relative humidity 74%. The wind was west at 9 miles an hour. The pressure was 29.94 inches and steady. At Frankfort, and the pressure was 29.96 inches and steady. Elsewhere around the region, rain was falling with a temperature of 75 at Indianapolis, 72 at Jackson, and 74 at London. At Bowling Green, it was partly sunny with a temperature of 82. It was cloudy with a temperature of 76 at Covington, 81 at Jasper, Indiana, and 75 at Wilmington, Ohio. Now for the official National Weather Service forecast for Frankfort and surrounding communities. Today, mostly cloudy. Chance of showers and slight chance of thunderstorms early in the morning, then chance of thunderstorms in the late morning and afternoon. Highs in the lower 80s. South winds up to 10 miles an hour. Chance of precipitation 50%. Tonight, partly cloudy with a 50% chance of thunderstorms until midnight, then mostly cloudy after midnight. Lows in the upper 60s. Southwest winds up to 5 miles an hour. Sunday, mostly sunny. Highs in the upper 80s. West winds up to 5 miles an hour. Sunday night, partly cloudy until midnight, then becoming mostly cloudy. A 20% chance of showers. Lows in the lower 60s. Northwest winds up to 5 miles an hour, shifting to the north after midnight. And now the extended forecast for the radio listening area. Monday and Monday night, partly cloudy. Highs in the lower 80s. Lows in the lower 60s. Tuesday and Tuesday night, mostly clear. Highs around 90. Lows in the upper 60s. Wednesday and Wednesday night, mostly clear. Highs in the lower 90s. Lows in the upper 60s. Thursday and Thursday night, partly cloudy. Chance of showers and slight chance of thunderstorms. Highs around 90. Lows in the mid-60s. Chance of precipitation 30%. Friday and Friday night, partly cloudy. Chance of showers and slight chance of thunderstorms. Highs in the mid-80s. Lows in the lower 60s. Chance of precipitation 30%. Here are some river levels reported this morning. On the Kentucky River, Highbridge Lock 9.5, Frankfort Lock 7.1, Lockport Lock 8.8, on North Elkhorn Creek, Georgetown 4.6. Here are some nearby reservoir levels. Harrington Lake 738.4, Taylorsville Lake 547.2. 1 p.m. Eastern Daylight Time weather conditions across north-central Kentucky. At Frankfort, and the pressure was 29.96 inches and steady. At Lexington, it was partly sunny. The temperature was 79 degrees, the dew point 71, and the relative humidity 76%. The wind was west at 8 miles an hour. The pressure was 29.98 inches and steady. At Louisville, light rain was falling. The temperature was 80 degrees, the dew point 71, and the relative humidity 74%. The wind was west at 9 miles an hour. The pressure was 29.94 inches and steady. At Frankfort,
and the pressure was 29.

1.96 inches and steady. Elsewhere around the region, rain was falling with a temperature of 75 at Indianapolis, 72 at Jackson, and 74 at London. At Bowling Green, it was partly sunny with a temperature of 82. It was cloudy with a temperature of 76 at Covington, 81 at Jasper, Indiana, and 75 at Wilmington, Ohio. The current time is 1:52 p.m. Eastern Daylight Time. Now for the official National Weather Service forecast for Frankfurt and surrounding communities. Today, mostly cloudy. Chance of showers and slight chance of thunderstorms early in the morning, then chance of thunderstorms in the late morning and afternoon. Highs in the lower 80s. South winds up to 10 miles an hour. Chance of precipitation 50%. Tonight, partly cloudy with a 50% chance of thunderstorms until midnight, then mostly cloudy after midnight. Lows in the upper 60s. Southwest winds up to 5 miles an hour. Sunday, mostly sunny. Highs in the upper 80s. West winds up to 5 miles an hour. Sunday night, partly cloudy until midnight, then becoming mostly cloudy. A 20% chance of showers. Lows in the lower 60s. Northwest winds up to 5 miles an hour, shifting to the north after midnight. And now the extended forecast for the radio listening area. Monday and Monday night, partly cloudy. Highs in the lower 80s. Lows in the lower 60s. Tuesday and Tuesday night, mostly clear. Highs around 90. Lows in the upper 60s. Wednesday and Wednesday night, mostly clear. Highs in the lower 90s. Lows in the upper 60s. Thursday and Thursday night, partly cloudy. Chance of showers and slight chance of thunderstorms. Highs around 90. Lows in the mid-60s. Chance of precipitation 30%. Friday and Friday night, partly cloudy. Chance of showers and slight chance of thunderstorms. Highs in the mid-80s. Lows in the lower 60s. Chance of precipitation 30%. Here are some river levels reported this morning. On the Kentucky River, Highbridge Lock 9.5, Frankfurt Lock 7.1, Lockport Lock 8.8, on North Elkhorn Creek, Georgetown 4.6. Here are some nearby reservoir levels: Harrington Lake 738.4, Taylorsville Lake 547.2. 1 p.m. Eastern Daylight Time weather conditions across north central Kentucky. At Frankfurt, and the pressure was 29.96 inches and steady. At Lexington, it was partly sunny. The temperature was 79 degrees, the dew point 71, and the relative humidity 76%. The wind was west at 8 miles an hour. The pressure was 29.98 inches and steady. At Louisville, light rain was falling. The temperature was 80 degrees. The dew point 71, and the relative humidity 74%. The wind was west at 9 miles an hour. The pressure was 29.94 inches and steady. At Frankfurt, and the pressure was 29.96 inches and steady. Elsewhere around the region, rain was falling with a temperature of 75 at Indianapolis, 72 at Jackson, and 74 at London. At Bowling Green, it was partly sunny, with a temperature of 82. It was cloudy, with a temperature of 76 at Covington, 81 at Jasper, Indiana, and 75 at Wilmington, Ohio. Now for the official National Weather Service forecast for Frankfurt and surrounding communities. Today, mostly cloudy. Chance of showers and slight chance of thunderstorms early in the morning, then chance of thunderstorms in the late morning and afternoon. Highs in the lower 80s. South winds up to 10 miles an hour. Chance of precipitation 50%. Tonight, partly cloudy with a 50% chance of thunderstorms until midnight, then mostly cloudy after midnight. Lows in the upper 60s. Southwest winds up to 5 miles an hour. Sunday, mostly sunny.
highs in the upper 80s. West winds up to 5 miles an hour. Sunday night, partly cloudy until midnight, then becoming mostly cloudy. A 20% chance of showers. Lows in the lower 60s. Northwest winds up to 5 miles an hour, shifting to the north after midnight. And now the extended forecast for the radio listening area. Monday and Monday night, partly cloudy. Highs in the lower 80s. Lows in the lower 60s. Tuesday and Tuesday night, mostly clear. Highs around 90. Lows in the upper 60s. Wednesday and Wednesday night, mostly clear. Highs in the lower 90s. Lows in the upper 60s. Thursday and Thursday night, partly cloudy. Chance of showers and slight chance of thunderstorms. Highs around 90. Lows in the mid-60s. Chance of precipitation 30%. Friday and Friday night, partly cloudy. Chance of showers and slight chance of thunderstorms. Highs in the mid-80s. Lows in the lower 60s. Chance of precipitation 30%. The current time is 1:58 p.m. Eastern Daylight Time. Here are some river levels reported this morning. On the Kentucky River, Highbridge Lock 9.5, Frankfort Lock 7.1, Lockport Lock 8.8. On North Elkhorn Creek, Georgetown 4.6. Here are some nearby reservoir levels. Harrington Lake 738.4, Taylorsville Lake 547.2. 1 p.m. Eastern Daylight Time weather conditions across north central Kentucky. At Frankfort, and the pressure was 29.96 inches and steady. At Lexington, it was partly sunny. The temperature was 79 degrees, the dew point 71, and the relative humidity 76%. The wind was west at 8 miles an hour. The pressure was 29.98 inches and steady. At Louisville, light rain was falling. The temperature was 80 degrees, the dew point 71, and the relative humidity 74%. The wind was west at 9 miles an hour. The pressure was 29.94 inches and steady. At Frankfort, and the pressure was 29.96 inches and steady. Elsewhere around the region, rain was falling, with a temperature of 75 at Indianapolis, 72 at Jackson, and 74 at London. At Bowling Green, it was partly sunny, with a temperature of 82. It was cloudy, with a temperature of 76 at Covington, 81 at Jasper, Indiana, and 75 at Wilmington, Ohio. Now for the official National Weather Service forecast for Frankfort and surrounding communities. Today, mostly cloudy. Chance of showers and slight chance of thunderstorms early in the morning, then chance of thunderstorms in the late morning and afternoon. Highs in the lower 80s. South winds up to 10 miles an hour. Chance of precipitation 50%. Tonight, partly cloudy with a 50% chance of thunderstorms until midnight, then mostly cloudy after midnight. Lows in the upper 60s. Southwest winds up to 5 miles an hour. Sunday, mostly sunny. Highs in the upper 80s. West winds up to 5 miles an hour. Sunday night, partly cloudy until midnight, then becoming mostly cloudy. A 20% chance of showers. Lows in the lower 60s. Northwest winds up to 5 miles an hour, shifting to the north after midnight. And now the extended forecast for the radio listening area. Monday and Monday night, partly cloudy. Highs in the lower 80s. Lows in the lower 60s. Tuesday and Tuesday night, mostly clear. Highs around 90. Lows in the upper 60s. Wednesday and Wednesday night, mostly clear. Highs in the lower 90s. Lows in the upper 60s. Thursday and Thursday night, partly cloudy. Chance of showers and slight chance of thunderstorms. Highs around 90. Lows in the mid-60s. Chance of precipitation 30%. Friday and Friday night, partly cloudy.

chance of showers and slight chance of thunderstorms. Highs in the mid-80s. Lows in the lower 60s. Chance of precipitation, 30%. The current time is 2:02 p.m. Eastern Daylight Time. Here are some river levels reported this morning. On the Kentucky River, Highbridge Lock 9.5, Frankfort Lock 7.1, Lockport Lock 8.8. On North Elkhorn Creek, Georgetown 4.6. Here are some nearby reservoir levels. Harrington Lake 738.4, Taylorsville Lake 547.2. 1 p.m. Eastern Daylight Time weather conditions across north central Kentucky. At Frankfort, and the pressure was 29.96 inches and steady. At Lexington, it was partly sunny. The temperature was 79 degrees, the dew point 71, and the relative humidity 76%. The wind was west at 8 miles an hour. The pressure was 29.98 inches and steady. At Louisville, light rain was falling. The temperature was 80 degrees, the dew point 71, and the relative humidity 74%. The wind was west at 9 miles an hour. The pressure was 29.94 inches and steady. At Frankfort, and the pressure was 29.96 inches and steady. Elsewhere around the region, rain was falling with a temperature of 75 at Indianapolis, 72 at Jackson, and 74 at London. At Bowling Green, it was partly sunny with a temperature of 82. It was cloudy with a temperature of 76 at Covington, 81 at Jasper, Indiana, and 75 at Wilmington, Ohio. Now for the official National Weather Service forecast for Frankfort and surrounding communities. Today, mostly cloudy. Chance of showers and slight chance of thunderstorms early in the morning, then chance of thunderstorms in the late morning and afternoon. Highs in the lower 80s. South winds up to 10 miles an hour. Chance of precipitation 50%. Tonight, partly cloudy with a 50% chance of thunderstorms until midnight, then mostly cloudy after midnight. Lows in the upper 60s. Southwest winds up to 5 miles an hour. Sunday, mostly sunny. Highs in the upper 80s. West winds up to 5 miles an hour. Sunday night, partly cloudy until midnight, then becoming mostly cloudy. A 20% chance of showers. Lows in the lower 60s. Northwest winds up to 5 miles an hour, shifting to the north after midnight. And now the extended forecast for the radio listening area. Monday and Monday night, partly cloudy. Highs in the lower 80s. Lows in the lower 60s. Tuesday and Tuesday night, mostly clear. Highs around 90. Lows in the upper 60s. Wednesday and Wednesday night, mostly clear. Highs in the lower 90s. Lows in the upper 60s. Thursday and Thursday night, partly cloudy. Chance of showers and slight chance of thunderstorms. Highs around 90. Lows in the mid-60s. Chance of precipitation 30%. Friday and Friday night, partly cloudy. Chance of showers and slight chance of thunderstorms. Highs in the mid-80s. Lows in the lower 60s. Chance of precipitation 30%. Here are some river levels reported this morning. On the Kentucky River, Highbridge Lock 9.5, Frankfort Lock 7.1, Lockport Lock 8.8, on North Elkhorn Creek, Georgetown 4.6. Here are some nearby reservoir levels. Harrington Lake 738.4, Taylorsville Lake 547.2. 2 p.m. Eastern Daylight Time weather conditions across north central Kentucky. At Frankfort, and the pressure was 29.95 inches and falling. At Lexington, it was partly sunny. The temperature was 79 degrees, the dew point 71, and the relative humidity 76%. The wind was southwest at 6 miles an hour. The pressure was 29.97 inches and falling. At Louisville, it was partly sunny.

The temperature was 85 degrees, the dew point 70, and the relative humidity 60%. The wind was southwest at 8 miles an hour. The pressure was 29.93 inches and falling at Frankfurt. And the pressure was 29.95 inches and falling. Elsewhere around the region, rain was falling with a temperature of 73 at Jackson, 72 at London, and 80 at Bowling Green. At Jasper, Indiana, it was mostly sunny with a temperature of 83. It was partly sunny with a temperature of 78 at Covington, 75 at Indianapolis, and 77 at Wilmington, Ohio. The current time is 2:07 p.m. Eastern Daylight Time. Now for the official National Weather Service forecast for Frankfurt and surrounding communities. Today, mostly cloudy. Chance of showers and slight chance of thunderstorms early in the morning, then chance of thunderstorms in the late morning and afternoon. Highs in the lower 80s. South winds up to 10 miles an hour. Chance of precipitation 50%. Tonight, partly cloudy with a 50% chance of thunderstorms until midnight, then mostly cloudy after midnight. Lows in the upper 60s. Southwest winds up to 5 miles an hour. Sunday, mostly sunny. Highs in the upper 80s. West winds up to 5 miles an hour. Sunday night, partly cloudy until midnight, then becoming mostly cloudy. A 20% chance of showers. Lows in the lower 60s. Northwest winds up to 5 miles an hour, shifting to the north after midnight. And now the extended forecast for the radio listening area. Monday and Monday night, partly cloudy. Highs in the lower 80s. Lows in the lower 60s. Tuesday and Tuesday night, mostly clear. Highs around 90. Lows in the upper 60s. Wednesday and Wednesday night, mostly clear. Highs in the lower 90s. Lows in the upper 60s. Thursday and Thursday night, partly cloudy. Chance of showers and slight chance of thunderstorms. Highs around 90. Lows in the mid-60s. Chance of precipitation 30%. Friday and Friday night, partly cloudy. Chance of showers and slight chance of thunderstorms. Highs in the mid-80s. Lows in the lower 60s. Chance of precipitation 30%. Here are some river levels reported this morning. On the Kentucky River, Highbridge Lock 9.5, Frankfurt Lock 7.1, Lockport Lock 8.8. On North Elkhorn Creek, Georgetown 4.6. Here are some nearby reservoir levels. Harrington Lake 738.4, Taylorsville Lake 547.2. 2 p.m. Eastern Daylight Time weather conditions across north central Kentucky. At Frankfurt, and the pressure was 29.95 inches and falling. At Lexington, it was partly sunny. The temperature was 79 degrees, the dew point 71, and the relative humidity 76%. The wind was southwest at 6 miles an hour. The pressure was 29.97 inches and falling. At Louisville, it was partly sunny. The temperature was 85 degrees, the dew point 70, and the relative humidity 60%. The wind was southwest at 8 miles an hour. The pressure was 29.93 inches and falling. At Frankfurt, and the pressure was 29.95 inches and falling. Elsewhere around the region, rain was falling with a temperature of 73 at Jackson, 72 at London, and 80 at Bowling Green. At Jasper, Indiana, it was mostly sunny with a temperature of 83. It was partly sunny with a temperature of 78 at Covington, 75 at Indianapolis, and 77 at Wilmington, Ohio. Now for the official National Weather Service forecast for Frankfurt and surrounding communities. Today, mostly cloudy. Chance of showers and slight chance of thunderstorms early in the morning, then chance of thunderstorms in the late morning and afternoon. Highs in the lower 80s. South winds up to 10 miles an hour.

chance of precipitation 50%. Tonight, partly cloudy with a 50% chance of thunderstorms until midnight, then mostly cloudy after midnight. Lows in the upper 60s. Southwest winds up to 5 miles an hour. Sunday, mostly sunny. Highs in the upper 80s. West winds up to 5 miles an hour. Sunday night, partly cloudy until midnight, then becoming mostly cloudy. A 20% chance of showers. Lows in the lower 60s. Northwest winds up to 5 miles an hour, shifting to the north after midnight. And now the extended forecast for the radio listening area. Monday and Monday night, partly cloudy. Highs in the lower 80s. Lows in the lower 60s. Tuesday and Tuesday night, mostly clear. Highs around 90. Lows in the upper 60s. Wednesday and Wednesday night, mostly clear. Highs in the lower 90s. Lows in the upper 60s. Thursday and Thursday night, partly cloudy. Chance of showers and slight chance of thunderstorms. Highs around 90. Lows in the mid-60s. Chance of precipitation 30%. Friday and Friday night, partly cloudy. Chance of showers and slight chance of thunderstorms. Highs in the mid-80s. Lows in the lower 60s. Chance of precipitation 30%. 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The current time is 2:13 p.m. Eastern Daylight Time. Here are some river levels reported this morning. On the Kentucky River, Highbridge Lock 9.5, Frankfort Lock 7.1, Lockport Lock 8.8, on North Elkhorn Creek, Georgetown 4.6. Here are some nearby reservoir levels: Harrington Lake 738.4, Taylorsville Lake 547.2. 2 p.m. Eastern Daylight Time weather conditions across north central Kentucky. At Frankfort, and the pressure was 29.95 inches and falling. At Lexington, it was partly sunny. The temperature was 79 degrees, the dew point 71, and the relative humidity 76%. The wind was southwest at 8 miles an hour. The pressure was 29.97 inches and falling. At Louisville, it was partly sunny. The temperature was 85 degrees, the dew point 70, and the relative humidity 60%. The wind was southwest at 8 miles an hour. The pressure was 29.93 inches and falling. At Frankfort, and the pressure was 29.95 inches and falling. Elsewhere around the region, rain was falling, with a temperature of 73 at Jackson, 72 at London, and 80 at Bowling Green. At Jasper, Indiana, it was mostly sunny, with a temperature of 83. It was partly sunny, with a temperature of 78 at Covington, 75 at Indianapolis, and 77 at Wilmington, Ohio. Now for the official National Weather Service forecast for Frankfort and surrounding communities. Today, mostly cloudy. Chance of showers and slight chance of thunderstorms early in the morning, then chance of thunderstorms in the late morning and afternoon. Highs in the lower 80s. South winds up to 10 miles an hour. Chance of precipitation 50%. Tonight, partly cloudy with a 50% chance of thunderstorms until midnight, then mostly cloudy after midnight. Lows in the upper 60s. Southwest winds up to 5 miles an hour. Sunday, mostly sunny. Highs in the upper 80s. West winds up to 5 miles an hour. Sunday night, partly cloudy until midnight, then becoming mostly cloudy. A 20% chance of showers. Lows in the lower 60s. Northwest winds up to 5 miles an hour, shifting to the north after midnight. And now the extended forecast for the radio listening area.

Monday and Monday night, partly cloudy. Highs in the lower 80s. Lows in the lower 60s. Tuesday and Tuesday night, mostly clear. Highs around 90. Lows in the upper 60s. Wednesday and Wednesday night, mostly clear. Highs in the lower 90s. Lows in the upper 60s. Thursday and Thursday night, partly cloudy. Chance of showers and slight chance of thunderstorms. Highs around 90. Lows in the mid-60s. Chance of precipitation 30%. Friday and Friday night, partly cloudy. Chance of showers and slight chance of thunderstorms. Highs in the mid-80s. Lows in the lower 60s. Chance of precipitation 30%. The current time is 2:17 p.m. Eastern Daylight Time. Here are some river levels reported this morning. On the Kentucky River, Highbridge Lock 9.5, Frankfort Lock 7.1, Lockport Lock 8.8, on North Elkhorn Creek, Georgetown 4.6. Here are some nearby reservoir levels. Harrington Lake 738.4, Taylorsville Lake 547.2. 2 p.m. Eastern Daylight Time weather conditions across north central Kentucky. At Frankfort, and the pressure was 29.95 inches and falling. At Lexington, it was partly sunny. The temperature was 79 degrees, the dew point 71, and the relative humidity 76%. The wind was southwest at 8 miles an hour. The pressure was 29.97 inches and falling. At Louisville, it was partly sunny. The temperature was 85 degrees, the dew point 70, and the relative humidity 60%. The wind was southwest at 8 miles an hour. The pressure was 29.93 inches and falling. At Frankfort, and the pressure was 29.95 inches and falling. Elsewhere around the region, rain was falling with a temperature of 73 at Jackson, 72 at London, and 80 at Bowling Green. At Jasper, Indiana, it was mostly sunny with a temperature of 83. It was partly sunny with a temperature of 78 at Covington, 75 at Indianapolis, and 77 at Wilmington, Ohio. Now for the official National Weather Service forecast for Frankfort and surrounding communities. Today, mostly cloudy. Chance of showers and slight chance of thunderstorms early in the morning, then chance of thunderstorms in the late morning and afternoon. Highs in the lower 80s. South winds up to 10 miles an hour. Chance of precipitation 50%. Tonight, partly cloudy with a 50% chance of thunderstorms until midnight, then mostly cloudy after midnight. Lows in the upper 60s. Southwest winds up to 5 miles an hour. Sunday, mostly sunny. Highs in the upper 80s. West winds up to 5 miles an hour. Sunday night, partly cloudy until midnight, then becoming mostly cloudy. A 20% chance of showers. Lows in the lower 60s. Northwest winds up to 5 miles an hour, shifting to the north after midnight. And now the extended forecast for the radio listening area. Monday and Monday night, partly cloudy. Highs in the lower 80s. Lows in the lower 60s. Tuesday and Tuesday night, mostly clear. Highs around 90. Lows in the upper 60s. Wednesday and Wednesday night, mostly clear. Highs in the lower 90s. Lows in the upper 60s. Thursday and Thursday night, partly cloudy. Chance of showers and slight chance of thunderstorms. Highs around 90. Lows in the mid-60s. Chance of precipitation 30%. Friday and Friday night, partly cloudy. Chance of showers and slight chance of thunderstorms. Highs in the mid-80s. Lows in the lower 60s. Chance of precipitation 30%. Here are some river levels reported this morning. On the Kentucky River, Highbridge Lock 9.5, Frankfort Lock 7.1, Lockport Lock 8.8, on North Elkhorn Creek,

Georgetown 4.6. Here are some nearby reservoir levels. Harrington Lake 738.4. Taylorsville Lake 547.2. The current time is 2:22 p.m. Eastern Daylight Time. 2 p.m. Eastern Daylight Time weather conditions across north central Kentucky. At Frankfort. And the pressure was 29.95 inches and falling. At Lexington, it was partly sunny. The temperature was 79 degrees, the dew point 71, and the relative humidity 76%. The wind was southwest at 8 miles an hour. The pressure was 29.97 inches and falling. At Louisville, it was partly sunny. The temperature was 85 degrees, the dew point 70, and the relative humidity 60%. The wind was southwest at 8 miles an hour. The pressure was 29.93 inches and falling. At Frankfort. And the pressure was 29.95 inches and falling. Elsewhere around the region, rain was falling with a temperature of 73 at Jackson, 72 at London, and 80 at Bowling Green. At Jasper, Indiana, it was mostly sunny with a temperature of 83. It was partly sunny with a temperature of 78 at Covington, 75 at Indianapolis, and 77 at Wilmington, Ohio. Now for the official National Weather Service forecast for Frankfort and surrounding communities. Today, mostly cloudy. Chance of showers and slight chance of thunderstorms early in the morning, then chance of thunderstorms in the late morning and afternoon. Highs in the lower 80s. South winds up to 10 miles an hour. Chance of precipitation 50%. Tonight, partly cloudy with a 50% chance of thunderstorms until midnight, then mostly cloudy after midnight. Lows in the upper 60s. Southwest winds up to 5 miles an hour. Sunday, mostly sunny. Highs in the upper 80s. West winds up to 5 miles an hour. Sunday night, partly cloudy until midnight, then becoming mostly cloudy. A 20% chance of showers. Lows in the lower 60s. Northwest winds up to 5 miles an hour, shifting to the north after midnight. And now the extended forecast for the radio listening area. Monday and Monday night, partly cloudy. Highs in the lower 80s. Lows in the lower 60s. Tuesday and Tuesday night, mostly clear. Highs around 90. Lows in the upper 60s. Wednesday and Wednesday night, mostly clear. Highs in the lower 90s. Lows in the upper 60s. Thursday and Thursday night, partly cloudy. Chance of showers and slight chance of thunderstorms. Highs around 90. Lows in the mid-60s. Chance of precipitation 30%. Friday and Friday night, partly cloudy. Chance of showers and slight chance of thunderstorms. Highs in the mid-80s. Lows in the lower 60s. Chance of precipitation 30%. Here are some river levels reported this morning. On the Kentucky River, Highbridge Lock 9.5, Frankfort Lock 7.1, Lockport Lock 8.8, on North Elkhorn Creek, Georgetown 4.6. Here are some nearby reservoir levels. Harrington Lake 738.4, Taylorsville Lake 547.2. 2 p.m. Eastern Daylight Time weather conditions across north central Kentucky. At Frankfort. And the pressure was 29.95 inches and falling. At Lexington, it was partly sunny. The temperature was 79 degrees, the dew point 71, and the relative humidity 76%. The wind was southwest at 8 miles an hour. The pressure was 29.97 inches and falling. At Louisville, it was partly sunny. The temperature was 85 degrees. The dew point 70, and the relative humidity 60%. The wind was southwest at 8 miles an hour. The pressure was 29.93 inches and falling. At Frankfort. And the pressure was 29.95 inches and falling. Elsewhere around the region, rain was falling.

10 miles an hour. Chance of precipitation 50%. Tonight, partly cloudy with a 50% chance of thunderstorms until midnight, then mostly cloudy after midnight. Lows in the upper 60s. Southwest winds up to 5 miles an hour. Sunday, mostly sunny. Highs in the upper 80s. West winds up to 5 miles an hour. Sunday night, partly cloudy until midnight, then becoming mostly cloudy. A 20% chance of showers. Lows in the lower 60s. Northwest winds up to 5 miles an hour, shifting to the north after midnight. And now the extended forecast for the radio listening area. Monday and Monday night, partly cloudy. Highs in the lower 80s. Lows in the lower 60s. Tuesday and Tuesday night, mostly clear. Highs around 90. Lows in the upper 60s. Wednesday and Wednesday night, mostly clear. Highs in the lower 90s. Lows in the upper 60s. Thursday and Thursday night, partly cloudy. Chance of showers and slight chance of thunderstorms. Highs around 90. Lows in the mid-60s. Chance of precipitation 30%. Friday and Friday night, partly cloudy. Chance of showers and slight chance of thunderstorms. Highs in the mid-80s. Lows in the lower 60s. Chance of precipitation 30%. Here are some river levels reported this morning. On the Kentucky River, Highbridge Lock 9.5, Frankfort Lock 7.1, Lockport Lock 8.8. On North Elkhorn Creek, Georgetown 4.6. Here are some nearby reservoir levels. Harrington Lake 738.4, Taylorsville Lake 547.2. 2 p.m. Eastern Daylight Time weather conditions across north central Kentucky. At Frankfort, and the pressure was 29.95 inches and falling. At Lexington, it was partly sunny. The temperature was 79 degrees, the dew point 71, and the relative humidity 76%. The wind was southwest at 8 miles an hour. The pressure was 29.97 inches and falling. At Louisville, it was partly sunny. The temperature was 85 degrees, the dew point 70, and the relative humidity 60%. The wind was southwest at 8 miles an hour. The pressure was 29.93 inches and falling. At Frankfort, and the pressure was 29.95 inches and falling. Elsewhere around the region, rain was falling, with a temperature of 73 at Jackson, 72 at London, and 80 at Bowling Green. At Jasper, Indiana, it was mostly sunny, with a temperature of 83. It was partly sunny, with a temperature of 78 at Covington, 75 at Indianapolis, and 77 at Wilmington, Ohio. Now for the official National Weather Service forecast for Frankfort and surrounding communities. Today, mostly cloudy. Chance of showers and slight chance of thunderstorms early in the morning, then chance of thunderstorms in the late morning and afternoon. Highs in the lower 80s. South winds up to 10 miles an hour. Chance of precipitation 50%. Tonight, partly cloudy with a 50% chance of thunderstorms until midnight, then mostly cloudy after midnight. Lows in the upper 60s. Southwest winds up to 5 miles an hour. Sunday, mostly sunny. Highs in the upper 80s. West winds up to 5 miles an hour. Sunday night, partly cloudy until midnight, then becoming mostly cloudy. A 20% chance of showers. Lows in the lower 60s. Northwest winds up to 5 miles an hour, shifting to the north after midnight. And now the extended forecast for the radio listening area. Monday and Monday night, partly cloudy. Highs in the lower 80s. Lows in the lower 60s. Tuesday and Tuesday night, mostly clear. Highs around 90. Lows in the upper 60s. Wednesday and Wednesday night, mostly clear. Highs in the lower 90s. Lows in the upper 60s.

Thursday night, partly cloudy. Chance of showers and slight chance of thunderstorms. Highs around 90. Lows in the mid-60s. Chance of precipitation 30%. Friday and Friday night, partly cloudy. Chance of showers and slight chance of thunderstorms. Highs in the mid-80s. Lows in the lower 60s. Chance of precipitation 30%. The current time is 2:33 p.m. Eastern Daylight Time. Here are some river levels reported this morning. Precipitation 30%. The current time is 2:33 p.m. Eastern Daylight Time. Here are some river levels reported this morning. On the Kentucky River, Highbridge Lock 9.5, Frankfort Lock 7.1, Lockport Lock 8.8, on North Elkhorn Creek, Georgetown 4.6. Here are some nearby reservoir levels. Harrington Lake 738.4, Taylorsville Lake 547.2. 2 p.m. Eastern Daylight Time weather conditions across north central Kentucky. At Frankfort, and the pressure was 29.95 inches and falling. At Lexington, it was partly sunny. The temperature was 79 degrees, the dew point 71, and the relative humidity 76%. The wind was southwest at 8 miles an hour. The pressure was 29.97 inches and falling. At Louisville, it was partly sunny. The temperature was 85 degrees, the dew point 70, and the relative humidity 60%. The wind was southwest at 8 miles an hour. The pressure was 29.93 inches and falling. At Frankfort, and the pressure was 29.95 inches and falling. Elsewhere around the region, rain was falling with a temperature of 73 at Jackson, 72 at London, and 80 at Bowling Green. At Jasper, Indiana, it was mostly sunny with a temperature of 83. It was partly sunny with a temperature of 78 at Covington, 75 at Indianapolis, and 77 at Wilmington, Ohio. Now for the official National Weather Service forecast for Frankfort and surrounding communities. Today, mostly cloudy. Chance of showers and slight chance of thunderstorms early in the morning, then chance of thunderstorms in the late morning and afternoon. Highs in the lower 80s. South winds up to 10 miles an hour. Chance of precipitation 50%. Tonight, partly cloudy with a 50% chance of thunderstorms until midnight, then mostly cloudy after midnight. Lows in the upper 60s. Southwest winds up to 5 miles an hour. Sunday, mostly sunny. Highs in the upper 80s. West winds up to 5 miles an hour. Sunday night, partly cloudy until midnight, then becoming mostly cloudy. A 20% chance of showers. Lows in the lower 60s. Northwest winds up to 5 miles an hour, shifting to the north after midnight. And now the extended forecast for the radio listening area. Monday and Monday night, partly cloudy. Highs in the lower 80s. Lows in the lower 60s. Tuesday and Tuesday night, mostly clear. Highs around 90. Lows in the upper 60s. Wednesday and Wednesday night, mostly clear. Highs in the lower 90s. Lows in the upper 60s. Thursday and Thursday night, partly cloudy. Chance of showers and slight chance of thunderstorms. Highs around 90. Lows in the mid-60s. Chance of precipitation 30%. Friday and Friday night, partly cloudy. Chance of showers and slight chance of thunderstorms. Highs in the mid-80s. Lows in the lower 60s. Chance of precipitation 30%. The current time is 2:37 p.m. Eastern Daylight Time. Here are some river levels reported this morning. On the Kentucky River, Highbridge Lock 9.5, Frankfort Lock 7.1, Lockport Lock 8.8, on North Elkhorn Creek, Georgetown 4.6. Here are some nearby reservoir levels. Harrington Lake 738.4, Taylorsville Lake.

547.2. 2 p.m. Eastern Daylight Time weather conditions across north-central Kentucky at Frankfort, and the pressure was 29.95 inches and falling. At Lexington, it was partly sunny. The temperature was 79 degrees, the dew point 71, and the relative humidity 76%. The wind was southwest at 8 miles an hour. The pressure was 29.97 inches and falling. At Louisville, it was partly sunny. The temperature was 85 degrees, the dew point 70, and the relative humidity 60%. The wind was southwest at 8 miles an hour. The pressure was 29.93 inches and falling. At Frankfort, and the pressure was 29.95 inches and falling. Elsewhere around the region, rain was falling with a temperature of 73 at Jackson, 72 at London, and 80 at Bowling Green. At Jasper, Indiana, it was mostly sunny with a temperature of 83. It was partly sunny with a temperature of 78 at Covington, 75 at Indianapolis, and 77 at Wilmington, Ohio. Now for the official National Weather Service forecast for Frankfort and surrounding communities. Today, mostly cloudy. Chance of showers and slight chance of thunderstorms early in the morning, then chance of thunderstorms in the late morning and afternoon. Highs in the lower 80s. South winds up to 10 miles an hour. Chance of precipitation 50%. Tonight, partly cloudy with a 50% chance of thunderstorms until midnight, then mostly cloudy after midnight. Lows in the upper 60s. Southwest winds up to 5 miles an hour. Sunday, mostly sunny. Highs in the upper 80s. West winds up to 5 miles an hour. Sunday night, partly cloudy until midnight, then becoming mostly cloudy. A 20% chance of showers. Lows in the lower 60s. Northwest winds up to 5 miles an hour, shifting to the north after midnight. And now the extended forecast for the radio listening area. Monday and Monday night, partly cloudy. Highs in the lower 80s. Lows in the lower 60s. Tuesday and Tuesday night, mostly clear. Highs around 90. Lows in the upper 60s. Wednesday and Wednesday night, mostly clear. Highs in the lower 90s. Lows in the upper 60s. Thursday and Thursday night, partly cloudy. Chance of showers and slight chance of thunderstorms. Highs around 90. Lows in the mid-60s. Chance of precipitation 30%. Friday and Friday night, partly cloudy. Chance of showers and slight chance of thunderstorms. Highs in the mid-80s. Lows in the lower 60s. Chance of precipitation 30%. Here are some river levels reported this morning. On the Kentucky River, Highbridge Lock 9.5, Frankfort Lock 7.1, Lockport Lock 8.8. On North Elkhorn Creek, Georgetown 4.6. Here are some nearby reservoir levels. Harrington Lake 738.4, Taylorsville Lake 547.2. 2 p.m. Eastern Daylight Time weather conditions across north-central Kentucky. At Frankfort, and the pressure was 29.95 inches and falling. At Lexington, it was partly sunny. The temperature was 79 degrees, the dew point 71, and the relative humidity 76%. The wind was southwest at 8 miles an hour. The pressure was 29.97 inches and falling. At Louisville, it was partly sunny. The temperature was 85 degrees, the dew point 70, and the relative humidity 60%. The wind was southwest at 8 miles an hour. The pressure was 29.93 inches and falling. At Frankfort, and the pressure was 29.95 inches and falling. Elsewhere around the region, rain was falling with a temperature of 73 at Jackson, 72 at London, and 80 at Bowling Green. At Jasper, Indiana, it was mostly sunny, with a temperature of 83. It was partly

sunny, with a temperature of 78 at Covington, 75 at Indianapolis, and 77 at Wilmington, Ohio. 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The current time is 2:42 p.m. Eastern Daylight Time. Now for the official National Weather Service forecast for Frankfort and surrounding communities. Today, mostly cloudy. Chance of showers and slight chance of thunderstorms early in the morning, then chance of thunderstorms in the late morning and afternoon. Highs in the lower 80s. South winds up to 10 miles an hour. Chance of precipitation 50%. Tonight, partly cloudy with a 50% chance of thunderstorms until midnight, then mostly cloudy after midnight. Lows in the upper 60s. Southwest winds up to 5 miles an hour. Sunday, mostly sunny. Highs in the upper 80s. West winds up to 5 miles an hour. Sunday night, partly cloudy until midnight, then becoming mostly cloudy. A 20% chance of showers. Lows in the lower 60s. Northwest winds up to 5 miles an hour, shifting to the north after midnight. And now the extended forecast for the radio listening area. Monday and Monday night, partly cloudy. Highs in the lower 80s. Lows in the lower 60s. Tuesday and Tuesday night, mostly clear. Highs around 90. Lows in the upper 60s. Wednesday and Wednesday night, mostly clear. Highs in the lower 90s. Lows in the upper 60s. Thursday and Thursday night, partly cloudy. Chance of showers and slight chance of thunderstorms. Highs around 90. Lows in the mid-60s. Chance of precipitation 30%. Friday and Friday night, partly cloudy. Chance of showers and slight chance of thunderstorms. Highs in the mid-80s. Lows in the lower 60s. Chance of precipitation 30%. Here are some river levels reported this morning. On the Kentucky River, Highbridge Lock 9.5, Frankfort Lock 7.1, Lockport Lock 8.8. On North Elkhorn Creek, Georgetown 4.6. Here are some nearby reservoir levels. Harrington Lake 738.4, Taylorsville Lake 547.2. 2 p.m. Eastern Daylight Time weather conditions across north central Kentucky. At Frankfort, and the pressure was 29.95 inches and falling. At Lexington, it was partly sunny. The temperature was 79 degrees, the dew point 71, and the relative humidity 76%. The wind was southwest at 8 miles an hour. The pressure was 29.97 inches and falling. At Louisville, it was partly sunny. The temperature was 85 degrees. The dew point 70, and the relative humidity 60%. The wind was southwest at 8 miles an hour. The pressure was 29.93 inches and falling. At Frankfort, and the pressure was 29.95 inches and falling. Elsewhere around the region, rain was falling, with a temperature of 73 at Jackson, 72 at London, and 80 at Bowling Green. At Jasper, Indiana, it was mostly sunny, with a temperature of 83. It was partly sunny, with a temperature of 78 at Covington, 75 at Indianapolis, and 77 at Wilmington, Ohio. Now for the official National Weather Service forecast for Frankfort and surrounding communities. Today, mostly cloudy. Chance of showers and slight chance of thunderstorms early in the morning, then chance of thunderstorms in the late morning and afternoon. Highs in the lower 80s. South winds up to 10 miles an hour. Chance of precipitation 50%. Tonight, partly cloudy with a 50% chance of thunderstorms until midnight, then mostly cloudy after midnight. Lows in the upper 60s.
southwest winds up to 5 miles an hour. Sunday, mostly sunny. Highs in the upper 80s. West winds up to 5 miles an hour. Sunday night, partly cloudy until midnight, then becoming mostly cloudy. A 20% chance of showers. Lows in the lower 60s. Northwest winds up to 5 miles an hour, shifting to the north after midnight. And now the extended forecast for the radio listening area. Monday and Monday night, partly cloudy. Highs in the lower 80s. Lows in the lower 60s. Tuesday and Tuesday night, mostly clear. Highs around 90. Lows in the upper 60s. Wednesday and Wednesday night, mostly clear. Highs in the lower 90s. Lows in the upper 60s. Thursday and Thursday night, partly cloudy. Chance of showers and slight chance of thunderstorms. Highs around 90. Lows in the mid-60s. Chance of precipitation 30%. Friday and Friday night, partly cloudy. Chance of showers and slight chance of thunderstorms. Highs in the mid-80s. Lows in the lower 60s. Chance of precipitation 30%. The current time is 2:48 p.m. Eastern Daylight Time. Here are some river levels reported this morning. On the Kentucky River, Highbridge Lock 9.5, Frankfort Lock 7.1, Lockport Lock 8.8. On North Elkhorn Creek, Georgetown 4.6. Here are some nearby reservoir levels. Harrington Lake 738.4, Taylorsville Lake 547.2. 2 p.m. Eastern Daylight Time weather conditions across north central Kentucky. At Frankfort, and the pressure was 29.95 inches and falling. At Lexington, it was partly sunny. The temperature was 79 degrees, the dew point 71, and the relative humidity 76%. The wind was southwest at 8 miles an hour. The pressure was 29.97 inches and falling. At Louisville, it was partly sunny. The temperature was 85 degrees, the dew point 70, and the relative humidity 60%. The wind was southwest at 8 miles an hour. The pressure was 29.93 inches and falling. At Frankfort, and the pressure was 29.95 inches and falling. Elsewhere around the region, rain was falling, with a temperature of 73 at Jackson, 72 at London, and 80 at Bowling Green. At Jasper, Indiana, it was mostly sunny, with a temperature of 83. It was partly sunny, with a temperature of 78 at Covington, 75 at Indianapolis, and 77 at Wilmington, Ohio. Now for the official National Weather Service forecast for Frankfort and surrounding communities. Today, mostly cloudy. Chance of showers and slight chance of thunderstorms early in the morning, then chance of thunderstorms in the late morning and afternoon. Highs in the lower 80s. South winds up to 10 miles an hour. Chance of precipitation 50%. Tonight, partly cloudy with a 50% chance of thunderstorms until midnight, then mostly cloudy after midnight. Lows in the upper 60s. Southwest winds up to 5 miles an hour. Sunday, mostly sunny. Highs in the upper 80s. West winds up to 5 miles an hour. Sunday night, partly cloudy until midnight, then becoming mostly cloudy. A 20% chance of showers. Lows in the lower 60s. Northwest winds up to 5 miles an hour, shifting to the north after midnight. And now the extended forecast for the radio listening area. Monday and Monday night, partly cloudy. Highs in the lower 80s. Lows in the lower 60s. Tuesday and Tuesday night, mostly clear. Highs around 90. Lows in the upper 60s. Wednesday and Wednesday night, mostly clear. Highs in the lower 90s. Lows in the upper 60s. Thursday and Thursday night, partly cloudy. Chance of showers and slight chance of thunderstorms. Highs around 90.
lows in the mid-60s. Chance of

Precipitation 30%. Friday and Friday night, partly cloudy. Chance of showers and slight chance of thunderstorms. Highs in the mid-80s. Lows in the lower 60s. Chance of precipitation 30%. The current time is 2:52 p.m. Eastern Daylight Time. Here are some river levels reported this morning. On the Kentucky River, Highbridge Lock 9.5, Frankfort Lock 7.1, Lockport Lock 8.8. On North Elkhorn Creek, Georgetown 4.6. Here are some nearby reservoir levels. Harrington Lake 738.4, Taylorsville Lake 547.2. 2 p.m. Eastern Daylight Time weather conditions across north central Kentucky. At Frankfort, and the pressure was 29.95 inches and falling. At Lexington, it was partly sunny. The temperature was 79 degrees, the dew point 71, and the relative humidity 76%. The wind was southwest at 8 miles an hour. The pressure was 29.97 inches and falling. At Louisville, it was partly sunny. The temperature was 85 degrees, the dew point 70, and the relative humidity 60%. The wind was southwest at 8 miles an hour. The pressure was 29.93 inches and falling. At Frankfort, and the pressure was 29.95 inches and falling. Elsewhere around the region, rain was falling with a temperature of 73 at Jackson, 72 at London, and 80 at Bowling Green. At Jasper, Indiana, it was mostly sunny with a temperature of 83. It was partly sunny with a temperature of 78 at Covington, 75 at Indianapolis, and 77 at Wilmington, Ohio. Now for the official National Weather Service forecast for Frankfort and surrounding communities. Today, mostly cloudy. Chance of showers and slight chance of thunderstorms early in the morning, then chance of thunderstorms in the late morning and afternoon. Highs in the lower 80s. South winds up to 10 miles an hour. Chance of precipitation 50%. Tonight, partly cloudy with a 50% chance of thunderstorms until midnight, then mostly cloudy after midnight. Lows in the upper 60s. Southwest winds up to 5 miles an hour. Sunday, mostly sunny. Highs in the upper 80s. West winds up to 5 miles an hour. Sunday night, partly cloudy until midnight, then becoming mostly cloudy. A 20% chance of showers. Lows in the lower 60s. Northwest winds up to 5 miles an hour, shifting to the north after midnight. And now the extended forecast for the radio listening area. Monday and Monday night, partly cloudy. Highs in the lower 80s. Lows in the lower 60s. Tuesday and Tuesday night, mostly clear. Highs around 90. Lows in the upper 60s. Wednesday and Wednesday night, mostly clear. Highs in the lower 90s. Lows in the upper 60s. Thursday and Thursday night, partly cloudy. Chance of showers and slight chance of thunderstorms. Highs around 90. Lows in the mid-60s. Chance of precipitation 30%. Friday and Friday night, partly cloudy. Chance of showers and slight chance of thunderstorms. Highs in the mid-80s. Lows in the lower 60s. Chance of precipitation 30%. Here are some river levels reported this morning. On the Kentucky River, Highbridge Lock 9.5, Frankfort Lock 7.1, Lockport Lock 8.8. On North Elkhorn Creek, Georgetown 4.6. Here are some nearby reservoir levels. Harrington Lake 738.4. Taylorsville Lake 547.2. The current time is 2:57 p.m. Eastern Daylight Time. 2 p.m. Eastern Daylight Time weather conditions across north central Kentucky. At Frankfort, and the pressure was 29.95 inches and falling. At Lexington, it was partly sunny. The temperature was 79 degrees,
the dew point 71, and the relative humidity 76%. The wind was southwest at 8 miles an hour. The pressure was 29.97 inches and falling. At Louisville, it was partly sunny. The temperature was 85 degrees, the dew point 70, and the relative humidity 60%. The wind was southwest at 8 miles an hour. The pressure was 29.93 inches and falling. At Frankfurt, and the pressure was 29.95 inches and falling. Elsewhere around the region, rain was falling with a temperature of 73 at Jackson, 72 at London, and 80 at Bowling Green. At Jasper, Indiana, it was mostly sunny with a temperature of 83. It was partly sunny with a temperature of 78 at Covington, 75 at Indianapolis, and 77 at Wilmington, Ohio. Now for the official National Weather Service forecast for Frankfurt and surrounding communities. Today, mostly cloudy. Chance of showers and slight chance of thunderstorms early in the morning, then chance of thunderstorms in the late morning and afternoon. Highs in the lower 80s. South winds up to 10 miles an hour. Chance of precipitation 50%. Tonight, partly cloudy with a 50% chance of thunderstorms until midnight, then mostly cloudy after midnight. Lows in the upper 60s. Southwest winds up to 5 miles an hour. Sunday, mostly sunny. Highs in the upper 80s. West winds up to 5 miles an hour. Sunday night, partly cloudy until midnight, then becoming mostly cloudy. A 20% chance of showers. Lows in the lower 60s. Northwest winds up to 5 miles an hour, shifting to the north after midnight. And now the extended forecast for the radio listening area. Monday and Monday night, partly cloudy. Highs in the lower 80s. Lows in the lower 60s. Tuesday and Tuesday night, mostly clear. Highs around 90. Lows in the upper 60s. Wednesday and Wednesday night, mostly clear. Highs in the lower 90s. Lows in the upper 60s. Thursday and Thursday night, partly cloudy. Chance of showers and slight chance of thunderstorms. Highs around 90. Lows in the mid-60s. Chance of precipitation 30%. Friday and Friday night, partly cloudy. Chance of showers and slight chance of thunderstorms. Highs in the mid-80s. Lows in the lower 60s. Chance of precipitation 30%. Here are some river levels reported this morning. On the Kentucky River, Highbridge Lock 9.5, Frankfurt Lock 7.1, Lockport Lock 8.8. On North Elkhorn Creek, Georgetown 4.6. Here are some nearby reservoir levels. Harrington Lake 738.4, Taylorsville Lake 547.2. 2 p.m. Eastern Daylight Time weather conditions across north central Kentucky. At Frankfurt, and the pressure was 29.95 inches and falling. At Lexington, it was partly sunny. The temperature was 79 degrees, the dew point 71, and the relative humidity 76%. The wind was southwest at 8 miles an hour. The pressure was 29.97 inches and falling. At Louisville, it was partly sunny. The temperature was 85 degrees, the dew point 70, and the relative humidity 60%. The wind was southwest at 8 miles an hour. The pressure was 29.93 inches and falling. At Frankfurt, and the pressure was 29.95 inches and falling. Elsewhere around the region, rain was falling with a temperature of 73 at Jackson, 72 at London, and 80 at Bowling Green. At Jasper, Indiana, it was mostly sunny, with a temperature of 83. It was partly sunny, with a temperature of 78 at Covington, 75 at Indianapolis, and 77 at Wilmington, Ohio. The current time is 3:02 p.m. Eastern Daylight Time. Now for the official National Weather Service forecast for Frankfurt and surrounding communities.
today, mostly cloudy. Chance of shower.

showers and slight chance of thunderstorms early in the morning, then chance of thunderstorms in the late morning and afternoon. Highs in the lower 80s. South winds up to 10 miles an hour. Chance of precipitation 50%. Tonight, partly cloudy with a 50% chance of thunderstorms until midnight, then mostly cloudy after midnight. Lows in the upper 60s. Southwest winds up to 5 miles an hour. Sunday, mostly sunny. Highs in the upper 80s. West winds up to 5 miles an hour. Sunday night, partly cloudy until midnight, then becoming mostly cloudy. A 20% chance of showers. Lows in the lower 60s. Northwest winds up to 5 miles an hour, shifting to the north after midnight. And now the extended forecast for the radio listening area. Monday and Monday night, partly cloudy. Highs in the lower 80s. Lows in the lower 60s. Tuesday and Tuesday night, mostly clear. Highs around 90. Lows in the upper 60s. Wednesday and Wednesday night, mostly clear. Highs in the lower 90s. Lows in the upper 60s. Thursday and Thursday night, partly cloudy. Chance of showers and slight chance of thunderstorms. Highs around 90. Lows in the mid-60s. Chance of precipitation 30%. Friday and Friday night, partly cloudy. Chance of showers and slight chance of thunderstorms. Highs in the mid-80s. Lows in the lower 60s. Chance of precipitation 30%. Here are some river levels reported this morning. On the Kentucky River, Highbridge Lock 9.5, Frankfort Lock 7.1, Lockport Lock 8.8, on North Elkhorn Creek, Georgetown 4.6. Here are some nearby reservoir levels. Harrington Lake 738.4, Taylorsville Lake 547.2. 3 p.m. Eastern Daylight Time weather conditions across north central Kentucky. At Frankfort, and the pressure was 29.93 inches and falling. At Lexington, it was partly sunny. The temperature was 81 degrees, the dew point 71, and the relative humidity 71%. The wind was southwest at 10 miles an hour. The pressure was 29.96 inches and falling. At Louisville, it was partly sunny. The temperature was 86 degrees, the dew point 70, and the relative humidity 58%. The wind was west at 13 miles an hour. The pressure was 29.92 inches and falling. At Frankfort, and the pressure was 29.93 inches and falling. Elsewhere around the region, rain was falling, with a temperature of 73 at Jackson and 70 at London. At Bowling Green, it was mostly sunny, with a temperature of 84. It was partly sunny, with a temperature of 79 at Covington, 78 at Indianapolis, and 84 at Jasper, Indiana. At Wilmington, Ohio, it was cloudy, with a temperature of 78. Now for the official National Weather Service forecast for Frankfort and surrounding communities. Today, mostly cloudy. Chance of showers and slight chance of thunderstorms early in the morning, then chance of thunderstorms in the late morning and afternoon. Highs in the lower 80s. South winds up to 10 miles an hour. Chance of precipitation 50%. Tonight, partly cloudy with a 50% chance of thunderstorms until midnight, then mostly cloudy after midnight. Lows in the upper 60s. Southwest winds up to 5 miles an hour. Sunday, mostly sunny. Highs in the upper 80s. West winds up to 5 miles an hour. Sunday night, partly cloudy until midnight, then becoming mostly cloudy. A 20% chance of showers. Lows in the lower 60s. Northwest winds up to 5 miles an hour, shifting to the north after midnight. And now the extended forecast for the radio listening area. Monday and Monday night, partly cloudy. Highs in the lower 80s. Lows in the lower 60s. Tuesday and Tuesday night, mostly clear.

highs around 90, lows in the upper 60s. Wednesday and Wednesday night, mostly clear, highs in the lower 90s, lows in the upper 60s. Thursday and Thursday night, partly cloudy, chance of showers and slight chance of thunderstorms, highs around 90, lows in the mid-60s, chance of precipitation 30%. Friday and Friday night, partly cloudy, chance of showers and slight chance of thunderstorms, highs in the mid-80s, lows in the lower 60s, chance of precipitation 30%. The current time is 3:08 p.m. Eastern Daylight Time. Here are some river levels reported this morning. On the Kentucky River, Highbridge Lock 9.5, Frankfort Lock 7.1, Lockport Lock 8.8. On North Elkhorn Creek, Georgetown 4.6. Here are some nearby reservoir levels. Harrington Lake 738.4, Taylorsville Lake 547.2. 3 p.m. Eastern Daylight Time weather conditions across north central Kentucky. At Frankfort, and the pressure was 29.93 inches and falling. At Lexington, it was partly sunny. The temperature was 81 degrees, the dew point 71, and the relative humidity 71%. The wind was southwest at 10 miles an hour. The pressure was 29.96 inches and falling. At Louisville, it was partly sunny. The temperature was 86 degrees, the dew point 70, and the relative humidity 58%. The wind was west at 13 miles an hour. The pressure was 29.92 inches and falling. At Frankfort, and the pressure was 29.93 inches and falling. Elsewhere around the region, rain was falling with a temperature of 73 at Jackson and 70 at London. At Bowling Green, it was mostly sunny with a temperature of 84. It was partly sunny with a temperature of 79 at Covington, 78 at Indianapolis, and 84 at Jasper, Indiana. At Wilmington, Ohio, it was cloudy with a temperature of 78. Now for the official National Weather Service forecast for Frankfort and surrounding communities. Today, mostly cloudy. Chance of showers and slight chance of thunderstorms early in the morning, then chance of thunderstorms in the late morning and afternoon. Highs in the lower 80s. South winds up to 10 miles an hour. Chance of precipitation 50%. Tonight, partly cloudy with a 50% chance of thunderstorms until midnight, then mostly cloudy after midnight. Lows in the upper 60s. Southwest winds up to 5 miles an hour. Sunday, mostly sunny. Highs in the upper 80s. West winds up to 5 miles an hour. Sunday night, partly cloudy until midnight, then becoming mostly cloudy. A 20% chance of showers. Lows in the lower 60s. Northwest winds up to 5 miles an hour, shifting to the north after midnight. And now the extended forecast for the radio listening area. Monday and Monday night, partly cloudy. Highs in the lower 80s. Lows in the lower 60s. Tuesday and Tuesday night, mostly clear. Highs around 90. Lows in the upper 60s. Wednesday and Wednesday night, mostly clear. Highs in the lower 90s. Lows in the upper 60s. Thursday and Thursday night, partly cloudy. Chance of showers and slight chance of thunderstorms. Highs around 90. Lows in the mid-60s. Chance of precipitation 30%. Friday and Friday night, partly cloudy. Chance of showers and slight chance of thunderstorms. Highs in the mid-80s. Lows in the lower 60s. Chance of precipitation 30%. 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The current time is

3:12 p.m. Eastern Daylight Time. Here are some river levels reported this morning. On the Kentucky River, Highbridge Lock 9.5, Frankfort Lock 7.1, Lockport Lock 8.8. On North Elkhorn Creek, Georgetown 4.6. Here are some nearby reservoir levels. Harrington Lake 738.4, Taylorsville Lake 547.2. 3 p.m. Eastern Daylight Time weather conditions across north central Kentucky. At Frankfort, and the pressure was 29.93 inches and falling. At Lexington, it was partly sunny. The temperature was 81 degrees, the dew point 71, and the relative humidity 71%. The wind was southwest at 10 miles an hour. The pressure was 29.96 inches and falling. At Louisville, it was partly sunny. The temperature was 86 degrees, the dew point 70, and the relative humidity 58%. The wind was west at 13 miles an hour. The pressure was 29.92 inches and falling. At Frankfort, and the pressure was 29.93 inches and falling. Elsewhere around the region, rain was falling, with a temperature of 73 at Jackson and 70 at London. At Bowling Green, it was mostly sunny, with a temperature of 84. It was partly sunny, with a temperature of 79 at Covington, 78 at Indianapolis, and 84 at Jasper, Indiana. At Wilmington, Ohio, it was cloudy, with a temperature of 78. Now for the official National Weather Service forecast for Frankfort and surrounding communities. Today, mostly cloudy. Chance of showers and slight chance of thunderstorms early in the morning, then chance of thunderstorms in the late morning and afternoon. Highs in the lower 80s. South winds up to 10 miles an hour. Chance of precipitation 50%. Tonight, partly cloudy with a 50% chance of thunderstorms until midnight, then mostly cloudy after midnight. Lows in the upper 60s. Southwest winds up to 5 miles an hour. Sunday, mostly sunny. Highs in the upper 80s. West winds up to 5 miles an hour. Sunday night, partly cloudy until midnight, then becoming mostly cloudy. A 20% chance of showers. Lows in the lower 60s. Northwest winds up to 5 miles an hour, shifting to the north after midnight. And now the extended forecast for the radio listening area. Monday and Monday night, partly cloudy. Highs in the lower 80s. Lows in the lower 60s. Tuesday and Tuesday night, mostly clear. Highs around 90. Lows in the upper 60s. Wednesday and Wednesday night, mostly clear. Highs in the lower 90s. Lows in the upper 60s. Thursday and Thursday night, partly cloudy. Chance of showers and slight chance of thunderstorms. Highs around 90. Lows in the mid-60s. Chance of precipitation 30%. Friday and Friday night, partly cloudy. Chance of showers and slight chance of thunderstorms. Highs in the mid-80s. Lows in the lower 60s. Chance of precipitation 30%. Here are some river levels reported this morning. On the Kentucky River, Highbridge Lock 9.5, Frankfort Lock 7.1, Lockport Lock 8.8, on North Elkhorn Creek, Georgetown 4.6. Here are some nearby reservoir levels. Harrington Lake 738.4, Taylorsville Lake 547.2. 3 p.m. Eastern Daylight Time weather conditions across north central Kentucky. At Frankfort, and the pressure was 29.93 inches and falling. At Lexington, it was partly sunny. The temperature was 81 degrees, the dew point 71, and the relative humidity 71%. The wind was southwest at 10 miles an hour. The pressure was 29.96 inches and falling. At Louisville, it was partly sunny. The temperature was 86 degrees, the dew point 70, and the relative humidity 58%. The wind was west at 13 miles.

hour. The pressure was 29.92 inches and falling at Frankfurt. And the pressure was 29.93 inches and falling. Elsewhere around the region, rain was falling with a temperature of 73 at Jackson and 70 at London. At Bowling Green, it was mostly sunny with a temperature of 84. It was partly sunny with a temperature of 79 at Covington, 78 at Indianapolis, and 84 at Jasper, Indiana. At Wilmington, Ohio, it was cloudy with a temperature of 78. The current time is 3:18 p.m. Eastern Daylight Time. Now for the official National Weather Service forecast for Frankfurt and surrounding communities. Today, mostly cloudy. Chance of showers and slight chance of thunderstorms early in the morning, then chance of thunderstorms in the late morning and afternoon. Highs in the lower 80s. South winds up to 10 miles an hour. Chance of precipitation 50%. Tonight, partly cloudy with a 50% chance of thunderstorms until midnight, then mostly cloudy after midnight. Lows in the upper 60s. Southwest winds up to 5 miles an hour. Sunday, mostly sunny. Highs in the upper 80s. West winds up to 5 miles an hour. Sunday night, partly cloudy until midnight, then becoming mostly cloudy. A 20% chance of showers. Lows in the lower 60s. Northwest winds up to 5 miles an hour, shifting to the north after midnight. And now the extended forecast for the radio listening area. Monday and Monday night, partly cloudy. Highs in the lower 80s. Lows in the lower 60s. Tuesday and Tuesday night, mostly clear. Highs around 90. Lows in the upper 60s. Wednesday and Wednesday night, mostly clear. Highs in the lower 90s. Lows in the upper 60s. Thursday and Thursday night, partly cloudy. Chance of showers and slight chance of thunderstorms. Highs around 90. Lows in the mid 60s. Chance of precipitation 30%. Friday and Friday night, partly cloudy. Chance of showers and slight chance of thunderstorms. Highs in the mid 80s. Lows in the lower 60s. Chance of precipitation 30%. Here are some river levels reported this morning. On the Kentucky River, Highbridge Lock 9.5, Frankfurt Lock 7.1, Lockport Lock 8.8. On North Elkhorn Creek, Georgetown 4.6. Here are some nearby reservoir levels. Harrington Lake 738.4, Taylorsville Lake 547.2. 3 p.m. Eastern Daylight Time weather conditions across north central Kentucky. At Frankfurt, and the pressure was 29.93 inches and falling. At Lexington, it was partly sunny. The temperature was 81 degrees, the dew point 71, and the relative humidity 71%. The wind was southwest at 10 miles an hour. The pressure was 29.96 inches and falling. At Louisville, it was partly sunny. The temperature was 86 degrees, the dew point 70, and the relative humidity 58%. The wind was west at 13 miles an hour. The pressure was 29.92 inches and falling. At Frankfurt, and the pressure was 29.93 inches and falling. Elsewhere around the region, rain was falling with a temperature of 73 at Jackson and 70 at London. At Bowling Green, it was mostly sunny with a temperature of 84. It was partly sunny with a temperature of 79 at Covington, 78 at Indianapolis, and 84 in Jasper, Indiana. At Wilmington, Ohio, it was cloudy with a temperature of 78. The current time is 3:22 p.m. Eastern Daylight Time. Now for the official National Weather Service forecast for Frankfurt and surrounding communities. Today, mostly cloudy. Chance of showers and slight chance of thunderstorms early in the morning, then chance of thunderstorms in the late morning and afternoon. Highs in the lower 80s. South wind.

up to 10 miles an hour. Chance of precipitation 50%. Tonight, partly cloudy with a 50% chance of thunderstorms until midnight, then mostly cloudy after midnight. Lows in the upper 60s. Southwest winds up to 5 miles an hour. Sunday, mostly sunny. Highs in the upper 80s. West winds up to 5 miles an hour. Sunday night, partly cloudy until midnight, then becoming mostly cloudy. A 20% chance of showers. Lows in the lower 60s. Northwest winds up to 5 miles an hour, shifting to the north after midnight. And now the extended forecast for the radio listening area. Monday and Monday night, partly cloudy. Highs in the lower 80s. Lows in the lower 60s. Tuesday and Tuesday night, mostly clear. Highs around 90. Lows in the upper 60s. Wednesday and Wednesday night, mostly clear. Highs in the lower 90s. Lows in the upper 60s. Thursday and Thursday night, partly cloudy. Chance of showers and slight chance of thunderstorms. Highs around 90. Lows in the mid-60s. Chance of precipitation 30%. Friday and Friday night, partly cloudy. Chance of showers and slight chance of thunderstorms. Highs in the mid-80s. Lows in the lower 60s. Chance of precipitation 30%. Here are some river levels reported this morning. On the Kentucky River, Highbridge Lock 9.5, Frankfort Lock 7.1, Lockport Lock 8.8, on North Elkhorn Creek, Georgetown 4.6. Here are some nearby reservoir levels. Harrington Lake 738.4, Taylorsville Lake 547.2. 3 p.m. Eastern Daylight Time weather conditions across north central Kentucky. At Frankfort, and the pressure was 29.93 inches and falling. At Lexington, it was partly sunny. The temperature was 81 degrees, the dew point 71, and the relative humidity 71%. The wind was southwest at 10 miles an hour. The pressure was 29.96 inches and falling. At Louisville, it was partly sunny. The temperature was 86 degrees, the dew point 70, and the relative humidity 58%. The wind was west at 13 miles an hour. The pressure was 29.92 inches and falling. At Frankfort, and the pressure was 29.93 inches and falling. Elsewhere around the region, rain was falling, with a temperature of 73 at Jackson and 70 at London. At Bowling Green, it was mostly sunny, with a temperature of 84. It was partly sunny, with a temperature of 79 at Covington, 78 at Indianapolis, and 84 at Jasper, Indiana. At Wilmington, Ohio, it was cloudy, with a temperature of 78. Now for the official National Weather Service forecast for Frankfort and surrounding communities. Today, mostly cloudy. Chance of showers and slight chance of thunderstorms early in the morning, then chance of thunderstorms in the late morning and afternoon. Highs in the lower 80s. South winds up to 10 miles an hour. Chance of precipitation 50%. Tonight, partly cloudy with a 50% chance of thunderstorms until midnight, then mostly cloudy after midnight. Lows in the upper 60s. Southwest winds up to 5 miles an hour. Sunday, mostly sunny. Highs in the upper 80s. West winds up to 5 miles an hour. Sunday night, partly cloudy until midnight, then becoming mostly cloudy. A 20% chance of showers. Lows in the lower 60s. Northwest winds up to 5 miles an hour, shifting to the north after midnight. And now the extended forecast for the radio listening area. Monday and Monday night, partly cloudy. Highs in the lower 80s. Lows in the lower 60s. Tuesday and Tuesday night, mostly clear. Highs around 90. Lows in the upper 60s. Wednesday and Wednesday night, mostly clear. Highs in the lower 90s.

Corn Creek, Georgetown 4.6. Here are some nearby reservoir levels. Harrington Lake 738.4, Taylorsville Lake 547.2. 3 p.m. Eastern Daylight Time weather conditions across north-central Kentucky. At Frankfort, and the pressure was 29.93 inches and falling. At Lexington, it was partly sunny. The temperature was 81 degrees, the dew point 71, and the relative humidity 71%. The wind was southwest at 10 miles an hour. The pressure was 29.96 inches and falling. At Louisville, it was partly sunny. The temperature was 86 degrees, the dew point 70, and the relative humidity 58%. The wind was west at 13 miles an hour. The pressure was 29.92 inches and falling. At Frankfort, and the pressure was 29.93 inches and falling. Elsewhere around the region, rain was falling with a temperature of 73 at Jackson and 70 at London. At Bowling Green, it was mostly sunny with a temperature of 84. It was partly sunny with a temperature of 79 at Covington, 78 at Indianapolis, and 84 at Jasper, Indiana. At Wilmington, Ohio, it was cloudy with a temperature of 78. Now for the official National Weather Service forecast for Frankfort and surrounding communities. Today, mostly cloudy. Chance of showers and slight chance of thunderstorms early in the morning, then chance of thunderstorms in the late morning and afternoon. Highs in the lower 80s. South winds up to 10 miles an hour. Chance of precipitation 50%. Tonight, partly cloudy with a 50% chance of thunderstorms until midnight, then mostly cloudy after midnight. Lows in the upper 60s. Southwest winds up to 5 miles an hour. Sunday, mostly sunny. Highs in the upper 80s. West winds up to 5 miles an hour. Sunday night, partly cloudy until midnight, then becoming mostly cloudy. A 20% chance of showers. Lows in the lower 60s. Northwest winds up to 5 miles an hour, shifting to the north after midnight. And now the extended forecast for the radio listening area. Monday and Monday night, partly cloudy. Highs in the lower 80s. Lows in the lower 60s. Tuesday and Tuesday night, mostly clear. Highs around 90. Lows in the upper 60s. Wednesday and Wednesday night, mostly clear. Highs in the lower 90s. Lows in the upper 60s. Thursday and Thursday night, partly cloudy. Chance of showers and slight chance of thunderstorms. Highs around 90. Lows in the mid-60s. Chance of precipitation 30%. Friday and Friday night, partly cloudy. Chance of showers and slight chance of thunderstorms. Highs in the mid-80s. Lows in the lower 60s. Chance of precipitation 30%. Here are some river levels reported this morning. On the Kentucky River, Highbridge Lock 9.5, Frankfort Lock 7.1, Lockport Lock 8.8. On North Elkhorn Creek, Georgetown 4.6. Here are some nearby reservoir levels. Harrington Lake 738.4, Taylorsville Lake 547.2. The current time is 3:32 p.m. Eastern Daylight Time. 3 p.m. Eastern Daylight Time weather conditions across north-central Kentucky. At Frankfort, and the pressure was 29.93 inches and falling. At Lexington, it was partly sunny. The temperature was 81 degrees, the dew point 71, and the relative humidity 71%. The wind was southwest at 10 miles an hour. The pressure was 29.96 inches and falling. At Louisville, it was partly sunny. The temperature was 86 degrees, the dew point 70, and the relative humidity 58%. The wind was west at 13 miles an hour. The pressure was 29.92 inches and falling. At Frankfort, and the pressure was 29.93 inches and falling.

elsewhere around the 2 inches and falling. At Frankfurt, and the pressure was 29.93 inches and falling. Elsewhere around the region, rain was falling with a temperature of 73 at Jackson and 70 at London. At Bowling Green, it was mostly sunny with a temperature of 84. It was partly sunny with a temperature of 79 at Covington, 78 at Indianapolis, and 84 at Jasper, Indiana. At Wilmington, Ohio, it was cloudy with a temperature of 78. Now for the official National Weather Service forecast for Frankfurt and surrounding communities. Today, mostly cloudy. Chance of showers and slight chance of thunderstorms early in the morning, then chance of thunderstorms in the late morning and afternoon. Highs in the lower 80s. South winds up to 10 miles an hour. Chance of precipitation 50%. Tonight, partly cloudy with a 50% chance of thunderstorms until midnight, then mostly cloudy after midnight. Lows in the upper 60s. Southwest winds up to 5 miles an hour. Sunday, mostly sunny. Highs in the upper 80s. West winds up to 5 miles an hour. Sunday night, partly cloudy until midnight, then becoming mostly cloudy. A 20% chance of showers. Lows in the lower 60s. Northwest winds up to 5 miles an hour, shifting to the north after midnight. And now the extended forecast for the radio listening area. Monday and Monday night, partly cloudy. Highs in the lower 80s. Lows in the lower 60s. Tuesday and Tuesday night, mostly clear. Highs around 90. Lows in the upper 60s. Wednesday and Wednesday night, mostly clear. Highs in the lower 90s. Lows in the upper 60s. Thursday and Thursday night, partly cloudy. Chance of showers and slight chance of thunderstorms. Highs around 90. Lows in the mid-60s. Chance of precipitation 30%. Friday and Friday night, partly cloudy. Chance of showers and slight chance of thunderstorms. Highs in the mid-80s. Lows in the lower 60s. Chance of precipitation 30%. Here are some river levels reported this morning. On the Kentucky River, Highbridge Lock 9.5, Frankfurt Lock 7.1, Lockport Lock 8.8, on North Elkhorn Creek, Georgetown 4.6. Here are some nearby reservoir levels. Harrington Lake 738.4, Taylorsville Lake 547.2. 3 p.m. Eastern Daylight Time weather conditions across north central Kentucky. At Frankfurt, and the pressure was 29.93 inches and falling. At Lexington, it was partly sunny. The temperature was 81 degrees, the dew point 71, and the relative humidity 71%. The wind was southwest at 10 miles an hour. The pressure was 29.96 inches and falling. At Louisville, it was partly sunny. The temperature was 86 degrees, the dew point 70, and the relative humidity 58%. The wind was west at 13 miles an hour. The pressure was 29.92 inches and falling. At Frankfurt, and the pressure was 29.93 inches and falling. Elsewhere around the region, rain was falling with a temperature of 73 at Jackson and 70 at London. At Bowling Green, it was mostly sunny with a temperature of 84. It was partly sunny with a temperature of 79 at Covington, 78 at Indianapolis, and 84 at Jasper, Indiana. At Wilmington, Ohio, it was cloudy with a temperature of 78. The current time is 3:37 p.m. Eastern Daylight Time. Now for the official National Weather Service forecast for Frankfurt and surrounding communities. Today, mostly cloudy. Chance of showers and slight chance of thunderstorms early in the morning, then chance of thunderstorms in the late morning and afternoon. Highs in the lower 80s. South winds up to 10 miles an hour. Chance of precipitation 50%. Tonight, partly

cloudy with a 50% chance of thunderstorms until midnight, then mostly cloudy after midnight. Lows in the upper 60s. Southwest winds up to 5 miles an hour. Sunday, mostly sunny. Highs in the upper 80s. West winds up to 5 miles an hour. Sunday night, partly cloudy until midnight, then becoming mostly cloudy. A 20% chance of showers. Lows in the lower 60s. Northwest winds up to 5 miles an hour, shifting to the north after midnight. And now the extended forecast for the radio listening area. Monday and Monday night, partly cloudy. Highs in the lower 80s. Lows in the lower 60s. Tuesday and Tuesday night, mostly clear. Highs around 90. Lows in the upper 60s. Wednesday and Wednesday night, mostly clear. Highs in the lower 90s. Lows in the upper 60s. Thursday and Thursday night, partly cloudy. Chance of showers and slight chance of thunderstorms. Highs around 90. Lows in the mid-60s. Chance of precipitation 30%. Friday and Friday night, partly cloudy. Chance of showers and slight chance of thunderstorms. Highs in the mid-80s. Lows in the lower 60s. Chance of precipitation 30%. Here are some river levels reported this morning. On the Kentucky River, Highbridge Lock 9.5, Frankfort Lock 7.1, Lockport Lock 8.8, on North Elkhorn Creek, Georgetown 4.6. Here are some nearby reservoir levels: Harrington Lake 738.4, Taylorsville Lake 547.2. 3 p.m. Eastern Daylight Time weather conditions across north central Kentucky. At Frankfort, and the pressure was 29.93 inches and falling. At Lexington, it was partly sunny. The temperature was 81 degrees, the dew point 71, and the relative humidity 71%. The wind was southwest at 10 miles an hour. The pressure was 29.96 inches and falling. At Louisville, it was partly sunny. The temperature was 86 degrees, the dew point 70, and the relative humidity 58%. The wind was west at 13 miles an hour. The pressure was 29.92 inches and falling. At Frankfort, and the pressure was 29.93 inches and falling. Elsewhere around the region, rain was falling, with a temperature of 73 at Jackson and 70 at London. At Bowling Green, it was mostly sunny, with a temperature of 84. It was partly sunny, with a temperature of 79 at Covington, 78 at Indianapolis, and 84 at Jasper, Indiana. At Wilmington, Ohio, it was cloudy, with a temperature of 78. Now for the official National Weather Service forecast for Frankfort and surrounding communities. Today, mostly cloudy. Chance of showers and slight chance of thunderstorms early in the morning, then chance of thunderstorms in the late morning and afternoon. Highs in the lower 80s. South winds up to 10 miles an hour. Chance of precipitation 50%. Tonight, partly cloudy with a 50% chance of thunderstorms until midnight, then mostly cloudy after midnight. Lows in the upper 60s. Southwest winds up to 5 miles an hour. Sunday, mostly sunny. Highs in the upper 80s. West winds up to 5 miles an hour. Sunday night, partly cloudy until midnight, then becoming mostly cloudy. A 20% chance of showers. Lows in the lower 60s. Northwest winds up to 5 miles an hour, shifting to the north after midnight. And now the extended forecast for the radio listening area. Monday and Monday night, partly cloudy. Highs in the lower 80s. Lows in the lower 60s. Tuesday and Tuesday night, mostly clear. Highs around 90. Lows in the upper 60s. Wednesday and Wednesday night, mostly clear. Highs in the lower 90s. Lows in the upper 60s. Thursday and Thursday night, partly cloudy.

chance of showers and slight chance of thunderstorms. Highs around 90. Lows in the mid-60s. Chance of precipitation 30%. Friday and Friday night, partly cloudy. Chance of showers and slight chance of thunderstorms. Highs in the mid-80s. Lows in the lower 60s. Chance of precipitation 30%. 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The current time is 3:43 p.m. Eastern Daylight Time. Here are some river levels reported this morning. On the Kentucky River, Highbridge Lock 9.5, Frankfurt Lock 7.1, Lockport Lock 8.8. On North Elkhorn Creek, Georgetown 4.6. Here are some nearby reservoir levels. Harrington Lake 738.4, Taylorsville Lake 547.2. 3 p.m. Eastern Daylight Time weather conditions across north central Kentucky. At Frankfort, and the pressure was 29.93 inches and falling. At Lexington, it was partly sunny. The temperature was 81 degrees, the dew point 71, and the relative humidity 71%. The wind was southwest at 10 miles an hour. The pressure was 29.96 inches and falling. At Louisville, it was partly sunny. The temperature was 86 degrees, the dew point 70, and the relative humidity 58%. The wind was west at 13 miles an hour. The pressure was 29.92 inches and falling. At Frankfort, and the pressure was 29.93 inches and falling. Elsewhere around the region, rain was falling with a temperature of 73 at Jackson and 70 at London. At Bowling Green, it was mostly sunny with a temperature of 84. It was partly sunny with a temperature of 79 at Covington, 78 at Indianapolis, and 84 at Jasper, Indiana. At Wilmington, Ohio, it was cloudy with a temperature of 78. Now for the official National Weather Service forecast for Frankfort and surrounding communities. Today, mostly cloudy. Chance of showers and slight chance of thunderstorms early in the morning, then chance of thunderstorms in the late morning and afternoon. Highs in the lower 80s. South winds up to 10 miles an hour. Chance of precipitation 50%. Tonight, partly cloudy with a 50% chance of thunderstorms until midnight, then mostly cloudy after midnight. Lows in the upper 60s. Southwest winds up to 5 miles an hour. Sunday, mostly sunny. Highs in the upper 80s. West winds up to 5 miles an hour. Sunday night, partly cloudy until midnight, then becoming mostly cloudy. A 20% chance of showers. Lows in the lower 60s. Northwest winds up to 5 miles an hour, shifting to the north after midnight. And now the extended forecast for the radio listening area. Monday and Monday night, partly cloudy. Highs in the lower 80s. Lows in the lower 60s. Tuesday and Tuesday night, mostly clear. Highs around 90. Lows in the upper 60s. Wednesday and Wednesday night, mostly clear. Highs in the lower 90s. Lows in the upper 60s. Thursday and Thursday night, partly cloudy. Chance of showers and slight chance of thunderstorms. Highs around 90. Lows in the mid-60s. Chance of precipitation 30%. Friday and Friday night, partly cloudy. Chance of showers and slight chance of thunderstorms. Highs in the mid-80s. Lows in the lower 60s. Chance of precipitation 30%. The current time is 3:47 p.m. Eastern Daylight Time. Here are some river levels reported this morning. On the Kentucky River, Highbridge Lock 9.5, Frankfort Lock 7.1, Lockport Lock 8.8.
on North Elkhorn Creek, Georgetown 4.6. Here are some nearby reservoir levels. Harrington Lake 738.4, Taylorsville Lake 547.2. 3 p.m. Eastern Daylight Time weather conditions across north-central Kentucky. At Frankfort, and the pressure was 29.93 inches and falling. At Lexington, it was partly sunny. The temperature was 81 degrees, the dew point 71, and the relative humidity 71%. The wind was southwest at 10 miles an hour. The pressure was 29.96 inches and falling. At Louisville, it was partly sunny. The temperature was 86 degrees, the dew point 70, and the relative humidity 58%. The wind was west at 13 miles an hour. The pressure was 29.92 inches and falling. At Frankfort, and the pressure was 29.93 inches falling. Elsewhere around the region, rain was falling with a temperature of 73 at Jackson and 70 at London. At Bowling Green, it was mostly sunny with a temperature of 84. It was partly sunny with a temperature of 79 at Covington, 78 at Indianapolis, and 84 at Jasper, Indiana. At Wilmington, Ohio, it was cloudy with a temperature of 78. Now for the official National Weather Service forecast for Frankfort and surrounding communities. Today, mostly cloudy. Chance of showers and slight chance of thunderstorms early in the morning, then chance of thunderstorms in the late morning and afternoon. Highs in the lower 80s. South winds up to 10 miles an hour. Chance of precipitation 50%. Tonight, partly cloudy with a 50% chance of thunderstorms until midnight, then mostly cloudy after midnight. Lows in the upper 60s. Southwest winds up to 5 miles an hour. Sunday, mostly sunny. Highs in the upper 80s. West winds up to 5 miles an hour. Sunday night, partly cloudy until midnight, then becoming mostly cloudy. A 20% chance of showers. Lows in the lower 60s. Northwest winds up to 5 miles an hour, shifting to the north after midnight. And now the extended forecast for the radio listening area. Monday and Monday night, partly cloudy. Highs in the lower 80s. Lows in the lower 60s. Tuesday and Tuesday night, mostly clear. Highs around 90. Lows in the upper 60s. Wednesday and Wednesday night, mostly clear. Highs in the lower 90s. Lows in the upper 60s. Thursday and Thursday night, partly cloudy. Chance of showers and slight chance of thunderstorms. Highs around 90. Lows in the mid-60s. Chance of precipitation 30%. Friday and Friday night, partly cloudy. Chance of showers and slight chance of thunderstorms. Highs in the mid-80s. Lows in the lower 60s. Chance of precipitation 30%. Here are some river levels reported this morning. On the Kentucky River, Highbridge Lock 9.5, Frankfort Lock 7.1, Lockport Lock 8.8, on North Elkhorn Creek, Georgetown 4.6. Here are some nearby reservoir levels. Harrington Lake 738.4, Taylorsville Lake 547.2. The current time is 3:52 p.m. Eastern Daylight Time. 3 p.m. Eastern Daylight Time weather conditions across north-central Kentucky. At Frankfort, and the pressure was 29.93 inches and falling. At Lexington, it was partly sunny. The temperature was 81 degrees, the dew point 71, and the relative humidity 71%. The wind was southwest at 10 miles an hour. The pressure was 29.96 inches and falling. At Louisville, it was partly sunny. The temperature was 86 degrees, the dew point 70, and the relative humidity 58%. The wind was west at the pressure was 29.92 inches and falling. At Frankfort,
and the pressure was 29.93 inches and falling.

elsewhere around the region, rain was falling with a temperature of 73 at Jackson and 70 at London. At Bowling Green, it was mostly sunny with a temperature of 84. It was partly sunny with a temperature of 79 at Covington, 78 at Indianapolis, and 84 at Jasper, Indiana. At Wilmington, Ohio, it was cloudy with a temperature of 78. Now for the official National Weather Service forecast for Frankfort and surrounding communities. Today, mostly cloudy. Chance of showers and slight chance of thunderstorms early in the morning, then chance of thunderstorms in the late morning and afternoon. Highs in the lower 80s. South winds up to 10 miles an hour. Chance of precipitation 50%. Tonight, partly cloudy with a 50% chance of thunderstorms until midnight, then mostly cloudy after midnight. Lows in the upper 60s. Southwest winds up to 5 miles an hour. Sunday, mostly sunny. Highs in the upper 80s. West winds up to 5 miles an hour. Sunday night, partly cloudy until midnight, then becoming mostly cloudy. A 20% chance of showers. Lows in the lower 60s. Northwest winds up to 5 miles an hour, shifting to the north after midnight. And now the extended forecast for the radio listening area. Monday and Monday night, partly cloudy. Highs in the lower 80s. Lows in the lower 60s. Tuesday and Tuesday night, mostly clear. Highs around 90. Lows in the upper 60s. Wednesday and Wednesday night, mostly clear. Highs in the lower 90s. Lows in the upper 60s. Thursday and Thursday night, partly cloudy. Chance of showers and slight chance of thunderstorms. Highs around 90. Lows in the mid-60s. Chance of precipitation 30%. Friday and Friday night, partly cloudy. Chance of showers and slight chance of thunderstorms. Highs in the mid-80s. Lows in the lower 60s. Chance of precipitation 30%. Here are some river levels reported this morning. On the Kentucky River, Highbridge Lock 9.5, Frankfort Lock 7.1, Lockport Lock 8.8, on North Elkhorn Creek, Georgetown 4.6. Here are some nearby reservoir levels. Harrington Lake 738.4, Taylorsville Lake 547.2. 3 p.m. Eastern Daylight Time weather conditions across north central Kentucky. At Frankfort, and the pressure was 29.93 inches and falling. At Lexington, it was partly sunny. The temperature was 81 degrees, the dew point 71, and the relative humidity 71%. The wind was southwest at 10 miles an hour. The pressure was 29.96 inches and falling. At Louisville, it was partly sunny. The temperature was 86 degrees, the dew point 70, and the relative humidity 58%. The wind was west at 13 miles an hour. The pressure was 29.92 inches and falling. At Frankfort, and the pressure was 29.93 inches and falling. Elsewhere around the region, rain was falling with a temperature of 73 at Jackson and 70 at London. At Bowling Green, it was mostly sunny with a temperature of 84. It was partly sunny with a temperature of 79 at Covington, 78 at Indianapolis, and 84 at Jasper, Indiana. At Wilmington, Ohio, it was cloudy with a temperature of 78. The current time is 3:57 p.m. Eastern Daylight Time. Now for the official National Weather Service forecast for Frankfort and surrounding communities. Today, mostly cloudy. Chance of showers and slight chance of thunderstorms early in the morning, then chance of thunderstorms in the late morning and afternoon. Highs in the lower 80s. South winds up to 10 miles an hour. Chance of precipitation 50%. Tonight, partly cloudy with a 50% chance of thunderstorms until midnight, then mostly cloudy after midnight. Lows in the upper 60s. Southwest winds
up to 5 miles an hour. Sunday, mostly sunny. Highs in the upper 80s. West winds up to 5 miles an hour. Sunday night, partly cloudy until midnight, then becoming mostly cloudy. A 20% chance of showers. Lows in the lower 60s. Northwest winds up to 5 miles an hour, shifting to the north after midnight. And now the extended forecast for the radio listening area. Monday and Monday night, partly cloudy. Highs in the lower 80s. Lows in the lower 60s. Tuesday and Tuesday night, mostly clear. Highs around 90. Lows in the upper 60s. Wednesday and Wednesday night, mostly clear. Highs in the lower 90s. Lows in the upper 60s. Thursday and Thursday night, partly cloudy. Chance of showers and slight chance of thunderstorms. Highs around 90. Lows in the mid-60s. Chance of precipitation 30%. Friday and Friday night, partly cloudy. Chance of showers and slight chance of thunderstorms. Highs in the mid-80s. Lows in the lower 60s. Chance of precipitation 30%. Here are some river levels reported this morning. On the Kentucky River, Highbridge Lock 9.5, Frankfort Lock 7.1, Lockport Lock 8.8. On North Elkhorn Creek, Georgetown 4.6. Here are some nearby reservoir levels. Harrington Lake 738.4, Taylorsville Lake 547.2. 3 p.m. Eastern Daylight Time weather conditions across north central Kentucky. At Frankfort, and the pressure was 29.93 inches and falling. At Lexington, it was partly sunny. The temperature was 81 degrees, the dew point 71, and the relative humidity 71%. The wind was southwest at 10 miles an hour. The pressure was 29.96 inches and falling. At Louisville, it was partly sunny. The temperature was 86 degrees, the dew point 70, and the relative humidity 58%. The wind was west at 13 miles an hour. The pressure was 29.92 inches and falling. At Frankfort, and the pressure was 29.93 inches and falling. Elsewhere around the region, rain was falling with a temperature of 73 at Jackson and 70 at London. At Bowling Green, it was mostly sunny with a temperature of 84. It was partly sunny with a temperature of 79 at Covington, 78 at Indianapolis, and 84 at Jasper, Indiana. At Wilmington, Ohio, it was cloudy with a temperature of 78. Now for the official National Weather Service forecast for Frankfort and surrounding communities. Today, mostly cloudy. Chance of showers and slight chance of thunderstorms early in the morning, then chance of thunderstorms in the late morning and afternoon. Highs in the lower 80s. South winds up to 10 miles an hour. Chance of precipitation 50%. Tonight, partly cloudy with a 50% chance of thunderstorms until midnight, then mostly cloudy after midnight. Lows in the upper 60s. Southwest winds up to 5 miles an hour. Sunday, mostly sunny. Highs in the upper 80s. West winds up to 5 miles an hour. Sunday night, partly cloudy until midnight, then becoming mostly cloudy. A 20% chance of showers. Lows in the lower 60s. Northwest winds up to 5 miles an hour, shifting to the north after midnight. And now the extended forecast for the radio listening area. Monday and Monday night, partly cloudy. Highs in the lower 80s. Lows in the lower 60s. Tuesday and Tuesday night, mostly clear. Highs around 90. Lows in the upper 60s. Wednesday and Wednesday night, mostly clear. Highs in the lower 90s. Lows in the upper 60s. Thursday and Thursday night, partly cloudy. Chance of showers and slight chance of thunderstorms. Highs around 90. Lows in the mid-60s. Chance of precipitation 30%.

Friday and Friday night, partly cloudy. Chance of showers and slight chance of thunderstorms. Highs in the mid-80s. Lows in the lower 60s. Chance of precipitation 30%. The current time is 4:03 p.m. Eastern Daylight Time. 3 p.m. Eastern Daylight Time weather conditions across north-central Kentucky. At Frankfort. And the pressure was 29.93 inches and falling. At Lexington, it was partly sunny. The temperature was 81 degrees, the dew point 71, and the relative humidity 71%. The wind was southwest at 10 miles an hour. The pressure was 29.96 inches and falling. At Louisville, it was partly sunny. The temperature was 86 degrees, the dew point 70, and the relative humidity 58%. The wind was west at 13 miles an hour. The pressure was 29.92 inches and falling. At Frankfort, and the pressure was 29.93 inches and falling. Elsewhere around the region, rain was falling with a temperature of 73 at Jackson and 70 at London. At Bowling Green, it was mostly sunny with a temperature of 84. It was partly sunny with a temperature of 79 at Covington, 78 at Indianapolis, and 84 at Jasper, Indiana. At Wilmington, Ohio, it was cloudy with a temperature of 78. 4 p.m. Eastern Daylight Time weather conditions across north-central Kentucky. At Frankfort, and the pressure was 29.91 inches and falling. At Lexington, it was mostly sunny. The temperature was 83 degrees, the dew point 71, and the relative humidity 67%. The wind was south at 12 miles an hour. The pressure was 29.94 inches and falling. At Louisville, it was mostly sunny. The temperature was 87 degrees, the dew point 68, and the relative humidity 52%. The wind was west at 7 miles an hour. The pressure was 29.89 inches and falling. At Frankfort, and the pressure was 29.91 inches and falling. Elsewhere around the region, at Jackson, rain was falling with a temperature of 73. At Wilmington, Ohio, thunder was reported with a temperature of 78. It was mostly sunny with a temperature of 83 at Jasper, Indiana, and 87 at Bowling Green. It was partly sunny with a temperature of 79 at Covington, 82 at Indianapolis, and 72 at London. Now for the official National Weather Service forecast for Frankfort and surrounding communities. Today, mostly cloudy. Chance of showers and slight chance of thunderstorms early in the morning, then chance of thunderstorms in the late morning and afternoon. Highs in the lower 80s. South winds up to 10 miles an hour. Chance of precipitation 50%. Tonight, partly cloudy with a 50% chance of thunderstorms until midnight, then mostly cloudy after midnight. Lows in the upper 60s. Southwest winds up to 5 miles an hour. Sunday, mostly sunny. Highs in the upper 80s. West winds up to 5 miles an hour. Sunday night, partly cloudy until midnight, then becoming mostly cloudy. A 20% chance of showers. Lows in the lower 60s. Northwest winds up to 5 miles an hour, shifting to the north after midnight. And now the extended forecast for the radio listening area. Monday and Monday night, partly cloudy. Highs in the lower 80s. Lows in the lower 60s. Tuesday and Tuesday night, mostly clear. Highs around 90. Lows in the upper 60s. Wednesday and Wednesday night, mostly clear. Highs in the lower 90s. Lows in the upper 60s. Thursday and Thursday night, partly cloudy. Chance of showers and slight chance of thunderstorms. Highs around 90. Lows in the mid-60s. Chance of precipitation 30%. Friday and Friday night, partly cloudy. Chance of showers and slight chance of thunderstorms.

highs in the mid-80s, lows in the lower 60s, chance of precipitation 30%. Now for the official National Weather Service forecast for Frankfurt and surrounding communities. Tonight, mostly cloudy, then becoming partly cloudy. Overnight, then becoming mostly cloudy. A 50% chance of thunderstorms early in the evening. Patchy fog after midnight. Lows in the upper 60s. Southwest winds up to 5 miles an hour. Sunday, mostly sunny. Patchy fog in the morning. Highs in the upper 80s. West winds up to 10 miles an hour. Sunday night, partly cloudy with slight chance of thunderstorms until midnight, then mostly cloudy with chance of showers and slight chance of thunderstorms after midnight. Lows in the lower 60s. Northwest winds up to 5 miles an hour, shifting to the north after midnight. Chance of precipitation 40%. Monday, mostly sunny. Highs in the lower 80s. Northeast winds 5 to 10 miles an hour. Monday night, mostly clear. Lows in the upper 50s. East winds 5 to 10 miles an hour. And now the extended forecast for the radio listening area. Tuesday and Tuesday night, mostly clear. Highs in the lower 90s. Lows in the upper 60s. Wednesday and Wednesday night, mostly clear. Highs in the lower 90s. Lows in the upper 60s. Thursday and Thursday night, mostly clear. A 20% chance of thunderstorms. Highs in the lower 90s. Lows in the upper 60s. Friday and Friday night, partly cloudy. A 20% chance of showers. Highs in the mid-80s. Lows in the lower 60s. Saturday and Saturday night, partly cloudy. A 30% chance of showers. Highs in the mid-80s. Lows around 60. The current time is 4:10 p.m. Eastern Daylight Time. 4 p.m. Eastern Daylight Time weather conditions across north-central Kentucky. At Frankfort. And the pressure was 29.91 inches and falling. At Lexington, it was mostly sunny. The temperature was 83 degrees, the dew point 71, and the relative humidity 67%. The wind was south at 12 miles an hour. The pressure was 29.94 inches and falling. At Louisville, it was mostly sunny. The temperature was 87 degrees, the dew point 68, and the relative humidity 52%. The wind was west at 7 miles an hour. The pressure was 29.89 inches and falling. At Frankfort, and the pressure was 29.91 inches and falling. Elsewhere around the region, at Jackson, rain was falling with a temperature of 73. At Wilmington, Ohio, thunder was reported with a temperature of 78. It was mostly sunny, with a temperature of 83 at Jasper, Indiana, and 87 at Bowling Green. It was partly sunny, with a temperature of 79 at Covington, 82 at Indianapolis, and 72 at London. Now for the official National Weather Service forecast for Frankfort and surrounding communities. Tonight, mostly cloudy, then becoming partly cloudy. Overnight, then becoming mostly cloudy. A 50% chance of thunderstorms early in the evening. Patchy fog after midnight. Lows in the upper 60s. Southwest winds up to 5 miles an hour. Sunday, mostly sunny. Patchy fog in the morning. Highs in the upper 80s. West winds up to 10 miles an hour. Sunday night, partly cloudy with slight chance of thunderstorms until midnight, then mostly cloudy with chance of showers and slight chance of thunderstorms after midnight. Lows in the lower 60s. Northwest winds up to 5 miles an hour, shifting to the north after midnight. Chance of precipitation 40%. Monday, mostly sunny. Highs in the lower 80s. Northeast winds 5 to 10 miles an hour. Monday night, mostly clear. Lows in the upper 50s.
northeast winds 5 to 10 miles an hour. And now the extended forecast for the radio listening area. Tuesday and Tuesday night, mostly clear. Highs in the lower 90s. Lows in the upper 60s. Wednesday and Wednesday night, mostly clear. Highs in the lower 90s. Lows in the upper 60s. Thursday and Thursday night, mostly clear. A 20% chance of thunderstorms. Highs in the lower 90s. Lows in the upper 60s. Friday and Friday night, partly cloudy. A 20% chance of showers. Highs in the mid-80s. Lows in the lower 60s. Saturday and Saturday night, partly cloudy. A 30% chance of showers. Highs in the mid-80s. Lows around 60. 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The current time is 4:14 p.m. Eastern Daylight Time. 4 p.m. Eastern Daylight Time weather conditions across north-central Kentucky. At Frankfort, and the pressure was 29.91 inches and falling. At Lexington, it was mostly sunny. The temperature was 83 degrees, the dew point 71, and the relative humidity 67%. The wind was south at 12 miles an hour. The pressure was 29.94 inches and falling. At Louisville, it was mostly sunny. The temperature was 87 degrees, the dew point 68, and the relative humidity 52%. The wind was west at 7 miles an hour. The pressure was 29.89 inches and falling. At Frankfort, and the pressure was 29.91 inches and falling. Elsewhere around the region, at Jackson, rain was falling with a temperature of 73. At Wilmington, Ohio, thunder was reported with a temperature of 78. It was mostly sunny, with a temperature of 83 at Jasper, Indiana, and 87 at Bowling Green. It was partly sunny, with a temperature of 79 at Covington, 82 at Indianapolis, and 72 at London. Now for the official National Weather Service forecast for Frankfort and surrounding communities. Tonight, mostly cloudy, then becoming partly cloudy overnight, then becoming mostly cloudy. A 50% chance of thunderstorms early in the evening. Patchy fog after midnight. Lows in the upper 60s. Southwest winds up to 5 miles an hour. Sunday, mostly sunny. Patchy fog in the morning. Highs in the upper 80s. West winds up to 10 miles an hour. Sunday night, partly cloudy with slight chance of thunderstorms until midnight, then mostly cloudy with chance of showers and slight chance of thunderstorms after midnight. Lows in the lower 60s. Northwest winds up to 5 miles an hour, shifting to the north after midnight. Chance of precipitation 40%. Monday, mostly sunny. Highs in the lower 80s. Northeast winds 5 to 10 miles an hour. Monday night, mostly clear. Lows in the upper 50s. East winds 5 to 10 miles an hour. And now the extended forecast for the radio listening area. Tuesday and Tuesday night, mostly clear. Highs in the lower 90s. Lows in the upper 60s. Wednesday and Wednesday night, mostly clear. Highs in the lower 90s. Lows in the upper 60s. Thursday and Thursday night, mostly clear. A 20% chance of thunderstorms. Highs in the lower 90s. Lows in the upper 60s. Friday and Friday night, partly cloudy. A 20% chance of showers. Highs in the mid-80s. Lows in the lower 60s. Saturday and Saturday night, partly cloudy. A 30% chance of showers. Highs in the mid-80s. Lows around 60.
The current time is 4:18 p.m. Eastern Daylight Time.

p.m. Eastern Daylight Time weather conditions across north-central Kentucky at Frankfort, and the pressure was 29.91 inches and falling. At Lexington, it was mostly sunny. The temperature was 83 degrees, the dew point 71, and the relative humidity 67%. The wind was south at 12 miles an hour. The pressure was 29.94 inches and falling. At Louisville, it was mostly sunny. The temperature was 87 degrees, the dew point 68, and the relative humidity 52%. The wind was west at 7 miles an hour. The pressure was 29.89 inches and falling. At Frankfort, and the pressure was 29.91 inches and falling. Elsewhere around the region, at Jackson, rain was falling with a temperature of 73. At Wilmington, Ohio, thunder was reported with a temperature of 78. It was mostly sunny with a temperature of 83 at Jasper, Indiana, and 87 at Bowling Green. It was partly sunny with a temperature of 79 at Covington, 82 at Indianapolis, and 72 at London. Now for the official National Weather Service forecast for Frankfort and surrounding communities. Tonight, mostly cloudy, then becoming partly cloudy overnight, then becoming mostly cloudy. A 50% chance of thunderstorms early in the evening. Patchy fog after midnight. Lows in the upper 60s. Southwest winds up to 5 miles an hour. Sunday, mostly sunny. Patchy fog in the morning. Highs in the upper 80s. West winds up to 10 miles an hour. Sunday night, partly cloudy with slight chance of thunderstorms until midnight, then mostly cloudy with chance of showers and slight chance of thunderstorms after midnight. Lows in the lower 60s. Northwest winds up to 5 miles an hour, shifting to the north after midnight. Chance of precipitation 40%. Monday, mostly sunny. Highs in the lower 80s. Northeast winds 5 to 10 miles an hour. Monday night, mostly clear. Lows in the upper 50s. East winds 5 to 10 miles an hour. And now the extended forecast for the radio listening area. Tuesday and Tuesday night, mostly clear. Highs in the lower 90s. Lows in the upper 60s. Wednesday and Wednesday night, mostly clear. Highs in the lower 90s. Lows in the upper 60s. Thursday and Thursday night, mostly clear. A 20% chance of thunderstorms. Highs in the lower 90s. Lows in the upper 60s. Friday and Friday night, partly cloudy. A 20% chance of showers. Highs in the mid-80s. Lows in the lower 60s. Saturday and Saturday night, partly cloudy. A 30% chance of showers. Highs in the mid-80s. Lows around 60. 4 p.m. Eastern Daylight Time weather conditions across north-central Kentucky. At Frankfort, and the pressure was 29.91 inches and falling. At Lexington, it was mostly sunny. The temperature was 83 degrees, the dew point 71, and the relative humidity 67%. The wind was south at 12 miles an hour. The pressure was 29.94 inches and falling. At Louisville, it was mostly sunny. The temperature was 87 degrees, the dew point 68, and the relative humidity 52%. The wind was west at 7 miles an hour. The pressure was 29.89 inches and falling. At Frankfort, and the pressure was 29.91 inches and falling. Elsewhere around the region, at Jackson, rain was falling with a temperature of 73. At Wilmington, Ohio, thunder was reported with a temperature of 78. It was mostly sunny, with a temperature of 83 at Jasper, Indiana, and 87 at Bowling Green. It was partly sunny, with a temperature of 79 at Covington, 82 at Indianapolis, and 72 at London. The current time is 4:23 p.m. Eastern Daylight Time.

Now for the official National Weather Service forecast for Frankfurt and surrounding communities. Tonight, mostly cloudy, then becoming partly cloudy. Overnight, then becoming mostly cloudy. A 50% chance of thunderstorms early in the evening. Patchy fog after midnight. Lows in the upper 60s. Southwest winds up to 5 miles an hour. Sunday, mostly sunny. Patchy fog in the morning. Highs in the upper 80s. West winds up to 10 miles an hour. Sunday night, partly cloudy with slight chance of thunderstorms until midnight, then mostly cloudy with chance of showers and slight chance of thunderstorms after midnight. Lows in the lower 60s. Northwest winds up to 5 miles an hour, shifting to the north after midnight. Chance of precipitation 40%. Monday, mostly sunny. Highs in the lower 80s. Northeast winds 5 to 10 miles an hour. Monday night, mostly clear. Lows in the upper 50s. East winds 5 to 10 miles an hour. And now the extended forecast for the radio listening area. Tuesday and Tuesday night, mostly clear. Highs in the lower 90s. Lows in the upper 60s. Wednesday and Wednesday night, mostly clear. Highs in the lower 90s. Lows in the upper 60s. Thursday and Thursday night, mostly clear. A 20% chance of thunderstorms. Highs in the lower 90s. Lows in the upper 60s. Friday and Friday night, partly cloudy. A 20% chance of showers. Highs in the mid-80s. Lows in the lower 60s. Saturday and Saturday night, partly cloudy. A 30% chance of showers. Highs in the mid-80s. Lows around 60. 4 p.m. Eastern Daylight Time weather conditions across north-central Kentucky. At Frankfurt. And the pressure was 29.91 inches and falling. At Lexington, it was mostly sunny. The temperature was 83 degrees, the dew point 71, and the relative humidity 67%. The wind was south at 12 miles an hour. The pressure was 29.94 inches and falling. At Louisville, it was mostly sunny. The temperature was 87 degrees, the dew point 68, and the relative humidity 52%. The wind was west at 7 miles an hour. The pressure was 29.89 inches and falling. At Frankfurt, and the pressure was 29.91 inches and falling. Elsewhere around the region, at Jackson, rain was falling with a temperature of 73. At Wilmington, Ohio, thunder was reported with a temperature of 78. It was mostly sunny, with a temperature of 83 at Jasper, Indiana, and 87 at Bowling Green. It was partly sunny, with a temperature of 79 at Covington, 82 at Indianapolis, and 72 at London. Now for the official National Weather Service forecast for Frankfurt and surrounding communities. Tonight, mostly cloudy, then becoming partly cloudy. Overnight, then becoming mostly cloudy. A 50% chance of thunderstorms early in the evening. Patchy fog after midnight. Lows in the upper 60s. Southwest winds up to 5 miles an hour. Sunday, mostly sunny. Patchy fog in the morning. Highs in the upper 80s. West winds up to 10 miles an hour. Sunday night, partly cloudy with slight chance of thunderstorms until midnight, then mostly cloudy with chance of showers and slight chance of thunderstorms after midnight. Lows in the lower 60s. Northwest winds up to 5 miles an hour, shifting to the north after midnight. Chance of precipitation 40%. Monday, mostly sunny. Highs in the lower 80s. Northeast winds 5 to 10 miles an hour. Monday night, mostly clear. Lows in the upper 50s. East winds 5 to 10 miles an hour. And now the extended forecast for the radio listening area. Tuesday and Tuesday night, mostly clear. Highs in the lower 90s. Lows

8:28 p.m. Eastern Daylight Time. 4 p.m. Eastern Daylight Time weather conditions across north central Kentucky at Frankfort. And the pressure was 29.91 inches and falling. At Lexington, it was mostly sunny. The temperature was 83 degrees, the dew point 71, and the relative humidity 67%. The wind was south at 12 miles an hour. The pressure was 29.94 inches and falling. At Louisville, it was mostly sunny. The temperature was 87 degrees, the dew point 68, and the relative humidity 52%. The wind was west at 7 miles an hour. The pressure was 29.89 inches and falling. At Frankfort, and the pressure was 29.91 inches and falling. Elsewhere around the region, at Jackson, rain was falling with a temperature of 73. At Wilmington, Ohio, thunder was reported with a temperature of 78. It was mostly sunny, with a temperature of 83 at Jasper, Indiana, and 87 at Bowling Green. It was partly sunny, with a temperature of 79 at Covington, 82 at Indianapolis, and 72 at London. Now for the official National Weather Service forecast for Frankfort and surrounding communities. Tonight, mostly cloudy, then becoming partly cloudy overnight, then becoming mostly cloudy. A 50% chance of thunderstorms early in the evening. Patchy fog after midnight. Lows in the upper 60s. Southwest winds up to 5 miles an hour. Sunday, mostly sunny. Patchy fog in the morning. Highs in the upper 80s. West winds up to 10 miles an hour. Sunday night, partly cloudy with slight chance of thunderstorms until midnight, then mostly cloudy with chance of showers and slight chance of thunderstorms after midnight. Lows in the lower 60s. Northwest winds up to 5 miles an hour, shifting to the north after midnight. Chance of precipitation 40%. Monday, mostly sunny. Highs in the lower 80s. Northeast winds 5 to 10 miles an hour. Monday night, mostly clear. Lows in the upper 50s. East winds 5 to 10 miles an hour. And now the extended forecast for the radio listening area. Tuesday and Tuesday night, mostly clear. Highs in the lower 90s. Lows in the upper 60s. Wednesday and Wednesday night, mostly clear. Highs in the lower 90s. Lows in the upper 60s. Thursday and Thursday night, mostly clear. A 20% chance of thunderstorms. Highs in the lower 90s. Lows in the upper 60s. Friday and Friday night, partly cloudy. A 20% chance of showers. Highs in the mid-80s. Lows in the lower 60s. Saturday and Saturday night, partly cloudy. A 30% chance of showers. Highs in the mid-80s. Lows around 60. The current time is 4:32 p.m. Eastern Daylight Time. 4 p.m. Eastern Daylight Time weather conditions across north central Kentucky. At Frankfort. And the pressure was 29.91 inches and falling. At Lexington, it was mostly sunny. The temperature was 83 degrees, the dew point 71, and the relative humidity 67%. The wind was south at 12 miles an hour. The pressure was 29.94 inches and falling. At Louisville, it was mostly sunny. The temperature was 87 degrees, the dew point 68, and the relative humidity 52%, 0.94 inches and falling. At Louisville, it was mostly sunny. The temperature was 87 degrees, the dew point 68, and the relative humidity 52%. The wind was west at 7 miles an hour. The pressure was 29.89 inches and falling. At Frankfort, and the pressure was 29.91 inches and falling. Elsewhere around the region, at Jackson, rain was falling with a temperature of 73. At Wilmington, Ohio, thunder was reported with a temperature of 78.

It was mostly sunny, with a temperature of 83 at Jasper, Indiana, and 87 at Bowling Green. It was partly sunny, with a temperature of 79 at Covington, 82 at Indianapolis, and 72 at London. Now for the official National Weather Service forecast for Frankfort and surrounding communities. Tonight, mostly cloudy, then becoming partly cloudy overnight, then becoming mostly cloudy. A 50% chance of thunderstorms early in the evening. Patchy fog after midnight. Lows in the upper 60s. Southwest winds up to 5 miles an hour. Sunday, mostly sunny. Patchy fog in the morning. Highs in the upper 80s. West winds up to 10 miles an hour. Sunday night, partly cloudy with slight chance of thunderstorms until midnight, then mostly cloudy with chance of showers and slight chance of thunderstorms after midnight. Lows in the lower 60s. Northwest winds up to 5 miles an hour, shifting to the north after midnight. Chance of precipitation 40%. Monday, mostly sunny. Highs in the lower 80s. Northeast winds 5 to 10 miles an hour. Monday night, mostly clear. Lows in the upper 50s. East winds 5 to 10 miles an hour. And now the extended forecast for the radio listening area. Tuesday and Tuesday night, mostly clear. Highs in the lower 90s. Lows in the upper 60s. Wednesday and Wednesday night, mostly clear. Highs in the lower 90s. Lows in the upper 60s. Thursday and Thursday night, mostly clear. A 20% chance of thunderstorms. Highs in the lower 90s. Lows in the upper 60s. Friday and Friday night, partly cloudy. A 20% chance of showers. Highs in the mid-80s. Lows in the lower 60s. Saturday and Saturday night, partly cloudy. A 30% chance of showers. Highs in the mid-80s. Lows around 60. 4 p.m. Eastern Daylight Time weather conditions across north-central Kentucky. At Frankfort. And the pressure was 29.91 inches and falling. At Lexington, it was mostly sunny. The temperature was 83 degrees, the dew point 71, and the relative humidity 67%. The wind was south at 12 miles an hour. The pressure was 29.94 inches and falling. At Louisville, it was mostly sunny. The temperature was 87 degrees, the dew point 68, and the relative humidity 52%. The wind was west at 7 miles an hour. The pressure was 29.89 inches and falling. At Frankfort, and the pressure was 29.91 inches and falling. Elsewhere around the region, at Jackson, rain was falling with a temperature of 73. At Wilmington, Ohio, thunder was reported with a temperature of 78. It was mostly sunny with a temperature of 83 at Jasper, Indiana, and 87 at Bowling Green. It was partly sunny with a temperature of 79 at Covington, 82 at Indianapolis, and 72 at London. The current time is 4:37 p.m. Eastern Daylight Time. Now for the official National Weather Service forecast for Frankfort and surrounding communities. Tonight, mostly cloudy, then becoming partly cloudy overnight, then becoming mostly cloudy. A 50% chance of thunderstorms early in the evening. Patchy fog after midnight. Lows in the upper 60s. Southwest winds up to 5 miles an hour. Sunday, mostly sunny. Patchy fog in the morning. Highs in the upper 80s. West winds up to 10 miles an hour. Sunday night, partly cloudy with slight chance of thunderstorms until midnight, then mostly cloudy with chance of showers and slight chance of thunderstorms after midnight. Lows in the lower 60s. Northwest winds up to 5 miles an hour, shifting to the north after midnight. Chance of precipitation 40%. Monday, mostly sunny. Highs in the lower 80s. Northeast winds 5 to 10 miles an hour.
Monday night, mostly clear. Lows in the upper 50s. East winds 5 to 10 miles an hour. And now the extended forecast for the radio listening area. Tuesday and Tuesday night, mostly clear. Highs in the lower 90s. Lows in the upper 60s. Wednesday and Wednesday night, mostly clear. Highs in the lower 90s. Lows in the upper 60s. Thursday and Thursday night, mostly clear. A 20% chance of thunderstorms. Highs in the lower 90s. Lows in the upper 60s. Friday and Friday night, partly cloudy. A 20% chance of showers. Highs in the mid-80s. Lows in the lower 60s. Saturday and Saturday night, partly cloudy. A 30% chance of showers. Highs in the mid-80s. Lows around 60. 4 p.m. Eastern Daylight Time weather conditions across north-central Kentucky. At Frankfort. And the pressure was 29.91 inches and falling. At Lexington, it was mostly sunny. The temperature was 83 degrees, the dew point 71, and the relative humidity 67%. The wind was south at 12 miles an hour. The pressure was 29.94 inches and falling. At Louisville, it was mostly sunny. The temperature was 87 degrees, the dew point 68, and the relative humidity 52%. The wind was west at 7 miles an hour. The pressure was 29.89 inches and falling. At Frankfort, and the pressure was 29.91 inches and falling. Elsewhere around the region, at Jackson, rain was falling with a temperature of 73. At Wilmington, Ohio, thunder was reported with a temperature of 78. It was mostly sunny, with a temperature of 83 at Jasper, Indiana, and 87 at Bowling Green. It was partly sunny, with a temperature of 79 at Covington, 82 at Indianapolis, and 72 at London. Now for the official National Weather Service forecast for Frankfort and surrounding communities. Tonight, mostly cloudy, then becoming partly cloudy overnight, then becoming mostly cloudy. A 50% chance of thunderstorms early in the evening. Patchy fog after midnight. Lows in the upper 60s. Southwest winds up to 5 miles an hour. Sunday, mostly sunny. Patchy fog in the morning. Highs in the upper 80s. West winds up to 10 miles an hour. Sunday night, partly cloudy with slight chance of thunderstorms until midnight, then mostly cloudy with chance of showers and slight chance of thunderstorms after midnight. Lows in the lower 60s. Northwest winds up to 5 miles an hour, shifting to the north after midnight. Chance of precipitation 40%. Monday, mostly sunny. Highs in the lower 80s. Northeast winds 5 to 10 miles an hour. Monday night, mostly clear. Lows in the upper 50s. East winds 5 to 10 miles an hour. And now the extended forecast for the radio listening area. Tuesday and Tuesday night, mostly clear. Highs in the lower 90s. Lows in the upper 60s. Wednesday and Wednesday night, mostly clear. Highs in the lower 90s. Lows in the upper 60s. Thursday and Thursday night, mostly clear. A 20% chance of thunderstorms. Highs in the lower 90s. Lows in the upper 60s. Friday and Friday night, partly cloudy. A 20% chance of showers. Highs in the mid-80s. Lows in the lower 60s. Saturday and Saturday night, partly cloudy. A 30% chance of showers. Highs in the mid-80s. Lows around 60. 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

3 p.m. Eastern Daylight Time. 4 p.m. Eastern Daylight Time weather conditions across north central Kentucky at Frankfort, and the pressure was 29.91 inches and falling. At Lexington, it was mostly sunny. The temperature was 83 degrees, the dew point 71, and the relative humidity 67%. The wind was south at 12 miles an hour. The pressure was 29.94 inches and falling. At Louisville, it was mostly sunny. The temperature was 87 degrees, the dew point 68, and the relative humidity 52%. The wind was west at 7 miles an hour. The pressure was 29.89 inches and falling. At Frankfort, and the pressure was 29.91 inches and falling. Elsewhere around the region, at Jackson, rain was falling with a temperature of 73. At Wilmington, Ohio, thunder was reported with a temperature of 78. It was mostly sunny with a temperature of 83 at Jasper, Indiana, and 87 at Bowling Green. It was partly sunny with a temperature of 79 at Covington, 82 at Indianapolis, and 72 at London. Now for the official National Weather Service forecast for Frankfort and surrounding communities. Tonight, mostly cloudy, then becoming partly cloudy overnight, then becoming mostly cloudy. A 50% chance of thunderstorms early in the evening. Patchy fog after midnight. Lows in the upper 60s. Southwest winds up to 5 miles an hour. Sunday, mostly sunny. Patchy fog in the morning. Highs in the upper 80s. West winds up to 10 miles an hour. Sunday night, partly cloudy with slight chance of thunderstorms until midnight, then mostly cloudy with chance of showers and slight chance of thunderstorms after midnight. Lows in the lower 60s. Northwest winds up to 5 miles an hour, shifting to the north after midnight. Chance of precipitation 40%. Monday, mostly sunny. Highs in the lower 80s. Northeast winds 5 to 10 miles an hour. Monday night, mostly clear. Lows in the upper 50s. East winds 5 to 10 miles an hour. And now the extended forecast for the radio listening area. Tuesday and Tuesday night, mostly clear. Highs in the lower 90s. Lows in the upper 60s. Wednesday and Wednesday night, mostly clear. Highs in the lower 90s. Lows in the upper 60s. Thursday and Thursday night, mostly clear. A 20% chance of thunderstorms. Highs in the lower 90s. Lows in the upper 60s. Friday and Friday night, partly cloudy. A 20% chance of showers. Highs in the mid-80s. Lows in the lower 60s. Saturday and Saturday night, partly cloudy. A 30% chance of showers. Highs in the mid-80s. Lows around 60. The current time is 4:47 p.m. Eastern Daylight Time. 4 p.m. Eastern Daylight Time weather conditions across north central Kentucky at Frankfort, and the pressure was 29.91 inches and falling. At Lexington, it was mostly sunny. The temperature was 83 degrees, the dew point 71, and the relative humidity 67%. The wind was south at 12 miles an hour. The pressure was 29.94 inches and falling. At Louisville, it was mostly sunny. The temperature was 87 degrees, the dew point 68, and the relative humidity 52%. The wind was west at 7 miles an hour. The pressure was 29.89 inches and falling. At Frankfort, and the pressure was 29.91 inches and falling. Elsewhere around the region, at Jackson, rain was falling with a temperature of 73. At Wilmington, Ohio, thunder was reported with a temperature of 78. It was mostly sunny with a temperature of 83 at Jasper, Indiana, and 87 at Bowling Green. It was partly sunny with a temperature of 79 at Covington,
82 at Indianapolis, and 72 at London. Now for the official National Weather Service forecast for Frankfurt and surrounding communities. Tonight, mostly cloudy, then becoming partly cloudy. Overnight, then becoming mostly cloudy. A 50% chance of thunderstorms early in the evening. Patchy fog after midnight. Lows in the upper 60s. Southwest winds up to 5 miles an hour. Sunday, mostly sunny. Patchy fog in the morning. Highs in the upper 80s. West winds up to 10 miles an hour. Sunday night, partly cloudy with slight chance of thunderstorms until midnight, then mostly cloudy with chance of showers and slight chance of thunderstorms after midnight. Lows in the lower 60s. Northwest winds up to 5 miles an hour, shifting to the north after midnight. Chance of precipitation 40%. Monday, mostly sunny. Highs in the lower 80s. Northeast winds 5 to 10 miles an hour. Monday night, mostly clear. Lows in the upper 50s. East winds 5 to 10 miles an hour. And now the extended forecast for the radio listening area. Tuesday and Tuesday night, mostly clear. Highs in the lower 90s. Lows in the upper 60s. Wednesday and Wednesday night, mostly clear. Highs in the lower 90s. Lows in the upper 60s. Thursday and Thursday night, mostly clear. A 20% chance of thunderstorms. Highs in the lower 90s. Lows in the upper 60s. Friday and Friday night, partly cloudy. A 20% chance of showers. Highs in the mid-80s. Lows in the lower 60s. Saturday and Saturday night, partly cloudy. A 30% chance of showers. Highs in the mid-80s. Lows around 60. 4 p.m. Eastern Daylight Time weather conditions across north-central Kentucky. At Frankfort. And the pressure was 29.91 inches and falling. At Lexington, it was mostly sunny. The temperature was 83 degrees, the dew point 71, and the relative humidity 67%. The wind was south at 12 miles an hour. The pressure was 29.94 inches and falling. At Louisville, it was mostly sunny. The temperature was 87 degrees, the dew point 68, and the relative humidity 52%. The wind was west at 7 miles an hour. The pressure was 29.89 inches and falling. At Frankfort, and the pressure was 29.91 inches and falling. Elsewhere around the region, at Jackson, rain was falling with a temperature of 73. At Wilmington, Ohio, thunder was reported with a temperature of 78. It was mostly sunny, with a temperature of 83 at Jasper, Indiana, and 87 at Bowling Green. It was partly sunny, with a temperature of 79 at Covington, 82 at Indianapolis, and 72 at London. The current time is 4:52 p.m. Eastern Daylight Time. Now for the official National Weather Service forecast for Frankfort and surrounding communities. Tonight, mostly cloudy, then becoming partly cloudy. Overnight, then becoming mostly cloudy. A 50% chance of thunderstorms early in the evening. Patchy fog after midnight. Lows in the upper 60s. Southwest winds up to 5 miles an hour. Sunday, mostly sunny. Patchy fog in the morning. Highs in the upper 80s. West winds up to 10 miles an hour. Sunday night, partly cloudy with slight chance of thunderstorms until midnight, then mostly cloudy with chance of showers and slight chance of thunderstorms after midnight. Lows in the lower 60s. Northwest winds up to 5 miles an hour, shifting to the north after midnight. Chance of precipitation 40%. Monday, mostly sunny. Highs in the lower 80s. Northeast winds 5 to 10 miles an hour. Monday night, mostly clear. Lows in the upper 50s. East winds 5 to 10 miles an hour.
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area. Tuesday and Tuesday night, mostly clear. Highs in the lower 90s. Lows in the upper 60s. Wednesday and Wednesday night, mostly clear. Highs in the lower 90s. Lows in the upper 60s. Thursday and Thursday night, mostly clear. A 20% chance of thunderstorms. Highs in the lower 90s. Lows in the upper 60s. Friday and Friday night, partly cloudy. A 20% chance of showers. Highs in the mid-80s. Lows in the lower 60s. Saturday and Saturday night, partly cloudy. A 30% chance of showers. Highs in the mid-80s. Lows around 60. 4 p.m. Eastern Daylight Time weather conditions across north-central Kentucky. At Frankfort. And the pressure was 29.91 inches and falling. At Lexington, it was mostly sunny. The temperature was 83 degrees, the dew point 71, and the relative humidity 67%. The wind was south at 12 miles an hour. The pressure was 29.94 inches and falling. At Louisville, it was mostly sunny. The temperature was 87 degrees, the dew point 68, and the relative humidity 52%. The wind was west at 7 miles an hour. The pressure was 29.89 inches and falling. At Frankfort, and the pressure was 29.91 inches and falling. Elsewhere around the region, at Jackson, rain was falling with a temperature of 73. At Wilmington, Ohio, thunder was reported with a temperature of 78. It was mostly sunny, with a temperature of 83 at Jasper, Indiana, and 87 at Bowling Green. It was partly sunny, with a temperature of 79 at Covington, 82 at Indianapolis, and 72 at London. Now for the official National Weather Service forecast for Frankfort and surrounding communities. Tonight, mostly cloudy, then becoming partly cloudy overnight, then becoming mostly cloudy. A 50% chance of thunderstorms early in the evening. Patchy fog after midnight. Lows in the upper 60s. Southwest winds up to 5 miles an hour. Sunday, mostly sunny. Patchy fog in the morning. Highs in the upper 80s. West winds up to 10 miles an hour. Sunday night, partly cloudy with slight chance of thunderstorms until midnight, then mostly cloudy with chance of showers and slight chance of thunderstorms after midnight. Lows in the lower 60s. Northwest winds up to 5 miles an hour shifting to the north after midnight. Chance of precipitation 40%. Monday, mostly sunny. Highs in the lower 80s. Northeast winds 5 to 10 miles an hour. Monday night, mostly clear. Lows in the upper 50s. East winds 5 to 10 miles an hour. And now the extended forecast for the radio listening area. Tuesday and Tuesday night, mostly clear. Highs in the lower 90s. Lows in the upper 60s. Wednesday and Wednesday night, mostly clear. Highs in the lower 90s. Lows in the upper 60s. Thursday and Thursday night, mostly clear. A 20% chance of thunderstorms. Highs in the lower 90s. Lows in the upper 60s. Friday and Friday night, partly cloudy. A 20% chance of showers. Highs in the mid-80s. Lows in the lower 60s. Saturday and Saturday night, partly cloudy. A 30% chance of showers. Highs in the mid-80s. Lows around 60. The current time is 4:58 p.m. Eastern Daylight Time. 4 p.m. Eastern Daylight Time weather conditions across north-central Kentucky. At Frankfort. And the pressure was 29.91 inches and falling. At Lexington, it was mostly sunny. The temperature was 83 degrees. The dew point 71, and the relative humidity 67%. The wind was south at 12 miles an hour. The pressure was 29.94 inches and falling.
At Louisville, it was mostly sunny. The temperature was 87 degrees, the dew point 68, and the relative humidity 52%. The wind was west at 7 miles an hour. The pressure was 29.89 inches and falling. At Frankfurt, and the pressure was 29.91 inches and falling. Elsewhere around the region, at Jackson, rain was falling with a temperature of 73. At Wilmington, Ohio, thunder was reported with a temperature of 78. It was mostly sunny, with a temperature of 83 at Jasper, Indiana, and 87 at Bowling Green. It was partly sunny, with a temperature of 79 at Covington, 82 at Indianapolis, and 72 at London. Now for the official National Weather Service forecast for Frankfurt and surrounding communities. Tonight, mostly cloudy, then becoming partly cloudy overnight, then becoming mostly cloudy. A 50% chance of thunderstorms early in the evening. Patchy fog after midnight. Lows in the upper 60s. Southwest winds up to 5 miles an hour. Sunday, mostly sunny. Patchy fog in the morning. Highs in the upper 80s. West winds up to 10 miles an hour. Sunday night, partly cloudy with slight chance of thunderstorms until midnight, then mostly cloudy with chance of showers and slight chance of thunderstorms after midnight. Lows in the lower 60s. Northwest winds up to 5 miles an hour, shifting to the north after midnight. Chance of precipitation 40%. Monday, mostly sunny. Highs in the lower 80s. Northeast winds 5 to 10 miles an hour. Monday night, mostly clear. Lows in the upper 50s. East winds 5 to 10 miles an hour. And now the extended forecast for the radio listening area. Tuesday and Tuesday night, mostly clear. Highs in the lower 90s. Lows in the upper 60s. Wednesday and Wednesday night, mostly clear. Highs in the lower 90s. Lows in the upper 60s. Thursday and Thursday night, mostly clear. A 20% chance of thunderstorms. Highs in the lower 90s. Lows in the upper 60s. Friday and Friday night, partly cloudy. A 20% chance of showers. Highs in the mid-80s. Lows in the lower 60s. Saturday and Saturday night, partly cloudy. A 30% chance of showers. Highs in the mid-80s. Lows around 60. 4 p.m. Eastern Daylight Time weather conditions across north-central Kentucky. At Frankfurt. And the pressure was 29.91 inches and falling. At Lexington, it was mostly sunny. The temperature was 83 degrees, the dew point 71, and the relative humidity 67%. The wind was south at 12 miles an hour. The pressure was 29.94 inches and falling. At Louisville, it was mostly sunny. The temperature was 87 degrees, the dew point 68, and the relative humidity 52%. The wind was west at 7 miles an hour. The pressure was 29.89 inches and falling. At Frankfurt, and the pressure was 29.91 inches and falling. Elsewhere around the region, at Jackson, rain was falling with a temperature of 73. At Wilmington, Ohio, thunder was reported with a temperature of 78. It was mostly sunny, with a temperature of 83 at Jasper, Indiana, and 87 at Bowling Green. It was partly sunny, with a temperature of 79 at Covington, 82 at Indianapolis, and 72 at London. The current time is 5:03 p.m. Eastern Daylight Time. And now here is the 8 to 14 day outlook for the region. This forecast is valid for the period from September 20th to 26, 2026. For Kentucky, temperatures are forecast to be above normal, and precipitation is forecast to be normal. For Indiana, temperatures are forecast to be above normal, and precipitation is forecast to be normal. For Tennessee, temperatures and precipitation are forecast to be above normal.

long-term outlook is updated on NOAA Weather Radio around 5 p.m. Eastern Time each day. Now for the official National Weather Service forecast for Frankfurt and surrounding communities. Tonight, mostly cloudy, then becoming partly cloudy overnight, then becoming mostly cloudy. A 50% chance of thunderstorms early in the evening. Patchy fog after midnight. Lows in the upper 60s. Southwest winds up to 5 miles an hour. Sunday, mostly sunny. Patchy fog in the morning. Highs in the upper 80s. West winds up to 10 miles an hour. Sunday night, partly cloudy with slight chance of thunderstorms until midnight, then mostly cloudy with chance of showers and slight chance of thunderstorms after midnight. Lows in the lower 60s. Northwest winds up to 5 miles an hour, shifting to the north after midnight. Chance of precipitation 40%. Monday, mostly sunny. Highs in the lower 80s. Northeast winds 5 to 10 miles an hour. Monday night, mostly clear. Lows in the upper 50s. East winds 5 to 10 miles an hour. And now the extended forecast for the radio listening area. Tuesday and Tuesday night, mostly clear. Highs in the lower 90s. Lows in the upper 60s. Wednesday and Wednesday night, mostly clear. Highs in the lower 90s. Lows in the upper 60s. Thursday and Thursday night, mostly clear. A 20% chance of thunderstorms. Highs in the lower 90s. Lows in the upper 60s. Friday and Friday night, partly cloudy. A 20% chance of showers. Highs in the mid-80s. Lows in the lower 60s. Saturday and Saturday night, partly cloudy. A 30% chance of showers. Highs in the mid-80s. Lows around 60. 5 p.m. Eastern Daylight Time weather conditions across north-central Kentucky. At Frankfurt. And the pressure was 29.90 inches and falling. At Lexington, it was partly sunny. The temperature was 81 degrees, the dew point 70, and the relative humidity 69%. The wind was south at 6 miles an hour. The pressure was 29.92 inches and falling. At Louisville, it was partly sunny. The temperature was 87 degrees, the dew point 68, and the relative humidity 52%. The wind was southwest at 12 miles an hour. The pressure was 29.87 inches and falling. At Frankfurt, and the pressure was 29.90 inches and falling. Elsewhere around the region, rain was falling, with a temperature of 74 at Covington and 73 at Jackson. At Bowling Green, it was sunny, with a temperature of 86. It was mostly sunny, with a temperature of 83 at Indianapolis and 87 at Jasper, Indiana. At Wilmington, Ohio, it was partly sunny, with a temperature of 77. At London, it was cloudy, with a temperature of 73. The current time is 5:07 p.m. Eastern Daylight Time. And now here is the 8 to 14 day outlook for the region. This forecast is valid for the period from September 20th to 26, 2026. For Kentucky, temperatures are forecast to be above normal, and precipitation is forecast to be normal. For Indiana, temperatures are forecast to be above normal, and precipitation is forecast to be normal. For Tennessee, temperatures and precipitation are forecast to be above normal. This long-term outlook is updated on NOAA Weather Radio around 5 p.m. Eastern Time each day. Now for the official National Weather Service forecast for Frankfurt and surrounding communities. Tonight, mostly cloudy, then becoming partly cloudy overnight, then becoming mostly cloudy. A 50% chance of thunderstorms early in the evening. Patchy fog after midnight. Lows in the upper 60s. Southwest winds up to 5 miles an hour. Sunday, mostly sunny. Patchy fog in the morning. Highs in the upper 80s.

winds up to 10 miles an hour. Sunday night, partly cloudy with slight chance of thunderstorms until midnight, then mostly cloudy with chance of showers and slight chance of thunderstorms after midnight. Lows in the lower 60s. Northwest winds up to 5 miles an hour shifting to the north after midnight. Chance of precipitation 40%. Monday, mostly sunny. Highs in the lower 80s. Northeast winds 5 to 10 miles an hour. Monday night, mostly clear. Lows in the upper 50s. East winds 5 to 10 miles an hour. And now the extended forecast for the radio listening area. Tuesday and Tuesday night, mostly clear. Highs in the lower 90s. Lows in the upper 60s. Wednesday and Wednesday night, mostly clear. Highs in the lower 90s. Lows in the upper 60s. Thursday and Thursday night, mostly clear. A 20% chance of thunderstorms. Highs in the lower 90s. Lows in the upper 60s. Friday and Friday night, partly cloudy. A 20% chance of showers. Highs in the mid-80s. Lows in the lower 60s. Saturday and Saturday night, partly cloudy. A 30% chance of showers. Highs in the mid-80s. Lows around 60. 5 p.m. Eastern Daylight Time weather conditions across north-central Kentucky. At Frankfort. And the pressure was 29.90 inches and falling. At Lexington, it was partly sunny. The temperature was 81 degrees, the dew point 70, and the relative humidity 69%. The wind was south at 6 miles an hour. The pressure was 29.92 inches and falling. At Louisville, it was partly sunny. The temperature was 87 degrees, the dew point 68, and the relative humidity 52%. The wind was southwest at 12 miles an hour. The pressure was 29.87 inches and falling. At Frankfort, and the pressure was 29.90 inches and falling. Elsewhere around the region, rain was falling, with a temperature of 74 at Covington and 73 at Jackson. At Bowling Green, it was sunny, with a temperature of 86. It was mostly sunny, with a temperature of 83 at Indianapolis and 87 at Jasper, Indiana. At Wilmington, Ohio, it was partly sunny, with a temperature of 77. At London, it was cloudy, with a temperature of 73. And now here is the 8 to 14 day outlook for the region. This forecast is valid for the period from September 20th to 26, 2026. For Kentucky, temperatures are forecast to be above normal, and precipitation is forecast to be normal. For Indiana, temperatures are forecast to be above normal, and precipitation is forecast to be normal. For Tennessee, temperatures and precipitation are forecast to be above normal. This long-term outlook is updated on NOAA Weather Radio around 5 p.m. Eastern Time each day. 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The current time is 5:12 p.m. Eastern Daylight Time. Now for the official National Weather Service forecast for Frankfort and surrounding communities. Tonight, mostly cloudy then becoming partly cloudy overnight then becoming mostly cloudy. A 50% chance of thunderstorms early in the evening. Patchy fog after midnight. Lows in the upper 60s. Southwest winds up to 5 miles an hour. Sunday, mostly sunny. Patchy fog in the morning. Highs in the upper 80s. West winds up to 10 miles an hour. Sunday night, partly cloudy with slight chance of thunderstorms until midnight, then mostly cloudy with chance of showers and slight chance of thunderstorms after midnight. Lows in the lower 60s.
Northwest winds up to 5 miles an hour, shifting to the north after midnight. Chance of precipitation 40%. Monday, mostly sunny. Highs in the lower 80s. Northeast winds 5 to 10 miles an hour. Monday night, mostly clear. Lows in the upper 50s. East winds 5 to 10 miles an hour. And now the extended forecast for the radio listening area. Tuesday and Tuesday night, mostly clear. Highs in the lower 90s. Lows in the upper 60s. Wednesday and Wednesday night, mostly clear. Highs in the lower 90s. Lows in the upper 60s. Thursday and Thursday night, mostly clear. A 20% chance of thunderstorms. Highs in the lower 90s. Lows in the upper 60s. Friday and Friday night, partly cloudy. A 20% chance of showers. Highs in the mid-80s. Lows in the lower 60s. Saturday and Saturday night, partly cloudy. A 30% chance of showers. Highs in the mid-80s. Lows around 60. 5 p.m. Eastern Daylight Time weather conditions across north-central Kentucky. At Frankfort. And the pressure was 29.90 inches and falling. At Lexington, it was partly sunny. The temperature was 81 degrees, the dew point 70, and the relative humidity 69%. The wind was south at 6 miles an hour. The pressure was 29.92 inches and falling. At Louisville, it was partly sunny. The temperature was 87 degrees, the dew point 68, and the relative humidity 52%. The wind was southwest at 12 miles an hour. The pressure was 29.87 inches and falling. At Frankfort, and the pressure was 29.90 inches and falling. Elsewhere around the region, rain was falling with a temperature of 77 at Covington and 73 at Jackson. At Bowling Green, it was sunny with a temperature of 86. It was mostly sunny with a temperature of 83 at Indianapolis, 87 at Jasper, Indiana, and 77 at Wilmington, Ohio. At London, it was cloudy with a temperature of 73. And now here is the 8 to 14 day outlook for the region. This forecast is valid for the period from September 20th to 26, 2026. For Kentucky, temperatures are forecast to be above normal, and precipitation is forecast to be normal. For Indiana, temperatures are forecast to be above normal, and precipitation is forecast to be normal. For Tennessee, temperatures and precipitation are forecast to be above normal. This long-term outlook is updated on NOAA Weather Radio around 5 p.m. Eastern Time each day. Now for the official National Weather Service forecast for Frankfort and surrounding communities. Tonight, mostly cloudy, then becoming partly cloudy overnight, then becoming mostly cloudy. A 50% chance of thunderstorms early in the evening. Patchy fog after midnight. Lows in the upper 60s. Southwest winds up to 5 miles an hour. Sunday, mostly sunny. Patchy fog in the morning. Highs in the upper 80s. West winds up to 10 miles an hour. Sunday night, partly cloudy with slight chance of thunderstorms until midnight, then mostly cloudy with chance of showers and slight chance of thunderstorms after midnight. Lows in the lower 60s. Northwest winds up to 5 miles an hour, shifting to the north after midnight. Chance of precipitation 40%. Monday, mostly sunny. Highs in the lower 80s. Northeast winds 5 to 10 miles an hour. Monday night, mostly clear. Lows in the upper 50s. East winds 5 to 10 miles an hour. And now the extended forecast for the radio listening area. Tuesday and Tuesday night, mostly clear. Highs in the lower 90s. Lows in the upper 60s. Wednesday and Wednesday night, mostly clear. Highs in the lower 90s. Lows in the upper 60s. Thursday and Thursday night,
mostly clear. A 20% chance

thunderstorms. Highs in the lower 90s. Lows in the upper 60s. Friday and Friday night, partly cloudy. A 20% chance of showers. Highs in the mid-80s. Lows in the lower 60s. Saturday and Saturday night, partly cloudy. A 30% chance of showers. Highs in the mid-80s. Lows around 60. The current time is 5:19 p.m. Eastern Daylight Time. 5 p.m. Eastern Daylight Time weather conditions across north-central Kentucky. At Frankfort. And the pressure was 29.90 inches and falling. At Lexington, it was partly sunny. The temperature was 81 degrees, the dew point 70, and the relative humidity 69%. The wind was south at 6 miles an hour. The pressure was 29.92 inches and falling. At Louisville, it was partly sunny. The temperature was 87 degrees, the dew point 68, and the relative humidity 52%. The wind was southwest at 12 miles an hour. The pressure was 29.87 inches and falling. At Frankfort, and the pressure was 29.90 inches and falling. Elsewhere around the region, rain was falling with a temperature of 77 at Covington and 73 at Jackson. At Bowling Green, it was sunny with a temperature of 86. It was mostly sunny with a temperature of 83 at Indianapolis, 87 at Jasper, Indiana, and 77 at Wilmington, Ohio. At London, it was cloudy with a temperature of 73. And now here is the 8 to 14 day outlook for the region. This forecast is valid for the period from September 20th to 26, 2026. For Kentucky, temperatures are forecast to be above normal, and precipitation is forecast to be normal. For Indiana, temperatures are forecast to be above normal, and precipitation is forecast to be normal. For Tennessee, temperatures and precipitation are forecast to be above normal. This long-term outlook is updated on NOAA Weather Radio around 5 p.m. Eastern Time each day. Now for the official National Weather Service forecast for Frankfort and surrounding communities. Tonight, mostly cloudy, then becoming partly cloudy overnight, then becoming mostly cloudy. A 50% chance of thunderstorms early in the evening. Patchy fog after midnight. Lows in the upper 60s. Southwest winds up to 5 miles an hour. Sunday, mostly sunny. Patchy fog in the morning. Highs in the upper 80s. West winds up to 10 miles an hour. Sunday night, partly cloudy with slight chance of thunderstorms until midnight, then mostly cloudy with chance of showers and slight chance of thunderstorms after midnight. Lows in the lower 60s. Northwest winds up to 5 miles an hour, shifting to the north after midnight. Chance of precipitation 40%. Monday, mostly sunny. Highs in the lower 80s. Northeast winds 5 to 10 miles an hour. Monday night, mostly clear. Lows in the upper 50s. East winds 5 to 10 miles an hour. And now the extended forecast for the radio listening area. Tuesday and Tuesday night, mostly clear. Highs in the lower 90s. Lows in the upper 60s. Wednesday and Wednesday night, mostly clear. Highs in the lower 90s. Lows in the upper 60s. Thursday and Thursday night, mostly clear. A 20% chance of thunderstorms. Highs in the lower 90s. Lows in the upper 60s. Friday and Friday night, partly cloudy. A 20% chance of showers. Highs in the mid-80s. Lows in the lower 60s. Saturday and Saturday night, partly cloudy. A 30% chance of showers. Highs in the mid-80s. Lows around 60. The current time is 5:23 p.m. Eastern Daylight Time. 5 p.m. Eastern Daylight Time weather conditions across north-central Kentucky. At Frankfort. And the pressure was

29.90 inches and falling. At Lexington, it was partly sunny. The temperature was 81 degrees, the dew point 70, and the relative humidity 69%. The wind was south at 6 miles an hour. The pressure was 29.92 inches and falling. At Louisville, it was partly sunny. The temperature was 87 degrees, the dew point 68, and the relative humidity 52%. The wind was southwest at 12 miles an hour. The pressure was 29.87 inches and falling. At Frankfort, and the pressure was 29.90 inches and falling. Elsewhere around the region, rain was falling with a temperature of 77 at Covington and 73 at Jackson. At Bowling Green, it was sunny with a temperature of 86. It was mostly sunny with a temperature of 83 at Indianapolis, 87 at Jasper, Indiana, and 77 at Wilmington, Ohio. At London, it was cloudy with a temperature of 73. And now here is the 8 to 14 day outlook for the region. This forecast is valid for the period from September 20th to 26, 2026. For Kentucky, temperatures are forecast to be above normal, and precipitation is forecast to be normal. For Indiana, temperatures are forecast to be above normal, and precipitation is forecast to be normal. For Tennessee, temperatures and precipitation are forecast to be above normal. This long-term outlook is updated on NOAA Weather Radio around 5 p.m. Eastern Time each day. Now for the official National Weather Service forecast for Frankfort and surrounding communities. Tonight, mostly cloudy, then becoming partly cloudy overnight, then becoming mostly cloudy. A 50% chance of thunderstorms early in the evening. Patchy fog after midnight. Lows in the upper 60s. Southwest winds up to 5 miles an hour. Sunday, mostly sunny. Patchy fog in the morning. Highs in the upper 80s. West winds up to 10 miles an hour. Sunday night, partly cloudy with slight chance of thunderstorms until midnight, then mostly cloudy with chance of showers and slight chance of thunderstorms after midnight. Lows in the lower 60s. Northwest winds up to 5 miles an hour, shifting to the north after midnight. Chance of precipitation 40%. Monday, mostly sunny. Highs in the lower 80s. Northeast winds 5 to 10 miles an hour. Monday night, mostly clear. Lows in the upper 50s. East winds 5 to 10 miles an hour. And now the extended forecast for the radio listening area. Tuesday and Tuesday night, mostly clear. Highs in the lower 90s. Lows in the upper 60s. Wednesday and Wednesday night, mostly clear. Highs in the lower 90s. Lows in the upper 60s. Thursday and Thursday night, mostly clear. A 20% chance of thunderstorms. Highs in the lower 90s. Lows in the upper 60s. Friday and Friday night, partly cloudy. A 20% chance of showers. Highs in the mid-80s. Lows in the lower 60s. Saturday and Saturday night, partly cloudy. A 30% chance of showers. Highs in the mid-80s. Lows around 60. The current time is 5:27 p.m. Eastern Daylight Time. 5 p.m. Eastern Daylight Time weather conditions across north central Kentucky. At Frankfort, and the pressure was 29.90 inches and falling. At Lexington, it was partly sunny. The temperature was 81 degrees, the dew point 70, and the relative humidity 69%. The wind was south at 6 miles an hour. The pressure was 29.92 inches and falling. At Louisville, it was partly sunny. The temperature was 87 degrees, the dew point 68, and the relative humidity 52%. The wind was southwest at 12 miles an hour. The pressure was 29.87 inches and falling. At Frankfort, and the pressure was 29.90 inches.

forecast to be normal. For Tennessee, temperatures and precipitation are forecast to be above normal. This long-term outlook is updated on NOAA Weather Radio around 5 p.m. Eastern Time each day. Now for the official National Weather Service forecast for Frankfort and surrounding communities. Tonight, mostly cloudy, then becoming partly cloudy overnight, then becoming mostly cloudy. A 50% chance of thunderstorms early in the evening. Patchy fog after midnight. Lows in the upper 60s. Southwest winds up to 5 miles an hour. Sunday, mostly sunny. Patchy fog in the morning. Highs in the upper 80s. West winds up to 10 miles an hour. Sunday night, partly cloudy with slight chance of thunderstorms until midnight, then mostly cloudy with chance of showers and slight chance of thunderstorms after midnight. Lows in the lower 60s. Northwest winds up to 5 miles an hour, shifting to the north after midnight. Chance of precipitation 40%. Monday, mostly sunny. Highs in the lower 80s. Northeast winds 5 to 10 miles an hour. Monday night, mostly clear. Lows in the upper 50s. East winds 5 to 10 miles an hour. And now the extended forecast for the radio listening area. Tuesday and Tuesday night, mostly clear. Highs in the lower 90s. Lows in the upper 60s. Wednesday and Wednesday night, mostly clear. Highs in the lower 90s. Lows in the upper 60s. Thursday and Thursday night, mostly clear. A 20% chance of thunderstorms. Highs in the lower 90s. Lows in the upper 60s. Friday and Friday night, partly cloudy. A 20% chance of showers. Highs in the mid-80s. Lows in the lower 60s. Saturday and Saturday night, partly cloudy. A 30% chance of showers. Highs in the mid-80s. Lows around 60. 5 p.m. Eastern Daylight Time weather conditions across north-central Kentucky. At Frankfort. And the pressure was 29.90 inches and falling. At Lexington, it was partly sunny. The temperature was 81 degrees, the dew point 70, and the relative humidity 69%. The wind was south at 6 miles an hour. The pressure was 29.92 inches and falling. At Louisville, it was partly sunny. The temperature was 87 degrees, the dew point 68, and the relative humidity 52%. The wind was southwest at 12 miles an hour. The pressure was 29.87 inches and falling. At Frankfort, and the pressure was 29.90 inches and falling. Elsewhere around the region, rain was falling, with a temperature of 77 at Covington and 73 at Jackson. At Bowling Green, it was sunny, with a temperature of 86. It was mostly sunny, with a temperature of 83 at Indianapolis, 87 at Jasper, Indiana, and 77 at Wilmington, Ohio. At London, it was cloudy, with a temperature of 83 at Indianapolis, 87 at Jasper, Indiana, and 77 at Wilmington, Ohio. At London, it was cloudy, with a temperature of 73. The current time is 5:33 p.m. Eastern Daylight Time. And now here is the 8 to 14 day outlook for the region. This forecast is valid for the period from September 20th to 26, 2026. For Kentucky, temperatures are forecast to be above normal, and precipitation is forecast to be normal. For Indiana, temperatures are forecast to be above normal, and precipitation is forecast to be normal. For Tennessee, temperatures and precipitation are forecast to be above normal. This long-term outlook is updated on NOAA Weather Radio around 5 p.m. Eastern Time each day. Now for the official National Weather Service forecast for Frankfort and surrounding communities. Tonight, mostly cloudy, then becoming partly cloudy overnight, then becoming mostly cloudy. A 50% chance of thunderstorms early in the evening. Patchy fog.

after midnight. Lows in the upper 60s. Southwest winds up to 5 miles an hour. Sunday, mostly sunny. Patchy fog in the morning. Highs in the upper 80s. West winds up to 10 miles an hour. Sunday night, partly cloudy with slight chance of thunderstorms until midnight, then mostly cloudy with chance of showers and slight chance of thunderstorms after midnight. Lows in the lower 60s. Northwest winds up to 5 miles an hour, shifting to the north after midnight. Chance of precipitation 40%. Monday, mostly sunny. Highs in the lower 80s. Northeast winds 5 to 10 miles an hour. Monday night, mostly clear. Lows in the upper 50s. East winds 5 to 10 miles an hour. And now the extended forecast for the radio listening area. Tuesday and Tuesday night, mostly clear. Highs in the lower 90s. Lows in the upper 60s. Wednesday and Wednesday night, mostly clear. Highs in the lower 90s. Lows in the upper 60s. Thursday and Thursday night, mostly clear. A 20% chance of thunderstorms. Highs in the lower 90s. Lows in the upper 60s. Friday and Friday night, partly cloudy. A 20% chance of showers. Highs in the mid-80s. Lows in the lower 60s. Saturday and Saturday night, partly cloudy. A 30% chance of showers. Highs in the mid-80s. Lows around 60. 5 p.m. Eastern Daylight Time weather conditions across north-central Kentucky. At Frankfort. And the pressure was 29.90 inches and falling. At Lexington, it was partly sunny. The temperature was 81 degrees, the dew point 70, and the relative humidity 69%. The wind was south at 6 miles an hour. The pressure was 29.92 inches and falling. At Louisville, it was partly sunny. The temperature was 87 degrees, the dew point 68, and the relative humidity 52%. The wind was southwest at 12 miles an hour. The pressure was 29.87 inches and falling. At Frankfort, and the pressure was 29.90 inches and falling. Elsewhere around the region, rain was falling, with a temperature of 77 at Covington and 73 at Jackson. At Bowling Green, it was sunny, with a temperature of 86. It was mostly sunny, with a temperature of 83 at Indianapolis, 87 at Jasper, Indiana, and 77 at Wilmington, Ohio. At London, it was cloudy, with a temperature of 73. The current time is 5:37 p.m. Eastern Daylight Time. And now here is the 8 to 14 day outlook for the region. This forecast is valid for the period from September 20th to 26, 2026. For Kentucky, temperatures are forecast to be above normal, and precipitation is forecast to be normal. For Indiana, temperatures are forecast to be above normal, and precipitation is forecast to be normal. For Tennessee, temperatures and precipitation are forecast to be above normal. This long-term outlook is updated on NOAA Weather Radio around 5 p.m. Eastern Time each day. Now for the official National Weather Service forecast for Frankfort and surrounding communities. Tonight, mostly cloudy, then becoming partly cloudy overnight, then becoming mostly cloudy. A 50% chance of thunderstorms early in the evening. Patchy fog after midnight. Lows in the upper 60s. Southwest winds up to 5 miles an hour. Sunday, mostly sunny. Patchy fog in the morning. Highs in the upper 80s. West winds up to 10 miles an hour. Sunday night, partly cloudy with slight chance of thunderstorms until midnight, then mostly cloudy with chance of showers and slight chance of thunderstorms after midnight. Lows in the lower 60s. Northwest winds up to 5 miles an hour, shifting to the north after midnight. Chance of precipitation 40%. Monday, mostly sunny.
highs in the lower 80s. Northeast winds 5 to 10 miles an hour. Monday night, mostly clear. Lows in the upper 50s. East winds 5 to 10 miles an hour. And now the extended forecast for the radio listening area. Tuesday and Tuesday night, mostly clear. Highs in the lower 90s. Lows in the upper 60s. Wednesday and Wednesday night, mostly clear. Highs in the lower 90s. Lows in the upper 60s. Thursday and Thursday night, mostly clear. A 20% chance of thunderstorms. Highs in the lower 90s. Lows in the upper 60s. Friday and Friday night, partly cloudy. A 20% chance of showers. Highs in the mid-80s. Lows in the lower 60s. Saturday and Saturday night, partly cloudy. A 30% chance of showers. Highs in the mid-80s. Lows around 60. 5 p.m. Eastern Daylight Time weather conditions across north-central Kentucky. At Frankfort. And the pressure was 29.90 inches and falling. At Lexington, it was partly sunny. The temperature was 81 degrees, the dew point 70, and the relative humidity 69%. The wind was south at 6 miles an hour. The pressure was 29.92 inches and falling. At Louisville, it was partly sunny. The temperature was 87 degrees, the dew point 68, and the relative humidity 52%. The wind was southwest at 12 miles an hour. The pressure was 29.87 inches and falling. At Frankfort, and the pressure was 29.90 inches and falling. Elsewhere around the region, rain was falling with a temperature of 77 at Covington and 73 at Jackson. At Bowling Green, it was sunny with a temperature of 86. It was mostly sunny, with a temperature of 83 at Indianapolis, 87 at Jasper, Indiana, and 77 at Wilmington, Ohio. At London, it was cloudy, with a temperature of 73. And now here is the 8 to 14 day outlook for the region. This forecast is valid for the period from September 20th to 26, 2026. For Kentucky, temperatures are forecast to be above normal, and precipitation is forecast to be normal. For Indiana, temperatures are forecast to be above normal, and precipitation is forecast to be normal. For Tennessee, temperatures and precipitation are forecast to be above normal. This long-term outlook is updated on NOAA Weather Radio around 5 p.m. Eastern Time each day. 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The current time is 5:42 p.m. Eastern Daylight Time. Now for the official National Weather Service forecast for Frankfort and surrounding communities. Tonight, mostly cloudy, then becoming partly cloudy overnight, then becoming mostly cloudy. A 50% chance of thunderstorms early in the evening. Patchy fog after midnight. Lows in the upper 60s. Southwest winds up to 5 miles an hour. Sunday, mostly sunny. Patchy fog in the morning. Highs in the upper 80s. West winds up to 10 miles an hour. Sunday night, partly cloudy with slight chance of thunderstorms until midnight, then mostly cloudy with chance of showers and slight chance of thunderstorms after midnight. Lows in the lower 60s. Northwest winds up to 5 miles an hour, shifting to the north after midnight. Chance of precipitation 40%. Monday, mostly sunny. Highs in the lower 80s. Northeast winds 5 to 10 miles an hour. Monday night, mostly clear. Lows in the upper 50s. East winds 5 to 10 miles an hour. And now the extended forecast for the radio listening area. Tuesday and Tuesday night, mostly clear.
Highs in the lower 90s.

lows in the upper 60s. Wednesday and Wednesday night, mostly clear. Highs in the lower 90s. Lows in the upper 60s. Thursday and Thursday night, mostly clear. A 20% chance of thunderstorms. Highs in the lower 90s. Lows in the upper 60s. Friday and Friday night, partly cloudy. A 20% chance of showers. Highs in the mid-80s. Lows in the lower 60s. Saturday and Saturday night, partly cloudy. A 30% chance of showers. Highs in the mid-80s. Lows around 60. 5 p.m. Eastern Daylight Time weather conditions across north-central Kentucky. At Frankfort. And the pressure was 29.90 inches and falling. At Lexington, it was partly sunny. The temperature was 81 degrees, the dew point 70, and the relative humidity 69%. The wind was south at 6 miles an hour. The pressure was 29.92 inches and falling. At Louisville, it was partly sunny. The temperature was 87 degrees, the dew point 68, and the relative humidity 52%. The wind was southwest at 12 miles an hour. The pressure was 29.87 inches and falling. At Frankfort, and the pressure was 29.90 inches and falling. Elsewhere around the region, rain was falling with a temperature of 77 at Covington and 73 at Jackson. At Bowling Green, it was sunny with a temperature of 86. It was mostly sunny with a temperature of 83 at Indianapolis, 87 at Jasper, Indiana, and 77 at Wilmington, Ohio. At London, it was cloudy with a temperature of 73. And now here is the 8 to 14 day outlook for the region. This forecast is valid for the period from September 20th to 26, 2026. For Kentucky, temperatures are forecast to be above normal, and precipitation is forecast to be normal. For Indiana, temperatures are forecast to be above normal, and precipitation is forecast to be normal. For Tennessee, temperatures and precipitation are forecast to be above normal. This long-term outlook is updated on NOAA Weather Radio around 5 p.m. Eastern Time each day. The current time is 5:47 p.m. Eastern Daylight Time. Now for the official National Weather Service forecast for Frankfort and surrounding communities. Tonight, mostly cloudy, then becoming partly cloudy overnight, then becoming mostly cloudy. A 50% chance of thunderstorms early in the evening. Patchy fog after midnight. Lows in the upper 60s. Southwest winds up to 5 miles an hour. Sunday, mostly sunny. Patchy fog in the morning. Highs in the upper 80s. West winds up to 10 miles an hour. Sunday night, partly cloudy with slight chance of thunderstorms until midnight, then mostly cloudy with chance of showers and slight chance of thunderstorms after midnight. Lows in the lower 60s. Northwest winds up to 5 miles an hour, shifting to the north after midnight. Chance of precipitation 40%. Monday, mostly sunny. Highs in the lower 80s. Northeast winds 5 to 10 miles an hour. Monday night, mostly clear. Lows in the upper 50s. East winds 5 to 10 miles an hour. And now the extended forecast for the radio listening area. Tuesday and Tuesday night, mostly clear. Highs in the lower 90s. Lows in the upper 60s. Wednesday and Wednesday night, mostly clear. Highs in the lower 90s. Lows in the upper 60s. Thursday and Thursday night, mostly clear. A 20% chance of thunderstorms. Highs in the lower 90s. Lows in the upper 60s. Friday and Friday night, partly cloudy. A 20% chance of showers. Highs in the mid-80s. Lows in the lower 60s. Saturday and Saturday night, partly cloudy. A 30% chance of showers. Highs in the mid-80s.

around 60. 5 p.m. Eastern Daylight Time weather conditions across north-central Kentucky at Frankfort, and the pressure was 29.90 inches and falling. At Lexington, it was partly sunny. The temperature was 81 degrees, the dew point 70, and the relative humidity 69%. The wind was south at 6 miles an hour. The pressure was 29.92 inches and falling. At Louisville, it was partly sunny. The temperature was 87 degrees, the dew point 68, and the relative humidity 52%. The wind was southwest at 12 miles an hour. The pressure was 29.87 inches and falling. At Frankfort, and the pressure was 29.90 inches and falling. Elsewhere around the region, rain was falling with a temperature of 77 at Covington and 73 at Jackson. At Bowling Green, it was sunny with a temperature of 86. It was mostly sunny with a temperature of 83 at Indianapolis, 87 at Jasper, Indiana, and 77 at Wilmington, Ohio. At London, it was cloudy with a temperature of 73. And now here is the 8 to 14 day outlook for the region. This forecast is valid for the period from September 20th to 26, 2026. For Kentucky, temperatures are forecast to be above normal, and precipitation is forecast to be normal. For Indiana, temperatures are forecast to be above normal, and precipitation is forecast to be normal. For Tennessee, temperatures and precipitation are forecast to be above normal. This long-term outlook is updated on NOAA Weather Radio around 5 p.m. Eastern Time each day. Now for the official National Weather Service forecast for Frankfort and surrounding communities. Tonight, mostly cloudy, then becoming partly cloudy overnight, then becoming mostly cloudy. A 50% chance of thunderstorms early in the evening. Patchy fog after midnight. Lows in the upper 60s. Southwest winds up to 5 miles an hour. Sunday, mostly sunny. Patchy fog in the morning. Highs in the upper 80s. West winds up to 10 miles an hour. Sunday night, partly cloudy with slight chance of thunderstorms until midnight, then mostly cloudy with chance of showers and slight chance of thunderstorms after midnight. Lows in the lower 60s. Northwest winds up to 5 miles an hour, shifting to the north after midnight. Chance of precipitation 40%. Monday, mostly sunny. Highs in the lower 80s. Northeast winds 5 to 10 miles an hour. Monday night, mostly clear. Lows in the upper 50s. East winds 5 to 10 miles an hour. And now the extended forecast for the radio listening area. Tuesday and Tuesday night, mostly clear. Highs in the lower 90s. Lows in the upper 60s. Wednesday and Wednesday night, mostly clear. Highs in the lower 90s. Lows in the upper 60s. Thursday and Thursday night, mostly clear. A 20% chance of thunderstorms. Highs in the lower 90s. Lows in the upper 60s. Friday and Friday night, partly cloudy. A 20% chance of showers. Highs in the mid-80s. Lows in the lower 60s. Saturday and Saturday night, partly cloudy. A 30% chance of showers. Highs in the mid-80s. Lows around 60. The current time is 5:53 p.m. Eastern Daylight Time. 5 p.m. Eastern Daylight Time weather conditions across north-central Kentucky. At Frankfort. And the pressure was 29.90 inches and falling. At Lexington, it was partly sunny. The temperature was 81 degrees, the dew point 70, and the relative humidity 69%. The wind was south at 6 miles an hour. The pressure was 29.92 inches and falling. At Louisville, it was partly sunny. The temperature was 87 degrees, the dew point 68, and the relative humidity 52%. The wind was southwest at 12.

miles an hour. The pressure was 29.87 inches and falling at Frankfurt. And the pressure was 29.90 inches and falling. Elsewhere around the region, rain was falling with a temperature of 77 at Covington and 73 at Jackson. At Bowling Green, it was sunny with a temperature of 86. It was mostly sunny with a temperature of 83 at Indianapolis, 87 at Jasper, Indiana, and 77 at Wilmington, Ohio. At London, it was cloudy with a temperature of 73. And now here is the 8 to 14 day outlook for the region. This forecast is valid for the period from September 20th to 26, 2026. For Kentucky, temperatures are forecast to be above normal, and precipitation is forecast to be normal. For Indiana, temperatures are forecast to be above normal, and precipitation is forecast to be normal. For Tennessee, temperatures and precipitation are forecast to be above normal. This long-term outlook is updated on NOAA Weather Radio around 5 p.m. Eastern Time each day. Now for the official National Weather Service forecast for Frankfurt and surrounding communities. Tonight, mostly cloudy, then becoming partly cloudy overnight, then becoming mostly cloudy. A 50% chance of thunderstorms early in the evening. Patchy fog after midnight. Lows in the upper 60s. Southwest winds up to 5 miles an hour. Sunday, mostly sunny. Patchy fog in the morning. Highs in the upper 80s. West winds up to 10 miles an hour. Sunday night, partly cloudy with slight chance of thunderstorms until midnight, then mostly cloudy with chance of showers and slight chance of thunderstorms after midnight. Lows in the lower 60s. Northwest winds up to 5 miles an hour, shifting to the north after midnight. Chance of precipitation 40%. Monday, mostly sunny. Highs in the lower 80s. Northeast winds 5 to 10 miles an hour. Monday night, mostly clear. Lows in the upper 50s. East winds 5 to 10 miles an hour. And now the extended forecast for the radio listening area. Tuesday and Tuesday night, mostly clear. Highs in the lower 90s. Lows in the upper 60s. Wednesday and Wednesday night, mostly clear. Highs in the lower 90s. Lows in the upper 60s. Thursday and Thursday night, mostly clear. A 20% chance of thunderstorms. Highs in the lower 90s. Lows in the upper 60s. Friday and Friday night, partly cloudy. A 20% chance of showers. Highs in the mid-80s. Lows in the lower 60s. Saturday and Saturday night, partly cloudy. A 30% chance of showers. Highs in the mid-80s. Lows around 60. The current time is 5:57 p.m. Eastern Daylight Time. 5 p.m. Eastern Daylight Time weather conditions across north central Kentucky. At Frankfurt. And the pressure was 29.90 inches and falling. At Lexington, it was partly sunny. The temperature was 81 degrees, the dew point 70, and the relative humidity 69%. The wind was south at 6 miles an hour. The pressure was 29.92 inches and falling. At Louisville, it was partly sunny. The temperature was 87 degrees, the dew point 68, and the relative humidity 52%. The wind was southwest at 12 miles an hour. The pressure was 29.87 inches and falling. At Frankfurt, and the pressure was 29.90 inches and falling. Elsewhere around the region, rain was falling with a temperature of 77 at Covington and 73 at Jackson. At Bowling Green, it was sunny with a temperature of 86. It was mostly sunny with a temperature of 83 at Indianapolis, 87 at Jasper, Indiana, and 77 at Wilmington, Ohio. At London, it was cloudy with a temperature of 73. And now here is the 8 to 14 day outlook for the region.

This forecast is valid for the period from September 20th to 26, 2026. For Kentucky, temperatures are forecast to be above normal, and precipitation is forecast to be normal. For Indiana, temperatures are forecast to be above normal, and precipitation is forecast to be normal. For Tennessee, temperatures and precipitation are forecast to be above normal. This long-term outlook is updated on NOAA Weather Radio around 5 p.m. Eastern Time each day. Now for the official National Weather Service forecast for Frankfort and surrounding communities. Tonight, mostly cloudy, then becoming partly cloudy overnight, then becoming mostly cloudy. A 50% chance of thunderstorms early in the evening. Patchy fog after midnight. Lows in the upper 60s. Southwest winds up to 5 miles an hour. Sunday, mostly sunny. Patchy fog in the morning. Highs in the upper 80s. West winds up to 10 miles an hour. Sunday night, partly cloudy with slight chance of thunderstorms until midnight, then mostly cloudy with chance of showers and slight chance of thunderstorms after midnight. Lows in the lower 60s. Northwest winds up to 5 miles an hour, shifting to the north after midnight. Chance of precipitation 40%. Monday, mostly sunny. Highs in the lower 80s. Northeast winds 5 to 10 miles an hour. Monday night, mostly clear. Lows in the upper 50s. East winds 5 to 10 miles an hour. And now the extended forecast for the radio listening area. Tuesday and Tuesday night, mostly clear. Highs in the lower 90s. Lows in the upper 60s. Wednesday and Wednesday night, mostly clear. Highs in the lower 90s. Lows in the upper 60s. Thursday and Thursday night, mostly clear. A 20% chance of thunderstorms. Highs in the lower 90s. Lows in the upper 60s. Friday and Friday night, partly cloudy. A 20% chance of showers. Highs in the mid-80s. Lows in the lower 60s. Saturday and Saturday night, partly cloudy. A 30% chance of showers. Highs in the mid-80s. Lows around 60. The current time is 6:02 p.m. Eastern Daylight Time. 5 p.m. Eastern Daylight Time weather conditions across north central Kentucky. At Frankfort. And the pressure was 29.90 inches and falling. At Lexington, it was partly sunny. The temperature was 81 degrees, the dew point 70, and the relative humidity 69%. The wind was south at 6 miles an hour. The pressure was 29.92 inches and falling. At Louisville, it was partly sunny. The temperature was 87 degrees, the dew point 68, and the relative humidity 52%. The wind was southwest at 12 miles an hour. The pressure was 29.87 inches and falling. At Frankfort, and the pressure was 29.90 inches and falling. Elsewhere around the region, rain was falling, with a temperature of 77 at Covington and 73 at Jackson. At Bowling Green, it was sunny, with a temperature of 86. It was mostly sunny, with a temperature of 83 at Indianapolis, 87 at Jasper, Indiana, and 77 at Wilmington, Ohio. At London, it was cloudy, with a temperature of 73. And now here is the 8 to 14 day outlook for the region. This forecast is valid for the period from September 20th to 26, 2026. For Kentucky, temperatures are forecast to be above normal, and precipitation is forecast to be normal. For Indiana, temperatures are forecast to be above normal, and precipitation is forecast to be normal. For Tennessee, temperatures and precipitation are forecast to be above normal. This long-term outlook is updated on NOAA Weather Radio around 5 p.m. Eastern Time each day. Now for the official National Weather Service forecast for Frankfort and surrounding communities. Tonight,
mostly cloudy, then becoming cloudy overnight, then becoming mostly cloudy. A 50% chance of thunderstorms early in the evening. Patchy fog after midnight. Lows in the upper 60s. Southwest winds up to 5 miles an hour. Sunday, mostly sunny. Patchy fog in the morning. Highs in the upper 80s. West winds up to 10 miles an hour. Sunday night, partly cloudy with slight chance of thunderstorms until midnight, then mostly cloudy with chance of showers and slight chance of thunderstorms after midnight. Lows in the lower 60s. Northwest winds up to 5 miles an hour, shifting to the north after midnight. Chance of precipitation 40%. Monday, mostly sunny. Highs in the lower 80s. Northeast winds 5 to 10 miles an hour. Monday night, mostly clear. Lows in the upper 50s. East winds 5 to 10 miles an hour. And now the extended forecast for the radio listening area. Tuesday and Tuesday night, mostly clear. Highs in the lower 90s. Lows in the upper 60s. Wednesday and Wednesday night, mostly clear. Highs in the lower 90s. Lows in the upper 60s. Thursday and Thursday night, mostly clear. A 20% chance of thunderstorms. Highs in the lower 90s. Lows in the upper 60s. Friday and Friday night, partly cloudy. A 20% chance of showers. Highs in the mid-80s. Lows in the lower 60s. Saturday and Saturday night, partly cloudy. A 30% chance of showers. Highs in the mid-80s. Lows around 60. 6 p.m. Eastern Daylight Time weather conditions across north-central Kentucky. At Frankfort. And the pressure was 29.89 inches and falling. At Lexington, it was partly sunny. The temperature was 82 degrees, the dew point 70, and the relative humidity 66%. The wind was south at 5 miles an hour. The pressure was 29.92 inches and steady. At Louisville, it was mostly sunny. The temperature was 86 degrees, the dew point 68, and the relative humidity 54%. The wind was west at 8 miles an hour. The pressure was 29.87 inches and steady. At Frankfort, and the pressure was 29.89 inches and falling. Elsewhere around the region, it was mostly sunny, with a temperature of 84 at Indianapolis, 87 at Jasper, Indiana, and 87 at Bowling Green. It was partly sunny, with a temperature of 79 at Covington and 75 at Wilmington, Ohio. It was cloudy, with a temperature of 73 at Jackson and 73 at London. The current time is 6:07 p.m. Eastern Daylight Time. And now here is the 8 to 14 day outlook for the region. This forecast is valid for the period from September 20th to 26, 2026. For Kentucky, temperatures are forecast to be above normal, and precipitation is forecast to be normal. For Indiana, temperatures are forecast to be above normal, and precipitation is forecast to be normal. For Tennessee, temperatures and precipitation are forecast to be above normal. This long-term outlook is updated on NOAA Weather Radio around 5 p.m. Eastern Time each day. Now for the official National Weather Service forecast for Frankfort and surrounding communities. Tonight, mostly cloudy, then becoming partly cloudy overnight. Patchy fog after midnight. Lows in the upper 60s. Southwest winds up to 5 miles an hour. Sunday, mostly sunny. Patchy fog in the morning. Highs in the upper 80s. West winds up to 10 miles an hour. Sunday night, partly cloudy with slight chance of thunderstorms until midnight, then mostly cloudy with chance of showers and slight chance of thunderstorms after midnight. Lows in the lower 60s.
Northwest winds up to 5 miles an hour, shifting to the north after midnight. Chances

Precipitation 40%. Monday, mostly sunny. Highs in the lower 80s. Northeast winds 5 to 10 miles an hour. Monday night, mostly clear. Lows in the upper 50s. East winds 5 to 10 miles an hour. And now the extended forecast for the radio listening area. Tuesday and Tuesday night, mostly clear. Highs in the lower 90s. Lows in the upper 60s. Wednesday and Wednesday night, mostly clear. Highs in the lower 90s. Lows in the upper 60s. Thursday and Thursday night, mostly clear. A 20% chance of thunderstorms. Highs in the lower 90s. Lows in the upper 60s. Friday and Friday night, partly cloudy. A 20% chance of showers. Highs in the mid-80s. Lows in the lower 60s. Saturday and Saturday night, partly cloudy. A 30% chance of showers. Highs in the mid-80s. Lows around 60. 6 p.m. Eastern Daylight Time weather conditions across north-central Kentucky. At Frankfort. And the pressure was 29.89 inches and falling. At Lexington, it was partly sunny. The temperature was 82 degrees, the dew point 70, and the relative humidity 66%. The wind was south at 5 miles an hour. The pressure was 29.92 inches and steady. At Louisville, it was mostly sunny. The temperature was 86 degrees, the dew point 68, and the relative humidity 54%. The wind was west at 8 miles an hour. The pressure was 29.87 inches and steady. At Frankfort, and the pressure was 29.89 inches and falling. Elsewhere around the region, it was mostly sunny, with a temperature of 84 at Indianapolis, 87 at Jasper, Indiana, and 87 at Bowling Green. It was partly sunny, with a temperature of 79 at Covington and 75 at Wilmington, Ohio. It was cloudy, with a temperature of 73 at Jackson and 73 at London. And now here is the 8 to 14 day outlook for the region. This forecast is valid for the period from September 20th to 26, 2026. For Kentucky, temperatures are forecast to be above normal, and precipitation is forecast to be normal. For Indiana, temperatures are forecast to be above normal, and precipitation is forecast to be normal. For Tennessee, temperatures and precipitation are forecast to be above normal. This long-term outlook is updated on NOAA Weather Radio around 5 p.m. Eastern Time each day. 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The current time is 6:12 p.m. Eastern Daylight Time. Now for the official National Weather Service forecast for Frankfort and surrounding communities. Tonight, mostly cloudy, then becoming partly cloudy overnight, then becoming mostly cloudy. A 50% chance of thunderstorms early in the evening. Patchy fog after midnight. Lows in the upper 60s. Southwest winds up to 5 miles an hour. Sunday, mostly sunny. Patchy fog in the morning. Highs in the upper 80s. West winds up to 10 miles an hour. Sunday night, partly cloudy with slight chance of thunderstorms until midnight, then mostly cloudy with chance of showers and slight chance of thunderstorms after midnight. Lows in the lower 60s. Northwest winds up to 5 miles an hour, shifting to the north after midnight. Chance of precipitation 40%. Monday, mostly sunny. Highs in the lower 80s. Northeast winds 5 to 10 miles an hour. Monday night, mostly clear. Lows in the upper 50s. East winds 5 to 10 miles an hour. And now the extended forecast for the radio listening area. Tuesday and Tuesday night, mostly clear.

highs in the lower 90s, lows in the upper 60s. Wednesday and Wednesday night, mostly clear. Highs in the lower 90s, lows in the upper 60s. Thursday and Thursday night, mostly clear. A 20% chance of thunderstorms. Highs in the lower 90s, lows in the upper 60s. Friday and Friday night, partly cloudy. A 20% chance of showers. Highs in the mid-80s. Lows in the lower 60s. Saturday and Saturday night, partly cloudy. A 30% chance of showers. Highs in the mid-80s. Lows around 60. 6 p.m. Eastern Daylight Time weather conditions across north-central Kentucky. At Frankfort. And the pressure was 29.89 inches and falling. At Lexington, it was partly sunny. The temperature was 82 degrees, the dew point 70, and the relative humidity 66%. The wind was south at 5 miles an hour. The pressure was 29.92 inches and steady. At Louisville, it was mostly sunny. The temperature was 86 degrees, the dew point 68, and the relative humidity 54%. The wind was west at 8 miles an hour. The pressure was 29.87 inches and steady. At Frankfort, and the pressure was 29.89 inches and falling. Elsewhere around the region, it was mostly sunny, with a temperature of 84 at Indianapolis, 87 at Jasper, Indiana, and 87 at Bowling Green. It was partly sunny, with a temperature of 79 at Covington and 75 at Wilmington, Ohio. It was cloudy, with a temperature of 73 at Jackson and 73 at London. And now here is the 8 to 14 day outlook for the region. This forecast is valid for the period from September 20th to 26, 2026. For Kentucky, temperatures are forecast to be above normal, and precipitation is forecast to be normal. For Indiana, temperatures are forecast to be above normal, and precipitation is forecast to be normal. For Tennessee, temperatures and precipitation are forecast to be above normal. This long-term outlook is updated on NOAA Weather Radio around 5 p.m. Eastern Time each day. The current time is 6:17 p.m. Eastern Daylight Time. Now for the official National Weather Service forecast for Frankfort and surrounding communities. Tonight, mostly cloudy, then becoming partly cloudy overnight, then becoming mostly cloudy. A 50% chance of thunderstorms early in the evening. Patchy fog after midnight. Lows in the upper 60s. Southwest winds up to 5 miles an hour. Sunday, mostly sunny. Patchy fog in the morning. Highs in the upper 80s. West winds up to 10 miles an hour. Sunday night, partly cloudy with slight chance of thunderstorms until midnight, then mostly cloudy with chance of showers and slight chance of thunderstorms after midnight. Lows in the lower 60s. Northwest winds up to 5 miles an hour, shifting to the north after midnight. Chance of precipitation 40%. Monday, mostly sunny. Highs in the lower 80s. Northeast winds 5 to 10 miles an hour. Monday night, mostly clear. Lows in the upper 50s. East winds 5 to 10 miles an hour. And now the extended forecast for the radio listening area. Tuesday and Tuesday night, mostly clear. Highs in the lower 90s. Lows in the upper 60s. Wednesday and Wednesday night, mostly clear. Highs in the lower 90s. Lows in the upper 60s. Thursday and Thursday night, mostly clear. A 20% chance of thunderstorms. Highs in the lower 90s. Lows in the upper 60s. Friday and Friday night, partly cloudy. A 20% chance of showers. Highs in the mid-80s. Lows in the lower 60s. Saturday and Saturday night, partly cloudy. A 30% chance of showers. Highs in the mid-80s. Lows around 60.

6 p.m. Eastern Daylight Time weather conditions across north-central Kentucky at Frankfort, and the pressure was 29.89 inches and falling. At Lexington, it was partly sunny. The temperature was 82 degrees, the dew point 70, and the relative humidity 66%. The wind was south at 5 miles an hour. The pressure was 29.92 inches and steady. At Louisville, it was mostly sunny. The temperature was 86 degrees, the dew point 68, and the relative humidity 54%. The wind was west at 8 miles an hour. The pressure was 29.87 inches and steady. At Frankfort, and the pressure was 29.89 inches and falling. Elsewhere around the region, it was mostly sunny, with a temperature of 84 at Indianapolis, 87 at Jasper, Indiana, and 87 at Bowling Green. It was partly sunny, with a temperature of 79 at Covington and 75 at Wilmington, Ohio. It was cloudy, with a temperature of 73 at Jackson and 73 at London. And now here is the 8 to 14 day outlook for the region. This forecast is valid for the period from September 20th to 26, 2026. For Kentucky, temperatures are forecast to be above normal, and precipitation is forecast to be normal. For Indiana, temperatures are forecast to be above normal, and precipitation is forecast to be normal. For Tennessee, temperatures and precipitation are forecast to be above normal. This long-term outlook is updated on NOAA Weather Radio around 5 p.m. Eastern Time each day. Now for the official National Weather Service forecast for Frankfort and surrounding communities. Tonight, mostly cloudy, then becoming partly cloudy overnight, then becoming mostly cloudy. A 50% chance of thunderstorms early in the evening. Patchy fog after midnight. Lows in the upper 60s. Southwest winds up to 5 miles an hour. Sunday, mostly sunny. Patchy fog in the morning. Highs in the upper 80s. West winds up to 10 miles an hour. Sunday night, partly cloudy with slight chance of thunderstorms until midnight, then mostly cloudy with chance of showers and slight chance of thunderstorms after midnight. Lows in the lower 60s. Northwest winds up to 5 miles an hour, shifting to the north after midnight. Chance of precipitation 40%. Monday, mostly sunny. Highs in the lower 80s. Northeast winds 5 to 10 miles an hour. Monday night, mostly clear. Lows in the upper 50s. East winds 5 to 10 miles an hour. And now the extended forecast for the radio listening area. Tuesday and Tuesday night, mostly clear. Highs in the lower 90s. Lows in the upper 60s. Wednesday and Wednesday night, mostly clear. Highs in the lower 90s. Lows in the upper 60s. Thursday and Thursday night, mostly clear. A 20% chance of thunderstorms. Highs in the lower 90s. Lows in the upper 60s. Friday and Friday night, partly cloudy. A 20% chance of showers. Highs in the mid-80s. Lows in the lower 60s. Saturday and Saturday night, partly cloudy. A 30% chance of showers. Highs in the mid-80s. Lows around 60. The current time is 6:23 p.m. Eastern Daylight Time. 6 p.m. Eastern Daylight Time weather conditions across north-central Kentucky at Frankfort, and the pressure was 29.89 inches and falling. At Lexington, it was partly sunny. The temperature was 82 degrees, the dew point 70, and the relative humidity 66%. The wind was south at 5 miles an hour. The pressure was 29.92 inches and steady. At Louisville, it was mostly sunny. The temperature was 86 degrees, the dew point 68, and the relative humidity 54%. The wind was west at 8 miles an hour. The pressure was 29.87 inches and

steady at Frankfurt, and the pressure was 29.89 inches and falling. Elsewhere around the region, it was mostly sunny, with a temperature of 84 at Indianapolis, 87 at Jasper, Indiana, and 87 at Bowling Green. It was partly sunny, with a temperature of 79 at Covington and 75 at Wilmington, Ohio. It was cloudy, with a temperature of 73 at Jackson and 73 at London. And now here is the 8 to 14 day outlook for the region. This forecast is valid for the period from September 20th to 26, 2026. For Kentucky, temperatures are forecast to be above normal, and precipitation is forecast to be normal. For Indiana, temperatures are forecast to be above normal, and precipitation is forecast to be normal. For Tennessee, temperatures and precipitation are forecast to be above normal. This long-term outlook is updated on NOAA Weather Radio around 5 p.m. Eastern Time each day. Now for the official National Weather Service forecast for Frankfurt and surrounding communities. Tonight, mostly cloudy, then becoming partly cloudy overnight, then becoming mostly cloudy. A 50% chance of thunderstorms early in the evening. Patchy fog after midnight. Lows in the upper 60s. Southwest winds up to 5 miles an hour. Sunday, mostly sunny. Patchy fog in the morning. Highs in the upper 80s. West winds up to 10 miles an hour. Sunday night, partly cloudy with slight chance of thunderstorms until midnight, then mostly cloudy with chance of showers and slight chance of thunderstorms after midnight. Lows in the lower 60s. Northwest winds up to 5 miles an hour, shifting to the north after midnight. Chance of precipitation 40%. Monday, mostly sunny. Highs in the lower 80s. Northeast winds 5 to 10 miles an hour. Monday night, mostly clear. Lows in the upper 50s. East winds 5 to 10 miles an hour. And now the extended forecast for the radio listening area. Tuesday and Tuesday night, mostly clear. Highs in the lower 90s. Lows in the upper 60s. Wednesday and Wednesday night, mostly clear. Highs in the lower 90s. Lows in the upper 60s. Thursday and Thursday night, mostly clear. A 20% chance of thunderstorms. Highs in the lower 90s. Lows in the upper 60s. Friday and Friday night, partly cloudy. A 20% chance of showers. Highs in the mid-80s. Lows in the lower 60s. Saturday and Saturday night, partly cloudy. A 30% chance of showers. Highs in the mid-80s. Lows around 60. The current time is 6:27 p.m. Eastern Daylight Time. 6 p.m. Eastern Daylight Time weather conditions across north central Kentucky. At Frankfort. And the pressure was 29.89 inches and falling. At Lexington, it was partly sunny. The temperature was 82 degrees, the dew point 70, and the relative humidity 66%. The wind was south at 5 miles an hour. The pressure was 29.92 inches and steady. At Louisville, it was mostly sunny. The temperature was 86 degrees, the dew point 68, and the relative humidity 54%. The wind was west at 8 miles an hour. The pressure was 29.87 inches and steady. At Frankfort, and the pressure was 29.89 inches and falling. Elsewhere around the region, it was mostly sunny, with a temperature of 84 at Indianapolis, 87 at Jasper, Indiana, and 87 at Bowling Green. It was partly sunny, with a temperature of 79 at Covington and 75 at Wilmington, Ohio. It was cloudy, with a temperature of 73 at Jackson and 73 at London. And now here is the 8 to 14 day outlook for the region. This forecast is valid for the period from September 20th to 26, 2026. For Kentucky, temperatures are forecast to be above normal.

Sunday, mostly sunny. Patchy fog in the morning. Highs in the upper 80s. West winds up to 10 miles an hour. Sunday night, partly cloudy with slight chance of thunderstorms until midnight, then mostly cloudy with chance of showers and slight chance of thunderstorms after midnight. Lows in the lower 60s. Northwest winds up to 5 miles an hour, shifting to the north after midnight. Chance of precipitation 40%. Monday, mostly sunny. Highs in the lower 80s. Northeast winds 5 to 10 miles an hour. Monday night, mostly clear. Lows in the upper 50s. East winds 5 to 10 miles an hour. And now the extended forecast for the radio listening area. Tuesday and Tuesday night, mostly clear. Highs in the lower 90s. Lows in the upper 60s. Wednesday and Wednesday night, mostly clear. Highs in the lower 90s. Lows in the upper 60s. Thursday and Thursday night, mostly clear. A 20% chance of thunderstorms. Highs in the lower 90s. Lows in the upper 60s. Friday and Friday night, partly cloudy. A 20% chance of showers. Highs in the mid-80s. Lows in the lower 60s. Saturday and Saturday night, partly cloudy. A 30% chance of showers. Highs in the mid-80s. Lows around 60. 6 p.m. Eastern Daylight Time weather conditions across north-central Kentucky. At Frankfort. And the pressure was 29.89 inches and falling. At Lexington, it was partly sunny. The temperature was 82 degrees, the dew point 70, and the relative humidity 66%. The wind was south at 5 miles an hour. The pressure was 29.92 inches and steady. At Louisville, it was mostly sunny. The temperature was 86 degrees, the dew point 68, and the relative humidity 54%. The wind was west at 8 miles an hour. The pressure was 29.87 inches and steady. At Frankfort, and the pressure was 29.89 inches and falling. Elsewhere around the region, it was mostly sunny, with a temperature of 84 at Indianapolis, 87 at Jasper, Indiana, and 87 at Bowling Green. It was partly sunny, with a temperature of 79 at Covington and 75 at Wilmington, Ohio. It was cloudy, with a temperature of 73 at Jackson and 73 at London. Covington and 75 at Wilmington, Ohio. It was cloudy, with a temperature of 73 at Jackson and 73 at London. The current time is 6:33 p.m. Eastern Daylight Time. And now here is the 8 to 14 day outlook for the region. This forecast is valid for the period from September 20th to 26, 2026. For Kentucky, temperatures are forecast to be above normal, and precipitation is forecast to be normal. For Indiana, temperatures are forecast to be above normal, and precipitation is forecast to be normal. For Tennessee, temperatures and precipitation are forecast to be above normal. This long-term outlook is updated on NOAA Weather Radio around 5 p.m. Eastern Time each day. Now for the official National Weather Service forecast for Frankfort and surrounding communities. Tonight, mostly cloudy, then becoming partly cloudy overnight, then becoming mostly cloudy. A 50% chance of thunderstorms early in the evening. Patchy fog after midnight. Lows in the upper 60s. Southwest winds up to 5 miles an hour. Sunday, mostly sunny. Patchy fog in the morning. Highs in the upper 80s. West winds up to 10 miles an hour. Sunday night, partly cloudy with slight chance of thunderstorms until midnight, then mostly cloudy with chance of showers and slight chance of thunderstorms after midnight. Lows in the lower 60s. Northwest winds up to 5 miles an hour, shifting to the north after midnight. Chance of precipitation 40%. Monday, mostly sunny. Highs in the lower 80s.

northeast winds 5 to 10 miles an hour. Monday night, mostly clear. Lows in the upper 50s. East winds 5 to 10 miles an hour. And now the extended forecast for the radio listening area. Tuesday and Tuesday night, mostly clear. Highs in the lower 90s. Lows in the upper 60s. Wednesday and Wednesday night, mostly clear. Highs in the lower 90s. Lows in the upper 60s. Thursday and Thursday night, mostly clear. A 20% chance of thunderstorms. Highs in the lower 90s. Lows in the upper 60s. Friday and Friday night, partly cloudy. A 20% chance of showers. Highs in the mid-80s. Lows in the lower 60s. Saturday and Saturday night, partly cloudy. A 30% chance of showers. Highs in the mid-80s. Lows around 60. 6 p.m. Eastern Daylight Time weather conditions across north-central Kentucky. At Frankfort. And the pressure was 29.89 inches and falling. At Lexington, it was partly sunny. The temperature was 82 degrees, the dew point 70, and the relative humidity 66%. The wind was south at 5 miles an hour. The pressure was 29.92 inches and steady. At Louisville, it was mostly sunny. The temperature was 86 degrees, the dew point 68, and the relative humidity 54%. The wind was west at 8 miles an hour. The pressure was 29.87 inches and steady. At Frankfort, and the pressure was 29.89 inches and falling. Elsewhere around the region, it was mostly sunny, with a temperature of 84 at Indianapolis, 87 at Jasper, Indiana, and 87 at Bowling Green. It was partly sunny, with a temperature of 79 at Covington and 75 at Wilmington, Ohio. It was cloudy, with a temperature of 73 at Jackson and 73 at London. The current time is 6:37 p.m. Eastern Daylight Time. And now here is the 8 to 14 day outlook for the region. This forecast is valid for the period from September 20th to 26, 2026. For Kentucky, temperatures are forecast to be above normal, and precipitation is forecast to be normal. For Indiana, temperatures are forecast to be above normal, and precipitation is forecast to be normal. For Tennessee, temperatures and precipitation are forecast to be above normal. This long-term outlook is updated on NOAA Weather Radio around 5 p.m. Eastern Time each day. Now for the official National Weather Service forecast for Frankfort and surrounding communities. Tonight, mostly cloudy, then becoming partly cloudy overnight, then becoming mostly cloudy. A 50% chance of thunderstorms early in the evening. Patchy fog after midnight. Lows in the upper 60s. Southwest winds up to 5 miles an hour. Sunday, mostly sunny. Patchy fog in the morning. Highs in the upper 80s. West winds up to 10 miles an hour. Sunday night, partly cloudy with slight chance of thunderstorms until midnight, then mostly cloudy with chance of showers and slight chance of thunderstorms after midnight. Lows in the lower 60s. Northwest winds up to 5 miles an hour, shifting to the north after midnight. Chance of precipitation 40%. Monday, mostly sunny. Highs in the lower 80s. Northeast winds 5 to 10 miles an hour. Monday night, mostly clear. Lows in the upper 50s. East winds 5 to 10 miles an hour. And now the extended forecast for the radio listening area. Tuesday and Tuesday night, mostly clear. Highs in the lower 90s. Lows in the upper 60s. Wednesday and Wednesday night, mostly clear. Highs in the lower 90s. Lows in the upper 60s. Thursday and Thursday night, mostly clear. A 20% chance of thunderstorms. Highs in the lower 90s. Lows in the upper 60s.
Friday and Friday night, partly cloudy. A 20% chance of showers. Highs in the mid-80s. Lows in the lower 60s. Saturday and Saturday night, partly cloudy. A 30% chance of showers. Highs in the mid-80s. Lows around 60. 6 p.m. Eastern Daylight Time weather conditions across north-central Kentucky. At Frankfort. And the pressure was 29.89 inches and falling. At Lexington, it was partly sunny. The temperature was 82 degrees, the dew point 70, and the relative humidity 66%. The wind was south at 5 miles an hour. The pressure was 29.92 inches and steady. At Louisville, it was mostly sunny. The temperature was 86 degrees, the dew point 68, and the relative humidity 54%. The wind was west at 8 miles an hour. The pressure was 29.87 inches and steady. At Frankfort, and the pressure was 29.89 inches and falling. Elsewhere around the region, it was mostly sunny, with a temperature of 84 at Indianapolis, 87 at Jasper, Indiana, and 87 at Bowling Green. It was partly sunny, with a temperature of 79 at Covington and 75 at Wilmington, Ohio. It was cloudy, with a temperature of 73 at Jackson and 73 at London. And now here is the 8 to 14 day outlook for the region. This forecast is valid for the period from September 20th to 26, 2026. For Kentucky, temperatures are forecast to be above normal, and precipitation is forecast to be normal. For Indiana, temperatures are forecast to be above normal, and precipitation is forecast to be normal. For Tennessee, temperatures and precipitation are forecast to be above normal. This long-term outlook is updated on NOAA Weather Radio around 5 p.m. Eastern Time each day. 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The current time is 6:42 p.m. Eastern Daylight Time. Now for the official National Weather Service forecast for Frankfort and surrounding communities. Tonight, mostly cloudy, then becoming partly cloudy overnight, then becoming mostly cloudy. A 50% chance of thunderstorms early in the evening. Patchy fog after midnight. Lows in the upper 60s. Southwest winds up to 5 miles an hour. Sunday, mostly sunny. Patchy fog in the morning. Highs in the upper 80s. West winds up to 10 miles an hour. Sunday night, partly cloudy with slight chance of thunderstorms until midnight, then mostly cloudy with chance of showers and slight chance of thunderstorms after midnight. Lows in the lower 60s. Northwest winds up to 5 miles an hour, shifting to the north after midnight. Chance of precipitation 40%. Monday, mostly sunny. Highs in the lower 80s. Northeast winds 5 to 10 miles an hour. Monday night, mostly clear. Lows in the upper 50s. East winds 5 to 10 miles an hour. And now the extended forecast for the radio listening area. Tuesday and Tuesday night, mostly clear. Highs in the lower 90s. Lows in the upper 60s. Wednesday and Wednesday night, mostly clear. Highs in the lower 90s. Lows in the upper 60s. Thursday and Thursday night, mostly clear. A 20% chance of thunderstorms. Highs in the lower 90s. Lows in the upper 60s. Friday and Friday night, partly cloudy. A 20% chance of showers. Highs in the mid-80s. Lows in the lower 60s. Saturday and Saturday night, partly cloudy. A 30% chance of showers. Highs in the mid-80s. Lows around 60.
6 p.m. Eastern Daylight Time weather conditions across north-central Kentucky.

to be above normal, and precipitation is forecast to be normal. For Tennessee, temperatures and precipitation are forecast to be above normal. This long-term outlook is updated on NOAA Weather Radio around 5 p.m. Eastern Time each day. Now for the official National Weather Service forecast for Frankfort and surrounding communities. Tonight, mostly cloudy, then becoming partly cloudy overnight, then becoming mostly cloudy. A 50% chance of thunderstorms early in the evening. Patchy fog after midnight. Lows in the upper 60s. Southwest winds up to 5 miles an hour. Sunday, mostly sunny. Patchy fog in the morning. Highs in the upper 80s. West winds up to 10 miles an hour. Sunday night, partly cloudy with slight chance of thunderstorms until midnight, then mostly cloudy with chance of showers and slight chance of thunderstorms after midnight. Lows in the lower 60s. Northwest winds up to 5 miles an hour, shifting to the north after midnight. Chance of precipitation 40%. Monday, mostly sunny. Highs in the lower 80s. Northeast winds 5 to 10 miles an hour. Monday night, mostly clear. Lows in the upper 50s. East winds 5 to 10 miles an hour. And now the extended forecast for the radio listening area. Tuesday and Tuesday night, mostly clear. Highs in the lower 90s. Lows in the upper 60s. Wednesday and Wednesday night, mostly clear. Highs in the lower 90s. Lows in the upper 60s. Thursday and Thursday night, mostly clear. A 20% chance of thunderstorms. Highs in the lower 90s. Lows in the upper 60s. Friday and Friday night, partly cloudy. A 20% chance of showers. Highs in the mid-80s. Lows in the lower 60s. Saturday and Saturday night, partly cloudy. A 30% chance of showers. Highs in the mid-80s. Lows around 60. The current time is 6:57 p.m. Eastern Daylight Time. 6 p.m. Eastern Daylight Time weather conditions across north-central Kentucky. At Frankfort. And the pressure was 29.89 inches and falling. At Lexington, it was partly sunny. The temperature was 82 degrees, the dew point 70, and the relative humidity 66%. The wind was south at 5 miles an hour. The pressure was 29.92 inches and steady. At Louisville, it was mostly sunny. The temperature was 86 degrees, the dew point 68, and the relative humidity 54%. The wind was west at 8 miles an hour. The pressure was 29.87 inches and steady. At Frankfort, and the pressure was 29.89 inches and falling. Elsewhere around the region, it was mostly sunny, with a temperature of 84 at Indianapolis, 87 at Jasper, Indiana, and 87 at Bowling Green. It was partly sunny, with a temperature of 79 at Covington and 75 at Wilmington, Ohio. It was cloudy, with a temperature of 73 at Jackson and 73 at London. And now here is the 8 to 14 day outlook for the region. This forecast is valid for the period from September 20th to 26, 2026. For Kentucky, temperatures are forecast to be above normal, and precipitation is forecast to be normal. For Indiana, temperatures are forecast to be above normal, and precipitation is forecast to be normal. For Tennessee, temperatures and precipitation are forecast to be above normal. This long-term outlook is updated on NOAA Weather Radio around 5 p.m. Eastern Time each day. Now for the official National Weather Service forecast for Frankfort and surrounding communities. Tonight, mostly cloudy, then becoming partly cloudy overnight, then becoming mostly cloudy. A 50% chance of thunderstorms early in the evening. Patchy fog after midnight. Lows in the upper 60s. Southwest winds up to 5 miles an hour. Sunday, mostly sunny. Patchy fog

morning. Highs in the upper 80s. West winds up to 10 miles an hour. Sunday night, partly cloudy with slight chance of thunderstorms until midnight, then mostly cloudy with chance of showers and slight chance of thunderstorms after midnight. Lows in the lower 60s. Northwest winds up to 5 miles an hour, shifting to the north after midnight. Chance of precipitation 40%. Monday, mostly sunny. Highs in the lower 80s. Northeast winds 5 to 10 miles an hour. Monday night, mostly clear. Lows in the upper 50s. East winds 5 to 10 miles an hour. And now the extended forecast for the radio listening area. Tuesday and Tuesday night, mostly clear. Highs in the lower 90s. Lows in the upper 60s. Wednesday and Wednesday night, mostly clear. Highs in the lower 90s. Lows in the upper 60s. Thursday and Thursday night, mostly clear. A 20% chance of thunderstorms. Highs in the lower 90s. Lows in the upper 60s. Friday and Friday night, partly cloudy. A 20% chance of showers. Highs in the mid-80s. Lows in the lower 60s. Saturday and Saturday night, partly cloudy. A 30% chance of showers. Highs in the mid-80s. Lows around 60. 6 p.m. Eastern Daylight Time weather conditions across north-central Kentucky. At Frankfort. And the pressure was 29.89 inches and falling. At Lexington, it was partly sunny. The temperature was 82 degrees, the dew point 70, and the relative humidity 66%. The wind was south at 5 miles an hour. The pressure was 29.92 inches and steady. At Louisville, it was mostly sunny. The temperature was 86 degrees, the dew point 68, and the relative humidity 54%. The wind was west at 8 miles an hour. The pressure was 29.87 inches and steady. At Frankfort, and the pressure was 29.89 inches and falling. Elsewhere around the region, it was mostly sunny, with a temperature of 84 at Indianapolis, 87 at Jasper, Indiana, and 87 at Bowling Green. It was partly sunny, with a temperature of 79 at Covington and 75 at Wilmington, Ohio. It was cloudy, with a temperature of 73 at Jackson and 73 at London. The current time is 7:03 p.m. Eastern Daylight Time. And now here is the 8 to 14 day outlook for the region. This forecast is valid for the period from September 20th to 26, 2026. For Kentucky, temperatures are forecast to be above normal, and precipitation is forecast to be normal. For Indiana, temperatures are forecast to be above normal, and precipitation is forecast to be normal. For Tennessee, temperatures and precipitation are forecast to be above normal. This long-term outlook is updated on NOAA Weather Radio around 5 p.m. Eastern Time each day. Now for the official National Weather Service forecast for Frankfort and surrounding communities. Tonight, mostly cloudy, then becoming partly cloudy overnight, then becoming mostly cloudy. A 50% chance of thunderstorms early in the evening. Patchy fog after midnight. Lows in the upper 60s. Southwest winds up to 5 miles an hour. Sunday, mostly sunny. Patchy fog in the morning. Highs in the upper 80s. West winds up to 10 miles an hour. Sunday night, partly cloudy with slight chance of thunderstorms until midnight, then mostly cloudy with chance of showers and slight chance of thunderstorms after midnight. Lows in the lower 60s. Northwest winds up to 5 miles an hour, shifting to the north after midnight. Chance of precipitation 40%. Monday, mostly sunny. Highs in the lower 80s. Northeast winds 5 to 10 miles an hour. Monday night, mostly clear. Lows in the upper 50s. East winds 5 to 10 miles an hour.
And now the extended forecast for the radio listening area. Tuesday and Tuesday night, mostly clear. Highs in the lower 90s. Lows in the upper 60s. Wednesday and Wednesday night, mostly clear. Highs in the lower 90s. Lows in the upper 60s. Thursday and Thursday night, mostly clear. A 20% chance of thunderstorms. Highs in the lower 90s. Lows in the upper 60s. Friday and Friday night, partly cloudy. A 20% chance of showers. Highs in the mid-80s. Lows in the lower 60s. Saturday and Saturday night, partly cloudy. A 30% chance of showers. Highs in the mid-80s. Lows around 60. 7 p.m. Eastern Daylight Time weather conditions across north-central Kentucky. At Frankfort. And the pressure was 29.90 inches and rising. At Lexington, it was cloudy. The temperature was 80 degrees, the dew point 68, and the relative humidity 66%. The wind was west at 3 miles an hour. The pressure was 29.92 inches and steady. At Louisville, it was mostly sunny. The temperature was 85 degrees, the dew point 68, and the relative humidity 56%. The wind was west at 10 miles an hour. The pressure was 29.88 inches and rising. At Frankfort, and the pressure was 29.90 inches and rising. Elsewhere around the region, at Wilmington, Ohio, a thunderstorm was reported with a temperature of 71. It was sunny with a temperature of 86 at Jasper, Indiana, and 86 at Bowling Green. It was mostly sunny with a temperature of 79 at Covington and 83 at Indianapolis. It was partly sunny with a temperature of 73 at Jackson and 73 at London. The current time is 7:07 p.m. Eastern Daylight Time. And now here is the 8 to 14 day outlook for the region. This forecast is valid for the period from September 20th to 26, 2026. For Kentucky, temperatures are forecast to be above normal, and precipitation is forecast to be normal. For Indiana, temperatures are forecast to be above normal, and precipitation is forecast to be normal. For Tennessee, temperatures and precipitation are forecast to be above normal. This long-term outlook is updated on NOAA Weather Radio around 5 p.m. Eastern Time each day. Now for the official National Weather Service forecast for Frankfort and surrounding communities. Tonight, mostly cloudy, then becoming partly cloudy overnight, then becoming mostly cloudy. A 50% chance of thunderstorms early in the evening. Patchy fog after midnight. Lows in the upper 60s. Southwest winds up to 5 miles an hour. Sunday, mostly sunny. Patchy fog in the morning. Highs in the upper 80s. West winds up to 10 miles an hour. Sunday night, partly cloudy with slight chance of thunderstorms until midnight, then mostly cloudy with chance of showers and slight chance of thunderstorms after midnight. Lows in the lower 60s. Northwest winds up to 5 miles an hour, shifting to the north after midnight. Chance of precipitation 40%. Monday, mostly sunny. Highs in the lower 80s. Northeast winds 5 to 10 miles an hour. Monday night, mostly clear. Lows in the upper 50s. East winds 5 to 10 miles an hour. And now the extended forecast for the radio listening area. Tuesday and Tuesday night, mostly clear. Highs in the lower 90s. Lows in the upper 60s. Wednesday and Wednesday night, mostly clear. Highs in the lower 90s. Lows in the upper 60s. Thursday and Thursday night, mostly clear. A 20% chance of thunderstorms. Highs in the lower 90s. Lows in the upper 60s. Friday and Friday night, partly cloudy. A 20% chance of showers. Highs in the mid-80s. Lows in the lower 60s.
Saturday.

Saturday night, partly cloudy. A 30% chance of showers. Highs in the mid-80s. Lows around 60. 7 p.m. Eastern Daylight Time weather conditions across north-central Kentucky. At Frankfort. And the pressure was 29.90 inches and rising. At Lexington, it was cloudy. The temperature was 80 degrees, the dew point 68, and the relative humidity 66%. The wind was west at 3 miles an hour. The pressure was 29.92 inches and steady. At Louisville, it was mostly sunny. The temperature was 85 degrees, the dew point 68, and the relative humidity 56%. The wind was west at 10 miles an hour. The pressure was 29.88 inches and rising. At Frankfort, and the pressure was 29.90 inches and rising. Elsewhere around the region, at Wilmington, Ohio, a thunderstorm was reported with a temperature of 71. It was sunny with a temperature of 86 at Jasper, Indiana, and 86 at Bowling Green. It was mostly sunny with a temperature of 79 at Covington and 83 at Indianapolis. It was partly sunny with a temperature of 73 at Jackson and 73 at London. And now here is the 8 to 14 day outlook for the region. This forecast is valid for the period from September 20th to 26, 2026. For Kentucky, temperatures are forecast to be above normal, and precipitation is forecast to be normal. For Indiana, temperatures are forecast to be above normal, and precipitation is forecast to be normal. For Tennessee, temperatures and precipitation are forecast to be above normal. This long-term outlook is updated on NOAA Weather Radio around 5 p.m. Eastern Time each day. 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The current time is 7:12 p.m. Eastern Daylight Time. Now for the official National Weather Service forecast for Frankfort and surrounding communities. Tonight, mostly cloudy, then becoming partly cloudy overnight, then becoming mostly cloudy. A 50% chance of thunderstorms early in the evening. Patchy fog after midnight. Lows in the upper 60s. Southwest winds up to 5 miles an hour. Sunday, mostly sunny. Patchy fog in the morning. Highs in the upper 80s. West winds up to 10 miles an hour. Sunday night, partly cloudy with slight chance of thunderstorms until midnight, then mostly cloudy with chance of showers and slight chance of thunderstorms after midnight. Lows in the lower 60s. Northwest winds up to 5 miles an hour, shifting to the north after midnight. Chance of precipitation 40%. Monday, mostly sunny. Highs in the lower 80s. Northeast winds 5 to 10 miles an hour. Monday night, mostly clear. Lows in the upper 50s. East winds 5 to 10 miles an hour. And now the extended forecast for the radio listening area. Tuesday and Tuesday night, mostly clear. Highs in the lower 90s. Lows in the upper 60s. Wednesday and Wednesday night, mostly clear. Highs in the lower 90s. Lows in the upper 60s. Thursday and Thursday night, mostly clear. A 20% chance of thunderstorms. Highs in the lower 90s. Lows in the upper 60s. Friday and Friday night, partly cloudy. A 20% chance of showers. Highs in the mid-80s. Lows in the lower 60s. Saturday and Saturday night, partly cloudy. A 30% chance of showers. Highs in the mid-80s. Lows around 60. 7 p.m. Eastern Daylight Time weather conditions across north-central Kentucky. At Frankfort. And the pressure was 29.90 inches and rising.
At Lexington, it was cloudy. The temperature was 80 degrees, the dew point 68, and the relative humidity 66%. The wind was west at 3 miles an hour. The pressure was 29.92 inches and steady. At Louisville, it was mostly sunny. The temperature was 85 degrees, the dew point 68, and the relative humidity 56%. The wind was west at 10 miles an hour. The pressure was 29.88 inches and rising. At Frankfort, and the pressure was 29.90 inches and rising. Elsewhere around the region, at Wilmington, Ohio, a thunderstorm was reported with a temperature of 71. It was sunny with a temperature of 86 at Jasper, Indiana, and 86 at Bowling Green. It was mostly sunny with a temperature of 79 at Covington and 83 at Indianapolis. It was partly sunny with a temperature of 73 at Jackson and 73 at London. And now here is the 8 to 14 day outlook for the region. This forecast is valid for the period from September 20th to 26, 2026. For Kentucky, temperatures are forecast to be above normal, and precipitation is forecast to be normal. For Indiana, temperatures are forecast to be above normal, and precipitation is forecast to be normal. For Tennessee, temperatures and precipitation are forecast to be above normal. This long-term outlook is updated on NOAA Weather Radio around 5 p.m. Eastern Time each day. Now for the official National Weather Service forecast for Frankfort and surrounding communities. Tonight, mostly cloudy, then becoming partly cloudy overnight, then becoming mostly cloudy. A 50% chance of thunderstorms early in the evening. Patchy fog after midnight. Lows in the upper 60s. Southwest winds up to 5 miles an hour. Sunday, mostly sunny. Patchy fog in the morning. Highs in the upper 80s. West winds up to 10 miles an hour. Sunday night, partly cloudy with slight chance of thunderstorms until midnight, then mostly cloudy with chance of showers and slight chance of thunderstorms after midnight. Lows in the lower 60s. Northwest winds up to 5 miles an hour, shifting to the north after midnight. Chance of precipitation 40%. Monday, mostly sunny. Highs in the lower 80s. Northeast winds 5 to 10 miles an hour. Monday night, mostly clear. Lows in the upper 50s. East winds 5 to 10 miles an hour. And now the extended forecast for the radio listening area. Tuesday and Tuesday night, mostly clear. Highs in the lower 90s. Lows in the upper 60s. Wednesday and Wednesday night, mostly clear. Highs in the lower 90s. Lows in the upper 60s. Thursday and Thursday night, mostly clear. A 20% chance of thunderstorms. Highs in the lower 90s. Lows in the upper 60s. Friday and Friday night, partly cloudy. A 20% chance of showers. Highs in the mid-80s. Lows in the lower 60s. Saturday and Saturday night, partly cloudy. A 30% chance of showers. Highs in the mid-80s. Lows around 60. The current time is 7:18 p.m. Eastern Daylight Time. 7 p.m. Eastern Daylight Time weather conditions across north central Kentucky. At Frankfort, and the pressure was 29.90 inches and rising. At Lexington, it was cloudy. The temperature was 80 degrees, the dew point 68, and the relative humidity 66%. The wind was west at 3 miles an hour. The pressure was 29.92 inches and steady. At Louisville, it was mostly sunny. The temperature was 85 degrees, the dew point 68, and the relative humidity 56%. The wind was west at 10 miles an hour. The pressure was 29.88 inches and rising. At Frankfort, and the pressure was 29.90 inches and rising.
Elsewhere around the region, at Wilmington, Ohio, a thunderstorm

storm was reported with a temperature of 71. It was sunny with a temperature of 86 in Jasper, Indiana, and 86 in Bowling Green. It was mostly sunny with a temperature of 79 at Covington and 83 at Indianapolis. It was partly sunny with a temperature of 73 at Jackson and 73 at London. And now here is the 8 to 14 day outlook for the region. This forecast is valid for the period from September 20th to 26, 2026. For Kentucky, temperatures are forecast to be above normal, and precipitation is forecast to be normal. For Indiana, temperatures are forecast to be above normal, and precipitation is forecast to be normal. For Tennessee, temperatures and precipitation are forecast to be above normal. This long-term outlook is updated on NOAA Weather Radio around 5 p.m. Eastern Time each day. Now for the official National Weather Service forecast for Frankfort and surrounding communities. Tonight, mostly cloudy, then becoming partly cloudy overnight, then becoming mostly cloudy. A 50% chance of thunderstorms early in the evening. Patchy fog after midnight. Lows in the upper 60s. Southwest winds up to 5 miles an hour. Sunday, mostly sunny. Patchy fog in the morning. Highs in the upper 80s. West winds up to 10 miles an hour. Sunday night, partly cloudy with slight chance of thunderstorms until midnight, then mostly cloudy with chance of showers and slight chance of thunderstorms after midnight. Lows in the lower 60s. Northwest winds up to 5 miles an hour shifting to the north after midnight. Chance of precipitation 40%. Monday, mostly sunny. Highs in the lower 80s. Northeast winds 5 to 10 miles an hour. Monday night, mostly clear. Lows in the upper 50s. East winds 5 to 10 miles an hour. And now the extended forecast for the radio listening area. Tuesday and Tuesday night, mostly clear. Highs in the lower 90s. Lows in the upper 60s. Wednesday and Wednesday night, mostly clear. Highs in the lower 90s. Lows in the upper 60s. Thursday and Thursday night, mostly clear. A 20% chance of thunderstorms. Highs in the lower 90s. Lows in the upper 60s. Friday and Friday night, partly cloudy. A 20% chance of showers. Highs in the mid-80s. Lows in the lower 60s. Saturday and Saturday night, partly cloudy. A 30% chance of showers. Highs in the mid-80s. Lows around 60. The current time is 7:23 p.m. Eastern Daylight Time. 7 p.m. Eastern Daylight Time weather conditions across north-central Kentucky. At Frankfort. And the pressure was 29.90 inches and rising. At Lexington, it was cloudy. The temperature was 80 degrees, the dew point 68, and the relative humidity 66%. The wind was west at 3 miles an hour. The pressure was 29.92 inches and steady. At Louisville, it was mostly sunny. The temperature was 85 degrees, the dew point 68, and the relative humidity 56%. The wind was west at 10 miles an hour. The pressure was 29.88 inches and rising. At Frankfort, and the pressure was 29.90 inches and rising. Elsewhere around the region, at Wilmington, Ohio, a thunderstorm was reported with a temperature of 71. It was sunny with a temperature of 86 at Jasper, Indiana, and 86 at Bowling Green. It was mostly sunny with a temperature of 79 at Covington and 83 at Indianapolis. It was partly sunny with a temperature of 73 at Jackson and 73 at London. And now here is the 8 to 14 day outlook for the region. This forecast is valid for the period from September 20th to 26, 2026. For Kentucky, temperatures are forecast to be above normal, and precipitation is forecast to be normal. For Indiana,

temperatures are forecast to be above normal, and precipitation is forecast to be normal. For Tennessee, temperatures and precipitation are forecast to be above normal. This long-term outlook is updated on NOAA Weather Radio around 5 p.m. Eastern Time each day. Now for the official National Weather Service forecast for Frankfort and surrounding communities. Tonight, mostly cloudy, then becoming partly cloudy overnight, then becoming mostly cloudy. A 50% chance of thunderstorms early in the evening. Patchy fog after midnight. Lows in the upper 60s. Southwest winds up to 5 miles an hour. Sunday, mostly sunny. Patchy fog in the morning. Highs in the upper 80s. West winds up to 10 miles an hour. Sunday night, partly cloudy with slight chance of thunderstorms until midnight, then mostly cloudy with chance of showers and slight chance of thunderstorms after midnight. Lows in the lower 60s. Northwest winds up to 5 miles an hour, shifting to the north after midnight. Chance of precipitation 40%. Monday, mostly sunny. Highs in the lower 80s. Northeast winds 5 to 10 miles an hour. Monday night, mostly clear. Lows in the upper 50s. East winds 5 to 10 miles an hour. And now the extended forecast for the radio listening area. Tuesday and Tuesday night, mostly clear. Highs in the lower 90s. Lows in the upper 60s. Wednesday and Wednesday night, mostly clear. Highs in the lower 90s. Lows in the upper 60s. Thursday and Thursday night, mostly clear. A 20% chance of thunderstorms. Highs in the lower 90s. Lows in the upper 60s. Friday and Friday night, partly cloudy. A 20% chance of showers. Highs in the mid-80s. Lows in the lower 60s. Saturday and Saturday night, partly cloudy. A 30% chance of showers. Highs in the mid-80s. Lows around 60. The current time is 7:27 p.m. Eastern Daylight Time. 7 p.m. Eastern Daylight Time weather conditions across north central Kentucky. At Frankfort. And the pressure was 29.90 inches and rising. At Lexington, it was cloudy. The temperature was 80 degrees, the dew point 68, and the relative humidity 66%. The wind was west at 3 miles an hour. The pressure was 29.92 inches and steady. At Louisville, it was mostly sunny. The temperature was 85 degrees, the dew point 68, and the relative humidity 56%. The wind was west at 10 miles an hour. The pressure was 29.88 inches and rising. At Frankfort, and the pressure was 29.90 inches and rising. Elsewhere around the region, at Wilmington, Ohio, a thunderstorm was reported with a temperature of 71. It was sunny with a temperature of 86 at Jasper, Indiana, and 86 at Bowling Green. It was mostly sunny with a temperature of 79 at Covington and 83 at Indianapolis. It was partly sunny with a temperature of 73 at Jackson and 73 at London. And now here is the 8 to 14 day outlook for the region. This forecast is valid for the period from September 20th to 26, 2026. For Kentucky, temperatures are forecast to be above normal, and precipitation is forecast to be normal. For Indiana, temperatures are forecast to be above normal, and precipitation is forecast to be normal. For Tennessee, temperatures and precipitation are forecast to be above normal. This long-term outlook is updated on NOAA Weather Radio around 5 p.m. Eastern Time each day. Now for the official National Weather Service forecast for Frankfort and surrounding communities. Tonight, mostly cloudy, then becoming partly cloudy overnight, then becoming mostly cloudy. A 50% chance of thunderstorms early in the evening. Patchy fog after midnight. Lows in the upper 60s. Southwest winds up to 5 miles an hour.

northeast winds 5 to 10 miles an hour. And now the extended forecast for the radio listening area. Tuesday and Tuesday night, mostly clear. Highs in the lower 90s. Lows in the upper 60s. Wednesday and Wednesday night, mostly clear. Highs in the lower 90s. Lows in the upper 60s. Thursday and Thursday night, mostly clear. A 20% chance of thunderstorms. Highs in the lower 90s. Lows in the upper 60s. Friday and Friday night, partly cloudy. A 20% chance of showers. Highs in the mid-80s. Lows in the lower 60s. Saturday and Saturday night, partly cloudy. A 30% chance of showers. Highs in the mid-80s. Lows around 60. 7 p.m. Eastern Daylight Time weather conditions across north-central Kentucky. At Frankfort. And the pressure was 29.90 inches and rising. At Lexington, it was cloudy. The temperature was 80 degrees, the dew point 68, and the relative humidity 66%. The wind was west at 3 miles an hour. The pressure was 29.92 inches and steady. At Louisville, it was mostly sunny. The temperature was 85 degrees, the dew point 68, and the relative humidity 56%. The wind was west at 10 miles an hour. The pressure was 29.88 inches and rising. At Frankfort, and the pressure was 29.90 inches and rising. Elsewhere around the region, at Wilmington, Ohio, a thunderstorm was reported with a temperature of 71. It was sunny with a temperature of 86 at Jasper, Indiana, and 86 at Bowling Green. It was mostly sunny with a temperature of 79 at Covington and 83 at Indianapolis. It was partly sunny with a temperature of 73 at Jackson and 73 at London. The current time is 7:33 p.m. Eastern Daylight Time. And now here is the 8 to 14 day outlook for the region. This is 73 at London. The current time is 7:33 p.m. Eastern Daylight Time. And now here is the 8 to 14 day outlook for the region. This forecast is valid for the period from September 20th to 26, 2026. For Kentucky, temperatures are forecast to be above normal, and precipitation is forecast to be normal. For Indiana, temperatures are forecast to be above normal, and precipitation is forecast to be normal. For Tennessee, temperatures and precipitation are forecast to be above normal. This long-term outlook is updated on NOAA Weather Radio around 5 p.m. Eastern Time each day. Now for the official National Weather Service forecast for Frankfort and surrounding communities. Tonight, mostly cloudy, then becoming partly cloudy overnight, then becoming mostly cloudy. A 50% chance of thunderstorms early in the evening. Patchy fog after midnight. Lows in the upper 60s. Southwest winds up to 5 miles an hour. Sunday, mostly sunny. Patchy fog in the morning. Highs in the upper 80s. West winds up to 10 miles an hour. Sunday night, partly cloudy with slight chance of thunderstorms until midnight, then mostly cloudy with chance of showers and slight chance of thunderstorms after midnight. Lows in the lower 60s. Northwest winds up to 5 miles an hour, shifting to the north after midnight. Chance of precipitation 40%. Monday, mostly sunny. Highs in the lower 80s. Northeast winds 5 to 10 miles an hour. Monday night, mostly clear. Lows in the upper 50s. East winds 5 to 10 miles an hour. And now the extended forecast for the radio listening area. Tuesday and Tuesday night, mostly clear. Highs in the lower 90s. Lows in the upper 60s. Wednesday and Wednesday night, mostly clear. Highs in the lower 90s. Lows in the upper 60s. Thursday and Thursday night, mostly clear. A 20% chance of thunderstorms.

highs in the lower 90s, lows in the upper 60s. Friday and Friday night, partly cloudy. A 20% chance of showers. Highs in the mid-80s. Lows in the lower 60s. Saturday and Saturday night, partly cloudy. A 30% chance of showers. Highs in the mid-80s. Lows around 60. 7 p.m. Eastern Daylight Time weather conditions across north-central Kentucky. At Frankfort. And the pressure was 29.90 inches and rising. At Lexington, it was cloudy. The temperature was 80 degrees, the dew point 68, and the relative humidity 66%. The wind was west at 3 miles an hour. The pressure was 29.92 inches and steady. At Louisville, it was mostly sunny. The temperature was 85 degrees. The dew point 68, and the relative humidity 56%. The wind was west at 10 miles an hour. The pressure was 29.88 inches and rising. At Frankfort, and the pressure was 29.90 inches and rising. Elsewhere around the region, at Wilmington, Ohio, a thunderstorm was reported with a temperature of 71. It was sunny, with a temperature of 86 at Jasper, Indiana, and 86 at Bowling Green. It was mostly sunny, with a temperature of 79 at Covington and 83 at Indianapolis. It was partly sunny, with a temperature of 73 at Jackson and 73 at London. The current time is 7:37 p.m. Eastern Daylight Time. And now here is the 8 to 14 day outlook for the region. This forecast is valid for the period from September 20th to 26, 2026. For Kentucky, temperatures are forecast to be above normal, and precipitation is forecast to be normal. For Indiana, temperatures are forecast to be above normal, and precipitation is forecast to be normal. For Tennessee, temperatures and precipitation are forecast to be above normal. This long-term outlook is updated on NOAA Weather Radio around 5 p.m. Eastern Time each day. Now for the official National Weather Service forecast for Frankfort and surrounding communities. Tonight, mostly cloudy, then becoming partly cloudy overnight, then becoming mostly cloudy. A 50% chance of thunderstorms early in the evening. Patchy fog after midnight. Lows in the upper 60s. Southwest winds up to 5 miles an hour. Sunday, mostly sunny. Patchy fog in the morning. Highs in the upper 80s. West winds up to 10 miles an hour. Sunday night, partly cloudy with slight chance of thunderstorms until midnight, then mostly cloudy with chance of showers and slight chance of thunderstorms after midnight. Lows in the lower 60s. Northwest winds up to 5 miles an hour, shifting to the north after midnight. Chance of precipitation 40%. Monday, mostly sunny. Highs in the lower 80s. Northeast winds 5 to 10 miles an hour. Monday night, mostly clear. Lows in the upper 50s. East winds 5 to 10 miles an hour. And now the extended forecast for the radio listening area. Tuesday and Tuesday night, mostly clear. Highs in the lower 90s. Lows in the upper 60s. Wednesday and Wednesday night, mostly clear. Highs in the lower 90s. Lows in the upper 60s. Thursday and Thursday night, mostly clear. A 20% chance of thunderstorms. Highs in the lower 90s. Lows in the upper 60s. Friday and Friday night, partly cloudy. A 20% chance of showers. Highs in the mid-80s. Lows in the lower 60s. Saturday and Saturday night, partly cloudy. A 30% chance of showers. Highs in the mid-80s. Lows around 60. 7 p.m. Eastern Daylight Time weather conditions across north-central Kentucky. At Frankfort. And the pressure was 29.90 inches and rising. At Lexington, it was cloudy.

temperature was 80 degrees, the dew point 68, and the relative humidity 66%. The wind was west at 3 miles an hour. The pressure was 29.92 inches and steady. At Louisville, it was mostly sunny. The temperature was 85 degrees, the dew point 68, and the relative humidity 56%. The wind was west at 10 miles an hour. The pressure was 29.88 inches and rising. At Frankfort, and the pressure was 29.90 inches and rising. Elsewhere around the region, at Wilmington, Ohio, a thunderstorm was reported with a temperature of 71. It was sunny with a temperature of 86 at Jasper, Indiana, and 86 at Bowling Green. It was mostly sunny with a temperature of 79 at Covington and 83 at Indianapolis. It was partly sunny with a temperature of 73 at Jackson and 73 at London. And now here is the 8 to 14 day outlook for the region. This forecast is valid for the period from September 20th to 26, 2026. For Kentucky, temperatures are forecast to be above normal, and precipitation is forecast to be normal. For Indiana, temperatures are forecast to be above normal, and precipitation is forecast to be normal. For Tennessee, temperatures and precipitation are forecast to be above normal. This long-term outlook is updated on NOAA Weather Radio around 5 p.m. Eastern Time each day. 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The current time is 7:42 p.m. Eastern Daylight Time. Now for the official National Weather Service forecast for Frankfort and surrounding communities. Tonight, mostly cloudy, then becoming partly cloudy overnight, then becoming mostly cloudy. A 50% chance of thunderstorms early in the evening. Patchy fog after midnight. Lows in the upper 60s. Southwest winds up to 5 miles an hour. Sunday, mostly sunny. Patchy fog in the morning. Highs in the upper 80s. West winds up to 10 miles an hour. Sunday night, partly cloudy with slight chance of thunderstorms until midnight, then mostly cloudy with chance of showers and slight chance of thunderstorms after midnight. Lows in the lower 60s. Northwest winds up to 5 miles an hour shifting to the north after midnight. Chance of precipitation 40%. Monday, mostly sunny. Highs in the lower 80s. Northeast winds 5 to 10 miles an hour. Monday night, mostly clear. Lows in the upper 50s. East winds 5 to 10 miles an hour. And now the extended forecast for the radio listening area. Tuesday and Tuesday night, mostly clear. Highs in the lower 90s. Lows in the upper 60s. Wednesday and Wednesday night, mostly clear. Highs in the lower 90s. Lows in the upper 60s. Thursday and Thursday night, mostly clear. A 20% chance of thunderstorms. Highs in the lower 90s. Lows in the upper 60s. Friday and Friday night, partly cloudy. A 20% chance of showers. Highs in the mid-80s. Lows in the lower 60s. Saturday and Saturday night, partly cloudy. A 30% chance of showers. Highs in the mid-80s. Lows around 60. 7 p.m. Eastern Daylight Time weather conditions across north-central Kentucky. At Frankfort, and the pressure was 29.90 inches and rising. At Lexington, it was cloudy. The temperature was 80 degrees, the dew point 68, and the relative humidity 66%. The wind was west at 3 miles an hour. The pressure was 29.92 inches and steady. At Louisville, it was mostly sunny. The temperature was 85 degrees, the dew point 68, and the relative humidity 56%.

tonight, mostly cloudy, then becoming partly cloudy. Overnight, then becoming mostly cloudy. A 50% chance of thunderstorms early in the evening. Patchy fog after midnight. Lows in the upper 60s. Southwest winds up to 5 miles an hour. Sunday, mostly sunny. Patchy fog in the morning. Highs in the upper 80s. West winds up to 10 miles an hour. Sunday night, partly cloudy with slight chance of thunderstorms until midnight, then mostly cloudy with chance of showers and slight chance of thunderstorms after midnight. Lows in the lower 60s. Northwest winds up to 5 miles an hour, shifting to the north after midnight. Chance of precipitation 40%. Monday, mostly sunny. Highs in the lower 80s. Northeast winds 5 to 10 miles an hour. Monday night, mostly clear. Lows in the upper 50s. East winds 5 to 10 miles an hour. And now the extended forecast for the radio listening area. Tuesday and Tuesday night, mostly clear. Highs in the lower 90s. Lows in the upper 60s. Wednesday and Wednesday night, mostly clear. Highs in the lower 90s. Lows in the upper 60s. Thursday and Thursday night, mostly clear. A 20% chance of thunderstorms. Highs in the lower 90s. Lows in the upper 60s. Friday and Friday night, partly cloudy. A 20% chance of showers. Highs in the mid-80s. Lows in the lower 60s. Saturday and Saturday night, partly cloudy. A 30% chance of showers. Highs in the mid-80s. Lows around 60. The current time is 7:57 p.m. Eastern Daylight Time. 7 p.m. Eastern Daylight Time weather conditions across north central Kentucky. At Frankfort. And the pressure was 29.90 inches and rising. At Lexington, it was cloudy. The temperature was 80 degrees, the dew point 68, and the relative humidity 66%. The wind was west at 3 miles an hour. The pressure was 29.92 inches and steady. At Louisville, it was mostly sunny. The temperature was 85 degrees, the dew point 68, and the relative humidity 56%. The wind was west at 10 miles an hour. The pressure was 29.88 inches and rising. At Frankfort, and the pressure was 29.90 inches and rising. Elsewhere around the region, at Wilmington, Ohio, a thunderstorm was reported with a temperature of 71. It was sunny, with a temperature of 86 at Jasper, Indiana, and 86 at Bowling Green. It was mostly sunny, with a temperature of 79 at Covington and 83 at Indianapolis. It was partly sunny, with a temperature of 73 at Jackson and 73 at London. And now here is the 8 to 14 day outlook for the region. This forecast is valid for the period from September 20th to 26, 2026. For Kentucky, temperatures are forecast to be above normal, and precipitation is forecast to be normal. For Indiana, temperatures are forecast to be above normal, and precipitation is forecast to be normal. For Tennessee, temperatures and precipitation are forecast to be above normal. This long-term outlook is updated on NOAA Weather Radio around 5 p.m. Eastern Time each day. Now for the official National Weather Service forecast for Frankfort and surrounding communities. Tonight, mostly cloudy, then becoming partly cloudy. Overnight, then becoming mostly cloudy. A 50% chance of thunderstorms early in the evening. Patchy fog after midnight. Lows in the upper 60s. Southwest winds up to 5 miles an hour. Sunday, mostly sunny. Patchy fog in the morning. Highs in the upper 80s. West winds up to 10 miles an hour. Sunday night, partly cloudy with slight chance of thunderstorms until midnight, then mostly cloudy with chance of showers and slight chance of thunderstorms after midnight. Lows in the lower 60s.